mostly sunny, temperature 84, dew point 57, relative humidity 39%, northwest wind at 15 miles an hour, pressure 29.84 inches and steady. At Santa Rosa, it was partly sunny, temperature 82, southeast wind at 12, pressure 29.84 and steady. At Concord, it was mostly sunny, temperature 88, west wind at 15. At Livermore, it was mostly sunny, temperature 87, west wind at 16. At Monterey, it was mostly sunny, temperature 66, southwest wind at 10, pressure 29.93 and rising. At Salinas, it was sunny, temperature 69, dew point 58, relative humidity 67%, northwest wind at 14. Here are some observations around California and western Nevada. Skies ranged from mostly sunny to partly sunny. It was 92 at Sacramento, 75 at Los Angeles, 74 at San Diego, and 84 at Reno. Truckee reported 75, South Lake Tahoe reported 72, Blue Canyon reported 74, and Mammoth Lakes reported 73. Local temperature reports around San Francisco Bay for 4 p.m. Downtown San Francisco was 73 degrees. Oakland Museum was 79 degrees. Redwood City was 86 degrees. San Rafael was 89 degrees. The area forecast for the South Bay, including the San Jose metro area and the Santa Clara Valley. For the rest of today, mostly sunny. Highs around 80 by the bay to near 90 inland. Northwest winds 5 to 10 miles per hour. For tonight, partly cloudy. Lows from the mid-50s to lower 60s. Northwest winds 5 to 10 miles per hour. And on Friday, partly cloudy in the morning, then becoming sunny. Highs in the lower 70s by the bay, mid-70s to lower 80s inland. Northwest winds 5 to 15 miles per hour for the Friday night, mostly clear. Lows from the lower to mid-50s northwest winds 5 to 10 miles per hour for Saturday, mostly sunny. Highs in the lower 70s by the bay to the upper 70s inland. Light winds, becoming west up to 5 miles per hour in the afternoon. And on Saturday night, mostly clear until midnight, then becoming partly cloudy. Lows from the upper 40s to mid-50s for the Sunday. Partly cloudy in the morning, then becoming sunny. Highs from the 60s to mid-70s Sunday night and Monday, mostly clear. Lows from the upper 40s to mid-50s, highs from the 70s to lower 80s Monday night through Wednesday, clear. Lows in the 50s, highs from the upper 70s to lower 90s, high temperatures today and lows tonight for the selected cities, San Jose, 86 and 59, Mountain View, 80 and 60, Morgan Hill, 93 and 58. The area forecast for the Monterey Bay and Salinas Valley? For the rest of today? Mostly sunny. Highs in the mid-70s at the coast to the lower 90s inland. West winds 5 to 15 miles per hour. For tonight, partly cloudy. Lows in the mid-50s. West winds 5 to 10 miles per hour. And on Friday, partly cloudy in the morning, then becoming sunny. Highs in the upper 60s at the coast to the lower 80s inland. West winds around 5 miles per hour, increasing to 10 to 15 miles per hour in the afternoon. For the Friday night, mostly clear until midnight, then becoming partly cloudy. Lows in the mid-50s, southwest winds 5 to 10 miles per hour for Saturday. Partly cloudy. Highs in the mid-60s at the coast to the lower 80s inland. West winds 5 to 10 miles per hour, and on Saturday night, partly cloudy until midnight, then becoming mostly cloudy. Lows in the lower 50s for the Sunday. Mostly cloudy in the morning, then becoming mostly sunny. Highs from the 60s to lower 70s Sunday night through Monday night, mostly clear. Lows from the upper 40s to mid-50s, highs from the 60s to mid-70s Tuesday through Wednesday. Mostly clear. High 70s and 80s, lows in the mid-50s, high temperatures today and lows tonight for the selected cities, Santa Cruz, 82 and 56, Monterey, 75 and 57, Salinas, 76 and 56, Hollister.

89 and 56, King City, 91 and 56. The weather overview for the Bay Area and Central Coast, warming trend persists today, bringing pockets of moderate heat risk across parts of the Bay Area and Central Coast. Cooler conditions arrive Friday into the weekend. Near seasonal temperatures early next week. The extended forecast for the Bay Area and Central Coast, Saturday and Saturday night, partly cloudy. High 60 to 80. Lows 45 to 55. Sunday and Sunday night, partly cloudy. Highs 55 to 75. Lows 45 to 55. Monday and Monday night, mostly clear. High 65 to 85. Lows 50 to 60. Tuesday and Tuesday night, clear. Highs 65 to 90. Lows 50 to 70. Wednesday, sunny, warmer. Highs 70 to 90. Sunrise, sunset, and tidal information for the San Francisco Bay Area for Thursday, September 24th. The sunset tonight, 7:03 p.m. The sunrise tomorrow, 7 a.m. The sunset tomorrow, 7:02 p.m. Tidal data at the Golden Gate for the afternoon and evening hours today and the morning hours of tomorrow. Low tide, 4:42 p.m. at 1.73 feet. High tide, 10:48 p.m. at 5.52 feet. Low tide, 4:56 a.m. at 0.48 feet. High tide, 11:35 a.m. at 5.42 feet. Here are the buoy observations for 5 p.m. Pacific Daylight Time. An offshore buoy 6 winds northwest at 14 knots, pressure 1,020.0 millibars. An offshore buoy 59, winds northwest 12 knots, water temperature 67, pressure 1,015.6 millibars, seas 5 feet, every 11 seconds. At Point Arena buoy, winds north 6 knots, water temperature 58, pressure 1,014.3 millibars, seas 5 feet, every 11 seconds. At buoy 13 near Bodega Bay, winds northwest at 60 knots, pressure 1,012.5 millibars, swell 6 feet, every 11 seconds. At Point Reyes Wave Rider buoy, water temperature 61, seas 7 feet, every 11 seconds. At San Francisco buoy, winds northwest at 12 knots, pressure 1,012.5 millibars, swell 5 feet, every 11 seconds. At Half Moon Bay buoy, winds northwest 10 knots, water temperature 59, pressure 1,013.3 millibars, seas 4 feet, every 10 seconds. At Monterey Bay buoy, winds northwest 14 knots, water temperature 62, pressure 1,012.9 millibars, seas 6 feet, every 11 seconds. At Point Sur, Wave Rider buoy, water temperature 60, seas 6 feet, every 11 seconds. At Cape San Martin buoy, winds north 6 knots, water temperature 65, pressure 1,013.4 millibars. Seas 6 feet, every 11 seconds. Synopsis for the Central California coast and bays, including the Monterey Bay, Greater Farallones, and Cordell Bank National Marine Sanctuaries, light to moderate northerly breezes expected through early Thursday night. Building high pressure in wake of a passing cold front will usher in fresh to strong breezes Friday into Saturday for most of the waters. Near gale force gusts will be possible in the wind-prone areas near shore. The stronger winds will lead to an elevated sea state and hazardous conditions for small craft. The marine forecast for San Pablo Bay, Suisun Bay, the West Delta, and the San Francisco Bay north of the Bay Bridge. For tonight, southwest wind 5 to 10 knots, rising to 10 to 15 knots after midnight. For Friday, southwest wind 10 to 15 knots. For Friday night, southwest wind 5 to 10 knots. The marine forecast for Monterey Bay. Small craft advisory in effect from Friday morning through Friday evening. For tonight, west wind 5 to 10 knots, veering to north late this evening and overnight. Seas 3 to 4 feet. Wave detail, northwest 4 feet at 10 seconds. For Friday, north wind 5 to 10 knots, becoming north.

west 20 to 25 knots with occasional gusts up to 35 knots in the afternoon. Seas 3 to 4 feet. Wave detail, northwest 4 feet at 7 seconds and south 2 feet at 13 seconds. For Friday night, northwest wind 15 to 20 knots with occasional gusts up to 35 knots, becoming north 10 to 15 knots after midnight. Seas 3 to 5 feet. Wave detail, northwest 5 feet at 8 seconds. The coastal waters forecast from Pigeon Point to Point Pinos out to 10 nautical miles. Small craft advisory in effect from Friday morning through Saturday morning. For tonight, northwest wind 10 to 15 knots. Seas 4 to 5 feet. Wave detail, northwest 5 feet at 10 seconds and southwest 2 feet at 13 seconds. For Friday, northwest wind 15 to 20 knots, rising to 20 to 25 knots with occasional gusts up to 35 knots in the afternoon. Seas 4 to 5 feet. Wave detail, northwest 5 feet at 7 seconds and south 2 feet at 13 seconds. For Friday night, northwest wind 20 to 25 knots occasional with gusts up to 35 knots, easing to 15 to 20 knots after midnight. Seas 6 to 8 feet. Wave detail, northwest 7 feet at 10 seconds and south 2 feet at 12 seconds. The area forecast for the peninsula, North Bay, and East Bay. For the rest of today, partly cloudy. Highs in the lower 70s at the coast to the lower 90s inland. West winds 5 to 15 miles per hour. For tonight, partly cloudy. Lows from the mid 50s to lower 60s. West winds 5 to 10 miles per hour. And on Friday, partly cloudy in the morning, then becoming mostly sunny. Highs in the upper 60s at the coast to around 80 inland. West winds 5 to 15 miles per hour for the Friday night, mostly clear until midnight, then becoming partly cloudy. Lows from the 40s to upper 50s southwest winds 5 to 10 miles per hour for Saturday. Partly cloudy in the morning, then becoming mostly sunny. Highs in the mid 60s at the coast to the upper 70s inland. Southwest winds 5 to 10 miles per hour and on Saturday night, partly cloudy. Lows from the 40s to upper 50s for the Sunday. Partly cloudy in the morning, then becoming mostly sunny. Breezy. Highs from the upper 50s to lower 70s Sunday night and Monday mostly clear. Lows from the upper 40s to mid 50s. Highs from the mid 60s to lower 80s for Monday night, clear. Lows from the 40s to upper 50s and on Tuesday, mostly sunny. Highs from the lower 70s to mid 80s for the Tuesday night, clear. Lows in the 50s for Wednesday, mostly sunny. High 70s and 80s high temperatures today and lows tonight for the selected cities: San Francisco, 74 and 60, San Francisco Airport, 77 and 60, Redwood City, 85 and 59, Oakland, 77 and 60, Fremont, 83 and 59, Concord, 92 and 60, Livermore, 92 and 58, San Rafael, 85 and 60, Santa Rosa, 87 and 56, Napa, 83 and 56, Fairfield, 88 and 60. These are the 5 p.m. Pacific Daylight Time observations for the San Francisco and Monterey Bay areas on Thursday, September 24th. At San Francisco Airport, it was partly sunny, temperature 74, dew point 48, relative humidity 39%, west wind at 22 miles an hour, gusting to 29, pressure 29.87 inches and steady. At Oakland Airport, it was partly sunny, temperature 71, dew point 56, relative humidity 58%, west wind at 16 miles an hour, pressure 29.88 inches and rising. At San Jose Airport, it was partly sunny, temperature 84, dew point 57, relative humidity 39%, northwest wind at 15 miles an hour, pressure 29.84 inches and steady. At Santa Rosa, it was partly sunny, temperature 82, southeast wind at 12, pressure 29.84 and steady. At Concord, it was mostly sunny, temperature 88, west wind at 15. At Livermore, it was mostly sunny, temperature 87.

16. At Monterey, it was mostly sunny, temperature 66, southwest wind at 10, pressure 29.93 and rising. At Salinas, it was sunny, temperature 69, dew point 58, relative humidity 67%, northwest wind at 14. Here are some observations around California and western Nevada. Skies ranged from mostly sunny to partly sunny. It was 92 at Sacramento, 75 at Los Angeles, 74 at San Diego, and 84 at Reno. Truckee reported 75, South Lake Tahoe reported 72, Blue Canyon reported 74, and Mammoth Lakes reported 73. Local temperature reports around San Francisco Bay for 5 p.m. Downtown San Francisco was 73 degrees. Oakland Museum was 76 degrees. Redwood City was 92 degrees. San Rafael was 93 degrees. The area forecast for the South Bay, including the San Jose metro area and the Santa Clara Valley. For the rest of today, mostly sunny. Highs around 80 by the bay to near 90 inland. Northwest winds 5 to 10 miles per hour. For tonight, partly cloudy. Lows from the mid-50s to lower 60s. Northwest winds 5 to 10 miles per hour. And on Friday, partly cloudy in the morning, then becoming sunny. Highs in the lower 70s by the bay, mid-70s to lower 80s inland. Northwest winds 5 to 15 miles per hour for the Friday night, mostly clear. Lows from the lower to mid-50s. Northwest winds 5 to 10 miles per hour for Saturday, mostly sunny. Highs in the lower 70s by the bay to the upper 70s inland. Light winds, becoming west up to 5 miles per hour in the afternoon. And on Saturday night, mostly clear until midnight, then becoming partly cloudy. Lows from the upper 40s to mid-50s for the Sunday. Partly cloudy in the morning, then becoming sunny. Highs from the 60s to mid-70s Sunday night and Monday, mostly clear. Lows from the upper 40s to mid-50s. Highs from the 70s to lower 80s Monday night through Wednesday, clear. Lows in the 50s. Highs from the upper 70s to lower 90s. High temperatures today and lows tonight for the selected cities: San Jose, 86 and 59, Mountain View, 80 and 60, Morgan Hill, 93 and 58. The area forecast for the Monterey Bay and Salinas Valley. For the rest of today, mostly sunny. Highs in the mid-70s at the coast to the lower 90s inland. West winds 5 to 15 miles per hour. For tonight, partly cloudy. Lows in the mid-50s. West winds 5 to 10 miles per hour. And on Friday, partly cloudy in the morning, then becoming sunny. Highs in the upper 60s at the coast to the lower 80s inland. West winds around 5 miles per hour, increasing to 10 to 15 miles per hour in the afternoon. For the Friday night, mostly clear until midnight, then becoming partly cloudy. Lows in the mid-50s. Southwest winds 5 to 10 miles per hour for Saturday. Partly cloudy. Highs in the mid-60s at the coast to the lower 80s inland. West winds 5 to 10 miles per hour, and on Saturday night, partly cloudy until midnight, then becoming mostly cloudy. Lows in the lower 50s for the Sunday. Mostly cloudy in the morning, then becoming mostly sunny. Highs from the 60s to lower 70s Sunday night through Monday night, mostly clear. Lows from the upper 40s to mid-50s. Highs from the 60s to mid-70s Tuesday through Wednesday, mostly clear. High 70s and 80s. Lows in the mid-50s. High temperatures today and lows tonight for the selected cities: Santa Cruz, 82 and 56, Monterey, 75 and 57, Salinas, 76 and 56, Hollister, 89 and 56, King City, 91 and 56. The weather overview for the Bay Area and Central Coast: warming trend persists today, bringing pockets of moderate heat risk across parts of the Bay Area and Central Coast. Cooler conditions arrive Friday into the weekend. Near seasonal temperatures early next week. The extended forecast for the Bay Area and Central Coast: Saturday and Saturday night, partly cloudy. High 60 to 80. Lows
lows 45 to 55. Sunday and Sunday night, partly cloudy. Highs 55 to 75. Lows 45 to 55. Monday and Monday night, mostly clear. Highs 65 to 85. Lows 50 to 60. Tuesday and Tuesday night, clear. Highs 65 to 90. Lows 50 to 70. Wednesday, sunny, warmer. Highs 70 to 90. 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This broadcast originates from the National Weather Service office located in Monterey, California, and serves the South Bay and Monterey Bay Area, including the cities of San Jose, Monterey, Salinas, and Santa Cruz. Sunrise, sunset, and tidal information for the San Francisco Bay Area for Thursday, September 24th. The sunset tonight, 7:03 p.m. The sunrise tomorrow, 7 a.m. The sunset tomorrow, 7:02 p.m. Tidal data at the Golden Gate for the afternoon and evening hours today and the morning hours of tomorrow. Low tide, 4:42 p.m. at 1.73 feet. High tide, 10:48 p.m. at 5.52 feet. Low tide, 4:56 a.m. at 0.48 feet. High tide, 11:35 a.m. at 5.42 feet. Here are the buoy observations for 5 p.m. Pacific Daylight Time. An offshore buoy 6 winds northwest at 14 knots, pressure 1,020.0 millibars. An offshore buoy 59, winds northwest 12 knots, water temperature 67, pressure 1,015.6 millibars, seas 5 feet, every 11 seconds. At Point Arena buoy, winds north 6 knots, water temperature 58, pressure 1,014.3 millibars, seas 5 feet, every 11 seconds. At buoy 13 near Bodega Bay, winds northwest at 16 knots, pressure 1,012.5 millibars, swell 6 feet, every 11 seconds. At Point Reyes Wave Rider buoy, water temperature 61, seas 7 feet, every 11 seconds. At San Francisco Bay, winds northwest at 12 knots, pressure 1,012.5 millibars, swell 5 feet, every 11 seconds. At Half Moon Bay buoy, winds northwest 10 knots, water temperature 59, pressure 1,013.3 millibars, seas 4 feet, every 10 seconds. At Monterey Bay buoy, winds northwest 14 knots, water temperature 62, pressure 1,012.9 millibars, seas 6 feet, every 11 seconds. At Point Sur, Wave Rider buoy, water temperature 60, seas 6 feet, every 11 seconds. At Cape San Martin buoy, winds north 6 knots, water temperature 65, pressure 1,013.4 millibars. Seas 6 feet, every 11 seconds. Synopsis for the Central California coast and bays, including the Monterey Bay, Greater Farallones, and Cordell Bank National Marine Sanctuaries, light to moderate northerly breezes expected through early Thursday night. Building high pressure in wake of a passing cold front will usher in fresh to strong breezes Friday into Saturday for most of the waters. Near gale force gusts will be possible in the wind-prone areas near shore. The stronger winds will lead to an elevated sea state and hazardous conditions for small craft. The marine forecast for San Pablo Bay, Suisun Bay, the West Delta, and the San Francisco Bay north of the Bay Bridge. For tonight, southwest wind 5 to 10 knots, rising to 10 to 15 knots after midnight. For Friday, southwest wind 10 to 15 knots. For Friday night, southwest wind 5 to 10 knots. The marine forecast for Monterey Bay. Small craft advisory in effect from Friday morning through Friday evening. For tonight, west wind 5 to 10 knots, veering to north late this evening and overnight. Seas 3 to 4 feet. Wave detail, northwest 4 feet at 10 seconds. For Friday, north wind 5 to 10 knots, becoming northwest 20 to 25 knots with occasional gusts up to 35 knots in the air.

afternoon. Seas 3 to 4 feet. Wave detail, northwest 4 feet at 7 seconds and south 2 feet at 13 seconds. For Friday night, northwest wind 15 to 20 knots with occasional gusts up to 35 knots, becoming north 10 to 15 knots after midnight. Seas 3 to 5 feet. Wave detail, northwest 5 feet at 8 seconds. The coastal waters forecast from Pigeon Point to Point Pinos out to 10 nautical miles. Small craft advisory in effect from Friday morning through Saturday morning. For tonight, northwest wind 10 to 15 knots. Seas 4 to 5 feet. Wave detail, northwest 5 feet at 10 seconds and southwest 2 feet at 13 seconds. For Friday, northwest wind 15 to 20 knots, rising to 20 to 25 knots with occasional gusts up to 35 knots in the afternoon. Seas 4 to 5 feet. Wave detail, northwest 5 feet at 7 seconds and south 2 feet at 13 seconds. For Friday night, northwest wind 20 to 25 knots occasional with gusts up to 35 knots, easing to 15 to 20 knots after midnight. Seas 6 to 8 feet. Wave detail, northwest 7 feet at 10 seconds and south 2 feet at 12 seconds. The area forecast for the peninsula, North Bay, and East Bay. For the rest of today, partly cloudy. Highs in the lower 70s at the coast to the lower 90s inland. West winds 5 to 15 miles per hour. For tonight, partly cloudy. Lows from the mid-50s to lower 60s. West winds 5 to 10 miles per hour. And on Friday, partly cloudy in the morning, then becoming mostly sunny. Highs in the upper 60s at the coast to around 80 inland. West winds 5 to 15 miles per hour for the Friday night, mostly clear until midnight, then becoming partly cloudy. Lows from the 40s to upper 50s. Southwest winds 5 to 10 miles per hour for Saturday. Partly cloudy in the morning, then becoming mostly sunny. Highs in the mid-60s at the coast to the upper 70s inland. Southwest winds 5 to 10 miles per hour, and on Saturday night, partly cloudy. Lows from the 40s to upper 50s for the Sunday. Partly cloudy in the morning, then becoming mostly sunny. Breezy. Highs from the upper 50s to lower 70s Sunday night and Monday mostly clear. Lows from the upper 40s to mid 50s. Highs from the mid 60s to lower 80s for Monday night, clear. Lows from the 40s to upper 50s and on Tuesday, mostly sunny. Highs from the lower 70s to mid 80s for the Tuesday night, clear. Lows in the 50s for Wednesday, mostly sunny. High 70s and 80s high temperatures today and lows tonight for the selected cities: San Francisco, 74 and 60, San Francisco Airport, 77 and 60, Redwood City, 85 and 59, Oakland, 77 and 60, Fremont, 83 and 59, Concord, 92 and 60, Livermore, 92 and 58, San Rafael, 85 and 60, Santa Rosa, 87 and 56, Napa, 83 and 56, Fairfield, 88 and 60. These are the 5 p.m. Pacific Daylight Time observations for the San Francisco and Monterey Bay areas on Thursday, September 24th. At San Francisco Airport, it was partly sunny, temperature 74, dew point 48, relative humidity 39%, west wind at 22 miles an hour, gusting to 29, pressure 29.87 inches and steady. At Oakland Airport, it was partly sunny, temperature 71, dew point gusting to 29, pressure 29.87 inches and steady. At Oakland Airport, it was partly sunny, temperature 71, dew point 56, relative humidity 58%, west wind at 16 miles an hour, pressure 29.88 inches and rising. At San Jose Airport, it was partly sunny, temperature 84, dew point 57, relative humidity 39%, northwest wind at 15 miles an hour, pressure 29.84 inches and steady. At Santa Rosa, it was partly sunny, temperature 82, southeast wind at 12, pressure 29.84 and steady. At Concord, it was mostly sunny, temperature 88, west wind at 15.

temperature reports around San Francisco Bay for 5 p.m. Downtown San Francisco was 73 degrees. Oakland Museum was 76 degrees. Redwood City was 92 degrees. San Rafael was 93 degrees. The area forecast for the South Bay, including the San Jose metro area and the Santa Clara Valley. For the rest of today, mostly sunny. Highs around 80 by the bay to near 90 inland. Northwest winds 5 to 10 miles per hour. For tonight, partly cloudy. Lows from the mid-50s to lower 60s. Northwest winds 5 to 10 miles per hour. And on Friday, partly cloudy in the morning, then becoming sunny. Highs in the lower 70s by the bay, mid-70s to lower 80s inland. Northwest winds 5 to 15 miles per hour for the Friday night, mostly clear. Lows from the lower to mid-50s. Northwest winds 5 to 10 miles per hour for Saturday, mostly sunny. Highs in the lower 70s by the bay to the upper 70s inland. Light winds, becoming west up to 5 miles per hour in the afternoon. And on Saturday night, mostly clear until midnight, then becoming partly cloudy. Lows from the upper 40s to mid-50s for the Sunday. Partly cloudy in the morning, then becoming sunny. Highs from the 60s to mid-70s Sunday night and Monday, mostly clear. Lows from the upper 40s to mid-50s. Highs from the 70s to lower 80s Monday night through Wednesday. Clear. Lows in the 50s. Highs from the upper 70s to lower 90s. High temperatures today and lows tonight for the selected cities: San Jose, 86 and 59, Mountain View, 80 and 60, Morgan Hill, 93 and 58. The area forecast for the Monterey Bay and Salinas Valley. For the rest of today, mostly sunny. Highs in the mid-70s at the coast to the lower 90s inland. West winds 5 to 15 miles per hour. For tonight, partly cloudy. Lows in the mid-50s. West winds 5 to 10 miles per hour. And on Friday, partly cloudy in the morning, then becoming sunny. Highs in the upper 60s at the coast to the lower 80s inland. West winds around 5 miles per hour, increasing to 10 to 15 miles per hour in the afternoon. For the Friday night, mostly clear until midnight, then becoming partly cloudy. Lows in the mid-50s. Southwest winds 5 to 10 miles per hour for Saturday. Partly cloudy. Highs in the mid-60s at the coast to the lower 80s inland. West winds 5 to 10 miles per hour, and on Saturday night, partly cloudy until midnight, then becoming mostly cloudy. Lows in the lower 50s for the Sunday. Mostly cloudy in the morning, then becoming mostly sunny. Highs from the 60s to lower 70s Sunday night through Monday night, mostly clear. Lows from the upper 40s to mid-50s. Highs from the 60s to mid-70s Tuesday through Wednesday, mostly clear. High 70s and 80s. Lows in the mid-50s. High temperatures today and lows tonight for the selected cities: Santa Cruz, 82 and 56, Monterey, 75 and 57, Salinas, 76 and 56, Hollister, 89 and 56, King City, 91 and 56. The weather overview for the Bay Area and Central Coast: warming trend persists today, bringing pockets of moderate heat risk across parts of the Bay Area and Central Coast. Cooler conditions arrive Friday into the weekend. Near seasonal temperatures early next week. The extended forecast for the Bay Area and Central Coast: Saturday and Saturday night, partly cloudy. High 60 to 80. Lows 45 to 55. Sunday and Sunday night, partly cloudy. Highs 55 to 75. Lows 45 to 55. Monday and Monday night, mostly clear. Highs 65 to 85. Lows 50 to 60. Tuesday and Tuesday night, clear. Highs 65 to 90. Lows 50 to 70. Wednesday, sunny, warmer. Highs 70 to 90. Sunrise, sunset, and tidal information for the San Francisco Bay Area for Thursday, September 24th. The sunset tonight, 7.

3 p.m. The sunrise tomorrow, 7 a.m. The sunset tomorrow, 7:02 p.m. Tidal data at the Golden Gate for the afternoon and evening hours today and the morning hours of tomorrow. Low tide, 4:42 p.m. at 1.73 feet. High tide, 10:48 p.m. at 5.52 feet. Low tide, 4:56 a.m. at 0.48 feet. High tide, 11:35 a.m. at 5.42 feet. Here are the buoy observations for 5 p.m. Pacific Daylight Time. An offshore buoy 6 winds northwest at 14 knots, pressure 1,020.0 millibars. An offshore buoy 59, winds northwest 12 knots, water temperature 67, pressure 1,015.6 millibars, seas 5 feet, every 11 seconds. At Point Arena buoy, winds north 6 knots, water temperature 58, pressure 1,014.3 millibars, seas 5 feet, every 11 seconds. At buoy 13 near Bodega Bay, winds northwest at 16 knots, pressure 1,012.5 millibars, swell 6 feet, every 11 seconds. At Point Reyes Wave Rider buoy, water temperature 61, seas 7 feet, every 11 seconds. At San Francisco buoy, winds northwest at 12 knots, pressure 1,012.5 millibars, swell 5 feet, every 11 seconds. At Half Moon Bay buoy, winds northwest 10 knots, water temperature 59, pressure 1,013.3 millibars, seas 4 feet, every 10 seconds. At Monterey Bay buoy, winds northwest 14 knots, water temperature 62, pressure 1,012.9 millibars, seas 6 feet, every 11 seconds. At Point Sur, Wave Rider buoy, water temperature 60, seas 6 feet, every 11 seconds. At Cape San Martin buoy, winds north 6 knots, water temperature 65, pressure 1,013.4 millibars. Seas 6 feet, every 11 seconds. Synopsis for the Central California coast and bays, including the Monterey Bay, Greater Farallones, and Cordell Bank National Marine Sanctuaries, light to moderate northerly breezes expected through early Thursday night. Building high pressure in wake of a passing cold front will usher in fresh to strong breezes Friday into Saturday for most of the waters. Near gale force gusts will be possible in the wind-prone areas near shore. The stronger winds will lead to an elevated sea state and hazardous conditions for small craft. The marine forecast for San Pablo Bay, Suisun Bay, the West Delta, and the San Francisco Bay north of the Bay Bridge. For tonight, southwest wind 5 to 10 knots, rising to 10 to 15 knots after midnight. For Friday, southwest wind 10 to 15 knots. For Friday night, southwest wind 5 to 10 knots. The marine forecast for Monterey Bay. Small craft advisory in effect from Friday morning through Friday evening. For tonight, west wind 5 to 10 knots, veering to north late this evening and overnight. Seas 3 to 4 feet. Wave detail, northwest 4 feet at 10 seconds. For Friday, north wind 5 to 10 knots, becoming northwest 20 to 25 knots with occasional gusts up to 35 knots in the afternoon. Seas 3 to 4 feet. Wave detail, northwest 4 feet at 7 seconds and south 2 feet at 13 seconds. For Friday night, northwest wind 15 to 20 knots with occasional gusts up to 35 knots, becoming north 10 to 15 knots after midnight. Seas 3 to 5 feet. Wave detail, northwest 5 feet at 8 seconds. The coastal waters forecast from Pigeon Point to Point Pinos out to 10 nautical miles. Small craft advisory in effect from Friday morning through Saturday morning. For tonight, northwest wind 10 to 15 knots. Seas 4 to 5 feet. Wave detail, northwest 5 feet at 10 seconds and southwest 2 feet at 13 seconds. For Friday, northwest wind 15 to 20 knots, rising to 20 to 25 knots with occasional gusts up to 35 knots in the afternoon. Seas 4 to 5 feet. Wave detail, northwest 5 feet at 7 seconds and south 2 feet at 13 seconds.

Friday night. Northwest wind 20 to 25 knots occasional with gusts up to 35 knots, easing to 15 to 20 knots after midnight. Sea 6 to 8 feet. Wave detail, northwest 7 feet at 10 seconds and south 2 feet at 12 seconds. The area forecast for the peninsula, North Bay, and East Bay. For the rest of today, partly cloudy. Highs in the lower 70s at the coast to the lower 90s inland. West winds 5 to 15 miles per hour. For tonight, partly cloudy. Lows from the mid 50s to lower 60s. West winds 5 to 10 miles per hour. And on Friday, partly cloudy in the morning, then becoming mostly sunny. Highs in the upper 60s at the coast to around 80 inland. West winds 5 to 15 miles per hour for the Friday night, mostly clear until midnight, then becoming partly cloudy. Lows from the 40s to upper 50s. Southwest winds 5 to 10 miles per hour for Saturday. Partly cloudy in the morning, then becoming mostly sunny. Highs in the mid-60s at the coast to the upper 70s inland. Southwest winds 5 to 10 miles per hour, and on Saturday night, partly cloudy. Lows from the 40s to upper 50s for the Sunday. Partly cloudy in the morning, then becoming mostly sunny. Breezy. Highs from the upper 50s to lower 70s Sunday night and Monday mostly clear. Lows from the upper 40s to mid 50s. Highs from the mid 60s to lower 80s for Monday night, clear. Lows from the 40s to upper 50s, and on Tuesday, mostly sunny. Highs from the lower 70s to mid 80s for the Tuesday night, clear. Lows in the 50s for Wednesday, mostly sunny. High 70s and 80s high temperatures today and lows tonight for the selected cities: San Francisco, 74 and 60, San Francisco Airport, 77 and 60, Redwood City, 85 and 59, Oakland, 77 and 60, Fremont, 83 and 59, Concord, 92 and 60, Livermore, 92 and 58, San Rafael, 85 and 60, Santa Rosa, 87 and 56, Napa, 83 and 56, Fairfield, 88 and 60. These are the 5 p.m. Pacific Daylight Time observations for the San Francisco and Monterey Bay areas on Thursday, September 24th. At San Francisco Airport, it was partly sunny, temperature 74, dew point 48, relative humidity 39%, west wind at 22 miles an hour, gusting to 29, pressure 29.87 inches and steady. At Oakland Airport, it was partly sunny, temperature 71, dew point 56, relative humidity 58%, west wind at 16 miles an hour, pressure 29.88 inches and rising. At San Jose Airport, it was partly sunny, temperature 84, dew point 57, relative humidity 39%, northwest wind at 15 miles an hour, pressure 29.84 inches and steady. At Santa Rosa, it was partly sunny, temperature 82, southeast wind at 12, pressure 29.84 and steady. At Concord, it was mostly sunny, temperature 88, west wind at 15. At Livermore, it was mostly sunny, temperature 87, west wind at 16. At Monterey, it was mostly sunny, temperature 66, southwest wind at 10, pressure 29.93 and rising. At Salinas, it was sunny, temperature 69, dew point 58, relative humidity 67%, northwest wind at 14. Here are some observations around California and western Nevada. Skies ranged from mostly sunny to partly sunny. It was 92 at Sacramento, 75 at Los Angeles, 74 at San Diego, and 84 at Reno. Truckee reported 75, South Lake Tahoe reported 72, Blue Canyon reported 74, and Mammoth Lakes reported 73. Local temperature reports around San Francisco Bay for 5 p.m. Downtown San Francisco was 73 degrees. Oakland Museum was 76 degrees. Redwood City was 92 degrees. San Rafael was 93 degrees. The area forecast for the South Bay, including the San Jose metro area and the Santa Clara Valley. For the rest of today,

mostly sunny. Highs around 80 by the bay to near 90 inland. Northwest winds 5 to 10 miles per hour. For tonight, partly cloudy. Lows from the mid-50s to lower 60s. Northwest winds 5 to 10 miles per hour. And on Friday, partly cloudy in the morning, then becoming sunny. Highs in the lower 70s by the bay, mid-70s to lower 80s inland. Northwest winds 5 to 15 miles per hour for the Friday night, mostly clear. Lows from the lower to mid-50s northwest winds 5 to 10 miles per hour for Saturday, mostly sunny. Highs in the lower 70s by the bay to the upper 70s inland. Light winds, becoming west up to 5 miles per hour in the afternoon. And on Saturday night, mostly clear until midnight, then becoming partly cloudy. Lows from the upper 40s to mid-50s for the Sunday. Partly cloudy in the morning, then becoming sunny. Highs from the 60s to mid-70s Sunday night and Monday, mostly clear. Lows from the upper 40s to mid-50s. Highs from the 70s to lower 80s Monday night through Wednesday. Clear. Lows in the 50s, highs from the upper 70s to lower 90s, high temperatures today and lows tonight for the selected cities, San Jose, 86 and 59, Mountain View, 80 and 60, Morgan Hill, 93 and 58. The area forecast for the Monterey Bay and Salinas Valley? For the rest of today? Mostly sunny. Highs in the mid-70s at the coast to the lower 90s inland. West winds 5 to 15 miles per hour. For tonight, partly cloudy. Lows in the mid-50s. West winds 5 to 10 miles per hour. And on Friday, partly cloudy in the morning, then becoming sunny. Highs in the upper 60s at the coast to the lower 80s inland. West winds around 5 miles per hour, increasing to 10 to 15 miles per hour in the afternoon. For the Friday night, mostly clear until midnight, then becoming partly cloudy. Lows in the mid-50s southwest winds 5 to 10 miles per hour for Saturday. Partly cloudy. Highs in the mid-60s at the coast to the lower 80s inland. West winds 5 to 10 miles per hour and on Saturday night, partly cloudy until midnight, then becoming mostly cloudy. Lows in the lower 50s for the Sunday. Mostly cloudy in the morning, then becoming mostly sunny. Highs from the 60s to lower 70s Sunday night through Monday night, mostly clear. Lows from the upper 40s to mid-50s. Highs from the 60s to mid-70s Tuesday through Wednesday, mostly clear. High 70s and 80s, lows in the mid-50s. High temperatures today and lows tonight for the selected cities, Santa Cruz, 82 and 56, Monterey, 75 and 57, Salinas, 76 and 56, Hollister, 89 and 56, King City, 91 and 56. The weather overview for the Bay Area and Central Coast, warming trend persists today, bringing pockets of moderate heat risk across parts of the Bay Area and Central Coast. Cooler conditions arrive Friday into the weekend. Near seasonal temperatures early next week. The extended forecast for the Bay Area and Central Coast, Saturday and Saturday night, partly cloudy. High 60 to 80. Lows 45 to 55. Sunday and Sunday night, partly cloudy. Highs 55 to 75. Lows 45 to 55. Monday and Monday night, mostly clear. High 65 to 85. Lows 50 to 60. Tuesday and Tuesday night, clear. Highs 65 to 90. Lows 50 to 70. Wednesday, sunny, warmer. Highs 70 to 90. 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This broadcast originates from the National Weather Service office located in Monterey, California, and serves the South Bay and Monterey Bay Area, including the cities of San Jose, Monterey, Salinas, and Santa Cruz. Sunrise, sunset, and tidal information for the San Francisco Bay Area for Thursday, September 24th. The sunset tonight, 7:03 p.m. The sunrise tomorrow, 7 a.m.

the sunset tomorrow, 7:02 p.m. Tidal data, hit the Golden Gate for the afternoon and evening hours today and the morning hours of tomorrow. Low tide, 4:42 p.m. at 1.73 feet. High tide, 10:48 p.m. at 5.52 feet. Low tide, 4:56 a.m. at 0.48 feet. High tide, 11:35 a.m. at 5.42 feet. Here are the buoy observations for 5 p.m. Pacific Daylight Time. An offshore buoy 6 winds northwest at 14 knots, pressure 1020.0 millibars. An offshore buoy 59, winds northwest 12 knots, water temperature 67, pressure 1015.6 millibars, seas 5 feet, every 11 seconds. Headpoint Arena buoy, winds north 6 knots, water temperature 58, pressure 1014.3 millibars, seas 5 feet, every 11 seconds. Head buoy 13 near Bodega Bay, winds northwest at 16 knots, pressure 1012.5 millibars, swell 6 feet, every 11 seconds. At Point Reyes Wave Rider buoy water temperature 61, seas 7 feet, every 11 seconds. At San Francisco buoy winds northwest at 12 knots, pressure 1012.5 millibars, swell 5 feet, every 11 seconds. At Half Moon Bay buoy winds northwest 10 knots, water temperature 59, pressure 1013.3 millibars, seas 4 feet, every 10 seconds. At Monterey Bay buoy winds northwest 14 knots, water temperature 62, pressure 1012.9 millibars, seas 6 feet, every 11 seconds. Headpoint Sir, Wave Rider buoy water temperature 60, seas 6 feet, every 11 seconds. At Cape San Martin buoy winds north 6 knots, water temperature 65, pressure 1013.4 millibars. Seas 6 feet, every 11 seconds. Synopsis for the Central California coast and bays including the Monterey Bay, Greater Farallones, and Cordell Bank National Marine Sanctuaries, light to moderate northerly breezes expected through early Thursday night. Building high pressure in wake of a passing cold front will usher in fresh to strong breezes Friday into Saturday for most of the waters. Near gale force gusts will be possible in the wind-prone areas near shore. The stronger winds will lead to an elevated sea state and hazardous conditions for small craft. The marine forecast for San Pablo Bay, Suisun Bay, the West Delta, and the San Francisco Bay north of the Bay Bridge. For tonight, southwest wind 5 to 10 knots, rising to 10 to 15 knots after midnight. For Friday, southwest wind 10 to 15 knots. For Friday night, southwest wind 5 to 10 knots. The marine forecast for Monterey Bay. Small craft advisory in effect from Friday morning through Friday evening. For tonight, west wind 5 to 10 knots, veering to north late this evening and overnight. Seas 3 to 4 feet. Wave detail, northwest 4 feet at 10 seconds. For Friday, north wind 5 to 10 knots, becoming northwest 20 to 25 knots with occasional gusts up to 35 knots in the afternoon. Seas 3 to 4 feet. Wave detail, northwest 4 feet at 7 seconds and south 2 feet at 13 seconds. For Friday night, northwest wind 15 to 20 knots with occasional gusts up to 35 knots, becoming north 10 to 15 knots after midnight. Seas 3 to 5 feet. Wave detail, northwest 5 feet at 8 seconds. The coastal waters forecast from Pigeon Point to Point Pinos out to 10 nautical miles. Small craft advisory in effect from Friday morning through Saturday morning. For tonight, northwest wind 10 to 15 knots. Seas 4 to 5 feet. Wave detail, northwest 5 feet at 10 seconds and southwest 2 feet at 13 seconds. For Friday, northwest wind 15 to 20 knots, rising to 20 to 25 knots with occasional gusts up to 35 knots in the afternoon. Seas 4 to 5 feet. Wave detail, northwest 5 feet at 7 seconds and south 2 feet at 13 seconds. For Friday night, northwest wind 20 to 25 knots occasional with gusts up

5 knots, easing to 15 to 20 knots after midnight. Seas 6 to 8 feet. Wave detail, northwest 7 feet at 10 seconds and south 2 feet at 12 seconds. These are the 5 p.m. Pacific Daylight Time observations for the San Francisco and Monterey Bay areas on Thursday, September 24th. At San Francisco Airport, it was partly sunny, temperature 74, dew point 48, relative humidity 39%, west wind at 22 miles an hour, gusting to 29, pressure 29.87 inches and steady. At Oakland Airport, it was partly sunny, temperature 71, dew point 56, relative humidity 58%, west wind at 16 miles an hour, pressure 29.88 inches and rising. At San Jose Airport, it was partly sunny, temperature 84, dew point 57, relative humidity 39%, northwest wind at 15 miles an hour, pressure 29.84 inches and steady. At Santa Rosa, it was partly sunny, temperature 82, southeast wind at 12, pressure 29.84 and steady. At Concord, it was mostly sunny, temperature 88, west wind at 15. At Livermore, it was mostly sunny, temperature 87, west wind at 16. At Monterey, it was mostly sunny, temperature 66, southwest wind at 10, pressure 29.93 and rising. At Salinas, it was sunny, temperature 69, dew point 58, relative humidity 67%, northwest wind at 14. Here are some observations around California and western Nevada. Skies ranged from mostly sunny to partly sunny. It was 92 at Sacramento, 75 at Los Angeles, 74 at San Diego, and 84 at Reno. Truckee reported 75, South Lake Tahoe reported 72, Blue Canyon reported 74, and Mammoth Lakes reported 73. These are the 6 p.m. Pacific Daylight Time observations for the San Francisco and Monterey Bay areas on Thursday, September 24th. At San Francisco Airport, it was partly sunny, temperature 68, dew point 49, relative humidity 50%, west wind at 20 miles an hour, gusting to 29, pressure 29.88 inches and rising. At Oakland Airport, it was partly sunny, temperature 67, dew point 57, relative humidity 70%, west wind at 17 miles an hour, pressure 29.88 inches and steady. At San Jose Airport, it was partly sunny, temperature 77, dew point 54, relative humidity 44%, north wind at 17 miles an hour, pressure 29.86 inches and rising. At Santa Rosa, it was mostly sunny, temperature 75, south wind at 9, pressure 29.85 and rising. At Concord, it was mostly sunny, temperature 82, west wind at 13. At Livermore, it was mostly sunny, temperature 79, west wind at 14. At Monterey, it was partly sunny, temperature 62, southwest wind at 10, pressure 29.93 and steady. At Salinas, it was mostly sunny, temperature 65, dew point 58, relative humidity 78%, northwest wind at 13. Here are some observations around California and western Nevada. At South Lake Tahoe, it was clear, with a temperature of 69. It was partly cloudy, with a temperature of 90 at Sacramento, 73 at San Diego, 72 at Blue Canyon, and 72 at Mammoth Lakes. It was mostly cloudy, with a temperature of 73 at Los Angeles, 81 at Reno, and 72 at Truckee. Local temperature reports around San Francisco Bay for 5 p.m. Downtown San Francisco was 73 degrees. Oakland Museum was 76 degrees. Redwood City was 92 degrees. San Rafael was 93 degrees. The area forecast for the Monterey Bay and Salinas Valley? For tonight, partly cloudy. Lows in the mid-50s. West winds 5 to 10 miles per hour. For Friday, partly cloudy in the morning, then becoming sunny. Highs in the upper 60s at the coast to the lower 80s inland. West winds around 5 miles.

before increasing to 10 to 15 miles per hour in the afternoon. For Friday night, mostly clear until midnight, then becoming partly cloudy. Lows in the mid-50s, southwest winds 5 to 10 miles per hour, and on Saturday, partly cloudy. Highs in the mid-60s at the coast to the lower 80s inland. West winds 5 to 10 miles per hour for Saturday night, partly cloudy until midnight, then becoming mostly cloudy. Lows in the lower 50s, west winds 5 to 10 miles per hour for Sunday. Mostly cloudy in the morning, then becoming mostly sunny. Highs from the 60s to lower 70s Sunday night through Monday night, mostly clear. Lows from the upper 40s to mid 50s, highs from the 60s to mid 70s Tuesday through Wednesday night, mostly clear. High 70s and 80s, lows in the upper 50s Thursday, partly cloudy. Highs from the lower 70s to mid 80s, low temperatures tonight and highs tomorrow for the selected cities: Santa Cruz, 56 and 81, Monterey, 57 and 69, Salinas, 56 and 71, Hollister, 56 and 81, King City, 56 and 82. The weather overview for the Bay Area and Central Coast: warming trend persists today, bringing pockets of moderate heat risk across parts of the Bay Area and Central Coast. Cooler conditions arrive Friday into the weekend. Near seasonal temperatures early next week. The extended forecast for the Bay Area and Central Coast: Saturday and Saturday night, partly cloudy. High 60 to 80. Lows 45 to 55. Sunday and Sunday night, partly cloudy. Highs 55 to 75. Lows 45 to 55. Monday and Monday night, mostly clear. Highs 65 to 85. Lows 50 to 60. Tuesday and Tuesday night, clear. Highs 65 to 90. Lows 50 to 70. Wednesday, sunny, warmer. Highs 70 to 90. Sunrise, sunset, and tidal information for the San Francisco Bay Area for Thursday, September 24th. The sunset tonight, 7:03 p.m. The sunrise tomorrow, 7 a.m. The sunset tomorrow, 7:02 p.m. Tidal data at the Golden Gate for the afternoon and evening hours today and the morning hours of tomorrow. Low tide, 4:42 p.m. at 1.73 feet. High tide, 10:48 p.m. at 5.52 feet. Low tide, 4:56 a.m. at 0.48 feet. High tide, 11:35 a.m. at 5.42 feet. Here are the buoy observations for 6 p.m. Pacific Daylight Time. An offshore buoy 6, winds northwest at 14 knots, pressure 1,020.1 millibars. An offshore buoy 59, winds northwest at 14 knots, water temperature 67, pressure 1,015.8 millibars. At buoy 14 near Point Arena, winds north at 4 knots, water temperature 58, pressure 1,014.3 millibars. At buoy 13 near Bodega Bay, winds northwest at 17 knots, gusting to 21, pressure 1,012.4 millibars. At Point Reyes Wave Rider buoy, water temperature 61, sea 7 feet, every 12 seconds. At San Francisco buoy, winds northwest at 12 knots, water temperature 59, pressure 1,012.6 millibars. At Half Moon Bay buoy, winds northwest 8 knots, water temperature 59, pressure 1,013.3 millibars, seas 4 feet, every 10 seconds. At Monterey buoy, winds northwest at 14 knots, water temperature 62, pressure 1,013.0 millibars. At Point Sur, Wave Rider buoy, water temperature 59, sea 7 feet, every 12 seconds. At Cape San Martin buoy, winds northwest at 10 knots, water temperature 65, pressure 1,013.4 millibars. Synopsis for the Central California coast and bays, including the Monterey Bay, Greater Farallones, and Cordell Bank National Marine Sanctuaries: light to moderate northerly breezes expected through early Thursday night. Building high pressure in wake of a passing cold front will usher in fresh to strong breezes Friday into Saturday for most of the waters. Near

force gusts will be possible in the wind-prone areas near shore. The stronger winds will lead to an elevated sea state and hazardous conditions for small craft. The marine forecast for San Pablo Bay, Suisun Bay, the West Delta, and the San Francisco Bay north of the Bay Bridge. For tonight, southwest wind 5 to 10 knots, rising to 10 to 15 knots after midnight. For Friday, southwest wind 10 to 15 knots. For Friday night, southwest wind 5 to 10 knots. The marine forecast for Monterey Bay. Small craft advisory in effect from Friday morning through Friday evening. For tonight, west wind 5 to 10 knots, veering to north late this evening and overnight. Seas 3 to 4 feet. Wave detail, northwest 4 feet at 10 seconds. For Friday, north wind 5 to 10 knots, becoming northwest 20 to 25 knots with occasional gusts up to 35 knots in the afternoon. Seas 3 to 4 feet. Wave detail, northwest 4 feet at 7 seconds and south 2 feet at 13 seconds. For Friday night, northwest wind 15 to 20 knots with occasional gusts up to 35 knots, becoming north 10 to 15 knots after midnight. Seas 3 to 5 feet. Wave detail, northwest 5 feet at 8 seconds. The coastal waters forecast from Pigeon Point to Point Pinos out to 10 nautical miles. Small craft advisory in effect from Friday morning through Saturday morning. For tonight, northwest wind 10 to 15 knots. Seas 4 to 5 feet. Wave detail, northwest 5 feet at 10 seconds and southwest 2 feet at 13 seconds. For Friday, northwest wind 15 to 20 knots, rising to 20 to 25 knots with occasional gusts up to 35 knots in the afternoon. Seas 4 to 5 feet. Wave detail, northwest 5 feet at 7 seconds and south 2 feet at 13 seconds. For Friday night, northwest wind 20 to 25 knots occasional with gusts up to 35 knots, easing to 15 to 20 knots after midnight. Seas 6 to 8 feet. Wave detail, northwest 7 feet at 10 seconds and south 2 feet at 12 seconds. The area forecast for the peninsula, North Bay, and East Bay. For tonight, partly cloudy. Lows from the mid-50s to lower 60s. West winds 5 to 10 miles per hour. For Friday, partly cloudy in the morning, then becoming mostly sunny. Highs in the upper 60s at the coast to around 80 inland. West winds 5 to 15 miles per hour for Friday night, mostly clear until midnight, then becoming partly cloudy. Lows from the 40s to upper 50s southwest winds 5 to 10 miles per hour and on Saturday, partly cloudy in the morning then becoming mostly sunny. Highs in the mid-60s at the coast to the upper 70s inland. Southwest winds 5 to 10 miles per hour for Saturday night, partly cloudy. Lows from the 40s to upper 50s west winds 5 to 10 miles per hour for Sunday, partly cloudy in the morning then becoming mostly sunny. Breezy. Highs from the upper 50s to lower 70s Sunday night and Monday mostly clear. Lows from the upper 40s to mid 50s. Highs from the mid 60s to lower 80s for Monday night, clear. Lows from the 40s to upper 50s and on Tuesday, mostly sunny. Highs from the lower 70s to mid 80s for Tuesday night, clear. Lows in the 50s Wednesday through Thursday, mostly clear. Highs from the lower 70s to mid-80s, lows from the 50s to lower 60s, low temperatures tonight and highs tomorrow for these selected cities, San Francisco, 60 and 69, San Francisco Airport, 60 and 70, Redwood City, 59 and 77, Oakland, 60 and 73, Fremont, 59 and 74, Concord, 60 and 83, Livermore, 58 and 80, San Rafael, 60 and 80, Santa Rosa, 56 and 83, Napa, 56 and 78, Fairfield, 60 and 82. These are the 6 p.m. Pacific Daylight Time observations for the San Francisco and Monterey Bay areas on Thursday, September 24th. At San Francisco Airport, it was partly sunny, temperature 68, dew point 49, relative humidity 50%, west wind at 20 miles an hour, gusting to 29, pressure 20.

7.88 inches and rising. At Oakland Airport, it was partly sunny, temperature 67, dew point 57, relative humidity 70%, west wind at 17 miles an hour, pressure 29.88 inches and steady. At San Jose Airport, it was partly sunny, temperature 77, dew point 54, relative humidity 44%, north wind at 17 miles an hour, pressure 29.86 inches and rising. At Santa Rosa, it was mostly sunny, temperature 75, south wind at 9, pressure 29.85 and rising. At Concord, it was mostly sunny, temperature 82, west wind at 13. At Livermore, it was mostly sunny, temperature 79, west wind at 14. At Monterey, it was partly sunny, temperature 62, southwest wind at 10, pressure 29.93 and steady. At Salinas, it was mostly sunny, temperature 65, dew point 58, relative humidity 78%, northwest wind at 13. Here are some observations around California and western Nevada. At South Lake Tahoe, it was clear, with a temperature of 69. It was partly cloudy, with a temperature of 90 at Sacramento, 73 at San Diego, 72 at Blue Canyon, and 72 at Mammoth Lakes. It was mostly cloudy, with a temperature of 73 at Los Angeles, 81 at Reno, and 72 at Truckee. Local temperature reports around San Francisco Bay for 6 p.m. Downtown San Francisco was 68 degrees. Oakland Museum was 75 degrees. Redwood City was 89 degrees. San Rafael was 90 degrees. The area forecast for the South Bay, including the San Jose metro area and the Santa Clara Valley. For tonight, partly cloudy. Lows from the mid-50s to lower 60s. Northwest winds 5 to 10 miles per hour. For Friday, partly cloudy in the morning, then becoming sunny. Highs in the lower 70s by the bay, mid-70s to lower 80s inland. Northwest winds 5 to 15 miles per hour for Friday night, mostly clear. Lows from the lower to mid-50s northwest winds 5 to 10 miles per hour and on Saturday, mostly sunny. Highs in the lower 70s by the bay to the upper 70s inland. Light winds, becoming west up to 5 miles per hour in the afternoon. For Saturday night, mostly clear until midnight, then becoming partly cloudy. Lows from the upper 40s to mid-50s west winds 5 to 10 miles per hour for Sunday. Partly cloudy in the morning, then becoming sunny. Highs from the 60s to mid-70s Sunday night and Monday mostly clear. Lows from the upper 40s to mid-50s, highs from the 70s to lower 80s Monday night through Wednesday night, clear. Lows from the 50s to lower 60s, highs from the upper 70s to lower 90s Thursday, mostly sunny. Highs from the 70s to upper 80s, low temperatures tonight and highs tomorrow for these selected cities, San Jose, 59 and 77, Mountain View, 60 and 73, Morgan Hill, 58 and 83. The area forecast for the Monterey Bay and Salinas Valley? For tonight, partly cloudy. Lows in the mid-50s. West winds 5 to 10 miles per hour. For Friday, partly cloudy in the morning, then becoming sunny. Highs in the upper 60s at the coast to the lower 80s inland. West winds around 5 miles per hour, increasing to 10 to 15 miles per hour in the afternoon. For Friday night, mostly clear until midnight, then becoming partly cloudy. Lows in the mid-50s southwest winds 5 to 10 miles per hour and on Saturday, partly cloudy. Highs in the mid-60s at the coast to the lower 80s inland. West winds 5 to 10 miles per hour for Saturday night, partly cloudy until midnight, then becoming mostly cloudy. Lows in the lower 50s west winds 5 to 10 miles per hour for Sunday. Mostly cloudy in the morning, then becoming mostly sunny. Highs from the 60s to lower 70s Sunday night through Monday night, mostly clear. Lows from the upper 40s to mid-50s, highs from the 60s to mid-70s Tuesday through Wednesday night, mostly clear. High 70s and 80s, lows in the upper 50s Thursday, partly cloudy. Highs from the lower 70s to mid-80s, low temperatures.

tonight and highs tomorrow for the selected cities. Santa Cruz, 56 and 81. Monterey, 57 and 69. Salinas, 56 and 71. Hollister, 56 and 81. King City, 56 and 82. The weather overview for the Bay Area and Central Coast. Warming trend persists today, bringing pockets of moderate heat risk across parts of the Bay Area and Central Coast. Cooler conditions arrive Friday into the weekend. Near seasonal temperatures early next week. The extended forecast for the Bay Area and Central Coast, Saturday and Saturday night, partly cloudy. High 60 to 80. Lows 45 to 55. Sunday and Sunday night, partly cloudy. Highs 55 to 75. Lows 45 to 55. Monday and Monday night, mostly clear. Highs 65 to 85. Lows 50 to 60. Tuesday and Tuesday night, clear. Highs 65 to 90. Lows 50 to 70. Wednesday, sunny, warm. Highs 70 to 90. Sunrise, sunset, and tidal information for the San Francisco Bay Area for Thursday, September 24th. The sunset tonight, 7:03 p.m. The sunrise tomorrow, 7 a.m. The sunset tomorrow, 7:02 p.m. Tidal data at the Golden Gate for the afternoon and evening hours today and the morning hours of tomorrow. Low tide, 4:42 p.m. at 1.73 feet. High tide, 10:48 p.m. at 5.52 feet. Low tide, 4:56 a.m. at 0.48 feet. High tide, 11:35 a.m. at 5.42 feet. Here are the buoy observations for 6 p.m. Pacific Daylight Time. An offshore buoy 6 winds northwest at 14 knots, pressure 1,020.1 millibars. An offshore buoy 59 winds northwest at 60 knots, water temperature 67, pressure 1,015.8 millibars. At buoy 14 near Point Arena winds north at 4 knots, water temperature 58, pressure 1,014.3 millibars. At buoy 13 near Bodega Bay winds northwest at 70 knots, gusting to 21, pressure 1,012.4 millibars. At Point Reyes Wave Rider buoy water temperature 61, sea 7 feet, every 13 seconds. At San Francisco buoy winds northwest at 12 knots, pressure 1,012.6 millibars, swell 5 feet, every 11 seconds. At Half Moon Bay buoy winds northwest 8 knots, water temperature 59, pressure 1,013.3 millibars, seas 4 feet, every 10 seconds. At Monterey buoy winds northwest at 14 knots, water temperature 62, pressure 1,013.0 millibars. At Point Sur, Wave Rider buoy water temperature 59, sea 7 feet, every 12 seconds. At Cape San Martin buoy winds northwest at 10 knots, water temperature 65, pressure 1,013.4 millibars. Synopsis for the Central California coast and bays including the Monterey Bay, Greater Farallones, and Cordell Bank National Marine Sanctuaries, light to moderate northerly breezes expected through early Thursday night. Building high pressure in wake of a passing cold front will usher in fresh to strong breezes Friday into Saturday for most of the waters. Near gale force gusts will be possible in the wind-prone areas near shore. The stronger winds will lead to an elevated sea state and hazardous conditions for small craft. The marine forecast for San Pablo Bay, Suisun Bay, the West Delta, and the San Francisco Bay north of the Bay Bridge. For tonight, southwest wind 5 to 10 knots, rising to 10 to 15 knots after midnight. For Friday, southwest wind 10 to 15 knots. For Friday night, southwest wind 5 to 10 knots. The marine forecast for Monterey Bay. Small craft advisory in effect from Friday morning through Friday evening. For tonight, west wind 5 to 10 knots, veering to north late this evening and overnight. Seas 3 to 4 feet. Wave detail, northwest 4 feet at 10 seconds. For Friday,
North wind 5 to 10 knots, becoming northwest 20 to 25 knots with occasional gusts up to 35 knots in the afternoon. Seas 3 to 4 feet. Wave detail, northwest 4 feet at 7 seconds and south 2 feet at 13 seconds. For Friday night, northwest wind 15 to 20 knots with occasional gusts up to 35 knots, becoming north 10 to 15 knots after midnight. Seas 3 to 5 feet. Wave detail, northwest 5 feet at 8 seconds. The coastal waters forecast from Pigeon Point to Point Pinos out to 10 nautical miles. Small craft advisory in effect from Friday morning through Saturday morning. For tonight, northwest wind 10 to 15 knots. Seas 4 to 5 feet. Wave detail, northwest 5 feet at 10 seconds and southwest 2 feet at 13 seconds. For Friday, northwest wind 15 to 20 knots, rising to 20 to 25 knots with occasional gusts up to 35 knots in the afternoon. Seas 4 to 5 feet. Wave detail, northwest 5 feet at 7 seconds and south 2 feet at 13 seconds. For Friday night, northwest wind 20 to 25 knots occasional with gusts up to 35 knots, easing to 15 to 20 knots after midnight. Seas 6 to 8 feet. Wave detail, northwest 7 feet at 10 seconds and south 2 feet at 12 seconds. 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This broadcast originates from the National Weather Service office located in Monterey, California, and serves the South Bay and Monterey Bay Area, including the cities of San Jose, Monterey, Salinas, and Santa Cruz. The area forecast for the Peninsula, North Bay, and East Bay. For tonight, partly cloudy. Lows from the mid-50s to lower 60s. West winds 5 to 10 miles per hour. For Friday, partly cloudy in the morning, then becoming mostly sunny. Highs in the upper 60s at the coast to around 80 inland. West winds 5 to 15 miles per hour for Friday night, mostly clear until midnight, then becoming partly cloudy. Lows from the 40s to upper 50s, southwest winds 5 to 10 miles per hour, and on Saturday, partly cloudy in the morning, then becoming mostly sunny. Highs in the mid-60s at the coast to the upper 70s inland. Southwest winds 5 to 10 miles per hour for Saturday night, partly cloudy. Lows from the 40s to upper 50s, west winds 5 to 10 miles per hour for Sunday. Partly cloudy in the morning, then becoming mostly sunny. Breezy. Highs from the upper 50s to lower 70s Sunday night and Monday mostly clear. Lows from the upper 40s to mid 50s, highs from the mid 60s to lower 80s for Monday night, clear. Lows from the 40s to upper 50s and on Tuesday, mostly sunny. Highs from the lower 70s to mid 80s for Tuesday night, clear. Lows in the 50s Wednesday through Thursday, mostly clear. Highs from the lower 70s to mid 80s, lows from the 50s to lower 60s, low temperatures tonight and highs tomorrow for these selected cities: San Francisco, 60 and 69, San Francisco Airport, 60 and 70, Redwood City, 59 and 77, Oakland, 60 and 73, Fremont, 59 and 74, Concord, 60 and 83, Livermore, 58 and 80, San Rafael, 60 and 80, Santa Rosa, 56 and 83, Napa, 56 and 78, Fairfield, 60 and 82. These are the 6 p.m. Pacific Daylight Time observations for the San Francisco and Monterey Bay areas on Thursday, September 24th. At San Francisco Airport, it was partly sunny, temperature 68, dew point 49, relative humidity 50%, west wind at 20 miles an hour, gusting to 29, pressure 29.88 inches and rising. At Oakland Airport, it was partly sunny, temperature 67, dew point 57, relative humidity 70%, west wind at 17 miles an hour, pressure 29.88 inches and steady. At San Jose Airport, it was partly sunny, temperature 77, dew point 54, relative humidity 44%, north wind at 17 miles an hour,
pressure 29.86 inches and rising. At Santa Rosa,

It was mostly sunny. Temperature 75, south wind at 9, pressure 29.85 and rising. At Concord, it was mostly sunny. Temperature 82, west wind at 13. At Livermore, it was mostly sunny. Temperature 79, west wind at 14. At Monterey, it was partly sunny. Temperature 62, southwest wind at 10, pressure 29.93 and steady. At Salinas, it was mostly sunny. Temperature 65, dew point 58, relative humidity 78%, northwest wind at 13. Here are some observations around California and western Nevada. At South Lake Tahoe, it was clear, with a temperature of 69. It was partly cloudy, with a temperature of 90 at Sacramento, 73 at San Diego, 72 at Blue Canyon, and 72 at Mammoth Lakes. It was mostly cloudy, with a temperature of 73 at Los Angeles, 81 at Reno, and 72 at Truckee. Local temperature reports around San Francisco Bay for 6 p.m. Downtown San Francisco was 68 degrees. Oakland Museum was 75 degrees. Redwood City was 89 degrees. San Rafael was 90 degrees. The area forecast for the South Bay, including the San Jose metro area and the Santa Clara Valley. For tonight, partly cloudy. Lows from the mid-50s to lower 60s. Northwest winds 5 to 10 miles per hour. For Friday, partly cloudy in the morning, then becoming sunny. Highs in the lower 70s by the bay, mid-70s to lower 80s inland. Northwest winds 5 to 15 miles per hour for Friday night, mostly clear. Lows from the lower to mid-50s northwest winds 5 to 10 miles per hour and on Saturday, mostly sunny. Highs in the lower 70s by the bay to the upper 70s inland. Light winds, becoming west up to 5 miles per hour in the afternoon. For Saturday night, mostly clear until midnight, then becoming partly cloudy. Lows from the upper 40s to mid-50s west winds 5 to 10 miles per hour for Sunday. Partly cloudy in the morning, then becoming sunny. Highs from the 60s to mid-70s Sunday night and Monday mostly clear. Lows from the upper 40s to mid-50s, highs from the 70s to lower 80s Monday night through Wednesday night, clear. Lows from the 50s to lower 60s, highs from the upper 70s to lower 90s Thursday, mostly sunny. Highs from the 70s to upper 80s, low temperatures tonight and highs tomorrow for these selected cities: San Jose, 59 and 77, Mountain View, 60 and 73, Morgan Hill, 58 and 83. The area forecast for the Monterey Bay and Salinas Valley? For tonight, partly cloudy. Lows in the mid-50s. West winds 5 to 10 miles per hour. For Friday, partly cloudy in the morning, then becoming sunny. Highs in the upper 60s at the coast to the lower 80s inland. West winds around 5 miles per hour, increasing to 10 to 15 miles per hour in the around 5 miles per hour, increasing to 10 to 15 miles per hour in the afternoon. For Friday night, mostly clear until midnight, then becoming partly cloudy. Lows in the mid-50s southwest winds 5 to 10 miles per hour and on Saturday, partly cloudy. Highs in the mid-60s at the coast to the lower 80s inland. West winds 5 to 10 miles per hour for Saturday night, partly cloudy until midnight, then becoming mostly cloudy. Lows in the lower 50s west winds 5 to 10 miles per hour for Sunday, mostly cloudy in the morning, then becoming mostly sunny. Highs from the 60s to lower 70s Sunday night through Monday night, mostly clear. Lows from the upper 40s to mid-50s, highs from the 60s to mid-70s Tuesday through Wednesday night, mostly clear. High 70s and 80s, lows in the upper 50s Thursday, partly cloudy. Highs from the lower 70s to mid-80s, low temperatures tonight and highs tomorrow for these selected cities: Santa Cruz, 56 and 81, Monterey, 57 and 69, Salinas, 56 and 71, Hollister, 56 and 81, King City, 56 and 82. The weather overview for the Bay Area and Central Coast: warming trend persists today, bringing pockets of moderate heat risk across parts of the Bay Area and Central Coast.

Wednesday, sunny, warmer. Highs 70 to 90. Sunrise, sunset, and tidal information for the San Francisco Bay Area for Thursday, September 24th. The sunset tonight, 7:03 p.m. The sunrise tomorrow, 7 a.m. The sunset tomorrow, 7:02 p.m. Tidal data at the Golden Gate for the afternoon and evening hours today and the morning hours of tomorrow. Low tide, 4:42 p.m. at 1.73 feet. High tide, 10:48 p.m. at 5.52 feet. Low tide, 4:56 a.m. at 0.48 feet. High tide, 11:35 a.m. at 5.42 feet. Here are the buoy observations for 6 p.m. Pacific Daylight Time. An offshore buoy 6 winds northwest at 14 knots, pressure 1,020.1 millibars. An offshore buoy 59 winds northwest at 16 knots, water temperature 67, pressure 1,015.8 millibars. At buoy 14 near Point Arena winds north at 4 knots, water temperature 58, pressure 1,014.3 millibars. At buoy 13 near Bodega Bay winds northwest at 17 knots, gusting to 21, pressure 1,012.4 millibars. At Point Reyes Wave Rider buoy water temperature 61, sea 7 feet, every 13 seconds. At San Francisco buoy winds northwest at 12 knots, pressure 1,012.6 millibars, swell 5 feet, every 11 seconds. At Half Moon Bay buoy winds northwest 8 knots, water temperature 59, pressure 1,013.3 millibars, seas 4 feet, every 10 seconds. At Monterey buoy winds northwest at 14 knots, water temperature 62, pressure 1,013.0 millibars. At Point Sur, Wave Rider buoy water temperature 59, sea 7 feet, every 12 seconds. At Cape San Martin buoy winds northwest at 10 knots, water temperature 65, pressure 1,013.4 millibars. Synopsis for the Central California coast and bays including the Monterey Bay, Greater Farallones, and Cordell Bank National Marine Sanctuaries, light to moderate northerly breezes expected through early Thursday night. Building high pressure in wake of a passing cold front will usher in fresh to strong breezes Friday into Saturday for most of the waters. Near gale force gusts will be possible in the wind-thrown areas near shore. The stronger winds will lead to an elevated sea state and hazardous conditions for small craft. The marine forecast for San Pablo Bay, Suisun Bay, the West Delta, and the San Francisco Bay north of the Bay Bridge. For tonight, southwest wind 5 to 10 knots, rising to 10 to 15 knots after midnight. For Friday, southwest wind 10 to 15 knots. For Friday night, southwest wind 5 to 10 knots. The marine forecast for Monterey Bay. Small craft advisory in effect from Friday morning through Friday evening. For tonight, west wind 5 to 10 knots, veering to north late this evening and overnight. Seas 3 to 4 feet. Wave detail, northwest 4 feet at 10 seconds. For Friday, north wind 5 to 10 knots, becoming northwest 20 to 25 knots with occasional gusts up to 35 knots in the afternoon. Seas 3 to 4 feet. Wave detail, northwest 4 feet at 7 seconds and south 2 feet at 13 seconds. For Friday night, northwest wind 15 to 20 knots with occasional gusts up to 35 knots, becoming north 10 to 15 knots after midnight. Seas 3 to 5 feet. Wave detail, northwest 5 feet at 8 seconds. The coastal waters forecast from Pigeon Point to Point Pinos out to 10 nautical miles. Small craft advisory in effect from Friday morning through Saturday morning. For tonight, northwest wind 10 to 15 knots. Seas 4 to 5 feet. Wave detail, northwest 5 feet at 10 seconds and southwest 2 feet at 13 seconds. For Friday, northwest wind 15 to 20 knots, rising to 20 to 25 knots with occasional gusts up to 35 knots in the afternoon. Seas 4 to 5 feet. Wave detail, northwest 5 feet.

feet at 7 seconds and south 2 feet at 13 seconds. For Friday night, northwest wind 20 to 25 knots occasional with gusts up to 35 knots, easing to 15 to 20 knots after midnight. Sea 6 to 8 feet. Wave detail, northwest 7 feet at 10 seconds and south 2 feet at 12 seconds. The area forecast for the peninsula, North Bay, and East Bay. For tonight, partly cloudy. Lows from the mid-50s to lower 60s. West winds 5 to 10 miles per hour. For Friday, partly cloudy in the morning, then becoming mostly sunny. Highs in the upper 60s at the coast to around 80 inland. West winds 5 to 15 miles per hour for Friday night, mostly clear until midnight, then becoming partly cloudy. Lows from the 40s to upper 50s, southwest winds 5 to 10 miles per hour, and on Saturday, partly cloudy in the morning, then becoming mostly sunny. Highs in the mid-60s at the coast to the upper 70s inland. Southwest winds 5 to 10 miles per hour for Saturday night, partly cloudy. Lows from the 40s to upper 50s, west winds 5 to 10 miles per hour for Sunday. Partly cloudy in the morning, then becoming mostly sunny. Breezy. Highs from the upper 50s to lower 70s Sunday night and Monday mostly clear. Lows from the upper 40s to mid 50s, highs from the mid 60s to lower 80s for Monday night, clear. Lows from the 40s to upper 50s and on Tuesday, mostly sunny. Highs from the lower 70s to mid 80s for Tuesday night, clear. Lows in the 50s Wednesday through Thursday, mostly clear. Highs from the lower 70s to mid 80s, lows from the 50s to lower 60s, low temperatures tonight and highs tomorrow for the selected cities, San Francisco, 60 and 69, San Francisco Airport, 60 and 70, Redwood City, 59 and 77, Oakland, 60 and 73, Fremont, 59 and 74, Concord, 60 and 83, Livermore, 58 and 80, San Rafael, 60 and 80, Santa Rosa, 56 and 83, Napa, 56 and 78, Fairfield, 60 and 82. These are the 6 p.m. Pacific Daylight Time observations for the San Francisco and Monterey Bay areas on Thursday, September 24th. At San Francisco Airport, it was partly sunny, temperature 68, dew point 49, relative humidity 50%, west wind at 20 miles an hour, gusting to 29, pressure 29.88 inches and rising. At Oakland Airport, it was partly sunny, temperature 67, dew point 57, relative humidity 70%, west wind at 17 miles an hour, pressure 29.88 inches and steady. At San Jose Airport, it was partly sunny, temperature 77, dew point 54, relative humidity 44%, north wind at 17 miles an hour, pressure 29.86 inches and rising. At Santa Rosa, it was mostly sunny, temperature 75, south wind at 9, pressure 29.85 and rising. At Concord, it was mostly sunny, temperature 82, west wind at 13. At Livermore, it was mostly sunny, temperature 79, west wind at 14. At Monterey, it was partly sunny, temperature 62, southwest wind at 10, pressure 29.93 and steady. At Salinas, it was mostly sunny, temperature 65, dew point 58, relative humidity 78%, northwest wind at 13. Here are some observations around California and western Nevada. At South Lake Tahoe, it was clear, with a temperature of 69. It was partly cloudy, with a temperature of 90 at Sacramento, 73 at San Diego, 72 at Blue Canyon, and 72 at Mammoth Lakes. It was mostly cloudy, with a temperature of 73 at Los Angeles, 81 at Reno, and 72 at Truckee. Local temperature reports around San Francisco Bay for 6 p.m. Downtown San Francisco was 68 degrees. Oakland Museum was 75 degrees. Redwood City was 89 degrees. San Rafael was 90 degrees. The area forecast for the South Bay, including the San Jose metro area and the Santa Clara Valley. For tonight, partly cloudy. Lows from the mid-50s.

60s. Northwest winds 5 to 10 miles per hour. For Friday, partly cloudy in the morning, then becoming sunny. Highs in the lower 70s by the bay, mid-70s to lower 80s inland. Northwest winds 5 to 15 miles per hour for Friday night, mostly clear. Lows from the lower to mid-50s, northwest winds 5 to 10 miles per hour, and on Saturday, mostly sunny. Highs in the lower 70s by the bay to the upper 70s inland. Light winds, becoming west up to 5 miles per hour in the afternoon. For Saturday night, mostly clear until midnight, then becoming partly cloudy. Lows from the upper 40s to mid 50s west winds 5 to 10 miles per hour for Sunday. Partly cloudy in the morning, then becoming sunny. Highs from the 60s to mid 70s Sunday night and Monday, mostly clear. Lows from the upper 40s to mid 50s, highs from the 70s to lower 80s Monday night through Wednesday night, clear. Lows from the 50s to lower 60s, highs from the upper 70s to lower 90s Thursday, mostly sunny. Highs from the 70s to upper 80s, low temperatures tonight and highs tomorrow for the selected cities, San Jose, 59 and 77, Mountain View, 60 and 73, Morgan Hill, 58 and 83. The area forecast for the Monterey Bay and Salinas Valley? For tonight, partly cloudy. Lows in the mid-50s. West winds 5 to 10 miles per hour. For Friday, partly cloudy in the morning, then becoming sunny. Highs in the upper 60s at the coast to the lower 80s inland. West winds around 5 miles per hour, increasing to 10 to 15 miles per hour in the afternoon. For Friday night, mostly clear until midnight, then becoming partly cloudy. Lows in the mid-50s, southwest winds 5 to 10 miles per hour, and on Saturday, partly cloudy. Highs in the mid-60s at the coast to the lower 80s inland. West winds 5 to 10 miles per hour for Saturday night, partly cloudy until midnight, then becoming mostly cloudy. Lows in the lower 50s, west winds 5 to 10 miles per hour for Sunday. Mostly cloudy in the morning, then becoming mostly sunny. Highs from the 60s to lower 70s Sunday night through Monday night, mostly clear. Lows from the upper 40s to mid 50s, highs from the 60s to mid 70s Tuesday through Wednesday night, mostly clear. High 70s and 80s, lows in the upper 50s Thursday, partly cloudy. Highs from the lower 70s to mid 80s, low temperatures tonight and highs tomorrow for the selected cities, Santa Cruz, 56 and 81, Monterey, 57 and 69, Salinas, 56 and 71, Hollister, 56 and 81, King City, 56 and 82. The weather overview for the Bay Area and Central Coast, warming trend persists today, bringing pockets of moderate heat risk across parts of the Bay Area and Central Coast. Cooler conditions arrive Friday into the weekend. Near seasonal temperatures early next week. The extended forecast for the Bay Area and Central Coast, Saturday and Saturday night, partly cloudy. High 60 to 80. Lows 45 to 55. Sunday and Sunday night, partly cloudy. Highs 55 to 75. Lows 45 to 55. Monday and Monday night, mostly clear. Highs 65 to 85. Lows 50 to 60. Tuesday and Tuesday night, clear. Highs 65 to 90. Lows 50 to 70. Wednesday, sunny, warmer. Highs 70 to 90. Sunrise, sunset, and tidal information for the San Francisco Bay Area for Thursday, September 24th. The sunset tonight, 7:03 p.m. The sunrise tomorrow, 7 a.m. The sunset tomorrow, 7:02 p.m. Tidal data at the Golden Gate for the afternoon and evening hours today and the morning hours of tomorrow. Low tide, 4:42 p.m. at 1.73 feet. High tide, 10:48 p.m. at 5.52 feet. Low tide, 4:56 a.m. at 0.48 feet. High tide, 11:35 a.m. at 5.42 feet. Here are the buoy observations for 6 p.m. Pacific Daylight Time. An offshore buoy 6 winds north.

southwest at 14 knots, pressure 1,020.1 millibars. At offshore buoy 59, winds northwest at 16 knots, water temperature 67, pressure 1,015.8 millibars. At buoy 14 airport arena, winds north at 4 knots, water temperature 58, pressure 1,014.3 millibars. At buoy 13 near Bodega Bay, winds northwest at 17 knots, gusting to 21, pressure 1,012.4 millibars. At Point Reyes Wave Rider buoy, water temperature 61, sea 7 feet, every 13 seconds. At San Francisco buoy, winds northwest at 12 knots, pressure 1,012.6 millibars, swell 5 feet, every 11 seconds. At Half Moon Bay buoy, winds northwest 8 knots, water temperature 59, pressure 1,013.3 millibars, seas 4 feet, every 10 seconds. At Monterey buoy, winds northwest at 14 knots, water temperature 62, pressure 1,013.0 millibars. At Point Sur, Wave Rider buoy, water temperature 59, sea 7 feet, every 12 seconds. At Cape San Martin buoy, winds northwest at 10 knots, water temperature 65, pressure 1,013.4 millibars. Synopsis for the Central California coast and bays, including the Monterey Bay, Greater Farallones, and Cordell Bank National Marine Sanctuaries, light to moderate northerly breezes expected through early Thursday night. Building high pressure in wake of a passing cold front will usher in fresh to strong breezes Friday into Saturday for most of the waters. Near gale force gusts will be possible in the wind-prone areas near shore. The stronger winds will lead to an elevated sea state and hazardous conditions for small craft. The marine forecast for San Pablo Bay, Suisun Bay, the West Delta, and the San Francisco Bay north of the Bay Bridge. For tonight, southwest wind 5 to 10 knots, rising to 10 to 15 knots after midnight. For Friday, southwest wind 10 to 15 knots. For Friday night, southwest wind 5 to 10 knots. The marine forecast for Monterey Bay. Small craft advisory in effect from Friday morning through Friday evening. For tonight, west wind 5 to 10 knots, veering to north late this evening and overnight. Seas 3 to 4 feet. Wave detail, northwest 4 feet at 10 seconds. For Friday, north wind 5 to 10 knots, becoming northwest 20 to 25 knots with occasional gusts up to 35 knots in the afternoon. Seas 3 to 4 feet. Wave detail, northwest 4 feet at 7 seconds and south 2 feet at 13 seconds. For Friday night, northwest wind 15 to 20 knots with occasional gusts up to 35 knots, becoming north 10 to 15 knots after midnight. Seas 3 to 5 feet. Wave detail, northwest 5 feet at 8 seconds. The coastal waters forecast from Pigeon Point to Point Pinos out to 10 nautical miles. Small craft advisory in effect from Friday morning through Saturday morning. For tonight, northwest wind 10 to 15 knots. Seas 4 to 5 feet. Wave detail, northwest 5 feet at 10 seconds and southwest 2 feet at 13 seconds. For Friday, northwest wind 15 to 20 knots, rising to 20 to 25 knots with occasional gusts up to 35 knots in the afternoon. Seas 4 to 5 feet. Wave detail, northwest 5 feet at 7 seconds and south 2 feet at 13 seconds. For Friday night, northwest wind 20 to 25 knots occasional with gusts up to 35 knots, easing to 15 to 20 knots after midnight. Seas 6 to 8 feet. Wave detail, northwest 7 feet at 10 seconds and south 2 feet at 12 seconds. 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This broadcast originates from the National Weather Service office located in Monterey, California, and serves the South Bay and Monterey Bay Area, including the city of San Jose, Monterey, Salinas, and Santa Cruz. The area forecast for the peninsula, North Bay, and East Bay. For tonight, partly cloudy. Lows from the mid-50s.

5 to 10 miles per hour. For Friday, partly cloudy in the morning, then becoming mostly sunny. Highs in the upper 60s at the coast to around 80 inland. West winds 5 to 15 miles per hour for Friday night, mostly clear until midnight, then becoming partly cloudy. Lows from the 40s to upper 50s, southwest winds 5 to 10 miles per hour, and on Saturday, partly cloudy in the morning, then becoming mostly sunny. Highs in the mid-60s at the coast to the upper 70s inland. Southwest winds 5 to 10 miles per hour for Saturday night, partly cloudy. Lows from the 40s to upper 50s, west winds 5 to 10 miles per hour for Sunday. Partly cloudy in the morning, then becoming mostly sunny. Breezy. Highs from the upper 50s to lower 70s Sunday night and Monday mostly clear. Lows from the upper 40s to mid 50s, highs from the mid 60s to lower 80s for Monday night, clear. Lows from the 40s to upper 50s and on Tuesday, mostly sunny. Highs from the lower 70s to mid 80s for Tuesday night, clear. Lows in the 50s Wednesday through Thursday, mostly clear. Highs from the lower 70s to mid 80s, lows from the 50s to lower 60s, low temperatures tonight and highs tomorrow for the selected cities, San Francisco, 60 and 69, San Francisco Airport, 60 and 70, Redwood City, 59 and 77, Oakland, 60 and 73, Fremont, 59 and 74, Concord, 60 and 83, Livermore, 58 and 80, San Rafael, 60 and 80, Santa Rosa, 56 and 83, Napa, 56 and 78, Fairfield, 60 and 82. These are the 6 p.m. Pacific Daylight Time observations for the San Francisco and Monterey Bay areas on Thursday, September 24th. At San Francisco Airport, it was partly sunny, temperature 68, dew point 49, relative humidity 50%, west wind at 20 miles an hour, gusting to 29, pressure 29.88 inches and rising. At Oakland Airport, it was partly sunny, temperature 67, dew point 57, relative humidity 70%, west wind at 17 miles an hour, pressure 29.88 inches and steady. At San Jose Airport, it was partly sunny, temperature 77, dew point 54, relative humidity 44%, north wind at 17 miles an hour, pressure 29.86 inches and rising. At Santa Rosa, it was mostly sunny, temperature 75, south wind at 9, pressure 29.85 and rising. At Concord, it was mostly sunny, temperature 82, west wind at 13. At Livermore, it was mostly sunny, temperature 79, west wind at 14. At Monterey, it was partly sunny, temperature 62, southwest wind at 10, pressure 29.93 and steady. At Salinas, it was mostly sunny, temperature 65, dew point 58, relative humidity 78%, northwest wind at 13. Here are some observations around California and western Nevada. At South Lake Tahoe, it was clear, with a temperature of 69. It was partly cloudy, with a temperature of 90 at Sacramento, 73 at San Diego, 72 at Blue Canyon, and 72 at Mammoth Lakes. It was mostly cloudy, with a temperature of 73 at Los Angeles, 81 at Reno, and 72 at Truckee. Local temperature reports around San Francisco Bay for 6 p.m. Downtown San Francisco was 68 degrees. Oakland Museum was 75 degrees. Redwood City was 89 degrees. San Rafael was 90 degrees. The area forecast for the South Bay, including the San Jose metro area and the Santa Clara Valley. For tonight, partly cloudy. Lows from the mid-50s to lower 60s. Northwest winds 5 to 10 miles per hour. For Friday, partly cloudy in the morning, then becoming sunny. Highs in the lower 70s by the bay, mid-70s to lower 80s inland. Northwest winds 5 to 15 miles per hour for Friday night, mostly clear. Lows from the lower to mid-50s, northwest winds 5 to 10 miles per hour, and on Saturday, mostly sunny. Highs in the lower 70s by the bay to the upper 70s inland.

light winds, becoming west up to 5 miles per hour in the afternoon. For Saturday night, mostly clear until midnight, then becoming partly cloudy. Lows from the upper 40s to mid 50s west winds 5 to 10 miles per hour for Sunday. Partly cloudy in the morning, then becoming sunny. Highs from the 60s to mid 70s Sunday night and Monday mostly clear. Lows from the upper 40s to mid 50s, highs from the 70s to lower 80s Monday night through Wednesday night, clear. Lows from the 50s to lower 60s, highs from the upper 70s to lower 90s Thursday, mostly sunny. Highs from the 70s to upper 80s, low temperatures tonight and highs tomorrow for the selected cities, San Jose, 59 and 77, Mountain View, 60 and 73, Morgan Hill, 58 and 83. The area forecast for the Monterey Bay and Salinas Valley. For tonight, partly cloudy. Lows in the mid-50s. West winds 5 to 10 miles per hour. For Friday, partly cloudy in the morning, then becoming sunny. Highs in the upper 60s at the coast to the lower 80s inland. West winds around 5 miles per hour, increasing to 10 to 15 miles per hour in the afternoon. For Friday night, mostly clear until midnight, then becoming partly cloudy. Lows in the mid-50s southwest winds 5 to 10 miles per hour, and on Saturday, partly cloudy. Highs in the mid-60s at the coast to the lower 80s inland. West winds 5 to 10 miles per hour for Saturday night, partly cloudy until midnight, then becoming mostly cloudy. Lows in the lower 50s west winds 5 to 10 miles per hour for Sunday. Mostly cloudy in the morning, then becoming mostly sunny. Highs from the 60s to lower 70s Sunday night through Monday night, mostly clear. Lows from the upper 40s to mid 50s, highs from the 60s to mid 70s Tuesday through Wednesday night, mostly clear. High 70s and 80s, lows in the upper 50s Thursday, partly cloudy. Highs from the lower 70s to mid 80s, low temperatures tonight and highs tomorrow for the selected cities, Santa Cruz, 56 and 81, Monterey, 57 and 69, Salinas, 56 and 71, Hollister, 56 and 81, King City, 56 and 82. The weather overview for the Bay Area and Central Coast, warming trend persists today, bringing pockets of moderate heat risk across parts of the Bay Area and Central Coast. Cooler conditions arrive Friday into the weekend. Near seasonal temperatures early next week. The extended forecast for the Bay Area and Central Coast, Saturday and Saturday night, partly cloudy. High 60 to 80. Lows 45 to 55. Sunday and Sunday night, partly cloudy. Highs 55 to 75. Lows 45 to 55. Monday and Monday night, mostly clear. Highs 65 to 85. Lows 50 to 60. Tuesday and Tuesday night, clear. Highs 65 to 90. Lows 50 to 70. Wednesday, sunny, warmer. Highs 70 to 90. Sunrise, sunset, and tidal information for the San Francisco Bay Area for Thursday, September 24th. The sunset tonight, 7:03 p.m. The sunrise tomorrow, 7 a.m. The sunset tomorrow, 7:02 p.m. Tidal data at the Golden Gate for the afternoon and evening hours today and the morning hours of tomorrow. Low tide, 4:42 p.m. at 1.73 feet. High tide, 10:48 p.m. at 5.52 feet. Low tide, 4:56 a.m. at 0.48 feet. High tide, 11:35 a.m. at 5.42 feet. Here are the buoy observations for 7 p.m. Pacific Daylight Time. An offshore buoy 6 winds northwest at 12 knots, pressure 1,020.5 millibars. An offshore buoy 59 winds northwest at 14 knots, water temperature 67, pressure 1,015.9 millibars. At buoy 14 near Point Arena, winds north at 4 knots, water temperature 58, pressure 1,014.2 millibars. At buoy 13 near Bodega Bay, winds west at 17 knots, gusting to 21, pressure 1,012.5 millibars.

At Point Reyes Wave Rider Buoy, water temperature 61, sea 7 feet, every 12 seconds. At San Francisco Buoy, winds northwest at 10 knots, pressure 1,012.6 millibars, swell 4 feet, every 11 seconds. At Half Moon Bay Buoy, winds west 8 knots, water temperature 60, pressure 1,013.5 millibars, seas 5 feet, every 11 seconds. At Monterey Buoy, winds northwest at 14 knots, water temperature 62, pressure 1,013.0 millibars. At Pointer, Wave Rider Buoy, water temperature 59, seas 6 feet, every 11 seconds. At Cape San Martin Buoy, winds northwest at 12 knots, water temperature 65, pressure 1,013.2 millibars. Synopsis for the Central California coast and bays, including the Monterey Bay, Greater Farallones, and Cordell Bank National Marine Sanctuaries, light to moderate northerly breezes expected through early Thursday night. Building high pressure in wake of a passing cold front will usher in fresh to strong breezes Friday into Saturday for most of the waters. Near gale force gusts will be possible in the wind-prone areas near shore. The stronger winds will lead to an elevated sea state and hazardous conditions for small craft. The marine forecast for San Pablo Bay, Suisun Bay, the West Delta, and the San Francisco Bay north of the Bay Bridge. For tonight, southwest wind 5 to 10 knots, rising to 10 to 15 knots after midnight. For Friday, southwest wind 10 to 15 knots. For Friday night, southwest wind 5 to 10 knots. The marine forecast for Monterey Bay. Small craft advisory in effect from Friday morning through Friday evening. For tonight, west wind 5 to 10 knots, veering to north late this evening and overnight. Seas 3 to 4 feet. Wave detail, northwest 4 feet at 10 seconds. For Friday, north wind 5 to 10 knots, becoming northwest 20 to 25 knots with occasional gusts up to 35 knots in the afternoon. Seas 3 to 4 feet. Wave detail, northwest 4 feet at 7 seconds and south 2 feet at 13 seconds. For Friday night, northwest wind 15 to 20 knots with occasional gusts up to 35 knots, becoming north 10 to 15 knots after midnight. Seas 3 to 5 feet. Wave detail, northwest 5 feet at 8 seconds. The coastal waters forecast from Pigeon Point to Point Pinos out to 10 nautical miles. Small craft advisory in effect from Friday morning through Saturday morning. For tonight, northwest wind 10 to 15 knots. Seas 4 to 5 feet. Wave detail, northwest 5 feet at 10 seconds and southwest 2 feet at 13 seconds. For Friday, northwest wind 15 to 20 knots, rising to 20 to 25 knots with occasional gusts up to 35 knots in the afternoon. Seas 4 to 5 feet. Wave detail, northwest 5 feet at 7 seconds and south 2 feet at 13 seconds. For Friday night, northwest wind 20 to 25 knots occasional with gusts up to 35 knots, easing to 15 to 20 knots after midnight. Seas 6 to 8 feet. Wave detail, northwest 7 feet at 10 seconds and south 2 feet at 12 seconds. The area forecast for the peninsula, North Bay, and East Bay. For tonight, partly cloudy. Lows from the mid-50s to lower 60s. West winds 5 to 10 miles per hour. For Friday, partly cloudy in the morning, then becoming mostly sunny. Highs in the upper 60s at the coast to around 80 inland. West winds 5 to 15 miles per hour for Friday night, mostly clear until midnight, then becoming partly cloudy. Lows from the 40s to upper 50s southwest winds 5 to 10 miles per hour, and on Saturday, partly cloudy in the morning, then becoming mostly sunny. Highs in the mid-60s at the coast to the upper 70s inland. Southwest winds 5 to 10 miles per hour for Saturday night, partly cloudy. Lows from the 40s to upper 50s west winds 5 to 10 miles per hour for Sunday. Partly cloudy in the morning, then becoming mostly sunny. Breezy. Highs from the upper 50s to lower 70s Sunday night and Monday mostly clear. Lows from the upper 40s to mid 50s high.

to lower 80s for Monday night, clear. Lows from the 40s to upper 50s, and on Tuesday, mostly sunny. Highs from the lower 70s to mid 80s for Tuesday night, clear. Lows in the 50s Wednesday through Thursday, mostly clear. Highs from the lower 70s to mid 80s, lows from the 50s to lower 60s, low temperatures tonight and highs tomorrow for the selected cities, San Francisco, 60 and 69, San Francisco Airport, 60 and 70, Redwood City, 59 and 77, Oakland, 60 and 73, Fremont, 59 and 74, Concord, 60 and 83, Livermore, 58 and 80, San Rafael, 60 and 80, Santa Rosa, 56 and 83, Napa, 56 and 78, Fairfield, 60 and 82. These are the 7 p.m. Pacific Daylight Time observations for the San Francisco and Monterey Bay areas on Thursday, September 24th. At San Francisco Airport, it was mostly cloudy, temperature 65, dew point 52, relative humidity 62%, northwest wind at 12 miles an hour, pressure 29.89 inches and rising. At Oakland Airport, it was mostly cloudy, temperature 65, dew point 57, relative humidity 75%, west wind at 13 miles an hour, pressure 29.90 inches and rising. At San Jose Airport, it was partly cloudy, temperature 72, dew point 50, relative humidity 45%, north wind at 12 miles an hour, pressure 29.90 inches and rising. At Santa Rosa, it was mostly cloudy, temperature 71, south wind at 6, pressure 29.86 and rising. At Concord, it was partly cloudy, temperature 78, southwest wind at 10. At Livermore, it was partly cloudy, temperature 74, west wind at 13. At Monterey, it was mostly cloudy, temperature 61, southwest wind at 8, pressure 29.94 and rising. At Salinas, it was cloudy, temperature 62, dew point 57, relative humidity 83%, northwest wind at 12. Here are some observations around California and western Nevada. Skies ranged from partly cloudy to mostly cloudy. It was 81 at Sacramento, 72 at Los Angeles, 72 at San Diego, and 78 at Reno. Truckee reported 68, South Lake Tahoe reported 66, Blue Canyon reported 68, and Mammoth Lakes reported 66. Local temperature reports around San Francisco Bay for 7 p.m. Downtown San Francisco was 67 degrees. Oakland Museum was 73 degrees. Redwood City was 84 degrees. San Rafael was 81 degrees. The area forecast for the South Bay, including the San Jose metro area and the Santa Clara Valley. For tonight, partly cloudy. Lows from the mid-50s to lower 60s. Northwest winds 5 to 10 miles per hour. For Friday, partly cloudy in the morning, then becoming sunny. Highs in the lower 70s by the bay, mid-70s to lower 80s inland. Northwest winds 5 to 15 miles per hour for Friday night, mostly clear. Lows from the lower to mid-50s northwest winds 5 to 10 miles per hour, and on Saturday, mostly sunny. Highs in the lower 70s by the bay to the upper 70s inland. Light winds, becoming west up to 5 miles per hour in the afternoon. For Saturday night, mostly clear until midnight, then becoming partly cloudy. Lows from the upper 40s to mid 50s west winds 5 to 10 miles per hour for Sunday. Partly cloudy in the morning, then becoming sunny. Highs from the 60s to mid 70s Sunday night and Monday mostly clear. Lows from the upper 40s to mid 50s, highs from the 70s to lower 80s Monday night through Wednesday night, clear. Lows from the 50s to lower 60s, highs from the upper 70s to lower 90s Thursday, mostly sunny. Highs from the 70s to upper 80s, low temperatures tonight and highs tomorrow for the selected cities, San Jose, 59 and 77, Mountain View, 60 and 73, Morgan Hill, 58 and 83. The area forecast for the Monterey Bay and Salinas Valley? For tonight, partly cloudy,

blows in the mid-50s. West winds 5 to 10 miles per hour. For Friday, partly cloudy in the morning, then becoming sunny. Highs in the upper 60s at the coast to the lower 80s inland. West winds around 5 miles per hour, increasing to 10 to 15 miles per hour in the afternoon. For Friday night, mostly clear until midnight, then becoming partly cloudy. Lows in the mid-50s, southwest winds 5 to 10 miles per hour, and on Saturday, partly cloudy. Highs in the mid-60s at the coast to the lower 80s inland. West winds 5 to 10 miles per hour for Saturday night, partly cloudy until midnight, then becoming mostly cloudy. Lows in the lower 50s, west winds 5 to 10 miles per hour for Sunday. Mostly cloudy in the morning, then becoming mostly sunny. Highs from the 60s to lower 70s Sunday night through Monday night, mostly clear. Lows from the upper 40s to mid 50s, highs from the 60s to mid 70s Tuesday through Wednesday night, mostly clear. High 70s and 80s, lows in the upper 50s Thursday, partly cloudy. Highs from the lower 70s to mid 80s, low temperatures tonight and highs tomorrow for these selected cities: Santa Cruz, 56 and 81, Monterey, 57 and 69, Salinas, 56 and 71, Hollister, 56 and 81, King City, 56 and 82. The weather overview for the Bay Area and Central Coast: warming trend persists today, bringing pockets of moderate heat risk across parts of the Bay Area and Central Coast. Cooler conditions arrive Friday into the weekend. Near seasonal temperatures early next week. The extended forecast for the Bay Area and Central Coast: Saturday and Saturday night, partly cloudy. High 60 to 80. Lows 45 to 55. Sunday and Sunday night, partly cloudy. Highs 55 to 75. Lows 45 to 55. Monday and Monday night, mostly clear. High 65 to 85. Lows 50 to 60. Tuesday and Tuesday night, clear. Highs 65 to 90. Lows 50 to 70. Wednesday, sunny, warmer. Highs 70 to 90. Sunrise, sunset, and tidal information for the San Francisco Bay Area for Thursday, September 24th. The sunset tonight, 7:03 p.m. The sunrise tomorrow, 7 a.m. The sunset tomorrow, 7:02 p.m. Tidal data at the Golden Gate for the afternoon and evening hours today and the morning hours of tomorrow. Low tide, 4:42 p.m. at 1.73 feet. High tide, 10:48 p.m. at 5.52 feet. Low tide, 4:56 a.m. at 0.48 feet. High tide, 11:35 a.m. at 5.42 feet. Here are the buoy observations for 7 p.m. Pacific Daylight Time. An offshore buoy 6, winds northwest at 12 knots, pressure 1,020.6 millibars. An offshore buoy 59, winds northwest 16 knots, water temperature 67, pressure 1,015.9 millibars, seas 5 feet, every 11 seconds. At buoy 14 near Point Arena, winds north at 4 knots, water temperature 58, pressure 1,014.2 millibars. At buoy 13 near Bodega Bay, winds west at 17 knots, gusting to 21, pressure 1,012.5 millibars. At Point Reyes Wave Rider buoy, water temperature 61, sea 7 feet, every 12 seconds. At San Francisco buoy, winds northwest at 10 knots, pressure 1,012.6 millibars, swell 4 feet, every 11 seconds. At Half Moon Bay buoy, winds west 8 knots, water temperature 60, pressure 1,013.5 millibars, seas 5 feet, every 11 seconds. At Monterey Bay buoy, winds northwest 14 knots, water temperature 62, pressure 1,013.0 millibars, seas 6 feet, every 12 seconds. At Point Sur, Wave Rider buoy, water temperature 59, seas 6 feet, every 11 seconds. At Cape San Martin buoy, winds northwest 16 knots, water temperature 65, pressure 1,013.0 millibars. Seas 6 feet,
every 11 seconds. Synopsis for the Central California coast and bays, including the Monterey Bay, Greater Farallones, and Cordell Bank National Marine Sanctuaries. Light to moderate northerly breezes expected through early Thursday night. Building high pressure in wake of a passing cold front will usher in fresh to strong breezes Friday into Saturday for most of the waters. Near gale force gusts will be possible in the wind-prone areas near shore. The stronger winds will lead to an elevated sea state and hazardous conditions for small craft. The marine forecast for San Pablo Bay, Suisun Bay, the West Delta, and the San Francisco Bay north of the Bay Bridge. For tonight, southwest wind 5 to 10 knots, rising to 10 to 15 knots after midnight. For Friday, southwest wind 10 to 15 knots. For Friday night, southwest wind 5 to 10 knots. The marine forecast for Monterey Bay. Small craft advisory in effect from Friday morning through Friday evening. For tonight, west wind 5 to 10 knots, veering to north late this evening and overnight. Seas 3 to 4 feet. Wave detail, northwest 4 feet at 10 seconds. For Friday, north wind 5 to 10 knots, becoming northwest 20 to 25 knots with occasional gusts up to 35 knots in the afternoon. Seas 3 to 4 feet. Wave detail, northwest 4 feet at 7 seconds and south 2 feet at 13 seconds. For Friday night, northwest wind 15 to 20 knots with occasional gusts up to 35 knots, becoming north 10 to 15 knots after midnight. Seas 3 to 5 feet. Wave detail, northwest 5 feet at 8 seconds. The coastal waters forecast from Pigeon Point to Point Pinos out to 10 nautical miles. Small craft advisory in effect from Friday morning through Saturday morning. For tonight, northwest wind 10 to 15 knots. Seas 4 to 5 feet. Wave detail, northwest 5 feet at 10 seconds and southwest 2 feet at 13 seconds. For Friday, northwest wind 15 to 20 knots, rising to 20 to 25 knots with occasional gusts up to 35 knots in the afternoon. Seas 4 to 5 feet. Wave detail, northwest 5 feet at 7 seconds and south 2 feet at 13 seconds. For Friday night, northwest wind 20 to 25 knots occasional with gusts up to 35 knots, easing to 15 to 20 knots after midnight. Seas 6 to 8 feet. Wave detail, northwest 7 feet at 10 seconds and south 2 feet at 12 seconds. The area forecast for the peninsula, North Bay, and East Bay. For tonight, partly cloudy. Lows from the mid-50s to lower 60s. West winds 5 to 10 miles per hour. For Friday, partly cloudy in the morning, then becoming mostly sunny. Highs in the upper 60s at the coast to around 80 inland. West winds 5 to 15 miles per hour for Friday night, mostly clear until midnight, then becoming partly cloudy. Lows from the 40s to upper 50s southwest winds 5 to 10 miles per hour and on Saturday, partly cloudy in the morning then becoming mostly sunny. Highs in the mid-60s at the coast to the upper 70s inland. Southwest winds 5 to 10 miles per hour for Saturday night, partly cloudy. Lows from the 40s to upper 50s west winds 5 to 10 miles per hour for Sunday, partly cloudy in the morning then becoming mostly sunny. Breezy. Highs from the upper 50s to lower 70s Sunday night and Monday mostly clear. Lows from the upper 40s to mid 50s. Highs from the mid 60s to lower 80s for Monday night, clear. Lows from the 40s to upper 50s and on Tuesday, mostly sunny. Highs from the lower 70s to mid 80s for Tuesday night, clear. Lows in the 50s Wednesday through Thursday, mostly clear. Highs from the lower 70s to mid-80s, lows from the 50s to lower 60s, low temperatures tonight and highs tomorrow for the selected cities, San Francisco, 60 and 69, San Francisco Airport, 60 and 70, Redwood City, 59 and 77, Oakland, 60 and 73, Fremont, 59 and 74, Concord, 60 and 83, Livermore, 58 and 80, San Rafael,
60 and 80, Santa Rosa, 56 and 83, Napa, 56 and 78, Fairfield.

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This broadcast originates from the National Weather Service office located in Monterey, California, and serves the South Bay and Monterey Bay Area, including the city of San Jose, Monterey, Salinas, and Santa Cruz. These are the 7 p.m. Pacific Daylight Time observations for the San Francisco and Monterey Bay Areas on Thursday, September 24th. At San Francisco Airport, it was mostly cloudy, temperature 65, dew point 52, relative humidity 62%, northwest wind at 12 miles an hour, pressure 29.89 inches and rising. At Oakland Airport, it was mostly cloudy, temperature 65, dew point 57, relative humidity 75%, west wind at 13 miles an hour, pressure 29.90 inches and rising. At San Jose Airport, it was partly cloudy, temperature 72, dew point 50, relative humidity 45%, north wind at 12 miles an hour, pressure 29.90 inches and rising. At Santa Rosa, it was mostly cloudy, temperature 71, south wind at 6, pressure 29.86 and rising. At Concord, it was partly cloudy, temperature 78, southwest wind at 10. At Livermore, it was partly cloudy, temperature 74, west wind at 13. At Monterey, it was mostly cloudy, temperature 61, southwest wind at 8, pressure 29.94 and rising. At Salinas, it was cloudy, temperature 62, dew point 57, relative humidity 83%, northwest wind at 12. Here are some observations around California and western Nevada. Skies ranged from partly cloudy to mostly cloudy. It was 81 at Sacramento, 72 at Los Angeles, 72 at San Diego, and 78 at Reno. Truckee reported 68, South Lake Tahoe reported 66, Blue Canyon reported 68, and Mammoth Lakes reported 66. Local temperature reports around San Francisco Bay for 7 p.m. Downtown San Francisco was 67 degrees. Oakland Museum was 73 degrees. Redwood City was 84 degrees. San Rafael was 81 degrees. The area forecast for the South Bay, including the San Jose metro area and the Santa Clara Valley. For tonight, partly cloudy. Lows from the mid-50s to lower 60s. Northwest winds 5 to 10 miles per hour. For Friday, partly cloudy in the morning, then becoming sunny. Highs in the lower 70s by the bay, mid-70s to lower 80s inland. Northwest winds 5 to 15 miles per hour for Friday night, mostly clear. Lows from the lower to mid-50s northwest winds 5 to 10 miles per hour and on Saturday, mostly sunny. Highs in the lower 70s by the bay to the upper 70s inland. Light winds, becoming west up to 5 miles per hour in the afternoon. For Saturday night, mostly clear until midnight, then becoming partly cloudy. Lows from the upper 40s to mid-50s west winds 5 to 10 miles per hour for Sunday. Partly cloudy in the morning, then becoming sunny. Highs from the 60s to mid-70s Sunday night and Monday mostly clear. Lows from the upper 40s to mid-50s, highs from the 70s to lower 80s Monday night through Wednesday night, clear. Lows from the 50s to lower 60s, highs from the upper 70s to lower 90s Thursday, mostly sunny. Highs from the 70s to upper 80s, low temperatures tonight and highs tomorrow for these selected cities: San Jose, 59 and 77, Mountain View, 60 and 73, Morgan Hill, 58 and 83. The area forecast for the Monterey Bay and Salinas Valley? For tonight, partly cloudy. Lows in the mid-50s. West winds 5 to 10 miles per hour. For Friday, partly cloudy in the morning, then becoming sunny. Highs in the upper 60s at the coast to the lower 80s inland. West winds around 5 miles per hour, increasing to 10 to 15 miles per hour in the afternoon. For Friday night, mostly clear until midnight, then becoming partly cloudy. Lows

southwest winds 5 to 10 miles per hour, and on Saturday, partly cloudy. Highs in the mid-60s of the coast to the lower 80s inland. West winds 5 to 10 miles per hour for Saturday night, partly cloudy until midnight, then becoming mostly cloudy. Lows in the lower 50s, west winds 5 to 10 miles per hour for Sunday. Mostly cloudy in the morning, then becoming mostly sunny. Highs from the 60s to lower 70s Sunday night through Monday night, mostly clear. Lows from the upper 40s to mid 50s, highs from the 60s to mid 70s Tuesday through Wednesday night, mostly clear. High 70s and 80s, lows in the upper 50s Thursday, partly cloudy. Highs from the lower 70s to mid 80s, low temperatures tonight and highs tomorrow for these selected cities: Santa Cruz, 56 and 81, Monterey, 57 and 69, Salinas, 56 and 71, Hollister, 56 and 81, King City, 56 and 82. The weather overview for the Bay Area and Central Coast: warming trend persists today, bringing pockets of moderate heat risk across parts of the Bay Area and Central Coast. Cooler conditions arrive Friday into the weekend. Near seasonal temperatures early next week. The extended forecast for the Bay Area and Central Coast: Saturday and Saturday night, partly cloudy. High 60 to 80. Lows 45 to 55. Sunday and Sunday night, partly cloudy. Highs 55 to 75. Lows 45 to 55. Monday and Monday night, mostly clear. High 65 to 85. Lows 50 to 60. Tuesday and Tuesday night, clear. High 65 to 90. Lows 50 to 70. Wednesday, sunny, warmer. High 70 to 90. Sunrise, sunset, and tidal information for the San Francisco Bay Area for Thursday, September 24th. The sunset tonight, 7:03 p.m. The sunrise tomorrow, 7 a.m. The sunset tomorrow, 7:02 p.m. Tidal data at the Golden Gate for the afternoon and evening hours today and the morning hours of tomorrow. Low tide, 4:42 p.m. at 1.73 feet. High tide, 10:48 p.m. at 5.52 feet. Low tide, 4:56 a.m. at 0.48 feet. High tide, 11:35 a.m. at 5.42 feet. Here are the buoy observer, 56 a.m. at 0.48 feet. High tide, 11:35 a.m. at 5.42 feet. Here are the buoy observations for 7 p.m. Pacific Daylight Time. An offshore buoy 6, winds northwest at 12 knots, pressure 1,020.6 millibars. An offshore buoy 59, winds northwest 16 knots, water temperature 67, pressure 1,015.9 millibars, seas 5 feet, every 11 seconds. At buoy 14 near Point Arena, winds north at 4 knots, water temperature 58, pressure 1,014.2 millibars. At buoy 13 near Bodega Bay, winds west at 17 knots, gusting to 21, pressure 1,012.5 millibars. At Point Reyes Wave Rider buoy, water temperature 61, sea 7 feet, every 12 seconds. At San Francisco buoy, winds northwest at 10 knots, pressure 1,012.6 millibars, swell 4 feet, every 11 seconds. At Half Moon Bay buoy, winds west 8 knots, water temperature 60, pressure 1,013.5 millibars, seas 5 feet, every 11 seconds. At Monterey Bay buoy, winds northwest 14 knots, water temperature 62, pressure 1,013.0 millibars, seas 6 feet, every 12 seconds. At Pointer, Wave Rider buoy, water temperature 59, seas 6 feet, every 11 seconds. At Cape San Martin buoy, winds northwest 16 knots, water temperature 65, pressure 1,013.0 millibars. Seas 6 feet, every 11 seconds. Synopsis for the Central California coast and bays, including the Monterey Bay, Greater Farallones, and Cordell Bank National Marine Sanctuaries: light to moderate northerly breezes expected through early Thursday night.

advisory in effect from Friday morning through Friday evening. For tonight, west wind 5 to 10 knots, veering to north late this evening and overnight. Seas 3 to 4 feet. Wave detail, northwest 4 feet at 10 seconds. For Friday, north wind 5 to 10 knots, becoming northwest 20 to 25 knots with occasional gusts up to 35 knots in the afternoon. Seas 3 to 4 feet. Wave detail, northwest 4 feet at 7 seconds and south 2 feet at 13 seconds. For Friday night, northwest wind 15 to 20 knots with occasional gusts up to 35 knots, becoming north 10 to 15 knots after midnight. Seas 3 to 5 feet. Wave detail, northwest 5 feet at 8 seconds. The coastal waters forecast from Pigeon Point to Point Pinos out to 10 nautical miles. Small craft advisory in effect from Friday morning through Saturday morning. For tonight, northwest wind 10 to 15 knots. Seas 4 to 5 feet. Wave detail, northwest 5 feet at 10 seconds and southwest 2 feet at 13 seconds. For Friday, northwest wind 15 to 20 knots, rising to 20 to 25 knots with occasional gusts up to 35 knots in the afternoon. Seas 4 to 5 feet. Wave detail, northwest 5 feet at 7 seconds and south 2 feet at 13 seconds. For Friday night, northwest wind 20 to 25 knots occasional with gusts up to 35 knots, easing to 15 to 20 knots after midnight. Seas 6 to 8 feet. Wave detail, northwest 7 feet at 10 seconds and south 2 feet at 12 seconds. The area forecast for the peninsula, North Bay, and East Bay. For tonight, partly cloudy. Lows from the mid-50s to lower 60s. West winds 5 to 10 miles per hour. For Friday, partly cloudy in the morning, then becoming mostly sunny. Highs in the upper 60s at the coast to around 80 inland. West winds 5 to 15 miles per hour for Friday night, mostly clear until midnight, then becoming partly cloudy. Lows from the 40s to upper 50s, southwest winds 5 to 10 miles per hour, and on Saturday, partly cloudy in the morning, then becoming mostly sunny. Highs in the mid-60s at the coast to the upper 70s inland. Southwest winds 5 to 10 miles per hour for Saturday night, partly cloudy. Lows from the 40s to upper 50s west winds 5 to 10 miles per hour for Sunday. Partly cloudy in the morning then becoming mostly sunny. Breezy. Highs from the upper 50s to lower 70s Sunday night and Monday mostly clear. Lows from the upper 40s to mid 50s, highs from the mid 60s to lower 80s for Monday night, clear. Lows from the 40s to upper 50s and on Tuesday, mostly sunny. Highs from the lower 70s to mid 80s for Tuesday night, clear. Lows in the 50s Wednesday through Thursday, mostly clear. Highs from the lower 70s to mid 80s, lows from the 50s to lower 60s, low temperatures tonight and highs tomorrow for the selected cities, San Francisco, 60 and 69, San Francisco Airport, 60 and 70, Redwood City, 59 and 77, Oakland, 60 and 73, Fremont, 59 and 74, Concord, 60 and 83, Livermore, 58 and 80, San Rafael, 60 and 80, Santa Rosa, 56 and 83, Napa, 56 and 78, Fairfield, 60 and 82. These are the 7 p.m. Pacific Daylight Time observations for the San Francisco and Monterey Bay areas on Thursday, September 24th. At San Francisco Airport, it was mostly cloudy, temperature 65, dew point 52, relative humidity 62%, northwest wind at 12 miles an hour, pressure 29.89 inches and rising. At Oakland Airport, it was mostly cloudy, temperature 65, dew point 57, relative humidity 75%, west wind at 13 miles an hour, pressure 29.90 inches and rising. At San Jose Airport, it was partly cloudy, temperature 72, dew point 50, relative humidity 45%, north wind at 12 miles an hour, pressure 29.90 inches and rising. At Santa Rosa, it was mostly cloudy, temperature 71, south wind at 6, pressure 29.86 and rising.

At Concord, it was partly cloudy, temperature 78, southwest wind at 10. At Livermore, it was partly cloudy, temperature 74, west wind at 13. At Monterey, it was mostly cloudy, temperature 61, southwest wind at 8, pressure 29.94 and rising. At Salinas, it was cloudy, temperature 62, dew point 57, relative humidity 83%, northwest wind at 12. Here are some observations around California and western Nevada. Skies ranged from partly cloudy to mostly cloudy. It was 81 at Sacramento, 72 at Los Angeles, 72 at San Diego, and 78 at Reno. Truckee reported 68, South Lake Tahoe reported 66, Blue Canyon reported 68, and Mammoth Lakes reported 66. Local temperature reports around San Francisco Bay for 7 p.m. Downtown San Francisco was 67 degrees. Oakland Museum was 73 degrees. Redwood City was 84 degrees. San Rafael was 81 degrees. The area forecast for the South Bay, including the San Jose metro area and the Santa Clara Valley. For tonight, partly cloudy. Lows from the mid-50s to lower 60s. Northwest winds 5 to 10 miles per hour. For Friday, partly cloudy in the morning, then becoming sunny. Highs in the lower 70s by the bay, mid-70s to lower 80s inland. Northwest winds 5 to 15 miles per hour for Friday night, mostly clear. Lows from the lower to mid-50s northwest winds 5 to 10 miles per hour and on Saturday, mostly sunny. Highs in the lower 70s by the bay to the upper 70s inland. Light winds, becoming west up to 5 miles per hour in the afternoon. For Saturday night, mostly clear until midnight, then becoming partly cloudy. Lows from the upper 40s to mid 50s west winds 5 to 10 miles per hour for Sunday. Partly cloudy in the morning, then becoming sunny. Highs from the 60s to mid 70s Sunday night and Monday mostly clear. Lows from the upper 40s to mid 50s, highs from the 70s to lower 80s Monday night through Wednesday night, clear. Lows from the 50s to lower 60s, highs from the upper 70s to lower 90s Thursday, mostly sunny. Highs from the 70s to upper 80s, low temperatures tonight and highs tomorrow for the selected cities, San Jose, 59 and 77, Mountain View, 60 and 73, Morgan Hill, 58 and 83. The area forecast for the Monterey Bay and Salinas Valley? For tonight, partly cloudy. Lows in the mid-50s. West winds 5 to 10 miles per hour. For Friday, partly cloudy in the morning, then becoming sunny. Highs in the upper 60s at the coast to the lower 80s inland. West winds around 5 miles per hour, increasing to 10 to 15 miles per hour in the afternoon. For Friday night, mostly clear until midnight, then becoming partly cloudy. Lows in the mid-50s southwest winds 5 to 10 miles per hour and on Saturday, partly cloudy. Highs in the mid-60s at the coast to the lower 80s inland. West winds 5 to 10 miles per hour for Saturday night, partly cloudy until midnight, then becoming mostly cloudy. Lows in the lower 50s west winds 5 to 10 miles per hour for Sunday, mostly cloudy in the morning, then becoming mostly sunny. Highs from the 60s to lower 70s Sunday night through Monday night, mostly clear. Lows from the upper 40s to mid 50s, highs from the 60s to mid 70s Tuesday through Wednesday night, mostly clear. High 70s and 80s, lows in the upper 50s Thursday, partly cloudy. Highs from the lower 70s to mid 80s, low temperatures tonight and highs tomorrow for the selected cities, Santa Cruz, 56 and 81, Monterey, 57 and 69, Salinas, 56 and 71, Hollister, 56 and 81, King City, 56 and 82. The weather overview for the Bay Area and Central Coast, warming trend persists today, bringing pockets of moderate heat risk across parts of the Bay Area and Central Coast. Cooler conditions arrive Friday into the weekend. Near seasonal temperatures early next week. The extended forecast for the Bay Area and Central Coast, Saturday and Saturday night, partly cloudy.

High 60 to 80. Lows 45 to 55. Sunday and Sunday night, partly cloudy. Highs 55 to 75. Lows 45 to 55. Monday and Monday night, mostly clear. High 65 to 85. Lows 50 to 60. Tuesday and Tuesday night, clear. Highs 65 to 90. Lows 50 to 70. Wednesday, sunny, warm. Highs 70 to 90. Sunrise, sunset, and tidal information for the San Francisco Bay Area for Thursday, September 24th. The sunset tonight, 7:03 p.m. The sunrise tomorrow, 7 a.m. The sunset tomorrow, 7:02 p.m. Tidal data at the Golden Gate for the afternoon and evening hours today and the morning hours of tomorrow. Low tide, 4:42 p.m. at 1.73 feet. High tide, 10:48 p.m. at 5.52 feet. Low tide, 4:56 a.m. at 0.48 feet. High tide, 11:35 a.m. at 5.42 feet. Here are the buoy observations for 7 p.m. Pacific Daylight Time. An offshore buoy 6 winds northwest at 12 knots, pressure 1,020.6 millibars. An offshore buoy 59, winds northwest 16 knots, water temperature 67, pressure 1,015.9 millibars, seas 5 feet, every 11 seconds. At buoy 14 near Point Arena, winds north at 4 knots, water temperature 58, pressure 1,014.2 millibars. At buoy 13 near Bodega Bay, winds west at 17 knots, gusting to 21, pressure 1,012.5 millibars. At Point Reyes Wave Rider buoy, water temperature 61, sea 7 feet, every 12 seconds. At San Francisco buoy, winds northwest at 10 knots, pressure 1,012.6 millibars, swell 4 feet, every 11 seconds. At Half Moon Bay buoy, winds west 8 knots, water temperature 60, pressure 1,013.5 millibars, seas 5 feet, every 11 seconds. At Monterey Bay buoy, winds northwest 14 knots, water temperature 62, pressure 1,013.0 millibars, seas 6 feet, every 12 seconds. At Point Sur, Wave Rider buoy, water temperature 59, seas 6 feet, every 11 seconds. At Cape San Martin buoy, winds northwest 16 knots, water temperature 65, pressure 1,013.0 millibars. Seas 6 feet, every 11 seconds. Synopsis for the Central California coast and bays, including the Monterey Bay, Greater Farallones, and Cordell Bank National Marine Sanctuaries, light to moderate northerly breezes expected through early Thursday night. Building high pressure in wake of a passing cold front will usher in fresh to strong breezes Friday into Saturday for most of the waters. Near gale force gusts will be possible in the wind-prone areas near shore. The stronger winds will lead to an elevated sea state and hazardous conditions for small craft. The marine forecast for San Pablo Bay, Suisun Bay, the West Delta, and the San Francisco Bay north of the Bay Bridge. For tonight, southwest wind 5 to 10 knots, rising to 10 to 15 knots after midnight. For Friday, southwest wind 10 to 15 knots. For Friday night, southwest wind 5 to 10 knots. The marine forecast for Monterey Bay. Small craft advisory in effect from Friday morning through Friday evening. For tonight, west wind 5 to 10 knots, veering to north late this evening and overnight. Seas 3 to 4 feet. Wave detail, northwest 4 feet at 10 seconds. For Friday, north wind 5 to 10 knots, becoming northwest 20 to 25 knots with occasional gusts up to 35 knots in the afternoon. Seas 3 to 4 feet. Wave detail, northwest 4 feet at 7 seconds and south 2 feet at 13 seconds. For Friday night, northwest wind 15 to 20 knots with occasional gusts up to 35 knots, becoming north 10 to 15 knots after midnight. Seas 3 to 5 feet. Wave detail, northwest 5 feet at 8 seconds. The coastal

is forecast from Pigeon Point to Point Pinos out to 10 nautical miles. Small craft advisory in effect from Friday morning through Saturday morning. For tonight, northwest wind 10 to 15 knots. Seas 4 to 5 feet. Wave detail, northwest 5 feet at 10 seconds and southwest 2 feet at 13 seconds. For Friday, northwest wind 15 to 20 knots, rising to 20 to 25 knots with occasional gusts up to 35 knots in the afternoon. Seas 4 to 5 feet. Wave detail, northwest 5 feet at 7 seconds and south 2 feet at 13 seconds. For Friday night, northwest wind 20 to 25 knots occasional with gusts up to 35 knots, easing to 15 to 20 knots after midnight. Seas 6 to 8 feet. Wave detail, northwest 7 feet at 10 seconds and south 2 feet at 12 seconds. The area forecast for the peninsula, North Bay, and East Bay. For tonight, partly cloudy. Lows from the mid-50s to lower 60s. West winds 5 to 10 miles per hour. For Friday, partly cloudy in the morning, then becoming mostly sunny. Highs in the upper 60s at the coast to around 80 inland. West winds 5 to 15 miles per hour for Friday night, mostly clear until midnight, then becoming partly cloudy. Lows from the 40s to upper 50s, southwest winds 5 to 10 miles per hour, and on Saturday, partly cloudy in the morning, then becoming mostly sunny. Highs in the mid-60s at the coast to the upper 70s inland. Southwest winds 5 to 10 miles per hour for Saturday night, partly cloudy. Lows from the 40s to upper 50s, west winds 5 to 10 miles per hour for Sunday. Partly cloudy in the morning, then becoming mostly sunny. Breezy. Highs from the upper 50s to lower 70s Sunday night and Monday mostly clear. Lows from the upper 40s to mid 50s, highs from the mid 60s to lower 80s for Monday night, clear. Lows from the 40s to upper 50s and on Tuesday, mostly sunny. Highs from the lower 70s to mid 80s for Tuesday night, clear. Lows in the 50s Wednesday through Thursday, mostly clear. Highs from the lower 70s to mid 80s, lows from the 50s to lower 60s, low temperatures tonight and highs tomorrow for these selected cities, San Francisco, 60 and 69, San Francisco Airport, 60 and 70, Redwood City, 59 and 77, Oakland, 60 and 73, Fremont, 59 and 74, Concord, 60 and 83, Livermore, 58 and 80, San Rafael, 60 and 80, Santa Rosa, 56 and 83, Napa, 56 and 78, Fairfield, 60 and 82. 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This broadcast originates from the National Weather Service office located in Monterey, California, and serves the South Bay and Monterey Bay Area, including the cities of San Jose, Monterey, Salinas, and Santa Cruz. These are the 7 p.m. Pacific Daylight Time observations for the San Francisco and Monterey Bay Areas on Thursday, September 24th. At San Francisco Airport, it was mostly cloudy, temperature 65, dew point 52, relative humidity 62%, northwest wind at 12 miles an hour, pressure 29.89 inches and rising. At Oakland Airport, it was mostly cloudy, temperature 65, dew point 57, relative humidity 75%, west wind at 13 miles an hour, pressure 29.90 inches and rising. At San Jose Airport, it was partly cloudy, temperature 72, dew point 50, relative humidity 45%, north wind at 12 miles an hour, pressure 29.90 inches and rising. At Santa Rosa, it was mostly cloudy, temperature 71, south wind at 6, pressure 29.86 and rising. At Concord, it was partly cloudy, temperature 78, southwest wind at 10. At Livermore, it was partly cloudy, temperature 74, west wind at 13. At Monterey, it was mostly cloudy, temperature 61, southwest wind at 8, pressure 29.94 and rising. At Salinas, it was cloudy, temperature

57. Relative humidity 83%. Northwest wind at 12. Here are some observations around California and western Nevada. Skies ranged from partly cloudy to mostly cloudy. It was 81 at Sacramento, 72 at Los Angeles, 72 at San Diego, and 78 at Reno. Truckee reported 68, South Lake Tahoe reported 66, Blue Canyon reported 68, and Mammoth Lakes reported 66. Local temperature reports around San Francisco Bay for 7 p.m. Downtown San Francisco was 67 degrees. Oakland Museum was 73 degrees. Redwood City was 84 degrees. San Rafael was 81 degrees. The area forecast for the South Bay, including the San Jose metro area and the Santa Clara Valley. For tonight, partly cloudy. Lows from the mid-50s to lower 60s. Northwest winds 5 to 10 miles per hour. For Friday, partly cloudy in the morning, then becoming sunny. Highs in the lower 70s by the bay, mid-70s to lower 80s inland. Northwest winds 5 to 15 miles per hour for Friday night, mostly clear. Lows from the lower to mid-50s northwest winds 5 to 10 miles per hour and on Saturday, mostly sunny. Highs in the lower 70s by the bay to the upper 70s inland. Light winds, becoming west up to 5 miles per hour in the afternoon. For Saturday night, mostly clear until midnight, then becoming partly cloudy. Lows from the upper 40s to mid 50s west winds 5 to 10 miles per hour for Sunday. Partly cloudy in the morning, then becoming sunny. Highs from the 60s to mid 70s Sunday night and Monday mostly clear. Lows from the upper 40s to mid 50s, highs from the 70s to lower 80s Monday night through Wednesday night, clear. Lows from the 50s to lower 60s, highs from the upper 70s to lower 90s Thursday, mostly sunny. Highs from the 70s to upper 80s, low temperatures tonight and highs tomorrow for these selected cities: San Jose, 59 and 77, Mountain View, 60 and 73, Morgan Hill, 58 and 83. The area forecast for the Monterey Bay and Salinas Valley? For tonight, partly cloudy. Lows in the mid-50s. West winds 5 to 10 miles per hour. For Friday, partly cloudy in the morning, then becoming sunny. Highs in the upper 60s at the coast to the lower 80s inland. West winds around 5 miles per hour, increasing to 10 to 15 miles per hour in the afternoon. For Friday night, mostly clear until midnight, then becoming partly cloudy. Lows in the mid-50s southwest winds 5 to 10 miles per hour and on Saturday, partly cloudy. Highs in the mid-60s at the coast to the lower 80s inland. West winds 5 to 10 miles per hour for Saturday night, partly cloudy until midnight, then becoming mostly cloudy. Lows in the lower 50s west winds 5 to 10 miles per hour for Sunday, mostly cloudy in the morning, then becoming mostly sunny. Highs from the 60s to lower 70s Sunday night through Monday night, mostly clear. Lows from the upper 40s to mid 50s, highs from the 60s to mid 70s Tuesday through Wednesday night, mostly clear. High 70s and 80s, lows in the upper 50s Thursday, partly cloudy. Highs from the lower 70s to mid 80s, low temperatures tonight and highs tomorrow for these selected cities: Santa Cruz, 56 and 81, Monterey, 57 and 69, Salinas, 56 and 71, Hollister, 56 and 81, King City, 56 and 82. The weather overview for the Bay Area and Central Coast: warming trend persists today, bringing pockets of moderate heat risk across parts of the Bay Area and Central Coast. Cooler conditions arrive Friday into the weekend. Near seasonal temperatures early next week. The extended forecast for the Bay Area and Central Coast: Saturday and Saturday night, partly cloudy. High 60 to 80. Lows 45 to 55. Sunday and Sunday night, partly cloudy. Highs 55 to 75. Lows 45 to 55. Monday and Monday night, mostly clear. Highs 65 to 85. Lows 50 to 60. Tuesday and Tuesday night, clear.

Highs 65 to 90. Lows 50 to 70. Wednesday, sunny, warmer. Highs 70 to 90. Sunrise, sunset, and tidal information for the San Francisco Bay Area for Thursday, September 24th. The sunset tonight, 7:03 p.m. The sunrise tomorrow, 7 a.m. The sunset tomorrow, 7:02 p.m. Tidal data at the Golden Gate for the afternoon and evening hours today and the morning hours of tomorrow. Low tide, 4:42 p.m. at 1.73 feet. High tide, 10:48 p.m. at 5.52 feet. Low tide, 4:56 a.m. at 0.48 feet. High tide, 11:35 a.m. at 5.42 feet. Here are the buoy observations for 8 p.m. Pacific Daylight Time. An offshore buoy 6 winds northwest at 12 knots, pressure 1,020.7 millibars. An offshore buoy 59 winds northwest at 14 knots, water temperature 67, pressure 1,016.4 millibars. At buoy 14 near Point Arena, winds northwest at 2 knots, water temperature 58, pressure 1,014.1 millibars. At buoy 13 near Bodega Bay, winds northwest at 17 knots, gusting to 21, pressure 1,012.2 millibars. At Point Reyes Wave Rider buoy, water temperature 61, sea 7 feet, every 12 seconds. At San Francisco buoy, winds northwest at 12 knots, water temperature 59, pressure 1,012.6 millibars. At Half Moon Bay buoy, winds northwest 6 knots, water temperature 59, pressure 1,013.4 millibars, seas 5 feet, every 11 seconds. At Monterey buoy, winds northwest at 14 knots, water temperature 62, pressure 1,013.1 millibars. At Point Sur, Wave Rider buoy, water temperature 62, sea 7 feet, every 11 seconds. At Cape San Martin buoy, winds north at 14 knots, water temperature 65, pressure 1,013.4 millibars. Synopsis for the Central California coast and bays, including the Monterey Bay, Greater Farallones, and Cordell Bank National Marine Sanctuaries, light to moderate northerly breezes expected through early Thursday night. Building high pressure in wake of a passing cold front will usher in fresh to strong breezes Friday into Saturday for most of the waters. Near gale force gusts will be possible in the wind-prone areas near shore. The stronger winds will lead to an elevated sea state and hazardous conditions for small craft. The marine forecast for San Pablo Bay, Suisun Bay, the West Delta, and the San Francisco Bay north of the Bay Bridge. For tonight, southwest wind 5 to 10 knots, rising to 10 to 15 knots after midnight. For Friday, southwest wind 10 to 15 knots. For Friday night, southwest wind 5 to 10 knots. The marine forecast for Monterey Bay. Small craft advisory in effect from Friday morning through Friday evening. For tonight, west wind 5 to 10 knots, veering to north late this evening and overnight. Seas 3 to 4 feet. Wave detail, northwest 4 feet at 10 seconds. For Friday, north wind 5 to 10 knots, becoming northwest 20 to 25 knots with occasional gusts up to 35 knots in the afternoon. Seas 3 to 4 feet. Wave detail, northwest 4 feet at 7 seconds and south 2 feet at 13 seconds. For Friday night, northwest wind 15 to 20 knots with occasional gusts up to 35 knots, becoming north 10 to 15 knots after midnight. Seas 3 to 5 feet. Wave detail, northwest 5 feet at 8 seconds. The coastal waters forecast from Pigeon Point to Point Pinos out to 10 nautical miles. Small craft advisory in effect from Friday morning through Saturday morning. For tonight, northwest wind 10 to 15 knots. Seas 4 to 5 feet. Wave detail, northwest 5 feet at 10 seconds and southwest 2 feet at 13 seconds. For Friday, northwest wind 15 to 20 knots, rising to 20 to 25 knots with occasional gusts up to 35 knots in the afternoon. Seas 4 to 5 feet.

employee detail, northwest 5 feet at 7 seconds and south 2 feet at 13 seconds. For Friday night, northwest wind 20 to 25 knots occasional with gusts up to 35 knots, easing to 15 to 20 knots after midnight. Sea 6 to 8 feet. Wave detail, northwest 7 feet at 10 seconds and south 2 feet at 12 seconds. The area forecast for the peninsula, North Bay, and East Bay. For tonight, partly cloudy. Lows from the mid-50s to lower 60s. West winds 5 to 10 miles per hour. For Friday, partly cloudy in the morning, then becoming mostly sunny. Highs in the upper 60s at the coast to around 80 inland. West winds 5 to 15 miles per hour for Friday night, mostly clear until midnight, then becoming partly cloudy. Lows from the 40s to upper 50s, southwest winds 5 to 10 miles per hour, and on Saturday, partly cloudy in the morning, then becoming mostly sunny. Highs in the mid-60s at the coast to the upper 70s inland. Southwest winds 5 to 10 miles per hour for Saturday night, partly cloudy. Lows from the 40s to upper 50s, west winds 5 to 10 miles per hour for Sunday. Partly cloudy in the morning, then becoming mostly sunny. Breezy. Highs from the upper 50s to lower 70s Sunday night and Monday mostly clear. Lows from the upper 40s to mid 50s, highs from the mid 60s to lower 80s for Monday night, clear. Lows from the 40s to upper 50s and on Tuesday, mostly sunny. Highs from the lower 70s to mid 80s for Tuesday night, clear. Lows in the 50s Wednesday through Thursday, mostly clear. Highs from the lower 70s to mid 80s, lows from the 50s to lower 60s, low temperatures tonight and highs tomorrow for these selected cities, San Francisco, 60 and 69, San Francisco Airport, 60 and 70, Redwood City, 59 and 77, Oakland, 60 and 73, Fremont, 59 and 74, Concord, 60 and 83, Livermore, 58 and 80, San Rafael, 60 and 80, Santa Rosa, 56 and 83, Napa, 56 and 78, Fairfield, 60 and 82. These are the 8 p.m. Pacific Daylight Time observations for the San Francisco and Monterey Bay areas on Thursday, September 24th. At San Francisco Airport, it was mostly cloudy, temperature 65, dew point 51, relative humidity 60%, northwest wind at 10 miles an hour, pressure 29.90 inches and rising. At Oakland Airport, it was mostly cloudy, temperature 64, dew point 56, relative humidity 75%, west wind at 5 miles an hour, pressure 29.91 inches and rising. At San Jose Airport, it was partly cloudy, temperature 68, dew point 50, relative humidity 52%, north wind at 9 miles an hour, pressure 29.91 inches and rising. At Santa Rosa, it was mostly cloudy, temperature 67, south wind at 3, pressure 29.87 and rising. At Concord, it was partly cloudy, temperature 74, southwest wind at 6. At Livermore, it was clear, temperature 68, variable wind at 3. At Monterey, it was partly cloudy, temperature 60, southeast wind at 5, pressure 29.94 and steady. At Salinas, it was mostly cloudy, temperature 61, dew point 56, relative humidity 83%, northwest wind at 8. Here are some observations around California and western Nevada. It was clear, with a temperature of 75 at Sacramento, and 64 at Mammoth Lakes. It was partly cloudy, with a temperature of 71 at San Diego, 76 at Reno, 64 at South Lake Tahoe, and 64 at Blue Canyon. At Los Angeles, it was mostly cloudy, with a temperature of 70. Local temperature reports around San Francisco Bay for 8 p.m. Downtown San Francisco was 63 degrees. Oakland Museum was 70 degrees. Redwood City was 74 degrees. San Rafael was 74 degrees. The area forecast for the South Bay, including the San Jose metro area and the Santa Clara Valley. For tonight, partly cloudy. Lows from the mid-50s.

northwest winds 5 to 10 miles per hour. For Friday, partly cloudy in the morning, then becoming sunny. Highs in the lower 70s by the bay, mid-70s to lower 80s inland. Northwest winds 5 to 15 miles per hour for Friday night, mostly clear. Lows from the lower to mid-50s northwest winds 5 to 10 miles per hour and on Saturday, mostly sunny. Highs in the lower 70s by the bay to the upper 70s inland. Light winds, becoming west up to 5 miles per hour in the afternoon. For Saturday night, mostly clear until midnight, then becoming partly cloudy. Lows from the upper 40s to mid 50s west winds 5 to 10 miles per hour for Sunday. Partly cloudy in the morning, then becoming sunny. Highs from the 60s to mid 70s Sunday night and Monday, mostly clear. Lows from the upper 40s to mid 50s, highs from the 70s to lower 80s Monday night through Wednesday night, clear. Lows from the 50s to lower 60s, highs from the upper 70s to lower 90s Thursday, mostly sunny. Highs from the 70s to upper 80s, low temperatures tonight and highs tomorrow for the selected cities, San Jose, 59 and 77, Mountain View, 60 and 73, Morgan Hill, 58 and 83. The area forecast for the Monterey Bay and Salinas Valley? For tonight, partly cloudy. Lows in the mid-50s. West winds 5 to 10 miles per hour. For Friday, partly cloudy in the morning, then becoming sunny. Highs in the upper 60s at the coast to the lower 80s inland. West winds around 5 miles per hour, increasing to 10 to 15 miles per hour in the afternoon. For Friday night, mostly clear until midnight, then becoming partly cloudy. Lows in the mid-50s southwest winds 5 to 10 miles per hour and on Saturday, partly cloudy. Highs in the mid-60s at the coast to the lower 80s inland. West winds 5 to 10 miles per hour for Saturday night, partly cloudy until midnight, then becoming mostly cloudy. Lows in the lower 50s west winds 5 to 10 miles per hour for Sunday, mostly cloudy in the morning, then becoming mostly sunny. Highs from the 60s to lower 70s Sunday night through Monday night, mostly clear. Lows from the upper 40s to mid 50s, highs from the 60s to mid 70s Tuesday through Wednesday night, mostly clear. High 70s and 80s, lows in the upper 50s Thursday, partly cloudy. Highs from the lower 70s to mid 80s, low temperatures tonight and highs tomorrow for the selected cities, Santa Cruz, 56 and 81, Monterey, 57 and 69, Salinas, 56 and 71, Hollister, 56 and 81, King City, 56 and 82. The weather overview for the Bay Area and Central Coast, warming trend persists today, bringing pockets of moderate heat risk across parts of the Bay Area and Central Coast. Cooler conditions arrive Friday into the weekend. Near seasonal temperatures early next week. The extended forecast for the Bay Area and Central Coast, Saturday and Saturday night, partly cloudy. High 60 to 80. Lows 45 to 55. Sunday and Sunday night, partly cloudy. Highs 55 to 75. Lows 45 to 55. Monday and Monday night, mostly clear. High 65 to 85. Lows 50 to 60. Tuesday and Tuesday night, clear. Highs 65 to 90. Lows 50 to 70. Wednesday, sunny, warmer. Highs 70 to 90. Sunrise, sunset, and tidal information for the San Francisco Bay Area for Thursday, September 24th. The sunset tonight, 7:03 p.m. The sunrise tomorrow, 7 a.m. The sunset tomorrow, 7:02 p.m. Tidal data at the Golden Gate for the afternoon and evening hours today and the morning hours of tomorrow. Low tide, 4:42 p.m. at 1.73 feet. High tide, 10:48 p.m. at 5.52 feet. Low tide, 4:56 a.m. at 0.48 feet. High tide, 11:35 a.m. at 5.42 feet. Here are the buoy observations for 8 p.m. Pacific Daylight Time. An offshore buoy 6 winds northwest.

at 12 knots, pressure 1,020.9 millibars. At offshore buoy 59 winds northwest at 14 knots, water temperature 67, pressure 1,016.4 millibars. At Point Arena buoy, winds northwest 4 knots, water temperature 58, pressure 1,014.3 millibars, seas 5 feet, every 11 seconds. At buoy 13 near Bodega Bay, winds west at 17 knots, gusting to 21, pressure 1,012.3 millibars, swell 6 feet, every 11 seconds. At Point Reyes Wave Rider buoy, water temperature 61, seas 7 feet, every 12 seconds. At San Francisco buoy, winds northwest 12 knots, water temperature 59, pressure 1,012.6 millibars, seas 5 feet, every 10 seconds. At Half Moon Bay buoy, winds northwest 6 knots, water temperature 59, pressure 1,013.4 millibars, seas 5 feet, every 11 seconds. At Monterey Bay buoy, winds northwest 14 knots, water temperature 62, pressure 1,013.2 millibars, seas 6 feet, every 11 seconds. At Point Sur, Wave Rider buoy, water temperature 62, seas 7 feet, every 11 seconds. At Cape San Martin buoy, winds north 14 knots, water temperature 65, pressure 1,013.5 millibars. See 7 feet, every 11 seconds. Synopsis for the Central California coast and bays, including the Monterey Bay, Greater Farallones, and Cordell Bank National Marine Sanctuaries, light to moderate northerly breezes expected through early Thursday night. Building high pressure in wake of a passing cold front will usher in fresh to strong breezes Friday into Saturday for most of the waters. Near gale force gusts will be possible in the wind-prone areas near shore. The stronger winds will lead to an elevated sea state and hazardous conditions for small craft. The marine forecast for San Pablo Bay, Suisun Bay, the West Delta, and the San Francisco Bay north of the Bay Bridge. For tonight, southwest wind 5 to 10 knots, rising to 10 to 15 knots after midnight. For Friday, southwest wind 10 to 15 knots. For Friday night, southwest wind 5 to 10 knots. The marine forecast for Monterey Bay. Small craft advisory in effect from Friday morning through Friday evening. For tonight, west wind 5 to 10 knots, veering to north late this evening and overnight. Seas 3 to 4 feet. Wave detail, northwest 4 feet at 10 seconds. For Friday, north wind 5 to 10 knots, becoming northwest 20 to 25 knots with occasional gusts up to 35 knots in the afternoon. Seas 3 to 4 feet. Wave detail, northwest 4 feet at 7 seconds and south 2 feet at 13 seconds. For Friday night, northwest wind 15 to 20 knots with occasional gusts up to 35 knots, becoming north 10 to 15 knots after midnight. Seas 3 to 5 feet. Wave detail, northwest 5 feet at 8 seconds. The coastal waters forecast from Pigeon Point to Point Pinos out to 10 nautical miles. Small craft advisory in effect from Friday morning through Saturday morning. For tonight, northwest wind 10 to 15 knots. Seas 4 to 5 feet. Wave detail, northwest 5 feet at 10 seconds and southwest 2 feet at 13 seconds. For Friday, northwest wind 15 to 20 knots, rising to 20 to 25 knots with occasional gusts up to 35 knots in the afternoon. Seas 4 to 5 feet. Wave detail, northwest 5 feet at 7 seconds and south 2 feet at 13 seconds. For Friday night, northwest wind 20 to 25 knots occasional with gusts up to 35 knots, easing to 15 to 20 knots after midnight. Seas 6 to 8 feet. Wave detail, northwest 7 feet at 10 seconds and south 2 feet at 12 seconds. The area forecast for the peninsula, North Bay, and East Bay. For tonight, partly cloudy. Lows from the mid-50s to lower 60s. West winds 5 to 10 miles per hour. For Friday, partly cloudy in the morning, then becoming mostly sunny. Highs in the upper 60s at the coast to around 80 inland. West winds

5 to 15 miles per hour for Friday night, mostly clear until midnight, then becoming partly cloudy. Lows from the 40s to upper 50s, southwest winds 5 to 10 miles per hour, and on Saturday, partly cloudy in the morning, then becoming mostly sunny. Highs in the mid-60s at the coast to the upper 70s inland. Southwest winds 5 to 10 miles per hour for Saturday night, partly cloudy. Lows from the 40s to upper 50s west winds 5 to 10 miles per hour for Sunday. Partly cloudy in the morning, then becoming mostly sunny. Breezy. Highs from the upper 50s to lower 70s Sunday night and Monday mostly clear. Lows from the upper 40s to mid 50s, highs from the mid 60s to lower 80s for Monday night, clear. Lows from the 40s to upper 50s and on Tuesday, mostly sunny. Highs from the lower 70s to mid 80s for Tuesday night, clear. Lows in the 50s Wednesday through Thursday, mostly clear. Highs from the lower 70s to mid 80s, lows from the 50s to lower 60s, low temperatures tonight and highs tomorrow for the selected cities, San Francisco, 60 and 69, San Francisco Airport, 60 and 70, Redwood City, 59 and 77, Oakland, 60 and 73, Fremont, 59 and 74, Concord, 60 and 83, Livermore, 58 and 80, San Rafael, 60 and 80, Santa Rosa, 56 and 83, Napa, 56 and 78, Fairfield, 60 and 82. These are the 8 p.m. Pacific Daylight Time observations for the San Francisco and Monterey Bay areas on Thursday, September 24th. At San Francisco Airport, it was mostly cloudy, temperature 65, dew point 51, relative humidity 60%, northwest wind at 10 miles an hour, pressure 29.90 inches and rising. At Oakland Airport, it was mostly cloudy, temperature 64, dew point 56, relative humidity 75%, west wind at 5 miles an hour, pressure 29.91 inches and rising. At San Jose Airport, it was partly cloudy, temperature 68, dew point 50, relative humidity 52%, north wind at 9 miles an hour, pressure 29.91 inches and rising. At Santa Rosa, it was mostly cloudy, temperature 67, south wind at 3, pressure 29.87 and rising. At Concord, it was partly cloudy, temperature 74, southwest wind at 6. At Livermore, it was clear, temperature 68, variable wind at 3. At Monterey, it was partly cloudy, temperature 60, southeast wind at 5, pressure 29.94 and steady. At Salinas, it was mostly cloudy, temperature 61, dew point 56, relative humidity 83%, northwest wind at 8. Here are some observations around California and western Nevada. It was clear, with a temperature of 75 at Sacramento, and 64 at Mammoth Lakes. It was partly cloudy, with a temperature of 71 at San Diego, 76 at Reno, 64 at South Lake Tahoe, and 64 at Blue Canyon. At Los Angeles, it was mostly cloudy, with a temperature of 70. 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This broadcast originates from the National Weather Service office located in Monterey, California, and serves the South Bay and Monterey Bay area, including the cities of San Jose, Monterey, Salinas, and Santa Cruz. Local temperature reports around San Francisco Bay for 8 p.m. Downtown San Francisco was 63 degrees. Oakland Museum was 70 degrees. Redwood City was 74 degrees. San Rafael was 74 degrees. The area forecast for the South Bay, including the San Jose metro area and the Santa Clara Valley. For tonight, partly cloudy. Lows from the mid-50s to lower 60s. Northwest winds 5 to 10 miles per hour. For Friday, partly cloudy in the morning, then becoming sunny. Highs in the lower 70s by the bay, mid-70s to lower 80s inland. Northwest winds 5 to 15 miles per hour for Friday night, mostly clear.
Lows from the lower to mid-50s northwest, winds 5 to 10 miles per hour, and on Saturday, mostly sunny. Highs in the lower 70s by the bay to the upper 70s inland. Light winds becoming west up to 5 miles per hour in the afternoon. For Saturday night, mostly clear until midnight, then becoming partly cloudy. Lows from the upper 40s to mid-50s west, winds 5 to 10 miles per hour for Sunday. Partly cloudy in the morning, then becoming sunny. Highs from the 60s to mid-70s Sunday night and Monday, mostly clear. Lows from the upper 40s to mid-50s, highs from the 70s to lower 80s Monday night through Wednesday night, clear. Lows from the 50s to lower 60s, highs from the upper 70s to lower 90s Thursday, mostly sunny. Highs from the 70s to upper 80s, low temperatures tonight and highs tomorrow for the selected cities, San Jose, 59 and 77, Mountain View, 60 and 73, Morgan Hill, 58 and 83. The area forecast for the Monterey Bay and Salinas Valley? For tonight, partly cloudy. Lows in the mid-50s. West winds 5 to 10 miles per hour. For Friday, partly cloudy in the morning, then becoming sunny. Highs in the upper 60s at the coast to the lower 80s inland. West winds around 5 miles per hour, increasing to 10 to 15 miles per hour in the afternoon. For Friday night, mostly clear until midnight, then becoming partly cloudy. Lows in the mid-50s southwest, winds 5 to 10 miles per hour, and on Saturday, partly cloudy. Highs in the mid-60s at the coast to the lower 80s inland. West winds 5 to 10 miles per hour for Saturday night, partly cloudy until midnight, then becoming mostly cloudy. Lows in the lower 50s west, winds 5 to 10 miles per hour for Sunday. Mostly cloudy in the morning, then becoming mostly sunny. Highs from the 60s to lower 70s Sunday night through Monday night, mostly clear. Lows from the upper 40s to mid-50s, highs from the 60s to mid-70s Tuesday through Wednesday night, mostly clear. High 70s and 80s, lows in the upper 50s Thursday, partly cloudy. Highs from the lower 70s to mid-80s, low temperatures tonight and highs tomorrow for the selected cities, Santa Cruz, 56 and 81, Monterey, 57 and 69, Salinas, 56 and 71, Hollister, 56 and 81, King City, 56 and 82. The weather overview for the Bay Area and Central Coast, warming trend persists today, bringing pockets of moderate heat risk across parts of the Bay Area and Central Coast. Cooler conditions arrive Friday into the weekend. Near seasonal temperatures early next week. The extended forecast for the Bay Area and Central Coast, Saturday and Saturday night, partly cloudy. High 60 to 80. Lows 45 to 55. Sunday and Sunday night, partly cloudy. Highs 55 to 75. Lows 45 to 55. Monday and Monday night, mostly clear. High 65 to 85. Lows 50 to 60. Tuesday and Tuesday night, clear. Highs 65 to 90. Lows 50 to 70. Wednesday, sunny, warmer. Highs 70 to 90. Sunrise, sunset, and tidal information for the San Francisco Bay Area for Thursday, September 24th. The sunset tonight, 7:03 p.m. The sunrise tomorrow, 7 a.m. The sunset tomorrow, 7:02 p.m. Tidal data at the Golden Gate for the afternoon and evening hours today and the morning hours of tomorrow. Low tide, 4:42 p.m. at 1.73 feet. High tide, 10:48 p.m. at 5.52 feet. Low tide, 4:56 a.m. at 0.48 feet. High tide, 11:35 a.m. at 5.42 feet. Here are the buoy observations for 8 p.m. Pacific Daylight Time. An offshore buoy 6 winds northwest at 12 knots, pressure 1,020.9 millibars. An offshore buoy 59 winds northwest at 14 knots, water temperature 67, pressure 1,016.4 millibars.
Head Point Arena, buoy. Winds northwest 4 knots. Water temperature 58. Pressure 1014.3 millibars. Seas 5 feet.

every 11 seconds. At buoy 13 near Bodega Bay, winds west at 17 knots, gusting to 21, pressure 1,012.3 millibars, swell 6 feet, every 11 seconds. At Point Reyes, wave rider buoy water temperature 61, sea 7 feet, every 12 seconds. At San Francisco Bay, winds northwest 12 knots, water temperature 59, pressure 1,012.6 millibars, seas 5 feet, every 10 seconds. At Half Moon Bay, buoy winds northwest 6 knots, water temperature 59, pressure 1,013.4 millibars, seas 5 feet, every 11 seconds. At Monterey Bay, buoy winds northwest 14 knots, water temperature 62, pressure 1,013.2 millibars, seas 6 feet, every 11 seconds. At Point Sur, wave rider buoy water temperature 62, seas 7 feet, every 11 seconds. At Cape San Martin, buoy winds north 14 knots, water temperature 65, pressure 1,013.5 millibars. Sea 7 feet, every 11 seconds. Synopsis for the Central California coast and bays, including the Monterey Bay, Greater Farallones, and Cordell Bank National Marine Sanctuaries, light to moderate northerly breezes expected through early Thursday night. Building high pressure in wake of a passing cold front will usher in fresh to strong breezes Friday into Saturday for most of the waters. Near gale force gusts will be possible in the wind-prone areas near shore. The stronger winds will lead to an elevated sea state and hazardous conditions for small craft. The marine forecast for San Pablo Bay, Suisun Bay, the West Delta, and the San Francisco Bay north of the Bay Bridge. For tonight, southwest wind 5 to 10 knots, rising to 10 to 15 knots after midnight. For Friday, southwest wind 10 to 15 knots. For Friday night, southwest wind 5 to 10 knots, 10 knots, rising to 10 to 15 knots after midnight. For Friday, southwest wind 10 to 15 knots. For Friday night, southwest wind 5 to 10 knots. The marine forecast for Monterey Bay. Small craft advisory in effect from Friday morning through Friday evening. For tonight, west wind 5 to 10 knots, veering to north late this evening and overnight. Seas 3 to 4 feet. Wave detail, northwest 4 feet at 10 seconds. For Friday, north wind 5 to 10 knots, becoming northwest 20 to 25 knots with occasional gusts up to 35 knots in the afternoon. Seas 3 to 4 feet. Wave detail, northwest 4 feet at 7 seconds and south 2 feet at 13 seconds. For Friday night, northwest wind 15 to 20 knots with occasional gusts up to 35 knots, becoming north 10 to 15 knots after midnight. Seas 3 to 5 feet. Wave detail, northwest 5 feet at 8 seconds. The coastal waters forecast from Pigeon Point to Point Pinos out to 10 nautical miles. Small craft advisory in effect from Friday morning through Saturday morning. For tonight, northwest wind 10 to 15 knots. Seas 4 to 5 feet. Wave detail, northwest 5 feet at 10 seconds and southwest 2 feet at 13 seconds. For Friday, northwest wind 15 to 20 knots, rising to 20 to 25 knots with occasional gusts up to 35 knots in the afternoon. Seas 4 to 5 feet. Wave detail, northwest 5 feet at 7 seconds and south 2 feet at 13 seconds. For Friday night, northwest wind 20 to 25 knots occasional with gusts up to 35 knots, easing to 15 to 20 knots after midnight. Seas 6 to 8 feet. Wave detail, northwest 7 feet at 10 seconds and south 2 feet at 12 seconds. The area forecast for the peninsula, North Bay, and East Bay. For tonight, partly cloudy. Lows from the mid-50s to lower 60s. West winds 5 to 10 miles per hour. For Friday, partly cloudy in the morning, then becoming mostly sunny. Highs in the upper 60s at the coast to around 80 inland. West winds 5 to 15 miles per hour for Friday night, mostly clear until midnight, then becoming partly cloudy. Lows from the 40s to upper 50s, southwest winds 5 to 10 miles.

clear. Highs from the lower 70s to mid-80s, lows from the 50s to lower 60s, low temperatures tonight and highs tomorrow for the selected cities. San Francisco, 60 and 69. San Francisco Airport, 60 and 70. Redwood City, 59 and 77. Oakland, 60 and 73. Fremont, 59 and 74. Concord, 60 and 83. Livermore, 58 and 80. San Rafael, 60 and 80. Santa Rosa, 56 and 83. Napa, 56 and 78. Fairfield, 60 and 82. These are the 8 p.m. Pacific Daylight Time observations for the San Francisco and Monterey Bay areas on Thursday, September 24th. At San Francisco Airport, it was mostly cloudy, temperature 65, dew point 51, relative humidity 60%, northwest wind at 10 miles an hour, pressure 29.90 inches and rising. At Oakland Airport, it was mostly cloudy, temperature 64, dew point 56, relative humidity 75%, west wind at 5 miles an hour, pressure 29.91 inches and rising. At San Jose Airport, it was partly cloudy, temperature 68, dew point 50, relative humidity 52%, north wind at 9 miles an hour, pressure 29.91 inches and rising. At Santa Rosa, it was mostly cloudy, temperature 67, south wind at 3, pressure 29.87 and rising. At Concord, it was partly cloudy, temperature 74, southwest wind at 6. At Livermore, it was clear, temperature 68, variable wind at 3. At Monterey, it was partly cloudy, temperature 60, southeast wind at 5, pressure 29.94 and steady. At Salinas, it was mostly cloudy, temperature 61, dew point 56, relative humidity 83%, northwest wind at 8. Here are some observations around California and western Nevada. It was clear, with a temperature of 75 at Sacramento, and 64 at Mammoth Lakes. It was partly cloudy, with a temperature of 71 at San Diego, 76 at Reno, 64 at South Lake Tahoe, and 64 at Blue Canyon. At Los Angeles, it was mostly cloudy, with a temperature of 70. Local temperature reports around San Francisco Bay for 8 p.m. Downtown San Francisco was 63 degrees. Oakland Museum was 70 degrees. Redwood City was 74 degrees. San Rafael was 74 degrees. The area forecast for the South Bay, including the San Jose metro area and the Santa Clara Valley. For tonight, partly cloudy. Lows from the mid-50s to lower 60s. Northwest winds 5 to 10 miles per hour. For Friday, partly cloudy in the morning, then becoming sunny. Highs in the lower 70s by the bay, mid-70s to lower 80s inland. Northwest winds 5 to 15 miles per hour for Friday night, mostly clear. Lows from the lower to mid-50s, northwest winds 5 to 10 miles per hour, and on Saturday, mostly sunny. Highs in the lower 70s by the bay to the upper 70s inland. Light winds, becoming west up to 5 miles per hour in the afternoon. For Saturday night, mostly clear until midnight, then becoming partly cloudy. Lows from the upper 40s to mid 50s, west winds 5 to 10 miles per hour for Sunday. Partly cloudy in the morning, then becoming sunny. Highs from the 60s to mid 70s, Sunday night and Monday mostly clear. Lows from the upper 40s to mid 50s, highs from the 70s to lower 80s, Monday night through Wednesday night, clear. Lows from the 50s to lower 60s, highs from the upper 70s to lower 90s, Thursday, mostly sunny. Highs from the 70s to upper 80s, low temperatures tonight and highs tomorrow for the selected cities, San Jose, 59 and 77, Mountain View, 60 and 73, Morgan Hill, 58 and 83. The area forecast for the Monterey Bay and Salinas Valley? For tonight, partly cloudy. Lows in the mid-50s. West winds 5 to 10 miles per hour. For Friday, partly cloudy in the morning, then becoming sunny. Highs in the upper 60s at the coast to the lower 80s inland. West winds around 5 miles per hour, increasing to 10 to 15 miles.

afternoon. For Friday night, mostly clear until midnight, then becoming partly cloudy. Lows in the mid-50s, southwest winds 5 to 10 miles per hour, and on Saturday, partly cloudy. Highs in the mid-60s at the coast to the lower 80s inland. West winds 5 to 10 miles per hour for Saturday night, partly cloudy until midnight, then becoming mostly cloudy. Lows in the lower 50s, west winds 5 to 10 miles per hour for Sunday. Mostly cloudy in the morning, then becoming mostly sunny. Highs from the 60s to lower 70s Sunday night through Monday night, mostly clear. Lows from the upper 40s to mid 50s, highs from the 60s to mid 70s Tuesday through Wednesday night, mostly clear. High 70s and 80s, lows in the upper 50s Thursday, partly cloudy. Highs from the lower 70s to mid 80s, low temperatures tonight and highs tomorrow for the selected cities, Santa Cruz, 56 and 81, Monterey, 57 and 69, Salinas, 56 and 71, Hollister, 56 and 81, King City, 56 and 82. The weather overview for the Bay Area and Central Coast, warming trend persists today, bringing pockets of moderate heat risk across parts of the Bay Area and Central Coast. Cooler conditions arrive Friday into the weekend. Near seasonal temperatures early next week. The extended forecast for the Bay Area and Central Coast, Saturday and Saturday night, partly cloudy. High 60 to 80. Lows 45 to 55. Sunday and Sunday night, partly cloudy. Highs 55 to 75. Lows 45 to 55. Monday and Monday night, mostly clear. High 65 to 85. Lows 50 to 60. Tuesday and Tuesday night, clear. Highs 65 to 90. Lows 50 to 70. Wednesday, sunny, warm. Highs 70 to 90. Sunrise, sunset, and tidal information for the San Francisco Bay Area for Thursday, September 24th. The sunset tonight, 7:03 p.m. The sunrise tomorrow, 7 a.m. The sunset tomorrow, 7:02 p.m. Tidal data at the Golden Gate for the afternoon and evening hours today and the morning hours of tomorrow. Low tide, 4:42 p.m. at 1.73 feet. High tide, 10:48 p.m. at 5.52 feet. Low tide, 4:56 a.m. at 0.48 feet. High tide, 11:35 a.m. at 5.42 feet. Here are the buoy observations for 8 p.m. Pacific Daylight Time. An offshore buoy 6 winds northwest at 12 knots, pressure 1,020.9 millibars. An offshore buoy 59 winds northwest at 14 knots, water temperature 67, pressure 1,016.4 millibars. At Point Arena buoy, winds northwest 4 knots, water temperature 58, pressure 1,014.3 millibars, seas 5 feet, every 11 seconds. At buoy 13 near Bodega Bay, winds west at 17 knots, gusting to 21, pressure 1,012.3 millibars, swell 6 feet, every 11 seconds. At Point Reyes Wave Rider buoy, water temperature 61, seas 7 feet, every 12 seconds. At San Francisco buoy, winds northwest 12 knots, water temperature 59, pressure 1,012.6 millibars, seas 5 feet, every 10 seconds. At Half Moon Bay buoy, winds northwest 6 knots, water temperature 59, pressure 1,013.4 millibars, seas 5 feet, every 11 seconds. At Monterey Bay buoy, winds northwest 14 knots, water temperature 62, pressure 1,013.2 millibars, seas 6 feet, every 11 seconds. At Point Sur, Wave Rider buoy, water temperature 62, seas 7 feet, every 11 seconds. At Cape San Martin buoy, winds north 14 knots, water temperature 65, pressure 1,013.5 millibars. Seas 7 feet, every 11 seconds. Synopsis for the Central California coast and bays, including the Monterey Bay, Greater Farallones, and Cordell Bank National Marine Sanctuaries, expect fresh to strong northerly breezes to continue.

in behind a cold front that pushes through overnight. Near gale force winds are possible across Monterey Bay south to Big Sur Sunday afternoon and evening. Tropical storm activity producing a long period southerly swell begins to increase for the beginning of next week. The marine forecast for San Pablo Bay, Suisun Bay, the West Delta, and the San Francisco Bay north of the Bay Bridge. For tonight, southwest wind 5 to 10 knots, rising to 10 to 15 knots after midnight. For Friday, southwest wind 10 to 15 knots. For Friday night, southwest wind 10 to 15 knots, easing to around 5 knots after midnight. The marine forecast for Monterey Bay. Small craft advisory in effect from Friday morning through Friday evening. For tonight, west wind 5 to 10 knots, veering to north late this evening and overnight. Seas 3 to 4 feet. Wave detail, northwest 3 feet at 10 seconds. For Friday, north wind 5 to 10 knots, becoming northwest 20 to 25 knots with gusts up to 35 knots in the afternoon. Seas 3 to 4 feet. Wave detail, northwest 4 feet at 7 seconds and south 2 feet at 13 seconds. For Friday night, northwest wind 15 to 20 knots with gusts up to 35 knots, becoming north 10 to 15 knots after midnight. Seas 3 to 5 feet. Wave detail, northwest 5 feet at 8 seconds. The coastal waters forecast from Pigeon Point to Point Pinos out to 10 nautical miles. Small craft advisory in effect from Friday morning through Saturday morning. For tonight, northwest wind 10 to 15 knots. Seas 4 to 5 feet. Wave detail, northwest 5 feet at 10 seconds and southwest 2 feet at 14 seconds. For Friday, northwest wind 15 to 20 knots, rising to 20 to 25 knots with gusts up to 35 knots in the afternoon. Seas 4 to 5 feet. Wave detail, northwest 5 feet at 7 seconds and south 2 feet at 13 seconds. For Friday night, northwest wind 20 to 25 knots with gusts up to 35 knots, easing to 15 to 20 knots after midnight. Seas 5 to 7 feet. Wave detail, northwest 6 feet at 8 seconds and south 2 feet at 12 seconds. The area forecast for the peninsula, North Bay, and East Bay. For tonight, partly cloudy. Lows from the mid-50s to lower 60s. West winds 5 to 10 miles per hour. For Friday, partly cloudy in the morning, then becoming mostly sunny. Highs in the upper 60s at the coast to around 80 inland. West winds 5 to 15 miles per hour for Friday night, mostly clear until midnight, then becoming partly cloudy. Lows from the 40s to upper 50s southwest winds 5 to 10 miles per hour and on Saturday, partly cloudy in the morning, then becoming mostly sunny. Highs in the mid-60s at the coast to the upper 70s inland. Southwest winds 5 to 10 miles per hour for Saturday night, partly cloudy. Lows from the 40s to upper 50s west winds 5 to 10 miles per hour for Sunday. Partly cloudy in the morning, then becoming mostly sunny. Breezy. Highs from the upper 50s to lower 70s Sunday night and Monday mostly clear. Lows from the upper 40s to mid 50s, highs from the mid 60s to lower 80s for Monday night, clear. Lows from the 40s to upper 50s and on Tuesday, mostly sunny. Highs from the lower 70s to mid 80s for Tuesday night, clear. Lows in the 50s Wednesday through Thursday, mostly clear. Highs from the lower 70s to mid 80s, lows from the 50s to lower 60s, low temperatures tonight and highs tomorrow for these selected cities, San Francisco, 60 and 69, San Francisco Airport, 60 and 70, Redwood City, 59 and 77, Oakland, 60 and 73, Fremont, 59 and 74, Concord, 60 and 83, Livermore, 58 and 80, San Rafael, 60 and 80, Santa Rosa, 56 and 83, Napa, 56 and 78, Fairfield, 60 and 82. These are the 8 p.m. Pacific Daylight Time observations for the San Francisco and Monterey Bay areas on Thursday, September 24th. At San Francisco Airport, it was mostly cloudy, temperature 65.

0.51. Relative humidity 60%. Northwest wind at 10 miles an hour. Pressure 29.90 inches and rising. At Oakland Airport, it was mostly cloudy. Temperature 64, dew point 56, relative humidity 75%, west wind at 5 miles an hour, pressure 29.91 inches and rising. At San Jose Airport, it was partly cloudy, temperature 68, dew point 50, relative humidity 52%, north wind at 9 miles an hour, pressure 29.91 inches and rising. At Santa Rosa, it was mostly cloudy, temperature 67, south wind at 3, pressure 29.87 and rising. At Concord, it was partly cloudy, temperature 74, southwest wind at 6. At Livermore, it was clear, temperature 68, variable wind at 3. At Monterey, it was partly cloudy, temperature 60, southeast wind at 5, pressure 29.94 and steady. At Salinas, it was mostly cloudy, temperature 61, dew point 56, relative humidity 83%, northwest wind at 8. Here are some observations around California and western Nevada. It was clear, with a temperature of 75 at Sacramento, and 64 at Mammoth Lakes. It was partly cloudy, with a temperature of 71 at San Diego, 76 at Reno, 64 at South Lake Tahoe, and 64 at Blue Canyon. At Los Angeles, it was mostly cloudy, with a temperature of 70. Local temperature reports around San Francisco Bay for 8 p.m. Downtown San Francisco was 63 degrees. Oakland Museum was 70 degrees. Redwood City was 74 degrees. San Rafael was 74 degrees. The area forecast for the South Bay, including the San Jose metro area and the Santa Clara Valley. For tonight, partly cloudy. Lows from the mid-50s to lower 60s. Northwest winds 5 to 10 miles per hour. For Friday, partly cloudy in the morning, then becoming sunny. Highs in the lower 70s by the bay, mid-70s to lower 80s inland. Northwest winds 5 to 15 miles per hour for Friday night, mostly clear. Lows from the lower to mid-50s northwest winds 5 to 10 miles per hour and on Saturday, mostly sunny. Highs in the lower 70s by the bay to the upper 70s inland. Light winds, becoming west up to 5 miles per hour in the afternoon. For Saturday night, mostly clear until midnight, then becoming partly cloudy. Lows from the upper 40s to mid 50s west winds 5 to 10 miles per hour for Sunday. Partly cloudy in the morning, then becoming sunny. Highs from the 60s to mid 70s Sunday night and Monday mostly clear. Lows from the upper 40s to mid 50s highs from the 70s to lower 80s Monday night through Wednesday night, clear. Lows from the 50s to lower 60s, highs from the upper 70s to lower 90s Thursday, mostly sunny. Highs from the 70s to upper 80s, low temperatures tonight and highs tomorrow for the selected cities, San Jose, 59 and 77, Mountain View, 60 and 73, Morgan Hill, 58 and 83. 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This broadcast originates from the National Weather Service office located in Monterey, California, and serves the South Bay and Monterey Bay Area, including the cities of San Jose, Monterey, Salinas, and Santa Cruz. The area forecast for the Monterey Bay and Salinas Valley? For tonight, partly cloudy. Lows in the mid-50s. West winds 5 to 10 miles per hour. For Friday, partly cloudy in the morning, then becoming sunny. Highs in the upper 60s at the coast to the lower 80s inland. West winds around 5 miles per hour, increasing to 10 to 15 miles per hour in the afternoon. For Friday night, mostly clear until midnight, then becoming partly cloudy. Lows in the mid-50s southwest winds 5 to 10 miles per hour and on Saturday, partly cloudy. Highs in the mid-60s at the coast to the lower 80s inland. West winds 5 to 10 miles per hour for Saturday night, partly cloudy until midnight, then becoming mostly cloudy.

lows in the lower 50s west, winds 5 to 10 miles per hour for Sunday. Mostly cloudy in the morning, then becoming mostly sunny. Highs from the 60s to lower 70s Sunday night through Monday night, mostly clear. Lows from the upper 40s to mid 50s, highs from the 60s to mid 70s Tuesday through Wednesday night, mostly clear. High 70s and 80s, lows in the upper 50s Thursday, partly cloudy. Highs from the lower 70s to mid 80s, low temperatures tonight and highs tomorrow for these selected cities: Santa Cruz, 56 and 81, Monterey, 57 and 69, Salinas, 56 and 71, Hollister, 56 and 81, King City, 56 and 82. The weather overview for the Bay Area and Central Coast: warming trend persists today, bringing pockets of moderate heat risk across parts of the Bay Area and Central Coast. Cooler conditions arrive Friday into the weekend. Near seasonal temperatures early next week. The extended forecast for the Bay Area and Central Coast: Sunday and Sunday night, partly cloudy. Highs 55 to 75. Lows 45 to 55. Monday and Monday night, mostly clear. High 60 to 85. Lows 50 to 60. Tuesday and Tuesday night, mostly clear. Highs 65 to 90. Lows 50 to 65. Wednesday and Wednesday night, mostly clear. Highs 65 to 90. Lows 50 to 65. Thursday and Thursday night, mostly clear. Highs 65 to 90. Lows 50 to 65. Sunset and tidal information for the San Francisco Bay Area for Thursday, September 24th. The sunset tonight, 7:03 p.m. The sunrise tomorrow, 7 a.m. The sunset tomorrow, 7:02 p.m. Tidal data at the Golden Gate for the afternoon and evening hours today and the morning hours of tomorrow. Low tide, 4:42 p.m. at 1.73 feet. High tide, 10:48 p.m. at 5.52 feet. Low tide, 4:56 a.m. at 0.48 feet. High tide, 11:35 a.m. at 5.42 feet. Here are the buoy observations for 8 p.m. Pacific Daylight Time. An offshore buoy 6, winds northwest at 12 knots, pressure 1,020.9 millibars. An offshore buoy 59, winds northwest at 14 knots, water temperature 67, pressure 1,016.4 millibars. At Point Arena buoy, winds northwest 4 knots, water temperature 58, pressure 1,014.3 millibars, seas 5 feet, every 11 seconds. At buoy 13 near Bodega Bay, winds west at 17 knots, gusting to 21, pressure 1,012.3 millibars, swell 6 feet, every 11 seconds. At Point Reyes Wave Rider buoy, water temperature 61, sea 7 feet, every 12 seconds. At San Francisco buoy, winds northwest 12 knots, water temperature 59, pressure 1,012.6 millibars, seas 5 feet, every 10 seconds. At Half Moon Bay buoy, winds northwest 6 knots, water temperature 59, pressure 1,013.4 millibars, seas 5 feet, every 11 seconds. At Monterey Bay buoy, winds northwest 14 knots, water temperature 62, pressure 1,013.2 millibars, seas 6 feet, every 11 seconds. At Point Sur, Wave Rider buoy, water temperature 62, seas 7 feet, every 11 seconds. At Cape San Martin buoy, winds north 14 knots, water temperature 65, pressure 1,013.5 millibars. Sea 7 feet, every 11 seconds. Synopsis for the Central California coast and bays, including the Monterey Bay, Greater Farallones, and Cordell Bank National Marine Sanctuaries: expect fresh to strong northerly breezes to continue through the weekend behind a cold front that pushes through overnight. Near gale force winds are possible across Monterey Bay south to Big Sur Sunday afternoon and evening. Tropical storm activity producing a long period southerly swell begins to increase for the beginning of next week. The marine forecast for San Pablo Bay, Suisun Bay, the West Delta,

Francisco Bay north of the Bay Bridge. For tonight, southwest wind 5 to 10 knots, rising to 10 to 15 knots after midnight. For Friday, southwest wind 10 to 15 knots. For Friday night, southwest wind 10 to 15 knots, easing to around 5 knots after midnight. The marine forecast for Monterey Bay. Small craft advisory in effect from Friday morning through Friday evening. For tonight, west wind 5 to 10 knots, veering to north late this evening and overnight. Seas 3 to 4 feet. Wave detail, northwest 3 feet at 10 seconds. For Friday, north wind 5 to 10 knots, becoming northwest 20 to 25 knots with gusts up to 35 knots in the afternoon. Seas 3 to 4 feet. Wave detail, northwest 4 feet at 7 seconds and south 2 feet at 13 seconds. For Friday night, northwest wind 15 to 20 knots with gusts up to 35 knots, becoming north 10 to 15 knots after midnight. Seas 3 to 5 feet. Wave detail, northwest 5 feet at 8 seconds. The coastal waters forecast from Pigeon Point to Point Pinos out to 10 nautical miles. Small craft advisory in effect from Friday morning through Saturday morning. For tonight, northwest wind 10 to 15 knots. Seas 4 to 5 feet. Wave detail, northwest 5 feet at 10 seconds and southwest 2 feet at 14 seconds. For Friday, northwest wind 15 to 20 knots, rising to 20 to 25 knots with gusts up to 35 knots in the afternoon. Seas 4 to 5 feet. Wave detail, northwest 5 feet at 7 seconds and south 2 feet at 13 seconds. For Friday night, northwest wind 20 to 25 knots with gusts up to 35 knots, easing to 15 to 20 knots after midnight. Seas 5 to 7 feet. Wave detail, northwest 6 feet at 8 seconds and south 2 feet at 12 seconds. The area forecast for the peninsula, North Bay, and East Bay. For tonight, partly cloudy. Lows from the mid-50s to lower 60s. West winds 5 to 10 miles per hour. For Friday, partly cloudy in the morning, then becoming mostly sunny. Highs in the upper 60s at the coast to around 80 inland. West winds 5 to 15 miles per hour for Friday night, mostly clear until midnight, then becoming partly cloudy. Lows from the 40s to upper 50s southwest winds 5 to 10 miles per hour and on Saturday, partly cloudy in the morning, then becoming mostly sunny. Highs in the mid-60s at the coast to the upper 70s inland. Southwest winds 5 to 10 miles per hour for Saturday night, partly cloudy. Lows from the 40s to upper 50s west winds 5 to 10 miles per hour for Sunday. Partly cloudy in the morning, then becoming mostly sunny. Breezy. Highs from the upper 50s to lower 70s Sunday night and Monday mostly clear. Lows from the upper 40s to mid 50s, highs from the mid 60s to lower 80s for Monday night, clear. Lows from the 40s to upper 50s and on Tuesday, mostly sunny. Highs from the lower 70s to mid 80s for Tuesday night, clear. Lows in the 50s Wednesday through Thursday, mostly clear. Highs from the lower 70s to mid 80s, lows from the 50s to lower 60s, low temperatures tonight and highs tomorrow for these selected cities: San Francisco, 60 and 69, San Francisco Airport, 60 and 70, Redwood City, 59 and 77, Oakland, 60 and 73, Fremont, 59 and 74, Concord, 60 and 83, Livermore, 58 and 80, San Rafael, 60 and 80, Santa Rosa, 56 and 83, Napa, 56 and 78, Fairfield, 60 and 82. The area forecast for the peninsula, North Bay, and East Bay. For the rest of tonight, partly cloudy. Lows from the mid-50s to lower 60s. Southwest winds 5 to 10 miles per hour. For Friday, partly cloudy in the morning, then becoming mostly sunny. Highs in the upper 60s at the coast to around 80 inland. West winds 5 to 15 miles per hour for Friday night, mostly clear until midnight, then becoming partly cloudy. Lows from the 40s to upper 50s southwest winds 5 to 10 miles per hour and on Saturday.

partly cloudy in the morning, then becoming mostly sunny. Highs in the mid-60s at the coast to the upper 70s inland. Southwest winds 5 to 10 miles per hour for the Saturday night, partly cloudy. Lows from the 40s to upper 50s southwest winds 5 to 10 miles per hour for Sunday. Partly cloudy in the morning, then becoming mostly sunny. Highs from the upper 50s to lower 70s Sunday night and Monday mostly clear. Lows from the upper 40s to mid 50s. Highs from the mid 60s to lower 80s for Monday night, clear. Lows from the 40s to upper 50s and on Tuesday, mostly sunny. Highs from the lower 70s to mid 80s for the Tuesday night, clear. Lows in the 50s Wednesday through Thursday, mostly clear. Highs from the lower 70s to mid 80s, lows from the 50s to lower 60s, low temperatures tonight and highs tomorrow for the selected cities, San Francisco, 60 and 69, San Francisco Airport, 60 and 70, Redwood City, 59 and 77, Oakland, 60 and 73, Fremont, 59 and 74, Concord, 60 and 83, Livermore, 58 and 80, San Rafael, 60 and 80, Santa Rosa, 56 and 83, Napa, 56 and 78, Fairfield, 60 and 82. These are the 9 p.m. Pacific Daylight Time observations for the San Francisco and Monterey Bay areas on Thursday, September 24th. At San Francisco Airport, it was mostly cloudy, temperature 64, dew point 51, relative humidity 62%, northwest wind at 13 miles an hour, pressure 29.92 inches and rising. At Oakland Airport, it was mostly cloudy, temperature 64, dew point 55, relative humidity 72%, west wind at 7 miles an hour, pressure 29.92 inches and rising. At San Jose Airport, it was partly cloudy, temperature 68, dew point 50, relative humidity 52%, northwest wind at 3 miles an hour, pressure 29.93 inches and rising. At Santa Rosa, it was mostly cloudy, temperature 65, calm, pressure 29.89 and rising. At Concord, it was mostly cloudy, temperature 73, south wind at 6. At Livermore, it was partly cloudy, temperature 67, south wind at 3. At Monterey, it was partly cloudy, temperature 61, south wind at 5, pressure 29.95 and rising. At Salinas, it was clear, temperature 61, dew point 56, relative humidity 83%, north wind at 8. Here are some observations around California and western Nevada. It was clear, with a temperature of 71 at Sacramento, 63 at Blue Canyon, and 64 at Mammoth Lakes. It was partly cloudy, with a temperature of 71 at San Diego, 61 at Truckee, and 62 at South Lake Tahoe. It was mostly cloudy, with a temperature of 70 at Los Angeles, and 75 at Reno. Local temperature reports around San Francisco Bay for 9 p.m. Downtown San Francisco was 62 degrees. Oakland Museum was 66 degrees. Redwood City was 70 degrees. San Rafael was 71 degrees. The area forecast for the South Bay, including the San Jose metro area and the Santa Clara Valley. For the rest of tonight, partly cloudy. Lows from the mid-50s to lower 60s. Northwest winds 5 to 10 miles per hour. For Friday, partly cloudy in the morning, then becoming sunny. Highs in the lower 70s by the bay, mid-70s to lower 80s inland. Northwest winds 5 to 15 miles per hour for Friday night, mostly clear. Lows from the lower to mid-50s northwest winds 5 to 10 miles per hour and on Saturday, mostly sunny. Highs in the lower 70s by the bay to the upper 70s inland. Light winds, becoming west 5 to 10 miles per hour in the afternoon. For the Saturday night, mostly clear until midnight, then becoming partly cloudy. Lows from the upper 40s to mid 50s west winds 5 to 10 miles per hour for Sunday. Partly cloudy in the morning, then becoming sunny. Highs from the 60s to mid 70s Sunday night and Monday mostly clear. Lows from the upper 40s to mid 50s, highs from the 70s to lower 80s.

Monday night through Wednesday night, clear. Lows from the 50s to lower 60s, highs from the upper 70s to lower 90s Thursday, mostly sunny. Highs from the 70s to upper 80s, low temperatures tonight and highs tomorrow for these selected cities: San Jose, 59 and 77, Mountain View, 60 and 73, Morgan Hill, 58 and 83. The area forecast for the Monterey Bay and Salinas Valley? For the rest of tonight, partly cloudy. Lows in the mid-50s. West winds up to 5 miles per hour, becoming northwest around 5 miles per hour after midnight. For Friday, partly cloudy in the morning, then becoming sunny. Highs in the upper 60s at the coast to the lower 80s inland. West winds around 5 miles per hour, increasing to 10 to 15 miles per hour in the afternoon. For Friday night, mostly clear until midnight, then becoming partly cloudy. Lows in the mid-50s, southwest winds 5 to 10 miles per hour, and on Saturday, partly cloudy. Highs in the mid-60s at the coast to the lower 80s inland. West winds 5 to 10 miles per hour for the Saturday night, partly cloudy until midnight, then becoming mostly cloudy. Lows in the lower 50s, west winds 5 to 10 miles per hour for Sunday. Mostly cloudy in the morning, then becoming mostly sunny. Highs from the 60s to lower 70s Sunday night through Monday night, mostly clear. Lows from the upper 40s to mid 50s, highs from the 60s to mid 70s Tuesday through Wednesday night, mostly clear. High 70s and 80s, lows in the upper 50s Thursday, partly cloudy. Highs from the lower 70s to mid 80s, low temperatures tonight and highs tomorrow for these selected cities: Santa Cruz, 56 and 81, Monterey, 57 and 69, Salinas, 56 and 71, Hollister, 56 and 81, King City, 56 and 82. The weather overview for the Bay Area and Central Coast: warming trend persists today, bringing pockets of moderate heat risk across parts of the Bay Area and Central Coast. Cooler conditions arrive Friday into the weekend. Near seasonal temperatures early next week. The extended forecast for the Bay Area and Central Coast: Sunday and Sunday night, partly cloudy. Highs 55 to 75. Lows 45 to 55. Monday and Monday night, mostly clear. High 60 to 85. Lows 50 to 60. Tuesday and Tuesday night, mostly clear. High 65 to 90. Lows 50 to 65. Wednesday and Wednesday night, mostly clear. High 65 to 90. Lows 50 to 65. Thursday and Thursday night, mostly clear. Highs 65 to 90. Lows 50 to 65. Sunrise, sunset, and tidal information for the San Francisco Bay Area for Thursday, September 24th. The sunset tonight, 7:03 p.m. The sunrise tomorrow, 7 a.m. The sunset tomorrow, 7:02 p.m. Tidal data at the Golden Gate for the afternoon and evening hours today and the morning hours of tomorrow. Low tide, 4:42 p.m. at 1.73 feet. High tide, 10:48 p.m. at 5.52 feet. Low tide, 4:56 a.m. at 0.48 feet. High tide, 11:35 a.m. at 5.42 feet. Here are the buoy observations for 9 p.m. Pacific Daylight Time. An offshore buoy 6, winds northwest at 12 knots, pressure 1,021.2 millibars. An offshore buoy 59, winds northwest 14 knots, water temperature 67, pressure 1,017.0 millibars, seas 5 feet, every 11 seconds. At Point Arena buoy, winds northwest 4 knots, water temperature 58, pressure 1,014.6 millibars, seas 5 feet, every 11 seconds. At buoy 13 near Bodega Bay, winds northwest at 70 knots, pressure 1,012.8 millibars, swell 6 feet, every 11 seconds. At Point Reyes Wave Rider buoy, water temperature 61, sea 7 feet, every 12 seconds. At San Francisco buoy, winds northwest at 10 knots, water temperature 59, pressure 1,000.

18.1 millibars. At half moon beat, winds northwest 6 knots, water temperature 59, pressure 1013.6 millibars, seas 5 feet, every 10 seconds. At Monterey Bay, buoy winds northwest 12 knots, water temperature 62, pressure 1013.4 millibars, seas 6 feet, every 11 seconds. At Pointer, wave rider buoy water temperature 62, seas 6 feet, every 11 seconds. At Cape San Martin, buoy winds north 12 knots, water temperature 65, pressure 1013.6 millibars. Seas 6 feet, every 11 seconds. Synopsis for the Central California coast and bays, including the Monterey Bay, Greater Farallones, and Cordell Bank National Marine Sanctuaries, expect fresh to strong northerly breezes to continue through the weekend behind a cold front that pushes through overnight. Near gale force winds are possible across Monterey Bay south to Bixar Sunday afternoon and evening. Tropical storm activity producing a long-period southerly swell begins to increase for the beginning of next week. The marine forecast for San Pablo Bay, Suisun Bay, the West Delta, and the San Francisco Bay north of the Bay Bridge. For tonight, southwest wind 5 to 10 knots, rising to 10 to 15 knots after midnight. For Friday, southwest wind 10 to 15 knots. For Friday night, southwest wind 10 to 15 knots, easing to around 5 knots after midnight. The marine forecast for Monterey Bay. Small craft advisory in effect from Friday morning through Friday evening. For tonight, west wind 5 to 10 knots, veering to north late this evening and overnight. Seas 3 to 4 feet. Wave detail, northwest 3 feet at 10 seconds. For Friday, north wind 5 to 10 knots, becoming northwest 20 to 25 knots with gusts up to 35 knots in the afternoon. Seas 3 to 4 feet. Wave detail, northwest 4 feet at 7 seconds and south 2 feet at 13 seconds. For Friday night, northwest wind 15 to 20 knots with gusts up to 35 knots, becoming north 10 to 15 knots after midnight. Seas 3 to 5 feet. Wave detail, northwest 5 feet at 8 seconds. The coastal waters forecast from Pigeon Point to Point Pinos out to 10 nautical miles. Small craft advisory in effect from Friday morning through Saturday morning. For tonight, northwest wind 10 to 15 knots. Seas 4 to 5 feet. Wave detail, northwest 5 feet at 10 seconds and southwest 2 feet at 14 seconds. For Friday, northwest wind 15 to 20 knots, rising to 20 to 25 knots with gusts up to 35 knots in the afternoon. Seas 4 to 5 feet. Wave detail, northwest 5 feet at 7 seconds and south 2 feet at 13 seconds. For Friday night, northwest wind 20 to 25 knots with gusts up to 35 knots, easing to 15 to 20 knots after midnight. Seas 5 to 7 feet. Wave detail, northwest 6 feet at 8 seconds and south 2 feet at 12 seconds. The area forecast for the peninsula, North Bay, and East Bay. For the rest of tonight, partly cloudy. Lows from the mid-50s to lower 60s. Southwest winds 5 to 10 miles per hour. For Friday, partly cloudy in the morning, then becoming mostly sunny. Highs in the upper 60s at the coast to around 80 inland. West winds 5 to 15 miles per hour for Friday night, mostly clear until midnight, then becoming partly cloudy. Lows from the 40s to upper 50s southwest winds 5 to 10 miles per hour and on Saturday, partly cloudy in the morning then becoming mostly sunny. Highs in the mid-60s at the coast to the upper 70s inland. Southwest winds 5 to 10 miles per hour for the Saturday night, partly cloudy. Lows from the 40s to upper 50s southwest winds 5 to 10 miles per hour for Sunday, partly cloudy in the morning then becoming mostly sunny. Highs from the upper 50s to lower 70s Sunday night and Monday mostly clear. Lows from the upper 40s to mid 50s. Highs from the mid 60s to lower 80s for Monday night, clear. Lows from the 40s to upper 50s and on Tuesday, mostly sunny. Highs from the lower 70s.

80s for the Tuesday night, clear. Lows in the 50s Wednesday through Thursday, mostly clear. Highs from the lower 70s to mid 80s, lows from the 50s to lower 60s, low temperatures tonight and highs tomorrow for these selected cities: San Francisco, 60 and 69, San Francisco Airport, 60 and 70, Redwood City, 59 and 77, Oakland, 60 and 73, Fremont, 59 and 74, Concord, 60 and 83, Livermore, 58 and 80, San Rafael, 60 and 80, Santa Rosa, 56 and 83, Napa, 56 and 78, Fairfield, 60 and 82. These are the 9 p.m. Pacific Daylight Time observations for the San Francisco and Monterey Bay areas on Thursday, September 24th. At San Francisco Airport, it was mostly cloudy, temperature 64, dew point 51, relative humidity 62%, northwest wind at 13 miles an hour, pressure 29.92 inches and rising. At Oakland Airport, it was mostly cloudy, temperature 64, dew point 55, relative humidity 72%, west wind at 7 miles an hour, pressure 29.92 inches and rising. At San Jose Airport, it was partly cloudy, temperature 68, dew point 50, relative humidity 52%, northwest wind at 3 miles an hour, pressure 29.93 inches and rising. At Santa Rosa, it was mostly cloudy, temperature 65, calm, pressure 29.89 and rising. At Concord, it was mostly cloudy, temperature 73, south wind at 6. At Livermore, it was partly cloudy, temperature 67, south wind at 3. At Monterey, it was partly cloudy, temperature 61, south wind at 5, pressure 29.95 and rising. At Salinas, it was clear, temperature 61, dew point 56, relative humidity 83%, north wind at 8. Here are some observations around California and western Nevada. It was clear, with a temperature of 71 at Sacramento, 63 at Blue Canyon, and 64 at Mammoth Lakes. It was partly cloudy, with a temperature of 71 at San Diego, 61 at Truckee, and 62 at South Lake Tahoe. It was mostly cloudy, with a temperature of 70 at Los Angeles, and 75 at Reno. 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This broadcast originates from the National Weather Service office located in Monterey, California, and serves the South Bay and Monterey Bay Area, including the city of San Jose, Monterey, Salinas, and Santa Cruz. Local temperature reports around San Francisco Bay for 9 p.m. Downtown San Francisco was 62 degrees. Oakland Museum was 66 degrees. Redwood City was 70 degrees. San Rafael was 71 degrees. The area forecast for the South Bay, including the San Jose metro area and the Santa Clara Valley. For the rest of tonight, partly cloudy. Lows from the mid-50s to lower 60s. Northwest winds 5 to 10 miles per hour. For Friday, partly cloudy in the morning, then becoming sunny. Highs in the lower 70s by the bay, mid-70s to lower 80s inland. Northwest winds 5 to 15 miles per hour for Friday night, mostly clear. Lows from the lower to mid-50s, northwest winds 5 to 10 miles per hour, and on Saturday, mostly sunny. Highs in the lower 70s by the bay to the upper 70s inland. Light winds, becoming west 5 to 10 miles per hour in the afternoon. For the Saturday night, mostly clear until midnight, then becoming partly cloudy. Lows from the upper 40s to mid 50s west winds 5 to 10 miles per hour for Sunday. Partly cloudy in the morning, then becoming sunny. Highs from the 60s to mid 70s Sunday night and Monday mostly clear. Lows from the upper 40s to mid 50s, highs from the 70s to lower 80s Monday night through Wednesday night, clear. Lows from the 50s to lower 60s, highs from the upper 70s to lower 90s Thursday, mostly sunny.
Highs from the 70s to upper 80s. Low temperatures tonight and highs tomorrow for these selected cities. San Jose, 59 and 77. Mountain View, 60 and 73. Morgan Hill, 58 and 83. The area forecast for the Monterey Bay and Salinas Valley. For the rest of tonight, partly cloudy. Lows in the mid-50s. West winds up to 5 miles per hour, becoming northwest around 5 miles per hour after midnight. For Friday, partly cloudy in the morning, then becoming sunny. Highs in the upper 60s at the coast to the lower 80s inland. West winds around 5 miles per hour, increasing to 10 to 15 miles per hour in the afternoon. For Friday night, mostly clear until midnight, then becoming partly cloudy. Lows in the mid-50s, southwest winds 5 to 10 miles per hour, and on Saturday, partly cloudy. Highs in the mid-60s at the coast to the lower 80s inland. West winds 5 to 10 miles per hour for the Saturday night, partly cloudy until midnight, then becoming mostly cloudy. Lows in the lower 50s, west winds 5 to 10 miles per hour for Sunday. Mostly cloudy in the morning, then becoming mostly sunny. Highs from the 60s to lower 70s Sunday night through Monday night, mostly clear. Lows from the upper 40s to mid 50s. Highs from the 60s to mid 70s Tuesday through Wednesday night, mostly clear. High 70s and 80s. Lows in the upper 50s Thursday, partly cloudy. Highs from the lower 70s to mid 80s. Low temperatures tonight and highs tomorrow for these selected cities. Santa Cruz, 56 and 81, Monterey, 57 and 69, Salinas, 56 and 71, Hollister, 56 and 81, King City, 56 and 82. The weather overview for the Bay Area and Central Coast, warming trend persists today, bringing pockets of moderate heat risk across parts of the Bay Area and Central Coast. Cooler conditions arrive Friday into the weekend. Near seasonal temperatures early next week. The extended forecast for the Bay Area and Central Coast, Sunday and Sunday night, partly cloudy. Highs 55 to 75. Lows 45 to 55. Monday and Monday night, mostly clear. Highs 60 to 85. Lows 50 to 60. Tuesday and Tuesday night, mostly clear. Highs 65 to 90. Lows 50 to 65. Wednesday and Wednesday night, mostly clear. Highs 65 to 90. Lows 50 to 65. Thursday and Thursday night, mostly clear. Highs 65 to 90. Lows 50 to 65. Sunrise, sunset, and tidal information for the San Francisco Bay Area for Thursday, September 24th. The sunset tonight, 7:03 p.m. The sunrise tomorrow, 7 a.m. The sunset tomorrow, 7:02 p.m. Tidal data at the Golden Gate for the afternoon and evening hours today and the morning hours of tomorrow. Low tide, 4:42 p.m. at 1.73 feet. High tide, 10:48 p.m. at 5.52 feet. Low tide, 4:56 a.m. at 0.48 feet. High tide, 11:35 a.m. at 5.42 feet. Here are the buoy observations for 9 p.m. Pacific Daylight Time. An offshore buoy 6 winds northwest at 12 knots, pressure 1,021.2 millibars. An offshore buoy 59, winds northwest 14 knots, water temperature 67, pressure 1,017.0 millibars, seas 5 feet, every 11 seconds. At Point Arena buoy, winds northwest 4 knots, water temperature 58, pressure 1,014.6 millibars, seas 5 feet, every 11 seconds. At buoy 13 near Bodega Bay, winds northwest at 17 knots, pressure 1,012.8 millibars, swell 6 feet, every 11 seconds. At Point Reyes Wave Rider buoy, water temperature 61, seas 7 feet, every 12 seconds. At San Francisco buoy, winds northwest at 10 knots, water temperature 59, pressure 1,013.1 millibars.
At half moon bay buoy winds northwest 6 knots, water temperature 59, pressure 1013.6 millibars, seas 5 feet, every 10 seconds. At Monterey Bay buoy winds

is 12 knots. Water temperature 62. Pressure 1013.4 millibars. Seas 6 feet every 11 seconds. Headpoint, sir. Wave rider buoy water temperature 62. Seas 6 feet every 11 seconds. At Cape San Martin buoy winds north 12 knots, water temperature 65, pressure 1013.6 millibars. Seas 6 feet every 11 seconds. Synopsis for the Central California coast and bays including the Monterey Bay, Greater Farallones, and Cordell Bank National Marine Sanctuaries. Expect fresh to strong northerly breezes to continue through the weekend behind a cold front that pushes through overnight. Near gale force winds are possible across Monterey Bay south to Big Sur Sunday afternoon and evening. Tropical storm activity producing a long period southerly swell begins to increase for the beginning of next week. The marine forecast for San Pablo Bay, Suisun Bay, the West Delta, and the San Francisco Bay north of the Bay Bridge. For tonight, southwest wind 5 to 10 knots, rising to 10 to 15 knots after midnight. For Friday, southwest wind 10 to 15 knots. For Friday night, southwest wind 10 to 15 knots, easing to around 5 knots after midnight. The marine forecast for Monterey Bay. Small craft advisory in effect from Friday morning through Friday evening. For tonight, west wind 5 to 10 knots, veering to north late this evening and overnight. Advisory in effect from Friday morning through Friday evening. For tonight, west wind 5 to 10 knots, veering to north late this evening and overnight. Seas 3 to 4 feet. Wave detail, northwest 3 feet at 10 seconds. For Friday, north wind 5 to 10 knots, becoming northwest 20 to 25 knots with gusts up to 35 knots in the afternoon. Seas 3 to 4 feet. Wave detail, northwest 4 feet at 7 seconds and south 2 feet at 13 seconds. For Friday night, northwest wind 15 to 20 knots with gusts up to 35 knots, becoming north 10 to 15 knots after midnight. Seas 3 to 5 feet. Wave detail, northwest 5 feet at 8 seconds. The coastal waters forecast from Pigeon Point to Point Pinos out to 10 nautical miles. Small craft advisory in effect from Friday morning through Saturday morning. For tonight, northwest wind 10 to 15 knots. Seas 4 to 5 feet. Wave detail, northwest 5 feet at 10 seconds and southwest 2 feet at 14 seconds. For Friday, northwest wind 15 to 20 knots, rising to 20 to 25 knots with gusts up to 35 knots in the afternoon. Seas 4 to 5 feet. Wave detail, northwest 5 feet at 7 seconds and south 2 feet at 13 seconds. For Friday night, northwest wind 20 to 25 knots with gusts up to 35 knots, easing to 15 to 20 knots after midnight. Seas 5 to 7 feet. Wave detail, northwest 6 feet at 8 seconds and south 2 feet at 12 seconds. The area forecast for the peninsula, North Bay, and East Bay. For the rest of tonight, partly cloudy. Lows from the mid-50s to lower 60s. Southwest winds 5 to 10 miles per hour. For Friday, partly cloudy in the morning, then becoming mostly sunny. Highs in the upper 60s at the coast to around 80 inland. West winds 5 to 15 miles per hour for Friday night, mostly clear until midnight, then becoming partly cloudy. Lows from the 40s to upper 50s, southwest winds 5 to 10 miles per hour, and on Saturday, partly cloudy in the morning, then becoming mostly sunny. Highs in the mid-60s at the coast to the upper 70s inland. Southwest winds 5 to 10 miles per hour for the Saturday night, partly cloudy. Lows from the 40s to upper 50s, southwest winds 5 to 10 miles per hour for Sunday. Partly cloudy in the morning, then becoming mostly sunny. Highs from the upper 50s to lower 70s Sunday night and Monday mostly clear. Lows from the upper 40s to mid 50s, highs from the mid 60s to lower 80s for Monday night, clear. Lows from the 40s to upper 50s and on Tuesday, mostly sunny. Highs from the lower 70s to mid 80s for the Tuesday night, clear. Lows in the 50s Wednesday through Thursday, mostly

San Francisco Airport. It was mostly cloudy. Temperature 64, dew point 51. Relative humidity 62%. Northwest wind at 13 miles an hour. Pressure 29.92 inches and rising. At Oakland Airport, it was mostly cloudy. Temperature 64, dew point 55. Relative humidity 72%. West wind at 7 miles an hour. Pressure 29.92 inches and rising. At San Jose Airport, it was partly cloudy. Temperature 68, dew point 50. Relative humidity 52%. Northwest wind at 3 miles an hour. Pressure 29.93 inches and rising. At Santa Rosa, it was mostly cloudy. Temperature 65, calm. Pressure 29.89 and rising. At Concord, it was mostly cloudy. Temperature 73, south wind at 6. At Livermore, it was partly cloudy. Temperature 67, south wind at 3. At Monterey, it was partly cloudy. Temperature 61, south wind at 5. Pressure 29.95 and rising. At Salinas, it was clear. Temperature 61, dew point 56. Relative humidity 83%. North wind at 8. Here are some observations around California and western Nevada. It was clear, with a temperature of 71 at Sacramento, 63 at Blue Canyon, and 64 at Mammoth Lakes. It was partly cloudy, with a temperature of 71 at San Diego, 61 at Truckee, and 62 at South Lake Tahoe. It was mostly cloudy, with a temperature of 70 at Los Angeles, and 75 at Reno. Local temperature reports around San Francisco Bay for 9 p.m. Downtown San Francisco was 62 degrees. Oakland Museum was 66 degrees. Redwood City was 70 degrees. San Rafael was 71 degrees. The area forecast for the South Bay, including the San Jose metro area and the Santa Clara Valley. For the rest of tonight, partly cloudy. Lows from the mid-50s to lower 60s. Northwest winds 5 to 10 miles per hour. For Friday, partly cloudy in the morning, then becoming sunny. Highs in the lower 70s by the bay, mid-70s to lower 80s inland. Northwest winds 5 to 15 miles per hour for Friday night, mostly clear. Lows from the lower to mid-50s, northwest winds 5 to 10 miles per hour, and on Saturday, mostly sunny. Highs in the lower 70s by the bay to the upper 70s inland. Light winds, becoming west 5 to 10 miles per hour in the afternoon. For the Saturday night, mostly clear until midnight, then becoming partly cloudy. Lows from the upper 40s to mid 50s west winds 5 to 10 miles per hour for Sunday. Partly cloudy in the morning, then becoming sunny. Highs from the 60s to mid 70s Sunday night and Monday mostly clear. Lows from the upper 40s to mid 50s, highs from the 70s to lower 80s Monday night through Wednesday night, clear. Lows from the 50s to lower 60s, highs from the upper 70s to lower 90s Thursday, mostly sunny. Highs from the 70s to upper 80s, low temperatures tonight and highs tomorrow for these selected cities: San Jose, 59 and 77, Mountain View, 60 and 73, Morgan Hill, 58 and 83. The area forecast for the Monterey Bay and Salinas Valley? For the rest of tonight, partly cloudy. Lows in the mid-50s. West winds up to 5 miles per hour, becoming northwest around 5 miles per hour after midnight. For Friday, partly cloudy in the morning, then becoming sunny. Highs in the upper 60s at the coast to the lower 80s inland. West winds around 5 miles per hour, increasing to 10 to 15 miles per hour in the afternoon. For Friday night, mostly clear until midnight, then becoming partly cloudy. Lows in the mid-50s, southwest winds 5 to 10 miles per hour, and on Saturday, partly cloudy. Highs in the mid-60s at the coast to the lower 80s inland. West winds 5 to 10 miles per hour for the Saturday night, partly cloudy until midnight, then becoming mostly cloudy. Lows in the lower 50s, west winds 5 to 10 miles per hour for Sunday. Mostly cloudy in the morning, then becoming mostly sunny. Highs from the 60s to lower 70s Sunday night through Monday night, mostly clear. Lows from the upper 40s.

50s, highs from the 60s to mid-70s Tuesday through Wednesday night, mostly clear. High 70s and 80s, lows in the upper 50s Thursday, partly cloudy. Highs from the lower 70s to mid-80s, low temperatures tonight and highs tomorrow for the selected cities, Santa Cruz, 56 and 81, Monterey, 57 and 69, Salinas, 56 and 71, Hollister, 56 and 81, King City, 56 and 82. The weather overview for the Bay Area and Central Coast, warming trend persists today, bringing pockets of moderate heat risk across parts of the Bay Area and Central Coast. Cooler conditions arrive Friday into the weekend. Near seasonal temperatures early next week. The extended forecast for the Bay Area and Central Coast, Sunday and Sunday night, partly cloudy. Highs 55 to 75. Lows 45 to 55. Monday and Monday night, mostly clear. High 60 to 85. Lows 50 to 60. Tuesday and Tuesday night, mostly clear. High 65 to 90. Lows 50 to 65. Wednesday and Wednesday night, mostly clear. High 65 to 90. Lows 50 to 65. Thursday and Thursday night, mostly clear. Highs 65 to 90. Lows 50 to 65. Sunrise, sunset, and tidal information for the San Francisco Bay Area for Thursday, September 24th. The sunset tonight, 7:03 p.m. The sunrise tomorrow, 7 a.m. The sunset tomorrow, 7:02 p.m. Tidal data at the Golden Gate for the afternoon and evening hours today and the morning hours of tomorrow. Low tide, 4:42 p.m. at 1.73 feet. High tide, 10:48 p.m. at 5.52 feet. Low tide, 4:56 a.m. at 0.48 feet. High tide, 11:35 a.m. at 5.42 feet. Here are the buoy observations for 9 p.m. Pacific Daylight Time. An offshore buoy 6, winds northwest at 12 knots, pressure 1,021.2 millibars. An offshore buoy 59, winds northwest 14 knots, water temperature 67, pressure 1,017.0 millibars, seas 5 feet, every 11 seconds. At Point Arena buoy, winds northwest 4 knots, water temperature 58, pressure 1,014.6 millibars, seas 5 feet, every 11 seconds. At buoy 13 near Bodega Bay, winds northwest at 17 knots, pressure 1,012.8 millibars, swell 6 feet, every 11 seconds. At Point Reyes Wave Rider buoy, water temperature 61, seas 7 feet, every 12 seconds. At San Francisco Bay, winds northwest at 10 knots, water temperature 59, pressure 1,013.1 millibars. At Half Moon Bay, buoy, winds northwest 6 knots, water temperature 59, pressure 1,013.6 millibars, seas 5 feet, every 10 seconds. At Monterey Bay, buoy, winds northwest 12 knots, water temperature 62, pressure 1,013.4 millibars, seas 6 feet, every 11 seconds. At Point Sur, Wave Rider buoy, water temperature 62, seas 6 feet, every 11 seconds. At Cape San Martin buoy, winds north 12 knots, water temperature 65, pressure 1,013.6 millibars. Seas 6 feet, every 11 seconds. Synopsis for the Central California coast and bays, including the Monterey Bay, Greater Farallones, and Cordell Bank National Marine Sanctuaries, expect fresh to strong northerly breezes to continue through the weekend behind a cold front that pushes through overnight. Near gale force winds are possible across Monterey Bay south to Dixer Sunday afternoon and evening. Tropical storm activity producing a long-period southerly swell begins to increase for the beginning of next week. The marine forecast for San Pablo Bay, Suisun Bay, the West Delta, and the San Francisco Bay north of the Bay Bridge. For tonight, southwest wind 5 to 10 knots, rising to 10 to 15 knots after midnight. For Friday, southwest wind 10 to 15 knots. For Friday night,

southwest wind 10 to 15 knots, easing to around 5 knots after midnight. The marine forecast for Monterey Bay. Small craft advisory in effect from Friday morning through Friday evening. For tonight, west wind 5 to 10 knots, veering to north late this evening and overnight. Seas 3 to 4 feet. Wave detail, northwest 3 feet at 10 seconds. For Friday, north wind 5 to 10 knots, becoming northwest 20 to 25 knots with gusts up to 35 knots in the afternoon. Seas 3 to 4 feet. Wave detail, northwest 4 feet at 7 seconds and south 2 feet at 13 seconds. For Friday night, northwest wind 15 to 20 knots with gusts up to 35 knots, becoming north 10 to 15 knots after midnight. Seas 3 to 5 feet. Wave detail, northwest 5 feet at 8 seconds. The coastal waters forecast from Pigeon Point to Point Pinos out to 10 nautical miles. Small craft advisory in effect from Friday morning through Saturday morning. For tonight, northwest wind 10 to 15 knots. Seas 4 to 5 feet. Wave detail, northwest 5 feet at 10 seconds and southwest 2 feet at 14 seconds. For Friday, northwest wind 15 to 20 knots, rising to 20 to 25 knots with gusts up to 35 knots in the afternoon. Seas 4 to 5 feet. Wave detail, northwest 5 feet at 7 seconds and south 2 feet at 13 seconds. For Friday night, northwest wind 20 to 25 knots with gusts up to 35 knots, easing to 15 to 20 knots after midnight. Seas 5 to 7 feet. Wave detail, northwest 6 feet at 8 seconds and south 2 feet at 12 seconds. The area forecast for the peninsula, North Bay, and East Bay. For the rest of tonight, partly cloudy. Lows from the mid-50s to lower 60s. Southwest winds 5 to 10 miles per hour. For Friday, partly cloudy in the morning, then becoming mostly sunny. Highs in the upper 60s at the coast to around 80 inland. West winds 5 to 15 miles per hour for Friday night, mostly clear until midnight, then becoming partly cloudy. Lows from the 40s to upper 50s, southwest winds 5 to 10 miles per hour, and on Saturday, partly cloudy in the morning, then becoming mostly sunny. Highs in the mid-60s at the coast to the upper 70s inland. Southwest winds 5 to 10 miles per hour for the Saturday night, partly cloudy. Lows from the 40s to upper 50s, southwest winds 5 to 10 miles per hour for Sunday. Partly cloudy in the morning, then becoming mostly sunny. Highs from the upper 50s to lower 70s Sunday night and Monday mostly clear. Lows from the upper 40s to mid 50s, highs from the mid 60s to lower 80s for Monday night, clear. Lows from the 40s to upper 50s and on Tuesday, mostly sunny. Highs from the lower 70s to mid 80s for the Tuesday night, clear. Lows in the 50s Wednesday through Thursday, mostly clear. Highs from the lower 70s to mid 80s, lows from the 50s to lower 60s, low temperatures tonight and highs tomorrow for these selected cities, San Francisco, 60 and 69, San Francisco Airport, 60 and 70, Redwood City, 59 and 77, Oakland, 60 and 73, Fremont, 59 and 74, Concord, 60 and 83, Livermore, 58 and 80, San Rafael, 60 and 80, Santa Rosa, 56 and 83, Napa, 56 and 78, Fairfield, 60 and 82. These are the 9 p.m. Pacific Daylight Time observations for the San Francisco and Monterey Bay areas on Thursday, September 24th. At San Francisco Airport, it was mostly cloudy, temperature 64, dew point 51, relative humidity 62%, northwest wind at 13 miles an hour, pressure 29.92 inches and rising. At Oakland Airport, it was mostly cloudy, temperature 64, dew point 55, relative humidity 72%, west wind at 7 miles an hour, pressure 29.92 inches and rising. At San Jose Airport, it was partly cloudy, temperature 68, dew point 50, relative humidity 52%, northwest wind at 3 miles an hour, pressure 29.93 inches and rising.

at Santa Rosa, it was mostly cloudy, temperature 65, calm, pressure 29.89 and rising. At Concord, it was mostly cloudy, temperature 73, south wind at 6. At Livermore, it was partly cloudy, temperature 67, south wind at 3. At Monterey, it was partly cloudy, temperature 61, south wind at 5, pressure 29.95 and rising. At Salinas, it was clear, temperature 61, dew point 56, relative humidity 83%, north wind at 8. Here are some observations around California and western Nevada. It was clear, with a temperature of 71 at Sacramento, 63 at Blue Canyon, and 64 at Mammoth Lakes. It was partly cloudy, with a temperature of 71 at San Diego, 61 at Truckee, and 62 at South Lake Tahoe. It was mostly cloudy, with a temperature of 70 at Los Angeles, and 75 at Reno. Local temperature reports around San Francisco Bay for 9 p.m. Downtown San Francisco was 62 degrees. Oakland Museum was 66 degrees. Redwood City was 70 degrees. San Rafael was 71 degrees. The area forecast for the South Bay, including the San Jose metro area and the Santa Clara Valley. For the rest of tonight, partly cloudy. Lows from the mid-50s to lower 60s. Northwest winds 5 to 10 miles per hour. For Friday, partly cloudy in the morning, then becoming sunny. Highs in the lower 70s by the bay, mid-70s to lower 80s inland. Northwest winds 5 to 15 miles per hour for Friday night, mostly clear. Lows from the lower to mid-50s, northwest winds 5 to 10 miles per hour, and on Saturday, mostly sunny. Highs in the lower 70s by the bay to the upper 70s inland. Light winds, becoming west 5 to 10 miles per hour in the afternoon. For the Saturday night, mostly clear until midnight, then becoming partly cloudy. Lows from the upper 40s to mid 50s, west winds 5 to 10 miles per hour for Sunday. Partly cloudy in the morning, then becoming sunny. Highs from the 60s to mid 70s Sunday night and Monday, mostly clear. Lows from the upper 40s to mid 50s, highs from the 70s to lower 80s Monday night through Wednesday night, clear. Lows from the 50s to lower 60s, highs from the upper 70s to lower 90s Thursday, mostly sunny. Highs from the 70s to upper 80s, low temperatures tonight and highs tomorrow for the selected cities, San Jose, 59 and 77, Mountain View, 60 and 73, Morgan Hill, 58 and 83. 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This broadcast originates from the National Weather Service office located in Monterey, California, and serves the South Bay and Monterey Bay Area, including the city of San Jose, Monterey, Salinas, and Santa Cruz. The area forecast for the Monterey Bay and Salinas Valley. For the rest of tonight, partly cloudy. Lows in the mid-50s. West winds up to 5 miles per hour, becoming northwest around 5 miles per hour after midnight. For Friday, partly cloudy in the morning, then becoming sunny. Highs in the upper 60s at the coast to the lower 80s inland. West winds around 5 miles per hour, increasing to 10 to 15 miles per hour in the afternoon. For Friday night, mostly clear until midnight, then becoming partly cloudy. Lows in the mid-50s, southwest winds 5 to 10 miles per hour, and on Saturday, partly cloudy. Highs in the mid-60s at the coast to the lower 80s inland. West winds 5 to 10 miles per hour for the Saturday night, partly cloudy until midnight, then becoming mostly cloudy. Lows in the lower 50s, west winds 5 to 10 miles per hour for Sunday. Mostly cloudy in the morning, then becoming mostly sunny. Highs from the 60s to lower 70s Sunday night through Monday night, mostly clear. Lows from the upper 40s to mid 50s, highs from the 60s to mid 70s Tuesday through Wednesday night, mostly clear. High 70s and 80s, lows in the upper 50s Thursday, partly cloudy. Highs from the lower 70s to mid 80s, low temperatures tonight and high.

for these selected cities: Santa Cruz, 56 and 81, Monterey, 57 and 69, Salinas, 56 and 71, Hollister, 56 and 81, King City, 56 and 82. The weather overview for the Bay Area and Central Coast: warming trend persists today, bringing pockets of moderate heat risk across parts of the Bay Area and Central Coast. Cooler conditions arrive Friday into the weekend. Near seasonal temperatures early next week. The extended forecast for the Bay Area and Central Coast: Sunday and Sunday night, partly cloudy. Highs 55 to 75. Lows 45 to 55. Monday and Monday night, mostly clear. Highs 60 to 85. Lows 50 to 60. Tuesday and Tuesday night, mostly clear. Highs 65 to 90. Lows 50 to 65. Wednesday and Wednesday night, mostly clear. Highs 65 to 90. Lows 50 to 65. Thursday and Thursday night, mostly clear. Highs 65 to 90. Lows 50 to 65. Sunrise, sunset, and tidal information for the San Francisco Bay Area for Thursday, September 24th. The sunset tonight, 7:03 p.m. The sunrise tomorrow, 7 a.m. The sunset tomorrow, 7:02 p.m. Tidal data at the Golden Gate for the afternoon and evening hours today and the morning hours of tomorrow. Low tide, 4:42 p.m. at 1.73 feet. High tide, 10:48 p.m. at 5.52 feet. Low tide, 4:56 a.m. at 0.48 feet. High tide, 11:35 a.m. at 5.42 feet. Here are the buoy observations for 9 p.m. Pacific Daylight Time. An offshore buoy 6, winds northwest at 12 knots, pressure 1,021.2 millibars. An offshore buoy 59, winds northwest 14 knots, water temperature 67, pressure 1,017.0 millibars, seas 5 feet, every 11 seconds. At Point Arena buoy, winds northwest 4 knots, water temperature 58, pressure 1,014.6 millibars, seas 5 feet, every 11 seconds. At buoy 13 near Bodega Bay, winds northwest at 17 knots, pressure 1,012.8 millibars, swell 6 feet, every 11 seconds. At Point Reyes Wave Rider buoy, water temperature 61, seas 7 feet, every 12 seconds. At San Francisco buoy, winds northwest at 10 knots, water temperature 59, pressure 1,013.1 millibars. At Half Moon Bay buoy, winds northwest 6 knots, water temperature 59, pressure 1,013.6 millibars, seas 5 feet, every 10 seconds. At Monterey Bay buoy, winds northwest 12 knots, water temperature 62, pressure 1,013.4 millibars, seas 6 feet, every 11 seconds. At Point Sur, Wave Rider buoy, water temperature 62, seas 6 feet, every 11 seconds. At Cape San Martin buoy, winds north 12 knots, water temperature 65, pressure 1,013.6 millibars. Seas 6 feet, every 11 seconds. Synopsis for the Central California coast and bays, including the Monterey Bay, Greater Farallones, and Cordell Bank National Marine Sanctuaries: expect fresh to strong northerly breezes to continue through the weekend behind a cold front that pushes through overnight. Near gale force winds are possible across Monterey Bay south to Dixie Sunday afternoon and evening. Tropical storm activity producing a long period southerly swell begins to increase for the beginning of next week. The marine forecast for San Pablo Bay, Suisun Bay, the West Delta, and the San Francisco Bay north of the Bay Bridge. For tonight, southwest wind 5 to 10 knots, rising to 10 to 15 knots after midnight. For Friday, southwest wind 10 to 15 knots. For Friday night, southwest wind 10 to 15 knots, easing to around 5 knots after midnight. The marine forecast for Monterey Bay: small craft advisory in effect from Friday morning through Friday evening. For tonight, west wind 5 to

knots, veering to north late this evening and overnight. Seas 3 to 4 feet. Wave detail, northwest 3 feet at 10 seconds. For Friday, north wind 5 to 10 knots, becoming northwest 20 to 25 knots with gusts up to 35 knots in the afternoon. Seas 3 to 4 feet. Wave detail, northwest 4 feet at 7 seconds and south 2 feet at 13 seconds. For Friday night, northwest wind 15 to 20 knots with gusts up to 35 knots, becoming north 10 to 15 knots after midnight. Seas 3 to 5 feet. Wave detail, northwest 5 feet at 8 seconds. The coastal waters forecast from Pigeon Point to Point Pinos out to 10 nautical miles. Small craft advisory in effect from Friday morning through Saturday morning. For tonight, northwest wind 10 to 15 knots. Seas 4 to 5 feet. Wave detail, northwest 5 feet at 10 seconds and southwest 2 feet at 14 seconds. For Friday, northwest wind 15 to 20 knots, rising to 20 to 25 knots with gusts up to 35 knots in the afternoon. Seas 4 to 5 feet. Wave detail, northwest 5 feet at 7 seconds and south 2 feet at 13 seconds. For Friday night, northwest wind 20 to 25 knots with gusts up to 35 knots, easing to 15 to 20 knots after midnight. Seas 5 to 7 feet. Wave detail, northwest 6 feet at 8 seconds and south 2 feet at 12 seconds. The area forecast for the peninsula, North Bay, and East Bay. For the rest of tonight, partly cloudy. Lows from the mid-50s to lower 60s. Southwest winds 5 to 10 miles per hour. For Friday, partly cloudy in the morning, then becoming mostly sunny. Highs in the upper 60s at the coast to around 80 inland. West winds 5 to 15 miles per hour for Friday night, mostly clear until midnight, then becoming partly cloudy. Lows from the 40s to upper 50s, southwest winds 5 to 10 miles per hour, and on Saturday, partly cloudy in the morning, then becoming mostly sunny. Highs in the mid-60s at the coast to the upper 70s inland. Southwest winds 5 to 10 miles per hour for the Saturday night, partly cloudy. Lows from the 40s to upper 50s, southwest winds 5 to 10 miles per hour for Sunday. Partly cloudy in the morning, then becoming mostly sunny. Highs from the upper 50s to lower 70s Sunday night and Monday mostly clear. Lows from the upper 40s to mid 50s, highs from the mid 60s to lower 80s for Monday night, clear. Lows from the 40s to upper 50s and on Tuesday, mostly sunny. Highs from the lower 70s to mid 80s for the Tuesday night, clear. Lows in the 50s Wednesday through Thursday, mostly clear. Highs from the lower 70s to mid 80s, lows from the 50s to lower 60s, low temperatures tonight and highs tomorrow for these selected cities, San Francisco, 60 and 69, San Francisco Airport, 60 and 70, Redwood City, 59 and 77, Oakland, 60 and 73, Fremont, 59 and 74, Concord, 60 and 83, Livermore, 58 and 80, San Rafael, 60 and 80, Santa Rosa, 56 and 83, Napa, 56 and 78, Fairfield, 60 and 82. These are the 10 p.m. Pacific Daylight Time observations for the San Francisco and Monterey Bay areas on Thursday, September 24th. At San Francisco Airport, it was mostly cloudy, temperature 64, dew point 50, relative humidity 60%, west wind at 15 miles an hour, gusting to 23, pressure 29.93 inches and rising. At Oakland Airport, it was mostly cloudy, temperature 63, dew point 54, relative humidity 72%, west wind at 8 miles an hour, pressure 29.93 inches and rising. At San Jose Airport, it was partly cloudy, temperature 66, dew point 49, relative humidity 54%, northwest wind at 3 miles an hour, pressure 29.94 inches and rising. At Santa Rosa, it was mostly cloudy, temperature 62, south wind at 3, pressure 29.90 and rising. At Concord, it was partly cloudy, temperature 70, east wind at 7.

In Livermore, it was partly cloudy, temperature 63, west wind at 5. At Monterey, it was clear, temperature 61, west wind at 5, pressure 29.95 and steady. At Salinas, it was clear, temperature 61, dew point 56, relative humidity 83%, north wind at 7. Here are some observations around California and western Nevada. It was clear, with a temperature of 62 at Blue Canyon, and 64 at Mammoth Lakes. It was partly cloudy, with a temperature of 70 at Sacramento, 71 at San Diego, and 60 at South Lake Tahoe. It was mostly cloudy, with a temperature of 69 at Los Angeles, and 74 at Reno. Local temperature reports around San Francisco Bay for 10 p.m. Downtown San Francisco was 62 degrees. Oakland Museum was 65 degrees. Redwood City was 68 degrees. San Rafael was 69 degrees. The area forecast for the South Bay, including the San Jose metro area and the Santa Clara Valley. For the rest of tonight, partly cloudy. Lows from the mid-50s to lower 60s. Northwest winds 5 to 10 miles per hour. For Friday, partly cloudy in the morning, then becoming sunny. Highs in the lower 70s by the bay, mid-70s to lower 80s inland. Northwest winds 5 to 15 miles per hour for Friday night, mostly clear. Lows from the lower to mid-50s, northwest winds 5 to 10 miles per hour, and on Saturday, mostly sunny. Highs in the lower 70s by the bay to the upper 70s inland. Light winds, becoming west 5 to 10 miles per hour in the afternoon. For the Saturday night, mostly clear until midnight, then becoming partly cloudy. Lows from the upper 40s to mid 50s, west winds 5 to 10 miles per hour for Sunday. Partly cloudy in the morning, then becoming sunny. Highs from the 60s to mid 70s Sunday night and Monday, mostly clear. Lows from the upper 40s to mid 50s, highs from the 70s to lower 80s Monday night through Wednesday night, clear. Lows from the 50s to lower 60s, highs from the upper 70s to lower 90s Thursday, mostly sunny. Highs from the 70s to upper 80s, low temperatures tonight and highs tomorrow for the selected cities, San Jose, 59 and 77, Mountain View, 60 and 73, Morgan Hill, 58 and 83. The area forecast for the Monterey Bay and Salinas Valley? For the rest of tonight, partly cloudy. Lows in the mid-50s. West winds up to 5 miles per hour, becoming northwest around 5 miles per hour after midnight. For Friday, partly cloudy in the morning, then becoming sunny. Highs in the upper 60s at the coast to the lower 80s inland. West winds around 5 miles per hour, increasing to 10 to 15 miles per hour in the afternoon. For Friday night, mostly clear until midnight, then becoming partly cloudy. Lows in the mid-50s, southwest winds 5 to 10 miles per hour, and on Saturday, partly cloudy. Highs in the mid-60s at the coast to the lower 80s inland. West winds 5 to 10 miles per hour for the Saturday night, partly cloudy until midnight, then becoming mostly cloudy. Lows in the lower 50s, west winds 5 to 10 miles per hour for Sunday. Mostly cloudy in the morning, then becoming mostly sunny. Highs from the 60s to lower 70s Sunday night through Monday night, mostly clear. Lows from the upper 40s to mid 50s, highs from the 60s to mid 70s Tuesday through Wednesday night, mostly clear. High 70s and 80s, lows in the upper 50s Thursday, partly cloudy. Highs from the lower 70s to mid 80s, low temperatures tonight and highs tomorrow for the selected cities, Santa Cruz, 56 and 81, Monterey, 57 and 69, Salinas, 56 and 71, Hollister, 56 and 81, King City, 56 and 82. The weather overview for the Bay Area and Central Coast, warming trend persists today, bringing pockets of moderate heat risk across parts of the Bay Area and Central Coast. Cooler conditions arrive Friday into the weekend. Near seasonal temperatures early next week. The extended forecast for the Bay Area and Central Coast, Sunday and Sunday night, partly cloudy. Highs 55 to 75,

45 to 55. Monday and Monday night, mostly clear. High 60 to 85. Lows 50 to 60. Tuesday and Tuesday night, mostly clear. Highs 65 to 90. Lows 50 to 65. Wednesday and Wednesday night, mostly clear. Highs 65 to 90. Lows 50 to 65. Thursday and Thursday night, mostly clear. Highs 65 to 90. Lows 50 to 65. Sunrise, sunset, and tidal information for the San Francisco Bay Area for Thursday, September 24th. The sunset tonight, 7:03 p.m. The sunrise tomorrow, 7 a.m. The sunset tomorrow, 7:02 p.m. Tidal data at the Golden Gate for the afternoon and evening hours today and the morning hours of tomorrow. Low tide, 4:42 p.m. at 1.73 feet. High tide, 10:48 p.m. at 5.52 feet. Low tide, 4:56 a.m. at 0.48 feet. High tide, 11:35 a.m. at 5.42 feet. Here are the buoy observations for 10 p.m. Pacific Daylight Time. An offshore buoy 6 winds north at 12 knots, pressure 1,021.8 millibars. An offshore buoy 59, winds northwest 17 knots, water temperature 67, pressure 1,017.6 millibars, seas 5 feet, every 11 seconds. At Point Arena buoy, winds calm, water temperature 58, pressure 1,014.8 millibars, seas 5 feet, every 11 seconds. At buoy 13 near Bodega Bay, winds west at 70 knots, pressure 1,013.3 millibars, swell 6 feet, every 11 seconds. At Point Reyes Wave Rider buoy, water temperature 61, seas 6 feet, every 10 seconds. At San Francisco buoy, winds northwest at 12 knots, water temperature 59, swell 5 feet, every 11 seconds. At Half Moon Bay buoy, winds west 8 knots, water temperature 59, pressure 1,013.7 millibars, seas 5 feet, every 10 seconds. At Monterey Bay buoy, winds northwest 12 knots, water temperature 62, pressure 1,014.1 millibars, seas 6 feet, every 11 seconds. At Point Sur, Wave Rider buoy, water temperature 62, seas 7 feet, every 11 seconds. At Cape San Martin buoy, winds northwest 12 knots, water temperature 64, pressure 1,013.7 millibars. Seas 6 feet, every 11 seconds. Synopsis for the Central California coast and bays, including the Monterey Bay, Greater Farallones, and Cordell Bank National Marine Sanctuaries, expect fresh to strong northerly breezes to continue through the weekend behind a cold front that pushes through overnight. Near gale force winds are possible across Monterey Bay south to Biggs or Sunday afternoon and evening. Tropical storm activity producing a long period southerly swell begins to increase for the beginning of next week. The marine forecast for San Pablo Bay, Suisun Bay, the West Delta, and the San Francisco Bay north of the Bay Bridge. For tonight, southwest wind 5 to 10 knots, rising to 10 to 15 knots after midnight. For Friday, southwest wind 10 to 15 knots. For Friday night, southwest wind 10 to 15 knots, easing to around 5 knots after midnight. The marine forecast for Monterey Bay. Small craft advisory in effect from Friday morning through Friday evening. For tonight, west wind 5 to 10 knots, veering to north late this evening and overnight. Seas 3 to 4 feet. Wave detail, northwest 3 feet at 10 seconds. For Friday, north wind 5 to 10 knots, becoming northwest 20 to 25 knots with gusts up to 35 knots in the afternoon. Seas 3 to 4 feet. Wave detail, northwest 4 feet at 7 seconds and south 2 feet at 13 seconds. For Friday night, northwest wind 15 to 20 knots with gusts up to 35 knots, becoming north 10 to 15 knots after midnight. Seas 3 to 5 feet. Wave detail, northwest 5 feet at 8 seconds.

waters forecast from Pigeon Point to Point Pinos out to 10 nautical miles. Small craft advisory in effect from Friday morning through Saturday morning. For tonight, northwest wind 10 to 15 knots. Seas 4 to 5 feet. Wave detail, northwest 5 feet at 10 seconds and southwest 2 feet at 14 seconds. For Friday, northwest wind 15 to 20 knots, rising to 20 to 25 knots with gusts up to 35 knots in the afternoon. Seas 4 to 5 feet. Wave detail, northwest 5 feet at 7 seconds and south 2 feet at 13 seconds. For Friday night, northwest wind 20 to 25 knots with gusts up to 35 knots, easing to 15 to 20 knots after midnight. Seas 5 to 7 feet. Wave detail, northwest 6 feet at 8 seconds and south 2 feet at 12 seconds. The area forecast for the peninsula, North Bay, and East Bay. For the rest of tonight, partly cloudy. Lows from the mid-50s to lower 60s. Southwest winds 5 to 10 miles per hour. For Friday, partly cloudy in the morning, then becoming mostly sunny. Highs in the upper 60s at the coast to around 80 inland. West winds 5 to 15 miles per hour for Friday night, mostly clear until midnight, then becoming partly cloudy. Lows from the 40s to upper 50s, southwest winds 5 to 10 miles per hour, and on Saturday, partly cloudy in the morning, then becoming mostly sunny. Highs in the mid-60s at the coast to the upper 70s inland. Southwest winds 5 to 10 miles per hour for the Saturday night, partly cloudy. Lows from the 40s to upper 50s, southwest winds 5 to 10 miles per hour for Sunday. Partly cloudy in the morning, then becoming mostly sunny. Highs from the upper 50s to lower 70s Sunday night and Monday mostly clear. Lows from the upper 40s to mid 50s, highs from the mid 60s to lower 80s for Monday night, clear. Lows from the 40s to upper 50s and on Tuesday, mostly sunny. Highs from the lower 70s to mid 80s for the Tuesday night, clear. Lows in the 50s Wednesday through Thursday, mostly clear. Highs from the lower 70s to mid 80s, lows from the 50s to lower 60s, low temperatures tonight and highs tomorrow for these selected cities, San Francisco, 60 and 69, San Francisco Airport, 60 and 70, Redwood City, 59 and 77, Oakland, 60 and 73, Fremont, 59 and 74, Concord, 60 and 83, Livermore, 58 and 80, San Rafael, 60 and 80, Santa Rosa, 56 and 83, Napa, 56 and 78, Fairfield, 60 and 82. These are the 10 p.m. Pacific Daylight Time observations for the San Francisco and Monterey Bay areas on Thursday, September 24th. At San Francisco Airport, it was mostly cloudy, temperature 64, dew point 50, relative humidity 60%, west wind at 15 miles an hour, gusting to 23, pressure 29.93 inches and rising. At Oakland Airport, it was mostly cloudy, temperature 63, dew point 54, relative humidity 72%, west wind at 8 miles an hour, pressure 29.93 inches and rising. At San Jose Airport, it was partly cloudy, temperature 66, dew point 49, relative humidity 54%, northwest wind at 3 miles an hour, pressure 29.94 inches and rising. At Santa Rosa, it was mostly cloudy, temperature 62, south wind at 3, pressure 29.90 and rising. At Concord, it was partly cloudy, temperature 70, east wind at 7. At Livermore, it was partly cloudy, temperature 63, west wind at 5. At Monterey, it was clear, temperature 61, west wind at 5, pressure 29.95 and steady. At Salinas, it was clear, temperature 61, dew point 56, relative humidity 83%, north wind at 7. Here are some observations around California and western Nevada. It was clear, with a temperature of 62 at Blue Canyon, and 64 at Mammoth Lakes. It was partly cloudy, with a temperature of 70 at Sacramento, 71 at San Diego, 57 at Truckee, and 60 at South Lake Tahoe.

It was mostly cloudy, with a temperature of 69 at Los Angeles and 74 at Reno. Local temperature reports around San Francisco Bay for 10 p.m. Downtown San Francisco was 62 degrees. Oakland Museum was 65 degrees. Redwood City was 68 degrees. San Rafael was 69 degrees. The area forecast for the South Bay, including the San Jose metro area and the Santa Clara Valley. For the rest of tonight, partly cloudy. Lows from the mid-50s to lower 60s. Northwest winds 5 to 10 miles per hour. For Friday, partly cloudy in the morning, then becoming sunny. Highs in the lower 70s by the bay, mid-70s to lower 80s inland. Northwest winds 5 to 15 miles per hour for Friday night, mostly clear. Lows from the lower to mid-50s, northwest winds 5 to 10 miles per hour, and on Saturday, mostly sunny. Highs in the lower 70s by the bay to the upper 70s inland. Light winds, becoming west 5 to 10 miles per hour in the afternoon. For the Saturday night, mostly clear until midnight, then becoming partly cloudy. Lows from the upper 40s to mid 50s, west winds 5 to 10 miles per hour for Sunday. Partly cloudy in the morning, then becoming sunny. Highs from the 60s to mid 70s Sunday night and Monday, mostly clear. Lows from the upper 40s to mid 50s, highs from the 70s to lower 80s Monday night through Wednesday night, clear. Lows from the 50s to lower 60s, highs from the upper 70s to lower 90s Thursday, mostly sunny. Highs from the 70s to upper 80s, low temperatures tonight and highs tomorrow for these selected cities: San Jose, 59 and 77, Mountain View, 60 and 73, Morgan Hill, 58 and 83. 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This broadcast originates from the National Weather Service office located in Monterey, California, and serves the South Bay and Monterey Bay Area, including the cities of San Jose, Monterey, Salinas, and Santa Cruz. The area forecast for the Monterey Bay and Salinas Valley? For the rest of tonight, partly cloudy. Lows in the mid-50s. West winds up to 5 miles per hour, becoming northwest around 5 miles per hour after midnight. For Friday, partly cloudy in the morning, then becoming sunny. Highs in the upper 60s at the coast to the lower 80s inland. West winds around 5 miles per hour, increasing to 10 to 15 miles per hour in the afternoon. For Friday night, mostly clear until midnight, then becoming partly cloudy. Lows in the mid-50s, southwest winds 5 to 10 miles per hour, and on Saturday, partly cloudy. Highs in the mid-60s at the coast to the lower 80s inland. West winds 5 to 10 miles per hour for the Saturday night, partly cloudy until midnight, then becoming mostly cloudy. Lows in the lower 50s, west winds 5 to 10 miles per hour for Sunday. Mostly cloudy in the morning, then becoming mostly sunny. Highs from the 60s to lower 70s Sunday night through Monday night, mostly clear. Lows from the upper 40s to mid 50s, highs from the 60s to mid 70s Tuesday through Wednesday night, mostly clear. High 70s and 80s, lows in the upper 50s Thursday, partly cloudy. Highs from the lower 70s to mid 80s, low temperatures tonight and highs tomorrow for these selected cities: Santa Cruz, 56 and 81, Monterey, 57 and 69, Salinas, 56 and 71, Hollister, 56 and 81, King City, 56 and 82. The weather overview for the Bay Area and Central Coast: warming trend persists today, bringing pockets of moderate heat risk across parts of the Bay Area and Central Coast. Cooler conditions arrive Friday into the weekend. Near seasonal temperatures early next week. The extended forecast for the Bay Area and Central Coast: Sunday and Sunday night, partly cloudy. Highs 55 to 75. Lows 45 to 55. Monday and Monday night, mostly clear. High 60 to 85. Lows 50 to 60. Tuesday and Tuesday night, mostly clear. Highs 65 to 90.
lows 50 to 65. Wednesday and Wednesday night, mostly clear. Highs 65 to 90. Lows 50 to 65. Thursday and Thursday night, mostly clear. Highs 65 to 90. Lows 50 to 65. Sunrise, sunset, and tidal information for the San Francisco Bay Area for Thursday, September 24th. The sunset tonight, 7:03 p.m. The sunrise tomorrow, 7 a.m. The sunset tomorrow, 7:02 p.m. Tidal data at the Golden Gate for the afternoon and evening hours today and the morning hours of tomorrow. Low tide, 4:42 p.m. at 1.73 feet. High tide, 10:48 p.m. at 5.52 feet. Low tide, 4:56 a.m. at 0.48 feet. High tide, 11:35 a.m. at 5.42 feet. Here are the buoy observations for 10 p.m. Pacific Daylight Time. An offshore buoy 6 winds north at 12 knots, pressure 1,021.8 millibars. An offshore buoy 59, winds northwest 17 knots, water temperature 67, pressure 1,017.6 millibars, seas 5 feet, every 11 seconds. At Point Arena buoy, winds calm, water temperature 58, pressure 1,014.8 millibars, seas 5 feet, every 11 seconds. At buoy 13 near Bodega Bay, winds west at 70 knots, pressure 1,013.3 millibars, swell 6 feet, every 11 seconds. At Point Reyes Wave Rider buoy, water temperature 61, seas 6 feet, every 10 seconds. At San Francisco buoy, winds northwest at 12 knots, water temperature 59, swell 5 feet, every 11 seconds. At Half Moon Bay buoy, winds west 8 knots, water temperature 59, pressure 1,013.7 millibars, seas 5 feet, every 10 seconds. At Monterey Bay buoy, winds northwest 12 knots, water temperature 62, pressure 1,014.1 millibars, seas 6 feet, every 11 seconds. At Point Sur, Wave Rider buoy, water temperature 62, seas 7 feet, every 11 seconds. At Cape San Martin buoy, winds northwest 12 knots, water temperature 64, pressure 1,013.7 millibars. Seas 6 feet, every 11 seconds. Synopsis for the Central California coast and bays, including the Monterey Bay, Greater Farallones, and Cordell Bank National Marine Sanctuaries, expect fresh to strong northerly breezes to continue through the weekend behind a cold front that pushes through overnight. Near gale force winds are possible across Monterey Bay south to Biggs or Sunday afternoon and evening. Tropical storm activity producing a long period southerly swell begins to increase for the beginning of next week. The marine forecast for San Pablo Bay, Suisun Bay, the West Delta, and the San Francisco Bay north of the Bay Bridge. For tonight, southwest wind 5 to 10 knots, rising to 10 to 15 knots after midnight. For Friday, southwest wind 10 to 15 knots. For Friday night, southwest wind 10 to 15 knots, easing to around 5 knots after midnight. The marine forecast for Monterey Bay. Small craft advisory in effect from Friday morning through Friday evening. For tonight, west wind 5 to 10 knots, veering to north late this evening and overnight. Seas 3 to 4 feet. Wave detail, northwest 3 feet at 10 seconds. For Friday, north wind 5 to 10 knots, becoming northwest 20 to 25 knots with gusts up to 35 knots in the afternoon. Seas 3 to 4 feet. Wave detail, northwest 4 feet at 7 seconds and south 2 feet at 13 seconds. For Friday night, northwest wind 15 to 20 knots with gusts up to 35 knots, becoming north 10 to 15 knots after midnight. Seas 3 to 5 feet. Wave detail, northwest 5 feet at 8 seconds. The coastal waters forecast from Pigeon Point to Point Pinos out to 10 nautical miles. Small craft advisory in effect from Friday morning through Saturday morning. For tonight, northwest wind 10 to 15 knots. Seas 4 to 5 feet.

scale, northwest 5 feet at 10 seconds and southwest 2 feet at 14 seconds. For Friday, northwest wind 15 to 20 knots, rising to 20 to 25 knots with gusts up to 35 knots in the afternoon. Seas 4 to 5 feet. Wave detail, northwest 5 feet at 7 seconds and south 2 feet at 13 seconds. For Friday night, northwest wind 20 to 25 knots with gusts up to 35 knots, easing to 15 to 20 knots after midnight. Seas 5 to 7 feet. Wave detail, northwest 6 feet at 8 seconds and south 2 feet at 12 seconds. The area forecast for the peninsula, North Bay, and East Bay. For the rest of tonight, partly cloudy. Lows from the mid-50s to lower 60s. The area forecast for the peninsula, North Bay, and East Bay. For the rest of tonight, partly cloudy. Lows from the mid-50s to lower 60s. Southwest winds 5 to 10 miles per hour. For Friday, partly cloudy in the morning, then becoming mostly sunny. Highs in the upper 60s at the coast to around 80 inland. West winds 5 to 15 miles per hour for Friday night, mostly clear until midnight, then becoming partly cloudy. Lows from the 40s to upper 50s, southwest winds 5 to 10 miles per hour, and on Saturday, partly cloudy in the morning, then becoming mostly sunny. Highs in the mid-60s at the coast to the upper 70s inland. Southwest winds 5 to 10 miles per hour for the Saturday night, partly cloudy. Lows from the 40s to upper 50s, southwest winds 5 to 10 miles per hour for Sunday. Partly cloudy in the morning, then becoming mostly sunny. Highs from the upper 50s to lower 70s Sunday night and Monday mostly clear. Lows from the upper 40s to mid 50s, highs from the mid 60s to lower 80s for Monday night, clear. Lows from the 40s to upper 50s and on Tuesday, mostly sunny. Highs from the lower 70s to mid 80s for the Tuesday night, clear. Lows in the 50s Wednesday through Thursday, mostly clear. Highs from the lower 70s to mid 80s, lows from the 50s to lower 60s, low temperatures tonight and highs tomorrow for the selected cities, San Francisco, 60 and 69, San Francisco Airport, 60 and 70, Redwood City, 59 and 77, Oakland, 60 and 73, Fremont, 59 and 74, Concord, 60 and 83, Livermore, 58 and 80, San Rafael, 60 and 80, Santa Rosa, 56 and 83, Napa, 56 and 78, Fairfield, 60 and 82. These are the 10 p.m. Pacific Daylight Time observations for the San Francisco and Monterey Bay areas on Thursday, September 24th. At San Francisco Airport, it was mostly cloudy, temperature 64, dew point 50, relative humidity 60%, west wind at 15 miles an hour, gusting to 23, pressure 29.93 inches and rising. At Oakland Airport, it was mostly cloudy, temperature 63, dew point 54, relative humidity 72%, west wind at 8 miles an hour, pressure 29.93 inches and rising. At San Jose Airport, it was partly cloudy, temperature 66, dew point 49, relative humidity 54%, northwest wind at 3 miles an hour, pressure 29.94 inches and rising. At Santa Rosa, it was mostly cloudy, temperature 62, south wind at 3, pressure 29.90 and rising. At Concord, it was partly cloudy, temperature 70, east wind at 7. At Livermore, it was partly cloudy, temperature 63, west wind at 5. At Monterey, it was clear, temperature 61, west wind at 5, pressure 29.95 and steady. At Salinas, it was clear, temperature 61, dew point 56, relative humidity 83%, north wind at 7. Here are some observations around California and western Nevada. It was clear, with a temperature of 62 at Blue Canyon, and 64 at Mammoth Lakes. It was partly cloudy, with a temperature of 70 at Sacramento, 71 at San Diego, 57 at Truckee, and 60 at South Lake Tahoe. It was mostly cloudy, with a temperature of 69 at Los Angeles,

5 to 15 miles per hour for Friday night, mostly clear. Lows from the lower to mid 50s northwest winds 5 to 10 miles per hour and on Saturday, mostly sunny. Highs in the lower 70s by the bay to the upper 70s inland. Light winds, becoming west 5 to 10 miles per hour in the afternoon. For the Saturday night, mostly clear until midnight, then becoming partly cloudy. Lows from the upper 40s to mid 50s west winds 5 to 10 miles per hour for Sunday. Partly cloudy in the morning, then becoming sunny. Highs from the 60s to mid 70s Sunday night and Monday mostly clear. Lows from the upper 40s to mid 50s, highs from the 70s to lower 80s Monday night through Wednesday night, clear. Lows from the 50s to lower 60s, highs from the upper 70s to lower 90s Thursday, mostly sunny. Highs from the 70s to upper 80s, low temperatures tonight and highs tomorrow for the selected cities, San Jose, 59 and 77, Mountain View, 60 and 73, Morgan Hill, 58 and 83. The area forecast for the Monterey Bay and Salinas Valley. For the rest of tonight, partly cloudy. Lows in the mid-50s. West winds up to 5 miles per hour, becoming northwest around 5 miles per hour after midnight. For Friday, partly cloudy in the morning, then becoming sunny. Highs in the upper 60s at the coast to the lower 80s inland. West winds around 5 miles per hour, increasing to 10 to 15 miles per hour in the afternoon. For Friday night, mostly clear until midnight, then becoming partly cloudy. Lows in the mid-50s southwest winds 5 to 10 miles per hour and on Saturday, partly cloudy. Highs in the mid-60s at the coast to the lower 80s inland. West winds 5 to 10 miles per hour for the Saturday night, partly cloudy until midnight, then becoming mostly cloudy. Lows in the lower 50s west winds 5 to 10 miles per hour for Sunday. Mostly cloudy in the morning, then becoming mostly sunny. Highs from the 60s to lower 70s Sunday night through Monday night, mostly clear. Lows from the upper 40s to mid 50s, highs from the 60s to mid 70s Tuesday through Wednesday night, mostly clear. High 70s and 80s, lows in the upper 50s Thursday, partly cloudy. Highs from the lower 70s to mid 80s, low temperatures tonight and highs tomorrow for the selected cities, Santa Cruz, 56 and 81, Monterey, 57 and 69, Salinas, 56 and 71, Hollister, 56 and 81, King City, 56 and 82. The weather overview for the Bay Area and Central Coast. Warming trend persists today, bringing pockets of moderate heat risk across parts of the Bay Area and Central Coast. Cooler conditions arrive Friday into the weekend. Near seasonal temperatures early next week. The extended forecast for the Bay Area and Central Coast, Sunday and Sunday night, partly cloudy. Highs 55 to 75. Lows 45 to 55. Monday and Monday night, mostly clear. High 60 to 85. Lows 50 to 60. Tuesday and Tuesday night, mostly clear. High 65 to 90. Lows 50 to 65. Wednesday and Wednesday night, mostly clear. High 65 to 90. Lows 50 to 65. Thursday and Thursday night, mostly clear. High 65 to 90. Lows 50 to 65. Sunrise, sunset, and tidal information for the San Francisco Bay Area for Thursday, September 24th. The sunset tonight, 7:03 p.m. The sunrise tomorrow, 7 a.m. The sunset tomorrow, 7:02 p.m. Tidal data at the Golden Gate for the afternoon and evening hours today and the morning hours of tomorrow. Low tide, 4:42 p.m. at 1.73 feet. High tide, 10:48 p.m. at 5.52 feet. Low tide, 4:56 a.m. at 0.48 feet. High tide, 11:35 a.m. at 5.42 feet. Here are the buoy observations for 10 p.m. Pacific Daylight Time. An offshore buoy 6 winds north at 12 knots, pressure 1,021.8 millibars. An offshore buoy 59.

17 knots, water temperature 67, pressure 1017.6 millibars, seas 5 feet, every 11 seconds. Head Point Arena buoy, winds calm, water temperature 58, pressure 1014.8 millibars, seas 5 feet, every 11 seconds. Head buoy 13 near Bodega Bay, winds west at 70 knots, pressure 1013.3 millibars, swell 6 feet, every 11 seconds. At Point Reyes Wave Rider buoy water temperature 61, seas 6 feet, every 10 seconds. At San Francisco buoy winds northwest at 12 knots, water temperature 59, swell 5 feet, every 11 seconds. At Half Moon Bay buoy winds west 8 knots, water temperature 59, pressure 1013.7 millibars, seas 5 feet, every 10 seconds. At Monterey Bay buoy winds northwest 12 knots, water temperature 62, pressure 1014.1 millibars, seas 6 feet, every 11 seconds. Head Point Sur, Wave Rider buoy water temperature 62, seas 7 feet, every 11 seconds. At Cape San Martin buoy winds northwest 12 knots, water temperature 64, pressure 1013.7 millibars. Seas 6 feet, every 11 seconds. Synopsis for the Central California coast and bays including the Monterey Bay, Greater Farallones, and Cordell Bank National Marine Sanctuaries. Expect fresh to strong northerly breezes to continue through the weekend behind a cold front that pushes through overnight. Near gale force winds are possible across Monterey Bay south to Big Sur Sunday afternoon and evening. Tropical storm activity producing a long period southerly swell begins to increase for the beginning of next week. The marine forecast for San Pablo Bay, Suisun Bay, the West Delta, and the San Francisco Bay north of the Bay Bridge. For tonight, southwest wind 5 to 10 knots, rising to 10 to 15 knots after midnight. For Friday, southwest wind 10 to 15 knots. For Friday night, southwest wind 10 to 15 knots, easing to around 5 knots after midnight. The marine forecast for Monterey Bay. Small craft advisory in effect from Friday morning through Friday evening. For tonight, west wind 5 to 10 knots, veering to north late this evening and overnight. Seas 3 to 4 feet. Wave detail, northwest 3 feet at 10 seconds. For Friday, north wind 5 to 10 knots, becoming northwest 20 to 25 knots with gusts up to 35 knots in the afternoon. Seas 3 to 4 feet. Wave detail, northwest 4 feet at 7 seconds and south 2 feet at 13 seconds. For Friday night, northwest wind 15 to 20 knots with gusts up to 35 knots, becoming north 10 to 15 knots after midnight. Seas 3 to 5 feet. Wave detail, northwest 5 feet at 8 seconds. The coastal waters forecast from Pigeon Point to Point Pinos out to 10 nautical miles. Small craft advisory in effect from Friday morning through Saturday morning. For tonight, northwest wind 10 to 15 knots. Seas 4 to 5 feet. Wave detail, northwest 5 feet at 10 seconds and southwest 2 feet at 14 seconds. For Friday, northwest wind 15 to 20 knots, rising to 20 to 25 knots with gusts up to 35 knots in the afternoon. Seas 4 to 5 feet. Wave detail, northwest 5 feet at 7 seconds and south 2 feet at 13 seconds. For Friday night, northwest wind 20 to 25 knots with gusts up to 35 knots, easing to 15 to 20 knots after midnight. Seas 5 to 7 feet. Wave detail, northwest 6 feet at 8 seconds and south 2 feet at 12 seconds. The area forecast for the peninsula, North Bay, and East Bay. For the rest of tonight, partly cloudy. Lows from the mid-50s to lower 60s. Southwest winds 5 to 10 miles per hour. For Friday, partly cloudy in the morning, then becoming mostly sunny. Highs in the upper 60s at the coast to around 80 inland. West winds 5 to 15 miles per hour for Friday night, mostly clear until midnight, then becoming partly cloudy. Lows from the 40s to upper 50s, southwest winds 5 to 10.

second on Saturday. Partly cloudy in the morning, then becoming mostly sunny. Highs in the mid-60s at the coast to the upper 70s inland. Southwest winds 5 to 10 miles per hour for the Saturday night, partly cloudy. Lows from the 40s to upper 50s southwest winds 5 to 10 miles per hour for Sunday. Partly cloudy in the morning, then becoming mostly sunny. Highs from the upper 50s to lower 70s Sunday night and Monday mostly clear. Lows from the upper 40s to mid 50s, highs from the mid 60s to lower 80s for Monday night, clear. Lows from the 40s to upper 50s and on Tuesday, mostly sunny. Highs from the lower 70s to mid 80s for the Tuesday night, clear. Lows in the 50s Wednesday through Thursday, mostly clear. Highs from the lower 70s to mid 80s, lows from the 50s to lower 60s, low temperatures tonight and highs tomorrow for the selected cities, San Francisco, 60 and 69, San Francisco Airport, 60 and 70, Redwood City, 59 and 77, Oakland, 60 and 73, Fremont, 59 and 74, Concord, 60 and 83, Livermore, 58 and 80, San Rafael, 60 and 80, Santa Rosa, 56 and 83, Napa, 56 and 78, Fairfield, 60 and 82. These are the 10 p.m. Pacific Daylight Time observations for the San Francisco and Monterey Bay areas on Thursday, September 24th. At San Francisco Airport, it was mostly cloudy, temperature 64, dew point 50, relative humidity 60%, west wind at 15 miles an hour, gusting to 23, pressure 29.93 inches and rising. At Oakland Airport, it was mostly cloudy, temperature 63, dew point 54, relative humidity 72%, west wind at 8 miles an hour, pressure 29.93 inches and rising. At San Jose Airport, it was partly cloudy, temperature 66, dew point 49, relative humidity 54%, northwest wind at 3 miles an hour, pressure 29.94 inches and rising. At Santa Rosa, it was mostly cloudy, temperature 62, south wind at 3, pressure 29.90 and rising. At Concord, it was partly cloudy, temperature 70, east wind at 7. At Livermore, it was partly cloudy, temperature 63, west wind at 5. At Monterey, it was clear, temperature 61, west wind at 5, pressure 29.95 and steady. At Salinas, it was clear, temperature 61, dew point 56, relative humidity 83%, north wind at 7. Here are some observations around California and western Nevada. It was clear, with a temperature of 62 at Blue Canyon, and 64 at Mammoth Lakes. It was partly cloudy, with a temperature of 70 at Sacramento, 71 at San Diego, 57 at Truckee, and 60 at South Lake Tahoe. It was mostly cloudy, with a temperature of 69 at Los Angeles, and 74 at Reno. Local temperature reports around San Francisco Bay for 10 p.m. Downtown San Francisco was 62 degrees. Oakland Museum was 65 degrees. Redwood City was 68 degrees. San Rafael was 69 degrees. The area forecast for the South Bay, including the San Jose metro area and the Santa Clara Valley. For the rest of tonight, partly cloudy. Lows from the mid-50s to lower 60s. Northwest winds 5 to 10 miles per hour. For Friday, partly cloudy in the morning, then becoming sunny. Highs in the lower 70s by the bay, mid-70s to lower 80s inland. Northwest winds 5 to 15 miles per hour for Friday night, mostly clear. Lows from the lower to mid-50s northwest winds 5 to 10 miles per hour and on Saturday, mostly sunny. Highs in the lower 70s by the bay to the upper 70s inland. Light winds, becoming west 5 to 10 miles per hour in the afternoon. For the Saturday night, mostly clear until midnight, then becoming partly cloudy. Lows from the upper 40s to mid 50s west winds 5 to 10 miles per hour for Sunday. Partly cloudy in the morning, then becoming sunny. Highs from the 60s to mid 70s Sunday night and Monday mostly clear. Lows from the upper 40s to mid

50s highs from the 70s to lower 80s Monday night through Wednesday night, clear. Lows from the 50s to lower 60s highs from the upper 70s to lower 90s Thursday, mostly sunny. Highs from the 70s to upper 80s low temperatures tonight and highs tomorrow for the selected cities, San Jose, 59 and 77, Mountain View, 60 and 73, Morgan Hill, 58 and 83. The area forecast for the Monterey Bay and Salinas Valley? For the rest of tonight, partly cloudy. Lows in the mid-50s. West winds up to 5 miles per hour, becoming northwest around 5 miles per hour after midnight. For Friday, partly cloudy in the morning, then becoming sunny. Highs in the upper 60s at the coast to the lower 80s inland. West winds around 5 miles per hour, increasing to 10 to 15 miles per hour in the afternoon. For Friday night, mostly clear until midnight, then becoming partly cloudy. Lows in the mid-50s, southwest winds 5 to 10 miles per hour, and on Saturday, partly cloudy. Highs in the mid-60s at the coast to the lower 80s inland. West winds 5 to 10 miles per hour for the Saturday night, partly cloudy until midnight, then becoming mostly cloudy. Lows in the lower 50s, west winds 5 to 10 miles per hour for Sunday. Mostly cloudy in the morning, then becoming mostly sunny. Highs from the 60s to lower 70s Sunday night through Monday night, mostly clear. Lows from the upper 40s to mid 50s, highs from the 60s to mid 70s Tuesday through Wednesday night, mostly clear. High 70s and 80s, lows in the upper 50s Thursday, partly cloudy. Highs from the lower 70s to mid 80s, low temperatures tonight and highs tomorrow for the selected cities, Santa Cruz, 56 and 81, Monterey, 57 and 69, Salinas, 56 and 71, Hollister, 56 and 81, King City, 56 and 82. 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This broadcast originates from the National Weather Service office located in Monterey, California, and serves the South Bay and Monterey Bay Area, including the cities of San Jose, Monterey, Salinas, and Santa Cruz. The weather overview for the Bay Area and Central Coast: warming trend persists today, bringing pockets of moderate heat risk across parts of the Bay Area and Central Coast. Cooler conditions arrive Friday into the weekend. Near seasonal temperatures early next week. The extended forecast for the Bay Area and Central Coast: Sunday and Sunday night, partly cloudy. Highs 55 to 75. Lows 45 to 55. Monday and Monday night, mostly clear. High 60 to 85. Lows 50 to 60. Tuesday and Tuesday night, mostly clear. Highs 65 to 90. Lows 50 to 65. Wednesday and Wednesday night, mostly clear. Highs 65 to 90. Lows 50 to 65. Thursday and Thursday night, mostly clear. Highs 65 to 90. Lows 50 to 65. Semi-sunset and tidal information for the San Francisco Bay Area for Thursday, September 24th. The sunset tonight, 7:03 p.m. The sunrise tomorrow, 7 a.m. The sunset tomorrow, 7:02 p.m. Tidal data at the Golden Gate for the afternoon and evening hours today and the morning hours of tomorrow. Low tide, 4:42 p.m. at 1.73 feet. High tide, 10:48 p.m. at 5.52 feet. Low tide, 4:56 a.m. at 0.48 feet. High tide, 11:35 a.m. at 5.42 feet. Here are the buoy observations for 10 p.m. Pacific Daylight Time. An offshore buoy 6 winds north at 12 knots, pressure 1,021.8 millibars. An offshore buoy 59, winds northwest 17 knots, water temperature 67, pressure 1,017.6 millibars, seas 5 feet, every 11 seconds. At Point Arena buoy, winds calm, water temperature 58, pressure 1,014.8 millibars.

bars, sees 5 feet every 11 seconds. At buoy 13 near Bodega Bay, winds west at 70 knots, pressure 1,013.3 millibars, swell 6 feet every 11 seconds. At Point Reyes Wave Rider buoy, water temperature 61, seas 6 feet every 10 seconds. At San Francisco buoy, winds northwest at 12 knots, water temperature 59, swell 5 feet every 11 seconds. At Half Moon Bay buoy, winds west 8 knots, water temperature 59, pressure 1,013.7 millibars, seas 5 feet every 10 seconds. At Monterey Bay buoy, winds northwest 12 knots, water temperature 62, pressure 1,014.1 millibars, seas 6 feet every 11 seconds. At Point Sur, Wave Rider buoy, water temperature 62, seas 7 feet every 11 seconds. At Cape San Martin buoy, winds northwest 12 knots, water temperature 64, pressure 1,013.7 millibars. Seas 6 feet every 11 seconds. Synopsis for the Central California coast and bays, including the Monterey Bay, Greater Farallones, and Cordell Bank National Marine Sanctuaries, expect fresh to strong northerly breezes to continue through the weekend behind a cold front that pushes through overnight. Near gale force winds are possible across Monterey Bay south to Big Sur Sunday afternoon and evening. Tropical storm activity producing a long period southerly swell begins to increase for the beginning of next week. The marine forecast for San Pablo Bay, Suisun Bay, the West Delta, and the San Francisco Bay north of the Bay Bridge. For tonight, southwest wind 5 to 10 knots, rising to 10 to 15 knots after midnight. For Friday, southwest wind 10 to 15 knots. For Friday night, southwest wind 10 to 15 knots, easing to around 5 knots after midnight. The marine forecast for Monterey Bay. Small craft advisory in effect from Friday morning through Friday evening. For tonight, west wind 5 to 10 knots, veering to north late this evening and overnight. Seas 3 to 4 feet. Wave detail, northwest 3 feet at 10 seconds. For Friday, north wind 5 to 10 knots, becoming northwest 20 to 25 knots with gusts up to 35 knots in the afternoon. Seas 3 to 4 feet. Wave detail, northwest 4 feet at 7 seconds and south 2 feet at 13 seconds. For Friday night, northwest wind 15 to 20 knots with gusts up to 35 knots, becoming north 10 to 15 knots after midnight. Seas 3 to 5 feet. Wave detail, northwest 5 feet at 8 seconds. The coastal waters forecast from Pigeon Point to Point Pinos out to 10 nautical miles. Small craft advisory in effect from Friday morning through Saturday morning. For tonight, northwest wind 10 to 15 knots. Seas 4 to 5 feet. Wave detail, northwest 5 feet at 10 seconds and southwest 2 feet at 14 seconds. For Friday, northwest wind 15 to 20 knots, rising to 20 to 25 knots with gusts up to 35 knots in the afternoon. Seas 4 to 5 feet. Wave detail, northwest 5 feet at 7 seconds and south 2 feet at 13 seconds. For Friday night, northwest wind 20 to 25 knots with gusts up to 35 knots, easing to 15 to 20 knots after midnight. Seas 5 to 7 feet. Wave detail, northwest 6 feet at 8 seconds and south 2 feet at 12 seconds. The area forecast for the peninsula, North Bay, and East Bay. For the rest of tonight, partly cloudy. Lows from the mid-50s to lower 60s. Southwest winds 5 to 10 miles per hour. For Friday, partly cloudy in the morning, then becoming mostly sunny. Highs in the upper 60s at the coast to around 80 inland. West winds 5 to 15 miles per hour for Friday night, mostly clear until midnight, then becoming partly cloudy. Lows from the 40s to upper 50s southwest winds 5 to 10 miles per hour and on Saturday, partly cloudy in the morning then becoming mostly sunny. Highs in the mid-60s at the coast to the upper 70s inland. Southwest winds 5 to 10 miles per hour for the Saturday night, partly cloudy. Lows from the 40s.

upper 50s southwest winds 5 to 10 miles per hour for Sunday. Partly cloudy in the morning, then becoming mostly sunny. Highs from the upper 50s to lower 70s Sunday night and Monday mostly clear. Lows from the upper 40s to mid 50s. Highs from the mid 60s to lower 80s for Monday night, clear. Lows from the 40s to upper 50s and on Tuesday, mostly sunny. Highs from the lower 70s to mid 80s for the Tuesday night, clear. Lows in the 50s Wednesday through Thursday, mostly clear. Highs from the lower 70s to mid 80s. Lows from the 50s to lower 60s. Low temperatures tonight and highs tomorrow for the selected cities. San Francisco, 60 and 69. San Francisco Airport, 60 and 70. Redwood City, 59 and 77. Oakland, 60 and 73. Fremont, 59 and 74. Concord, 60 and 83. Livermore, 58 and 80. San Rafael, 60 and 80. Santa Rosa, 56 and 83. Napa, 56 and 78. Fairfield, 60 and 82. These are the 11 p.m. Pacific Daylight Time observations for the San Francisco and Monterey Bay areas on Thursday, September 24th. At San Francisco Airport, it was mostly cloudy, temperature 63, dew point 52, relative humidity 67%, northwest wind at 6 miles an hour, pressure 29.93 inches and steady. At Oakland Airport, it was mostly cloudy, temperature 63, dew point 54, relative humidity 72%, west wind at 7 miles an hour, pressure 29.94 inches and rising. At San Jose Airport, it was partly cloudy, temperature 67, dew point 50, relative humidity 54%, north wind at 3 miles an hour, pressure 29.95 inches and rising. At Santa Rosa, it was mostly cloudy, temperature 60, calm, pressure 29.91 and rising. At Concord, it was partly cloudy, temperature 68, south wind at 12. At Livermore, it was partly cloudy, temperature 63, southwest wind at 7. At Monterey, it was clear, temperature 58, calm, pressure 29.96 and rising. At Salinas, it was clear, temperature 60, dew point 56, relative humidity 86%, north wind at 9. Here are some observations around California and western Nevada. It was clear, with a temperature of 53 at South Lake Tahoe, and 63 at Mammoth Lakes. It was partly cloudy, with a temperature of 68 at Sacramento, 70 at San Diego, 54 at Truckee, and 62 at Blue Canyon. It was mostly cloudy, with a temperature of 69 at Los Angeles, and 72 at Reno. The area forecast for the South Bay, including the San Jose metro area and the Santa Clara Valley. For the rest of tonight, partly cloudy. Lows from the mid-50s to lower 60s. Northwest winds 5 to 10 miles per hour. For Friday, partly cloudy in the morning, then becoming sunny. Highs in the lower 70s by the bay, mid-70s to lower 80s inland. Northwest winds 5 to 15 miles per hour for Friday night, mostly clear. Lows from the lower to mid-50s northwest winds 5 to 10 miles per hour and on Saturday, mostly sunny. Highs in the lower 70s by the bay to the upper 70s inland. Light winds, becoming west 5 to 10 miles per hour in the afternoon. For the Saturday night, mostly clear until midnight, then becoming partly cloudy. Lows from the upper 40s to mid-50s west winds 5 to 10 miles per hour for Sunday. Partly cloudy in the morning, then becoming sunny. Highs from the 60s to mid-70s Sunday night and Monday mostly clear. Lows from the upper 40s to mid-50s. Highs from the 70s to lower 80s Monday night through Wednesday night, clear. Lows from the 50s to lower 60s. Highs from the upper 70s to lower 90s Thursday, mostly sunny. Highs from the 70s to upper 80s. Low temperatures tonight and highs tomorrow for the selected cities. San Jose, 59 and 77. Mountain View, 60 and 73. Morgan Hill, 58 and 83. The area forecast for the Monterey Bay and Salinas Valley. For the rest of tonight, partly cloudy. Lows in the mid-50s.

up to 5 miles per hour, becoming northwest around 5 miles per hour after midnight. For Friday, partly cloudy in the morning, then becoming sunny. Highs in the upper 60s at the coast to the lower 80s inland. West winds around 5 miles per hour, increasing to 10 to 15 miles per hour in the afternoon. For Friday night, mostly clear until midnight, then becoming partly cloudy. Lows in the mid-50s, southwest winds 5 to 10 miles per hour, and on Saturday, partly cloudy. Highs in the mid-60s at the coast to the lower 80s inland. West winds 5 to 10 miles per hour for the Saturday night, partly cloudy until midnight, then becoming mostly cloudy. Lows in the lower 50s, west winds 5 to 10 miles per hour for Sunday. Mostly cloudy in the morning, then becoming mostly sunny. Highs from the 60s to lower 70s Sunday night through Monday night, mostly clear. Lows from the upper 40s to mid 50s, highs from the 60s to mid 70s Tuesday through Wednesday night, mostly clear. High 70s and 80s, lows in the upper 50s Thursday, partly cloudy. Highs from the lower 70s to mid 80s, low temperatures tonight and highs tomorrow for the selected cities, Santa Cruz, 56 and 81, Monterey, 57 and 69, Salinas, 56 and 71, Hollister, 56 and 81, King City, 56 and 82. The weather overview for the Bay Area and Central Coast, warming trend persists today, bringing pockets of moderate heat risk across parts of the Bay Area and Central Coast. Cooler conditions arrive Friday into the weekend. Near seasonal temperatures early next week. The extended forecast for the Bay Area and Central Coast, Sunday and Sunday night, partly cloudy. Highs 55 to 75. Lows 45 to 55. Monday and Monday night, mostly clear. High 60 to 85. Lows 50 to 60. Tuesday and Tuesday night, mostly clear. High 65 to 90. Lows 50 to 65. Wednesday and Wednesday night, mostly clear. High 65 to 90. Lows 50 to 65. Thursday and Thursday night, mostly clear. Highs 65 to 90. Lows 50 to 65. Sunrise, sunset, and tidal information for the San Francisco Bay Area for Thursday, September 24th. The sunset tonight, 7:03 p.m. The sunrise tomorrow, 7 a.m. The sunset tomorrow, 7:02 p.m. Tidal data at the Golden Gate for the afternoon and evening hours today and the morning hours of tomorrow. Low tide, 4:42 p.m. at 1.73 feet. High tide, 10:48 p.m. at 5.52 feet. Low tide, 4:56 a.m. at 0.48 feet. High tide, 11:35 a.m. at 5.42 feet. Here are the buoy observations for 11 p.m. Pacific Daylight Time. An offshore buoy 6 winds northwest at 8 knots, pressure 1,022.0 millibars. An offshore buoy 59, winds northwest 16 knots, water temperature 67, pressure 1,018.3 millibars, seas 5 feet, every 11 seconds. At Point Arena buoy, winds calm, water temperature 58, pressure 1,015.1 millibars, seas 5 feet, every 11 seconds. At buoy 13 near Bodega Bay, winds northwest at 60 knots, pressure 1,013.6 millibars, swell 5 feet, every 11 seconds. At Point Reyes Wave Rider buoy, water temperature 61, seas 6 feet, every 12 seconds. At San Francisco buoy, winds northwest at 10 knots, water temperature 59, pressure 1,014.1 millibars, swell 5 feet, every 11 seconds. At Half Moon Bay buoy, winds west 6 knots, water temperature 59, pressure 1,014.3 millibars, seas 5 feet, every 11 seconds. At Monterey Bay buoy, winds northwest 12 knots, water temperature 62, pressure 1,014.1 millibars, seas 6 feet, every 11 seconds. At Point Sur, Wave Rider buoy, water temperature 62, seas 6 feet, every 11 seconds.

At Cape San Martin buoy, winds northwest 12 knots. Water temperature 64. Pressure 1014.1 millibars. Seas 6 feet every 11 seconds. Synopsis for the Central California coast and bays, including the Monterey Bay, Greater Farallones, and Cordell Bank National Marine Sanctuaries, expect fresh to strong northerly breezes to continue through the weekend behind a cold front that pushes through overnight. Near gale force winds are possible across Monterey Bay south to Dixer Sunday afternoon and evening. Tropical storm activity producing a long period southerly swell begins to increase for the beginning of next week. The marine forecast for San Pablo Bay, Suisun Bay, the West Delta, and the San Francisco Bay north of the Bay Bridge. For tonight, southwest wind 5 to 10 knots, rising to 10 to 15 knots after midnight. For Friday, southwest wind 10 to 15 knots. For Friday night, southwest wind 10 to 15 knots, easing to around 5 knots after midnight. The marine forecast for Monterey Bay. Small craft advisory in effect from Friday morning through Friday evening. For tonight, west wind 5 to 10 knots, veering to north late this evening and overnight. Seas 3 to 4 feet. Wave detail, northwest 3 feet at 10 seconds. For Friday, north wind 5 to 10 knots, becoming northwest 20 to 25 knots with gusts up to 35 knots in the afternoon. Seas 3 to 4 feet. Wave detail, northwest 4 feet at 7 seconds and south 2 feet at 13 seconds. For Friday night, northwest wind 15 to 20 knots with gusts up to 35 knots, becoming north 10 to 15 knots after midnight. Seas 3 to 5 feet. Wave detail, northwest 5 feet at 8 seconds. The coastal waters forecast from Pigeon Point to Point Pinos out to 10 nautical miles. Small craft advisory in effect from Friday morning through Saturday morning. For tonight, northwest wind 10 to 15 knots. Seas 4 to 5 feet. Wave detail, northwest 5 feet at 10 seconds and southwest 2 feet at 14 seconds. For Friday, northwest wind 15 to 20 knots, rising to 20 to 25 knots with gusts up to 35 knots in the afternoon. Seas 4 to 5 feet. Wave detail, northwest 5 feet at 7 seconds and south 2 feet at 13 seconds. For Friday night, northwest wind 20 to 25 knots with gusts up to 35 knots, easing to 15 to 20 knots after midnight. Seas 5 to 7 feet. Wave detail, northwest 6 feet at 8 seconds and south 2 feet at 12 seconds. The area forecast for the peninsula, North Bay, and East Bay. For the rest of tonight, partly cloudy. Lows from the mid-50s to lower 60s. Southwest winds 5 to 10 miles per hour. For Friday, partly cloudy in the morning, then becoming mostly sunny. Highs in the upper 60s at the coast to around 80 inland. West winds 5 to 15 miles per hour for Friday night, mostly clear until midnight, then becoming partly cloudy. Lows from the 40s to upper 50s southwest winds 5 to 10 miles per hour and on Saturday, partly cloudy in the morning then becoming mostly sunny. Highs in the mid-60s at the coast to the upper 70s inland. Southwest winds 5 to 10 miles per hour for the Saturday night, partly cloudy. Lows from the 40s to upper 50s southwest winds 5 to 10 miles per hour for Sunday, partly cloudy in the morning then becoming mostly sunny. Highs from the upper 50s to lower 70s Sunday night and Monday mostly clear. Lows from the upper 40s to mid 50s. Highs from the mid 60s to lower 80s for Monday night, clear. Lows from the 40s to upper 50s and on Tuesday, mostly sunny. Highs from the lower 70s to mid 80s for the Tuesday night, clear. Lows in the 50s Wednesday through Thursday, mostly clear. Highs from the lower 70s to mid 80s, lows from the 50s to lower 60s, low temperatures tonight and highs tomorrow for the selected cities, San Francisco, 60 and 69, San Francisco Airport, 60 and 70, Redwood City, 59 and 77, Oakland, 60 and 73, Fremont, 59 and 74, Concord, 60 and 83, Livermore, 58.

and 80, San Rafael, 60 and 80, Santa Rosa, 56 and 83, Napa, 56 and 78, Fairfield, 60 and 82. These are the 11 p.m. Pacific Daylight Time observations for the San Francisco and Monterey Bay areas on Thursday, September 24th. At San Francisco Airport, it was mostly cloudy, temperature 63, dew point 52, relative humidity 67%, northwest wind at 6 miles an hour, pressure 29.93 inches and steady. At Oakland Airport, it was mostly cloudy, temperature 63, dew point 54, relative humidity 72%, west wind at 7 miles an hour, pressure 29.94 inches and rising. At San Jose Airport, it was partly cloudy, temperature 67, dew point 50, relative humidity 54%, north wind at 3 miles an hour, pressure 29.95 inches and rising. At Santa Rosa, it was mostly cloudy, temperature 60, calm, pressure 29.91 and rising. At Concord, it was partly cloudy, temperature 68, south wind at 12. At Livermore, it was partly cloudy, temperature 63, southwest wind at 7. At Monterey, it was clear, temperature 58, calm, pressure 29.96 and rising. At Salinas, it was clear, temperature 60, dew point 56, relative humidity 86%, north wind at 9. Here are some observations around California and western Nevada. It was clear, with a temperature of 53 at South Lake Tahoe, and 63 at Mammoth Lakes. It was partly cloudy, with a temperature of 68 at Sacramento, 70 at San Diego, 54 at Truckee, and 62 at Blue Canyon. It was mostly cloudy, with a temperature of 69 at Los Angeles, and 72 at Reno. Local temperature reports around San Francisco Bay for 11 p.m. Downtown San Francisco was 62 degrees. Oakland Museum was 65 degrees. Redwood City was 66 degrees. San Rafael was 68 degrees. The area forecast for the South Bay, including the San Jose metro area and the Santa Clara Valley. For the rest of tonight, partly cloudy. Lows from the mid-50s to lower 60s. Northwest winds 5 to 10 miles per hour. For Friday, partly cloudy in the morning, then becoming sunny. Highs in the lower 70s by the bay, mid-70s to lower 80s inland. Northwest winds 5 to 15 miles per hour for Friday night, mostly clear. Lows from the lower to mid-50s, northwest winds 5 to 10 miles per hour, and on Saturday, mostly sunny. Highs in the lower 70s by the bay to the upper 70s inland. Light winds, becoming west 5 to 10 miles per hour in the afternoon. For the Saturday night, mostly clear until midnight, then becoming partly cloudy. Lows from the upper 40s to mid 50s, west winds 5 to 10 miles per hour for Sunday. Partly cloudy in the morning, then becoming sunny. Highs from the 60s to mid 70s Sunday night and Monday, mostly clear. Lows from the upper 40s to mid 50s, highs from the 70s to lower 80s Monday night through Wednesday night, clear. Lows from the 50s to lower 60s, highs from the upper 70s to lower 90s Thursday, mostly sunny. Highs from the 70s to upper 80s, low temperatures tonight and highs tomorrow for these selected cities: San Jose, 59 and 77, Mountain View, 60 and 73, Morgan Hill, 58 and 83. The area forecast for the Monterey Bay and Salinas Valley? For the rest of tonight, partly cloudy. Lows in the mid-50s. West winds up to 5 miles per hour, becoming northwest around 5 miles per hour after midnight. For Friday, partly cloudy in the morning, then becoming sunny. Highs in the upper 60s at the coast to the lower 80s inland. West winds around 5 miles per hour, increasing to 10 to 15 miles per hour in the afternoon. For Friday night, mostly clear until midnight, then becoming partly cloudy. Lows in the mid-50s, southwest winds 5 to 10 miles per hour, and on Saturday, partly cloudy. Highs in the mid-60s at the coast to the lower 80s inland. West winds 5 to 10 miles per hour for the Saturday night, partly cloudy.

cloudy until midnight, then becoming mostly cloudy. Lows in the lower 50s, west winds 5 to 10 miles per hour for Sunday. Mostly cloudy in the morning, then becoming mostly sunny. Highs from the 60s to lower 70s Sunday night through Monday night, mostly clear. Lows from the upper 40s to mid 50s, highs from the 60s to mid 70s Tuesday through Wednesday night, mostly clear. High 70s and 80s, lows in the upper 50s Thursday, partly cloudy. Highs from the lower 70s to mid 80s, low temperatures tonight and highs tomorrow for these selected cities: Santa Cruz, 56 and 81, Monterey, 57 and 69, Salinas, 56 and 71, Hollister, 56 and 81, King City, 56 and 82. The weather overview for the Bay Area and Central Coast: warming trend persists today, bringing pockets of moderate heat risk across parts of the Bay Area and Central Coast. Cooler conditions arrive Friday into the weekend. Near seasonal temperatures early next week. The extended forecast for the Bay Area and Central Coast: Sunday and Sunday night, partly cloudy. Highs 55 to 75. Lows 45 to 55. Monday and Monday night, mostly clear. High 60 to 85. Lows 50 to 60. Tuesday and Tuesday night, mostly clear. Highs 65 to 90. Lows 50 to 65. Wednesday and Wednesday night, mostly clear. Highs 65 to 90. Lows 50 to 65. Thursday and Thursday night, mostly clear. Highs 65 to 90. Lows 50 to 65. 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This broadcast originates from the National Weather Service office located in Monterey, California, and serves the South Bay and Monterey Bay Area, including the city of San Jose, Monterey, Salinas, and Santa Cruz. Sunrise, sunset, and tidal information for the San Francisco Bay Area for Thursday, September 24th. The sunset tonight, 7:03 p.m. The sunrise tomorrow, 7 a.m. The sunset tomorrow, 7:02 p.m. Tidal data at the Golden Gate for the afternoon and evening hours today and the morning hours of tomorrow. Low tide, 4:42 p.m. at 1.73 feet. High tide, 10:48 p.m. at 5.52 feet. Low tide, 4:56 a.m. at 0.48 feet. High tide, 11:35 a.m. at 5.42 feet. Here are the buoy observations for 11 p.m. Pacific Daylight Time. An offshore buoy 6, winds northwest at 8 knots, pressure 1,022.0 millibars. An offshore buoy 59, winds northwest 16 knots, water temperature 67, pressure 1,018.3 millibars, seas 5 feet, every 11 seconds. At Point Arena buoy, winds calm, water temperature 58, pressure 1,015.1 millibars, seas 5 feet, every 11 seconds. At buoy 13 near Bodega Bay, winds northwest at 60 knots, pressure 1,013.6 millibars, swell 5 feet, every 11 seconds. At Point Reyes Wave Rider buoy, water temperature 61, seas 6 feet, every 12 seconds. At San Francisco buoy, winds northwest at 10 knots, water temperature 59, pressure 1,014.1 millibars, swell 5 feet, every 11 seconds. At Half Moon Bay buoy, winds west 6 knots, water temperature 59, pressure 1,014.3 millibars, seas 5 feet, every 11 seconds. At Monterey Bay buoy, winds northwest 12 knots, water temperature 62, pressure 1,014.1 millibars, seas 6 feet, every 11 seconds. At Point Sur, Wave Rider buoy, water temperature 62, seas 6 feet, every 11 seconds. At Cape San Martin buoy, winds northwest 12 knots, water temperature 64, pressure 1,014.1 millibars, seas 6 feet, every 11 seconds.
Synopsis for the Central California coast and bays, including the Monterey Bay, Greater Farallones, and Cordell Bank National Marine Sanctuaries. Expect fresh to strong northerly breezes to continue through the weekend behind a cold front that pushes through overnight. Near gale force winds are possible across Monterey Bay south to Biggs or Sunday afternoon and evening. Tropical storm activity producing a long-period southerly swell begins to increase for the beginning of next week. The marine forecast for San Pablo Bay, Suisun Bay, the West Delta, and the San Francisco Bay north of the Bay Bridge. For tonight, southwest wind 5 to 10 knots, rising to 10 to 15 knots after midnight. For Friday, southwest wind 10 to 15 knots. For Friday night, southwest wind 10 to 15 knots, easing to around 5 knots after midnight. The marine forecast for Monterey Bay. Small craft advisory in effect from Friday morning through Friday evening. For tonight, west wind 5 to 10 knots, veering to north late this evening and overnight. Seas 3 to 4 feet. Wave detail, northwest 3 feet at 10 seconds. For Friday, north wind 5 to 10 knots, becoming northwest 20 to 25 knots with gusts up to 35 knots in the afternoon. Seas 3 to 4 feet. Wave detail, northwest 4 feet at 7 seconds and south 2 feet at 13 seconds. For Friday night, northwest wind 15 to 20 knots with gusts up to 35 knots, becoming north 10 to 15 knots after midnight. Seas 3 to 5 feet. Wave detail, northwest 5 feet at 8 seconds. The coastal waters forecast from Pigeon Point to Point Pinos out to 10 nautical miles. Small craft advisory in effect from Friday morning through Saturday morning. For tonight, northwest wind 10 to 15 knots. Seas 4 to 5 feet. Wave detail, northwest 5 feet at 10 seconds and southwest 2 feet at 14 seconds. For Friday, northwest wind 15 to 20 knots, rising to 20 to 25 knots with gusts up to 35 knots in the afternoon. Seas 4 to 5 feet. Wave detail, northwest 5 feet at 7 seconds and south 2 feet at 13 seconds. For Friday night, northwest wind 20 to 25 knots with gusts up to 35 knots, easing to 15 to 20 knots after midnight. Seas 5 to 7 feet. Wave detail, northwest 6 feet at 8 seconds and south 2 feet at 12 seconds. The area forecast for the peninsula, North Bay, and East Bay. For the rest of tonight, partly cloudy. Lows from the mid-50s to lower 60s. Southwest winds 5 to 10 miles per hour. For Friday, partly cloudy in the morning, then becoming mostly sunny. Highs in the upper 60s at the coast to around 80 inland. West winds 5 to 15 miles per hour for Friday night, mostly clear until midnight, then becoming partly cloudy. Lows from the 40s to upper 50s, southwest winds 5 to 10 miles per hour, and on Saturday, partly cloudy in the morning, then becoming mostly sunny. Highs in the mid-60s at the coast to the upper 70s inland. Southwest winds 5 to 10 miles per hour for the Saturday night, partly cloudy. Lows from the 40s to upper 50s, southwest winds 5 to 10 miles per hour for Sunday. Partly cloudy in the morning, then becoming mostly sunny. Highs from the upper 50s to lower 70s Sunday night and Monday mostly clear. Lows from the upper 40s to mid 50s, highs from the mid 60s to lower 80s for Monday night, clear. Lows from the 40s to upper 50s and on Tuesday, mostly sunny. Highs from the lower 70s to mid 80s for the Tuesday night, clear. Lows in the 50s Wednesday through Thursday, mostly clear. Highs from the lower 70s to mid 80s, lows from the 50s to lower 60s, low temperatures tonight and highs tomorrow for the selected cities, San Francisco, 60 and 69, San Francisco Airport, 60 and 70, Redwood City, 59 and 77, Oakland, 60 and 73, Fremont, 59 and 74, Concord, 60 and 83, Livermore, 58 and 80, San Rafael, 60 and 80, Santa Rosa, 56 and 83, Napa, 56 and 78, Fairfield, 60 and 82. These
of 11 p.m. Pacific Daylight Time observations.

Francisco and Monterey Bay areas on Thursday, September 24th. At San Francisco Airport, it was mostly cloudy, temperature 63, dew point 52, relative humidity 67%, northwest wind at 6 miles an hour, pressure 29.93, temperature 63, dew point 52, relative humidity 67%, northwest wind at 6 miles an hour, pressure 29.93 inches and steady. At Oakland Airport, it was mostly cloudy, temperature 63, dew point 54, relative humidity 72%, west wind at 7 miles an hour, pressure 29.94 inches and rising. At San Jose Airport, it was partly cloudy, temperature 67, dew point 50, relative humidity 54%, north wind at 3 miles an hour, pressure 29.95 inches and rising. At Santa Rosa, it was mostly cloudy, temperature 60, calm, pressure 29.91 and rising. At Concord, it was partly cloudy, temperature 68, south wind at 12. At Livermore, it was partly cloudy, temperature 63, southwest wind at 7. At Monterey, it was clear, temperature 58, calm, pressure 29.96 and rising. At Salinas, it was clear, temperature 60, dew point 56, relative humidity 86%, north wind at 9. Here are some observations around California and western Nevada. It was clear, with a temperature of 53 at South Lake Tahoe, and 63 at Mammoth Lakes. It was partly cloudy, with a temperature of 68 at Sacramento, 70 at San Diego, 54 at Truckee, and 62 at Blue Canyon. It was mostly cloudy, with a temperature of 69 at Los Angeles, and 72 at Reno. Local temperature reports around San Francisco Bay for 11 p.m. Downtown San Francisco was 62 degrees. Oakland Museum was 65 degrees. Redwood City was 66 degrees. San Rafael was 68 degrees. The area forecast for the South Bay, including the San Jose metro area and the Santa Clara Valley. For the rest of tonight, partly cloudy. Lows from the mid-50s to lower 60s. Northwest winds 5 to 10 miles per hour. For Friday, partly cloudy in the morning, then becoming sunny. Highs in the lower 70s by the bay, mid-70s to lower 80s inland. Northwest winds 5 to 15 miles per hour for Friday night, mostly clear. Lows from the lower to mid-50s northwest winds 5 to 10 miles per hour and on Saturday, mostly sunny. Highs in the lower 70s by the bay to the upper 70s inland. Light winds, becoming west 5 to 10 miles per hour in the afternoon. For the Saturday night, mostly clear until midnight, then becoming partly cloudy. Lows from the upper 40s to mid-50s west winds 5 to 10 miles per hour for Sunday. Partly cloudy in the morning, then becoming sunny. Highs from the 60s to mid-70s Sunday night and Monday mostly clear. Lows from the upper 40s to mid-50s, highs from the 70s to lower 80s Monday night through Wednesday night, clear. Lows from the 50s to lower 60s, highs from the upper 70s to lower 90s Thursday, mostly sunny. Highs from the 70s to upper 80s, low temperatures tonight and highs tomorrow for these selected cities: San Jose, 59 and 77, Mountain View, 60 and 73, Morgan Hill, 58 and 83. The area forecast for the Monterey Bay and Salinas Valley? For the rest of tonight, partly cloudy. Lows in the mid-50s. West winds up to 5 miles per hour, becoming northwest around 5 miles per hour after midnight. For Friday, partly cloudy in the morning, then becoming sunny. Highs in the upper 60s at the coast to the lower 80s inland. West winds around 5 miles per hour, increasing to 10 to 15 miles per hour in the afternoon. For Friday night, mostly clear until midnight, then becoming partly cloudy. Lows in the mid-50s southwest winds 5 to 10 miles per hour and on Saturday, partly cloudy. Highs in the mid-60s at the coast to the lower 80s inland. West winds 5 to 10 miles per hour for the Saturday night, partly cloudy until midnight, then becoming mostly cloudy. Lows in the lower 50s west.

overview for the Bay Area and Central Coast. Warming trend persists today, bringing pockets of moderate heat risk across parts of the Bay Area and Central Coast. Cooler conditions arrive Friday into the weekend. Near seasonal temperatures early next week. The extended forecast for the Bay Area and Central Coast, Sunday and Sunday night, partly cloudy. Highs 55 to 75. Lows 45 to 55. Monday and Monday night, mostly clear. Highs 60 to 85. Lows 50 to 60. Tuesday and Tuesday night, mostly clear. Highs 65 to 90. Lows 50 to 65. Wednesday and Wednesday night, mostly clear. Highs 65 to 90. Lows 50 to 65. Thursday and Thursday night, mostly clear. Highs 65 to 90. Lows 50 to 65. Sunrise, sunset, and tidal information for the San Francisco Bay Area for Thursday, September 24th. The sunset tonight, 7:03 p.m. The sunrise tomorrow, 7 a.m. The sunset tomorrow, 7:02 p.m. Tidal data at the Golden Gate for the afternoon and evening hours today and the morning hours of tomorrow. Low tide, 4:42 p.m. at 1.73 feet. High tide, 10:48 p.m. at 5.52 feet. Low tide, 4:56 a.m. at 0.48 feet. High tide, 11:35 a.m. at 5.42 feet. Here are the buoy observations for 11 p.m. Pacific Daylight Time. An offshore buoy 6 winds northwest at 8 knots, pressure 1,022.0 millibars. An offshore buoy 59, winds northwest 16 knots, water temperature 67, pressure 1,018.3 millibars, seas 5 feet, every 11 seconds. At Point Arena buoy, winds calm, water temperature 58, pressure 1,015.1 millibars, seas 5 feet, every 11 seconds. At buoy 13 near Bodega Bay, winds northwest at 60 knots, pressure 1,013.6 millibars, swell 5 feet, every 11 seconds. At Point Reyes Wave Rider buoy, water temperature 61, seas 6 feet, every 12 seconds. At San Francisco buoy, winds northwest at 10 knots, water temperature 59, pressure 1,014.1 millibars, swell 5 feet, every 11 seconds. At Half Moon Bay buoy, winds west 6 knots, water temperature 59, pressure 1,014.3 millibars, seas 5 feet, every 11 seconds. At Monterey Bay buoy, winds northwest 12 knots, water temperature 62, pressure 1,014.1 millibars, seas 6 feet, every 11 seconds. At Point Sur, Wave Rider buoy, water temperature 62, seas 6 feet, every 11 seconds. At Cape San Martin buoy, winds northwest 12 knots, water temperature 64, pressure 1,014.1 millibars, seas 6 feet, every 11 seconds. Synopsis for the Central California coast and bays, including the Monterey Bay, Greater Fairlawns, and Cordell Bank National Marine Sanctuaries, expect fresh to strong northerly breezes to continue through the weekend behind a cold front that pushes through overnight. Near gale force winds are possible across Monterey Bay south to Bigsur Sunday afternoon and evening. Tropical storm activity producing a long period southerly swell begins to increase for the beginning of next week. The marine forecast for San Pablo Bay, Suisun Bay, the West Delta, and the San Francisco Bay north of the Bay Bridge. For tonight, southwest wind 5 to 10 knots, rising to 10 to 15 knots after midnight. For Friday, southwest wind 10 to 15 knots. For Friday night, southwest wind 10 to 15 knots, easing to around 5 knots after midnight. The marine forecast for Monterey Bay. Small craft advisory in effect from Friday morning through Friday evening. For tonight, west wind 5 to 10 knots, veering to north late this evening and overnight. Seas 3 to 4 feet. Wave detail, northwest 3 feet at 10 seconds. For Friday, north wind 5 to 10.

says 20 to 25 knots with gusts up to 35 knots in the afternoon. Seas 3 to 4 feet. Wave detail, northwest 4 feet at 7 seconds and south 2 feet at 13 seconds. For Friday night, northwest wind 15 to 20 knots with gusts up to 35 knots, becoming north 10 to 15 knots after midnight. Seas 3 to 5 feet. Wave detail, northwest 5 feet at 8 seconds. The coastal waters forecast from Pigeon Point to Point Pinos out to 10 nautical miles. Small craft advisory in effect from Friday morning through Saturday morning. For tonight, northwest wind 10 to 15 knots. Seas 4 to 5 feet. Wave detail, northwest 5 feet at 10 seconds and southwest 2 feet at 14 seconds. For Friday, northwest wind 15 to 20 knots, rising to 20 to 25 knots with gusts up to 35 knots in the afternoon. Seas 4 to 5 feet. Wave detail, northwest 5 feet at 7 seconds and south 2 feet at 13 seconds. For Friday night, northwest wind 20 to 25 knots with gusts up to 35 knots, easing to 15 to 20 knots after midnight. Seas 5 to 7 feet. Wave detail, northwest 6 feet at 8 seconds and south 2 feet at 12 seconds. The area forecast for the peninsula, North Bay, and East Bay. For the rest of tonight, partly cloudy. Lows from the mid-50s to lower 60s. Southwest winds 5 to 10 miles per hour. For Friday, partly cloudy in the morning, then becoming mostly sunny. Highs in the upper 60s at the coast to around 80 inland. West winds 5 to 15 miles per hour for Friday night, mostly clear until midnight, then becoming partly cloudy. Lows from the 40s to upper 50s, southwest winds 5 to 10 miles per hour, and on Saturday, partly cloudy in the morning, then becoming mostly sunny. Highs in the mid-60s at the coast to the upper 70s inland. Southwest winds 5 to 10 miles per hour for the Saturday night, partly cloudy. Lows from the 40s to upper 50s, southwest winds 5 to 10 miles per hour for Sunday. Partly cloudy in the morning, then becoming mostly sunny. Highs from the upper 50s to lower 70s Sunday night and Monday mostly clear. Lows from the upper 40s to mid 50s, highs from the mid 60s to lower 80s for Monday night, clear. Lows from the 40s to upper 50s and on Tuesday, mostly sunny. Highs from the lower 70s to mid 80s for the Tuesday night, clear. Lows in the 50s Wednesday through Thursday, mostly clear. Highs from the lower 70s to mid 80s, lows from the 50s to lower 60s, low temperatures tonight and highs tomorrow for the selected cities, San Francisco, 60 and 69, San Francisco Airport, 60 and 70, Redwood City, 59 and 77, Oakland, 60 and 73, Fremont, 59 and 74, Concord, 60 and 83, Livermore, 58 and 80, San Rafael, 60 and 80, Santa Rosa, 56 and 83, Napa, 56 and 78, Fairfield, 60 and 82. These are the 11 p.m. Pacific Daylight Time observations for the San Francisco and Monterey Bay areas on Thursday, September 24th. At San Francisco Airport, it was mostly cloudy, temperature 63, dew point 52, relative humidity 67%, northwest wind at 6 miles an hour, pressure 29.93 inches and steady. At Oakland Airport, it was mostly cloudy, temperature 63, dew point 54, relative humidity 72%, west wind at 7 miles an hour, pressure 29.94 inches and rising. At San Jose Airport, it was partly cloudy, temperature 67, dew point 50, relative humidity 54%, north wind at 3 miles an hour, pressure 29.95 inches and rising. At Santa Rosa, it was mostly cloudy, temperature 60, calm, pressure 29.91 and rising. At Concord, it was partly cloudy, temperature 68, south wind at 12. At Livermore, it was partly cloudy, temperature 63, southwest wind at 7. At Monterey, it was clear, temperature 58, calm, pressure 29.96 and rising.

at Salinas, it was clear, temperature 60, dew point 56, relative humidity 86%, north wind at 9. Here are some observations around California and western Nevada. It was clear, with a temperature of 53 at South Lake Tahoe, and 63 at Mammoth Lakes. It was partly cloudy, with a temperature of 68 at Sacramento, 70 at San Diego, 54 at Truckee, and 62 at Blue Canyon. It was mostly cloudy, with a temperature of 69 at Los Angeles, and 72 at Reno. Local temperature reports around San Francisco Bay for 11 p.m. Downtown San Francisco was 62 degrees. Oakland Museum was 65 degrees. Redwood City was 66 degrees. San Rafael was 68 degrees. The area forecast for the South Bay, including the San Jose metro area and the Santa Clara Valley. For the rest of tonight, partly cloudy. Lows from the mid-50s to lower 60s. Northwest winds 5 to 10 miles per hour. For Friday, partly cloudy in the morning, then becoming sunny. Highs in the lower 70s by the bay, mid-70s to lower 80s inland. Northwest winds 5 to 15 miles per hour for Friday night, mostly clear. Lows from the lower to mid-50s, northwest winds 5 to 10 miles per hour, and on Saturday, mostly sunny. Highs in the lower 70s by the bay to the upper 70s inland. Light winds, becoming west 5 to 10 miles per hour in the afternoon. For the Saturday night, mostly clear until midnight, then becoming partly cloudy. Lows from the upper 40s to mid 50s west winds 5 to 10 miles per hour for Sunday. Partly cloudy in the morning, then becoming sunny. Highs from the 60s to mid 70s Sunday night and Monday, mostly clear. Lows from the upper 40s to mid 50s, highs from the 70s to lower 80s Monday night through Wednesday night, clear. Lows from the 50s to lower 60s, highs from the upper 70s to lower 90s Thursday, mostly sunny. Highs from the 70s to upper 80s, low temperatures tonight and highs tomorrow for these selected cities: San Jose, 59 and 77, Mountain View, 60 and 73, Morgan Hill, 58 and 83. The area forecast for the Monterey Bay and Salinas Valley? For the rest of tonight, partly cloudy. Lows in the mid-50s. West winds up to 5 miles per hour, becoming northwest around 5 miles per hour after midnight. For Friday, partly cloudy in the morning, then becoming sunny. Highs in the upper 60s at the coast to the lower 80s inland. West winds around 5 miles per hour, increasing to 10 to 15 miles per hour in the afternoon. For Friday night, mostly clear until midnight, then becoming partly cloudy. Lows in the mid-50s, southwest winds 5 to 10 miles per hour, and on Saturday, partly cloudy. Highs in the mid-60s at the coast to the lower 80s inland. West winds 5 to 10 miles per hour for the Saturday night, partly cloudy until midnight, then becoming mostly cloudy. Lows in the lower 50s, west winds 5 to 10 miles per hour for Sunday. Mostly cloudy in the morning, then becoming mostly sunny. Highs from the 60s to lower 70s Sunday night through Monday night, mostly clear. Lows from the upper 40s to mid 50s, highs from the 60s to mid 70s Tuesday through Wednesday night, mostly clear. High 70s and 80s, lows in the upper 50s Thursday, partly cloudy. Highs from the lower 70s to mid 80s, low temperatures tonight and highs tomorrow for these selected cities: Santa Cruz, 56 and 81, Monterey, 57 and 69, Salinas, 56 and 71, Hollister, 56 and 81, King City, 56 and 82. The weather overview for the Bay Area and Central Coast: warming trend persists today, bringing pockets of moderate heat risk across parts of the Bay Area and Central Coast. Cooler conditions arrive Friday into the weekend. Near seasonal temperatures early next week. The extended forecast for the Bay Area and Central Coast: Sunday and Sunday night, partly cloudy. Highs 55 to 75. Lows 45 to 55. Monday and Monday night, mostly clear. High 60 to 85. Lows 50 to 60. Tuesday and Tuesday night, mostly clear.

Highs 65 to 90. Lows 50 to 65. Wednesday and Wednesday night, mostly clear. Highs 65 to 90. Lows 50 to 65. Thursday and Thursday night, mostly clear. Highs 65 to 90. Lows 50 to 65. Sunrise, sunset, and tidal information for the San Francisco Bay Area for Thursday, September 24th. The sunset tonight, 7:03 p.m. The sunrise tomorrow, 7 a.m. The sunset tomorrow, 7:02 p.m. Tidal data at the Golden Gate for the afternoon and evening hours today and the morning hours of tomorrow. Low tide, 4:42 p.m. at 1.73 feet. High tide, 10:48 p.m. at 5.52 feet. Low tide, 4:56 a.m. at 0.48 feet. High tide, 11:35 a.m. at 5.42 feet. 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This broadcast originates from the National Weather Service office located in Monterey, California, and serves the South Bay and Monterey Bay Area, including the city of San Jose, Monterey, Salinas, and Santa Cruz. Here are the buoy observations for 11 p.m. Pacific Daylight Time. An offshore buoy 6 winds northwest at 8 knots, pressure 1,022.0 millibars. An offshore buoy 59, winds northwest 16 knots, water temperature 67, pressure 1,018.3 millibars, seas 5 feet, every 11 seconds. At Point Arena buoy, winds calm, water temperature 58, pressure 1,015.1 millibars, seas 5 feet, every 11 seconds. At buoy 13 near Bodega Bay, winds northwest at 60 knots, pressure 1,013.6 millibars, swell 5 feet, every 11 seconds. At Point Reyes Wave Rider buoy, water temperature 61, seas 6 feet, every 12 seconds. At San Francisco buoy, winds northwest at 10 knots, water temperature 59, pressure 1,014.1 millibars, swell 5 feet, every 11 seconds. At Half Moon Bay buoy, winds west 6 knots, water temperature 59, pressure 1,014.3 millibars, seas 5 feet, every 11 seconds. At Monterey Bay buoy, winds northwest 12 knots, water temperature 62, pressure 1,014.1 millibars, seas 6 feet, every 11 seconds. At Point Sur, Wave Rider buoy, water temperature 62, seas 6 feet, every 11 seconds. At Cape San Martin buoy, winds northwest 12 knots, water temperature 64, pressure 1,014.1 millibars. Seas 6 feet, every 11 seconds. Synopsis for the Central California coast and bays, including the Monterey Bay, Greater Farallones, and Cordell Bank National Marine Sanctuaries, expect fresh to strong northerly breezes to continue through the weekend behind a cold front that pushes through overnight. Near gale force winds are possible across Monterey Bay south to Big Sur Sunday afternoon and evening. Tropical storm activity producing a long period southerly swell begins to increase for the beginning of next week. The marine forecast for San Pablo Bay, Suisun Bay, the West Delta, and the San Francisco Bay north of the Bay Bridge. For tonight, southwest wind 5 to 10 knots, rising to 10 to 15 knots after midnight. For Friday, southwest wind 10 to 15 knots. For Friday night, southwest wind 10 to 15 knots, easing to around 5 knots after midnight. The marine forecast for Monterey Bay. Small craft advisory in effect from Friday morning through Friday evening. For tonight, west wind 5 to 10 knots, veering to north late this evening and overnight. Seas 3 to 4 feet. Wave detail, northwest 3 feet at 10 seconds. For Friday, north wind 5 to 10 knots, becoming northwest 20 to 25 knots with gusts up to 35 knots in the afternoon. Seas 3 to 4 feet. Wave detail, northwest 4 feet at 7 seconds and south 2 feet at 13 seconds.

Friday night. Northwest wind 15 to 20 knots with gusts up to 35 knots, becoming north 10 to 15 knots after midnight. Seas 3 to 5 feet. Wave detail, northwest 5 feet at 8 seconds. The coastal waters forecast from Pigeon Point to Point Pinos out to 10 nautical miles. Small craft advisory in effect from Friday morning through Saturday morning. For tonight, northwest wind 10 to 15 knots. Seas 4 to 5 feet. Wave detail, northwest 5 feet at 10 seconds and southwest 2 feet at 14 seconds. For Friday, northwest wind 15 to 20 knots, rising to 20 to 25 knots with gusts up to 35 knots in the afternoon. Seas 4 to 5 feet. Wave detail, northwest 5 feet at 7 seconds and south 2 feet at 13 seconds. For Friday night, northwest wind 20 to 25 knots with gusts up to 35 knots, easing to 15 to 20 knots after midnight. Seas 5 to 7 feet. Wave detail, northwest 6 feet at 8 seconds and south 2 feet at 12 seconds. The area forecast for the peninsula, North Bay, and East Bay. For the rest of tonight, partly cloudy. Lows from the mid-50s to lower 60s. Southwest winds 5 to 10 miles per hour. For Friday, partly cloudy in the morning, then becoming mostly sunny. Highs in the upper 60s at the coast to around 80 inland. West winds 5 to 15 miles per hour for Friday night, mostly clear until midnight, then becoming partly cloudy. Lows from the 40s to upper 50s, southwest winds 5 to 10 miles per hour, and on Saturday, partly cloudy in the morning, then becoming mostly sunny. Highs in the mid-60s at the coast to the upper 70s inland. Southwest winds 5 to 10 miles per hour for the Saturday night, partly cloudy. Lows from the 40s to upper 50s, southwest winds 5 to 10 miles per hour for Sunday. Partly cloudy in the morning, then becoming mostly sunny. Highs from the upper 50s to lower 70s Sunday night and Monday mostly clear. Lows from the upper 40s to mid 50s, highs from the mid 60s to lower 80s for Monday night, clear. Lows from the 40s to upper 50s and on Tuesday, mostly sunny. Highs from the lower 70s to mid 80s for the Tuesday night, clear. Lows in the 50s Wednesday through Thursday, mostly clear. Highs from the lower 70s to mid 80s, lows from the 50s to lower 60s, low temperatures tonight and highs tomorrow for these selected cities, San Francisco, 60 and 69, San Francisco Airport, 60 and 70, Redwood City, 59 and 77, Oakland, 60 and 73, Fremont, 59 and 74, Concord, 60 and 83, Livermore, 58 and 80, San Rafael, 60 and 80, Santa Rosa, 56 and 83, Napa, 56 and 78, Fairfield, 60 and 82. These are the Midnight Pacific Daylight Time observations for the San Francisco and Monterey Bay areas on Friday, September 25th. At San Francisco Airport, it was partly cloudy, temperature 63, dew point 54, relative humidity 72%, west wind at 21 miles an hour, gusting to 29, pressure 29.95 inches and rising. At Oakland Airport, it was mostly cloudy, temperature 62, dew point 55, relative humidity 77%, west wind at 9 miles an hour, pressure 29.95 inches and rising. At San Jose Airport, it was partly cloudy, temperature 65, dew point 52, relative humidity 62%, north wind at 3 miles an hour, pressure 29.96 inches and rising. At Santa Rosa, it was mostly cloudy, temperature 58, south wind at 3, pressure 29.92 and rising. At Concord, it was partly cloudy, temperature 67, south wind at 13. At Livermore, it was partly cloudy, temperature 62, west wind at 8. At Monterey, it was clear, temperature 57, calm, pressure 29.96 and steady. At Salinas, it was clear, temperature 60, dew point 56, relative humidity 86%, north wind at 7. Here are some observations around California and western Nevada,

at Mammoth Lakes, it was clear, with a temperature of 63. It was partly cloudy, with a temperature of 66 at Sacramento, 70 at Los Angeles, and 70 at San Diego. Under partly cloudy skies, Truckee reported 52, South Lake Tahoe reported 53, and Blue Canyon reported 62. At Reno, it was mostly cloudy, with a temperature of 72. Local temperature reports around San Francisco Bay for 11 p.m. Downtown San Francisco was 62 degrees. Oakland Museum was 65 degrees. Redwood City was 66 degrees. San Rafael was 68 degrees. The area forecast for the South Bay, including the San Jose metro area and the Santa Clara Valley. For the rest of tonight, partly cloudy. Lows from the mid-50s to lower 60s. Northwest winds 5 to 10 miles per hour. For Friday, partly cloudy in the morning, then becoming sunny. Highs in the lower 70s by the bay, mid-70s to lower 80s inland. Northwest winds 5 to 15 miles per hour for Friday night, mostly clear. Lows from the lower to mid-50s, northwest winds 5 to 10 miles per hour, and on Saturday, mostly sunny. Highs in the lower 70s by the bay to the upper 70s inland. Light winds, becoming west 5 to 10 miles per hour in the afternoon. For the Saturday night, mostly clear until midnight, then becoming partly cloudy. Lows from the upper 40s to mid 50s west winds 5 to 10 miles per hour for Sunday. Partly cloudy in the morning, then becoming sunny. Highs from the 60s to mid 70s Sunday night and Monday mostly clear. Lows from the upper 40s to mid 50s, highs from the 70s to lower 80s Monday night through Wednesday night, clear. Lows from the 50s to lower 60s, highs from the upper 70s to lower 90s Thursday, mostly sunny. Highs from the 70s to upper 80s, low temperatures tonight and highs tomorrow for the selected cities, San Jose, 59 and 77, Mountain View, 60 and 73, Morgan Hill, 58 and 83. The area forecast for the Monterey Bay and Salinas Valley? For the rest of tonight, partly cloudy. Lows in the mid-50s. West winds up to 5 miles per hour, becoming northwest around 5 miles per hour after midnight. For Friday, partly cloudy in the morning, then becoming sunny. Highs in the upper 60s at the coast to the lower 80s inland. West winds around 5 miles per hour, increasing to 10 to 15 miles per hour in the afternoon. For Friday night, mostly clear until midnight, then becoming partly cloudy. Lows in the mid-50s, southwest winds 5 to 10 miles per hour, and on Saturday, partly cloudy. Highs in the mid-60s at the coast to the lower 80s inland. West winds 5 to 10 miles per hour for the Saturday night, partly cloudy until midnight, then becoming mostly cloudy. Lows in the lower 50s, west winds 5 to 10 miles per hour for Sunday. Mostly cloudy in the morning, then becoming mostly sunny. Highs from the 60s to lower 70s Sunday night through Monday night, mostly clear. Lows from the upper 40s to mid 50s, highs from the 60s to mid 70s Tuesday through Wednesday night, mostly clear. High 70s and 80s, lows in the upper 50s Thursday, partly cloudy. Highs from the lower 70s to mid 80s, low temperatures tonight and highs tomorrow for the selected cities, Santa Cruz, 56 and 81, Monterey, 57 and 69, Salinas, 56 and 71, Hollister, 56 and 81, King City, 56 and 82. The weather overview for the Bay Area and Central Coast, cooler conditions arrive Friday into the weekend. Near seasonal temperatures early next week. The extended forecast for the Bay Area and Central Coast, Sunday and Sunday night, partly cloudy. Highs 55 to 75. Lows 45 to 55. Monday and Monday night, mostly clear. Highs 60 to 85. Lows 50 to 60. Tuesday and Tuesday night, mostly clear. Highs 65 to 90. Lows 50 to 65. Wednesday and Wednesday night, mostly clear. Highs 65 to 90. Lows 50 to 65. Thursday and Thursday night,

High is 65 to 90. Low is 50 to 65. Sunrise, sunset, and tidal information for the San Francisco Bay Area for Thursday, September 24th. The sunset tonight, 7:03 p.m. The sunrise tomorrow, 7 a.m. The sunset tomorrow, 7:02 p.m. Tidal data at the Golden Gate for the afternoon and evening hours today and the morning hours of tomorrow. Low tide, 4:42 p.m. at 1.73 feet. High tide, 10:48 p.m. at 5.52 feet. Low tide, 4:56 a.m. at 0.48 feet. High tide, 11:35 a.m. at 5.42 feet. Here are the buoy observations for midnight Pacific Daylight Time. At offshore buoy 6, winds northwest at 10 knots, pressure 1,022.1 millibars. At offshore buoy 59, winds northwest at 14 knots, water temperature 67, pressure 1,018.8 millibars. At buoy 14 near Point Arena, winds calm, water temperature 58, pressure 1,015.3 millibars. At buoy 13 near Bodega Bay, winds west at 14 knots, pressure 1,014.1 millibars. At Point Reyes Wave Rider buoy, water temperature 61, seas 6 feet, every 11 seconds. At San Francisco buoy, winds northwest at 12 knots, water temperature 59, pressure 1,014.2 millibars. At Half Moon Bay buoy, winds west 4 knots, water temperature 59, pressure 1,014.5 millibars, seas 5 feet, every 10 seconds. At Monterey buoy, winds northwest at 12 knots, water temperature 62, pressure 1,014.4 millibars. At Point Sur, Wave Rider buoy, water temperature 62, seas 6 feet, every 11 seconds. At Cape San Martin buoy, winds northwest at 14 knots, water temperature 64, pressure 1,014.1 millibars. Here are the buoy observations for midnight Pacific Daylight Time. At offshore buoy 6, winds northwest at 8 knots, pressure 1,022.1 millibars. At offshore buoy 59, winds northwest at 14 knots, water temperature 67, pressure 1,018.8 millibars. At buoy 14 near Point Arena, winds calm, water temperature 58, pressure 1,015.3 millibars. At buoy 13 near Bodega Bay, winds west at 14 knots, pressure 1,014.1 millibars. At Point Reyes Wave Rider buoy, water temperature 61, seas 6 feet, every 10 seconds. At San Francisco buoy, winds northwest at 12 knots, water temperature 59, pressure 1,014.2 millibars. At Half Moon Bay buoy, winds west 4 knots, water temperature 59, pressure 1,014.5 millibars, seas 5 feet, every 10 seconds. At Monterey buoy, winds northwest at 12 knots, water temperature 62, pressure 1,014.4 millibars. At Point Sur, Wave Rider buoy, water temperature 62, seas 6 feet, every 11 seconds. At Cape San Martin buoy, winds northwest at 14 knots, water temperature 64, pressure 1,014.1 millibars. Synopsis for the Central California coast and bays, including the Monterey Bay, Greater Farallones, and Cordell Bank National Marine Sanctuaries: expect fresh to strong northerly breezes to continue through the weekend behind a cold front that pushes through overnight. Near gale force winds are possible across Monterey Bay south to Bixar Sunday afternoon and evening. Tropical storm activity producing a long period southerly swell begins to increase for the beginning of next week. The marine forecast for San Pablo Bay, Suisun Bay, the West Delta, and the San Francisco Bay north of the Bay Bridge. For tonight, southwest wind 5 to 10 knots, rising to 10 to 15 knots after midnight. For Friday, southwest wind 10 to 15 knots. For Friday night, southwest wind 10 to 15 knots, easing to around 5 knots after midnight. The marine forecast for Monterey Bay: small craft advisory in effect from Friday morning through Friday evening. For tonight, west wind 5 to 10.

to north late this evening and overnight. Seas 3 to 4 feet. Wave detail, northwest 3 feet at 10 seconds. For Friday, north wind 5 to 10 knots, becoming northwest 20 to 25 knots with gusts up to 35 knots in the afternoon. Seas 3 to 4 feet. Wave detail, northwest 4 feet at 7 seconds and south 2 feet at 13 seconds. For Friday night, northwest wind 15 to 20 knots with gusts up to 35 knots, becoming north 10 to 15 knots after midnight. Seas 3 to 5 feet. Wave detail, northwest 5 feet at 8 seconds. The coastal waters forecast from Pigeon Point to Point Pinos out to 10 nautical miles. Small craft advisory in effect from Friday morning through Saturday morning. For tonight, northwest wind 10 to 15 knots. Seas 4 to 5 feet. Wave detail, northwest 5 feet at 10 seconds and southwest 2 feet at 14 seconds. For Friday, northwest wind 15 to 20 knots, rising to 20 to 25 knots with gusts up to 35 knots in the afternoon. Seas 4 to 5 feet. Wave detail, northwest 5 feet at 7 seconds and south 2 feet at 13 seconds. For Friday night, northwest wind 20 to 25 knots with gusts up to 35 knots, easing to 15 to 20 knots after midnight. Seas 5 to 7 feet. Wave detail, northwest 6 feet at 8 seconds and south 2 feet at 12 seconds. The area forecast for the peninsula, North Bay, and East Bay. For the rest of tonight, partly cloudy. Lows from the mid-50s to lower 60s. Southwest winds 5 to 10 miles per hour. For Friday, partly cloudy in the morning, then becoming mostly sunny. Highs in the upper 60s at the coast to around 80 inland. West winds 5 to 15 miles per hour for Friday night, mostly clear until midnight, then becoming partly cloudy. Lows from the 40s to upper 50s, southwest winds 5 to 10 miles per hour, and on Saturday, partly cloudy in the morning, then becoming mostly sunny. Highs in the mid-60s at the coast to the upper 70s inland. Southwest winds 5 to 10 miles per hour for the Saturday night, partly cloudy. Lows from the 40s to upper 50s, southwest winds 5 to 10 miles per hour for Sunday. Partly cloudy in the morning, then becoming mostly sunny. Highs from the upper 50s to lower 70s Sunday night and Monday mostly clear. Lows from the upper 40s to mid 50s, highs from the mid 60s to lower 80s for Monday night, clear. Lows from the 40s to upper 50s and on Tuesday, mostly sunny. Highs from the lower 70s to mid 80s for the Tuesday night, clear. Lows in the 50s Wednesday through Thursday, mostly clear. Highs from the lower 70s to mid 80s, lows from the 50s to lower 60s, low temperatures tonight and highs tomorrow for the selected cities, San Francisco, 60 and 69, San Francisco Airport, 60 and 70, Redwood City, 59 and 77, Oakland, 60 and 73, Fremont, 59 and 74, Concord, 60 and 83, Livermore, 58 and 80, San Rafael, 60 and 80, Santa Rosa, 56 and 83, Napa, 56 and 78, Fairfield, 60 and 82. These are the Midnight Pacific Daylight Time observations for the San Francisco and Monterey Bay areas on Friday, September 25th. At San Francisco Airport, it was partly cloudy, temperature 63, dew point 54, relative humidity 72%, west wind at 21 miles an hour, gusting to 29, pressure 29.95 inches and rising. At Oakland Airport, it was mostly cloudy, temperature 62, dew point 55, relative humidity 77%, west wind at 9 miles an hour, pressure 29.95 inches and rising. At San Jose Airport, it was partly cloudy, temperature 65, dew point 52, relative humidity 62%, north wind at 3 miles an hour, pressure 29.96 inches and rising. At Santa Rosa, it was mostly cloudy, temperature 58, south wind at 3, pressure 29.92 and rising. At Concord, it was partly cloudy, temperature 67, south wind at 13.

At Livermore, it was partly cloudy, temperature 62, west wind at 8. At Monterey, it was clear, temperature 57, calm, pressure 29.96 and steady. At Salinas, it was clear, temperature 60, dew point 56, relative humidity 86%, north wind at 7. Here are some observations around California and western Nevada. At Mammoth Lakes, it was clear, with a temperature of 63. It was partly cloudy, with a temperature of 66 at Sacramento, 70 at Los Angeles, and 70 at San Diego. Under partly cloudy skies, Truckee reported 52, South Lake Tahoe reported 53, and Blue Canyon reported 62. At Reno, it was mostly cloudy, with a temperature of 72. Local temperature reports around San Francisco Bay for 12 a.m. Downtown San Francisco was 61 degrees. Oakland Museum was 64 degrees. Redwood City was 65 degrees. San Rafael was 66 degrees. The area forecast for the South Bay, including the San Jose metro area and the Santa Clara Valley. For the rest of tonight, partly cloudy. Lows from the mid-50s to lower 60s. Northwest winds 5 to 10 miles per hour. For Friday, partly cloudy in the morning, then becoming sunny. Highs in the lower 70s by the bay, mid-70s to lower 80s inland. Northwest winds 5 to 15 miles per hour for Friday night, mostly clear. Lows from the lower to mid-50s northwest winds 5 to 10 miles per hour and on Saturday, mostly sunny. Highs in the lower 70s by the bay to the upper 70s inland. Light winds, becoming west 5 to 10 miles per hour in the afternoon. For the Saturday night, mostly clear until midnight, then becoming partly cloudy. Lows from the upper 40s to mid 50s west winds 5 to 10 miles per hour for Sunday. Partly cloudy in the morning, then becoming sunny. Highs from the 60s to mid 70s Sunday night and Monday mostly clear. Lows from the upper 40s to mid 50s, highs from the 70s to lower 80s Monday night through Wednesday night, clear. Lows from the 50s to lower 60s, highs from the upper 70s to lower 90s Thursday, mostly sunny. Highs from the 70s to upper 80s, low temperatures tonight and highs tomorrow for the selected cities, San Jose, 59 and 77, Mountain View, 60 and 73, Morgan Hill, 58 and 83. The area forecast for the Monterey Bay and Salinas Valley? For the rest of tonight, partly cloudy. Lows in the mid-50s. West winds up to 5 miles per hour, becoming northwest around 5 miles per hour after midnight. For Friday, partly cloudy in the morning, then becoming sunny. Highs in the upper 60s at the coast to the lower 80s inland. West winds around 5 miles per hour, increasing to 10 to 15 miles per hour in the afternoon. For Friday night, mostly clear until midnight, then becoming partly cloudy. Lows in the mid-50s southwest winds 5 to 10 miles per hour and on Saturday, partly cloudy. Highs in the mid-60s at the coast to the lower 80s inland. West winds 5 to 10 miles per hour for the Saturday night, partly cloudy until midnight, then becoming mostly cloudy. Lows in the lower 50s west winds 5 to 10 miles per hour for Sunday, mostly cloudy in the morning, then becoming mostly sunny. Highs from the 60s to lower 70s Sunday night through Monday night, mostly clear. Lows from the upper 40s to mid 50s, highs from the 60s to mid 70s Tuesday through Wednesday night, mostly clear. High 70s and 80s, lows in the upper 50s Thursday, partly cloudy. Highs from the lower 70s to mid 80s, low temperatures tonight and highs tomorrow for the selected cities, Santa Cruz, 56 and 81, Monterey, 57 and 69, Salinas, 56 and 71, Hollister, 56 and 81, King City, 56 and 82. The weather overview for the Bay Area and Central Coast, cooler conditions arrive Friday into the weekend. Near seasonal temperatures early next week. The extended forecast for the Bay Area and Central Coast, Sunday and Sunday night, partly cloudy. Highs 55 to 75. Lows 45 to 55.

Monday and Monday night, mostly clear. High 60 to 85. Lows 50 to 60. Tuesday and Tuesday night, mostly clear. High 65 to 90. Lows 50 to 65. Wednesday and Wednesday night, mostly clear. High 65 to 90. Lows 50 to 65. Thursday and Thursday night, mostly clear. High 65 to 90. Lows 50 to 65. 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This broadcast originates from the National Weather Service office located in Monterey, California, and serves the South Bay and Monterey Bay Area, including the city of San Jose, Monterey, Salinas, and Santa Cruz. Sunrise, sunset, and tidal information for the San Francisco Bay Area for Thursday, September 24th. The sunset tonight, 7:03 p.m. The sunrise tomorrow, 7 a.m. The sunset tomorrow, 7:02 p.m. Tidal data at the Golden Gate for the afternoon and evening hours today and the morning hours of tomorrow. Low tide, 4:42 p.m. at 1.73 feet. High tide, 10:48 p.m. at 5.52 feet. Low tide, 4:56 a.m. at 0.48 feet. High tide, 11:35 a.m. at 5.42 feet. Here are the buoy observations for midnight Pacific Daylight Time. An offshore buoy 6 winds northwest at 8 knots, pressure 1,022.1 millibars. An offshore buoy 59 winds northwest at 14 knots, water temperature 67, pressure 1,018.8 millibars. At buoy 14 near Point Arena winds calm, water temperature 58, pressure 1,015.3 millibars. At buoy 13 near Bodega Bay winds west at 14 knots, pressure 1,014.1 millibars. At Point Reyes Wave Rider buoy water temperature 61, seas 6 feet, every 10 seconds. At San Francisco buoy winds northwest at 12 knots, water temperature 59, pressure 1,014.2 millibars. At Half Moon Bay buoy winds west 4 knots, water temperature 59, pressure 1,014.5 millibars, seas 5 feet, every 10 seconds. At Monterey buoy winds northwest at 12 knots, water temperature 62, pressure 1,014.4 millibars. At Point Sur, Wave Rider buoy water temperature 62, seas 6 feet, every 11 seconds. At Cape San Martin buoy winds northwest at 14 knots, water temperature 64, pressure 1,014.1 millibars. Synopsis for the Central California coast and bays including the Monterey Bay, Greater Farallones, and Cordell Bank National Marine Sanctuaries, expect fresh to strong northerly breezes to continue through the weekend behind a cold front that pushes through overnight. Near gale force winds are possible across Monterey Bay south to Big Sur Sunday afternoon and evening. Tropical storm activity producing a long period southerly swell begins to increase for the beginning of next week. The marine forecast for San Pablo Bay, Suisun Bay, the West Delta, and the San Francisco Bay north of the Bay Bridge. For tonight, southwest wind 5 to 10 knots, rising to 10 to 15 knots after midnight. For Friday, southwest wind 10 to 15 knots. For Friday night, southwest wind 10 to 15 knots, easing to around 5 knots after midnight. The marine forecast for Monterey Bay. Small craft advisory in effect from Friday morning through Friday evening. For tonight, west wind 5 to 10 knots, veering to north late this evening and overnight. Seas 3 to 4 feet. Wave detail, northwest 3 feet at 10 seconds. For Friday, north wind 5 to 10 knots, becoming northwest 20 to 25 knots with gusts up to 35 knots in the afternoon. Seas 3 to 4 feet. Wave detail, northwest 4 feet at 7 seconds and south 2 feet at 13 seconds. For Friday night, northwest wind 15 to 20 knots with gusts up to 35 knots,
becoming north 10 to 15 knots after midnight. Seas 3 to 5 feet. Wave detail, northwest 5 feet at 8 seconds. The coastal waters forecast from Pigeon Point to Point Pinos out to 10 nautical miles. Small craft advisory in effect from Friday morning through Saturday morning. For tonight, northwest wind 10 to 15 knots. Seas 4 to 5 feet. Wave detail, northwest 5 feet at 10 seconds and southwest 2 feet at 14 seconds. For Friday, northwest wind 15 to 20 knots, rising to 20 to 25 knots with gusts up to 35 knots in the afternoon. Seas 4 to 5 feet. Wave detail, northwest 5 feet at 7 seconds and south 2 feet at 13 seconds. For Friday night, northwest wind 20 to 25 knots with gusts up to 35 knots, easing to 15 to 20 knots after midnight. Seas 5 to 7 feet. Wave detail, northwest 6 feet at 8 seconds and south 2 feet at 12 seconds. The area forecast for the peninsula, North Bay, and East Bay. For the rest of tonight, partly cloudy. Lows from the mid-50s to lower 60s. Southwest winds 5 to 10 miles per hour. For Friday, partly cloudy in the morning, then becoming mostly sunny. Highs in the upper 60s at the coast to around 80 inland. West winds 5 to 15 miles per hour for Friday night, mostly clear until midnight, then becoming partly cloudy. Lows from the 40s to upper 50s, southwest winds 5 to 10 miles per hour, and on Saturday, partly cloudy in the morning, then becoming mostly sunny. Highs in the mid-60s at the coast to the upper 70s inland. Southwest winds 5 to 10 miles per hour for the Saturday night, partly cloudy. Lows from the 40s to upper 50s, southwest winds 5 to 10 miles per hour for Sunday. Partly cloudy in the morning, then becoming mostly sunny. Highs from the upper 50s to lower 70s Sunday night and Monday mostly clear. Lows from the upper 40s to mid 50s, highs from the mid 60s to lower 80s for Monday night, clear. Lows from the 40s to upper 50s and on Tuesday, mostly sunny. Highs from the lower 70s to mid 80s for the Tuesday night, clear. Lows in the 50s Wednesday through Thursday, mostly clear. Highs from the lower 70s to mid 80s, lows from the 50s to lower 60s, low temperatures tonight and highs tomorrow for the selected cities, San Francisco, 60 and 69, San Francisco Airport, 60 and 70, Redwood City, 59 and 77, Oakland, 60 and 73, Fremont, 59 and 74, Concord, 60 and 83, Livermore, 58 and 80, San Rafael, 60 and 80, Santa Rosa, 56 and 83, Napa, 56 and 78, Fairfield, 60 and 82. These are the Midnight Pacific Daylight Time observations for the San Francisco and Monterey Bay areas on Friday, September 25th. At San Francisco Airport, it was partly cloudy, temperature 63, dew point 54, relative humidity 72%, west wind at 21 miles an hour, gusting to 29, pressure 29.95 inches and rising. At Oakland Airport, it was mostly cloudy, temperature 62, dew point 55, relative humidity 77%, west wind at 9 miles an hour, pressure 29.95 inches and rising. At San Jose Airport, it was partly cloudy, temperature 65, dew point 52, relative humidity 62%, north wind at 3 miles an hour, pressure 29.96 inches and rising. At Santa Rosa, it was mostly cloudy, temperature 58, south wind at 3, pressure 29.92 and rising. At Concord, it was partly cloudy, temperature 67, south wind at 13. At Livermore, it was partly cloudy, temperature 62, west wind at 8. At Monterey, it was clear, temperature 57, calm, pressure 29.96 and steady. At Salinas, it was clear, temperature 60, dew point 56, relative humidity 86%, 57, calm, pressure 29.96 and steady. At Salinas,
It was clear, temperature 60, dew point 56, relative humidity 86%, north wind at 7.

Here are some observations around California and western Nevada. At Mammoth Lakes, it was clear, with a temperature of 63. It was partly cloudy, with a temperature of 66 at Sacramento, 70 at Los Angeles, and 70 at San Diego. Under partly cloudy skies, Truckee reported 52, South Lake Tahoe reported 53, and Blue Canyon reported 62. At Reno, it was mostly cloudy, with a temperature of 72. Local temperature reports around San Francisco Bay for 12 a.m. Downtown San Francisco was 61 degrees. Oakland Museum was 64 degrees. Redwood City was 65 degrees. San Rafael was 66 degrees. The area forecast for the South Bay, including the San Jose metro area and the Santa Clara Valley. For the rest of tonight, partly cloudy. Lows from the mid-50s to lower 60s. Northwest winds 5 to 10 miles per hour. For Friday, partly cloudy in the morning, then becoming sunny. Highs in the lower 70s by the bay, mid-70s to lower 80s inland. Northwest winds 5 to 15 miles per hour for Friday night, mostly clear. Lows from the lower to mid-50s, northwest winds 5 to 10 miles per hour, and on Saturday, mostly sunny. Highs in the lower 70s by the bay to the upper 70s inland. Light winds, becoming west 5 to 10 miles per hour in the afternoon. For the Saturday night, mostly clear until midnight, then becoming partly cloudy. Lows from the upper 40s to mid 50s, west winds 5 to 10 miles per hour for Sunday. Partly cloudy in the morning, then becoming sunny. Highs from the 60s to mid 70s Sunday night and Monday, mostly clear. Lows from the upper 40s to mid 50s, highs from the 70s to lower 80s Monday night through Wednesday night, clear. Lows from the 50s to lower 60s, highs from the upper 70s to lower 90s Thursday, mostly sunny. Highs from the 70s to upper 80s, low temperatures tonight and highs tomorrow for the selected cities, San Jose, 59 and 77, Mountain View, 60 and 73, Morgan Hill, 58 and 83. The area forecast for the Monterey Bay and Salinas Valley. For the rest of tonight, partly cloudy. Lows in the mid-50s. West winds up to 5 miles per hour, becoming northwest around 5 miles per hour after midnight. For Friday, partly cloudy in the morning, then becoming sunny. Highs in the upper 60s at the coast to the lower 80s inland. West winds around 5 miles per hour, increasing to 10 to 15 miles per hour in the afternoon. For Friday night, mostly clear until midnight, then becoming partly cloudy. Lows in the mid-50s, southwest winds 5 to 10 miles per hour, and on Saturday, partly cloudy. Highs in the mid-60s at the coast to the lower 80s inland. West winds 5 to 10 miles per hour for the Saturday night, partly cloudy until midnight, then becoming mostly cloudy. Lows in the lower 50s, west winds 5 to 10 miles per hour for Sunday. Mostly cloudy in the morning, then becoming mostly sunny. Highs from the 60s to lower 70s Sunday night through Monday night, mostly clear. Lows from the upper 40s to mid 50s, highs from the 60s to mid 70s Tuesday through Wednesday night, mostly clear. High 70s and 80s, lows in the upper 50s Thursday, partly cloudy. Highs from the lower 70s to mid 80s, low temperatures tonight and highs tomorrow for the selected cities, Santa Cruz, 56 and 81, Monterey, 57 and 69, Salinas, 56 and 71, Hollister, 56 and 81, King City, 56 and 82. The weather overview for the Bay Area and Central Coast, cooler conditions arrive Friday into the weekend. Near seasonal temperatures early next week. The extended forecast for the Bay Area and Central Coast, Sunday and Sunday night, partly cloudy. Highs 55 to 75. Lows 45 to 55. Monday and Monday night, mostly clear. Highs 60 to 85. Lows 50 to 60. Tuesday and Tuesday night, mostly clear. Highs 65 to 90. Lows 50 to 65. Wednesday and Wednesday night, mostly clear. Highs 65 to 90.

high tide, 11:35 a.m. at 5.42 feet. Here are the buoy observations for midnight Pacific Daylight Time. An offshore buoy 6 winds northwest at 8 knots, pressure 1,022.1 millibars. An offshore buoy 59 winds northwest at 14 knots, water temperature 67, pressure 1,018.8 millibars. At buoy 14 near Point Arena winds calm, water temperature 58, pressure 1,015.3 millibars. At buoy 13 near Bodega Bay winds west at 14 knots, pressure 1,014.1 millibars. At Point Reyes wave rider buoy water temperature 61, seas 6 feet, every 10 seconds. At San Francisco buoy winds northwest at 12 knots, water temperature 59, pressure 1,014.2 millibars. At Half Moon Bay buoy winds west 4 knots, water temperature 59, pressure 1,014.5 millibars, seas 5 feet, every 10 seconds. At Monterey buoy winds northwest at 12 knots, water temperature 62, pressure 1,014.4 millibars. At Point Sur, wave rider buoy water temperature 62, seas 6 feet, every 11 seconds. At Cape San Martin buoy winds northwest at 14 knots, water temperature 64, pressure 1,014.1 millibars. Synopsis for the Central California coast and bays including the Monterey Bay, Greater Farallones, and Cordell Bank National Marine Sanctuaries, expect fresh to strong northerly breezes to continue through the weekend behind a cold front that pushes through overnight. Near gale force winds are possible across Monterey Bay south to Dixer Sunday afternoon and evening. Tropical storm activity producing a long-period southerly swell begins to increase for the beginning of next week. The marine forecast for San Pablo Bay, Suisun Bay, the West Delta, and the San Francisco Bay north of the Bay Bridge. For tonight, southwest wind 5 to 10 knots, rising to 10 to 15 knots after midnight. For Friday, southwest wind 10 to 15 knots. For Friday night, southwest wind 10 to 15 knots, easing to around 5 knots after midnight. The marine forecast for Monterey Bay. Small craft advisory in effect from Friday morning through Friday evening. For tonight, west wind 5 to 10 knots, veering to north late this evening and overnight. Seas 3 to 4 feet. Wave detail, northwest 3 feet at 10 seconds. For Friday, north wind 5 to 10 knots, becoming northwest 20 to 25 knots with gusts up to 35 knots in the afternoon. Seas 3 to 4 feet. Wave detail, northwest 4 feet at 7 seconds and south 2 feet at 13 seconds. For Friday night, northwest wind 15 to 20 knots with gusts up to 35 knots, becoming north 10 to 15 knots after midnight. Seas 3 to 5 feet. Wave detail, northwest 5 feet at 8 seconds. The coastal waters forecast from Pigeon Point to Point Pinos out to 10 nautical miles. Small craft advisory in effect from Friday morning through Saturday morning. For tonight, northwest wind 10 to 15 knots. Seas 4 to 5 feet. Wave detail, northwest 5 feet at 10 seconds and southwest 2 feet at 14 seconds. For Friday, northwest wind 15 to 20 knots, rising to 20 to 25 knots with gusts up to 35 knots in the afternoon. Seas 4 to 5 feet. Wave detail, northwest 5 feet at 7 seconds and south 2 feet at 13 seconds. For Friday night, northwest wind 20 to 25 knots with gusts up to 35 knots, easing to 15 to 20 knots after midnight. Seas 5 to 7 feet. Wave detail, northwest 6 feet at 8 seconds and south 2 feet at 12 seconds. The area forecast for the peninsula, North Bay, and East Bay. For the rest of tonight, partly cloudy. Lows from the mid-50s to lower 60s. Southwest winds 5 to 10 miles per hour. For Friday, partly cloudy in the morning, then becoming mostly sunny. Highs in the upper 60s at the coast to around 80 inland. West winds 5 to 15 miles per hour for Friday night, mostly clear until midnight, then becoming partly cloudy.

lows from the 40s to upper 50s southwest, winds 5 to 10 miles per hour, and on Saturday, partly cloudy in the morning, then becoming mostly sunny. Highs in the mid-60s at the coast to the upper 70s inland. Southwest winds 5 to 10 miles per hour for the Saturday night, partly cloudy. Lows from the 40s to upper 50s southwest, winds 5 to 10 miles per hour for Sunday. Partly cloudy in the morning, then becoming mostly sunny. Highs from the upper 50s to lower 70s Sunday night and Monday, mostly clear. Lows from the upper 40s to mid 50s, highs from the mid 60s to lower 80s for Monday night, clear. Lows from the 40s to upper 50s and on Tuesday, mostly sunny. Highs from the lower 70s to mid 80s for the Tuesday night, clear. Lows in the 50s Wednesday through Thursday, mostly clear. Highs from the lower 70s to mid 80s, lows from the 50s to lower 60s, low temperatures tonight and highs tomorrow for the selected cities, San Francisco, 60 and 69, San Francisco Airport, 60 and 70, Redwood City, 59 and 77, Oakland, 60 and 73, Fremont, 59 and 74, Concord, 60 and 83, Livermore, 58 and 80, San Rafael, 60 and 80, Santa Rosa, 56 and 83, Napa, 56 and 78, Fairfield, 60 and 82. These are the Midnight Pacific Daylight Time observations for the San Francisco and Monterey Bay areas on Friday, September 25th. At San Francisco Airport, it was partly cloudy, temperature 63, dew point 54, relative humidity 72%, west wind at 21 miles an hour, gusting to 29, pressure 29.95 inches and rising. At Oakland Airport, it was mostly cloudy, temperature 62, dew point 55, relative humidity 77%, west wind at 9 miles an hour, pressure 29.95 inches and rising. At San Jose Airport, it was partly cloudy, temperature 65, dew point 52, relative humidity 62%, north wind at 3 miles an hour, pressure 29.96 inches and rising. At Santa Rosa, it was mostly cloudy, temperature 58, south wind at 3, pressure 29.92 and rising. At Concord, it was partly cloudy, temperature 67, south wind at 13. At Livermore, it was partly cloudy, temperature 62, west wind at 8. At Monterey, it was clear, temperature 57, calm, pressure 29.96 and steady. At Salinas, it was clear, temperature 60, dew point 56, relative humidity 86%, north wind at 7. Here are some observations around California and western Nevada. At Mammoth Lakes, it was clear, with a temperature of 63. It was partly cloudy, with a temperature of 66 at Sacramento, 70 at Los Angeles, and 70 at San Diego. Under partly cloudy skies, Truckee reported 52, South Lake Tahoe reported 53, and Blue Canyon reported 62. At Reno, it was mostly cloudy, with a temperature of 72. Local temperature reports around San Francisco Bay for 12 a.m. Downtown San Francisco was 61 degrees. Oakland Museum was 64 degrees. Redwood City was 65 degrees. San Rafael was 66 degrees. The area forecast for the South Bay, including the San Jose metro area and the Santa Clara Valley. For the rest of tonight, partly cloudy. Lows from the mid-50s to lower 60s. Northwest winds 5 to 10 miles per hour. For Friday, partly cloudy in the morning, then becoming sunny. Highs in the lower 70s by the bay, mid-70s to lower 80s inland. Northwest winds 5 to 15 miles per hour for Friday night, mostly clear. Lows from the lower to mid-50s northwest winds 5 to 10 miles per hour and on Saturday, mostly sunny. Highs in the lower 70s by the bay to the upper 70s inland. Light winds, becoming west 5 to 10 miles per hour in the afternoon. For the Saturday night, mostly clear until midnight, then becoming partly cloudy. Lows from the upper 40s to mid 50s west winds 5 to 10 miles per hour for Sunday. Partly cloudy in the morning, then becoming

sunny. Highs from the 60s to mid-70s Sunday night and Monday mostly clear. Lows from the upper 40s to mid-50s. Highs from the 70s to lower 80s Monday night through Wednesday night, clear. Lows from the 50s to lower 60s. Highs from the upper 70s to lower 90s Thursday, mostly sunny. Highs from the 70s to upper 80s. Low temperatures tonight and highs tomorrow for the selected cities. San Jose, 59 and 77. Mountain View, 60 and 73. Morgan Hill, 58 and 83. The area forecast for the Monterey Bay and Salinas Valley. For the rest of tonight, partly cloudy. Lows in the mid-50s. West winds up to 5 miles per hour, becoming northwest around 5 miles per hour after midnight. For Friday, partly cloudy in the morning, then becoming sunny. Highs in the upper 60s at the coast to the lower 80s inland. West winds around 5 miles per hour, increasing to 10 to 15 miles per hour in the afternoon. For Friday night, mostly clear until midnight, then becoming partly cloudy. Lows in the mid-50s, southwest winds 5 to 10 miles per hour, and on Saturday, partly cloudy. Highs in the mid-60s at the coast to the lower 80s inland. West winds 5 to 10 miles per hour for the Saturday night, partly cloudy until midnight, then becoming mostly cloudy. Lows in the lower 50s, west winds 5 to 10 miles per hour for Sunday. Mostly cloudy in the morning, then becoming mostly sunny. Highs from the 60s to lower 70s Sunday night through Monday night, mostly clear. Lows from the upper 40s to mid-50s. Highs from the 60s to mid-70s Tuesday through Wednesday night, mostly clear. High 70s and 80s. Lows in the upper 50s Thursday, partly cloudy. Highs from the lower 70s to mid-80s. Low temperatures tonight and highs tomorrow for the selected cities. Santa Cruz, 56 and 81, Monterey, 57 and 69, Salinas, 56 and 71, Hollister, 56 and 81, King City, 56 and 82. The weather overview for the Bay Area and Central Coast, cooler conditions arrive Friday into the weekend. Near seasonal temperatures early next week. The extended forecast for the Bay Area and Central Coast, Sunday and Sunday night, partly cloudy. Highs 55 to 75. Lows 45 to 55. Monday and Monday night, mostly clear. Highs 60 to 85. Lows 50 to 60. Tuesday and Tuesday night, mostly clear. Highs 65 to 90. Lows 50 to 65. Wednesday and Wednesday night, mostly clear. Highs 65 to 90. Lows 50 to 65. Thursday and Thursday night, mostly clear. Highs 65 to 90. Lows 50 to 65. Sunrise, sunset, and tidal information for the San Francisco Bay Area for Thursday, September 24th. The sunset tonight, 7:03 p.m. The sunrise tomorrow, 7 a.m. The sunset tomorrow, 7:02 p.m. Tidal data at the Golden Gate for the afternoon and evening hours today and the morning hours of tomorrow. Low tide, 4:42 p.m. at 1.73 feet. High tide, 10:48 p.m. at 5.52 feet. Low tide, 4:56 a.m. at 0.48 feet. High tide, 11:35 a.m. at 5.42 feet. Here are the buoy observations for midnight Pacific Daylight Time. An offshore buoy 6 winds northwest at 8 knots, pressure 1,022.1 millibars. An offshore buoy 59 winds northwest at 14 knots, water temperature 67, pressure 1,018.8 millibars. At buoy 14 near Point Arena winds calm, water temperature 58, pressure 1,015.3 millibars. At buoy 13 near Bodega Bay winds west at 14 knots, pressure 1,014.1 millibars. At Point Reyes Wave Rider buoy water temperature 61, seas 6 feet, every 10 seconds. At San Francisco buoy winds northwest at 12 knots, water temperature 59, pressure 1,014.2 millibars. At Half Moon Bay buoy winds west 4 knots, water temperature

9, pressure 1014.5 millibars, seas 5 feet, every 10 seconds. At Monterey Bay, winds northwest at 12 knots, water temperature 62, pressure 1014.4 millibars. At Pointer, wave rider buoy water temperature 62, seas 6 feet, every 11 seconds. At Cape San Martin buoy winds northwest at 14 knots, water temperature 64, pressure 1014.1 millibars. 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This broadcast originates from the National Weather Service office located in Monterey, California, and serves the South Bay and Monterey Bay Area, including the cities of San Jose, Monterey, Salinas, and Santa Cruz. Synopsis for the Central California coast and bays, including the Monterey Bay, Greater Farallones, and Cordell Bank National Marine Sanctuaries, expect fresh to strong northerly breezes to continue through the weekend behind a cold front that pushes through overnight. Near gale force winds are possible across Monterey Bay south to Bixar Sunday afternoon and evening. Tropical storm activity producing a long period southerly swell begins to increase for the beginning of next week. The marine forecast for San Pablo Bay, Suisun Bay, the West Delta, and the San Francisco Bay north of the Bay Bridge. For tonight, southwest wind 5 to 10 knots, rising to 10 to 15 knots after midnight. For Friday, southwest wind 10 to 15 knots. For Friday night, southwest wind 10 to 15 knots, easing to around 5 knots after midnight. The marine forecast for Monterey Bay. Small craft advisory in effect from Friday morning through Friday evening. For tonight, west wind 5 to 10 knots, veering to north late this evening and overnight. Seas 3 to 4 feet. Wave detail, northwest 3 feet at 10 seconds. For Friday, north wind 5 to 10 knots, becoming northwest 20 to 25 knots with gusts up to 35 knots in the afternoon. Seas 3 to 4 feet. Wave detail, northwest 4 feet at 7 seconds and south 2 feet at 13 seconds. For Friday night, northwest wind 15 to 20 knots with gusts up to 35 knots, becoming north 10 to 15 knots after midnight. Seas 3 to 5 feet. Wave detail, northwest 5 feet at 8 seconds. The coastal waters forecast from Pigeon Point to Point Pinos out to 10 nautical miles. Small craft advisory in effect from Friday morning through Saturday morning. For tonight, northwest wind 10 to 15 knots. Seas 4 to 5 feet. Wave detail, northwest 5 feet at 10 seconds and southwest 2 feet at 14 seconds. For Friday, northwest wind 15 to 20 knots, rising to 20 to 25 knots with gusts up to 35 knots in the afternoon. Seas 4 to 5 feet. Wave detail, northwest 5 feet at 7 seconds and south 2 feet at 13 seconds. For Friday night, northwest wind 20 to 25 knots with gusts up to 35 knots, easing to 15 to 20 knots after midnight. Seas 5 to 7 feet. Wave detail, northwest 6 feet at 8 seconds and south 2 feet at 12 seconds. The area forecast for the peninsula, North Bay, and East Bay. For the rest of tonight, partly cloudy. Lows from the mid-50s to lower 60s. Southwest winds 5 to 10 miles per hour. For Friday, partly cloudy in the morning, then becoming mostly sunny. Highs in the upper 60s at the coast to around 80 inland. West winds 5 to 15 miles per hour for Friday night, mostly clear until midnight, then becoming partly cloudy. Lows from the 40s to upper 50s southwest winds 5 to 10 miles per hour and on Saturday, partly cloudy in the morning then becoming mostly sunny. Highs in the mid 60s at the coast to the upper 70s inland. Southwest winds 5 to 10 miles per hour for the Saturday night, partly cloudy. Lows from the 40s to upper 50s southwest winds 5 to 10 miles per hour for Sunday, partly cloudy in the morning then becoming mostly sunny. Highs from the upper 50s to lower 70s Sunday night and Monday mostly clear.

lows from the upper 40s to mid 50s, highs from the mid 60s to lower 80s for Monday night, clear. Lows from the 40s to upper 50s and on Tuesday, mostly sunny. Highs from the lower 70s to mid 80s for the Tuesday night, clear. Lows in the 50s Wednesday through Thursday, mostly clear. Highs from the lower 70s to mid 80s, lows from the 50s to lower 60s, low temperatures tonight and highs tomorrow for the selected cities, San Francisco, 60 and 69, San Francisco Airport, 60 and 70, Redwood City, 59 and 77, Oakland, 60 and 73, Fremont, 59 and 74, Concord, 60 and 83, Livermore, 58 and 80, San Rafael, 60 and 80, Santa Rosa, 56 and 83, Napa, 56 and 78, Fairfield, 60 and 82. These are the Midnight Pacific Daylight Time observations for the San Francisco and Monterey Bay areas on Friday, September 25th. At San Francisco Airport, it was partly cloudy, temperature 63, dew point 54, relative humidity 72%, west wind at 21 miles an hour, gusting to 29, pressure 29.95 inches and rising. At Oakland Airport, it was mostly cloudy, temperature 62, dew point 55, relative humidity 77%, west wind at 9 miles an hour, pressure 29.95 inches and rising. At San Jose Airport, it was partly cloudy, temperature 65, dew point 52, relative humidity 62%, north wind at 3 miles an hour, pressure 29.96 inches and rising. At Santa Rosa, it was mostly cloudy, temperature 58, south wind at 3, pressure 29.92 and rising. At Concord, it was partly cloudy, temperature 67, south wind at 13. At Livermore, it was partly cloudy, temperature 62, west wind at 8. At Monterey, it was clear, temperature 57, calm, pressure 29.96 and steady. At Salinas, it was clear, temperature 60, dew point 56, relative humidity 86%, north wind at 7. Here are some observations around California and western Nevada. At Mammoth Lakes, it was clear, with a temperature of 63. It was partly cloudy, with a temperature of 66 at Sacramento, 70 at Los Angeles, and 70 at San Diego. Under partly cloudy skies, Truckee reported 52, South Lake Tahoe reported 53, and Blue Canyon reported 62. At Reno, it was mostly cloudy, with a temperature of 72. These are the 1 a.m. Pacific Daylight Time observations for the San Francisco and Monterey Bay areas on Friday, September 25th. At San Francisco Airport, it was partly cloudy, temperature 62, dew point 55, relative humidity 77%, west wind at 16 miles an hour, pressure 29.95 inches and steady. At Oakland Airport, it was partly cloudy, temperature 62, dew point 56, relative humidity 80%, west wind at 6 miles an hour, pressure 29.95 inches and steady. At San Jose Airport, it was clear, temperature 64, dew point 52, relative humidity 64%, north wind at 8 miles an hour, pressure 29.96 inches and steady. At Santa Rosa, it was clear, temperature 55, southwest wind at 3, pressure 29.93 and rising. At Concord, it was partly cloudy, temperature 64, south wind at 13. At Livermore, it was clear, temperature 60, west wind at 5. At Monterey, it was partly cloudy, temperature 57, calm, pressure 29.97 and rising. At Salinas, it was partly cloudy, temperature 59, dew point 55, relative humidity 87%, north wind at 7. Here are some observations around California and western Nevada. It was clear, with a temperature of 65 at Sacramento, 60 at Blue Canyon, and 61 at Mammoth Lakes. It was partly cloudy, with a temperature of 69 at Los Angeles, 69 at San Diego, and 60 at South Lake Tahoe. It was mostly cloudy, with a temperature of 70 at Reno, and 59.

a Truckee. Local temperature reports around San Francisco Bay for 12 a.m. Downtown San Francisco was 61 degrees. Oakland Museum was 64 degrees. Redwood City was 65 degrees. San Rafael was 66 degrees. The area forecast for the South Bay, including the San Jose metro area and the Santa Clara Valley. For the rest of tonight, partly cloudy. Lows from the mid-50s to lower 60s. Northwest winds 5 to 10 miles per hour. For Friday, partly cloudy in the morning, then becoming sunny. Highs in the lower 70s by the bay, mid-70s to lower 80s inland. Northwest winds 5 to 15 miles per hour for Friday night, mostly clear. Lows from the lower to mid-50s northwest winds 5 to 10 miles per hour and on Saturday, mostly sunny. Highs in the lower 70s by the bay to the upper 70s inland. Light winds, becoming west 5 to 10 miles per hour in the afternoon. For the Saturday night, mostly clear until midnight, then becoming partly cloudy. Lows from the upper 40s to mid 50s west winds 5 to 10 miles per hour for Sunday. Partly cloudy in the morning, then becoming sunny. Highs from the 60s to mid 70s Sunday night and Monday, mostly clear. Lows from the upper 40s to mid 50s, highs from the 70s to lower 80s Monday night through Wednesday night, clear. Lows from the 50s to lower 60s, highs from the upper 70s to lower 90s Thursday, mostly sunny. Highs from the 70s to upper 80s, low temperatures tonight and highs tomorrow for the selected cities, San Jose, 59 and 77, Mountain View, 60 and 73, Morgan Hill, 58 and 83. The area forecast for the Monterey Bay and Salinas Valley? For the rest of tonight, partly cloudy. Lows in the mid-50s. West winds up to 5 miles per hour, becoming northwest around 5 miles per hour after midnight. For Friday, partly cloudy in the morning, then becoming sunny. Highs in the upper 60s at the coast to the lower 80s inland. West winds around 5 miles per hour, increasing to 10 to 15 miles per hour in the afternoon. For Friday night, mostly clear until midnight, then becoming partly cloudy. Lows in the mid-50s southwest winds 5 to 10 miles per hour and on Saturday, partly cloudy. Highs in the mid-60s at the coast to the lower 80s inland. West winds 5 to 10 miles per hour for the Saturday night, partly cloudy until midnight, then becoming mostly cloudy. Lows in the lower 50s west winds 5 to 10 miles per hour for Sunday. Mostly cloudy in the morning, then becoming mostly sunny. Highs from the 60s to lower 70s Sunday night through Monday night, mostly clear. Lows from the upper 40s to mid 50s, highs from the 60s to mid 70s Tuesday through Wednesday night, mostly clear. High 70s and 80s, lows in the upper 50s Thursday, partly cloudy. Highs from the lower 70s to mid 80s, low temperatures tonight and highs tomorrow for the selected cities, Santa Cruz, 56 and 81, Monterey, 57 and 69, Salinas, 56 and 71, Hollister, 56 and 81, King City, 56 and 82. The weather overview for the Bay Area and Central Coast, cooler conditions arrive Friday into the weekend. Near seasonal temperatures early next week. The extended forecast for the Bay Area and Central Coast, Sunday and Sunday night, partly cloudy. Highs 55 to 75. Lows 45 to 55. Monday and Monday night, mostly clear. Highs 60 to 85. Lows 50 to 60. Tuesday and Tuesday night, mostly clear. Highs 65 to 90. Lows 50 to 65. Wednesday and Wednesday night, mostly clear. Highs 65 to 90. Lows 50 to 65. Thursday and Thursday night, mostly clear. Highs 65 to 90. Lows 50 to 65. Sunrise, sunset, and tidal information for the San Francisco Bay Area for Friday, September 25th. The sunrise today, 6:59 a.m. The sunset tonight, 7:03 p.m. Tidal data at the Golden Gate for today. Low tide, 4.

6 a.m. at 0.48 feet. High tide, 11:35 a.m. at 5.42 feet. Low tide, 5:17 p.m. at 1.24 feet. High tide, 11:34 p.m. at 5.47 feet. Here are the buoy observations for 1 a.m. Pacific Daylight Time. At offshore buoy 6, winds northwest at 8 knots, pressure 1,022.3 millibars. At offshore buoy 59, winds northwest at 70 knots, water temperature 67, pressure 1,019.1 millibars. At buoy 14 near Point Arena, winds calm, water temperature 58, pressure 1,015.3 millibars. At buoy 13 near Bodega Bay, winds northwest at 14 knots, pressure 1,014.1 millibars. At Point Reyes Wave Rider buoy, water temperature 61, seas 6 feet, every 12 seconds. At San Francisco buoy, winds northwest at 12 knots, water temperature 59, pressure 1,014.1 millibars. At Half Moon Bay buoy, winds west 10 knots, water temperature 59, pressure 1,014.8 millibars, seas 5 feet, every 11 seconds. At Monterey buoy, winds northwest at 12 knots, water temperature 62, pressure 1,014.4 millibars. At Point Sur, Wave Rider buoy, water temperature 62, seas 6 feet, every 11 seconds. At Cape San Martin buoy, winds northwest at 14 knots, water temperature 64, pressure 1,014.1 millibars. Here are the buoy observations for 1 a.m. Pacific Daylight Time. At offshore buoy 6, winds northwest at 8 knots, pressure 1,022.2 millibars. At offshore buoy 59, winds northwest at 70 knots, water temperature 67, pressure 1,019.1 millibars. At buoy 14 near Point Arena, winds calm, water temperature 58, pressure 1,015.3 millibars. At buoy 13 near Bodega Bay, winds northwest at 14 knots, pressure 1,014.1 millibars. At Point Reyes Wave Rider buoy, water temperature 61, seas 6 feet, every 11 seconds. At San Francisco buoy, winds northwest at 14 knots, pressure 1,014.3 millibars, swell 5 feet, every 11 seconds. At Half Moon Bay buoy, winds west 10 knots, water temperature 59, pressure 1,014.8 millibars, seas 5 feet, every 11 seconds. At Monterey buoy, winds northwest at 12 knots, water temperature 62, pressure 1,014.4 millibars. At Point Sur, Wave Rider buoy, water temperature 62, seas 6 feet, every 11 seconds. At Cape San Martin buoy, winds northwest at 14 knots, water temperature 64, pressure 1,014.1 millibars. Synopsis for the Central California coast and bays, including the Monterey Bay, Greater Farallones, and Cordell Bank National Marine Sanctuaries: expect fresh to strong northerly breezes to continue through the weekend behind a cold front that pushes through overnight. Near gale force winds are possible across Monterey Bay south to Big Sur Sunday afternoon and evening. Tropical storm activity producing a long period southerly swell begins to increase for the beginning of next week. The marine forecast for San Pablo Bay, Suisun Bay, the West Delta, and the San Francisco Bay north of the Bay Bridge. For tonight, southwest wind 5 to 10 knots, rising to 10 to 15 knots after midnight. For Friday, southwest wind 10 to 15 knots. For Friday night, southwest wind 10 to 15 knots, easing to around 5 knots after midnight. The marine forecast for Monterey Bay: small craft advisory in effect from Friday morning through Friday evening. For tonight, west wind 5 to 10 knots, veering to north late this evening and overnight. Seas 3 to 4 feet. Wave detail, northwest 3 feet at 10 seconds. For Friday, north wind 5 to 10 knots, becoming northwest 20 to 25 knots with gusts up to 35 knots in the afternoon. Seas 3 to 4 feet. Wave detail, northwest 4 feet at 7 seconds and south 2 feet at 13 seconds. For Friday night,

northwest wind 15 to 20 knots with gusts up to 35 knots, becoming north 10 to 15 knots after midnight. Seas 3 to 5 feet. Wave detail, northwest 5 feet at 8 seconds. The coastal waters forecast from Pigeon Point to Point Pinos out to 10 nautical miles. Small craft advisory in effect from Friday morning through Saturday morning. For tonight, northwest wind 10 to 15 knots. Seas 4 to 5 feet. Wave detail, northwest 5 feet at 10 seconds and southwest 2 feet at 14 seconds. For Friday, northwest wind 15 to 20 knots, rising to 20 to 25 knots with gusts up to 35 knots in the afternoon. Seas 4 to 5 feet. Wave detail, northwest 5 feet at 7 seconds and south 2 feet at 13 seconds. For Friday night, northwest wind 20 to 25 knots with gusts up to 35 knots, easing to 15 to 20 knots after midnight. Seas 5 to 7 feet. Wave detail, northwest 6 feet at 8 seconds and south 2 feet at 12 seconds. The area forecast for the peninsula, North Bay, and East Bay. For the rest of tonight, partly cloudy. Lows from the mid-50s to lower 60s. Southwest winds 5 to 10 miles per hour. For Friday, partly cloudy in the morning, then becoming mostly sunny. Highs in the upper 60s at the coast to around 80 inland. West winds 5 to 15 miles per hour for Friday night, mostly clear until midnight, then becoming partly cloudy. Lows from the 40s to upper 50s, southwest winds 5 to 10 miles per hour, and on Saturday, partly cloudy in the morning, then becoming mostly sunny. Highs in the mid-60s at the coast to the upper 70s inland. Southwest winds 5 to 10 miles per hour for the Saturday night, partly cloudy. Lows from the 40s to upper 50s, southwest winds 5 to 10 miles per hour for Sunday. Partly cloudy in the morning, then becoming mostly sunny. Highs from the upper 50s to lower 70s Sunday night and Monday mostly clear. Lows from the upper 40s to mid 50s, highs from the mid 60s to lower 80s for Monday night, clear. Lows from the 40s to upper 50s and on Tuesday, mostly sunny. Highs from the lower 70s to mid 80s for the Tuesday night, clear. Lows in the 50s Wednesday through Thursday, mostly clear. Highs from the lower 70s to mid 80s, lows from the 50s to lower 60s, low temperatures tonight and highs tomorrow for these selected cities, San Francisco, 60 and 69, San Francisco Airport, 60 and 70, Redwood City, 59 and 77, Oakland, 60 and 73, Fremont, 59 and 74, Concord, 60 and 83, Livermore, 58 and 80, San Rafael, 60 and 80, Santa Rosa, 56 and 83, Napa, 56 and 78, Fairfield, 60 and 82. These are the 1 a.m. Pacific Daylight Time observations for the San Francisco and Monterey Bay areas on Friday, September 25th. At San Francisco Airport, it was partly cloudy, temperature 62, dew point 55, relative humidity 77%, west wind at 16 miles an hour, pressure 29.95 inches and steady. At Oakland Airport, it was partly cloudy, temperature 62, dew point 56, relative humidity 80%, west wind at 6 miles an hour, pressure 29.95 inches and steady. At San Jose Airport, it was clear, temperature 64, dew point 52, relative humidity 64%, north wind at 8 miles an hour, pressure 29.96 inches and steady. At Santa Rosa, it was clear, temperature 55, southwest wind at 3, pressure 29.93 and rising. At Concord, it was partly cloudy, temperature 64, south wind at 13. At Livermore, it was clear, temperature 60, west wind at 5. At Monterey, it was partly cloudy, temperature 57, calm, pressure 29.97 and rising. At Salinas, it was partly cloudy, temperature 59, dew point 55, relative humidity 87%, north wind at 7. Here are some observations around California and western Nevada. It was clear, with a temperature of 65 at

Sacramento, 60 at Blue Canyon, and 61 at Mammoth Lakes. It was partly cloudy, with a temperature of 69 at Los Angeles, 69 at San Diego, and 60 at South Lake Tahoe. It was mostly cloudy, with a temperature of 70 at Reno, and 59 at Truckee. Local temperature reports around San Francisco Bay for 1 a.m. Downtown San Francisco was 61 degrees. Oakland Museum was 63 degrees. Redwood City was 64 degrees. San Rafael was 66 degrees. The area forecast for the South Bay, including the San Jose metro area and the Santa Clara Valley. For the rest of tonight, partly cloudy. Lows from the mid-50s to lower 60s. Northwest winds 5 to 10 miles per hour. For Friday, partly cloudy in the morning, then becoming sunny. Highs in the lower 70s by the bay, mid-70s to lower 80s inland. Northwest winds 5 to 15 miles per hour for Friday night, mostly clear. Lows from the lower to mid-50s, northwest winds 5 to 10 miles per hour, and on Saturday, mostly sunny. Highs in the lower 70s by the bay to the upper 70s inland. Light winds, becoming west 5 to 10 miles per hour in the afternoon. For the Saturday night, mostly clear until midnight, then becoming partly cloudy. Lows from the upper 40s to mid 50s west winds 5 to 10 miles per hour for Sunday. Partly cloudy in the morning, then becoming sunny. Highs from the 60s to mid 70s Sunday night and Monday mostly clear. Lows from the upper 40s to mid 50s, highs from the 70s to lower 80s Monday night through Wednesday night, clear. Lows from the 50s to lower 60s, highs from the upper 70s to lower 90s Thursday, mostly sunny. Highs from the 70s to upper 80s, low temperatures tonight and highs tomorrow for these selected cities: San Jose, 59 and 77, Mountain View, 60 and 73, Morgan Hill, 58 and 83. The area forecast for the Monterey Bay and Salinas Valley? For the rest of tonight, partly cloudy. Lows in the mid-50s. West winds up to 5 miles per hour, becoming northwest around 5 miles per hour after midnight. For Friday, partly cloudy in the morning, then becoming sunny. Highs in the upper 60s at the coast to the lower 80s inland. West winds around 5 miles per hour, increasing to 10 to 15 miles per hour in the afternoon. For Friday night, mostly clear until midnight, then becoming partly cloudy. Lows in the mid-50s, southwest winds 5 to 10 miles per hour, and on Saturday, partly cloudy. Highs in the mid-60s at the coast to the lower 80s inland. West winds 5 to 10 miles per hour for the Saturday night, partly cloudy until midnight, then becoming mostly cloudy. Lows in the lower 50s, west winds 5 to 10 miles per hour for Sunday. Mostly cloudy in the morning, then becoming mostly sunny. Highs from the 60s to lower 70s Sunday night through Monday night, mostly clear. Lows from the upper 40s to mid 50s, highs from the 60s to mid 70s Tuesday through Wednesday night, mostly clear. High 70s and 80s, lows in the upper 50s Thursday, partly cloudy. Highs from the lower 70s to mid 80s, low temperatures tonight and highs tomorrow for these selected cities: Santa Cruz, 56 and 81, Monterey, 57 and 69, Salinas, 56 and 71, Hollister, 56 and 81, King City, 56 and 82. The weather overview for the Bay Area and Central Coast: cooler conditions arrive Friday into the weekend. Near seasonal temperatures early next week. The extended forecast for the Bay Area and Central Coast: Sunday and Sunday night, partly cloudy. Highs 55 to 75. Lows 45 to 55. Monday and Monday night, mostly clear. Highs 60 to 85. Lows 50 to 60. Tuesday and Tuesday night, mostly clear. Highs 65 to 90. Lows 50 to 65. Wednesday and Wednesday night, mostly clear. Highs 65 to 90. Lows 50 to 65. Thursday and Thursday night, mostly clear. Highs 65 to 90. Lows 50 to 65.
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This broadcast originates from the National Weather Service office located in Monterey, California, and serves the South Bay and Monterey Bay Area, including the cities of San Jose, Monterey, Salinas, and Santa Cruz. Sunrise, sunset, and tidal information for the San Francisco Bay Area for Friday, September 25th. The sunrise today, 6:59 a.m. The sunset tonight, 7:03 p.m. Tidal data at the Golden Gate for today. Low tide, 4:56 a.m. at 0.48 feet. High tide, 11:35 a.m. at 5.42 feet. Low tide, 5:17 p.m. at 1.24 feet. High tide, 11:34 p.m. at 5.47 feet. Here are the buoy observations for 1 a.m. Pacific Daylight Time. An offshore buoy 6 winds northwest at 8 knots, pressure 1,022.2 millibars. An offshore buoy 59 winds northwest at 70 knots, water temperature 67, pressure 1,019.1 millibars. At buoy 14 near Point Arena winds calm, water temperature 58, pressure 1,015.3 millibars. At buoy 13 near Bodega Bay winds northwest at 14 knots, pressure 1,014.1 millibars. At Point Reyes Wave Rider buoy water temperature 61, seas 6 feet, every 11 seconds. At San Francisco buoy winds northwest at 14 knots, pressure 1,014.3 millibars, swell 5 feet, every 11 seconds. At Half Moon Bay buoy winds west 10 knots, water temperature 59, pressure 1,014.8 millibars, seas 5 feet, every 11 seconds. At Monterey buoy winds northwest at 12 knots, water temperature 62, pressure 1,014.4 millibars. At Point Sur, Wave Rider buoy water temperature 62, seas 6 feet, every 11 seconds. At Cape San Martin buoy winds northwest at 14 knots, water temperature 64, pressure 1,014.1 millibars. Synopsis for the Central California coast and bays including the Monterey Bay, Greater Farallones, and Cordell Bank National Marine Sanctuaries, expect fresh to strong northerly breezes to continue through the weekend behind a cold front that pushes through overnight. Near gale force winds are possible across Monterey Bay south to Big Sur Sunday afternoon and evening. Tropical storm activity producing a long period southerly swell begins to increase for the beginning of next week. The marine forecast for San Pablo Bay, Suisun Bay, the West Delta, and the San Francisco Bay north of the Bay Bridge. For tonight, southwest wind 5 to 10 knots, rising to 10 to 15 knots after midnight. For Friday, southwest wind 10 to 15 knots. For Friday night, southwest wind 10 to 15 knots, easing to around 5 knots after midnight. The marine forecast for Monterey Bay. Small craft advisory in effect from Friday morning through Friday evening. For tonight, west wind 5 to 10 knots, veering to north late this evening and overnight. Seas 3 to 4 feet. Wave detail, northwest 3 feet at 10 seconds. For Friday, north wind 5 to 10 knots, becoming northwest 20 to 25 knots with gusts up to 35 knots in the afternoon. Seas 3 to 4 feet. Wave detail, northwest 4 feet at 7 seconds and south 2 feet at 13 seconds. For Friday night, northwest wind 15 to 20 knots with gusts up to 35 knots, becoming north 10 to 15 knots after midnight. Seas 3 to 5 feet. Wave detail, northwest 5 feet at 8 seconds. The coastal waters forecast from Pigeon Point to Point Pinos out to 10 nautical miles. Small craft advisory in effect from Friday morning through Saturday morning. For tonight, northwest wind 10 to 15 knots. Seas 4 to 5 feet. Wave detail, northwest 5 feet at 10 seconds and southwest 2 feet at 14 seconds.
for Friday, northwest wind 15 to 20 knots, rising to 20 to 25 knots with gusts up to 30.

5 knots in the afternoon. Seas 4 to 5 feet. Wave detail, northwest 5 feet at 7 seconds and south 2 feet at 13 seconds. For Friday night, northwest wind 20 to 25 knots with gusts up to 35 knots, easing to 15 to 20 knots after midnight. Seas 5 to 7 feet. Wave detail, northwest 6 feet at 8 seconds and south 2 feet at 12 seconds. The area forecast for the peninsula, North Bay, and East Bay. For the rest of tonight, partly cloudy. Lows from the mid-50s to lower 60s. Southwest winds 5 to 10 miles per hour. For Friday, partly cloudy in the morning, then becoming mostly sunny. Highs in the upper 60s at the coast to around 80 inland. West winds 5 to 15 miles per hour for Friday night, mostly clear until midnight, then becoming partly cloudy. Lows from the 40s to upper 50s. Southwest winds 5 to 10 miles per hour, and on Saturday, partly cloudy in the morning, then becoming mostly sunny. Highs in the mid-60s at the coast to the upper 70s inland. Southwest winds 5 to 10 miles per hour for the Saturday night, partly cloudy. Lows from the 40s to upper 50s. Southwest winds 5 to 10 miles per hour for Sunday. Partly cloudy in the morning, then becoming mostly sunny. Highs from the upper 50s to lower 70s Sunday night and Monday, mostly clear. Lows from the upper 40s to mid 50s. Highs from the mid 60s to lower 80s for Monday night, clear. Lows from the 40s to upper 50s, and on Tuesday, mostly sunny. Highs from the lower 70s to mid 80s for the Tuesday night, clear. Lows in the 50s Wednesday through Thursday, mostly clear. Highs from the lower 70s to mid 80s, lows from the 50s to lower 60s, low temperatures tonight and highs tomorrow for the selected cities, San Francisco, 60 and 69, San Francisco Airport, 60 and 70, Redwood City, 59 and 77, Oakland, 60 and 73, Fremont, 59 and 74, Concord, 60 and 83, Livermore, 58 and 80, San Rafael, 60 and 80, Santa Rosa, 56 and 83, Napa, 56 and 78, Fairfield, 60 and 82. These are the 1 a.m. Pacific Daylight Time observations for the San Francisco and Monterey Bay areas on Friday, September 25th. At San Francisco Airport, it was partly cloudy, temperature 62, dew point 55, relative humidity 77%, west wind at 16 miles an hour, pressure 29.95 inches and steady. At Oakland Airport, it was partly cloudy, temperature 62, dew point 56, relative humidity 80%, west wind at 6 miles an hour, pressure 29.95 inches and steady. At San Jose Airport, it was clear, temperature 64, dew point 52, relative humidity 64%, north wind at 8 miles an hour, pressure 29.96 inches and steady. At Santa Rosa, it was clear, temperature 55, southwest wind at 3, pressure 29.93 and rising. At Concord, it was partly cloudy, temperature 64, south wind at 13. At Livermore, it was clear, temperature 60, west wind at 5. At Monterey, it was partly cloudy, temperature 57, calm, pressure 29.97 and rising. At Salinas, it was partly cloudy, temperature 59, dew point 55, relative humidity 87%, north wind at 7 rising. At Salinas, it was partly cloudy, temperature 59, dew point 55, relative humidity 87%, north wind at 7. Here are some observations around California and western Nevada. It was clear, with a temperature of 65 at Sacramento, 60 at Blue Canyon, and 61 at Mammoth Lakes. It was partly cloudy, with a temperature of 69 at Los Angeles, 69 at San Diego, and 60 at South Lake Tahoe. It was mostly cloudy, with a temperature of 70 at Reno, and 59 at Truckee. Local temperature reports around San Francisco Bay for 1 a.m. Downtown San Francisco was 61 degrees. Oakland Museum was 63 degrees. Redwood City was 64 degrees. San Rafael

66 degrees. The area forecast for the South Bay, including the San Jose metro area and the Santa Clara Valley. For the rest of tonight, partly cloudy. Lows from the mid-50s to lower 60s. Northwest winds 5 to 10 miles per hour. For Friday, partly cloudy in the morning, then becoming sunny. Highs in the lower 70s by the bay, mid-70s to lower 80s inland. Northwest winds 5 to 15 miles per hour for Friday night, mostly clear. Lows from the lower to mid-50s northwest winds 5 to 10 miles per hour and on Saturday, mostly sunny. Highs in the lower 70s by the bay to the upper 70s inland. Light winds, becoming west 5 to 10 miles per hour in the afternoon. For the Saturday night, mostly clear until midnight, then becoming partly cloudy. Lows from the upper 40s to mid 50s west winds 5 to 10 miles per hour for Sunday. Partly cloudy in the morning, then becoming sunny. Highs from the 60s to mid 70s Sunday night and Monday mostly clear. Lows from the upper 40s to mid 50s, highs from the 70s to lower 80s Monday night through Wednesday night, clear. Lows from the 50s to lower 60s, highs from the upper 70s to lower 90s Thursday, mostly sunny. Highs from the 70s to upper 80s, low temperatures tonight and highs tomorrow for these selected cities: San Jose, 59 and 77, Mountain View, 60 and 73, Morgan Hill, 58 and 83. The area forecast for the Monterey Bay and Salinas Valley. For the rest of tonight, partly cloudy. Lows in the mid-50s. West winds up to 5 miles per hour, becoming northwest around 5 miles per hour after midnight. For Friday, partly cloudy in the morning, then becoming sunny. Highs in the upper 60s at the coast to the lower 80s inland. West winds around 5 miles per hour, increasing to 10 to 15 miles per hour in the afternoon. For Friday night, mostly clear until midnight, then becoming partly cloudy. Lows in the mid-50s southwest winds 5 to 10 miles per hour and on Saturday, partly cloudy. Highs in the mid-60s at the coast to the lower 80s inland. West winds 5 to 10 miles per hour for the Saturday night, partly cloudy until midnight, then becoming mostly cloudy. Lows in the lower 50s west winds 5 to 10 miles per hour for Sunday. Mostly cloudy in the morning, then becoming mostly sunny. Highs from the 60s to lower 70s Sunday night through Monday night, mostly clear. Lows from the upper 40s to mid 50s, highs from the 60s to mid 70s Tuesday through Wednesday night, mostly clear. High 70s and 80s, lows in the upper 50s Thursday, partly cloudy. Highs from the lower 70s to mid 80s, low temperatures tonight and highs tomorrow for these selected cities: Santa Cruz, 56 and 81, Monterey, 57 and 69, Salinas, 56 and 71, Hollister, 56 and 81, King City, 56 and 82. The weather overview for the Bay Area and Central Coast: cooler conditions arrive Friday into the weekend. Near seasonal temperatures early next week. The extended forecast for the Bay Area and Central Coast: Sunday and Sunday night, partly cloudy. Highs 55 to 75. Lows 45 to 55. Monday and Monday night, mostly clear. Highs 60 to 85. Lows 50 to 60. Tuesday and Tuesday night, mostly clear. Highs 65 to 90. Lows 50 to 65. Wednesday and Wednesday night, mostly clear. Highs 65 to 90. Lows 50 to 65. Thursday and Thursday night, mostly clear. Highs 65 to 90. Lows 50 to 65. Sunrise, sunset, and tidal information for the San Francisco Bay Area for Friday, September 25th. The sunrise today, 6:59 a.m. The sunset tonight, 7:03 p.m. Tidal data at the Golden Gate for today. Low tide, 4:56 a.m. at 0.48 feet. High tide, 11:35 a.m. at 5.42 feet. Low tide, 5:17 p.m. at 1.24 feet. High tide, 11:34 p.m. at 5.47 feet.

Kauai, winds northwest at 14 knots, pressure 1,014.3 millibars, swell 5 feet, every 11 seconds. At Half Moon Bay, buoy winds west 10 knots, water temperature 59, pressure 1,014.8 millibars, seas 5 feet, every 11 seconds. At Monterey, buoy winds northwest at 12 knots, water temperature 62, pressure 1,014.4 millibars. At Point Sur, wave rider buoy water temperature 62, seas 6 feet, every 11 seconds. At Cape San Martin, buoy winds northwest at 14 knots, water temperature 64, pressure 1,014.1 millibars. Synopsis for the Central California coast and bays, including the Monterey Bay, Greater Farallones, and Cordell Bank National Marine Sanctuaries, expect fresh to strong northerly breezes to continue through the weekend behind a cold front that pushes through overnight. Near gale force winds are possible across Monterey Bay south to Big Sur Sunday afternoon and evening. Tropical storm activity producing a long period southerly swell begins to increase for the beginning of next week. The marine forecast for San Pablo Bay, Suisun Bay, the West Delta, and the San Francisco Bay north of the Bay Bridge. For tonight, southwest wind 5 to 10 knots, rising to 10 to 15 knots after midnight. For Friday, southwest wind 10 to 15 knots. For Friday night, southwest wind 10 to 15 knots, easing to around 5 knots after midnight. The marine forecast for Monterey Bay. Small craft advisory in effect from Friday morning through Friday evening. For tonight, west wind 5 to 10 knots, veering to north late this evening and overnight. Seas 3 to 4 feet. Wave detail, northwest 3 feet at 10 seconds. For Friday, north wind 5 to 10 knots, becoming northwest 20 to 25 knots with gusts up to 35 knots in the afternoon. Seas 3 to 4 feet. Wave detail, northwest 4 feet at 7 seconds and south 2 feet at 13 seconds. For Friday night, northwest wind 15 to 20 knots with gusts up to 35 knots, becoming north 10 to 15 knots after midnight. Seas 3 to 5 feet. Wave detail, northwest 5 feet at 8 seconds. The coastal waters forecast from Pigeon Point to Point Pinos out to 10 nautical miles. Small craft advisory in effect from Friday morning through Saturday morning. For tonight, northwest wind 10 to 15 knots. Seas 4 to 5 feet. Wave detail, northwest 5 feet at 10 seconds and southwest 2 feet at 14 seconds. For Friday, northwest wind 15 to 20 knots, rising to 20 to 25 knots with gusts up to 35 knots in the afternoon. Seas 4 to 5 feet. Wave detail, northwest 5 feet at 7 seconds and south 2 feet at 13 seconds. For Friday night, northwest wind 20 to 25 knots with gusts up to 35 knots, easing to 15 to 20 knots after midnight. Seas 5 to 7 feet. Wave detail, northwest 6 feet at 8 seconds and south 2 feet at 12 seconds. The area forecast for the peninsula, North Bay, and East Bay. For the rest of tonight, partly cloudy. Lows from the mid-50s to lower 60s. Southwest winds 5 to 10 miles per hour. For Friday, partly cloudy in the morning, then becoming mostly sunny. Highs in the upper 60s at the coast to around 80 inland. West winds 5 to 15 miles per hour for Friday night, mostly clear until midnight, then becoming partly cloudy. Lows from the 40s to upper 50s southwest winds 5 to 10 miles per hour and on Saturday, partly cloudy in the morning then becoming mostly sunny. Highs in the mid-60s at the coast to the upper 70s inland. Southwest winds 5 to 10 miles per hour for the Saturday night, partly cloudy. Lows from the 40s to upper 50s southwest winds 5 to 10 miles per hour for Sunday, partly cloudy in the morning then becoming mostly sunny. Highs from the upper 50s to lower 70s Sunday night and Monday mostly clear. Lows from the upper 40s to mid 50s. Highs from the mid 60s to lower 80s for Monday night, clear. Lows from the 40s to upper 50s and on Tuesday, mostly sunny. Highs from the lower 70s.

80s for the Tuesday night, clear. Lows in the 50s Wednesday through Thursday, mostly clear. Highs from the lower 70s to mid 80s, lows from the 50s to lower 60s, low temperatures tonight and highs tomorrow for these selected cities. San Francisco, 60 and 69, San Francisco Airport, 60 and 70, Redwood City, 59 and 77, Oakland, 60 and 73, Fremont, 59 and 74, Concord, 60 and 83, Livermore, 58 and 80, San Rafael, 60 and 80, Santa Rosa, 56 and 83, Napa, 56 and 78, Fairfield, 60 and 82. These are the 1 a.m. Pacific Daylight Time observations for the San Francisco and Monterey Bay areas on Friday, September 25th. At San Francisco Airport, it was partly cloudy, temperature 62, dew point 55, relative humidity 77%, west wind at 16 miles an hour, pressure 29.95 inches and steady. At Oakland Airport, it was partly cloudy, temperature 62, dew point 56, relative humidity 80%, west wind at 6 miles an hour, pressure 29.95 inches and steady. At San Jose Airport, it was clear, temperature 64, dew point 52, relative humidity 64%, north wind at 8 miles an hour, pressure 29.96 inches and steady. At Santa Rosa, it was clear, temperature 55, southwest wind at 3, pressure 29.93 and rising. At Concord, it was partly cloudy, temperature 64, south wind at 13. At Livermore, it was clear, temperature 60, west wind at 5. At Monterey, it was partly cloudy, temperature 57, calm, pressure 29.97 and rising. At Salinas, it was partly cloudy, temperature 59, dew point 55, relative humidity 87%, north wind at 7. Here are some observations around California and western Nevada. It was clear, with a temperature of 65 at Sacramento, 60 at Blue Canyon, and 61 at Mammoth Lakes. It was partly cloudy, with a temperature of 69 at Los Angeles, 69 at San Diego, and 60 at South Lake Tahoe. It was mostly cloudy, with a temperature of 70 at Reno, and 59 at Truckee. Local temperature reports around San Francisco Bay for 1 a.m. Downtown San Francisco was 61 degrees. Oakland Museum was 63 degrees. Redwood City was 64 degrees. San Rafael was 66 degrees. The area forecast for the South Bay, including the San Jose metro area and the Santa Clara Valley. For the rest of tonight, partly cloudy. Lows from the mid-50s to lower 60s. Northwest winds 5 to 10 miles per hour. For Friday, partly cloudy in the morning, then becoming sunny. Highs in the lower 70s by the bay, mid-70s to lower 80s inland. Northwest winds 5 to 15 miles per hour for Friday night, mostly clear. Lows from the lower to mid-50s northwest winds 5 to 10 miles per hour and on Saturday, mostly sunny. Highs in the lower 70s by the bay to the upper 70s inland. Light winds, becoming west 5 to 10 miles per hour in the afternoon. For the Saturday night, mostly clear until midnight, then becoming partly cloudy. Lows from the upper 40s to mid 50s west winds 5 to 10 miles per hour for Sunday. Partly cloudy in the morning, then becoming sunny. Highs from the 60s to mid 70s Sunday night and Monday mostly clear. Lows from the upper 40s to mid 50s, highs from the 70s to lower 80s Monday night through Wednesday night, clear. Lows from the 50s to lower 60s, highs from the upper 70s to lower 90s Thursday, mostly sunny. Highs from the 70s to upper 80s, low temperatures tonight and highs tomorrow for these selected cities, San Jose, 59 and 77, Mountain View, 60 and 73, Morgan Hill, 58 and 83. The area forecast for the Monterey Bay and Salinas Valley? For the rest of tonight, partly cloudy. Lows in the mid-50s. West winds up to 5 miles per hour, becoming northwest around 5 miles per hour after midnight. For Friday, partly cloudy in the morning.

becoming sunny. Highs in the upper 60s at the coast to the lower 80s inland. West winds around 5 miles per hour, increasing to 10 to 15 miles per hour in the afternoon. For Friday night, mostly clear until midnight, then becoming partly cloudy. Lows in the mid-50s, southwest winds 5 to 10 miles per hour, and on Saturday, partly cloudy. Highs in the mid-60s at the coast to the lower 80s inland. West winds 5 to 10 miles per hour for the Saturday night, partly cloudy until midnight, then becoming mostly cloudy. Lows in the lower 50s, west winds 5 to 10 miles per hour for Sunday. Mostly cloudy in the morning, then becoming mostly sunny. Highs from the 60s to lower 70s Sunday night through Monday night, mostly clear. Lows from the upper 40s to mid 50s, highs from the 60s to mid 70s Tuesday through Wednesday night, mostly clear. High 70s and 80s, lows in the upper 50s Thursday, partly cloudy. Highs from the lower 70s to mid 80s, low temperatures tonight and highs tomorrow for these selected cities: Santa Cruz, 56 and 81, Monterey, 57 and 69, Salinas, 56 and 71, Hollister, 56 and 81, King City, 56 and 82. The weather overview for the Bay Area and Central Coast: cooler conditions arrive Friday into the weekend. Near seasonal temperatures early next week. The extended forecast for the Bay Area and Central Coast: Sunday and Sunday night, partly cloudy. Highs 55 to 75. Lows 45 to 55. Monday and Monday night, mostly clear. High 60 to 85. Lows 50 to 60. Tuesday and Tuesday night, mostly clear. Highs 65 to 90. Lows 50 to 65. Wednesday and Wednesday night, mostly clear. Highs 65 to 90. Lows 50 to 65. Thursday and Thursday night, mostly clear. Highs 65 to 90. Lows 50 to 65. Sunrise, sunset, and tidal information for the San Francisco Bay Area for Friday, September 25th. The sunrise today, 6:59 a.m. The sunset tonight, 7:03 p.m. Tidal data at the Golden Gate for today. Low tide, 4:56 a.m. at 0.48 feet. High tide, 11:35 a.m. at 5.42 feet. Low tide, 5:17 p.m. at 1.24 feet. High tide, 11:34 p.m. at 5.47 feet. Here are the buoy observations for 1 a.m. Pacific Daylight Time. An offshore buoy 6, winds northwest at 8 knots, pressure 1,022.2 millibars. An offshore buoy 59, winds northwest at 70 knots, water temperature 67, pressure 1,019.1 millibars. At buoy 14 near Point Arena, winds calm, water temperature 58, pressure 1,015.3 millibars. At buoy 13 near Bodega Bay, winds northwest at 14 knots, pressure 1,014.1 millibars. At Point Reyes Wave Rider buoy, water temperature 61, seas 6 feet, every 11 seconds. At San Francisco buoy, winds northwest at 14 knots, pressure 1,014.3 millibars, swell 5 feet, every 11 seconds. At Half Moon Bay buoy, winds west 10 knots, water temperature 59, pressure 1,014.8 millibars, seas 5 feet, every 11 seconds. At Monterey buoy, winds northwest at 12 knots, water temperature 62, pressure 1,014.4 millibars. At Point Sur, Wave Rider buoy, water temperature 62, seas 6 feet, every 11 seconds. At Cape San Martin buoy, winds northwest at 14 knots, water temperature 64, pressure 1,014.1 millibars. 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This broadcast originates from the National Weather Service office located in Monterey, California, and serves the South Bay and Monterey Bay Area, including the cities of San Jose, Monterey, Salinas, and Santa Cruz.

analysis for the central California coast and bays, including the Monterey Bay, Greater Farallones, and Cordell Bank National Marine Sanctuaries, expect fresh to strong northerly breezes to continue through the weekend behind a cold front that pushes through overnight. Near gale force winds are possible across Monterey Bay south to Dixer Sunday afternoon and evening. Tropical storm activity producing a long-period southerly swell begins to increase for the beginning of next week. The marine forecast for San Pablo Bay, Suisun Bay, the West Delta, and the San Francisco Bay north of the Bay Bridge. For tonight, southwest wind 5 to 10 knots, rising to 10 to 15 knots after midnight. For Friday, southwest wind 10 to 15 knots. For Friday night, southwest wind 10 to 15 knots, easing to around 5 knots after midnight. The marine forecast for Monterey Bay. Small craft advisory in effect from Friday morning through Friday evening. For tonight, west wind 5 to 10 knots, veering to north late this evening and overnight. Seas 3 to 4 feet. Wave detail, northwest 3 feet at 10 seconds. For Friday, north wind 5 to 10 knots, becoming northwest 20 to 25 knots with gusts up to 35 knots in the afternoon. Seas 3 to 4 feet. Wave detail, northwest 4 feet at 7 seconds and south 2 feet at 13 seconds. For Friday night, northwest wind 15 to 20 knots with gusts up to 35 knots, becoming north 10 to 15 knots after midnight. Seas 3 to 5 feet. Wave detail, northwest 5 feet at 8 seconds. The coastal waters forecast from Pigeon Point to Point Pinos out to 10 nautical miles. Small craft advisory in effect from Friday morning through Saturday morning. For tonight, northwest wind 10 to 15 knots. Seas 4 to 5 feet. Wave detail, northwest 5 feet at 10 seconds and southwest 2 feet at 14 seconds. For Friday, northwest wind 15 to 20 knots, rising to 20 to 25 knots with gusts up to 35 knots in the afternoon. Seas 4 to 5 feet. Wave detail, northwest 5 feet at 7 seconds and south 2 feet at 13 seconds. For Friday night, northwest wind 20 to 25 knots with gusts up to 35 knots, easing to 15 to 20 knots after midnight. Seas 5 to 7 feet. Wave detail, northwest 6 feet at 8 seconds and south 2 feet at 12 seconds. The area forecast for the peninsula, North Bay, and East Bay. For the rest of tonight, partly cloudy. Lows from the mid-50s to lower 60s. Southwest winds 5 to 10 miles per hour. For Friday, partly cloudy in the morning, then becoming mostly sunny. Highs in the upper 60s at the coast to around 80 inland. West winds 5 to 15 miles per hour for Friday night, mostly clear until midnight, then becoming partly cloudy. Lows from the 40s to upper 50s southwest winds 5 to 10 miles per hour and on Saturday, partly cloudy in the morning then becoming mostly sunny. Highs in the mid-60s at the coast to the upper 70s inland. Southwest winds 5 to 10 miles per hour for the Saturday night, partly cloudy. Lows from the 40s to upper 50s southwest winds 5 to 10 miles per hour for Sunday, partly cloudy in the morning then becoming mostly sunny. Highs from the upper 50s to lower 70s Sunday night and Monday mostly clear. Lows from the upper 40s to mid 50s. Highs from the mid 60s to lower 80s for Monday night, clear. Lows from the 40s to upper 50s and on Tuesday, mostly sunny. Highs from the lower 70s to mid 80s for the Tuesday night, clear. Lows in the 50s Wednesday through Thursday, mostly clear. Highs from the lower 70s to mid 80s, lows from the 50s to lower 60s, low temperatures tonight and highs tomorrow for the selected cities, San Francisco, 60 and 69, San Francisco Airport, 60 and 70, Redwood City, 59 and 77, Oakland, 60 and 73, Fremont, 59 and 74, Concord, 60 and 83, Livermore, 58 and 80, San Rafael, 60 and 80, Santa Rosa, 56 and 83, Napa, 56 and 78, Fairfield, 60 and 82. These are the 1 a.m.

Pacific Daylight Time observations for the San Francisco and Monterey Bay areas on Friday, September 25th. At San Francisco Airport, it was partly cloudy, temperature 62, dew point 55, relative humidity 77%, west wind at 16 miles an hour, pressure 29.95 inches and steady. At Oakland Airport, it was partly cloudy, temperature 62, dew point 56, relative humidity 80%, west wind at 6 miles an hour, pressure 29.95 inches and steady. At San Jose Airport, it was clear, temperature 64, dew point 52, relative humidity 64%, north wind at 8 miles an hour, pressure 29.96 inches and steady. At Santa Rosa, it was clear, temperature 55, southwest wind at 3, pressure 29.93 and rising. At Concord, it was partly cloudy, temperature 64, south wind at 13. At Livermore, it was clear, temperature 60, west wind at 5. At Monterey, it was partly cloudy, temperature 57, calm, pressure 29.97 and rising. At Salinas, it was partly cloudy, temperature 59, dew point 55, relative humidity 87%, north wind at 7. Here are some observations around California and western Nevada. It was clear, with a temperature of 65 at Sacramento, 60 at Blue Canyon, and 61 at Mammoth Lakes. It was partly cloudy, with a temperature of 69 at Los Angeles, 69 at San Diego, and 60 at South Lake Tahoe. It was mostly cloudy, with a temperature of 70 at Reno, and 59 at Truckee. These are the 2 a.m. Pacific Daylight Time observations for the San Francisco and Monterey Bay areas on Friday, September 25th. At San Francisco Airport, it was partly cloudy, temperature 61, dew point 57, relative humidity 87%, west wind at 16 miles an hour, pressure 29.96 inches and rising. At Oakland Airport, it was partly cloudy, temperature 62, dew point 58, relative humidity 86%, west wind at 13 miles an hour, pressure 29.96 inches and rising. At San Jose Airport, it was clear, temperature 64, dew point 51, relative humidity 62%, calm, pressure 29.96 inches and steady. At Santa Rosa, it was clear, temperature 56, calm, pressure 29.93 and steady. At Concord, it was clear, temperature 64, south wind at 12. At Livermore, it was clear, temperature 60, west wind at 6. At Monterey, it was partly cloudy, temperature 56, calm, pressure 29.97 and steady. At Salinas, it was partly cloudy, temperature 59, dew point 54, relative humidity 83%, north wind at 5. Here are some observations around California and western Nevada. It was clear, with a temperature of 64 at Sacramento, and 61 at Mammoth Lakes. It was partly cloudy, with a temperature of 68 at Los Angeles, 68 at San Diego, 59 at Truckee, 62 at South Lake Tahoe, and 58 at Blue Canyon. At Reno, it was mostly cloudy, with a temperature of 71. Local temperature reports around San Francisco Bay for 1 a.m. Downtown San Francisco was 61 degrees. Oakland Museum was 63 degrees. Redwood City was 64 degrees. San Rafael was 66 degrees. The area forecast for the South Bay, including the San Jose metro area and the Santa Clara Valley. For the rest of tonight, partly cloudy. Lows from the mid-50s to lower 60s. Northwest winds 5 to 10 miles per hour. For Friday, partly cloudy in the morning, then becoming sunny. Highs in the lower 70s by the bay, mid-70s to lower 80s inland. Northwest winds 5 to 15 miles per hour for Friday night, mostly clear. Lows from the lower to mid-50s northwest winds 5 to 10 miles per hour and on Saturday, mostly sunny. Highs in the lower 70s by the bay to the upper 70s inland. Light winds, becoming west 5 to 10 miles per hour in the afternoon.

for the Saturday night, mostly clear until midnight, then becoming partly cloudy. Lows from the upper 40s to mid 50s west, winds 5 to 10 miles per hour for Sunday. Partly cloudy in the morning, then becoming sunny. Highs from the 60s to mid 70s Sunday night and Monday, mostly clear. Lows from the upper 40s to mid 50s, highs from the 70s to lower 80s Monday night through Wednesday night, clear. Lows from the 50s to lower 60s, highs from the upper 70s to lower 90s Thursday, mostly sunny. Highs from the 70s to upper 80s, low temperatures tonight and highs tomorrow for the selected cities, San Jose, 59 and 77, Mountain View, 60 and 73, Morgan Hill, 58 and 83. The area forecast for the Monterey Bay and Salinas Valley. For the rest of tonight, partly cloudy. Lows in the mid-50s. West winds up to 5 miles per hour, becoming northwest around 5 miles per hour after midnight. For Friday, partly cloudy in the morning, then becoming sunny. Highs in the upper 60s at the coast to the lower 80s inland. West winds around 5 miles per hour, increasing to 10 to 15 miles per hour in the afternoon. For Friday night, mostly clear until midnight, then becoming partly cloudy. Lows in the mid-50s southwest, winds 5 to 10 miles per hour, and on Saturday, partly cloudy. Highs in the mid-60s at the coast to the lower 80s inland. West winds 5 to 10 miles per hour for the Saturday night, partly cloudy until midnight, then becoming mostly cloudy. Lows in the lower 50s west winds 5 to 10 miles per hour for Sunday. Mostly cloudy in the morning, then becoming mostly sunny. Highs from the 60s to lower 70s Sunday night through Monday night, mostly clear. Lows from the upper 40s to mid 50s, highs from the 60s to mid 70s Tuesday through Wednesday night, mostly clear. High 70s and 80s, lows in the upper 50s Thursday, partly cloudy. Highs from the lower 70s to mid 80s, low temperatures tonight and highs tomorrow for the selected cities, Santa Cruz, 56 and 81, Monterey, 57 and 69, Salinas, 56 and 71, Hollister, 56 and 81, King City, 56 and 82. The weather overview for the Bay Area and Central Coast, cooler conditions arrive Friday into the weekend. Near seasonal temperatures early next week. The extended forecast for the Bay Area and Central Coast, Sunday and Sunday night, partly cloudy. Highs 55 to 75. Lows 45 to 55. Monday and Monday night, mostly clear. Highs 60 to 85. Lows 50 to 60. Tuesday and Tuesday night, mostly clear. Highs 65 to 90. Lows 50 to 65. Wednesday and Wednesday night, mostly clear. Highs 65 to 90. Lows 50 to 65. Thursday and Thursday night, mostly clear. Highs 65 to 90. Lows 50 to 65. Sunrise, sunset, and tidal information for the San Francisco Bay Area for Friday, September 25th. The sunrise today, 6:59 a.m. The sunset tonight, 7:03 p.m. Tidal data at the Golden Gate for today. Low tide, 4:56 a.m. at 0.48 feet. High tide, 11:35 a.m. at 5.42 feet. Low tide, 5:17 p.m. at 1.24 feet. High tide, 11:34 p.m. at 5.47 feet. Here are the buoy observations for 2 a.m. Pacific Daylight Time. An offshore buoy 6 winds west at 8 knots, pressure 1,022.3 millibars. An offshore buoy 59 winds northwest at 60 knots, water temperature 66, pressure 1,019.5 millibars. At buoy 14 near Point Arena, winds calm, water temperature 58, pressure 1,015.5 millibars. At buoy 13 near Bodega Bay, winds northwest at 12 knots, pressure 1,014.4 millibars. At Point Reyes Wave Rider buoy, water temperature 61, seas 5 feet, every 11 seconds. At San Francisco buoy, winds northwest at 12 knots, water temperature 59, pressure

1014.4 millibars. At half moon bay buoy, winds west 12 knots, water temperature 59, pressure 1014.8 millibars, seas 5 feet, every 9 seconds. At Monterey buoy, winds northwest at 14 knots, water temperature 62, pressure 1014.3 millibars. At Pointer, wave rider buoy, water temperature 62, seas 6 feet, every 12 seconds. At Cape San Martin buoy, winds northwest at 60 knots, water temperature 64, pressure 1013.8 millibars. Here are the buoy observations for 2 a.m. Pacific Daylight Time. At offshore buoy 6, winds west at 6 knots, pressure 1022.4 millibars. At offshore buoy 59, winds northwest 16 knots, water temperature 66, pressure 1019.5 millibars, seas 5 feet, every 11 seconds. At Point Arena buoy, winds calm, water temperature 58, pressure 1015.6 millibars, seas 3 feet, every 11 seconds. At buoy 13 near Bodega Bay, winds northwest at 12 knots, pressure 1014.4 millibars, swell 4 feet, every 11 seconds. At Point Reyes wave rider buoy, water temperature 61, seas 5 feet, every 12 seconds. At San Francisco buoy, winds northwest 10 knots, water temperature 59, pressure 1014.5 millibars, seas 5 feet, every 11 seconds. At Half Moon Bay buoy, winds west 12 knots, water temperature 59, pressure 1014.8 millibars, seas 5 feet, every 9 seconds. At Monterey Bay buoy, winds northwest 16 knots, water temperature 62, pressure 1014.3 millibars, seas 6 feet, every 11 seconds. At Pointer, wave rider buoy, water temperature 62, seas 6 feet, every 12 seconds. At Cape San Martin buoy, winds northwest 17 knots, water temperature 64, pressure 1013.8 millibars. Sea 7 feet, every 11 seconds. Synopsis for the Central California coast and bays, including the Monterey Bay, Greater Farallones, and Cordell Bank National Marine Sanctuaries, expect fresh to strong northerly breezes to continue through the weekend behind a cold front that pushes through overnight. Near gale force winds are possible across Monterey Bay south to Dixer Sunday afternoon and evening. Tropical storm activity producing a long period southerly swell begins to increase for the beginning of next week. The marine forecast for San Pablo Bay, Suisun Bay, the West Delta, and the San Francisco Bay north of the Bay Bridge. For tonight, southwest wind 5 to 10 knots, rising to 10 to 15 knots after midnight. For Friday, southwest wind 10 to 15 knots. For Friday night, southwest wind 10 to 15 knots, easing to around 5 knots after midnight. The marine forecast for Monterey Bay. Small craft advisory in effect from Friday morning through Friday evening. For tonight, west wind 5 to 10 knots, veering to north late this evening and overnight. Seas 3 to 4 feet. Wave detail, northwest 3 feet at 10 seconds. For Friday, north wind 5 to 10 knots, becoming northwest 20 to 25 knots with gusts up to 35 knots in the afternoon. Seas 3 to 4 feet. Wave detail, northwest 4 feet at 7 seconds and south 2 feet at 13 seconds. For Friday night, northwest wind 15 to 20 knots with gusts up to 35 knots, becoming north 10 to 15 knots after midnight. Seas 3 to 5 feet. Wave detail, northwest 5 feet at 8 seconds. The coastal waters forecast from Pigeon Point to Point Pinos out to 10 nautical miles. Small craft advisory in effect from Friday morning through Saturday morning. For tonight, northwest wind 10 to 15 knots. Seas 4 to 5 feet. Wave detail, northwest 5 feet at 10 seconds and southwest 2 feet at 14 seconds. For Friday, northwest wind 15 to 20 knots, rising to 20 to 25 knots with gusts up to 35 knots in the afternoon. Seas 4 to 5 feet. Wave detail, northwest 5 feet at 7 seconds.

itself 2 feet at 13 seconds. For Friday night, northwest wind 20 to 25 knots with gusts up to 35 knots, easing to 15 to 20 knots after midnight. Seas 5 to 7 feet. Wave detail, northwest 6 feet at 8 seconds and south 2 feet at 12 seconds. The area forecast for the peninsula, North Bay, and East Bay. For the rest of tonight, partly cloudy. Lows from the mid-50s to lower 60s. Southwest winds 5 to 10 miles per hour. For Friday, partly cloudy in the morning, then becoming mostly sunny. Highs in the upper 60s at the coast to around 80 inland. West winds 5 to 15 miles per hour for Friday night, mostly clear until midnight, then becoming partly cloudy. Lows from the 40s to upper 50s. Southwest winds 5 to 10 miles per hour, and on Saturday, partly cloudy in the morning, then becoming mostly sunny. Highs in the mid-60s at the coast to the upper 70s inland. Southwest winds 5 to 10 miles per hour for the Saturday night, partly cloudy. Lows from the 40s to upper 50s. Southwest winds 5 to 10 miles per hour for Sunday. Partly cloudy in the morning, then becoming mostly sunny. Highs from the upper 50s to lower 70s Sunday night and Monday, mostly clear. Lows from the upper 40s to mid 50s. Highs from the mid 60s to lower 80s for Monday night, clear. Lows from the 40s to upper 50s, and on Tuesday, mostly sunny. Highs from the lower 70s to mid 80s for the Tuesday night, clear. Lows in the 50s Wednesday through Thursday, mostly clear. Highs from the lower 70s to mid 80s, lows from the 50s to lower 60s, low temperatures tonight and highs tomorrow for the selected cities, San Francisco, 60 and 69, San Francisco Airport, 60 and 70, Redwood City, 59 and 77, Oakland, 60 and 73, Fremont, 59 and 74, Concord, 60 and 83, Livermore, 58 and 80, San Rafael, 60 and 80, Santa Rosa, 56 and 83, Napa, 56 and 78, Fairfield, 60 and 82. These are the 2 a.m. Pacific Daylight Time observations for the San Francisco and Monterey Bay areas on Friday, September 25th. At San Francisco Airport, it was partly cloudy, temperature 61, dew point 57, relative humidity 87%, west wind at 16 miles an hour, pressure 29.96 inches and rising. At Oakland Airport, it was partly cloudy, temperature 62, dew point 58, relative humidity 86%, west wind at 13 miles an hour, pressure 29.96 inches and rising. At San Jose Airport, it was clear, temperature 64, dew point 51, relative humidity 62%, calm, pressure 29.96 inches and steady. At Santa Rosa, it was clear, temperature 56, calm, pressure 29.93 and steady. At Concord, it was clear, temperature 64, south wind at 12. At Livermore, it was clear, temperature 60, west wind at 6. At Monterey, it was partly cloudy, temperature 56, calm, pressure 29.97 and steady. At Salinas, it was partly cloudy, temperature 59, dew point 54, relative humidity 83%, north wind at 5. Here are some observations around California and western Nevada. It was clear, with a temperature of 64 at Sacramento, and 61 at Mammoth Lakes. It was partly cloudy, with a temperature of 68 at Los Angeles, 68 at San Diego, 59 at Truckee, 62 at South Lake Tahoe, and 58 at Blue Canyon. At Reno, it was mostly cloudy, with a temperature of 71. Local temperature reports around San Francisco Bay for 2 a.m. Downtown San Francisco was 61 degrees. Oakland Museum was 62 degrees. Redwood City was 62 degrees. San Rafael was 65 degrees. The area forecast for the South Bay, including the San Jose metro area and the Santa Clara Valley. For the rest of tonight, partly cloudy. Lows from the mid-50s to lower 60s. Northwest winds 5 to 10 miles per hour. For Friday, partly cloudy in the morning.

becoming sunny. Highs in the lower 70s by the bay, mid-70s to lower 80s inland. Northwest winds 5 to 15 miles per hour for Friday night, mostly clear. Lows from the lower to mid-50s northwest winds 5 to 10 miles per hour and on Saturday, mostly sunny. Highs in the lower 70s by the bay to the upper 70s inland. Light winds, becoming west 5 to 10 miles per hour in the afternoon. For the Saturday night, mostly clear until midnight, then becoming partly cloudy. Lows from the upper 40s to mid 50s west winds 5 to 10 miles per hour for Sunday. Partly cloudy in the morning, then becoming sunny. Highs from the 60s to mid 70s Sunday night and Monday, mostly clear. Lows from the upper 40s to mid 50s, highs from the 70s to lower 80s Monday night through Wednesday night, clear. Lows from the 50s to lower 60s, highs from the upper 70s to lower 90s Thursday, mostly sunny. Highs from the 70s to upper 80s, low temperatures tonight and highs tomorrow for the selected cities, San Jose, 59 and 77, Mountain View, 60 and 73, Morgan Hill, 58 and 83. The area forecast for the Monterey Bay and Salinas Valley? For the rest of tonight, partly cloudy. Lows in the mid-50s. West winds up to 5 miles per hour, becoming northwest around 5 miles per hour after midnight. For Friday, partly cloudy in the morning, then becoming sunny. Highs in the upper 60s at the coast to the lower 80s inland. West winds around 5 miles per hour, increasing to 10 to 15 miles per hour in the afternoon. For Friday night, mostly clear until midnight, then becoming partly cloudy. Lows in the mid-50s southwest winds 5 to 10 miles per hour and on Saturday, partly cloudy. Highs in the mid-60s at the coast to the lower 80s inland. West winds 5 to 10 miles per hour for the Saturday night, partly cloudy until midnight, then becoming mostly cloudy. Lows in the lower 50s west winds 5 to 10 miles per hour for Sunday. Mostly cloudy in the morning, then becoming mostly sunny. Highs from the 60s to lower 70s Sunday night through Monday night, mostly clear. Lows from the upper 40s to mid 50s, highs from the 60s to mid 70s Tuesday through Wednesday night, mostly clear. High 70s and 80s, lows in the upper 50s Thursday, partly cloudy. Highs from the lower 70s to mid 80s, low temperatures tonight and highs tomorrow for the selected cities, Santa Cruz, 56 and 81, Monterey, 57 and 69, Salinas, 56 and 71, Hollister, 56 and 81, King City, 56 and 82. The weather overview for the Bay Area and Central Coast, cooler conditions arrive Friday into the weekend. Near seasonal temperatures early next week. The extended forecast for the Bay Area and Central Coast, Sunday and Sunday night, partly cloudy. Highs 55 to 75. Lows 45 to 55. Monday and Monday night, mostly clear. High 60 to 85. Lows 50 to 60. Tuesday and Tuesday night, mostly clear. Highs 65 to 90. Lows 50 to 65. Wednesday and Wednesday night, mostly clear. Highs 65 to 90. Lows 50 to 65. Thursday and Thursday night, mostly clear. Highs 65 to 90. Lows 50 to 65. Semi-sunset and tidal information for the San Francisco Bay Area for Friday, September 25th. The sunrise today, 6:59 a.m. The sunset tonight, 7:03 p.m. Tidal data at the Golden Gate for today. Low tide, 4:56 a.m. at 0.48 feet. High tide, 11:35 a.m. at 5.42 feet. Low tide, 5:17 p.m. at 1.24 feet. High tide, 11:34 p.m. at 5.47 feet. 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

of San Jose, Monterey, Salinas, and Santa Cruz. Here are the buoy observations for 2 a.m. Pacific Daylight Time. An offshore buoy 6 winds west at 6 knots, pressure 1,022.4 millibars. An offshore buoy 59, winds northwest 16 knots, water temperature 66, pressure 1,019.5 millibars, seas 5 feet, every 11 seconds. Endpoint Arena buoy, winds calm, water temperature 58, pressure 1,015.6 millibars, seas 3 feet, every 11 seconds. End buoy 13 near Bodega Bay, winds northwest at 12 knots, pressure 1,014.4 millibars, swell 4 feet, every 11 seconds. End point Rays Wave Rider buoy, water temperature 61, seas 5 feet, every 12 seconds. At San Francisco buoy, winds northwest 10 knots, water temperature 59, pressure 1,014.5 millibars, seas 5 feet, every 11 seconds. At Half Moon Bay buoy, winds west 12 knots, water temperature 59, pressure 1,014.8 millibars, seas 5 feet, every 9 seconds. At Monterey Bay buoy, winds northwest 16 knots, water temperature 62, pressure 1,014.3 millibars, seas 6 feet, every 11 seconds. Endpoint Sir, Wave Rider buoy, water temperature 62, seas 6 feet, every 12 seconds. At Cape San Martin buoy, winds northwest 70 knots, water temperature 64, pressure 1,013.8 millibars, seas 7 feet, every 11 seconds. Synopsis for the Central California coast and bays, including the Monterey Bay, Greater Farallones, and Cordell Bank National Marine Sanctuaries. Expect fresh to strong northerly breezes to continue through the weekend behind a cold front that pushes through overnight. Near gale force winds are possible across Monterey Bay south to Bixer Sunday afternoon and evening. Tropical storm activity producing a long-period southerly swell begins to increase for the beginning of next week. The marine forecast for San Pablo Bay, Suisun Bay, the West Delta, and the San Francisco Bay north of the Bay Bridge. For tonight, southwest wind 5 to 10 knots, rising to 10 to 15 knots after midnight. For Friday, southwest wind 10 to 15 knots. For Friday night, southwest wind 10 to 15 knots, easing to around 5 knots after midnight. The marine forecast for Monterey Bay. Small craft advisory in effect from Friday morning through Friday evening. For tonight, west wind 5 to 10 knots, veering to north late this evening and overnight. Seas 3 to 4 feet. Wave detail, northwest 3 feet at 10 seconds. For Friday, north wind 5 to 10 knots, becoming northwest 20 to 25 knots with gusts up to 35 knots in the afternoon. Seas 3 to 4 feet. Wave detail, northwest 4 feet at 7 seconds and south 2 feet at 13 seconds. For Friday night, northwest wind 15 to 20 knots with gusts up to 35 knots, becoming north 10 to 15 knots after midnight. Seas 3 to 5 feet. Wave detail, northwest 5 feet at 8 seconds. The coastal waters forecast from Pigeon Point to Point Pinos out to 10 nautical miles. Small craft advisory in effect from Friday morning through Saturday morning. For tonight, northwest wind 10 to 15 knots. Seas 4 to 5 feet. Wave detail, northwest 5 feet at 10 seconds and southwest 2 feet at 14 seconds. For Friday, northwest wind 15 to 20 knots, rising to 20 to 25 knots with gusts up to 35 knots in the afternoon. Seas 4 to 5 feet. Wave detail, northwest 5 feet at 7 seconds and south 2 feet at 13 seconds. For Friday night, northwest wind 20 to 25 knots with gusts up to 35 knots, easing to 15 to 20 knots after midnight. Seas 5 to 7 feet. Wave detail, northwest 6 feet at 8 seconds and south 2 feet at 12 seconds. The area forecast for the peninsula, North Bay, and East Bay. For the rest of tonight, partly cloudy. Lows from the mid-50s to lower 60s. Southwest winds
5 to 10 miles per hour. For Friday, partly cloudy in the morning, then becoming mostly sunny. Highs in the upper 60s at the coast to around 80 inland. West winds 5 to 15 miles per hour for Friday night, mostly clear until midnight, then becoming partly cloudy. Lows from the 40s to upper 50s, southwest winds 5 to 10 miles per hour, and on Saturday, partly cloudy in the morning, then becoming mostly sunny. Highs in the mid-60s at the coast to the upper 70s inland. Southwest winds 5 to 10 miles per hour for the Saturday night, partly cloudy. Lows from the 40s to upper 50s, southwest winds 5 to 10 miles per hour for Sunday. Partly cloudy in the morning, then becoming mostly sunny. Highs from the upper 50s to lower 70s Sunday night and Monday mostly clear. Lows from the upper 40s to mid 50s, highs from the mid 60s to lower 80s for Monday night, clear. Lows from the 40s to upper 50s and on Tuesday, mostly sunny. Highs from the lower 70s to mid 80s for the Tuesday night, clear. Lows in the 50s Wednesday through Thursday, mostly clear. Highs from the lower 70s to mid 80s, lows from the 50s to lower 60s, low temperatures tonight and highs tomorrow for these selected cities: San Francisco, 60 and 69, San Francisco Airport, 60 and 70, Redwood City, 59 and 77, Oakland, 60 and 73, Fremont, 59 and 74, Concord, 60 and 83, Livermore, 58 and 80, San Rafael, 60 and 80, Santa Rosa, 56 and 83, Napa, 56 and 78, Fairfield, 60 and 82. These are the 2 a.m. Pacific Daylight Time observations for the San Francisco and Monterey Bay areas on Friday, September 25th. At San Francisco Airport, it was partly cloudy, temperature 61, dew point 57, relative humidity 87%, west wind at 16 miles an hour, pressure 29.96 inches and rising. At Oakland Airport, it was partly cloudy, temperature 62, dew point 58, relative humidity 86%, west wind at 13 miles an hour, pressure 29.96 inches and rising. At San Jose Airport, it was clear, temperature 64, dew point 51, relative humidity 62%, calm, pressure 29.96 inches and steady. At Santa Rosa, it was clear, temperature 56, calm, pressure 29.93 and steady. At Concord, it was clear, temperature 64, south wind at 12. At Livermore, it was clear, temperature 60, west wind at 6. At Monterey, it was partly cloudy, temperature 56, calm, pressure 29.97 and steady. At Salinas, it was partly cloudy, temperature 59, dew point 54, relative humidity 83%, north wind at 5. Here are some observations around California and western Nevada. It was clear, with a temperature of 64 at Sacramento, and 61 at Mesa. Observations around California and western Nevada. It was clear, with a temperature of 64 at Sacramento, and 61 at Mammoth Lakes. It was partly cloudy, with a temperature of 68 at Los Angeles, 68 at San Diego, 59 at Truckee, 62 at South Lake Tahoe, and 58 at Blue Canyon. At Reno, it was mostly cloudy, with a temperature of 71. Local temperature reports around San Francisco Bay for 2 a.m. Downtown San Francisco was 61 degrees. Oakland Museum was 62 degrees. Redwood City was 62 degrees. San Rafael was 65 degrees. The area forecast for the South Bay, including the San Jose metro area and the Santa Clara Valley. For the rest of tonight, partly cloudy. Lows from the mid-50s to lower 60s. Northwest winds 5 to 10 miles per hour. For Friday, partly cloudy in the morning, then becoming sunny. Highs in the lower 70s by the bay, mid-70s to lower 80s inland. Northwest winds 5 to 15 miles per hour for Friday night, mostly clear. Lows from the lower to mid-50s, northwest winds 5 to 10 miles per hour, and on Saturday, mostly sunny. Highs in the lower 70s by the bay to the upper 70s inland. Light winds.

to 10 miles per hour in the afternoon. For the Saturday night, mostly clear until midnight, then becoming partly cloudy. Lows from the upper 40s to mid 50s west winds 5 to 10 miles per hour for Sunday. Partly cloudy in the morning, then becoming sunny. Highs from the 60s to mid 70s Sunday night and Monday, mostly clear. Lows from the upper 40s to mid 50s, highs from the 70s to lower 80s Monday night through Wednesday night, clear. Lows from the 50s to lower 60s, highs from the upper 70s to lower 90s Thursday, mostly sunny. Highs from the 70s to upper 80s, low temperatures tonight and highs tomorrow for the selected cities, San Jose, 59 and 77, Mountain View, 60 and 73, Morgan Hill, 58 and 83. The area forecast for the Monterey Bay and Salinas Valley. For the rest of tonight, partly cloudy. Lows in the mid-50s. West winds up to 5 miles per hour, becoming northwest around 5 miles per hour after midnight. For Friday, partly cloudy in the morning, then becoming sunny. Highs in the upper 60s at the coast to the lower 80s inland. West winds around 5 miles per hour, increasing to 10 to 15 miles per hour in the afternoon. For Friday night, mostly clear until midnight, then becoming partly cloudy. Lows in the mid-50s, southwest winds 5 to 10 miles per hour, and on Saturday, partly cloudy. Highs in the mid-60s at the coast to the lower 80s inland. West winds 5 to 10 miles per hour for the Saturday night, partly cloudy until midnight, then becoming mostly cloudy. Lows in the lower 50s, west winds 5 to 10 miles per hour for Sunday. Mostly cloudy in the morning, then becoming mostly sunny. Highs from the 60s to lower 70s Sunday night through Monday night, mostly clear. Lows from the upper 40s to mid 50s, highs from the 60s to mid 70s Tuesday through Wednesday night, mostly clear. High 70s and 80s, lows in the upper 50s Thursday, partly cloudy. Highs from the lower 70s to mid 80s, low temperatures tonight and highs tomorrow for the selected cities, Santa Cruz, 56 and 81, Monterey, 57 and 69, Salinas, 56 and 71, Hollister, 56 and 81, King City, 56 and 82. The weather overview for the Bay Area and Central Coast, cooler conditions arrive Friday into the weekend. Near seasonal temperatures early next week. The extended forecast for the Bay Area and Central Coast, Sunday and Sunday night, partly cloudy. Highs 55 to 75. Lows 45 to 55. Monday and Monday night, mostly clear. High 60 to 85. Lows 50 to 60. Tuesday and Tuesday night, mostly clear. Highs 65 to 90. Lows 50 to 65. Wednesday and Wednesday night, mostly clear. Highs 65 to 90. Lows 50 to 65. Thursday and Thursday night, mostly clear. Highs 65 to 90. Lows 50 to 65. Sunrise, sunset, and tidal information for the San Francisco Bay Area for Friday, September 25th. The sunrise today, 6:59 a.m. The sunset tonight, 7:03 p.m. Tidal data at the Golden Gate for today. Low tide, 4:56 a.m. at 0.48 feet. High tide, 11:35 a.m. at 5.42 feet. Low tide, 5:17 p.m. at 1.24 feet. High tide, 11:34 p.m. at 5.47 feet. Here are the buoy observations for 2 a.m. Pacific Daylight Time. An offshore buoy 6 winds west at 6 knots, pressure 1,022.4 millibars. An offshore buoy 59, winds northwest 16 knots, water temperature 66, pressure 1,019.5 millibars, seas 5 feet, every 11 seconds. At Point Arena buoy, winds calm, water temperature 58, pressure 1,015.6 millibars, seas 3 feet, every 11 seconds. At buoy 13 near Bodega Bay, winds northwest at 12 knots, pressure 1,014.4 millibars, swell 4 feet, every 11 seconds. At Point Reyes.

Water temperature 62, seas 6 feet, every 12 seconds. At Cape San Martin buoy winds northwest 70 knots. Water temperature 64, pressure 1013.8 millibars. Seas 7 feet, every 11 seconds. Synopsis for the Central California coast and bays, including the Monterey Bay, Greater Farallones, and Cordell Bank National Marine Sanctuaries. Expect fresh to strong northerly breezes to continue through the weekend behind a cold front that pushes through overnight. Near gale force winds are possible across Monterey Bay south to Bixar Sunday afternoon and evening. Tropical storm activity producing a long period southerly swell begins to increase for the beginning of next week. The marine forecast for San Pablo Bay, Suisun Bay, the West Delta, and the San Francisco Bay north of the Bay Bridge. For tonight, southwest wind 5 to 10 knots, rising to 10 to 15 knots after midnight. For Friday, southwest wind 10 to 15 knots. For Friday night, southwest wind 10 to 15 knots, easing to around 5 knots after midnight. The marine forecast for Monterey Bay. Small craft advisory in effect from Friday morning through Friday evening. For tonight, west wind 5 to 10 knots, veering to north late this evening and overnight. Seas 3 to 4 feet. Wave detail, northwest 3 feet at 10 seconds. For Friday, north wind 5 to 10 knots, becoming northwest 20 to 25 knots with gusts up to 35 knots in the afternoon. Seas 3 to 4 feet. Wave detail, northwest 4 feet at 7 seconds and south 2 feet at 13 seconds. For Friday night, northwest wind 15 to 20 knots with gusts up to 35 knots, becoming north 10 to 15 knots after midnight. Seas 3 to 5 feet. Wave detail, northwest 5 feet at 8 seconds. The coastal waters forecast from Pigeon Point to Point Pinos out to 10 nautical miles. Small craft advisory in effect from Friday morning through Saturday morning. For tonight, northwest wind 10 to 15 knots. Seas 4 to 5 feet. Wave detail, northwest 5 feet at 10 seconds and southwest 2 feet at 14 seconds. For Friday, northwest wind 15 to 20 knots, rising to 20 to 25 knots with gusts up to 35 knots in the afternoon. Seas 4 to 5 feet. Wave detail, northwest 5 feet at 7 seconds and south 2 feet at 13 seconds. For Friday night, northwest wind 20 to 25 knots with gusts up to 35 knots, easing to 15 to 20 knots after midnight. Seas 5 to 7 feet. Wave detail, northwest 6 feet at 8 seconds and south 2 feet at 12 seconds. The area forecast for the peninsula, North Bay, and East Bay. For the rest of tonight, partly cloudy. Lows from the mid-50s to lower 60s. Southwest winds 5 to 10 miles per hour. For Friday, partly cloudy in the morning, then becoming mostly sunny. Highs in the upper 60s at the coast to around 80 inland. West winds 5 to 15 miles per hour for Friday night, mostly clear until midnight, then becoming partly cloudy. Lows from the 40s to upper 50s, southwest winds 5 to 10 miles per hour, and on Saturday, partly cloudy in the morning, then becoming mostly sunny. Highs in the mid-60s at the coast to the upper 70s inland. Southwest winds 5 to 10 miles per hour for the Saturday night, partly cloudy. Lows from the 40s to upper 50s, southwest winds 5 to 10 miles per hour for Sunday. Partly cloudy in the morning, then becoming mostly sunny. Highs from the upper 50s to lower 70s Sunday night and Monday mostly clear. Lows from the upper 40s to mid 50s, highs from the mid 60s to lower 80s for Monday night, clear. Lows from the 40s to upper 50s and on Tuesday, mostly sunny. Highs from the lower 70s to mid 80s for the Tuesday night, clear. Lows in the 50s Wednesday through Thursday, mostly clear. Highs from the lower 70s to mid 80s, lows from the 50s to lower 60s, low temperatures tonight and highs tomorrow for the selected cities, San Francisco, 60 and 69, San Francisco Airport, 60 and 70, Redwood City, 59 and 77, Oakland, 60 and 70.

into 74, Concord, 60 and 83, Livermore, 58 and 80, San Rafael, 60 and 80, Santa Rosa, 56 and 83, Napa, 56 and 78, Fairfield, 60 and 82. These are the 2 a.m. Pacific Daylight Time observations for the San Francisco and Monterey Bay areas on Friday, September 25th. At San Francisco Airport, it was partly cloudy, temperature 61, dew point 57, relative humidity 87%, west wind at 16 miles an hour, pressure 29.96 inches and rising. At Oakland Airport, it was partly cloudy, temperature 62, dew point 58, relative humidity 86%, west wind at 13 miles an hour, pressure 29.96 inches and rising. At San Jose Airport, it was clear, temperature 64, dew point 51, relative humidity 62%, calm, pressure 29.96 inches and steady. At Santa Rosa, it was clear, temperature 56, calm, pressure 29.93 and steady. At Concord, it was clear, temperature 64, south wind at 12. At Livermore, it was clear, temperature 60, west wind at 6. At Monterey, it was partly cloudy, temperature 56, calm, pressure 29.97 and steady. At Salinas, it was partly cloudy, temperature 59, dew point 54, relative humidity 83%, north wind at 5. Here are some observations around California and western Nevada. It was clear, with a temperature of 64 at Sacramento, and 61 at Mammoth Lakes. It was partly cloudy, with a temperature of 68 at Los Angeles, 68 at San Diego, 59 at Truckee, 62 at South Lake Tahoe, and 58 at Blue Canyon. At Reno, it was mostly cloudy, with a temperature of 71. Local temperature reports around San Francisco Bay for 2 a.m. Downtown San Francisco was 61 degrees. Oakland Museum was 62 degrees. Redwood City was 62 degrees. San Rafael was 65 degrees. The area forecast for the South Bay, including the San Jose metro area and the Santa Clara Valley. For the rest of tonight, partly cloudy. Lows from the mid-50s to lower 60s. Northwest winds 5 to 10 miles per hour. For Friday, partly cloudy in the morning, then becoming sunny. Highs in the lower 70s by the bay, mid-70s to lower 80s inland. Northwest winds 5 to 15 miles per hour for Friday night, mostly clear. Lows from the lower to mid-50s northwest winds 5 to 10 miles per hour and on Saturday, mostly sunny. Highs in the lower 70s by the bay to the upper 70s inland. Light winds, becoming west 5 to 10 miles per hour in the afternoon. For the Saturday night, mostly clear until midnight, then becoming partly cloudy. Lows from the upper 40s to mid 50s west winds 5 to 10 miles per hour for Sunday. Partly cloudy in the morning, then becoming sunny. Highs from the 60s to mid 70s Sunday night and Monday mostly clear. Lows from the upper 40s to mid 50s, highs from the 70s to lower 80s Monday night through Wednesday night, clear. Lows from the 50s to lower 60s, highs from the upper 70s to lower 90s Thursday, mostly sunny. Highs from the 70s to upper 80s, low temperatures tonight and highs tomorrow for the selected cities, San Jose, 59 and 77, Mountain View, 60 and 73, Morgan Hill, 58 and 83. The area forecast for the Monterey Bay and Salinas Valley? For the rest of tonight, partly cloudy. Lows in the mid-50s. West winds up to 5 miles per hour, becoming northwest around 5 miles per hour after midnight. For Friday, partly cloudy in the morning, then becoming sunny. Highs in the upper 60s at the coast to the lower 80s inland. West winds around 5 miles per hour, increasing to 10 to 15 miles per hour in the afternoon. For Friday night, mostly clear until midnight, then becoming partly cloudy. Lows in the mid-50s southwest winds 5 to 10 miles per hour and on Saturday, partly cloudy. Highs in the mid-60s at the coast to the lower 80s inland. West winds 5

for the Saturday night, partly cloudy until midnight, then becoming mostly cloudy. Lows in the lower 50s west, winds 5 to 10 miles per hour for Sunday. Mostly cloudy in the morning, then becoming mostly sunny. Highs from the 60s to lower 70s Sunday night through Monday night, mostly clear. Lows from the upper 40s to mid 50s, highs from the 60s to mid 70s Tuesday through Wednesday night, mostly clear. High 70s and 80s, lows in the upper 50s Thursday, partly cloudy. Highs from the lower 70s to mid 80s, low temperatures tonight and highs tomorrow for the selected cities: Santa Cruz, 56 and 81, Monterey, 57 and 69, Salinas, 56 and 71, Hollister, 56 and 81, King City, 56 and 82. The weather overview for the Bay Area and Central Coast: cooler conditions arrive Friday into the weekend. Near seasonal temperatures early next week. The extended forecast for the Bay Area and Central Coast: Sunday and Sunday night, partly cloudy. Highs 55 to 75. Lows 45 to 55. Monday and Monday night, mostly clear. High 60 to 85. Lows 50 to 60. Tuesday and Tuesday night, mostly clear. High 65 to 90. Lows 50 to 65. Wednesday and Wednesday night, mostly clear. High 65 to 90. Lows 50 to 65. Thursday and Thursday night, mostly clear. Highs 65 to 90. Lows 50 to 65. Sunrise, sunset, and tidal information for the San Francisco Bay Area for Friday, September 25th. The sunrise today, 6:59 a.m. The sunset tonight, 7:03 p.m. Tidal data at the Golden Gate for today. Low tide, 4:56 a.m. at 0.48 feet. High tide, 11:35 a.m. at 5.42 feet. Low tide, 5:17 p.m. at 1.24 feet. High tide, 11:34 p.m. at 5.47 feet. Here are the buoy observations for 2 a.m. Pacific Daylight Time. An offshore buoy 6, winds west at 6 knots, pressure 1,022.4 millibars. An offshore buoy 59, winds northwest 16 knots, water temperature 66, pressure 1,019.5 millibars, seas 5 feet, every 11 seconds. At Point Arena buoy, winds calm, water temperature 58, pressure 1,015.6 millibars, seas 3 feet, every 11 seconds. At buoy 13 near Bodega Bay, winds northwest at 12 knots, pressure 1,014.4 millibars, swell 4 feet, every 11 seconds. At Point Reyes Wave Rider buoy, water temperature 61, seas 5 feet, every 12 seconds. At San Francisco buoy, winds northwest 10 knots, water temperature 59, pressure 1,014.5 millibars, seas 5 feet, every 11 seconds. At Half Moon Bay buoy, winds west 12 knots, water temperature 59, pressure 1,014.8 millibars, seas 5 feet, every 9 seconds. At Monterey Bay buoy, winds northwest 16 knots, water temperature 62, pressure 1,014.3 millibars, seas 6 feet, every 11 seconds. At Point Sur, Wave Rider buoy, water temperature 62, seas 6 feet, every 12 seconds. At Cape San Martin buoy, winds northwest 70 knots, water temperature 64, pressure 1,013.8 millibars. Sea 7 feet, every 11 seconds. 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This broadcast originates from the National Weather Service office located in Monterey, California, and serves the South Bay and Monterey Bay Area, including the cities of San Jose, Monterey, Salinas, and Santa Cruz. Synopsis for the Central California coast and bays, including the Monterey Bay, Greater Farallones, and Cordell Bank National Marine Sanctuaries: expect fresh to strong northerly breezes to continue through the weekend behind a cold front.

severe gale force winds are possible across Monterey Bay south to Dixer Sunday afternoon and evening. Tropical storm activity producing a long-period southerly swell begins to increase for the beginning of next week. The marine forecast for San Pablo Bay, Suisun Bay, the West Delta, and the San Francisco Bay north of the Bay Bridge. For tonight, southwest wind 5 to 10 knots, rising to 10 to 15 knots after midnight. For Friday, southwest wind 10 to 15 knots. For Friday night, southwest wind 10 to 15 knots, easing to around 5 knots after midnight. The marine forecast for Monterey Bay. Small craft advisory in effect from Friday morning through Friday evening. For tonight, west wind 5 to 10 knots, veering to north late this evening and overnight. Seas 3 to 4 feet. Wave detail, northwest 3 feet at 10 seconds. For Friday, north wind 5 to 10 knots, becoming northwest 20 to 25 knots with gusts up to 35 knots in the afternoon. Seas 3 to 4 feet. Wave detail, northwest 4 feet at 7 seconds and south 2 feet at 13 seconds. For Friday night, northwest wind 15 to 20 knots with gusts up to 35 knots, becoming north 10 to 15 knots after midnight. Seas 3 to 5 feet. Wave detail, northwest 5 feet at 8 seconds. The coastal waters forecast from Pigeon Point to Point Pinos out to 10 nautical miles. Small craft advisory in effect from Friday morning through Saturday morning. For tonight, northwest wind 10 to 15 knots. Seas 4 to 5 feet. Wave detail, northwest 5 feet at 10 seconds and southwest 2 feet at 14 seconds. For Friday, northwest wind 15 to 20 knots, rising to 20 to 25 knots with gusts up to 35 knots in the afternoon. Seas 4 to 5 feet. Wave detail, northwest 5 feet at 7 seconds and south 2 feet at 13 seconds. For Friday night, northwest wind 20 to 25 knots with gusts up to 35 knots, easing to 15 to 20 knots after midnight. Seas 5 to 7 feet. Wave detail, northwest 6 feet at 8 seconds and south 2 feet at 12 seconds. The area forecast for the peninsula, North Bay, and East Bay. For the rest of tonight, partly cloudy. Lows from the mid-50s to lower 60s. Southwest winds 5 to 10 miles per hour. For Friday, partly cloudy in the morning, then becoming mostly sunny. Highs in the upper 60s at the coast to around 80 inland. West winds 5 to 15 miles per hour for Friday night, mostly clear until midnight, then becoming partly cloudy. Lows from the 40s to upper 50s, southwest winds 5 to 10 miles per hour, and on Saturday, partly cloudy in the morning, then becoming mostly sunny. Highs in the mid-60s at the coast to the upper 70s inland. Southwest winds 5 to 10 miles per hour for the Saturday night, partly cloudy. Lows from the 40s to upper 50s, southwest winds 5 to 10 miles per hour for Sunday. Partly cloudy in the morning, then becoming mostly sunny. Highs from the upper 50s to lower 70s Sunday night and Monday mostly clear. Lows from the upper 40s to mid 50s, highs from the mid 60s to lower 80s for Monday night, clear. Lows from the 40s to upper 50s and on Tuesday, mostly sunny. Highs from the lower 70s to mid 80s for the Tuesday night, clear. Lows in the 50s Wednesday through Thursday, mostly clear. Highs from the lower 70s to mid 80s, lows from the 50s to lower 60s, low temperatures tonight and highs tomorrow for these selected cities, San Francisco, 60 and 69, San Francisco Airport, 60 and 70, Redwood City, 59 and 77, Oakland, 60 and 73, Fremont, 59 and 74, Concord, 60 and 83, Livermore, 58 and 80, San Rafael, 60 and 80, Santa Rosa, 56 and 83, Napa, 56 and 78, Fairfield, 60 and 82. These are the 2 a.m. Pacific Daylight Time observations for the San Francisco and Monterey Bay areas on Friday, September 25th. At San Francisco Airport, it was partly cloudy, temperature 61, dew point 57, relative humidity.

7%. West wind at 16 miles an hour. Pressure 29.96 inches and rising. At Oakland Airport, it was partly cloudy. Temperature 62, dew point 58. Relative humidity 86%. West wind at 13 miles an hour. Pressure 29.96 inches and rising. At San Jose Airport, it was clear. Temperature 64, dew point 51. Relative humidity 62%. Calm. Pressure 29.96 inches and steady. At Santa Rosa, it was clear. Temperature 56, calm. Pressure 29.93 and steady. At Concord, it was clear. Temperature 64, south wind at 12. At Livermore, it was clear. Temperature 60, west wind at 6. At Monterey, it was partly cloudy. Temperature 56, calm. Pressure 29.97 and steady. At Salinas, it was partly cloudy. Temperature 59, dew point 54, relative humidity 83%, north wind at 5. Here are some observations around California and western Nevada. It was clear, with a temperature of 64 at Sacramento, and 61 at Mammoth Lakes. It was partly cloudy, with a temperature of 68 at Los Angeles, 68 at San Diego, 59 at Truckee, 62 at South Lake Tahoe, and 58 at Blue Canyon. At Reno, it was mostly cloudy, with a temperature of 71. These are the 3 a.m. Pacific Daylight Time observations for the San Francisco and Monterey Bay areas on Friday, September 25th. At San Francisco Airport, it was mostly cloudy, temperature 61, dew point 58, relative humidity 90%, west wind at 15 miles an hour, pressure 29.96 inches and steady. At Oakland Airport, it was partly cloudy, temperature 61, dew point 58, relative humidity 90%, west wind at 8 miles an hour, pressure 29.96 inches and steady. At San Jose Airport, it was clear, temperature 62, dew point 52, relative humidity 69%, calm, pressure 29.96 inches and steady. At Santa Rosa, it was clear, temperature 55, calm, pressure 29.94 and rising. At Concord, it was clear, temperature 63, south wind at 14. At Livermore, it was clear, temperature 60, northwest wind at 7. At Monterey, it was partly cloudy, temperature 58, southwest wind at 5, pressure 29.97 and steady. At Salinas, it was cloudy, reducing the visibility to 0.5 mile, temperature 58, dew point 57, relative humidity 97%, northwest wind at 5. Here are some observations around California and western Nevada. It was clear, with a temperature of 64 at Sacramento, and 61 at Mammoth Lakes. It was partly cloudy, with a temperature of 68 at Los Angeles, 68 at San Diego, 59 at Truckee, 61 at South Lake Tahoe, and 58 at Blue Canyon. At Reno, it was mostly cloudy, with a temperature of 70. Local temperature reports around San Francisco Bay for 2 a.m. Downtown San Francisco was 61 degrees. Oakland Museum was 62 degrees. Redwood City was 62 degrees. San Rafael was 65 degrees. The area forecast for the South Bay, including the San Jose metro area and the Santa Clara Valley. For the rest of tonight, partly cloudy. Lows from the mid-50s to lower 60s. Northwest winds 5 to 10 miles per hour. For Friday, partly cloudy in the morning, then becoming sunny. Highs in the lower 70s by the bay, mid-70s to lower 80s inland. Northwest winds 5 to 15 miles per hour for Friday night, mostly clear. Lows from the lower to mid-50s, northwest winds 5 to 10 miles per hour, and on Saturday, mostly sunny. Highs in the lower 70s by the bay to the upper 70s inland. Light winds, becoming west 5 to 10 miles per hour in the afternoon. For the Saturday night, mostly clear until midnight, then becoming partly cloudy. Lows from the upper 40s to mid 50s west winds 5 to 10 miles per hour for Sunday. Partly cloudy in the morning, then becoming sunny.

Highs from the 60s to mid-70s, Sunday night and Monday mostly clear. Lows from the upper 40s to mid-50s, highs from the 70s to lower 80s, Monday night through Wednesday night, clear. Lows from the 50s to lower 60s, highs from the upper 70s to lower 90s, Thursday, mostly sunny. Highs from the 70s to upper 80s, low temperatures tonight and highs tomorrow for the selected cities, San Jose, 59 and 77, Mountain View, 60 and 73, Morgan Hill, 58 and 83. The area forecast for the South Bay, including the San Jose metro area and the Santa Clara Valley. For the rest of tonight, partly cloudy. Lows from the mid-50s to lower 60s. Northwest winds around 5 miles per hour. For Friday, partly cloudy in the morning, then becoming mostly sunny. Highs in the lower 70s by the bay, mid-70s to lower 80s inland. Northwest winds 5 to 15 miles per hour for Friday night, mostly clear. Lows from the upper 40s to mid-50s, northwest winds 5 to 10 miles per hour, and on Saturday, mostly sunny. Highs in the lower 70s by the bay to the upper 70s inland. Light winds, becoming west 5 to 10 miles per hour in the afternoon. For the Saturday night, mostly clear until midnight, then becoming partly cloudy. Lows from the upper 40s to mid-50s, west winds 5 to 10 miles per hour for Sunday. Partly cloudy in the morning, then becoming mostly sunny. Highs from the 60s to mid-70s, Sunday night and Monday mostly clear. Lows from the upper 40s to mid-50s, highs from the 70s to lower 80s for Monday night, clear. Lows in the 50s and on Tuesday, mostly sunny in the morning, then becoming sunny. Highs from the upper 70s to lower 90s Tuesday night through Wednesday night, clear. Lows from the mid-50s to lower 60s, highs from the upper 70s to lower 90s Thursday, mostly sunny. Highs from the 70s to upper 80s, low temperatures tonight and highs tomorrow for the selected cities, San Jose, 59 and 77, Mountain View, 60 and 72, Morgan Hill, 58 and 82. The area forecast for the Monterey Bay and Salinas Valley? For the rest of tonight, partly cloudy. Lows in the mid-50s. North winds around 5 miles per hour. For Friday, partly cloudy in the morning, then becoming mostly sunny. Highs in the upper 60s at the coast to the lower 80s inland. West winds around 5 miles per hour, increasing to 10 to 15 miles per hour in the afternoon. For Friday night, mostly clear. Lows in the lower 50s, southwest winds 5 to 10 miles per hour, and on Saturday, partly cloudy. Highs in the mid-60s at the coast to the lower 80s inland. West winds 5 to 10 miles per hour for the Saturday night, partly cloudy until midnight, then becoming mostly cloudy. Lows in the lower 50s, west winds 5 to 10 miles per hour for Sunday. Mostly cloudy in the morning, then becoming mostly sunny. Highs from the 60s to lower 70s Sunday night through Monday night, mostly clear. Lows from the upper 40s to mid-50s, highs from the 60s to mid-70s Tuesday through Wednesday night, mostly clear. Highs from the lower 70s to mid-80s, lows in the upper 50s Thursday, partly cloudy. Highs from the upper 60s to mid-80s, low temperatures tonight and highs tomorrow for the selected cities, Santa Cruz, 56 and 81, Monterey, 57 and 69, Salinas, 56 and 71, Hollister, 56 and 80, King City, 56 and 82. The weather overview for the Bay Area and Central Coast, cooler conditions arrive Friday into the weekend. Near seasonal temperatures early next week. The extended forecast for the Bay Area and Central Coast, Sunday and Sunday night, partly cloudy. Highs 55 to 75. Lows 45 to 55. Monday and Monday night, mostly clear. Highs 60 to 85. Lows 50 to 60. Tuesday and Tuesday night, mostly clear. Highs 65 to 90. Lows 50 to 65. Wednesday and Wednesday night, mostly clear. Highs 65 to 90. Lows 50 to 65. Thursday and Thursday night, mostly clear. Highs 65 to 90.

lows 50 to 65. Sunrise, sunset, and tidal information for the San Francisco Bay Area for Friday, September 25th. The sunrise today, 6:59 a.m. The sunset tonight, 7:03 p.m. Tidal data at the Golden Gate for today. Low tide, 4:56 a.m. at 0.48 feet. High tide, 11:35 a.m. at 5.42 feet. Low tide, 5:17 p.m. at 1.24 feet. High tide, 11:34 p.m. at 5.47 feet. Here are the buoy observations for 3 a.m. Pacific Daylight Time. An offshore buoy 6 winds west at 4 knots, pressure 1,022.4 millibars. An offshore buoy 59, winds northwest 16 knots, gusting to 21, water temperature 66, pressure 1,019.7 millibars, seas 5 feet, every 10 seconds. At Point Arena buoy, winds northwest 2 knots, water temperature 58, pressure 1,015.6 millibars, seas 3 feet, every 11 seconds. At buoy 13 near Bodega Bay, winds northwest at 12 knots, pressure 1,014.3 millibars, swell 4 feet, every 11 seconds. At Point Reyes Wave Rider buoy, water temperature 61, seas 5 feet, every 11 seconds. At San Francisco buoy, winds northwest 14 knots, water temperature 59, pressure 1,014.1 millibars, seas 4 feet, every 11 seconds. At Half Moon Bay buoy, winds northwest 14 knots, water temperature 60, pressure 1,015.0 millibars, seas 5 feet, every 11 seconds. At Monterey Bay buoy, winds northwest 16 knots, water temperature 62, pressure 1,014.7 millibars, seas 6 feet, every 11 seconds. At Point Sur, Wave Rider buoy, water temperature 62, seas 6 feet, every 11 seconds. At Cape San Martin buoy, winds north 16 knots, water temperature 64, pressure 1,014.0 millibars. Seas 7 feet, every 11 seconds. Synopsis for the Central California coast and bays, including the Monterey Bay, Greater Farallones, and Cordell Bank National Marine Sanctuaries, a passing weak cold front will bring fresh to strong northerly breezes into the weekend. Near gale force gusts are possible across Monterey Bay south to Dixer Sunday afternoon and evening. Tropical storm activity producing a long-period southerly swell begins to increase for the beginning of next week. The marine forecast for San Pablo Bay, Suisun Bay, the West Delta, and the San Francisco Bay north of the Bay Bridge. For today, southwest wind 10 to 15 knots. For tonight, southwest wind 10 to 15 knots, easing to around 5 knots after midnight. For Saturday, southwest wind 5 to 10 knots. The marine forecast for Monterey Bay. Small craft advisory in effect from 9 a.m. Pacific Daylight Time this morning through this evening. For today, north wind 5 to 10 knots, becoming northwest 15 to 25 knots early this afternoon, rising to 20 to 25 knots with gusts up to 35 knots late. Seas 3 to 4 feet. Wave detail, northwest 3 feet at 10 seconds. For tonight, northwest wind 15 to 20 knots with gusts up to 35 knots, becoming north 10 to 15 knots after midnight. Seas 3 to 5 feet. Wave detail, northwest 5 feet at 8 seconds. For Saturday, north wind around 5 knots, backing to west in the afternoon. Seas 3 to 5 feet. Wave detail, northwest 4 feet at 10 seconds and south 2 feet at 12 seconds. The coastal waters forecast from Pigeon Point to Point Pinos out to 10 nautical miles. Small craft advisory in effect from 9 a.m. Pacific Daylight Time this morning through late tonight. For today, north wind around 10 knots, becoming northwest 20 to 25 knots with gusts up to 35 knots. Seas 4 to 5 feet. Wave detail, northwest 5 feet at 7 seconds and south 2 feet at 13 seconds. For tonight, northwest wind 20 to 25 knots with gusts up to 35 knots, easing to 15 to

20 knots after midnight. Seas 5 to 7 feet. Wave detail, northwest 6 feet at 8 seconds and south 2 feet at 12 seconds. For Saturday, northwest wind 10 to 15 knots. Seas 5 to 7 feet. Wave detail, northwest 6 feet at 10 seconds and south 2 feet at 12 seconds. The area forecast for the peninsula, North Bay, and East Bay. For the rest of tonight, partly cloudy. Lows from the mid-50s to lower 60s. West winds 5 to 10 miles per hour. For Friday, partly cloudy in the morning, then becoming mostly sunny. Highs in the upper 60s at the coast to the upper 70s inland. West winds 5 to 15 miles per hour for Friday night, mostly clear until midnight, then becoming partly cloudy. Lows from the 40s to upper 50s southwest winds 5 to 10 miles per hour, and on Saturday, partly cloudy in the morning, then becoming mostly sunny. Highs in the mid-60s at the coast to the upper 70s inland. Southwest winds 5 to 10 miles per hour for the Saturday night, partly cloudy. Lows from the 40s to upper 50s southwest winds 5 to 10 miles per hour for Sunday. Partly cloudy in the morning, then becoming mostly sunny. Highs from the upper 50s to lower 70s Sunday night and Monday mostly clear. Lows from the upper 40s to mid 50s, highs from the mid 60s to lower 80s for Monday night, clear. Lows in the 50s and on Tuesday, mostly sunny. High 70s and 80s for the Tuesday night, clear. Lows from the 50s to lower 60s Wednesday through Thursday, mostly clear. Highs from the lower 70s to mid 80s, lows in the 50s, low temperatures tonight and highs tomorrow for these selected cities: San Francisco, 57 and 69, San Francisco Airport, 57 and 70, Redwood City, 59 and 77, Oakland, 59 and 73, Fremont, 59 and 74, Concord, 60 and 82, Livermore, 58 and 79, San Rafael, 57 and 79, Santa Rosa, 55 and 83, Napa, 56 and 78, Fairfield, 60 and 82. These are the 3 a.m. Pacific Daylight Time observations for the San Francisco and Monterey Bay areas on Friday, September 25th. At San Francisco Airport, it was mostly cloudy, temperature 61, dew point 58, relative humidity 90%, west wind at 15 miles an hour, pressure 29.96 inches and steady. At Oakland Airport, it was partly cloudy, temperature 61, dew point 58, relative humidity 90%, west wind at 8 miles an hour, pressure 29.96 inches and steady. At San Jose Airport, it was clear, temperature 62, dew point 52, relative humidity 69%, calm, pressure 29.96 inches and steady. At Santa Rosa, it was clear, temperature 55, calm, pressure 29.94 and rising. At Concord, it was clear, temperature 63, south wind at 14. At Livermore, it was clear, temperature 60, northwest wind at 7. At Monterey, it was partly cloudy, temperature 58, southwest wind at 5, pressure 29.97 and steady. At Salinas, visibility 1/4 of a mile. It was 58 degrees. Dew point 57. Winds northwest, at 5 miles an hour. Pressure 29.96 inches, and steady. Here are some observations around California and western Nevada. It was clear, with a temperature of 64 at Sacramento, and 61 at Mammoth Lakes. It was partly cloudy, with a temperature of 68 at San Diego, 59 at Truckee, 61 at South Lake Tahoe, and 58 at Blue Canyon. It was mostly cloudy, with a temperature of 68 at Los Angeles, and 70 at Reno. Local temperature reports around San Francisco Bay for 3 a.m. Downtown San Francisco was 60 degrees. Oakland Museum was 62 degrees. Redwood City was 61 degrees. San Rafael was 65 degrees. The area forecast for the South Bay, including the San Jose metro area and the Santa Clara Valley. For the rest of tonight, partly cloudy.

blows from the mid-50s to lower 60s. Northwest winds around 5 miles per hour. For Friday, partly cloudy in the morning, then becoming mostly sunny. Highs in the lower 70s by the bay, mid-70s to lower 80s inland. Northwest winds 5 to 15 miles per hour for Friday night, mostly clear. Lows from the upper 40s to mid-50s northwest winds 5 to 10 miles per hour and on Saturday, mostly sunny. Highs in the lower 70s by the bay to the upper 70s inland. Light winds, becoming west 5 to 10 miles per hour in the afternoon. For the Saturday night, mostly clear until midnight, then becoming partly cloudy. Lows from the upper 40s to mid-50s west winds 5 to 10 miles per hour for Sunday. Partly cloudy in the morning, then becoming mostly sunny. Highs from the 60s to mid-70s Sunday night and Monday mostly clear. Lows from the upper 40s to mid-50s, highs from the 70s to lower 80s for Monday night, clear. Lows in the 50s and on Tuesday, mostly sunny in the morning, then becoming sunny. Highs from the upper 70s to lower 90s Tuesday night through Wednesday night, clear. Lows from the mid-50s to lower 60s, highs from the upper 70s to lower 90s Thursday, mostly sunny. Highs from the 70s to upper 80s, low temperatures tonight and highs tomorrow for the selected cities, San Jose, 59 and 77, Mountain View, 60 and 72, Morgan Hill, 58 and 82. The area forecast for the Monterey Bay and Salinas Valley? For the rest of tonight, partly cloudy. Lows in the mid-50s. North winds around 5 miles per hour. For Friday, partly cloudy in the morning, then becoming mostly sunny. Highs in the upper 60s at the coast to the lower 80s inland. West winds around 5 miles per hour, increasing to 10 to 15 miles per hour in the afternoon. For Friday night, mostly clear. Lows in the lower 50s, southwest winds 5 to 10 miles per hour, and on Saturday, partly cloudy. Highs in the mid-60s at the coast to the lower 80s inland. West winds 5 to 10 miles per hour for the Saturday night, partly cloudy until midnight, then becoming mostly cloudy. Lows in the lower 50s, west winds 5 to 10 miles per hour for Sunday. Mostly cloudy in the morning, then becoming mostly sunny. Highs from the 60s to lower 70s Sunday night through Monday night, mostly clear. Lows from the upper 40s to mid-50s, highs from the 60s to mid-70s Tuesday through Wednesday night, mostly clear. Highs from the lower 70s to mid-80s, lows in the upper 50s Thursday, partly cloudy. Highs from the upper 60s to mid-80s, low temperatures tonight and highs tomorrow for the selected cities, Santa Cruz, 56 and 81, Monterey, 57 and 69, Salinas, 56 and 71, Hollister, 56 and 80, King City, 56 and 82. The weather overview for the Bay Area and Central Coast, cooler conditions arrive Friday into the weekend. Near seasonal temperatures early next week. The extended forecast for the Bay Area and Central Coast, Sunday and Sunday night, partly cloudy. Highs 55 to 75. Lows 45 to 55. Monday and Monday night, mostly clear. Highs 60 to 85. Lows 50 to 60. Tuesday and Tuesday night, mostly clear. Highs 65 to 90. Lows 50 to 65. Wednesday and Wednesday night, mostly clear. Highs 65 to 90. Lows 50 to 65. Thursday and Thursday night, mostly clear. Highs 65 to 90. Lows 50 to 65. 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This broadcast originates from the National Weather Service office located in Monterey, California, and serves the South Bay and Monterey Bay Area, including the cities of San Jose, Monterey, Salinas, and Santa Cruz. Sunrise, sunset, and tidal information for the San Francisco Bay Area for Friday, September 25th. The sunrise today, 6:59 a.m. The sunset tonight, 7:03 p.m.
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Low tide, 4:56 a.m. at 0.48 feet. High tide, 11:35 a.m. at 5.42 feet. Low tide, 5:17 p.m. at 1.24 feet. High tide, 11:34 p.m. at 5.47 feet. Here are the buoy observations for 3 a.m. Pacific Daylight Time. An offshore buoy 6 winds west at 4 knots, pressure 1,022.4 millibars. An offshore buoy 59, winds northwest 16 knots, gusting to 21, water temperature 66, pressure 1,019.7 millibars, seas 5 feet, every 10 seconds. At Point Arena buoy, winds northwest 2 knots, water temperature 58, pressure 1,015.6 millibars, seas 3 feet, every 11 seconds. At buoy 13 near Bodega Bay, winds northwest at 12 knots, pressure 1,014.3 millibars, swell 4 feet, every 11 seconds. At Point Reyes Wave Rider buoy, water temperature 61, seas 5 feet, every 11 seconds. At San Francisco buoy, winds northwest 14 knots, water temperature 59, pressure 1,014.1 millibars, seas 4 feet, every 11 seconds. At Half Moon Bay buoy, winds northwest 14 knots, water temperature 60, pressure 1,015.0 millibars, seas 5 feet, every 11 seconds. At Monterey Bay buoy, winds northwest 16 knots, water temperature 62, pressure 1,014.7 millibars, seas 6 feet, every 11 seconds. At Point Sur, Wave Rider buoy, water temperature 62, seas 6 feet, every 11 seconds. At Cape San Martin buoy, winds north 16 knots, water temperature 64, pressure 1,014.0 millibars. Sea 7 feet, every 11 seconds. Synopsis for the Central California coast and bays, including the Monterey Bay, Greater Farallones, and Cordell Bank National Marine Sanctuaries, a passing weak cold front will bring fresh to strong northerly breezes into the weekend. Near gale force gusts are possible across Monterey Bay south to Dixer Sunday afternoon and evening. Tropical storm activity producing a long-period southerly swell begins to increase for the beginning of next week. The marine forecast for San Pablo Bay, Suisun Bay, the West Delta, and the San Francisco Bay north of the Bay Bridge. For today, southwest wind 10 to 15 knots. For tonight, southwest wind 10 to 15 knots, easing to around 5 knots after midnight. For Saturday, southwest wind 5 to 10 knots. The marine forecast for Monterey Bay. Small craft advisory in effect from 9 a.m. Pacific Daylight Time this morning through this evening. For today, north wind 5 to 10 knots, becoming northwest 15 to 25 knots early this afternoon, rising to 20 to 25 knots with gusts up to 35 knots late. Seas 3 to 4 feet. Wave detail, northwest 3 feet at 10 seconds. For tonight, northwest wind 15 to 20 knots with gusts up to 35 knots, becoming north 10 to 15 knots after midnight. Seas 3 to 5 feet. Wave detail, northwest 5 feet at 8 seconds. For Saturday, north wind around 5 knots, backing to west in the afternoon. Seas 3 to 5 feet. Wave detail, northwest 4 feet at 10 seconds and south 2 feet at 12 seconds. The coastal waters forecast from Pigeon Point to Point Pinos out to 10 nautical miles. Small craft advisory in effect from 9 a.m. Pacific Daylight Time this morning through late tonight. For today, north wind around 10 knots, becoming northwest 20 to 25 knots with gusts up to 35 knots. Seas 4 to 5 feet. Wave detail, northwest 5 feet at 7 seconds and south 2 feet at 13 seconds. For tonight, northwest wind 20 to 25 knots with gusts up to 35 knots, easing to 15 to 20 knots after midnight. Seas 5 to 7 feet. Wave detail, northwest 6 feet at 8 seconds and south 2 feet at 12 seconds. For Saturday, northwest wind 10 to 15 knots. Seas 5 to 7 feet.
scale, northwest 6 feet at 10 seconds and south 2 feet at 12 seconds. The area forecast for the peninsula, North Bay, and East Bay. For the rest of tonight, partly cloudy. Lows from the mid-50s to lower 60s. West winds 5 to 10 miles per hour. For Friday, partly cloudy in the morning, then becoming mostly sunny. Highs in the upper 60s at the coast to the upper 70s inland. West winds 5 to 15 miles per hour for Friday night, mostly clear until midnight, then becoming partly cloudy. Lows from the 40s to upper 50s southwest winds 5 to 10 miles per hour, and on Saturday, partly cloudy in the morning, then becoming mostly sunny. Highs in the mid-60s at the coast to the upper 70s inland. Southwest winds 5 to 10 miles per hour for the Saturday night, partly cloudy. Lows from the 40s to upper 50s southwest winds 5 to 10 miles per hour for Sunday. Partly cloudy in the morning, then becoming mostly sunny. Highs from the upper 50s to lower 70s Sunday night and Monday mostly clear. Lows from the upper 40s to mid 50s, highs from the mid 60s to lower 80s for Monday night, clear. Lows in the 50s and on Tuesday, mostly sunny. High 70s and 80s for the Tuesday night, clear. Lows from the 50s to lower 60s Wednesday through Thursday, mostly clear. Highs from the lower 70s to mid 80s, lows in the 50s, low temperatures tonight and highs tomorrow for these selected cities: San Francisco, 57 and 69, San Francisco Airport, 57 and 70, Redwood City, 59 and 77, Oakland, 59 and 73, Fremont, 59 and 74, Concord, 60 and 82, Livermore, 58 and 79, San Rafael, 57 and 79, Santa Rosa, 55 and 83, Napa, 56 and 78, Fairfield, 60 and 82. These are the 3 a.m. Pacific Daylight Time observations for the San Francisco and Monterey Bay areas on Friday, September 25th. At San Francisco Airport, it was mostly cloudy, temperature 61, dew point 58, relative humidity 90%, west wind at 15 miles an hour, pressure 29.96 inches and steady. At Oakland Airport, it was partly cloudy, temperature 61, dew point 58, relative humidity 90%, west wind at 8 miles an hour, pressure 29.96 inches and steady. At San Jose Airport, it was clear, temperature 62, dew point 52, relative humidity 6 an hour, pressure 29.96 inches and steady. At San Jose Airport, it was clear, temperature 62, dew point 52, relative humidity 69%, calm, pressure 29.96 inches and steady. At Santa Rosa, it was clear, temperature 55, calm, pressure 29.94 and rising. At Concord, it was clear, temperature 63, south wind at 14. At Livermore, it was clear, temperature 60, northwest wind at 7. At Monterey, it was partly cloudy, temperature 58, southwest wind at 5, pressure 29.97 and steady. At Salinas, visibility 1/4 of a mile. It was 58 degrees. Dew point 57. Winds northwest, at 5 miles an hour. Pressure 29.96 inches, and steady. Here are some observations around California and western Nevada. It was clear, with a temperature of 64 at Sacramento, and 61 at Mammoth Lakes. It was partly cloudy, with a temperature of 68 at San Diego, 59 at Truckee, 61 at South Lake Tahoe, and 58 at Blue Canyon. It was mostly cloudy, with a temperature of 68 at Los Angeles, and 70 at Reno. Local temperature reports around San Francisco Bay for 3 a.m. Downtown San Francisco was 60 degrees. Oakland Museum was 62 degrees. Redwood City was 61 degrees. San Rafael was 65 degrees. The area forecast for the South Bay, including the San Jose metro area and the Santa Clara Valley. For the rest of tonight, partly cloudy. Lows from the mid-50s to lower 60s. Northwest winds around 5.

Friday, partly cloudy in the morning, then becoming mostly sunny. Highs in the lower 70s by the bay, mid-70s to lower 80s inland. Northwest winds 5 to 15 miles per hour for Friday night, mostly clear. Lows from the upper 40s to mid-50s northwest winds 5 to 10 miles per hour and on Saturday, mostly sunny. Highs in the lower 70s by the bay to the upper 70s inland. Light winds, becoming west 5 to 10 miles per hour in the afternoon. For the Saturday night, mostly clear until midnight, then becoming partly cloudy. Lows from the upper 40s to mid-50s west winds 5 to 10 miles per hour for Sunday. Partly cloudy in the morning, then becoming mostly sunny. Highs from the 60s to mid-70s Sunday night and Monday mostly clear. Lows from the upper 40s to mid-50s, highs from the 70s to lower 80s for Monday night, clear. Lows in the 50s and on Tuesday, mostly sunny in the morning, then becoming sunny. Highs from the upper 70s to lower 90s Tuesday night through Wednesday night, clear. Lows from the mid-50s to lower 60s, highs from the upper 70s to lower 90s Thursday, mostly sunny. Highs from the 70s to upper 80s, low temperatures tonight and highs tomorrow for the selected cities, San Jose, 59 and 77, Mountain View, 60 and 72, Morgan Hill, 58 and 82. The area forecast for the Monterey Bay and Salinas Valley? For the rest of tonight, partly cloudy. Lows in the mid-50s. North winds around 5 miles per hour. For Friday, partly cloudy in the morning, then becoming mostly sunny. Highs in the upper 60s at the coast to the lower 80s inland. West winds around 5 miles per hour, increasing to 10 to 15 miles per hour in the afternoon. For Friday night, mostly clear. Lows in the lower 50s, southwest winds 5 to 10 miles per hour, and on Saturday, partly cloudy. Highs in the mid-60s at the coast to the lower 80s inland. West winds 5 to 10 miles per hour for the Saturday night, partly cloudy until midnight, then becoming mostly cloudy. Lows in the lower 50s, west winds 5 to 10 miles per hour for Sunday. Mostly cloudy in the morning, then becoming mostly sunny. Highs from the 60s to lower 70s Sunday night through Monday night, mostly clear. Lows from the upper 40s to mid-50s, highs from the 60s to mid-70s Tuesday through Wednesday night, mostly clear. Highs from the lower 70s to mid-80s, lows in the upper 50s Thursday, partly cloudy. Highs from the upper 60s to mid-80s, low temperatures tonight and highs tomorrow for the selected cities, Santa Cruz, 56 and 81, Monterey, 57 and 69, Salinas, 56 and 71, Hollister, 56 and 80, King City, 56 and 82. The weather overview for the Bay Area and Central Coast, cooler conditions arrive Friday into the weekend. Near seasonal temperatures early next week. The extended forecast for the Bay Area and Central Coast, Sunday and Sunday night, partly cloudy. Highs 55 to 75. Lows 45 to 55. Monday and Monday night, mostly clear. Highs 60 to 85. Lows 50 to 60. Tuesday and Tuesday night, mostly clear. Highs 65 to 90. Lows 50 to 65. Wednesday and Wednesday night, mostly clear. Highs 65 to 90. Lows 50 to 65. Thursday and Thursday night, mostly clear. Highs 65 to 90. Lows 50 to 65. Sunrise, sunset, and tidal information for the San Francisco Bay Area for Friday, September 25th. The sunrise today, 6:59 a.m. The sunset tonight, 7:03 p.m. Tidal data at the Golden Gate for today. Low tide, 4:56 a.m. at 0.48 feet. High tide, 11:35 a.m. at 5.42 feet. Low tide, 5:17 p.m. at 1.24 feet. High tide, 11:34 p.m. at 5.47 feet. Here are the buoy observations for 3 a.m. Pacific Daylight Time. An offshore buoy 6 winds west at 4 knots, pressure 1,000.

southwest 14 knots, water temperature 59, pressure 1014.1 millibars, seas 4 feet, every 11 seconds. At Half Moon Bay buoy winds northwest 14 knots, water temperature 60, pressure 1015.0 millibars, seas 5 feet, every 11 seconds. At Monterey Bay buoy winds northwest 16 knots, water temperature 62, pressure 1014.7 millibars, seas 6 feet, every 11 seconds. At Pointer, Wave Rider buoy water temperature 62, seas 6 feet, every 11 seconds. At Cape San Martin buoy winds north 60 knots, water temperature 64, pressure 1014.0 millibars. Seas 7 feet, every 11 seconds. Synopsis for the Central California coast and bays including the Monterey Bay, Greater Farallones, and Cordell Bank National Marine Sanctuaries, a passing weak cold front will bring fresh to strong northerly breezes into the weekend. Near gale force gusts are possible across Monterey Bay south to Big Sur Sunday afternoon and evening. Tropical storm activity producing a long period southerly swell begins to increase for the beginning of next week. The marine forecast for San Pablo Bay, Suisun Bay, the West Delta, and the San Francisco Bay north of the Bay Bridge. For today, southwest wind 10 to 15 knots. For tonight, southwest wind 10 to 15 knots, easing to around 5 knots after midnight. For Saturday, southwest wind 5 to 10 knots. The marine forecast for Monterey Bay. Small craft advisory in effect from 9 a.m. Pacific Daylight Time this morning through this evening. For today, north wind 5 to 10 knots, becoming northwest 15 to 25 knots early this afternoon, rising to 20 to 25 knots with gusts up to 35 knots late. Seas 3 to 4 feet. Wave detail, northwest 3 feet at 10 seconds. For tonight, northwest wind 15 to 20 knots with gusts up to 35 knots, becoming north 10 to 15 knots after midnight. Seas 3 to 5 feet. Wave detail, northwest 5 feet at 8 seconds. For Saturday, north wind around 5 knots, backing to west in the afternoon. Seas 3 to 5 feet. Wave detail, northwest 4 feet at 10 seconds and south 2 feet at 12 seconds. The coastal waters forecast from Pigeon Point to Point Pinos out to 10 nautical miles. Small craft advisory in effect from 9 a.m. Pacific Daylight Time this morning through late tonight. For today, north wind around 10 knots, becoming northwest 20 to 25 knots with gusts up to 35 knots. Seas 4 to 5 feet. Wave detail, northwest 5 feet at 7 seconds and south 2 feet at 13 seconds. For tonight, northwest wind 20 to 25 knots with gusts up to 35 knots, easing to 15 to 20 knots after midnight. Seas 5 to 7 feet. Wave detail, northwest 6 feet at 8 seconds and south 2 feet at 12 seconds. For Saturday, northwest wind 10 to 15 knots. Seas 5 to 7 feet. Wave detail, northwest 6 feet at 10 seconds and south 2 feet at 12 seconds. The area forecast for the peninsula, North Bay, and East Bay. For the rest of tonight, partly cloudy. Lows from the mid-50s to lower 60s. West winds 5 to 10 miles per hour. For Friday, partly cloudy in the morning, then becoming mostly sunny. Highs in the upper 60s at the coast to the upper 70s inland. West winds 5 to 15 miles per hour for Friday night, mostly clear until midnight, then becoming partly cloudy. Lows from the 40s to upper 50s southwest winds 5 to 10 miles per hour and on Saturday, partly cloudy in the morning, then becoming mostly sunny. Highs in the mid-60s at the coast to the upper 70s inland. Southwest winds 5 to 10 miles per hour for the Saturday night, partly cloudy. Lows from the 40s to upper 50s southwest winds 5 to 10 miles per hour for Sunday. Partly cloudy in the morning then becoming mostly sunny. Highs from the upper 50s to lower 70s Sunday night and Monday mostly clear. Lows from the upper 40s to mid 50s, highs from the mid 60s to lower 80s for Monday night, clear.

lows in the 50s, and on Tuesday, mostly sunny. High 70s and 80s for the Tuesday night, clear. Lows from the 50s to lower 60s Wednesday through Thursday, mostly clear. Highs from the lower 70s to mid 80s, lows in the 50s, low temperatures tonight and highs tomorrow for the selected cities, San Francisco, 57 and 69, San Francisco Airport, 57 and 70, Redwood City, 59 and 77, Oakland, 59 and 73, Fremont, 59 and 74, Concord, 60 and 82, Livermore, 58 and 79, San Rafael, 57 and 79, Santa Rosa, 55 and 83, Napa, 56 and 78, Fairfield, 60 and 82. These are the 3 a.m. Pacific Daylight Time observations for the San Francisco and Monterey Bay areas on Friday, September 25th. At San Francisco Airport, it was mostly cloudy, temperature 61, dew point 58, relative humidity 90%, west wind at 15 miles an hour, pressure 29.96 inches and steady. At Oakland Airport, it was partly cloudy, temperature 61, dew point 58, relative humidity 90%, west wind at 8 miles an hour, pressure 29.96 inches and steady. At San Jose Airport, it was clear, temperature 62, dew point 52, relative humidity 69%, calm, pressure 29.96 inches and steady. At Santa Rosa, it was clear, temperature 55, calm, pressure 29.94 and rising. At Concord, it was clear, temperature 63, south wind at 14. At Livermore, it was clear, temperature 60, northwest wind at 7. At Monterey, it was partly cloudy, temperature 58, southwest wind at 5, pressure 29.97 and steady. At Salinas, visibility 1/4 mile. It was 58 degrees. Dew point 57. Winds northwest, at 5 miles an hour. Pressure 29.96 inches, and steady. Here are some observations around California and western Nevada. It was clear, with a temperature of 64 at Sacramento, and 61 at Mammoth Lakes. It was partly cloudy, with a temperature of 68 at San Diego, 59 at Truckee, 61 at South Lake Tahoe, and 58 at Blue Canyon. It was mostly cloudy, with a temperature of 68 at Los Angeles, and 70 at Reno. Local temperature reports around San Francisco Bay for 3 a.m. Downtown San Francisco was 60 degrees. Oakland Museum was 62 degrees. Redwood City was 61 degrees. San Rafael was 65 degrees. The area forecast for the South Bay, including the San Jose metro area and the Santa Clara Valley. For the rest of tonight, partly cloudy. Lows from the mid-50s to lower 60s. Northwest winds around 5 miles per hour. For Friday, partly cloudy in the morning, then becoming mostly sunny. Highs in the lower 70s by the bay, mid-70s to lower 80s inland. Northwest winds 5 to 15 miles per hour for Friday night, mostly clear. Lows from the upper 40s to mid-50s northwest winds 5 to 10 miles per hour and on Saturday, mostly sunny. Highs in the lower 70s by the bay to the upper 70s inland. Light winds, becoming west 5 to 10 miles per hour in the afternoon. For the Saturday night, mostly clear until midnight, then becoming partly cloudy. Lows from the upper 40s to mid 50s west winds 5 to 10 miles per hour for Sunday. Partly cloudy in the morning, then becoming mostly sunny. Highs from the 60s to mid 70s Sunday night and Monday mostly clear. Lows from the upper 40s to mid 50s, highs from the 70s to lower 80s for Monday night, clear. Lows in the 50s and on Tuesday, mostly sunny in the morning, then becoming sunny. Highs from the upper 70s to lower 90s Tuesday night through Wednesday night, clear. Lows from the mid 50s to lower 60s, highs from the upper 70s to lower 90s Thursday, mostly sunny. Highs from the 70s to upper 80s, low temperatures tonight and highs tomorrow for the selected cities, San Jose, 59 and 77, Mountain View, 60 and 77.

22, Morgan Hill, 58 and 82. The area forecast for the Monterey Bay and Salinas Valley. For the rest of tonight, partly cloudy. Lows in the mid-50s. North winds around 5 miles per hour. For Friday, partly cloudy in the morning, then becoming mostly sunny. Highs in the upper 60s at the coast to the lower 80s inland. West winds around 5 miles per hour, increasing to 10 to 15 miles per hour in the afternoon. For Friday night, mostly clear. Lows in the lower 50s, southwest winds 5 to 10 miles per hour, and on Saturday, partly cloudy. Highs in the mid-60s at the coast to the lower 80s inland. West winds 5 to 10 miles per hour for the Saturday night, partly cloudy until midnight, then becoming mostly cloudy. Lows in the lower 50s, west winds 5 to 10 miles per hour for Sunday. Mostly cloudy in the morning, then becoming mostly sunny. Highs from the 60s to lower 70s Sunday night through Monday night, mostly clear. Lows from the upper 40s to mid 50s, highs from the 60s to mid 70s Tuesday through Wednesday night, mostly clear. Highs from the lower 70s to mid 80s, lows in the upper 50s Thursday, partly cloudy. Highs from the upper 60s to mid 80s, low temperatures tonight and highs tomorrow for the selected cities: Santa Cruz, 56 and 81, Monterey, 57 and 69, Salinas, 56 and 71, Hollister, 56 and 80, King City, 56 and 82. The weather overview for the Bay Area and Central Coast: cooler conditions arrive Friday into the weekend. Near seasonal temperatures early next week. The extended forecast for the Bay Area and Central Coast: Sunday and Sunday night, partly cloudy. Highs 55 to 75. Lows 45 to 55. Monday and Monday night, mostly clear. Highs 60 to 85. Lows 50 to 60. Tuesday and Tuesday night, mostly clear. Highs 65 to 90. Lows 50 to 65. Wednesday and Wednesday night, mostly clear. Highs 65 to 90. Lows 50 to 65. Thursday and Thursday night, mostly clear. Highs 65 to 90. Lows 50 to 65. Sunrise, sunset, and tidal information for the San Francisco Bay Area for Friday, September 25th. The sunrise today, 6:59 a.m. The sunset tonight, 7:03 p.m. Tidal data at the Golden Gate for today. Low tide, 4:56 a.m. at 0.48 feet. High tide, 11:35 a.m. at 5.42 feet. Low tide, 5:17 p.m. at 1.24 feet. High tide, 11:34 p.m. at 5.47 feet. 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This broadcast originates from the National Weather Service office located in Monterey, California, and serves the South Bay and Monterey Bay Area, including the city of San Jose, Monterey, Salinas, and Santa Cruz. Here are the buoy observations for 3 a.m. Pacific Daylight Time. An offshore buoy 6 winds west at 4 knots, pressure 1,022.4 millibars. An offshore buoy 59, winds northwest 16 knots, gusting to 21, water temperature 66, pressure 1,019.7 millibars, seas 5 feet, every 10 seconds. At Point Arena buoy, winds northwest 2 knots, water temperature 58, pressure 1,015.6 millibars, seas 3 feet, every 11 seconds. At buoy 13 near Bodega Bay, winds northwest at 12 knots, pressure 1,014.3 millibars, swell 4 feet, every 11 seconds. At Point Reyes Wave Rider buoy, water temperature 61, seas 5 feet, every 11 seconds. At San Francisco buoy, winds northwest 14 knots, water temperature 59, pressure 1,014.1 millibars, seas 4 feet, every 11 seconds. At Half Moon Bay buoy, winds northwest 14 knots, water temperature 60, pressure 1,015.1

5 feet every 11 seconds. At Monterey Bay, Buoy winds northwest 16 knots, water temperature 62, pressure 1014.7 millibars, seas 6 feet every 11 seconds. At Pointzer, Wave Rider Buoy water temperature 62, seas 6 feet every 11 seconds. At Cape San Martin Buoy winds north 16 knots, water temperature 64, pressure 1014.0 millibars. See 7 feet every 11 seconds. Synopsis for the Central California coast and bays including the Monterey Bay, Greater Farallones, and Cordell Bank National Marine Sanctuaries, a passingly cold front will bring fresh to strong northerly breezes into the weekend. Near gale force gusts are possible across Monterey Bay south to Dixer Sunday afternoon and evening. Tropical storm activity producing a long period southerly swell begins to increase for the beginning of next week. The marine forecast for San Pablo Bay, Suisun Bay, the West Delta, and the San Francisco Bay north of the Bay Bridge. For today, southwest wind 10 to 15 knots. For tonight, southwest wind 10 to 15 knots, easing to around 5 knots after midnight. For Saturday, southwest wind 5 to 10 knots. The marine forecast for Monterey Bay. Small craft advisory in effect from 9 a.m. Pacific Daylight Time this morning through this evening. For today, north wind 5 to 10 knots, becoming northwest 15 to 25 knots early this afternoon, rising to 20 to 25 knots with gusts up to 35 knots late. Seas 3 to 4 feet. Wave detail, northwest 3 feet at 10 seconds. For tonight, northwest wind 15 to 20 knots with gusts up to 35 knots, becoming north 10 to 15 knots after midnight. Seas 3 to 5 feet. Wave detail, northwest 5 feet at 8 seconds. For Saturday, north wind around 5 knots, backing to west in the afternoon. Seas 3 to 5 feet. Wave detail, northwest 4 feet at 10 seconds and south 2 feet at 12 seconds. The coastal waters forecast from Pigeon Point to Point Pinos out to 10 nautical miles. Small craft advisory in effect from 9 a.m. Pacific Daylight Time this morning through late tonight. For today, north wind around 10 knots, becoming northwest 20 to 25 knots with gusts up to 35 knots. Seas 4 to 5 feet. Wave detail, northwest 5 feet at 7 seconds and south 2 feet at 13 seconds. For tonight, northwest wind 20 to 25 knots with gusts up to 35 knots, easing to 15 to 20 knots after midnight. Seas 5 to 7 feet. Wave detail, northwest 6 feet at 8 seconds and south 2 feet at 12 seconds. For Saturday, northwest wind 10 to 15 knots. Seas 5 to 7 feet. Wave detail, northwest 6 feet at 10 seconds and south 2 feet at 12 seconds. The area forecast for the peninsula, North Bay, and East Bay. For the rest of tonight, partly cloudy. Lows from the mid-50s to lower 60s. West winds 5 to 10 miles per hour. For Friday, partly cloudy in the morning, then becoming mostly sunny. Highs in the upper 60s at the coast to the upper 70s inland. West winds 5 to 15 miles per hour for Friday night, mostly clear until midnight, then becoming partly cloudy. Lows from the 40s to upper 50s southwest winds 5 to 10 miles per hour and on Saturday, partly cloudy in the morning, then becoming mostly sunny. Highs in the mid-60s at the coast to the upper 70s inland. Southwest winds 5 to 10 miles per hour for the Saturday night, partly cloudy. Lows from the 40s to upper 50s southwest winds 5 to 10 miles per hour for Sunday. Partly cloudy in the morning, then becoming mostly sunny. Highs from the upper 50s to lower 70s Sunday night and Monday mostly clear. Lows from the upper 40s to mid 50s, highs from the mid 60s to lower 80s for Monday night, clear. Lows in the 50s and on Tuesday, mostly sunny. High 70s and 80s for the Tuesday night, clear. Lows from the 50s to lower 60s Wednesday through Thursday, mostly clear. Highs from the lower 70s to mid 80s, lows in the 50s.

low temperatures tonight and highs tomorrow for the selected cities. San Francisco, 57 and 69. San Francisco Airport, 57 and 70. Redwood City, 59 and 77. Oakland, 59 and 73. Fremont, 59 and 74. Concord, 60 and 82. Livermore, 58 and 79. San Rafael, 57 and 79. Santa Rosa, 55 and 83. Napa, 56 and 78. Fairfield, 60 and 82. These are the 3 a.m. Pacific Daylight Time observations for the San Francisco and Monterey Bay areas on Friday, September 25th. At San Francisco Airport, it was mostly cloudy, temperature 61, dew point 58, relative humidity 90%, west wind at 15 miles an hour, pressure 29.96 inches and steady. At Oakland Airport, it was partly cloudy, temperature 61, dew point 58, relative humidity 90%, west wind at 8 miles an hour, pressure 29.96 inches and steady. At San Jose Airport, it was clear, temperature 62, dew point 52, relative humidity 69%, calm, pressure 29.96 inches and steady. At Santa Rosa, it was clear, temperature 55, calm, pressure 29.94 and rising. At Concord, it was clear, temperature 63, south wind at 14. At Livermore, it was clear, temperature 60, northwest wind at 7. At Monterey, it was partly cloudy, temperature 58, southwest wind at 5, pressure 29.97 and steady. At Salinas, visibility 1/4 mile. It was 58 degrees. Dew point 57. Winds northwest at 5 miles an hour. Pressure 29.96 inches and steady. Here are some observations around California and western Nevada. It was clear with a temperature of 64 at Sacramento and 61 at Mammoth Lakes. It was partly cloudy, with a temperature of 68 at San Diego, 59 at Truckee, 61 at South Lake Tahoe, and 58 at Blue Canyon. It was mostly cloudy, with a temperature of 68 at Los Angeles, and 70 at Reno. These are the 4 a.m. Pacific Daylight Time observations for the San Francisco and Monterey Bay areas, on Friday, September 25th. At San Francisco Airport, it was mostly cloudy, temperature 62, dew point 60, relative humidity 93%, west wind at 15 miles an hour, pressure 29.95 inches and falling. At Oakland Airport, it was partly cloudy, temperature 61, dew point 58, relative humidity 90%, southwest wind at 7 miles an hour, pressure 29.96 inches and steady. At San Jose Airport, it was partly cloudy, temperature 62, dew point 51, relative humidity 67%, calm, pressure 29.97 inches and rising. At Santa Rosa, it was clear, temperature 53, calm, pressure 29.94 and steady. At Concord, it was partly cloudy, temperature 63, south wind at 13. At Livermore, it was partly cloudy, temperature 59, northwest wind at 5. At Monterey, it was clear, temperature 59, south wind at 3, pressure 29.97 and steady. At Salinas, visibility 1/4 mile. It was 57 degrees. Dew point 57. Winds calm. Pressure 29.96 inches and steady. Here are some observations around California and western Nevada. It was clear, with a temperature of 62 at Sacramento, 57 at Blue Canyon, and 59 at Mammoth Lakes. It was mostly cloudy, with a temperature of 70 at San Diego, 61 at Truckee, and 61 at South Lake Tahoe. It was cloudy, with a temperature of 69 at Los Angeles, and 70 at Reno. Local temperature reports around San Francisco Bay for 3 a.m. Downtown San Francisco was 60 degrees. Oakland Museum was 62 degrees. Redwood City was 61 degrees. San Rafael was 65 degrees. The area forecast for the

South Bay, including the San Jose metro area and the Santa Clara Valley. For the rest of tonight, partly cloudy. Lows from the mid-50s to lower 60s. Northwest winds around 5 miles per hour. For Friday, partly cloudy in the morning, then becoming mostly sunny. Highs in the lower 70s by the bay, mid-70s to lower 80s inland. Northwest winds 5 to 15 miles per hour for Friday night, mostly clear. Lows from the upper 40s to mid-50s northwest winds 5 to 10 miles per hour and on Saturday, mostly sunny. Highs in the lower 70s by the bay to the upper 70s inland. Light winds, becoming west 5 to 10 miles per hour in the afternoon. For the Saturday night, mostly clear until midnight, then becoming partly cloudy. Lows from the upper 40s to mid-50s west winds 5 to 10 miles per hour for Sunday. Partly cloudy in the morning, then becoming mostly sunny. Highs from the 60s to mid-70s Sunday night and Monday mostly clear. Lows from the upper 40s to mid-50s, highs from the 70s to lower 80s for Monday night, clear. Lows in the 50s and on Tuesday, mostly sunny in the morning, then becoming sunny. Highs from the upper 70s to lower 90s Tuesday night through Wednesday night, clear. Lows from the mid-50s to lower 60s, highs from the upper 70s to lower 90s Thursday, mostly sunny. Highs from the 70s to upper 80s low temperatures tonight and highs tomorrow for the selected cities, San Jose, 59 and 77, Mountain View, 60 and 72, Morgan Hill, 58 and 82. The area forecast for the Monterey Bay and Salinas Valley? For the rest of tonight, partly cloudy. Lows in the mid-50s. North winds around 5 miles per hour. For Friday, partly cloudy in the morning, then becoming mostly sunny. Highs in the upper 60s at the coast to the lower 80s inland. West winds around 5 miles per hour, increasing to 10 to 15 miles per hour in the afternoon. For Friday night, mostly clear. Lows in the lower 50s southwest winds 5 to 10 miles per hour and on Saturday, partly cloudy. Highs in the mid-60s at the coast to the lower 80s inland. West winds 5 to 10 miles per hour for the Saturday night, partly cloudy until midnight, then becoming mostly cloudy. Lows in the lower 50s west winds 5 to 10 miles per hour for Sunday. Mostly cloudy in the morning, then becoming mostly sunny. Highs from the 60s to lower 70s Sunday night through Monday night, mostly clear. Lows from the upper 40s to mid-50s, highs from the 60s to mid-70s Tuesday through Wednesday night, mostly clear. Highs from the lower 70s to mid-80s, lows in the upper 50s Thursday, partly cloudy. Highs from the upper 60s to mid-80s, low temperatures tonight and highs tomorrow for the selected cities, Santa Cruz, 56 and 81, Monterey, 57 and 69, Salinas, 56 and 71, Hollister, 56 and 80, King City, 56 and 82. The weather overview for the Bay Area and Central Coast, cooler conditions arrive Friday into the weekend. Near seasonal temperatures early next week. The extended forecast for the Bay Area and Central Coast, Sunday and Sunday night, partly cloudy. Highs 55 to 75. Lows 45 to 55. Monday and Monday night, mostly clear. Highs 60 to 85. Lows 50 to 60. Tuesday and Tuesday night, mostly clear. Highs 65 to 90. Lows 50 to 65. Wednesday and Wednesday night, mostly clear. Highs 65 to 90. Lows 50 to 65. Thursday and Thursday night, mostly clear. Highs 65 to 90. Lows 50 to 65. Sunrise, sunset, and tidal information for the San Francisco Bay Area for Friday, September 25th. The sunrise today, 6:59 a.m. The sunset tonight, 7:03 p.m. Tidal data at the Golden Gate for today. Low tide, 4:56 a.m. at 0.48 feet. High tide, 11:35 a.m. at 5.42 feet. Low tide, 5:17 p.m. at 1.24 feet. High tide.

11:34 p.m. at 5.47 feet. Here are the buoy observations for 4 a.m. Pacific Daylight Time. At offshore buoy 6, winds northwest at 6 knots, pressure 1,022.4 millibars. At offshore buoy 59, winds north at 16 knots, water temperature 66, pressure 1,019.7 millibars. At Point Arena buoy, winds north 4 knots, water temperature 58, pressure 1,015.8 millibars, seas 3 feet, every 11 seconds. At buoy 13 near Bodega Bay, winds northwest at 12 knots, pressure 1,014.2 millibars, swell 4 feet, every 11 seconds. At Point Reyes Wave Rider buoy, water temperature 61, seas 5 feet, every 10 seconds. At San Francisco buoy, winds northwest at 14 knots, water temperature 59, pressure 1,014.3 millibars. At Half Moon Bay buoy, winds northwest 8 knots, water temperature 60, pressure 1,015.1 millibars, seas 4 feet, every 10 seconds. At Monterey Bay buoy, winds northwest 16 knots, water temperature 62, pressure 1,014.4 millibars, seas 6 feet, every 10 seconds. At Point Sur, Wave Rider buoy, water temperature 61, seas 6 feet, every 11 seconds. At Cape San Martin buoy, winds northwest 17 knots, gusting to 21, water temperature 64, pressure 1,013.5 millibars. Seas 7 feet, every 11 seconds. Synopsis for the Central California coast and bays, including the Monterey Bay, Greater Farallones, and Cordell Bank National Marine Sanctuaries, a passingly cold front will bring fresh to strong northerly breezes into the weekend. Near gale force gusts are possible across Monterey Bay south to Bixar Sunday afternoon and evening. Tropical storm activity producing a long-period southerly swell begins to increase for the beginning of next week. The marine forecast for San Pablo Bay, Suisun Bay, the West Delta, and the San Francisco Bay north of the Bay Bridge. For today, southwest wind 10 to 15 knots. For tonight, southwest wind 10 to 15 knots, easing to around 5 knots after midnight. For Saturday, southwest wind 5 to 10 knots. The marine forecast for Monterey Bay. Small craft advisory in effect from 9 a.m. Pacific Daylight Time this morning through this evening. For today, north wind 5 to 10 knots, becoming northwest 15 to 25 knots early this afternoon, rising to 20 to 25 knots with gusts up to 35 knots late. Seas 3 to 4 feet. Wave detail, northwest 3 feet at 10 seconds. For tonight, northwest wind 15 to 20 knots with gusts up to 35 knots, becoming north 10 to 15 knots after midnight. Seas 3 to 5 feet. Wave detail, northwest 5 feet at 8 seconds. For Saturday, north wind around 5 knots, backing to west in the afternoon. Seas 3 to 5 feet. Wave detail, northwest 4 feet at 10 seconds and south 2 feet at 12 seconds. The coastal waters forecast from Pigeon Point to Point Pinos out to 10 nautical miles. Small craft advisory in effect from 9 a.m. Pacific Daylight Time this morning through late tonight. For today, north wind around 10 knots, becoming northwest 20 to 25 knots with gusts up to 35 knots. Seas 4 to 5 feet. Wave detail, northwest 5 feet at 7 seconds and south 2 feet at 13 seconds. For tonight, northwest wind 20 to 25 knots with gusts up to 35 knots, easing to 15 to 20 knots after midnight. Seas 5 to 7 feet. Wave detail, northwest 6 feet at 8 seconds and south 2 feet at 12 seconds. For Saturday, northwest wind 10 to 15 knots. Seas 5 to 7 feet. Wave detail, northwest 6 feet at 10 seconds and south 2 feet at 12 seconds. The area forecast for the peninsula, North Bay, and East Bay. For the rest of tonight, partly cloudy. Lows from the mid-50s to lower 60s. West winds 5 to 10 miles per hour. For Friday, partly cloudy in the morning, then becoming mostly sunny.

highs in the upper 60s at the coast to the upper 70s inland. West winds 5 to 15 miles per hour for Friday night, mostly clear until midnight, then becoming partly cloudy. Lows from the 40s to upper 50s southwest winds 5 to 10 miles per hour, and on Saturday, partly cloudy in the morning, then becoming mostly sunny. Highs in the mid-60s at the coast to the upper 70s inland. Southwest winds 5 to 10 miles per hour for the Saturday night, partly cloudy. Lows from the 40s to upper 50s southwest winds 5 to 10 miles per hour for Sunday. Partly cloudy in the morning, then becoming mostly sunny. Highs from the upper 50s to lower 70s Sunday night and Monday mostly clear. Lows from the upper 40s to mid 50s, highs from the mid 60s to lower 80s for Monday night, clear. Lows in the 50s and on Tuesday, mostly sunny. High 70s and 80s for the Tuesday night, clear. Lows from the 50s to lower 60s Wednesday through Thursday, mostly clear. Highs from the lower 70s to mid 80s, lows in the 50s, low temperatures tonight and highs tomorrow for these selected cities: San Francisco, 57 and 69, San Francisco Airport, 57 and 70, Redwood City, 59 and 77, Oakland, 59 and 73, Fremont, 59 and 74, Concord, 60 and 82, Livermore, 58 and 79, San Rafael, 57 and 79, Santa Rosa, 55 and 83, Napa, 56 and 78, Fairfield, 60 and 82. These are the 4 a.m. Pacific Daylight Time observations for the San Francisco and Monterey Bay areas on Friday, September 25th. At San Francisco Airport, it was mostly cloudy, temperature 62, dew point 60, relative humidity 93%, west wind at 15 miles an hour, pressure 29.95 inches and falling. At Oakland Airport, it was partly cloudy, temperature 61, dew point 58, relative humidity 90%, southwest wind at 7 miles an hour, pressure 29.96 inches and steady. At San Jose Airport, it was partly cloudy, temperature 62, dew point 51, relative humidity 67%, calm, pressure 29.97 inches and rising. At Santa Rosa, it was clear, temperature 53, calm, pressure 29.94 and steady. At Concord, it was partly cloudy, temperature 63, south wind at 13. At Livermore, it was partly cloudy, temperature 59, northwest wind at 5. At Monterey, it was clear, temperature 59, south wind at 3, pressure 29.97 and steady. At Salinas, visibility 1/4 of a mile. It was 57 degrees. Dew point 57. Winds calm. Pressure 29.96 inches and steady. Here are some observations around California and western Nevada. It was clear, with a temperature of 62 at Sacramento, 57 at Blue Canyon, and 59 at Mammoth Lakes. It was mostly cloudy, with a temperature of 70 at San Diego, 61 at Truckee, and 61 at South Lake Tahoe. It was cloudy, with a temperature of 69 at Los Angeles, and 70 at Reno. Local temperature reports around San Francisco Bay for 4 a.m. Downtown San Francisco was 60 degrees. Oakland Museum was 62 degrees. Redwood City was 59 degrees. San Rafael was 64 degrees. The area forecast for the South Bay, including the San Jose metro area and the Santa Clara Valley. For the rest of tonight, partly cloudy. Lows from the mid-50s to lower 60s. Northwest winds around 5 miles per hour. For Friday, partly cloudy in the morning, then becoming mostly sunny. Highs in the lower 70s by the bay, mid-70s to lower 80s inland. Northwest winds 5 to 15 miles per hour for Friday night, mostly clear. Lows from the upper 40s to mid-50s northwest winds 5 to 10 miles per hour, and on Saturday, mostly sunny. Highs in the lower 70s by the bay to the upper 70s inland. Light winds, becoming west 5 to 10 miles per hour in the afternoon. For the Saturday night, mostly clear until midnight, then becoming

cloudy. Lows from the upper 40s to mid 50s west, winds 5 to 10 miles per hour for Sunday. Partly cloudy in the morning, then becoming mostly sunny. Highs from the 60s to mid 70s Sunday night and Monday, mostly clear. Lows from the upper 40s to mid 50s, highs from the 70s to lower 80s for Monday night, clear. Lows in the 50s and on Tuesday, mostly sunny in the morning, then becoming sunny. Highs from the upper 70s to lower 90s Tuesday night through Wednesday night, clear. Lows from the mid 50s to lower 60s, highs from the upper 70s to lower 90s Thursday, mostly sunny. Highs from the 70s to upper 80s, low temperatures tonight and highs tomorrow for the selected cities, San Jose, 59 and 77, Mountain View, 60 and 72, Morgan Hill, 58 and 82. The area forecast for the Monterey Bay and Salinas Valley. For the rest of tonight, partly cloudy. Lows in the mid-50s. North winds around 5 miles per hour. For Friday, partly cloudy in the morning, then becoming mostly sunny. Highs in the upper 60s at the coast to the lower 80s inland. West winds around 5 miles per hour, increasing to 10 to 15 miles per hour in the afternoon. For Friday night, mostly clear. Lows in the lower 50s, southwest winds 5 to 10 miles per hour, and on Saturday, partly cloudy. Highs in the mid 60s at the coast to the lower 80s inland. West winds 5 to 10 miles per hour for the Saturday night, partly cloudy until midnight, then becoming mostly cloudy. Lows in the lower 50s, west winds 5 to 10 miles per hour for Sunday. Mostly cloudy in the morning, then becoming mostly sunny. Highs from the 60s to lower 70s Sunday night through Monday night, mostly clear. Lows from the upper 40s to mid 50s, highs from the 60s to mid 70s Tuesday through Wednesday night, mostly clear. Highs from the lower 70s to mid 80s, lows in the upper 50s Thursday, partly cloudy. Highs from the upper 60s to mid 80s, low temperatures tonight and highs tomorrow for the selected cities, Santa Cruz, 56 and 81, Monterey, 57 and 69, Salinas, 56 and 71, Hollister, 56 and 80, King City, 56 and 82. The weather overview for the Bay Area and Central Coast, cooler conditions arrive Friday into the weekend. Near seasonal temperatures early next week. The extended forecast for the Bay Area and Central Coast, Sunday and Sunday night, partly cloudy. Highs 55 to 75. Lows 45 to 55. Monday and Monday night, mostly clear. Highs 60 to 85. Lows 50 to 60. Tuesday and Tuesday night, mostly clear. Highs 65 to 90. Lows 50 to 65. Wednesday and Wednesday night, mostly clear. Highs 65 to 90. Lows 50 to 65. Thursday and Thursday night, mostly clear. Highs 65 to 90. Lows 50 to 65. 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This broadcast originates from the National Weather Service office located in Monterey, California, and serves the South Bay and Monterey Bay Area, including the city of San Jose, Monterey, Salinas, and Santa Cruz. Sunrise, sunset, and tidal information for the San Francisco Bay Area for Friday, September 25th. The sunrise today, 6:59 a.m. The sunset tonight, 7:03 p.m. Tidal data at the Golden Gate for today. Low tide, 4:56 a.m. at 0.48 feet. High tide, 11:35 a.m. at 5.42 feet. Low tide, 5:17 p.m. at 1.24 feet. High tide, 11:34 p.m. at 5.47 feet. Here are the buoy observations for 4 a.m. Pacific Daylight Time. An offshore buoy 6 winds northwest at 6 knots, pressure 1,022.4 millibars. An offshore buoy 59 winds north at 16 knots, water temperature 66, pressure 1,019.7 millibars.

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Winds north 4 knots. Water temperature 58. Pressure 1015.8 millibars. Seas 3 feet every 11 seconds. Head buoy 13 near Bodega Bay. Winds northwest at 12 knots. Pressure 1014.2 millibars. Swell 4 feet every 11 seconds. At Point Reyes Wave Rider buoy, water temperature 61, seas 5 feet, every 10 seconds. At San Francisco buoy, winds northwest at 14 knots, water temperature 59, pressure 1014.3 millibars. At Half Moon Bay buoy, winds northwest 8 knots, water temperature 60, pressure 1015.1 millibars, seas 4 feet, every 10 seconds. At Monterey Bay buoy, winds northwest 16 knots, water temperature 62, pressure 1014.4 millibars, seas 6 feet, every 10 seconds. At Point Sur, Wave Rider buoy, water temperature 61, seas 6 feet, every 11 seconds. At Cape San Martin buoy, winds northwest 17 knots, gusting to 21, water temperature 64, pressure 1013.5 millibars. Sea 7 feet, every 11 seconds. Synopsis for the Central California coast and bays, including the Monterey Bay, Greater Farallones, and Cordell Bank National Marine Sanctuaries, a passing weak cold front will bring fresh to strong northerly breezes into the weekend. Near gale force gusts are possible across Monterey Bay south to Big Sur Sunday afternoon and evening. Tropical storm activity producing a long-period southerly swell begins to increase for the beginning of next week. The marine forecast for San Pablo Bay, Suisun Bay, the West Delta, and the San Francisco Bay north of the Bay Bridge. For today, southwest wind 10 to 15 knots. For tonight, southwest wind 10 to 15 knots, easing to around 5 knots after midnight. For Saturday, southwest wind 5 to 10 knots. The marine forecast for Monterey Bay. Small craft advisory in effect from 9 a.m. Pacific Daylight Time this morning through this evening. For today, north wind 5 to 10 knots, becoming northwest 15 to 25 knots early this afternoon, rising to 20 to 25 knots with gusts up to 35 knots late. Seas 3 to 4 feet. Wave detail, northwest 3 feet at 10 seconds. For tonight, northwest wind 15 to 20 knots with gusts up to 35 knots, becoming north 10 to 15 knots after midnight. Seas 3 to 5 feet. Wave detail, northwest 5 feet at 8 seconds. For Saturday, north wind around 5 knots, backing to west in the afternoon. Seas 3 to 5 feet. Wave detail, northwest 4 feet at 10 seconds and south 2 feet at 12 seconds. The coastal waters forecast from Pigeon Point to Point Pinos out to 10 nautical miles. Small craft advisory in effect from 9 a.m. Pacific Daylight Time this morning through late tonight. For today, north wind around 10 knots, becoming northwest 20 to 25 knots with gusts up to 35 knots. Seas 4 to 5 feet. Wave detail, northwest 5 feet at 7 seconds and south 2 feet at 13 seconds. For tonight, northwest wind 20 to 25 knots with gusts up to 35 knots, easing to 15 to 20 knots after midnight. Seas 5 to 7 feet. Wave detail, northwest 6 feet at 8 seconds and south 2 feet at 12 seconds. For Saturday, northwest wind 10 to 15 knots. Seas 5 to 7 feet. Wave detail, northwest 6 feet at 10 seconds and south 2 feet at 12 seconds. The area forecast for the peninsula, North Bay, and East Bay. For the rest of tonight, partly cloudy. Lows from the mid-50s to lower 60s. West winds 5 to 10 miles per hour. For Friday, partly cloudy in the morning, then becoming mostly sunny. Highs in the upper 60s at the coast to the upper 70s inland. West winds 5 to 15 miles per hour for Friday night, mostly clear until midnight, then becoming partly cloudy. Lows from the 40s to upper 50s southwest winds 5 to 10 miles per hour, and on Saturday, partly cloudy in the morning, then becoming mostly sunny.
Highs in the mid-60s at the coast to the upper 70s inland. Southwest winds 5 to 10 miles per hour for the Saturday night, partly cloudy. Lows from the 40s to upper 50s southwest winds 5 to 10 miles per hour for Sunday. Partly cloudy in the morning, then becoming mostly sunny. Highs from the upper 50s to lower 70s Sunday night and Monday mostly clear. Lows from the upper 40s to mid 50s, highs from the mid 60s to lower 80s for Monday night, clear. Lows in the 50s and on Tuesday, mostly sunny. High 70s and 80s for the Tuesday night, clear. Lows from the 50s to lower 60s Wednesday through Thursday, mostly clear. Highs from the lower 70s to mid 80s, lows in the 50s, low temperatures tonight and highs tomorrow for these selected cities: San Francisco, 57 and 69, San Francisco Airport, 57 and 70, Redwood City, 59 and 77, Oakland, 59 and 73, Fremont, 59 and 74, Concord, 60 and 82, Livermore, 58 and 79, San Rafael, 57 and 79, Santa Rosa, 55 and 83, Napa, 56 and 78, Fairfield, 60 and 82. These are the 4 a.m. Pacific Daylight Time observations for the San Francisco and Monterey Bay areas on Friday, September 25th. At San Francisco Airport, it was mostly cloudy, temperature 62, dew point 60, relative humidity 93%, west wind at 15 miles an hour, pressure 29.95 inches and falling. At Oakland Airport, it was partly cloudy, temperature 61, dew point 58, relative humidity 90%, southwest wind at 7 miles an hour, pressure 29.96 inches and steady. At San Jose Airport, it was partly cloudy, temperature 62, dew point 51, relative humidity 67%, calm, pressure 29.97 inches and rising. At Santa Rosa, it was clear, temperature 53, calm, pressure 29.94 and steady. At Concord, it was partly cloudy, temperature 63, was clear, temperature 53, calm, pressure 29.94 and steady. At Concord, it was partly cloudy, temperature 63, south wind at 13. At Livermore, it was partly cloudy, temperature 59, northwest wind at 5. At Monterey, it was clear, temperature 59, south wind at 3, pressure 29.97 and steady. At Salinas, visibility 1/4 of a mile. It was 57 degrees, dew point 57, winds calm, pressure 29.96 inches, and steady. Here are some observations around California and western Nevada. It was clear, with a temperature of 62 at Sacramento, 57 at Blue Canyon, and 59 at Mammoth Lakes. It was mostly cloudy, with a temperature of 70 at San Diego, 61 at Truckee, and 61 at South Lake Tahoe. It was cloudy, with a temperature of 69 at Los Angeles, and 70 at Reno. Local temperature reports around San Francisco Bay for 4 a.m. Downtown San Francisco was 60 degrees. Oakland Museum was 62 degrees. Redwood City was 59 degrees. San Rafael was 64 degrees. The area forecast for the South Bay, including the San Jose metro area and the Santa Clara Valley. For the rest of tonight, partly cloudy. Lows from the mid-50s to lower 60s. Northwest winds around 5 miles per hour. For Friday, partly cloudy in the morning, then becoming mostly sunny. Highs in the lower 70s by the bay, mid-70s to lower 80s inland. Northwest winds 5 to 15 miles per hour for Friday night, mostly clear. Lows from the upper 40s to mid-50s northwest winds 5 to 10 miles per hour and on Saturday, mostly sunny. Highs in the lower 70s by the bay to the upper 70s inland. Light winds, becoming west 5 to 10 miles per hour in the afternoon. For the Saturday night, mostly clear until midnight, then becoming partly cloudy. Lows from the upper 40s to mid 50s west winds 5 to 10 miles per hour for Sunday. Partly cloudy in the morning, then becoming mostly sunny.
Highs from the 60s to mid 70s Sunday night and Monday.

lows from the upper 40s to mid 50s, highs from the 70s to lower 80s for Monday night, clear. Lows in the 50s and on Tuesday, mostly sunny in the morning then becoming sunny. Highs from the upper 70s to lower 90s Tuesday night through Wednesday night, clear. Lows from the mid 50s to lower 60s, highs from the upper 70s to lower 90s Thursday, mostly sunny. Highs from the 70s to upper 80s, low temperatures tonight and highs tomorrow for the selected cities, San Jose, 59 and 77, Mountain View, 60 and 72, Morgan Hill, 58 and 82. The area forecast for the Monterey Bay and Salinas Valley? For the rest of tonight, partly cloudy. Lows in the mid-50s. North winds around 5 miles per hour. For Friday, partly cloudy in the morning, then becoming mostly sunny. Highs in the upper 60s at the coast to the lower 80s inland. West winds around 5 miles per hour, increasing to 10 to 15 miles per hour in the afternoon. For Friday night, mostly clear. Lows in the lower 50s, southwest winds 5 to 10 miles per hour, and on Saturday, partly cloudy. Highs in the mid-60s at the coast to the lower 80s inland. West winds 5 to 10 miles per hour for the Saturday night, partly cloudy until midnight, then becoming mostly cloudy. Lows in the lower 50s, west winds 5 to 10 miles per hour for Sunday. Mostly cloudy in the morning, then becoming mostly sunny. Highs from the 60s to lower 70s Sunday night through Monday night, mostly clear. Lows from the upper 40s to mid 50s, highs from the 60s to mid 70s Tuesday through Wednesday night, mostly clear. Highs from the lower 70s to mid 80s, lows in the upper 50s Thursday, partly cloudy. Highs from the upper 60s to mid 80s, low temperatures tonight and highs tomorrow for the selected cities, Santa Cruz, 56 and 81, Monterey, 57 and 69, Salinas, 56 and 71, Hollister, 56 and 80, King City, 56 and 82. The weather overview for the Bay Area and Central Coast, cooler conditions arrive Friday into the weekend. Near seasonal temperatures early next week. The extended forecast for the Bay Area and Central Coast, Sunday and Sunday night, partly cloudy. Highs 55 to 75. Lows 45 to 55. Monday and Monday night, mostly clear. Highs 60 to 85. Lows 50 to 60. Tuesday and Tuesday night, mostly clear. Highs 65 to 90. Lows 50 to 65. Wednesday and Wednesday night, mostly clear. Highs 65 to 90. Lows 50 to 65. Thursday and Thursday night, mostly clear. Highs 65 to 90. Lows 50 to 65. Sunrise, sunset, and tidal information for the San Francisco Bay Area for Friday, September 25th. The sunrise today, 6:59 a.m. The sunset tonight, 7:03 p.m. Tidal data at the Golden Gate for today. Low tide, 4:56 a.m. at 0.48 feet. High tide, 11:35 a.m. at 5.42 feet. Low tide, 5:17 p.m. at 1.24 feet. High tide, 11:34 p.m. at 5.47 feet. Here are the buoy observations for 4 a.m. Pacific Daylight Time. An offshore buoy 6 winds northwest at 6 knots, pressure 1,022.4 millibars. An offshore buoy 59 winds north at 16 knots, water temperature 66, pressure 1,019.7 millibars. At Point Arena buoy, winds north 4 knots, water temperature 58, pressure 1,015.8 millibars, seas 3 feet, every 11 seconds. At buoy 13 near Bodega Bay, winds northwest at 12 knots, pressure 1,014.2 millibars, swell 4 feet, every 11 seconds. At Point Reyes Wave Rider buoy, water temperature 61, seas 5 feet, every 10 seconds. At San Francisco buoy, winds northwest at 14 knots, water temperature 59, pressure 1,014.3 millibars. At Half Moon Bay buoy, winds northwest 8 knots,

fair allowance. At Cordell Bank National Marine Sanctuaries, a passing weak cold front will bring fresh to strong northerly breezes into the weekend. Near gale force gusts are possible across Monterey Bay south to Big Sur Sunday afternoon and evening. Tropical storm activity producing a long-period southerly swell begins to increase for the beginning of next week. The marine forecast for San Pablo Bay, Suisun Bay, the West Delta, and the San Francisco Bay north of the Bay Bridge. For today, southwest wind 10 to 15 knots. For tonight, southwest wind 10 to 15 knots, easing to around 5 knots after midnight. For Saturday, southwest wind 5 to 10 knots. The marine forecast for Monterey Bay. Small craft advisory in effect from 9 a.m. Pacific Daylight Time this morning through this evening. For today, north wind 5 to 10 knots, becoming northwest 15 to 25 knots early this afternoon, rising to 20 to 25 knots with gusts up to 35 knots late. Seas 3 to 4 feet. Wave detail, northwest 3 feet at 10 seconds. For tonight, northwest wind 15 to 20 knots with gusts up to 35 knots, becoming north 10 to 15 knots after midnight. Seas 3 to 5 feet. Wave detail, northwest 5 feet at 8 seconds. For Saturday, north wind around 5 knots, backing to west in the afternoon. Seas 3 to 5 feet. Wave detail, northwest 4 feet at 10 seconds and south 2 feet at 12 seconds. The coastal waters forecast from Pigeon Point to Point Pinos out to 10 nautical miles. Small craft advisory in effect from 9 a.m. Pacific Daylight Time this morning through late tonight. For today, north wind around 10 knots, becoming northwest 20 to 25 knots with gusts up to 35 knots. Seas 4 to 5 feet. Wave detail, northwest 5 feet at 7 seconds and south 2 feet at 13 seconds. For tonight, northwest wind 20 to 25 knots with gusts up to 35 knots, easing to 15 to 20 knots after midnight. Seas 5 to 7 feet. Wave detail, northwest 6 feet at 8 seconds and south 2 feet at 12 seconds. For Saturday, northwest wind 10 to 15 knots. Seas 5 to 7 feet. Wave detail, northwest 6 feet at 10 seconds and south 2 feet at 12 seconds. The area forecast for the peninsula, North Bay, and East Bay. For the rest of tonight, partly cloudy. Lows from the mid-50s to lower 60s. West winds 5 to 10 miles per hour. For Friday, partly cloudy in the morning, then becoming mostly sunny. Highs in the upper 60s at the coast to the upper 70s inland. West winds 5 to 15 miles per hour for Friday night, mostly clear until midnight, then becoming partly cloudy. Lows from the 40s to upper 50s southwest winds 5 to 10 miles per hour, and on Saturday, partly cloudy in the morning, then becoming mostly sunny. Highs in the mid-60s at the coast to the upper 70s inland. Southwest winds 5 to 10 miles per hour for the Saturday night, partly cloudy. Lows from the 40s to upper 50s southwest winds 5 to 10 miles per hour for Sunday. Partly cloudy in the morning, then becoming mostly sunny. Highs from the upper 50s to lower 70s Sunday night and Monday mostly clear. Lows from the upper 40s to mid 50s, highs from the mid 60s to lower 80s for Monday night, clear. Lows in the 50s and on Tuesday, mostly sunny. High 70s and 80s for the Tuesday night, clear. Lows from the 50s to lower 60s Wednesday through Thursday, mostly clear. Highs from the lower 70s to mid 80s, lows in the 50s, low temperatures tonight and highs tomorrow for these selected cities: San Francisco, 57 and 69, San Francisco Airport, 57 and 70, Redwood City, 59 and 77, Oakland, 59 and 73, Fremont, 59 and 74, Concord, 60 and 82, Livermore, 58 and 79, San Rafael, 57 and 79, Santa Rosa, 55 and 83, Napa, 56 and 78, Fairfield, 60 and 82. These are the 4 a.m. Pacific Daylight Time observations for the San Francisco and Monterey Bay areas on Friday,

25th. At San Francisco Airport, it was mostly cloudy, temperature 62, dew point 60, relative humidity 93%, west wind at 15 miles an hour, pressure 29.95 inches and falling. At Oakland Airport, it was partly cloudy, temperature 61, dew point 58, relative humidity 90%, southwest wind at 7 miles an hour, pressure 29.96 inches and steady. At San Jose Airport, it was partly cloudy, temperature 62, dew point 51, relative humidity 67%, calm, pressure 29.97 inches and rising. At Santa Rosa, it was clear, temperature 53, calm, pressure 29.94 and steady. At Concord, it was partly cloudy, temperature 63, south wind at 13. At Livermore, it was partly cloudy, temperature 59, northwest wind at 5. At Monterey, it was clear, temperature 59, south wind at 3, pressure 29.97 and steady. At Salinas, visibility 1/4 of a mile. It was 57 degrees. Dew point 57. Winds calm. Pressure 29.96 inches, and steady. Here are some observations around California and western Nevada. It was clear, with a temperature of 62 at Sacramento, 57 at Blue Canyon, and 59 at Mammoth Lakes. It was mostly cloudy, with a temperature of 70 at San Diego, 61 at Truckee, and 61 at South Lake Tahoe. It was cloudy, with a temperature of 69 at Los Angeles, and 70 at Reno. Local temperature reports around San Francisco Bay for 4 a.m. Downtown San Francisco was 60 degrees. Oakland Museum was 62 degrees. Redwood City was 59 degrees. San Rafael was 64 degrees. The area forecast for the South Bay, including the San Jose metro area and the Santa Clara Valley. For the rest of tonight, partly cloudy. Lows from the mid-50s to lower 60s. Northwest winds around 5 miles per hour. For Friday, partly cloudy in the morning, then becoming mostly sunny. Highs in the lower 70s by the bay, mid-70s to lower 80s inland. Northwest winds 5 to 15 miles per hour for Friday night, mostly clear. Lows from the upper 40s to mid-50s, northwest winds 5 to 10 miles per hour, and on Saturday, mostly sunny. Highs in the lower 70s by the bay to the upper 70s inland. Light winds, becoming west 5 to 10 miles per hour in the afternoon. For the Saturday night, mostly clear until midnight, then becoming partly cloudy. Lows from the upper 40s to mid 50s, west winds 5 to 10 miles per hour for Sunday. Partly cloudy in the morning, then becoming mostly sunny. Highs from the 60s to mid 70s Sunday night and Monday, mostly clear. Lows from the upper 40s to mid 50s, highs from the 70s to lower 80s for Monday night, clear. Lows in the 50s and on Tuesday, mostly sunny in the morning, then becoming sunny. Highs from the upper 70s to lower 90s Tuesday night through Wednesday night, clear. Lows from the mid 50s to lower 60s, highs from the upper 70s to lower 90s Thursday, mostly sunny. Highs from the 70s to upper 80s, low temperatures tonight and highs tomorrow for these selected cities: San Jose, 59 and 77, Mountain View, 60 and 72, Morgan Hill, 58 and 82. The area forecast for the Monterey Bay and Salinas Valley? For the rest of tonight, partly cloudy. Lows in the mid-50s. North winds around 5 miles per hour. For Friday, partly cloudy in the morning, then becoming mostly sunny. Highs in the upper 60s at the coast to the lower 80s inland. West winds around 5 miles per hour, increasing to 10 to 15 miles per hour in the afternoon. For Friday night, mostly clear. Lows in the lower 50s, southwest winds 5 to 10 miles per hour, and on Saturday, partly cloudy. Highs in the mid-60s at the coast to the lower 80s inland. West winds 5 to 10 miles per hour for the Saturday night, partly cloudy until midnight, then becoming mostly cloudy. Lows in the lower 50s, west winds 5 to 10 miles per hour for Sunday,

mostly cloudy in the morning, then becoming mostly sunny. Highs from the 60s to lower 70s Sunday night through Monday night, mostly clear. Lows from the upper 40s to mid 50s. Highs from the 60s to mid 70s Tuesday through Wednesday night, mostly clear. Highs from the lower 70s to mid 80s. Lows in the upper 50s Thursday, partly cloudy. Highs from the upper 60s to mid 80s. Low temperatures tonight and highs tomorrow for the selected cities: Santa Cruz, 56 and 81, Monterey, 57 and 69, Salinas, 56 and 71, Hollister, 56 and 80, King City, 56 and 82. The weather overview for the Bay Area and Central Coast: cooler conditions arrive Friday into the weekend. Near seasonal temperatures early next week. The extended forecast for the Bay Area and Central Coast: Monday and Monday night, mostly clear. Patchy fog in the morning. High 60 to 85. Lows 50 to 60. Tuesday and Tuesday night, mostly clear. Highs 65 to 90. Lows 50 to 65. Wednesday and Wednesday night, mostly clear. Highs 65 to 90. Lows 50 to 65. Thursday and Thursday night, mostly clear. Highs 65 to 90. Lows 50 to 65. Friday and Friday night, mostly clear. Highs 65 to 90. Lows 50 to 65. Sunrise, sunset, and tidal information for the San Francisco Bay Area for Friday, September 25th. The sunrise today, 6:59 a.m. The sunset tonight, 7:03 p.m. Tidal data at the Golden Gate for today. Low tide, 4:56 a.m. at 0.48 feet. High tide, 11:35 a.m. at 5.42 feet. Low tide, 5:17 p.m. at 1.24 feet. High tide, 11:34 p.m. at 5.47 feet. 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This broadcast originates from the National Weather Service office located in Monterey, California, and serves the South Bay and Monterey Bay Area, including the city of San Jose, Monterey, Salinas, and Santa Cruz. Here are the buoy observations for 4 a.m. Pacific Daylight Time. An offshore buoy 6, winds northwest at 6 knots, pressure 1,022.4 millibars. An offshore buoy 59, winds north at 16 knots, water temperature 66, pressure 1,019.7 millibars. At Point Arena buoy, winds north 4 knots, water temperature 58, pressure 1,015.8 millibars, seas 3 feet, every 11 seconds. At buoy 13 near Bodega Bay, winds northwest at 12 knots, pressure 1,014.2 millibars, swell 4 feet, every 11 seconds. At Point Reyes Wave Rider buoy, water temperature 61, seas 5 feet, every 10 seconds. At San Francisco buoy, winds northwest at 14 knots, water temperature 59, pressure 1,014.3 millibars. At Half Moon Bay buoy, winds northwest 8 knots, water temperature 60, pressure 1,015.1 millibars, seas 4 feet, every 10 seconds. At Monterey Bay buoy, winds northwest 16 knots, water temperature 62, pressure 1,014.4 millibars, seas 6 feet, every 10 seconds. At Point Sur, Wave Rider buoy, water temperature 61, seas 6 feet, every 11 seconds. At Cape San Martin buoy, winds northwest 17 knots, gusting to 21, water temperature 64, pressure 1,013.5 millibars. Seas 7 feet, every 11 seconds. Synopsis for the Central California coast and bays, including the Monterey Bay, Greater Farallones, and Cordell Bank National Marine Sanctuaries: a passingly cold front will bring fresh to strong northerly breezes into the weekend. Near gale force gusts are possible across Monterey Bay south to Big Sur Sunday afternoon and evening. Tropical storm activity producing a long period southerly swell begins to increase for the beginning of next week,

The marine forecast for San Pablo Bay, Suisun Bay, the West Delta, and the San Francisco Bay north of the Bay Bridge. For today, southwest wind 10 to 15 knots. For tonight, southwest wind 10 to 15 knots, easing to around 5 knots after midnight. For Saturday, southwest wind 5 to 10 knots. The marine forecast for Monterey Bay. Small craft advisory in effect from 9 a.m. Pacific Daylight Time this morning through this evening. For today, north wind 5 to 10 knots, becoming northwest 15 to 25 knots early this afternoon, rising to 20 to 25 knots with gusts up to 35 knots late. Seas 3 to 4 feet. Wave detail, northwest 3 feet at 10 seconds. For tonight, northwest wind 15 to 20 knots with gusts up to 35 knots, becoming north 10 to 15 knots after midnight. Seas 3 to 5 feet. Wave detail, northwest 5 feet at 8 seconds. For Saturday, north wind around 5 knots, backing to west in the afternoon. Seas 3 to 5 feet. Wave detail, northwest 4 feet at 10 seconds and south 2 feet at 12 seconds. The coastal waters forecast from Pigeon Point to Point Pinos out to 10 nautical miles. Small craft advisory in effect from 9 a.m. Pacific Daylight Time this morning through late tonight. For today, north wind around 10 knots, becoming northwest 20 to 25 knots with gusts up to 35 knots. Seas 4 to 5 feet. Wave detail, northwest 5 feet at 7 seconds and south 2 feet at 13 seconds. For tonight, northwest wind 20 to 25 knots with gusts up to 35 knots, easing to 15 to 20 knots after midnight. Seas 5 to 7 feet. Wave detail, northwest 6 feet at 8 seconds and south 2 feet at 12 seconds. For Saturday, northwest wind 10 to 15 knots. Seas 5 to 7 feet. Wave detail, northwest 6 feet at 10 seconds and south 2 feet at 12 seconds. The area forecast for the peninsula, North Bay, and East Bay. For the rest of tonight, partly cloudy. Lows from the mid-50s to lower 60s. West winds 5 to 10 miles per hour. For Friday, partly cloudy in the morning, then becoming mostly sunny. Highs in the upper 60s at the coast to the upper 70s inland. West winds 5 to 15 miles per hour for Friday night, mostly clear until midnight, then becoming partly cloudy. Lows from the 40s to upper 50s southwest winds 5 to 10 miles per hour, and on Saturday, partly cloudy in the morning, then becoming mostly sunny. Highs in the mid 60s at the coast to the upper 70s inland. Southwest winds 5 to 10 miles per hour for the Saturday night, partly cloudy. Lows from the 40s to upper 50s southwest winds 5 to 10 miles per hour for Sunday. Partly cloudy in the morning, then becoming mostly sunny. Highs from the upper 50s to lower 70s Sunday night and Monday mostly clear. Lows from the upper 40s to mid 50s, highs from the mid 60s to lower 80s for Monday night, clear. Lows in the 50s and on Tuesday, mostly sunny. High 70s and 80s for the Tuesday night, clear. Lows from the 50s to lower 60s Wednesday through Thursday, mostly clear. Highs from the lower 70s to mid 80s, lows in the 50s, low temperatures tonight and highs tomorrow for these selected cities: San Francisco, 57 and 69, San Francisco Airport, 57 and 70, Redwood City, 59 and 77, Oakland, 59 and 73, Fremont, 59 and 74, Concord, 60 and 82, Livermore, 58 and 79, San Rafael, 57 and 79, Santa Rosa, 55 and 83, Napa, 56 and 78, Fairfield, 60 and 82. These are the 4 a.m. Pacific Daylight Time observations for the San Francisco and Monterey Bay areas on Friday, September 25th. At San Francisco Airport, it was mostly cloudy, temperature 62, dew point 60, relative humidity 93%, west wind at 15 miles an hour, pressure 29.95 inches and falling. At Oakland Airport, it was partly cloudy, temperature 61, dew point 58, relative humidity

90%. Southwest wind at 7 miles an hour. Pressure 29.96 inches and steady. At San Jose Airport, it was partly cloudy. Temperature 62, dew point 51. Relative humidity 67%. Calm. Pressure 29.97 inches and rising. At Santa Rosa, it was clear. Temperature 53. Calm. Pressure 29.94 and steady. At Concord, it was partly cloudy. Temperature 63. South wind at 13. At Livermore, it was partly cloudy. Temperature 59. Northwest wind at 5. At Monterey, it was clear. Temperature 59. South wind at 3. Pressure 29.97 and steady. At Salinas, visibility 1/4 of a mile. It was 57 degrees. Dew point 57. Winds calm. Pressure 29.96 inches and steady. Here are some observations around California and western Nevada. It was clear, with a temperature of 62 at Sacramento, 57 at Blue Canyon, and 59 at Mammoth Lakes. It was mostly cloudy, with a temperature of 70 at San Diego, 61 at Truckee, and 61 at South Lake Tahoe. It was cloudy, with a temperature of 69 at Los Angeles, and 70 at Reno. These are the 5 a.m. Pacific Daylight Time observations for the San Francisco and Monterey Bay areas on Friday, September 25th. At San Francisco Airport, it was mostly cloudy, temperature 62, dew point 60, relative humidity 93%, west wind at 15 miles an hour, pressure 29.97 inches and rising. At Oakland Airport, it was partly cloudy, temperature 62, dew point 59, relative humidity 90%, calm, pressure 29.97 inches and rising. At San Jose Airport, it was partly cloudy, temperature 61, dew point 51, relative humidity 70%, west wind at 3 miles an hour, pressure 29.98 inches and rising. At Santa Rosa, it was clear, temperature 52, calm, pressure 29.95 and rising. At Concord, it was clear, temperature 62, south wind at 13. At Livermore, it was clear, temperature 59, northwest wind at 6. At Monterey, it was clear, temperature 56, south wind at 5, pressure 29.97 and steady. At Salinas, visibility 1/4 of a mile. It was 56 degrees. Dew point 56. Winds calm. Pressure 29.97 inches and rising. Here are some observations around California and western Nevada. It was clear, with a temperature of 62 at Sacramento and 56 at Blue Canyon. It was mostly cloudy, with a temperature of 59 at Truckee and 60 at South Lake Tahoe. It was cloudy, with a temperature of 68 at Los Angeles, 70 at San Diego, and 70 at Reno. Local temperature reports around San Francisco Bay for 4 a.m. Downtown San Francisco was 60 degrees. Oakland Museum was 62 degrees. Redwood City was 59 degrees. San Rafael was 64 degrees. The area forecast for the South Bay, including the San Jose metro area and the Santa Clara Valley. For the rest of tonight, partly cloudy. Lows from the mid-50s to lower 60s. Northwest winds around 5 miles per hour. For Friday, partly cloudy in the morning, then becoming mostly sunny. Highs in the lower 70s by the bay, mid-70s to lower 80s inland. Northwest winds 5 to 15 miles per hour for Friday night, mostly clear. Lows from the upper 40s to mid-50s northwest winds 5 to 10 miles per hour and on Saturday, mostly sunny. Highs in the lower 70s by the bay to the upper 70s inland. Light winds, becoming west 5 to 10 miles per hour in the afternoon. For the Saturday night, mostly clear until midnight, then becoming partly cloudy. Lows from the upper 40s to mid-50s west winds 5 to 10 miles per hour for Sunday. Partly cloudy in the morning, then becoming mostly sunny. Highs from the 60s to mid-70s Sunday night and Monday mostly clear. Lows from the

40s to mid 50s highs from the 70s to lower 80s for Monday night, clear. Lows in the 50s and on Tuesday, mostly sunny in the morning then becoming sunny. Highs from the upper 70s to lower 90s Tuesday night through Wednesday night, clear. Lows from the mid 50s to lower 60s, highs from the upper 70s to lower 90s Thursday, mostly sunny. Highs from the 70s to upper 80s, low temperatures tonight and highs tomorrow for the selected cities, San Jose, 59 and 77, Mountain View, 60 and 72, Morgan Hill, 58 and 82. The area forecast for the Monterey Bay and Salinas Valley? For the rest of tonight, partly cloudy. Lows in the mid-50s. North winds around 5 miles per hour. For Friday, partly cloudy in the morning, then becoming mostly sunny. Highs in the upper 60s at the coast to the lower 80s inland. West winds around 5 miles per hour, increasing to 10 to 15 miles per hour in the afternoon. For Friday night, mostly clear. Lows in the lower 50s, southwest winds 5 to 10 miles per hour, and on Saturday, partly cloudy. Highs in the mid-60s at the coast to the lower 80s inland. West winds 5 to 10 miles per hour for the Saturday night, partly cloudy until midnight, then becoming mostly cloudy. Lows in the lower 50s, west winds 5 to 10 miles per hour for Sunday. Mostly cloudy in the morning, then becoming mostly sunny. Highs from the 60s to lower 70s Sunday night through Monday night, mostly clear. Lows from the upper 40s to mid 50s, highs from the 60s to mid 70s Tuesday through Wednesday night, mostly clear. Highs from the lower 70s to mid 80s, lows in the upper 50s Thursday, partly cloudy. Highs from the upper 60s to mid 80s, low temperatures tonight and highs tomorrow for the selected cities, Santa Cruz, 56 and 81, Monterey, 57 and 69, Salinas, 56 and 71, Hollister, 56 and 80, King City, 56 and 82. The weather overview for the Bay Area and Central Coast, cooler conditions arrive Friday into the weekend. Near seasonal temperatures early next week. The extended forecast for the Bay Area and Central Coast, Monday and Monday night, mostly clear. Patchy fog in the morning. High 60 to 85. Lows 50 to 60. Tuesday and Tuesday night, mostly clear. Highs 65 to 90. Lows 50 to 65. Wednesday and Wednesday night, mostly clear. Highs 65 to 90. Lows 50 to 65. Thursday and Thursday night, mostly clear. Highs 65 to 90. Lows 50 to 65. Friday and Friday night, mostly clear. Highs 65 to 90. Lows 50 to 65. Sunrise, sunset, and tidal information for the San Francisco Bay Area for Friday, September 25th. The sunrise today, 6:59 a.m. The sunset tonight, 7:03 p.m. Tidal data at the Golden Gate for today. Low tide, 4:56 a.m. at 0.48 feet. High tide, 11:35 a.m. at 5.42 feet. Low tide, 5:17 p.m. at 1.24 feet. High tide, 11:34 p.m. at 5.47 feet. Here are the buoy observations for 5 a.m. Pacific Daylight Time. An offshore buoy 6 winds west at 4 knots, pressure 1,022.2 millibars. An offshore buoy 59 winds north at 70 knots, gusting to 21, water temperature 66, pressure 1,019.9 millibars. At Point Arena buoy, winds north 6 knots, water temperature 58, pressure 1,015.9 millibars, seas 3 feet, every 11 seconds. At buoy 13 near Bodega Bay, winds west at 10 knots, pressure 1,014.4 millibars. At Point Reyes Wave Rider buoy, water temperature 61, seas 5 feet, every 11 seconds. At San Francisco Bay, winds northwest 8 knots, water temperature 59, pressure 1,014.7 millibars, seas 4 feet, every 11 seconds. At Half Moon Bay, buoy, winds northwest 4 knots.

Water temperature 60, pressure 1015.0 millibars, seas 4 feet, every 9 seconds. At Monterey Bay buoy winds north 14 knots, water temperature 62, pressure 1014.9 millibars, seas 5 feet, every 11 seconds. At Pointzer, wave rider buoy water temperature 61, seas 6 feet, every 11 seconds. At Cape San Martin buoy winds northwest at 19 knots, gusting to 25, water temperature 63, pressure 1013.9 millibars. Synopsis for the Central California coast and bays including the Monterey Bay, Greater Farallones, and Cordell Bank National Marine Sanctuaries, a passingly cold front will bring fresh to strong northerly breezes into the weekend. Near gale force gusts are possible across Monterey Bay south to Big Sur Sunday afternoon and evening. Tropical storm activity producing a long period southerly swell begins to increase for the beginning of next week. The marine forecast for San Pablo Bay, Suisun Bay, the West Delta, and the San Francisco Bay north of the Bay Bridge. For today, southwest wind 10 to 15 knots. For tonight, southwest wind 10 to 15 knots, easing to around 5 knots after midnight. For Saturday, southwest wind 5 to 10 knots. The marine forecast for Monterey Bay. Small craft advisory in effect from 9 a.m. Pacific Daylight Time this morning through this evening. For today, north wind 5 to 10 knots, becoming northwest 15 to 25 knots early this afternoon, rising to 20 to 25 knots with gusts up to 35 knots late. Seas 3 to 4 feet. Wave detail, northwest 3 feet at 10 seconds. For tonight, northwest wind 15 to 20 knots with gusts up to 35 knots, becoming north 10 to 15 knots after midnight. Seas 3 to 5 feet. Wave detail, northwest 5 feet at 8 seconds. For Saturday, north wind around 5 knots, backing to west in the afternoon. Seas 3 to 5 feet. Wave detail, northwest 4 feet at 10 seconds and south 2 feet at 12 seconds. The coastal waters forecast from Pigeon Point to Point Pinos out to 10 nautical miles. Small craft advisory in effect from 9 a.m. Pacific Daylight Time this morning through late tonight. For today, north wind around 10 knots, becoming northwest 20 to 25 knots with gusts up to 35 knots. Seas 4 to 5 feet. Wave detail, northwest 5 feet at 7 seconds and south 2 feet at 13 seconds. For tonight, northwest wind 20 to 25 knots with gusts up to 35 knots, easing to 15 to 20 knots after midnight. Seas 5 to 7 feet. Wave detail, northwest 6 feet at 8 seconds and south 2 feet at 12 seconds. For Saturday, northwest wind 10 to 15 knots. Seas 5 to 7 feet. Wave detail, northwest 6 feet at 10 seconds and south 2 feet at 12 seconds. The area forecast for the peninsula, North Bay, and East Bay. For the rest of tonight, partly cloudy. Lows from the mid-50s to lower 60s. West winds 5 to 10 miles per hour. For Friday, partly cloudy in the morning, then becoming mostly sunny. Highs in the upper 60s at the coast to the upper 70s inland. West winds 5 to 15 miles per hour for Friday night, mostly clear until midnight, then becoming partly cloudy. Lows from the 40s to upper 50s southwest winds 5 to 10 miles per hour and on Saturday, partly cloudy in the morning, then becoming mostly sunny. Highs in the mid-60s at the coast to the upper 70s inland. Southwest winds 5 to 10 miles per hour for the Saturday night, partly cloudy. Lows from the 40s to upper 50s southwest winds 5 to 10 miles per hour for Sunday. Partly cloudy in the morning, then becoming mostly sunny. Highs from the upper 50s to lower 70s Sunday night and Monday mostly clear. Lows from the upper 40s to mid 50s, highs from the mid 60s to lower 80s for Monday night, clear. Lows in the 50s and on Tuesday, mostly sunny. High 70s and 80s for the Tuesday night, clear. Lows from the 50s to lower 60s Wednesday through Thursday, mostly clear. Highs from the lower 70s to

in the 50s, low temperatures tonight and highs tomorrow for these selected cities. San Francisco, 57 and 69. San Francisco Airport, 57 and 70. Redwood City, 59 and 77. Oakland, 59 and 73. Fremont, 59 and 74. Concord, 60 and 82. Livermore, 58 and 79. San Rafael, 57 and 79. Santa Rosa, 55 and 83. Napa, 56 and 78. Fairfield, 60 and 82. These are the 5 a.m. Pacific Daylight Time observations for the San Francisco and Monterey Bay areas on Friday, September 25th. At San Francisco Airport, it was mostly cloudy, temperature 62, dew point 60, relative humidity 93%, west wind at 15 miles an hour, pressure 29.97 inches and rising. At Oakland Airport, it was partly cloudy, temperature 62, dew point 59, relative humidity 90%, calm, pressure 29.97 inches and rising. At San Jose Airport, it was mostly cloudy, temperature 62, dew point 52, relative humidity 69%, calm, pressure 29.98 inches and rising. At Santa Rosa, it was clear, temperature 52, calm, pressure 29.95 and rising. At Concord, it was clear, temperature 62, south wind at 13. At Livermore, it was clear, temperature 59, northwest wind at 6. At Monterey, it was clear, temperature 56, south wind at 5, pressure 29.97 and steady. At Salinas, visibility 1/4 of a mile. It was 56 degrees. Dew point 56. Winds calm. Pressure 29.97 inches and rising. Here are some observations around California and western Nevada. It was clear, with a temperature of 62 at Sacramento and 56 at Blue Canyon. It was mostly cloudy, with a temperature of 59 at Truckee and 60 at South Lake Tahoe. It was cloudy, with a temperature of 68 at Los Angeles, 70 at San Diego, and 70 at Reno. Local temperature reports around San Francisco Bay for 5 a.m. Downtown San Francisco was 61 degrees. Oakland Museum was 61 degrees. Redwood City was 63 degrees. San Rafael was 64 degrees. The area forecast for the South Bay, including the San Jose metro area and the Santa Clara Valley. For the rest of tonight, partly cloudy. Lows from the mid-50s to lower 60s. Northwest winds around 5 miles per hour. For Friday, partly cloudy in the morning, then becoming mostly sunny. Highs in the lower 70s by the bay, mid-70s to lower 80s inland. Northwest winds 5 to 15 miles per hour for Friday night, mostly clear. Lows from the upper 40s to mid-50s, northwest winds 5 to 10 miles per hour, and on Saturday, mostly sunny. Highs in the lower 70s by the bay to the upper 70s inland. Light winds, becoming west 5 to 10 miles per hour in the afternoon. For the Saturday night, mostly clear until midnight, then becoming partly cloudy. Lows from the upper 40s to mid-50s, west winds 5 to 10 miles per hour for Sunday. Partly cloudy in the morning, then becoming mostly sunny. Highs from the 60s to mid-70s Sunday night and Monday, mostly clear. Lows from the upper 40s to mid-50s, highs from the 70s to lower 80s for Monday night, clear. Lows in the 50s and on Tuesday, mostly sunny in the morning, then becoming sunny. Highs from the upper 70s to lower 90s Tuesday night through Wednesday night, clear. Lows from the mid-50s to lower 60s, highs from the upper 70s to lower 90s Thursday, mostly sunny. Highs from the 70s to upper 80s, low temperatures tonight and highs tomorrow for these selected cities: San Jose, 59 and 77, Mountain View, 60 and 72, Morgan Hill, 58 and 82. The area forecast for the Monterey Bay and Salinas Valley? For the rest of tonight, partly cloudy. Lows in the mid-50s. North winds around 5 miles per hour. For Friday, partly cloudy in the morning, then becoming mostly sunny.

highs in the upper 60s at the coast to the lower 80s inland. West winds around 5 miles per hour, increasing to 10 to 15 miles per hour in the afternoon. For Friday night, mostly clear. Lows in the lower 50s, southwest winds 5 to 10 miles per hour, and on Saturday, partly cloudy. Highs in the mid-60s at the coast to the lower 80s inland. West winds 5 to 10 miles per hour for the Saturday night, partly cloudy until midnight, then becoming mostly cloudy. Lows in the lower 50s, west winds 5 to 10 miles per hour for Sunday. Mostly cloudy in the morning, then becoming mostly sunny. Highs from the 60s to lower 70s Sunday night through Monday night, mostly clear. Lows from the upper 40s to mid 50s, highs from the 60s to mid 70s Tuesday through Wednesday night, mostly clear. Highs from the lower 70s to mid 80s, lows in the upper 50s Thursday, partly cloudy. Highs from the upper 60s to mid 80s, low temperatures tonight and highs tomorrow for the selected cities, Santa Cruz, 56 and 81, Monterey, 57 and 69, Salinas, 56 and 71, Hollister, 56 and 80, King City, 56 and 82. The weather overview for the Bay Area and Central Coast, cooler conditions arrive Friday into the weekend. Near seasonal temperatures early next week. The extended forecast for the Bay Area and Central Coast, Monday and Monday night, mostly clear. Patchy fog in the morning. High 60 to 85. Lows 50 to 60. Tuesday and Tuesday night, mostly clear. Highs 65 to 90. Lows 50 to 65. Wednesday and Wednesday night, mostly clear. Highs 65 to 90. Lows 50 to 65. Thursday and Thursday night, mostly clear. Highs 65 to 90. Lows 50 to 65. Friday and Friday night, mostly clear. Highs 65 to 90. Lows 50 to 65. 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This broadcast originates from the National Weather Service office located in Monterey, California, and serves the South Bay and Monterey Bay Area, including the cities of San Jose, Monterey, Salinas, and Santa Cruz. Sunrise, sunset, and tidal information for the San Francisco Bay Area for Friday, September 25th. The sunrise today, 6:59 a.m. The sunset tonight, 7:03 p.m. Tidal data at the Golden Gate for today. Low tide, 4:56 a.m. at 0.48 feet. High tide, 11:35 a.m. at 5.42 feet. Low tide, 5:17 p.m. at 1.24 feet. High tide, 11:34 p.m. at 5.47 feet. Here are the buoy observations for 5 a.m. Pacific Daylight Time. An offshore buoy 6 winds west at 4 knots, pressure 1,022.2 millibars. An offshore buoy 59 winds north at 70 knots, gusting to 21, water temperature 66, pressure 1,019.9 millibars. At Point Arena buoy, winds north 6 knots, water temperature 58, pressure 1,015.9 millibars, seas 3 feet, every 11 seconds. At buoy 13 near Bodega Bay, winds west at 10 knots, pressure 1,014.4 millibars. At Point Reyes Wave Rider buoy, water temperature 61, seas 5 feet, every 11 seconds. At San Francisco buoy, winds northwest 8 knots, water temperature 59, pressure 1,014.7 millibars, seas 4 feet, every 11 seconds. At Half Moon Bay buoy, winds northwest 4 knots, water temperature 60, pressure 1,015.0 millibars, seas 4 feet, every 9 seconds. At Monterey Bay buoy, winds north 14 knots, water temperature 62, pressure 1,014.9 millibars, seas 5 feet, every 11 seconds. At Point Sur, Wave Rider buoy, water temperature 61, seas 6 feet, every 11 seconds. At Cape San Martin buoy, winds northwest at 19 knots.

gusting to 25, water temperature 63, pressure 1013.9 millibars. Synopsis for the Central California coast and bays, including the Monterey Bay, Greater Farallones, and Cordell Bank National Marine Sanctuaries, a passing weak cold front will bring fresh to strong northerly breezes into the weekend. Near gale force gusts are possible across Monterey Bay south to Dixer Sunday afternoon and evening. Tropical storm activity producing a long-period southerly swell begins to increase for the beginning of next week. The marine forecast for San Pablo Bay, Suisun Bay, the West Delta, and the San Francisco Bay north of the Bay Bridge. For today, southwest wind 10 to 15 knots. For tonight, southwest wind 10 to 15 knots, easing to around 5 knots after midnight. For Saturday, southwest wind 5 to 10 knots. The marine forecast for Monterey Bay. Small craft advisory in effect from 9 a.m. Pacific Daylight Time this morning through this evening. For today, north wind 5 to 10 knots, becoming northwest 15 to 25 knots early this afternoon, rising to 20 to 25 knots with gusts up to 35 knots late. Seas 3 to 4 feet. Wave detail, northwest 3 feet at 10 seconds. For tonight, northwest wind 15 to 20 knots with gusts up to 35 knots, becoming north 10 to 15 knots after midnight. Seas 3 to 5 feet. Wave detail, northwest 5 feet at 8 seconds. For Saturday, north wind around 5 knots, backing to west in the afternoon. Seas 3 to 5 feet. Wave detail, northwest 4 feet at 10 seconds and south 2 feet at 12 seconds. The coastal waters forecast from Pigeon Point to Point Pinos out to 10 nautical miles. Small craft advisory in effect from 9 a.m. Pacific Daylight Time this morning through late tonight. For today, north wind around 10 knots, becoming northwest 20 to 25 knots with gusts up to 35 knots. Seas 4 to 5 feet. Wave detail, northwest 5 feet at 7 seconds and south 2 feet at 13 seconds. For tonight, northwest wind 20 to 25 knots with gusts up to 35 knots, easing to 15 to 20 knots after midnight. Seas 5 to 7 feet. Wave detail, northwest 6 feet at 8 seconds and south 2 feet at 12 seconds. For Saturday, northwest wind 10 to 15 knots. Seas 5 to 7 feet. Wave detail, northwest 6 feet at 10 seconds and south 2 feet at 12 seconds. The area forecast for the peninsula, North Bay, and East Bay. For the rest of tonight, partly cloudy. Lows from the mid-50s to lower 60s. West winds 5 to 10 miles per hour. For Friday, partly cloudy in the morning, then becoming mostly sunny. Highs in the upper 60s at the coast to the upper 70s inland. West winds 5 to 15 miles per hour for Friday night, mostly clear until midnight, then becoming partly cloudy. Lows from the 40s to upper 50s southwest winds 5 to 10 miles per hour, and on Saturday, partly cloudy in the morning, then becoming mostly sunny. Highs in the mid-60s at the coast to the upper 70s inland. Southwest winds 5 to 10 miles per hour for the Saturday night, partly cloudy. Lows from the 40s to upper 50s southwest winds 5 to 10 miles per hour for Sunday. Partly cloudy in the morning, then becoming mostly sunny. Highs from the upper 50s to lower 70s Sunday night and Monday mostly clear. Lows from the upper 40s to mid 50s, highs from the mid 60s to lower 80s for Monday night, clear. Lows in the 50s and on Tuesday, mostly sunny. High 70s and 80s for the Tuesday night, clear. Lows from the 50s to lower 60s Wednesday through Thursday, mostly clear. Highs from the lower 70s to mid 80s, lows in the 50s, low temperatures tonight and highs tomorrow for these selected cities: San Francisco, 57 and 69, San Francisco Airport, 57 and 70, Redwood City, 59 and 77, Oakland, 59 and 73, Fremont, 59 and 74, Concord, 60 and 82, Livermore, 58 and 79, San Rafael, 57 and 79, Santa Rosa, 55 and 83, Napa,
78, Fairfield, 60 and 82. These are the 5 a.m. Pacific Daylight Time observations for the San Francisco and Monterey Bay areas on Friday, September 25th. At San Francisco Airport, it was mostly cloudy, temperature 62, dew point 60, relative humidity 93%, west wind at 15 miles an hour, pressure 29.97 inches and rising. At Oakland Airport, it was partly cloudy, temperature 62, dew point 59, relative humidity 90%, calm, pressure 29.97 inches and rising. At San Jose Airport, it was mostly cloudy, temperature 62, dew point 52, relative humidity 69%, calm, pressure 29.98 inches and rising. At Santa Rosa, it was clear, temperature 52, calm, pressure 29.95 and rising. At Concord, it was clear, temperature 62, south wind at 13. At Livermore, it was clear, temperature 59, northwest wind at 6. At Monterey, it was clear, temperature 56, south wind at 5, pressure 29.97 and steady. At Salinas, visibility 1/4 of a mile. It was 56 degrees. Dew point 56. Winds calm. Pressure 29.97 inches and rising. Here are some observations around California and Western Nevada. Rising. Here are some observations around California and Western Nevada. It was clear, with a temperature of 62 at Sacramento, and 56 at Blue Canyon. It was mostly cloudy, with a temperature of 59 at Truckee, and 60 at South Lake Tahoe. It was cloudy, with a temperature of 68 at Los Angeles, 70 at San Diego, and 70 at Reno. Local temperature reports around San Francisco Bay for 5 a.m. Downtown San Francisco was 61 degrees. Oakland Museum was 61 degrees. Redwood City was 63 degrees. San Rafael was 64 degrees. The area forecast for the South Bay, including the San Jose metro area and the Santa Clara Valley. For the rest of tonight, partly cloudy. Lows from the mid-50s to lower 60s. Northwest winds around 5 miles per hour. For Friday, partly cloudy in the morning, then becoming mostly sunny. Highs in the lower 70s by the bay, mid-70s to lower 80s inland. Northwest winds 5 to 15 miles per hour for Friday night, mostly clear. Lows from the upper 40s to mid-50s, northwest winds 5 to 10 miles per hour, and on Saturday, mostly sunny. Highs in the lower 70s by the bay to the upper 70s inland. Light winds, becoming west 5 to 10 miles per hour in the afternoon. For the Saturday night, mostly clear until midnight, then becoming partly cloudy. Lows from the upper 40s to mid 50s, west winds 5 to 10 miles per hour for Sunday. Partly cloudy in the morning, then becoming mostly sunny. Highs from the 60s to mid 70s Sunday night and Monday, mostly clear. Lows from the upper 40s to mid 50s, highs from the 70s to lower 80s for Monday night, clear. Lows in the 50s and on Tuesday, mostly sunny in the morning, then becoming sunny. Highs from the upper 70s to lower 90s Tuesday night through Wednesday night, clear. Lows from the mid 50s to lower 60s, highs from the upper 70s to lower 90s Thursday, mostly sunny. Highs from the 70s to upper 80s low temperatures tonight and highs tomorrow for these selected cities, San Jose, 59 and 77, Mountain View, 60 and 72, Morgan Hill, 58 and 82. The area forecast for the Monterey Bay and Salinas Valley? For the rest of tonight, partly cloudy. Lows in the mid-50s. North winds around 5 miles per hour. For Friday, partly cloudy in the morning, then becoming mostly sunny. Highs in the upper 60s at the coast to the lower 80s inland. West winds around 5 miles per hour, increasing to 10 to 15 miles per hour in the afternoon. For Friday night, mostly clear. Lows in the lower 50s, southwest winds 5 to 10 miles per hour, and on Saturday, partly cloudy. Highs in the mid 60s at the coast to the lower 80s.

5 to 10 miles per hour for the Saturday night, partly cloudy until midnight, then becoming mostly cloudy. Lows in the lower 50s, west winds 5 to 10 miles per hour for Sunday. Mostly cloudy in the morning, then becoming mostly sunny. Highs from the 60s to lower 70s Sunday night through Monday night, mostly clear. Lows from the upper 40s to mid 50s, highs from the 60s to mid 70s Tuesday through Wednesday night, mostly clear. Highs from the lower 70s to mid 80s, lows in the upper 50s Thursday, partly cloudy. Highs from the upper 60s to mid 80s, low temperatures tonight and highs tomorrow for the selected cities, Santa Cruz, 56 and 81, Monterey, 57 and 69, Salinas, 56 and 71, Hollister, 56 and 80, King City, 56 and 82. The weather overview for the Bay Area and Central Coast, cooler conditions arrive Friday into the weekend. Near seasonal temperatures early next week. The extended forecast for the Bay Area and Central Coast, Monday and Monday night, mostly clear. Patchy fog in the morning. High 60 to 85. Lows 50 to 60. Tuesday and Tuesday night, mostly clear. Highs 65 to 90. Lows 50 to 65. Wednesday and Wednesday night, mostly clear. Highs 65 to 90. Lows 50 to 65. Thursday and Thursday night, mostly clear. Highs 65 to 90. Lows 50 to 65. Friday and Friday night, mostly clear. Highs 65 to 90. Lows 50 to 65. Sunrise, sunset, and tidal information for the San Francisco Bay Area for Friday, September 25th. The sunrise today, 6:59 a.m. The sunset tonight, 7:03 p.m. Tidal data at the Golden Gate for today. Low tide, 4:56 a.m. at 0.48 feet. High tide, 11:35 a.m. at 5.42 feet. Low tide, 5:17 p.m. at 1.24 feet. High tide, 11:34 p.m. at 5.47 feet. Here are the buoy observations for 5 a.m. Pacific Daylight Time. An offshore buoy 6 winds west at 4 knots, pressure 1,022.2 millibars. An offshore buoy 59 winds north at 70 knots, gusting to 21, water temperature 66, pressure 1,019.9 millibars. At Point Arena buoy, winds north 6 knots, water temperature 58, pressure 1,015.9 millibars, seas 3 feet, every 11 seconds. At buoy 13 near Bodega Bay, winds west at 10 knots, pressure 1,014.4 millibars. At Point Reyes Wave Rider buoy, water temperature 61, seas 5 feet, every 11 seconds. At San Francisco buoy, winds northwest 8 knots, water temperature 59, pressure 1,014.7 millibars, seas 4 feet, every 11 seconds. At Half Moon Bay buoy, winds northwest 4 knots, water temperature 60, pressure 1,015.0 millibars, seas 4 feet, every 9 seconds. At Monterey Bay buoy, winds north 14 knots, water temperature 62, pressure 1,014.9 millibars, seas 5 feet, every 11 seconds. At Point Sur, Wave Rider buoy, water temperature 61, seas 6 feet, every 11 seconds. At Cape San Martin buoy, winds northwest at 19 knots, gusting to 25, water temperature 63, pressure 1,013.9 millibars. Synopsis for the Central California coast and bays, including the Monterey Bay, Greater Farallones, and Cordell Bank National Marine Sanctuaries, a passing weak cold front will bring fresh to strong northerly breezes into the weekend. Near gale force gusts are possible across Monterey Bay south to Big Sur Sunday afternoon and evening. Tropical storm activity producing a long period southerly swell begins to increase for the beginning of next week. The marine forecast for San Pablo Bay, Suisun Bay, the West Delta, and the San Francisco Bay north of the Bay Bridge. For today, southwest wind 10 to 15 knots. For tonight, southwest wind

gusts up to 35 knots, becoming north 10 to 15 knots after midnight. Seas 3 to 5 feet. Wave detail, northwest 5 feet at 8 seconds. For Saturday, north wind around 5 knots, backing to west in the afternoon. Seas 3 to 5 feet. Wave detail, northwest 4 feet at 10 seconds and south 2 feet at 12 seconds. The coastal waters forecast from Pigeon Point to Point Pinos out to 10 nautical miles. Small craft advisory in effect from 9 a.m. Pacific Daylight Time this morning through late tonight. For today, north wind around 10 knots, becoming northwest 20 to 25 knots with gusts up to 35 knots. Seas 4 to 5 feet. Wave detail, northwest 5 feet at 7 seconds and south 2 feet at 13 seconds. For tonight, northwest wind 20 to 25 knots with gusts up to 35 knots, easing to 15 to 20 knots after midnight. Seas 5 to 7 feet. Wave detail, northwest 6 feet at 8 seconds and south 2 feet at 12 seconds. For Saturday, northwest wind 10 to 15 knots. Seas 5 to 7 feet. Wave detail, northwest 6 feet at 10 seconds and south 2 feet at 12 seconds. The area forecast for the peninsula, North Bay, and East Bay. For the rest of tonight, partly cloudy. Lows from the mid-50s to lower 60s. West winds 5 to 10 miles per hour. For Friday, partly cloudy in the morning, then becoming mostly sunny. Highs in the upper 60s at the coast to the upper 70s inland. West winds 5 to 15 miles per hour for Friday night, mostly clear until midnight, then becoming partly cloudy. Lows from the 40s to upper 50s southwest winds 5 to 10 miles per hour, and on Saturday, partly cloudy in the morning, then becoming mostly sunny. Highs in the mid-60s at the coast to the upper 70s inland. Southwest winds 5 to 10 miles per hour for the Saturday night, partly cloudy. Lows from the 40s to upper 50s southwest winds 5 to 10 miles per hour for Sunday. Partly cloudy in the morning, then becoming mostly sunny. Highs from the upper 50s to lower 70s Sunday night and Monday mostly clear. Lows from the upper 40s to mid 50s, highs from the mid 60s to lower 80s for Monday night, clear. Lows in the 50s and on Tuesday, mostly sunny. High 70s and 80s for the Tuesday night, clear. Lows from the 50s to lower 60s Wednesday through Thursday, mostly clear. Highs from the lower 70s to mid 80s, lows in the 50s, low temperatures tonight and highs tomorrow for these selected cities: San Francisco, 57 and 69, San Francisco Airport, 57 and 70, Redwood City, 59 and 77, Oakland, 59 and 73, Fremont, 59 and 74, Concord, 60 and 82, Livermore, 58 and 79, San Rafael, 57 and 79, Santa Rosa, 55 and 83, Napa, 56 and 78, Fairfield, 60 and 82. These are the 5 a.m. Pacific Daylight Time observations for the San Francisco and Monterey Bay areas on Friday, September 25th. At San Francisco Airport, it was mostly cloudy, temperature 62, dew point 60, relative humidity 93%, west wind at 15 miles an hour, pressure 29.97 inches and rising. At Oakland Airport, it was partly cloudy, temperature 62, dew point 59, relative humidity 90%, calm, pressure 29.97 inches and rising. At San Jose Airport, it was mostly cloudy, temperature 62, dew point 52, relative humidity 69%, calm, pressure 29.98 inches and rising. At Santa Rosa, it was clear, temperature 52, calm, pressure 29.95 and rising. At Concord, it was clear, temperature 62, south wind at 13. At Livermore, it was clear, temperature 59, northwest wind at 6. At Monterey, it was clear, temperature 56, south wind at 5, pressure 29.97 and steady. At Salinas, visibility 1/4 of a mile. It was 56 degrees. Dew point 56.

pressure 29.97 inches and rising. Here are some observations around California and western Nevada. It was clear, with a temperature of 62 at Sacramento and 56 at Blue Canyon. It was mostly cloudy, with a temperature of 59 at Truckee and 60 at South Lake Tahoe. It was cloudy, with a temperature of 68 at Los Angeles, 70 at San Diego, and 70 at Reno. Local temperature reports around San Francisco Bay for 5 a.m. Downtown San Francisco was 61 degrees. Oakland Museum was 61 degrees. Redwood City was 63 degrees. San Rafael was 64 degrees. The area forecast for the South Bay, including the San Jose metro area and the Santa Clara Valley. For the rest of tonight, partly cloudy. Lows from the mid-50s to lower 60s. Northwest winds around 5 miles per hour. For Friday, partly cloudy in the morning, then becoming mostly sunny. Highs in the lower 70s by the bay, mid-70s to lower 80s inland. Northwest winds 5 to 15 miles per hour for Friday night, mostly clear. Lows from the upper 40s to mid-50s northwest winds 5 to 10 miles per hour and on Saturday, mostly sunny. Highs in the lower 70s by the bay to the upper 70s inland. Light winds, becoming west 5 to 10 miles per hour in the afternoon. For the Saturday night, mostly clear until midnight then becoming partly cloudy. Lows from the upper 40s to mid-50s west winds 5 to 10 miles per hour for Sunday. Partly cloudy in the morning then becoming mostly sunny. Highs from the 60s to mid-70s Sunday night and Monday mostly clear. Lows from the upper 40s to mid-50s highs from the 70s to lower 80s for Monday night, clear. Lows in the 50s and on Tuesday. Mostly sunny in the morning then becoming sunny. Highs from the upper 70s to lower 90s Tuesday night through Wednesday night, clear. Lows from the mid-50s to lower 60s highs from the upper 70s to lower 90s Thursday. Mostly sunny. Highs from the 70s to upper 80s low temperatures tonight and highs tomorrow for these selected cities, San Jose, 59 and 77, Mountain View, 60 and 72, Morgan Hill, 58 and 82. The area forecast for the Monterey Bay and Salinas Valley? For the rest of tonight, partly cloudy. Lows in the mid-50s. North winds around 5 miles per hour. For Friday, partly cloudy in the morning then becoming mostly sunny. Highs in the upper 60s at the coast to the lower 80s inland. West winds around 5 miles per hour increasing to 10 to 15 miles per hour in the afternoon. For Friday night, mostly clear. Lows in the lower 50s southwest winds 5 to 10 miles per hour and on Saturday, partly cloudy. Highs in the mid-60s at the coast to the lower 80s inland. West winds 5 to 10 miles per hour for the Saturday night, partly cloudy until midnight then becoming mostly cloudy. Lows in the lower 50s west winds 5 to 10 miles per hour for Sunday. Mostly cloudy in the morning then becoming mostly sunny. Highs from the 60s to lower 70s Sunday night through Monday night, mostly clear. Lows from the upper 40s to mid-50s highs from the 60s to mid-70s Tuesday through Wednesday night, mostly clear. Highs from the lower 70s to mid-80s lows in the upper 50s Thursday, partly cloudy. Highs from the upper 60s to mid-80s low temperatures tonight and highs tomorrow for the selected cities, Santa Cruz, 56 and 81, Monterey, 57 and 69, Salinas, 56 and 71, Hollister, 56 and 80, King City, 56 and 82. The weather overview for the Bay Area and Central Coast, cooler conditions arrive Friday into the weekend. Near seasonal temperatures early next week. The extended forecast for the Bay Area and Central Coast, Monday and Monday night, mostly clear. Patchy fog in the morning. High 60 to 85. Lows 50 to 60. Tuesday and Tuesday night, mostly clear. High 65 to 90. Lows 50 to 65. Wednesday and Wednesday night, mostly clear. High 65 to 90. Lows 50.

25. Thursday and Thursday night, mostly clear. Highs 65 to 90. Lows 50 to 65. Friday and Friday night, mostly clear. Highs 65 to 90. Lows 50 to 65. Sunrise, sunset, and tidal information for the San Francisco Bay Area for Friday, September 25th. The sunrise today, 6:59 a.m. The sunset tonight, 7:03 p.m. Tidal data at the Golden Gate for today. Low tide, 4:56 a.m. at 0.48 feet. High tide, 11:35 a.m. at 5.42 feet. Low tide, 5:17 p.m. at 1.24 feet. High tide, 11:34 p.m. at 5.47 feet. Here are the buoy observations for 5 a.m. Pacific Daylight Time. An offshore buoy 6 winds west at 4 knots, pressure 1,022.2 millibars. An offshore buoy 59 winds north at 70 knots, gusting to 21, water temperature 66, pressure 1,019.9 millibars. At Point Arena buoy, winds north 6 knots, water temperature 58, pressure 1,015.9 millibars, seas 3 feet, every 11 seconds. At buoy 13 near Bodega Bay, winds west at 10 knots, pressure 1,014.4 millibars. At Point Reyes Wave Rider buoy, water temperature 61, seas 5 feet, every 11 seconds. At San Francisco buoy, winds northwest 8 knots, water temperature 59, pressure 1,014.7 millibars, seas 4 feet, every 11 seconds. At Half Moon Bay buoy, winds northwest 4 knots, water temperature 60, pressure 1,015.0 millibars, seas 4 feet, every 9 seconds. At Monterey Bay buoy, winds north 14 knots, water temperature 62, pressure 1,014.9 millibars, seas 5 feet, every 11 seconds. At Point Sur, Wave Rider buoy, water temperature 61, seas 6 feet, every 11 seconds. At Cape San Martin buoy, winds northwest at 19 knots, gusting to 25, water temperature 63, pressure 1,013.9 millibars. 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This broadcast originates from the National Weather Service office located in Monterey, California, and serves the South Bay and Monterey Bay Area, including the cities of San Jose, Monterey, Salinas, and Santa Cruz. Synopsis for the Central California coast and bays, including the Monterey Bay, Greater Farallones, and Cordell Bank National Marine Sanctuaries, a passingly cold front will bring fresh to strong northerly breezes into the weekend. Near gale force gusts are possible across Monterey Bay south to Big Sur Sunday afternoon and evening. Tropical storm activity producing a long period southerly swell begins to increase for the beginning of next week. The marine forecast for San Pablo Bay, Suisun Bay, the West Delta, and the San Francisco Bay north of the Bay Bridge. For today, southwest wind 10 to 15 knots. For tonight, southwest wind 10 to 15 knots, easing to around 5 knots after midnight. For Saturday, southwest wind 5 to 10 knots. The marine forecast for Monterey Bay. Small craft advisory in effect from 9 a.m. Pacific Daylight Time this morning through this evening. For today, north wind 5 to 10 knots, becoming northwest 15 to 25 knots early this afternoon, rising to 20 to 25 knots with gusts up to 35 knots late. Seas 3 to 4 feet. Wave detail, northwest 3 feet at 10 seconds. For tonight, northwest wind 15 to 20 knots with gusts up to 35 knots, becoming north 10 to 15 knots after midnight. Seas 3 to 5 feet. Wave detail, northwest 5 feet at 8 seconds. For Saturday, north wind around 5 knots, backing to west in the afternoon. Seas 3 to 5 feet. Wave detail, northwest 4 feet at 10 seconds and south 2 feet at 12 seconds. The coastal waters forecast from Pigeon Point.

point Pinos out to 10 nautical miles. Small craft advisory in effect from 9 a.m. Pacific Daylight Time this morning through late tonight. For today, north wind around 10 knots, becoming northwest 20 to 25 knots with gusts up to 35 knots. Seas 4 to 5 feet. Wave detail, northwest 5 feet at 7 seconds and south 2 feet at 13 seconds. For tonight, northwest wind 20 to 25 knots with gusts up to 35 knots, easing to 15 to 20 knots after midnight. Seas 5 to 7 feet. Wave detail, northwest 6 feet at 8 seconds and south 2 feet at 12 seconds. For Saturday, northwest wind 10 to 15 knots. Seas 5 to 7 feet. Wave detail, northwest 6 feet at 10 seconds and south 2 feet at 12 seconds. The area forecast for the peninsula, North Bay, and East Bay. For the rest of tonight, partly cloudy. Lows from the mid-50s to lower 60s. West winds 5 to 10 miles per hour. For Friday, partly cloudy in the morning, then becoming mostly sunny. Highs in the upper 60s at the coast to the upper 70s inland. West winds 5 to 15 miles per hour for Friday night, mostly clear until midnight, then becoming partly cloudy. Lows from the 40s to upper 50s southwest winds 5 to 10 miles per hour, and on Saturday, partly cloudy in the morning, then becoming mostly sunny. Highs in the mid-60s at the coast to the upper 70s inland. Southwest winds 5 to 10 miles per hour for the Saturday night, partly cloudy. Lows from the 40s to upper 50s southwest winds 5 to 10 miles per hour for Sunday. Partly cloudy in the morning, then becoming mostly sunny. Highs from the upper 50s to lower 70s Sunday night and Monday mostly clear. Lows from the upper 40s to mid 50s, highs from the mid 60s to lower 80s for Monday night, clear. Lows in the 50s and on Tuesday, mostly sunny. High 70s and 80s for the Tuesday night, clear. Lows from the 50s to lower 60s Wednesday through Thursday, mostly clear. Highs from the lower 70s to mid 80s, lows in the 50s, low temperatures tonight and highs tomorrow for these selected cities: San Francisco, 57 and 69, San Francisco Airport, 57 and 70, Redwood City, 59 and 77, Oakland, 59 and 73, Fremont, 59 and 74, Concord, 60 and 82, Livermore, 58 and 79, San Rafael, 57 and 79, Santa Rosa, 55 and 83, Napa, 56 and 78, Fairfield, 60 and 82. These are the 5 a.m. Pacific Daylight Time observations for the San Francisco and Monterey Bay areas on Friday, September 25th. At San Francisco Airport, it was mostly cloudy, temperature 62, dew point 60, relative humidity 93%, west wind at 15 miles an hour, pressure 29.97 inches and rising. At Oakland Airport, it was partly cloudy, temperature 62, dew point 59, relative humidity 90%, calm, pressure 29.97 inches and rising. At San Jose Airport, it was mostly cloudy, temperature 62, dew point 52, relative humidity 69%, calm, pressure 29.98 inches and rising. At Santa Rosa, it was clear, temperature 52, calm, pressure 29.95 and rising. At Concord, it was clear, temperature 62, south wind at 13. At Livermore, it was clear, temperature 59, northwest wind at 6. At Monterey, it was clear, temperature 56, south wind at 5, pressure 29.97 and steady. At Salinas, visibility 1/4 of a mile. It was 56 degrees. Dew point 56. Winds calm. Pressure 29.97 inches and rising. Here are some observations around California and western Nevada. It was clear, with a temperature of 62 at Sacramento, and 56 at Blue Canyon. It was mostly cloudy, with a temperature of 59 at Truckee, and 60 at South Lake Tahoe. It was cloudy, with a temperature of 68 at Los Angeles, 70 at San Diego, and 70 at Reno.

These are the 6 a.m. Pacific Daylight Time observations for the San Francisco and Monterey Bay areas on Friday, September 25th. At San Francisco Airport, it was mostly cloudy, temperature 62, dew point 60, relative humidity 93%, west wind at 15 miles an hour, pressure 29.97 inches and steady. At Oakland Airport, it was mostly cloudy, temperature 62, dew point 60, relative humidity 93%, south wind at 6 miles an hour, pressure 29.98 inches and rising. At San Jose Airport, it was cloudy, temperature 63, dew point 57, relative humidity 81%, variable wind at 3 miles an hour, pressure 29.98 inches and steady. At Santa Rosa, it was clear, temperature 51, calm, pressure 29.95 and steady. At Concord, it was clear, temperature 62, south wind at 13. At Livermore, it was clear, temperature 58, west wind at 3. At Monterey, it was clear, temperature 58, south wind at 5, pressure 29.98 and rising. At Salinas, fog was reported, reducing the visibility to 1/4 of a mile, temperature 56, dew point 56, relative humidity 100%, northwest wind at 3. Here are some observations around California and western Nevada. It was clear, with a temperature of 61 at Sacramento, and 55 at Blue Canyon. It was partly cloudy, with a temperature of 55 at Truckee, and 59 at Mammoth Lakes. It was mostly cloudy, with a temperature of 69 at Reno, and 59 at South Lake Tahoe. It was cloudy, with a temperature of 69 at Los Angeles, and 70 at San Diego. Local temperature reports around San Francisco Bay for 5 a.m. Downtown San Francisco was 61 degrees. Oakland Museum was 61 degrees. Redwood City was 63 degrees. San Rafael was 64 degrees. The area forecast for the Monterey Bay and Salinas Valley for today: partly cloudy in the morning, then becoming mostly sunny. Highs in the upper 60s at the coast to the lower 80s inland. West winds around 5 miles per hour, increasing to 10 to 15 miles per hour in the afternoon. For tonight, mostly clear. Lows in the lower 50s. Southwest winds 5 to 10 miles per hour. And on Saturday, partly cloudy. Highs in the mid-60s at the coast to the lower 80s inland. West winds 5 to 10 miles per hour. For Saturday night, partly cloudy until midnight, then becoming mostly cloudy. Lows in the lower 50s. West winds 5 to 10 miles per hour. For Sunday, mostly cloudy in the morning, then becoming mostly sunny. Highs in the lower 60s at the coast to the lower 70s inland. West winds up to 5 miles per hour, increasing to 5 to 15 miles per hour in the afternoon. And on Sunday night, mostly clear until midnight, then becoming partly cloudy. Lows from the upper 40s to mid 50s. Monday and Monday night, mostly clear. Highs from the 60s to mid 70s, lows in the mid 50s. Tuesday through Wednesday night, mostly clear. Highs from the lower 70s to mid 80s, lows in the upper 50s. Thursday, partly cloudy. Highs from the upper 60s to mid 80s. High temperatures today and lows tonight for the selected cities: Santa Cruz, 81 and 52, Monterey, 69 and 54, Salinas, 71 and 53, Hollister, 80 and 52, King City, 82 and 54. The weather overview for the Bay Area and Central Coast: cooler conditions arrive Friday into the weekend. Near seasonal temperatures early next week. The extended forecast for the Bay Area and Central Coast: Monday and Monday night, mostly clear. Patchy fog in the morning. High 60 to 85. Lows 50 to 60. Tuesday and Tuesday night, mostly clear. Highs 65 to 90. Lows 50 to 65. Wednesday and Wednesday night, mostly clear. Highs 65 to 90. Lows 50 to 65.

Thursday night, mostly clear. Highs 65 to 90. Lows 50 to 65. Friday and Friday night, mostly clear. Highs 65 to 90. Lows 50 to 65. Sunrise, sunset, and tidal information for the San Francisco Bay Area for Friday, September 25th. The sunrise today, 6:59 a.m. The sunset tonight, 7:03 p.m. Tidal data at the Golden Gate for today. Low tide, 4:56 a.m. at 0.48 feet. High tide, 11:35 a.m. at 5.42 feet. Low tide, 5:17 p.m. at 1.24 feet. High tide, 11:34 p.m. at 5.47 feet. Here are the buoy observations for 6 a.m. Pacific Daylight Time. An offshore buoy 6 winds west at 6 knots, pressure 1,022.5 millibars. An offshore buoy 59 winds north at 70 knots, water temperature 66, pressure 1,020.5 millibars. At buoy 14 near Point Arena, winds north at 6 knots, water temperature 58, pressure 1,016.3 millibars. At buoy 13 near Bodega Bay, winds northwest at 12 knots, pressure 1,014.6 millibars. At Point Reyes Wave Rider buoy, water temperature 61, seas 5 feet, every 10 seconds. At San Francisco buoy, winds northwest at 6 knots, water temperature 59, pressure 1,015.0 millibars. At Half Moon Bay buoy, winds west 4 knots, water temperature 60, pressure 1,015.1 millibars, seas 4 feet, every 11 seconds. At Monterey buoy, winds north at 12 knots, water temperature 62, pressure 1,015.0 millibars. At Pointer, Wave Rider buoy, water temperature 61, seas 6 feet, every 11 seconds. At Cape San Martin buoy, winds northwest at 70 knots, gusting to 21, water temperature 63, pressure 1,014.2 millibars. Synopsis for the Central California coast and bays, including the Monterey Bay, Greater Farallones, and Cordell Bank National Marine Sanctuaries, a passing weak cold front will bring fresh to strong northerly breezes into the weekend. Near gale force gusts are possible across Monterey Bay south to Bixar Sunday afternoon and evening. Tropical storm activity producing a long period southerly swell begins to increase for the beginning of next week. The marine forecast for San Pablo Bay, Suisun Bay, the West Delta, and the San Francisco Bay north of the Bay Bridge. For today, southwest wind 10 to 15 knots. For tonight, southwest wind 10 to 15 knots, easing to around 5 knots after midnight. For Saturday, southwest wind 5 to 10 knots. The marine forecast for Monterey Bay. Small craft advisory in effect from 9 a.m. Pacific Daylight Time this morning through this evening. For today, north wind 5 to 10 knots, becoming northwest 15 to 25 knots early this afternoon, rising to 20 to 25 knots with gusts up to 35 knots late. Seas 3 to 4 feet. Wave detail, northwest 3 feet at 10 seconds. For tonight, northwest wind 15 to 20 knots with gusts up to 35 knots, becoming north 10 to 15 knots after midnight. Seas 3 to 5 feet. Wave detail, northwest 5 feet at 8 seconds. For Saturday, north wind around 5 knots, backing to west in the afternoon. Seas 3 to 5 feet. Wave detail, northwest 4 feet at 10 seconds and south 2 feet at 12 seconds. The coastal waters forecast from Pigeon Point to Point Pinos out to 10 nautical miles. Small craft advisory in effect from 9 a.m. Pacific Daylight Time this morning through late tonight. For today, north wind around 10 knots, becoming northwest 20 to 25 knots with gusts up to 35 knots. Seas 4 to 5 feet. Wave detail, northwest 5 feet at 7 seconds and south 2 feet at 13 seconds. For tonight, northwest wind 20 to 25 knots with gusts up to 35 knots, easing to 15 to 20 knots after midnight. Seas 5 to 7 feet.

grave detail. Northwest 6 feet at 8 seconds and south 2 feet at 12 seconds. For Saturday, northwest wind 10 to 50 knots. Seas 5 to 7 feet. Wave detail, northwest 6 feet at 10 seconds and south 2 feet at 12 seconds. The area forecast for the peninsula, North Bay, and East Bay. For today, partly cloudy in the morning then becoming mostly sunny. Highs in the upper 60s at the coast to the upper 70s inland. West winds 5 to 15 miles per hour. For tonight, mostly clear until midnight then becoming partly cloudy. Lows from the 40s to upper 50s. Southwest winds 5 to 10 miles per hour. And on Saturday, partly cloudy in the morning then becoming mostly sunny. Highs in the mid-60s at the coast to the upper 70s inland. Southwest winds 5 to 10 miles per hour. For Saturday night, partly cloudy. Lows from the 40s to upper 50s. Southwest winds 5 to 10 miles per hour. For Sunday, partly cloudy in the morning then becoming mostly sunny. Highs in the lower 60s at the coast to around 70 inland. Southwest winds 5 to 15 miles per hour. And on Sunday night, mostly clear. Lows from the upper 40s to mid 50s. For Monday, mostly sunny in the morning then becoming sunny. Highs from the mid-60s to lower 80s. For Monday night, clear. Lows in the 50s. And on Tuesday, mostly sunny. High 70s and 80s. For Tuesday night, clear. Lows from the 50s to lower 60s. Wednesday through Thursday, mostly clear. Highs from the lower 70s to mid-80s. Lows in the 50s. High temperatures today and lows tonight for the selected cities, San Francisco, 69 and 54, San Francisco Airport, 70 and 54, Redwood City, 77 and 54, Oakland, 73 and 56, Fremont, 74 and 54, Concord, 82 and 54, Livermore, 79 and 53, San Rafael, 79 and 51, Santa Rosa, 83 and 49, Napa, 78 and 51, Fairfield, 82 and 54. These are the 6 a.m. Pacific Daylight Time observations for the San Francisco and Monterey Bay areas on Friday, September 25th. At San Francisco Airport, it was mostly cloudy, temperature 62, dew point 60, relative humidity 93%, west wind at 15 miles an hour, pressure 29.97 inches and steady. At Oakland Airport, it was mostly cloudy, temperature 62, dew point 60, relative humidity 93%, south wind at 6 miles an hour, pressure 29.98 inches and rising. At San Jose Airport, it was cloudy, temperature 63, dew point 57, relative humidity 81%, variable wind at 3 miles an hour, pressure 29.98 inches and steady. At Santa Rosa, it was clear, temperature 51, calm, pressure 29.95 and steady. At Concord, it was clear, temperature 62, south wind at 13. At Livermore, it was clear, temperature 58, west wind at 3. At Monterey, it was clear, temperature 58, south wind at 5, pressure 29.98 and rising. At Salinas, fog was reported, reducing the visibility to 1/4 of a mile, temperature 56, dew point 56, relative humidity 100%, northwest wind at 3. Here are some observations around California and western Nevada. It was clear, with a temperature of 61 at Sacramento, and 55 at Blue Canyon. It was partly cloudy, with a temperature of 55 at Truckee, and 59 at Mammoth Lakes. It was mostly cloudy, with a temperature of 69 at Reno, and 59 at South Lake Tahoe. It was cloudy, with a temperature of 69 at Los Angeles, and 70 at San Diego. Local temperature reports around San Francisco Bay for 6 a.m. Downtown San Francisco was 61 degrees. Oakland Museum was 61 degrees.

City was 64 degrees. San Rafael was 64 degrees. The area forecast for the South Bay, including the San Jose metro area and the Santa Clara Valley. For today, partly cloudy in the morning, then becoming mostly sunny. Highs in the lower 70s by the bay, mid-70s to lower 80s inland. Northwest winds 5 to 15 miles per hour. For tonight, mostly clear. Lows from the upper 40s to mid-50s. Northwest winds 5 to 10 miles per hour. And on Saturday, partly cloudy in the morning, then becoming mostly sunny. Highs in the lower 70s by the bay to the upper 70s inland. Light winds, becoming west 5 to 10 miles per hour in the afternoon. For Saturday night, mostly clear until midnight, then becoming partly cloudy. Lows from the upper 40s to mid 50s. West winds 5 to 10 miles per hour. For Sunday, partly cloudy in the morning, then becoming mostly sunny. Highs in the mid 60s by the bay to near 70 inland. Southwest winds 5 to 10 miles per hour. And on Sunday night, mostly clear. Lows from the upper 40s to mid 50s. For Monday, mostly sunny in the morning, then becoming sunny. Highs from the 70s to lower 80s. For Monday night, clear. Lows in the 50s. And on Tuesday, mostly sunny in the morning, then becoming sunny. Highs from the upper 70s to lower 90s. Tuesday night through Wednesday night, clear. Lows from the mid 50s to lower 60s. Highs from the upper 70s to lower 90s. Thursday, mostly sunny. Highs from the 70s to upper 80s. High temperatures today and lows tonight for the selected cities: San Jose, 77 and 54, Mountain View, 72 and 54, Morgan Hill, 82 and 54. The area forecast for the Monterey Bay and Salinas Valley? For today, partly cloudy in the morning, then becoming mostly sunny. Highs in the upper 60s at the coast to the lower 80s inland. West winds around 5 miles per hour, increasing to 10 to 15 miles per hour in the afternoon. For tonight, mostly clear. Lows in the lower 50s. Southwest winds 5 to 10 miles per hour. And on Saturday, partly cloudy. Highs in the mid-60s at the coast to the lower 80s inland. West winds 5 to 10 miles per hour. For Saturday night, partly cloudy until midnight, then becoming mostly cloudy. Lows in the lower 50s. West winds 5 to 10 miles per hour. For Sunday, mostly cloudy in the morning, then becoming mostly sunny. Highs in the lower 60s at the coast to the lower 70s inland. West winds up to 5 miles per hour, increasing to 5 to 15 miles per hour in the afternoon. And on Sunday night, mostly clear until midnight, then becoming partly cloudy. Lows from the upper 40s to mid 50s. Monday and Monday night, mostly clear. Highs from the 60s to mid 70s, lows in the mid 50s. Tuesday through Wednesday night, mostly clear. Highs from the lower 70s to mid 80s, lows in the upper 50s. Thursday, partly cloudy. Highs from the upper 60s to mid 80s. High temperatures today and lows tonight for the selected cities: Santa Cruz, 81 and 52, Monterey, 69 and 54, Salinas, 71 and 53, Hollister, 80 and 52, King City, 82 and 54. The weather overview for the Bay Area and Central Coast: cooler conditions arrive Friday into the weekend. Near seasonal temperatures early next week. The extended forecast for the Bay Area and Central Coast: Monday and Monday night, mostly clear. Patchy fog in the morning. High 60 to 85. Lows 50 to 60. Tuesday and Tuesday night, mostly clear. Highs 65 to 90. Lows 50 to 65. Wednesday and Wednesday night, mostly clear. Highs 65 to 90. Lows 50 to 65. Thursday and Thursday night, mostly clear. Highs 65 to

lows 50 to 65. Friday and Friday night, mostly clear. Highs 65 to 90. Lows 50 to 65. Sunrise, sunset, and tidal information for the San Francisco Bay Area for Friday, September 25th. The sunrise today, 6:59 a.m. The sunset tonight, 7:03 p.m. Tidal data at the Golden Gate for today. Low tide, 4:56 a.m. at 0.48 feet. High tide, 11:35 a.m. at 5.42 feet. Low tide, 5:17 p.m. at 1.24 feet. High tide, 11:34 p.m. at 5.47 feet. Here are the buoy observations for 6 a.m. Pacific Daylight Time. An offshore buoy 6 winds west at 6 knots, pressure 1,022.5 millibars. An offshore buoy 59 winds north at 70 knots, water temperature 66, pressure 1,020.5 millibars. At buoy 14 near Point Arena winds north at 6 knots, water temperature 58, pressure 1,016.3 millibars. At buoy 13 near Bodega Bay winds northwest at 12 knots, pressure 1,014.6 millibars. At Point Reyes Wave Rider buoy water temperature 61, seas 5 feet, every 11 seconds. At San Francisco buoy winds northwest at 6 knots, water temperature 59, pressure 1,015.0 millibars. At Half Moon Bay buoy winds west 4 knots, water temperature 60, pressure 1,015.1 millibars, seas 4 feet, every 11 seconds. At Monterey buoy winds north at 12 knots, water temperature 62, pressure 1,015.0 millibars. At Point Sur, Wave Rider buoy water temperature 61, seas 6 feet, every 11 seconds. At Cape San Martin buoy winds northwest at 70 knots, gusting to 21, water temperature 63, pressure 1,014.2 millibars. 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This broadcast originates from the National Weather Service office located in Monterey, California, and serves the South Bay and Monterey Bay Area, including the city of San Jose, Monterey, Salinas, and Santa Cruz. Synopsis for the Central California coast and bays, including the Monterey Bay, Greater Farallones, and Cordell Bank National Marine Sanctuaries, a passingly cold front will bring fresh to strong northerly breezes into the weekend. Near gale force gusts are possible across Monterey Bay south to Big Sur Sunday afternoon and evening. Tropical storm activity producing a long-period southerly swell begins to increase for the beginning of next week. The marine forecast for San Pablo Bay, Suisun Bay, the West Delta, and the San Francisco Bay north of the Bay Bridge. For today, southwest wind 10 to 15 knots. For tonight, southwest wind 10 to 15 knots, easing to around 5 knots after midnight. For Saturday, southwest wind 5 to 10 knots. The marine forecast for Monterey Bay. Small craft advisory in effect from 9 a.m. Pacific Daylight Time this morning through this evening. For today, north wind 5 to 10 knots, becoming northwest 15 to 25 knots early this afternoon, rising to 20 to 25 knots with gusts up to 35 knots late. Seas 3 to 4 feet. Wave detail, northwest 3 feet at 10 seconds. For tonight, northwest wind 15 to 20 knots with gusts up to 35 knots, becoming north 10 to 15 knots after midnight. Seas 3 to 5 feet. Wave detail, northwest 5 feet at 8 seconds. For Saturday, north wind around 5 knots, backing to west in the afternoon. Seas 3 to 5 feet. Wave detail, northwest 4 feet at 10 seconds and south 2 feet at 12 seconds. The coastal waters forecast from Pigeon Point to Point Pinos out to 10 nautical miles. Small craft advisory in effect from 9 a.m. Pacific Daylight Time this morning through late tonight. For today, north wind around 10 knots, becoming northwest 20 to 25 knots with gusts up to 35 knots.
exceeds 4 to 5 feet. Wave detail, northwest 5 feet at 7 seconds and south 2 feet at 13 seconds. For tonight, northwest wind 20 to 25 knots with gusts up to 35 knots, easing to 15 to 20 knots after midnight. Seas 5 to 7 feet. Wave detail, northwest 6 feet at 8 seconds and south 2 feet at 12 seconds. For Saturday, northwest wind 10 to 15 knots. Seas 5 to 7 feet. Wave detail, northwest 6 feet at 10 seconds and south 2 feet at 12 seconds. The area forecast for the peninsula, North Bay, and East Bay. For today, partly cloudy in the morning, then becoming mostly sunny. Highs in the upper 60s at the coast to the upper 70s inland. West winds 5 to 15 miles per hour. For tonight, mostly clear until midnight, then becoming partly cloudy. Lows from the 40s to upper 50s. Southwest winds 5 to 10 miles per hour. And on Saturday, partly cloudy in the morning, then becoming mostly sunny. Highs in the mid-60s at the coast to the upper 70s inland. Southwest winds 5 to 10 miles per hour. For Saturday night, partly cloudy. Lows from the 40s to upper 50s. Southwest winds 5 to 10 miles per hour. For Sunday, partly cloudy in the morning, then becoming mostly sunny. Highs in the lower 60s at the coast to around 70 inland. Southwest winds 5 to 15 miles per hour. And on Sunday night, mostly clear. Lows from the upper 40s to mid 50s. For Monday, mostly sunny in the morning, then becoming sunny. Highs from the mid 60s to lower 80s. For Monday night, clear. Lows in the 50s. And on Tuesday, mostly sunny. High 70s and 80s. For Tuesday night, clear. Lows from the 50s to lower 60s. Wednesday through Thursday, mostly clear. Highs from the lower 70s to mid 80s. Lows in the 50s. High temperatures today and lows tonight for these selected cities: San Francisco, 69 and 54, San Francisco Airport, 70 and 54, Redwood City, 77 and 54, Oakland, 73 and 56, Fremont, 74 and 54, Concord, 82 and 54, Livermore, 79 and 53, San Rafael, 79 and 51, Santa Rosa, 83 and 49, Napa, 78 and 51, Fairfield, 82 and 54. These are the 6 a.m. Pacific Daylight Time observations for the San Francisco and Monterey Bay areas on Friday, September 25th. At San Francisco Airport, it was mostly cloudy, temperature 62, dew point 60, relative humidity 93%, west wind at 15 miles an hour, pressure 29.97 inches and steady. At Oakland Airport, it was mostly cloudy, temperature 62, dew point 60, relative humidity 93%, south wind at 6 miles an hour, pressure 29.98 inches and rising. At San Jose Airport, it was cloudy, temperature 63, dew point 57, relative humidity 81%, variable wind at 3 miles an hour, pressure 29.98 inches and steady. At Santa Rosa, it was clear, temperature 51, calm, pressure 29.95 and steady. At Concord, it was clear, temperature 62, south wind at 13. At Livermore, it was clear, temperature 58, west wind at 3. At Monterey, it was clear, temperature 58, south wind at 5, pressure 29.98 and rising. At Salinas, fog was reported, reducing the visibility to 1/4 of a mile, temperature 56, dew point 56, relative humidity 100%, northwest wind at 3. Here are some observations around California and western Nevada. It was clear, with a temperature of 61 at Sacramento, and 55 at Blue Canyon. It was partly cloudy, with a temperature of 55 at Truckee, and 59 at Mammoth Lakes. It was mostly cloudy, with a temperature of 69 at Reno.

59 at South Lake Tahoe. It was cloudy, with a temperature of 69 at Los Angeles and 70 at San Diego. Local temperature reports around San Francisco Bay for 6 a.m. Downtown San Francisco was 61 degrees. Oakland Museum was 61 degrees. Redwood City was 64 degrees. San Rafael was 64 degrees. The area forecast for the South Bay, including the San Jose metro area and the Santa Clara Valley. For today, partly cloudy in the morning, then becoming mostly sunny. Highs in the lower 70s by the bay, mid-70s to lower 80s inland. Northwest winds 5 to 15 miles per hour. For tonight, mostly clear. Lows from the upper 40s to mid-50s. Northwest winds 5 to 10 miles per hour. And on Saturday, partly cloudy in the morning, then becoming mostly sunny. Highs in the lower 70s by the bay to the upper 70s inland to 10 miles per hour. And on Saturday, partly cloudy in the morning, then becoming mostly sunny. Highs in the lower 70s by the bay to the upper 70s inland. Light winds, becoming west 5 to 10 miles per hour in the afternoon. For Saturday night, mostly clear until midnight, then becoming partly cloudy. Lows from the upper 40s to mid 50s. West winds 5 to 10 miles per hour. For Sunday, partly cloudy in the morning, then becoming mostly sunny. Highs in the mid 60s by the bay to near 70 inland. Southwest winds 5 to 10 miles per hour. And on Sunday night, mostly clear. Lows from the upper 40s to mid 50s. For Monday, mostly sunny in the morning, then becoming sunny. Highs from the 70s to lower 80s. For Monday night, clear. Lows in the 50s. And on Tuesday, mostly sunny in the morning, then becoming sunny. Highs from the upper 70s to lower 90s. Tuesday night through Wednesday night, clear. Lows from the mid-50s to lower 60s. Highs from the upper 70s to lower 90s. Thursday, mostly sunny. Highs from the 70s to upper 80s. High temperatures today and lows tonight for the selected cities: San Jose, 77 and 54, Mountain View, 72 and 54, Morgan Hill, 82 and 54. The area forecast for the Monterey Bay and Salinas Valley for today: partly cloudy in the morning, then becoming mostly sunny. Highs in the upper 60s at the coast to the lower 80s inland. West winds around 5 miles per hour, increasing to 10 to 15 miles per hour in the afternoon. For tonight, mostly clear. Lows in the lower 50s. Southwest winds 5 to 10 miles per hour. And on Saturday, partly cloudy. Highs in the mid-60s at the coast to the lower 80s inland. West winds 5 to 10 miles per hour. For Saturday night, partly cloudy until midnight, then becoming mostly cloudy. Lows in the lower 50s. West winds 5 to 10 miles per hour. For Sunday, mostly cloudy in the morning, then becoming mostly sunny. Highs in the lower 60s at the coast to the lower 70s inland. West winds up to 5 miles per hour, increasing to 5 to 15 miles per hour in the afternoon. And on Sunday night, mostly clear until midnight, then becoming partly cloudy. Lows from the upper 40s to mid 50s. Monday and Monday night, mostly clear. Highs from the 60s to mid 70s, lows in the mid 50s Tuesday through Wednesday night, mostly clear. Highs from the lower 70s to mid 80s, lows in the upper 50s Thursday, partly cloudy. Highs from the upper 60s to mid 80s, high temperatures today and lows tonight for the selected cities: Santa Cruz, 81 and 52, Monterey, 69 and 54, Salinas, 71 and 53, Hollister, 80 and 52, King City, 82 and 54. The weather overview for the Bay Area and Central Coast: cooler conditions arrive Friday into the weekend. Near seasonal temperatures early next week. The extended forecast for the Bay Area.

and Central Coast, Monday and Monday night, mostly clear. Patchy fog in the morning. High 60 to 85. Lows 50 to 60. Tuesday and Tuesday night, mostly clear. High 65 to 90. Lows 50 to 65. Wednesday and Wednesday night, mostly clear. High 65 to 90. Lows 50 to 65. Thursday and Thursday night, mostly clear. High 65 to 90. Lows 50 to 65. Friday and Friday night, mostly clear. High 65 to 90. Lows 50 to 65. Sunrise, sunset, and tidal information for the San Francisco Bay Area for Friday, September 25th. The sunrise today, 6:59 a.m. The sunset tonight, 7:03 p.m. Tidal data at the Golden Gate for today. Low tide, 4:56 a.m. at 0.48 feet. High tide, 11:35 a.m. at 5.42 feet. Low tide, 5:17 p.m. at 1.24 feet. High tide, 11:34 p.m. at 5.47 feet. Here are the buoy observations for 6 a.m. Pacific Daylight Time. An offshore buoy 6 winds west at 6 knots, pressure 1,022.5 millibars. An offshore buoy 59 winds north at 70 knots, water temperature 66, pressure 1,020.5 millibars. At buoy 14 near Point Arena, winds north at 6 knots, water temperature 58, pressure 1,016.3 millibars. At buoy 13 near Bodega Bay, winds northwest at 12 knots, pressure 1,014.6 millibars. At Point Reyes Wave Rider buoy, water temperature 61, seas 5 feet, every 11 seconds. At San Francisco buoy, winds northwest at 6 knots, water temperature 59, pressure 1,015.0 millibars. At Half Moon Bay buoy, winds west 4 knots, water temperature 60, pressure 1,015.1 millibars, seas 4 feet, every 11 seconds. At Monterey buoy, winds north at 12 knots, water temperature 62, pressure 1,015.0 millibars. At Point Sur, Wave Rider buoy, water temperature 61, seas 6 feet, every 11 seconds. At Cape San Martin buoy, winds northwest at 70 knots, gusting to 21, water temperature 63, pressure 1,014.2 millibars. Synopsis for the Central California coast and bays, including the Monterey Bay, Greater Farallones, and Cordell Bank National Marine Sanctuaries, a passingly cold front will bring fresh to strong northerly breezes into the weekend. Near gale force gusts are possible across Monterey Bay south to Bixar Sunday afternoon and evening. Tropical storm activity producing a long-period southerly swell begins to increase for the beginning of next week. The marine forecast for San Pablo Bay, Suisun Bay, the West Delta, and the San Francisco Bay north of the Bay Bridge. For today, southwest wind 10 to 15 knots. For tonight, southwest wind 10 to 15 knots, easing to around 5 knots after midnight. For Saturday, southwest wind 5 to 10 knots. The marine forecast for Monterey Bay. Small craft advisory in effect from 9 a.m. Pacific Daylight Time this morning through this evening. For today, north wind 5 to 10 knots, becoming northwest 15 to 25 knots early this afternoon, rising to 20 to 25 knots with gusts up to 35 knots late. Seas 3 to 4 feet. Wave detail, northwest 3 feet at 10 seconds. For tonight, northwest wind 15 to 20 knots with gusts up to 35 knots, becoming north 10 to 15 knots after midnight. Seas 3 to 5 feet. Wave detail, northwest 5 feet at 8 seconds. For Saturday, north wind around 5 knots, backing to west in the afternoon. Seas 3 to 5 feet. Wave detail, northwest 4 feet at 10 seconds and south 2 feet at 12 seconds. The coastal waters forecast from Pigeon Point to Point Pinos out to 10 nautical miles. Small craft advisory in effect from 9 a.m. Pacific Daylight Time this morning through late

seconds. The area forecast for the peninsula, North Bay, and East Bay for today: partly cloudy in the morning, then becoming mostly sunny. Highs in the upper 60s at the coast to the upper 70s inland. West winds 5 to 15 miles per hour. For tonight, mostly clear until midnight, then becoming partly cloudy. Lows from the 40s to upper 50s. Southwest winds 5 to 10 miles per hour. And on Saturday, partly cloudy in the morning, then becoming mostly sunny. Highs in the mid-60s at the coast to the upper 70s inland. Southwest winds 5 to 10 miles per hour. For Saturday night, partly cloudy. Lows from the 40s to upper 50s. Southwest winds 5 to 10 miles per hour. For Sunday, partly cloudy in the morning, then becoming mostly sunny. Highs in the lower 60s at the coast at around 70 inland. Southwest winds 5 to 15 miles per hour. And on Sunday night, mostly clear. Lows from the upper 40s to mid 50s. For Monday, mostly sunny in the morning, then becoming sunny. Highs from the mid 60s to lower 80s. For Monday night, clear. Lows in the 50s. And on Tuesday, mostly sunny. High 70s and 80s. For Tuesday night, clear. Lows from the 50s to lower 60s. Wednesday through Thursday, mostly clear. Highs from the lower 70s to mid 80s. Lows in the 50s. High temperatures today and lows tonight for the selected cities: San Francisco, 69 and 54, San Francisco Airport, 70 and 54, Redwood City, 77 and 54, Oakland, 73 and 56, Fremont, 74 and 54, Concord, 82 and 54, Livermore, 79 and 53, San Rafael, 79 and 51, Santa Rosa, 83 and 49, Napa, 78 and 51, Fairfield, 82 and 54. These are the 6 a.m. Pacific Daylight Time observations for the San Francisco and Monterey Bay areas on Friday, September 25th. At San Francisco Airport, it was mostly cloudy, temperature 62, dew point 60, relative humidity 93%, west wind at 15 miles an hour, pressure 29.97 inches and steady. At Oakland Airport, it was mostly cloudy, temperature 62, dew point 60, relative humidity 93%, south wind at 6 miles an hour, pressure 29.98 inches and rising. At San Jose Airport, it was cloudy, temperature 63, dew point 57, relative humidity 81%, variable wind at 3 miles an hour, pressure 29.98 inches and steady. At Santa Rosa, it was clear, temperature 51, calm, pressure 29.95 and steady. At Concord, it was clear, temperature 62, south wind at 13. At Livermore, it was clear, temperature 58, west wind at 3. At Monterey, it was clear, temperature 58, south wind at 5, pressure 29.98 and rising. At Salinas, fog was reported, reducing the visibility to 1/4 of a mile, temperature 56, dew point 56, relative humidity 100%, northwest wind at 3. Here are some observations around California and western Nevada. It was clear, with a temperature of 61 at Sacramento, and 55 at Blue Canyon. It was partly cloudy, with a temperature of 55 at Truckee, and 59 at Mammoth Lakes. It was mostly cloudy, with a temperature of 69 at Reno, and 59 at South Lake Tahoe. It was cloudy, with a temperature of 69 at Los Angeles, and 70 at San Diego. Local temperature reports around San Francisco Bay for 6 a.m. Downtown San Francisco was 61 degrees. Oakland Museum was 61 degrees. Redwood City was 64 degrees. San Rafael was 64 degrees. The area forecast for the South Bay, including the San Jose metro area and the Santa Clara Valley. For today, partly cloudy in the morning, then becoming mostly sunny.

Highs in the lower 70s by the bay. Mid-70s to lower 80s inland. Northwest winds 5 to 15 miles per hour. For tonight, mostly clear. Lows from the upper 40s to mid-50s. Northwest winds 5 to 10 miles per hour. And on Saturday, partly cloudy in the morning, then becoming mostly sunny. Highs in the lower 70s by the bay to the upper 70s inland. Light winds, becoming west 5 to 10 miles per hour in the afternoon. For Saturday night, mostly clear until midnight, then becoming partly cloudy. Lows from the upper 40s to mid 50s. West winds 5 to 10 miles per hour. For Sunday, partly cloudy in the morning, then becoming mostly sunny. Highs in the mid 60s by the bay to near 70 inland. Southwest winds 5 to 10 miles per hour. And on Sunday night, mostly clear. Lows from the upper 40s to mid 50s. For Monday, mostly sunny in the morning, then becoming sunny. Highs from the 70s to lower 80s. For Monday night, clear. Lows in the 50s. And on Tuesday, mostly sunny in the morning, then becoming sunny. Highs from the upper 70s to lower 90s. Tuesday night through Wednesday night, clear. Lows from the mid 50s to lower 60s. Highs from the upper 70s to lower 90s. Thursday, mostly sunny. Highs from the 70s to upper 80s. High temperatures today and lows tonight for the selected cities: San Jose, 77 and 54, Mountain View, 72 and 54, Morgan Hill, 82 and 54. The area forecast for the Monterey Bay and Salinas Valley for today: partly cloudy in the morning, then becoming mostly sunny. Highs in the upper 60s at the coast to the lower 80s inland. West winds around 5 miles per hour, increasing to 10 to 15 miles per hour in the afternoon. For tonight, mostly clear. Lows in the lower 50s. Southwest winds 5 to 10 miles per hour. And on Saturday, partly cloudy. Highs in the mid 60s at the coast to the lower 80s inland. West winds 5 to 10 miles per hour. For Saturday night, partly cloudy until midnight, then becoming mostly cloudy. Lows in the lower 50s. West winds 5 to 10 miles per hour. For Sunday, mostly cloudy in the morning, then becoming mostly sunny. Highs in the lower 60s at the coast to the lower 70s inland. West winds up to 5 miles per hour, increasing to 5 to 15 miles per hour in the afternoon. And on Sunday night, mostly clear until midnight, then becoming partly cloudy. Lows from the upper 40s to mid 50s. Monday and Monday night, mostly clear. Highs from the 60s to mid 70s, lows in the mid 50s. Tuesday through Wednesday night, mostly clear. Highs from the lower 70s to mid 80s, lows in the upper 50s. Thursday, partly cloudy. Highs from the upper 60s to mid 80s. High temperatures today and lows tonight for the selected cities: Santa Cruz, 81 and 52, Monterey, 69 and 54, Salinas, 71 and 53, Hollister, 80 and 52, King City, 82 and 54. The weather overview for the Bay Area and Central Coast: cooler conditions arrive Friday into the weekend. Near seasonal temperatures early next week. The extended forecast for the Bay Area and Central Coast: Monday and Monday night, mostly clear. Patchy fog in the morning. High 60 to 85. Lows 50 to 60. Tuesday and Tuesday night, mostly clear. High 65 to 90. Lows 50 to 65. Wednesday and Wednesday night, mostly clear. High 65 to 90. Lows 50 to 65. Thursday and Thursday night, mostly clear. Highs 65 to 90. Lows 50 to 65. Friday and Friday night, mostly clear. Highs 65 to 90. Lows 50 to 65. Sunrise, sunset, and tidal information for the San Francisco Bay Area for Friday, September 25th.

sunrise today, 6:59 a.m. The sunset tonight, 7:03 p.m. Tidal data at the Golden Gate for today. Low tide, 4:56 a.m. at 0.48 feet. High tide, 11:35 a.m. at 5.42 feet. Low tide, 5:17 p.m. at 1.24 feet. High tide, 11:34 p.m. at 5.47 feet. Here are the buoy observations for 6 a.m. Pacific Daylight Time. An offshore buoy 6 winds west at 6 knots, pressure 1,022.5 millibars. An offshore buoy 59 winds north at 70 knots, water temperature 66, pressure 1,020.5 millibars. At buoy 14 near Point Arena winds north at 6 knots, water temperature 58, pressure 1,016.3 millibars. At buoy 13 near Bodega Bay winds northwest at 12 knots, pressure 1,014.6 millibars. At Point Reyes Wave Rider buoy water temperature 61, seas 5 feet, every 11 seconds. At San Francisco buoy winds northwest at 6 knots, water temperature 59, pressure 1,015.0 millibars. At Half Moon Bay buoy winds west 4 knots, water temperature 60, pressure 1,015.1 millibars, seas 4 feet, every 11 seconds. At Monterey buoy winds north at 12 knots, water temperature 62, pressure 1,015.0 millibars. At Pointer, Wave Rider buoy water temperature 61, seas 6 feet, every 11 seconds. At Cape San Martin buoy winds northwest at 70 knots, gusting to 21, water temperature 63, pressure 1,014.2 millibars. 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This broadcast originates from the National Weather Service office located in Monterey, California, and serves the South Bay and Monterey Bay Area, including the cities of San Jose, Monterey, Salinas, and Santa Cruz. Synopsis for the Central California coast and bays, including the Monterey Bay, Greater Farallones, and Cordell Bank National Marine Sanctuaries, a passing weak cold front will bring fresh to strong northerly breezes into the weekend. Near gale force gusts are possible across Monterey Bay south to Bixar Sunday afternoon and evening. Tropical storm activity producing a long-period southerly swell begins to increase for the beginning of next week. The marine forecast for San Pablo Bay, Suisun Bay, the West Delta, and the San Francisco Bay north of the Bay Bridge. For today, southwest wind 10 to 15 knots. For tonight, southwest wind 10 to 15 knots, easing to around 5 knots after midnight. For Saturday, southwest wind 5 to 10 knots. The marine forecast for Monterey Bay. Small craft advisory in effect from 9 a.m. Pacific Daylight Time this morning through this evening. For today, north wind 5 to 10 knots, becoming northwest 15 to 25 knots early this afternoon, rising to 20 to 25 knots with gusts up to 35 knots late. Seas 3 to 4 feet. Wave detail, northwest 3 feet at 10 seconds. For tonight, northwest wind 15 to 20 knots with gusts up to 35 knots, becoming north 10 to 15 knots after midnight. Seas 3 to 5 feet. Wave detail, northwest 5 feet at 8 seconds. For Saturday, north wind around 5 knots, backing to west in the afternoon. Seas 3 to 5 feet. Wave detail, northwest 4 feet at 10 seconds and south 2 feet at 12 seconds. The coastal waters forecast from Pigeon Point to Point Pinos out to 10 nautical miles. Small craft advisory in effect from 9 a.m. Pacific Daylight Time this morning through late tonight. For today, north wind around 10 knots, becoming northwest 20 to 25 knots with gusts up to 35 knots. Seas 4 to 5 feet. Wave detail, northwest 5 feet at 7 seconds and south 2 feet at 13 seconds. For tonight, northwest wind 20 to 25 knots with gusts up to 35 knots, easing to 15 to 20 knots.

midnight. Seas 5 to 7 feet. Wave detail, northwest 6 feet at 8 seconds and south 2 feet at 12 seconds. For Saturday, northwest wind 10 to 15 knots. Seas 5 to 7 feet. Wave detail, northwest 6 feet at 10 seconds and south 2 feet at 12 seconds. The area forecast for the peninsula, North Bay, and East Bay. For today, partly cloudy in the morning then becoming mostly sunny. Highs in the upper 60s at the coast to the upper 70s inland. West winds 5 to 15 miles per hour. For tonight, mostly clear until midnight then becoming partly cloudy. Lows from the 40s to upper 50s. Southwest winds 5 to 10 miles per hour. And on Saturday, partly cloudy in the morning then becoming mostly sunny. Highs in the mid 60s at the coast to the upper 70s inland. Southwest winds 5 to 10 miles per hour. For Saturday night, partly cloudy. Lows from the 40s to upper 50s. Southwest winds 5 to 10 miles per hour. For Sunday, partly cloudy in the morning then becoming mostly sunny. Highs in the lower 60s at the coast to around 70 inland. Southwest winds 5 to 15 miles per hour. And on Sunday night, mostly clear. Lows from the upper 40s to mid 50s. For Monday, mostly sunny in the morning then becoming sunny. Highs from the mid 60s to lower 80s. For Monday night, clear. Lows in the 50s. And on Tuesday, mostly sunny. High 70s and 80s. For Tuesday night, clear. Lows from the 50s to lower 60s. Wednesday through Thursday, mostly clear. Highs from the lower 70s to mid 80s. Lows in the 50s. High temperatures today and lows tonight for the selected cities, San Francisco, 69 and 54, San Francisco Airport, 70 and 54, Redwood City, 77 and 54, Oakland, 73 and 56, Fremont, 74 and 54, Concord, 82 and 54, Livermore, 79 and 53, San Rafael, 79 and 51, Santa Rosa, 83 and 49, Napa, 78 and 51, Fairfield, 82 and 54. These are the 6 a.m. Pacific Daylight Time observations for the San Francisco and Monterey Bay areas on Friday, September 25th. At San Francisco Airport, it was mostly cloudy, temperature 62, dew point 60, relative humidity 93%, west wind at 15 miles an hour, pressure 29.97 inches and steady. At Oakland Airport, it was mostly cloudy, temperature 62, dew point 60, relative humidity 93%, south wind at 6 miles an hour, pressure 29.98 inches and rising. At San Jose Airport, it was cloudy, temperature 63, dew point 57, relative humidity 81%, variable wind at 3 miles an hour, pressure 29.98 inches and steady. At Santa Rosa, it was clear, temperature 51, calm, pressure 29.95 and steady. At Concord, it was clear, temperature 62, south wind at 13. At Livermore, it was clear, temperature 58, west wind at 3. At Monterey, it was clear, temperature 58, south wind at 5, pressure 29.98 and rising. At Salinas, fog was reported, reducing the visibility to 1/4 of a mile, temperature 56, dew point 56, relative humidity 100%, northwest wind at 3. Here are some observations around California and western Nevada. It was clear, with a temperature of 61 at Sacramento, and 55 at Blue Canyon. It was partly cloudy, with a temperature of 55 at Truckee, and 59 at Mammoth Lakes. It was mostly cloudy, with a temperature of 69 at Reno, and 59 at South Lake Tahoe. It was cloudy, with a temperature of 69 at Los Angeles, and 70 at San Diego. These are the 7 a.m. Pacific Daylight Time observations for the San Francisco and Monterey Bay areas on Friday, September 25th.

at San Francisco Airport. It was cloudy, temperature 62, dew point 60, relative humidity 93%, west wind at 12 miles an hour, pressure 29.98 inches and rising. At Oakland Airport, it was mostly cloudy, temperature 62, dew point 60, relative humidity 93%, calm, pressure 29.98 inches and steady. At San Jose Airport, it was cloudy, temperature 63, dew point 59, relative humidity 87%, east wind at 3 miles an hour, pressure 29.99 inches and rising. At Santa Rosa, it was clear, temperature 50, calm, pressure 29.96 and rising. At Concord, it was clear, temperature 62, south wind at 10. At Livermore, it was clear, temperature 59, northwest wind at 6. At Monterey, it was clear, temperature 54, east wind at 5, pressure 29.99 and rising. At Salinas, fog was reported, reducing the visibility to 1/4 of a mile, temperature 55, dew point 55, relative humidity 100%, calm. Here are some observations around California and western Nevada. At Sacramento, it was clear, with a temperature of 60. It was partly cloudy, with a temperature of 54 at Truckee, 55 at Blue Canyon, and 54 at Mammoth Lakes. It was mostly cloudy, with a temperature of 68 at Reno, and 58 at South Lake Tahoe. It was cloudy, with a temperature of 69 at Los Angeles, and 70 at San Diego. Local temperature reports around San Francisco Bay for 6 a.m. Downtown San Francisco was 61 degrees. Oakland Museum was 61 degrees. Redwood City was 64 degrees. San Rafael was 64 degrees. The area forecast for the South Bay, including the San Jose metro area and the Santa Clara Valley. For today, partly cloudy in the morning, then becoming mostly sunny. Highs in the lower 70s by the bay, mid-70s to lower 80s inland. Northwest winds 5 to 15 miles per hour. For tonight, mostly clear. Lows from the upper 40s to mid-50s. Northwest winds 5 to 10 miles per hour. And on Saturday? Partly cloudy in the morning, then becoming mostly sunny. Highs in the lower 70s by the bay to the upper 70s inland. Light winds, becoming west 5 to 10 miles per hour in the afternoon. For Saturday night, mostly clear until midnight, then becoming partly cloudy. Lows from the upper 40s to mid 50s. West winds 5 to 10 miles per hour. For Sunday, partly cloudy in the morning, then becoming mostly sunny. Highs in the mid 60s by the bay to near 70 inland. Southwest winds 5 to 10 miles per hour. And on Sunday night, mostly clear. Lows from the upper 40s to mid 50s. For Monday, mostly sunny in the morning, then becoming sunny. Highs from the 70s to lower 80s. For Monday night, clear. Lows in the 50s. And on Tuesday, mostly sunny in the morning, then becoming sunny. Highs from the upper 70s to lower 90s. Tuesday night through Wednesday night, clear. Lows from the mid 50s to lower 60s. Highs from the upper 70s to lower 90s. Thursday, mostly sunny. Highs from the 70s to upper 80s. High temperatures today and lows tonight for these selected cities: San Jose, 77 and 54, Mountain View, 72 and 54, Morgan Hill, 82 and 54. The area forecast for the Monterey Bay and Salinas Valley? For today, partly cloudy in the morning, then becoming mostly sunny. Highs in the upper 60s at the coast to the lower 80s inland. West winds around 5 miles per hour, increasing to 10 to 15 miles per hour in the afternoon. For tonight, mostly clear. Lows in the lower 50s. Southwest winds 5 to 10 miles per hour. And on Saturday, partly cloudy. Highs in the mid 60s at the coast to the lower 80s inland. West

5 to 10 miles per hour. For Saturday night, partly cloudy until midnight, then becoming mostly cloudy. Lows in the lower 50s. West winds 5 to 10 miles per hour. For Sunday, mostly cloudy in the morning, then becoming mostly sunny. Highs in the lower 60s at the coast to the lower 70s inland. West winds up to 5 miles per hour, increasing to 5 to 15 miles per hour in the afternoon. And on Sunday night, mostly clear until midnight, then becoming partly cloudy. Lows from the upper 40s to mid 50s. Monday and Monday night, mostly clear. Highs from the 60s to mid 70s, lows in the mid 50s. Tuesday through Wednesday night, mostly clear. Highs from the lower 70s to mid 80s, lows in the upper 50s. Thursday, partly cloudy. Highs from the upper 60s to mid 80s. High temperatures today and lows tonight for the selected cities: Santa Cruz, 81 and 52, Monterey, 69 and 54, Salinas, 71 and 53, Hollister, 80 and 52, King City, 82 and 54. The weather overview for the Bay Area and Central Coast: cooler conditions arrive Friday into the weekend. Near seasonal temperatures early next week. The extended forecast for the Bay Area and Central Coast: Monday and Monday night, mostly clear. Patchy fog in the morning. High 60 to 85. Lows 50 to 60. Tuesday and Tuesday night, mostly clear. Highs 65 to 90. Lows 50 to 65. Wednesday and Wednesday night, mostly clear. Highs 65 to 90. Lows 50 to 65. Thursday and Thursday night, mostly clear. Highs 65 to 90. Lows 50 to 65. Friday and Friday night, mostly clear. Highs 65 to 90. Lows 50 to 65. Sunrise, sunset, and tidal information for the San Francisco Bay Area for Friday, September 25th. The sunrise today, 6:59 a.m. The sunset tonight, 7:03 p.m. Tidal data at the Golden Gate for today. Low tide, 4:56 a.m. at 0.48 feet. High tide, 11:35 a.m. at 5.42 feet. Low tide, 5:17 p.m. at 1.24 feet. High tide, 11:34 p.m. at 5.47 feet. Here are the buoy observations for 7 a.m. Pacific Daylight Time. An offshore buoy 6 winds southwest at 4 knots, pressure 1,022.6 millibars. An offshore buoy 59, winds north 16 knots, water temperature 66, pressure 1,020.9 millibars, sea 7 feet, every 11 seconds. At Point Arena buoy, winds north 8 knots, water temperature 58, pressure 1,016.7 millibars, seas 3 feet, every 11 seconds. At buoy 13 near Bodega Bay, winds northwest at 14 knots, pressure 1,014.9 millibars. At Point Reyes Wave Rider buoy, water temperature 61, seas 5 feet, every 11 seconds. At San Francisco buoy, winds northwest at 6 knots, pressure 1,015.3 millibars, swell 4 feet, every 11 seconds. At Half Moon Bay buoy, winds northwest 6 knots, water temperature 60, pressure 1,015.4 millibars, seas 3 feet, every 9 seconds. At Monterey buoy, winds north at 10 knots, water temperature 62, pressure 1,015.3 millibars. At Point Sur, Wave Rider buoy, water temperature 61, seas 6 feet, every 11 seconds. At Cape San Martin buoy, winds northwest 19 knots, gusting to 23, water temperature 62, pressure 1,014.6 millibars. Sea 7 feet, every 11 seconds. Synopsis for the Central California coast and bays, including the Monterey Bay, Greater Farallones, and Cordell Bank National Marine Sanctuaries: a passing weak cold front will bring fresh to strong northerly breezes into the weekend. Near gale force gusts are possible across Monterey Bay south to Big Sur Sunday afternoon and evening. Tropical storm activity produced

releasing a long period southerly swell begins to increase for the beginning of next week. The marine forecast for San Pablo Bay, Suisun Bay, the West Delta, and the San Francisco Bay north of the Bay Bridge. For today, southwest wind 10 to 15 knots. For tonight, southwest wind 10 to 15 knots, easing to around 5 knots after midnight. For Saturday, southwest wind 5 to 10 knots. The marine forecast for Monterey Bay. Small craft advisory in effect from 9 a.m. Pacific Daylight Time this morning through this evening. For today, north wind 5 to 10 knots, becoming northwest 15 to 25 knots early this afternoon, rising to 20 to 25 knots with gusts up to 35 knots late. Seas 3 to 4 feet. Wave detail, northwest 3 feet at 10 seconds. For tonight, northwest wind 15 to 20 knots with gusts up to 35 knots, becoming north 10 to 15 knots after midnight. Seas 3 to 5 feet. Wave detail, northwest 5 feet at 8 seconds. For Saturday, north wind around 5 knots, backing to west in the afternoon. Seas 3 to 5 feet. Wave detail, northwest 4 feet at 10 seconds and south 2 feet at 12 seconds. The coastal waters forecast from Pigeon Point to Point Pinos out to 10 nautical miles. Small craft advisory in effect from 9 a.m. Pacific Daylight Time this morning through late tonight. For today, north wind around 10 knots, becoming northwest 20 to 25 knots with gusts up to 35 knots. Seas 4 to 5 feet. Wave detail, northwest 5 feet at 7 seconds and south 2 feet at 13 seconds. For tonight, northwest wind 20 to 25 knots with gusts up to 35 knots, easing to 15 to 20 knots after midnight. Seas 5 to 7 feet. Wave detail, northwest 6 feet at 8 seconds and south 2 feet at 12 seconds. For Saturday, northwest wind 10 to 15 knots. Seas 5 to 7 feet. Wave detail, northwest 6 feet at 10 seconds and south 2 feet at 12 seconds. The area forecast for the peninsula, North Bay, and East Bay. For today, partly cloudy in the morning then becoming mostly sunny. Highs in the upper 60s at the coast to the upper 70s inland. West winds 5 to 15 miles per hour. For tonight, mostly clear until midnight then becoming partly cloudy. Lows from the 40s to upper 50s. Southwest winds 5 to 10 miles per hour. And on Saturday, partly cloudy in the morning then becoming mostly sunny. Highs in the mid 60s at the coast to the upper 70s inland. Southwest winds 5 to 10 miles per hour. For Saturday night, partly cloudy. Lows from the 40s to upper 50s. Southwest winds 5 to 10 miles per hour. For Sunday, partly cloudy in the morning then becoming mostly sunny. Highs in the lower 60s at the coast to around 70 inland. Southwest winds 5 to 15 miles per hour. And on Sunday night, mostly clear. Lows from the upper 40s to mid 50s. For Monday, mostly sunny in the morning then becoming sunny. Highs from the mid-60s to lower 80s. For Monday night, clear. Lows in the 50s. And on Tuesday, mostly sunny. High 70s and 80s. For Tuesday night, clear. Lows from the 50s to lower 60s. Wednesday through Thursday, mostly clear. Highs from the lower 70s to mid-80s. Lows in the 50s. High temperatures today and lows tonight for the selected cities, San Francisco, 69 and 54, San Francisco Airport, 70 and 54, Redwood City, 77 and 54, Oakland, 73 and 56, Fremont, 74 and 54, Concord, 82 and 54, Livermore, 79 and 53, San Rafael, 79 and 51, Santa Rosa, 83 and 49, Napa, 78 and 51, Fairfield, 82 and 54. These are the 7 a.m. Pacific Daylight Time observations for the San Francisco and Monterey Bay Area.

On Friday, September 25th, at San Francisco Airport, it was cloudy, temperature 62, dew point 60, relative humidity 93%, west wind at 12 miles an hour, pressure 29.98 inches and rising. At Oakland Airport, it was mostly cloudy, temperature 62, dew point 60, relative humidity 93%, calm, pressure 29.98 inches and steady. At San Jose Airport, it was cloudy, temperature 63, dew point 59, relative humidity 87%, east wind at 3 miles an hour, pressure 29.99 inches and rising. At Santa Rosa, it was clear, temperature 50, calm, pressure 29.96 and rising. At Concord, it was clear, temperature 62, south wind at 10. At Livermore, it was clear, temperature 59, northwest wind at 6. At Monterey, it was clear, temperature 54, east wind at 5, pressure 29.99 and rising. At Salinas, fog was reported, reducing the visibility to 1/4 of a mile, temperature 55, dew point 55, relative humidity 100%, calm. Here are some observations around California and western Nevada. At Sacramento, it was clear, with a temperature of 60. It was partly cloudy, with a temperature of 54 at Truckee, 55 at Blue Canyon, and 54 at Mammoth Lakes. It was mostly cloudy, with a temperature of 68 at Reno, and 58 at South Lake Tahoe. It was cloudy, with a temperature of 70 at Los Angeles, and 70 at San Diego. Local temperature reports around San Francisco Bay for 7 a.m. Downtown San Francisco was 61 degrees. Oakland Museum was 61 degrees. Redwood City was 64 degrees. San Rafael was 64 degrees. The area forecast for the South Bay, including the San Jose metro area and the Santa Clara Valley. For today, partly cloudy in the morning, then becoming mostly sunny. Highs in the lower 70s by the bay, mid-70s to lower 80s inland. Northwest winds 5 to 15 miles per hour. For tonight, mostly clear. Lows from the upper 40s to mid-50s. Northwest winds 5 to 10 miles per hour. And on Saturday? Partly cloudy in the morning, then becoming mostly sunny. Highs in the lower 70s by the bay to the upper 70s inland. Light winds, becoming west 5 to 10 miles per hour in the afternoon. For Saturday night, mostly clear until midnight, then becoming partly cloudy. Lows from the upper 40s to mid 50s. West winds 5 to 10 miles per hour. For Sunday, partly cloudy in the morning, then becoming mostly sunny. Highs in the mid 60s by the bay to near 70 inland. Southwest winds 5 to 10 miles per hour. And on Sunday night, mostly clear. Lows from the upper 40s to mid 50s. For Monday, mostly sunny in the morning, then becoming sunny. Highs from the 70s to lower 80s. For Monday night, clear. Lows in the 50s. And on Tuesday, mostly sunny in the morning, then becoming sunny. Highs from the upper 70s to lower 90s. Tuesday night through Wednesday night, clear. Lows from the mid 50s to lower 60s. Highs from the upper 70s to lower 90s. Thursday, mostly sunny. Highs from the 70s to upper 80s. High temperatures today and lows tonight for these selected cities: San Jose, 77 and 54, Mountain View, 72 and 54, Morgan Hill, 82 and 54. The area forecast for the Monterey Bay and Salinas Valley for today: partly cloudy in the morning, then becoming mostly sunny. Highs in the upper 60s at the coast to the lower 80s inland. West winds around 5 miles per hour, increasing to 10 to 15 miles per hour in the afternoon. For tonight, mostly clear. Lows in the lower 50s. Southwest winds 5 to 10 miles per hour. And on Saturday, partly cloudy. Highs in the mid 60s at the coast to the

80s inland. West winds 5 to 10 miles per hour. For Saturday night, partly cloudy until midnight, then becoming mostly cloudy. Lows in the lower 50s. West winds 5 to 10 miles per hour. For Sunday, mostly cloudy in the morning, then becoming mostly sunny. Highs in the lower 60s at the coast to the lower 70s inland. West winds up to 5 miles per hour, increasing to 5 to 15 miles per hour in the afternoon. And on Sunday night, mostly clear until midnight, then becoming partly cloudy. Lows from the upper 40s to mid 50s. Monday and Monday night, mostly clear. Highs from the 60s to mid 70s, lows in the mid 50s. Tuesday through Wednesday night, mostly clear. Highs from the lower 70s to mid 80s, lows in the upper 50s. Thursday, partly cloudy. Highs from the upper 60s to mid 80s. High temperatures today and lows tonight for the selected cities: Santa Cruz, 81 and 52, Monterey, 69 and 54, Salinas, 71 and 53, Hollister, 80 and 52, King City, 82 and 54. 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This broadcast originates from the National Weather Service office located in Monterey, California, and serves the South Bay and Monterey Bay Area, including the city of San Jose, Monterey, Salinas, and Santa Cruz. The weather overview for the Bay Area and Central Coast: cooler conditions arrive Friday into the weekend. Near seasonal temperatures early next week. The extended forecast for the Bay Area and Central Coast: Monday and Monday night, mostly clear. Patchy fog in the morning. High 60 to 85. Lows 50 to 60. Tuesday and Tuesday night, mostly clear. Highs 65 to 90. Lows 50 to 65. Wednesday and Wednesday night, mostly clear. Highs 65 to 90. Lows 50 to 65. Thursday and Thursday night, mostly clear. Highs 65 to 90. Lows 50 to 65. Friday and Friday night, mostly clear. Highs 65 to 90. Lows 50 to 65. Sunrise, sunset, and tidal information for the San Francisco Bay Area for Friday, September 25th. The sunrise today, 6:59 a.m. The sunset tonight, 7:03 p.m. Tidal data at the Golden Gate for today. Low tide, 4:56 a.m. at 0.48 feet. High tide, 11:35 a.m. at 5.42 feet. Low tide, 5:17 p.m. at 1.24 feet. High tide, 11:34 p.m. at 5.47 feet. Here are the buoy observations for 7 a.m. Pacific Daylight Time. An offshore buoy 6 winds southwest at 4 knots, pressure 1,022.6 millibars. An offshore buoy 59, winds north 60 knots, water temperature 66, pressure 1,020.9 millibars, sea 7 feet, every 11 seconds. At Point Arena buoy, winds north 8 knots, water temperature 58, pressure 1,016.7 millibars, seas 3 feet, every 11 seconds. At buoy 13 near Bodega Bay, winds northwest at 14 knots, pressure 1,014.9 millibars. At Point Reyes Wave Rider buoy, water temperature 61, seas 5 feet, every 11 seconds. At San Francisco buoy, winds northwest at 6 knots, pressure 1,015.3 millibars, swell 4 feet, every 11 seconds. At Half Moon Bay buoy, winds northwest 6 knots, water temperature 60, pressure 1,015.4 millibars, seas 3 feet, every 9 seconds. At Monterey buoy, winds north at 10 knots, water temperature 62, pressure 1,015.3 millibars. At Point Sur, Wave Rider buoy, water temperature 61, seas 6 feet, every 11 seconds. At Cape San Martin buoy, winds northwest 19 knots, gusting to 23, water temperature 62, pressure 1014.

2.6 millibars. See 7 feet every 11 seconds. Synopsis for the Central California coast and bays, including the Monterey Bay, Greater Farallones, and Cordell Bank National Marine Sanctuaries, a passingly cold front will bring fresh to strong northerly breezes into the weekend. Near gale force gusts are possible across Monterey Bay south to Big Sur Sunday afternoon and evening. Tropical storm activity producing a long period southerly swell begins to increase for the beginning of next week. The marine forecast for San Pablo Bay, Suisun Bay, the West Delta, and the San Francisco Bay north of the Bay Bridge. For today, southwest wind 10 to 15 knots. For tonight, southwest wind 10 to 15 knots, easing to around 5 knots after midnight. For Saturday, southwest wind 5 to 10 knots. The marine forecast for Monterey Bay. Small craft advisory in effect from 9 a.m. Pacific Daylight Time this morning through this evening. For today, north wind 5 to 10 knots, becoming northwest 15 to 25 knots early this afternoon, rising to 20 to 25 knots with gusts up to 35 knots late. Seas 3 to 4 feet. Wave detail, northwest 3 feet at 10 seconds. For tonight, northwest wind 15 to 20 knots with gusts up to 35 knots, becoming north 10 to 15 knots after midnight. Seas 3 to 5 feet. Wave detail, northwest 5 feet at 8 seconds. For Saturday, north wind around 5 knots, backing to west in the afternoon. Seas 3 to 5 feet. Wave detail, northwest 4 feet at 10 seconds and south 2 feet at 12 seconds. The coastal waters forecast from Pigeon Point to Point Pinos out to 10 nautical miles. Small craft advisory in effect from 9 a.m. Pacific Daylight Time this morning through late tonight. For today, north wind around 10 knots, becoming northwest 20 to 25 knots with gusts up to 35 knots. Seas 4 to 5 feet. Wave detail, northwest 5 feet at 7 seconds and south 2 feet at 13 seconds. For tonight, northwest wind 20 to 25 knots with gusts up to 35 knots, easing to 15 to 20 knots after midnight. Seas 5 to 7 feet. Wave detail, northwest 6 feet at 8 seconds and south 2 feet at 12 seconds. For Saturday, northwest wind 10 to 15 knots. Seas 5 to 7 feet. Wave detail, northwest 6 feet at 10 seconds and south 2 feet at 12 seconds. The area forecast for the peninsula, North Bay, and East Bay. For today, partly cloudy in the morning then becoming mostly sunny. Highs in the upper 60s at the coast to the upper 70s inland. West winds 5 to 15 miles per hour. For tonight, mostly clear until midnight then becoming partly cloudy. Lows from the 40s to upper 50s. Southwest winds 5 to 10 miles per hour. And on Saturday, partly cloudy in the morning then becoming mostly sunny. Highs in the mid 60s at the coast to the upper 70s inland. Southwest winds 5 to 10 miles per hour. For Saturday night, partly cloudy. Lows from the 40s to upper 50s. Southwest winds 5 to 10 miles per hour. For Sunday, partly cloudy in the morning then becoming mostly sunny. Highs in the lower 60s at the coast around 70 inland. Southwest winds 5 to 15 miles per hour. And on Sunday night, mostly clear. Lows from the upper 40s to mid 50s. For Monday, mostly sunny in the morning then becoming sunny. Highs from the mid-60s to lower 80s. For Monday night, clear. Lows in the 50s. And on Tuesday, mostly sunny. High 70s and 80s. For Tuesday night, clear. Lows from the 50s to lower 60s. Wednesday through Thursday, mostly clear. Highs from the lower 70s to mid-80s. Lows in the 50s. High temperatures today and lows tonight for the selected cities, San Francisco, 69 and 54, San Francisco Airport, 70 and 54, Redwood City,
77 and 54, Oakland, 73 and 56, Fremont, 74 and 54, Concord, 82 and 54, Livermore, 79 and 53, San Rafael, 79 and 51, Santa Rosa, 83 and 49, Napa, 78 and 51, Fairfield, 82 and 54. These are the 7 a.m. Pacific Daylight Time observations for the San Francisco and Monterey, 78 and 51, Fairfield, 82 and 54. These are the 7 a.m. Pacific Daylight Time observations for the San Francisco and Monterey Bay areas on Friday, September 25th. At San Francisco Airport, it was cloudy, temperature 62, dew point 60, relative humidity 93%, west wind at 12 miles an hour, pressure 29.98 inches and rising. At Oakland Airport, it was mostly cloudy, temperature 62, dew point 60, relative humidity 93%, calm, pressure 29.98 inches and steady. At San Jose Airport, it was cloudy, temperature 63, dew point 59, relative humidity 87%, east wind at 3 miles an hour, pressure 29.99 inches and rising. At Santa Rosa, it was clear, temperature 50, calm, pressure 29.96 and rising. At Concord, it was clear, temperature 62, south wind at 10. At Livermore, it was clear, temperature 59, northwest wind at 6. At Monterey, it was clear, temperature 54, east wind at 5, pressure 29.99 and rising. At Salinas, fog was reported, reducing the visibility to 1/4 of a mile, temperature 55, dew point 55, relative humidity 100%, calm. Here are some observations around California and western Nevada. At Sacramento, it was clear, with a temperature of 60. It was partly cloudy, with a temperature of 54 at Truckee, 55 at Blue Canyon, and 54 at Mammoth Lakes. It was mostly cloudy, with a temperature of 68 at Reno, and 58 at South Lake Tahoe. It was cloudy, with a temperature of 70 at Los Angeles, and 70 at San Diego. Local temperature reports around San Francisco Bay for 7 a.m. Downtown San Francisco was 61 degrees. Oakland Museum was 61 degrees. Redwood City was 64 degrees. San Rafael was 64 degrees. The area forecast for the South Bay, including the San Jose metro area and the Santa Clara Valley. For today, partly cloudy in the morning, then becoming mostly sunny. Highs in the lower 70s by the bay, mid-70s to lower 80s inland. Northwest winds 5 to 15 miles per hour. For tonight, mostly clear. Lows from the upper 40s to mid-50s. Northwest winds 5 to 10 miles per hour. And on Saturday, partly cloudy in the morning, then becoming mostly sunny. Highs in the lower 70s by the bay to the upper 70s inland. Light winds, becoming west 5 to 10 miles per hour in the afternoon. For Saturday night, mostly clear until midnight, then becoming partly cloudy. Lows from the upper 40s to mid 50s. West winds 5 to 10 miles per hour. For Sunday, partly cloudy in the morning, then becoming mostly sunny. Highs in the mid 60s by the bay to near 70 inland. Southwest winds 5 to 10 miles per hour. And on Sunday night, mostly clear. Lows from the upper 40s to mid 50s. For Monday, mostly sunny in the morning, then becoming sunny. Highs from the 70s to lower 80s. For Monday night, clear. Lows in the 50s. And on Tuesday, mostly sunny in the morning, then becoming sunny. Highs from the upper 70s to lower 90s. Tuesday night through Wednesday night, clear. Lows from the mid 50s to lower 60s. Highs from the upper 70s to lower 90s. Thursday, mostly sunny. Highs from the 70s to upper 80s. High temperatures today and lows tonight for these selected cities: San Jose, 77 and 54, Mountain View, 72 and 54.

Broken Hill, 82 and 54. The area forecast for the Monterey Bay and Salinas Valley for today: partly cloudy in the morning, then becoming mostly sunny. Highs in the upper 60s at the coast to the lower 80s inland. West winds around 5 miles per hour, increasing to 10 to 15 miles per hour in the afternoon. For tonight, mostly clear. Lows in the lower 50s. Southwest winds 5 to 10 miles per hour. And on Saturday, partly cloudy. Highs in the mid-60s at the coast to the lower 80s inland. West winds 5 to 10 miles per hour. For Saturday night, partly cloudy until midnight, then becoming mostly cloudy. Lows in the lower 50s. West winds 5 to 10 miles per hour. For Sunday, mostly cloudy in the morning, then becoming mostly sunny. Highs in the lower 60s at the coast to the lower 70s inland. West winds up to 5 miles per hour, increasing to 5 to 15 miles per hour in the afternoon. And on Sunday night, mostly clear until midnight, then becoming partly cloudy. Lows from the upper 40s to mid 50s. Monday and Monday night, mostly clear. Highs from the 60s to mid 70s, lows in the mid 50s. Tuesday through Wednesday night, mostly clear. Highs from the lower 70s to mid 80s, lows in the upper 50s. Thursday, partly cloudy. Highs from the upper 60s to mid 80s. High temperatures today and lows tonight for the selected cities: Santa Cruz, 81 and 52, Monterey, 69 and 54, Salinas, 71 and 53, Hollister, 80 and 52, King City, 82 and 54. The weather overview for the Bay Area and Central Coast: cooler conditions arrive Friday into the weekend. Near seasonal temperatures early next week. The extended forecast for the Bay Area and Central Coast: Monday and Monday night, mostly clear. Patchy fog in the morning. High 60 to 85. Lows 50 to 60. Tuesday and Tuesday night, mostly clear. Highs 65 to 90. Lows 50 to 65. Wednesday and Wednesday night, mostly clear. Highs 65 to 90. Lows 50 to 65. Thursday and Thursday night, mostly clear. Highs 65 to 90. Lows 50 to 65. Friday and Friday night, mostly clear. Highs 65 to 90. Lows 50 to 65. Sunrise, sunset, and tidal information for the San Francisco Bay Area for Friday, September 25th. The sunrise today, 6:59 a.m. The sunset tonight, 7:03 p.m. Tidal data at the Golden Gate for today. Low tide, 4:56 a.m. at 0.48 feet. High tide, 11:35 a.m. at 5.42 feet. Low tide, 5:17 p.m. at 1.24 feet. High tide, 11:34 p.m. at 5.47 feet. Here are the buoy observations for 7 a.m. Pacific Daylight Time. An offshore buoy 6, wind southwest at 4 knots, pressure 1,022.6 millibars. An offshore buoy 59, winds north 60 knots, water temperature 66, pressure 1,020.9 millibars, sea 7 feet, every 11 seconds. At Point Arena buoy, winds north 8 knots, water temperature 58, pressure 1,016.7 millibars, seas 3 feet, every 11 seconds. At buoy 13 near Bodega Bay, winds northwest at 14 knots, pressure 1,014.9 millibars. At Point Reyes Wave Rider buoy, water temperature 61, seas 5 feet, every 11 seconds. At San Francisco buoy, winds northwest at 6 knots, pressure 1,015.3 millibars, swell 4 feet, every 11 seconds. At Half Moon Bay buoy, winds northwest 6 knots, water temperature 60, pressure 1,015.4 millibars, seas 3 feet, every 9 seconds. At Monterey buoy, winds north at 10 knots, water temperature 62, pressure 1,015.3 millibars. At Point Sur, Wave Rider buoy, water temperature

rain forecast for San Pablo Bay, Suisun Bay, the West Delta, and the San Francisco Bay north of the Bay Bridge. For today, southwest wind 10 to 15 knots. For tonight, southwest wind 10 to 15 knots, easing to around 5 knots after midnight. For Saturday, southwest wind 5 to 10 knots. The marine forecast for Monterey Bay. Small craft advisory in effect from 9 a.m. Pacific Daylight Time this morning through this evening. For today, north wind 5 to 10 knots, becoming northwest 15 to 25 knots early this afternoon, rising to 20 to 25 knots with gusts up to 35 knots late. Seas 3 to 4 feet. Wave detail, northwest 3 feet at 10 seconds. For tonight, northwest wind 15 to 20 knots with gusts up to 35 knots, becoming north 10 to 15 knots after midnight. Seas 3 to 5 feet. Wave detail, northwest 5 feet at 8 seconds. For Saturday, north wind around 5 knots, backing to west in the afternoon. Seas 3 to 5 feet. Wave detail, northwest 4 feet at 10 seconds and south 2 feet at 12 seconds. The coastal waters forecast from Pigeon Point to Point Pinos out to 10 nautical miles. Small craft advisory in effect from 9 a.m. Pacific Daylight Time this morning through late tonight. For today, north wind around 10 knots, becoming northwest 20 to 25 knots with gusts up to 35 knots. Seas 4 to 5 feet. Wave detail, northwest 5 feet at 7 seconds and south 2 feet at 13 seconds. For tonight, northwest wind 20 to 25 knots with gusts up to 35 knots, easing to 15 to 20 knots after midnight. Seas 5 to 7 feet. Wave detail, northwest 6 feet at 8 seconds and south 2 feet at 12 seconds. For Saturday, northwest wind 10 to 15 knots. Seas 5 to 7 feet. Wave detail, northwest 6 feet at 10 seconds and south 2 feet at 12 seconds. The area forecast for the peninsula, North Bay, and East Bay. For today, partly cloudy in the morning then becoming mostly sunny. Highs in the upper 60s at the coast to the upper 70s inland. West winds 5 to 15 miles per hour. For tonight, mostly clear until midnight then becoming partly cloudy. Lows from the 40s to upper 50s. Southwest winds 5 to 10 miles per hour. And on Saturday, partly cloudy in the morning then becoming mostly sunny. Highs in the mid-60s at the coast to the upper 70s inland. Southwest winds 5 to 10 miles per hour. For Saturday night, partly cloudy. Lows from the 40s to upper 50s. Southwest winds 5 to 10 miles per hour. For Sunday, partly cloudy in the morning then becoming mostly sunny. Highs in the lower 60s at the coast at around 70 inland. Southwest winds 5 to 15 miles per hour. And on Sunday night, mostly clear. Lows from the upper 40s to mid 50s. For Monday, mostly sunny in the morning then becoming sunny. Highs from the mid 60s to lower 80s. For Monday night, clear. Lows in the 50s. And on Tuesday, mostly sunny. High 70s and 80s. For Tuesday night, clear. Lows from the 50s to lower 60s. Wednesday through Thursday, mostly clear. Highs from the lower 70s to mid 80s. Lows in the 50s. High temperatures today and lows tonight for the selected cities, San Francisco, 69 and 54, San Francisco Airport, 70 and 54, Redwood City, 77 and 54, Oakland, 73 and 56, Fremont, 74 and 54, Concord, 82 and 54, Livermore, 79 and 53, San Rafael, 79 and 51, Santa Rosa, 83 and 49, Napa, 78 and 51, Fairfield, 82 and 54. These are the 7 a.m. Pacific Daylight Time observations for the San Francisco and Monterey Bay areas on Friday, September 25th.

cloudy. Temperature 62, dew point 60. Relative humidity 93%. West wind at 12 miles an hour. Pressure 29.98 inches and rising. At Oakland Airport, it was mostly cloudy. Temperature 62, dew point 60. Relative humidity 93%. Calm. Pressure 29.98 inches and steady. At San Jose Airport, it was cloudy. Temperature 63, dew point 59, relative humidity 87%, east wind at 3 miles an hour, pressure 29.99 inches and rising. At Santa Rosa, it was clear, temperature 50, calm, pressure 29.96 and rising. At Concord, it was clear, temperature 62, south wind at 10. At Livermore, it was clear, temperature 59, northwest wind at 6. At Monterey, it was clear, temperature 54, east wind at 5, pressure 29.99 and rising. At Salinas, fog was reported, reducing the visibility to 1/4 of a mile, temperature 55, dew point 55, relative humidity 100%, calm. Here are some observations around California and western Nevada. At Sacramento, it was clear, with a temperature of 60. It was partly cloudy, with a temperature of 54 at Truckee, 55 at Blue Canyon, and 54 at Mammoth Lakes. It was mostly cloudy, with a temperature of 68 at Reno, and 58 at South Lake Tahoe. It was cloudy, with a temperature of 70 at Los Angeles, and 70 at San Diego. Local temperature reports around San Francisco Bay for 7 a.m. Downtown San Francisco was 61 degrees. Oakland Museum was 61 degrees. Redwood City was 64 degrees. San Rafael was 64 degrees. The area forecast for the South Bay, including the San Jose metro area and the Santa Clara Valley. For today, partly cloudy in the morning, then becoming mostly sunny. Highs in the lower 70s by the bay, mid-70s to lower 80s inland. Northwest winds 5 to 15 miles per hour. For tonight, mostly clear. Lows from the upper 40s to mid-50s. Northwest winds 5 to 10 miles per hour. And on Saturday? Partly cloudy in the morning, then becoming mostly sunny. Highs in the lower 70s by the bay to the upper 70s inland. Light winds, becoming west 5 to 10 miles per hour in the afternoon. For Saturday night, mostly clear until midnight, then becoming partly cloudy. Lows from the upper 40s to mid 50s. West winds 5 to 10 miles per hour. For Sunday, partly cloudy in the morning, then becoming mostly sunny. Highs in the mid 60s by the bay to near 70 inland. Southwest winds 5 to 10 miles per hour. And on Sunday night, mostly clear. Lows from the upper 40s to mid 50s. For Monday, mostly sunny in the morning, then becoming sunny. Highs from the 70s to lower 80s. For Monday night, clear. Lows in the 50s. And on Tuesday, mostly sunny in the morning, then becoming sunny. Highs from the upper 70s to lower 90s. Tuesday night through Wednesday night, clear. Lows from the mid 50s to lower 60s. Highs from the upper 70s to lower 90s. Thursday, mostly sunny. Highs from the 70s to upper 80s. High temperatures today and lows tonight for the selected cities: San Jose, 77 and 54, Mountain View, 72 and 54, Morgan Hill, 82 and 54. The area forecast for the Monterey Bay and Salinas Valley? For today, partly cloudy in the morning, then becoming mostly sunny. Highs in the upper 60s at the coast to the lower 80s inland. West winds around 5 miles per hour, increasing to 10 to 15 miles per hour in the afternoon. For tonight, mostly clear. Lows in the lower 50s. Southwest winds 5 to 10 miles per hour. And on Saturday, partly cloudy. Highs in the mid-60s at the coast to the lower 80s inland. West winds 5 to 10 miles per hour.

Saturday night, partly cloudy until midnight, then becoming mostly cloudy. Lows in the lower 50s. West winds 5 to 10 miles per hour. For Sunday, mostly cloudy in the morning, then becoming mostly sunny. Highs in the lower 60s at the coast to the lower 70s inland. West winds up to 5 miles per hour, increasing to 5 to 15 miles per hour in the afternoon. And on Sunday night, mostly clear until midnight, then becoming partly cloudy. Lows from the upper 40s to mid 50s. Monday and Monday night, mostly clear. Highs from the 60s to mid 70s, lows in the mid 50s. Tuesday through Wednesday night, mostly clear. Highs from the lower 70s to mid 80s, lows in the upper 50s. Thursday, partly cloudy. Highs from the upper 60s to mid 80s. High temperatures today and lows tonight for the selected cities: Santa Cruz, 81 and 52, Monterey, 69 and 54, Salinas, 71 and 53, Hollister, 80 and 52, King City, 82 and 54. 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This broadcast originates from the National Weather Service office located in Monterey, California, and serves the South Bay and Monterey Bay Area, including the city of San Jose, Monterey, Salinas, and Santa Cruz. The weather overview for the Bay Area and Central Coast: cooler conditions arrive Friday into the weekend. Near seasonal temperatures early next week. The extended forecast for the Bay Area and Central Coast: Monday and Monday night, mostly clear. Patchy fog in the morning. High 60 to 85. Lows 50 to 60. Tuesday and Tuesday night, mostly clear. Highs 65 to 90. Lows 50 to 65. Wednesday and Wednesday night, mostly clear. Highs 65 to 90. Lows 50 to 65. Thursday and Thursday night, mostly clear. Highs 65 to 90. Lows 50 to 65. Friday and Friday night, mostly clear. Highs 65 to 90. Lows 50 to 65. Sunrise, sunset, and tidal information for the San Francisco Bay Area for Friday, September 25th. The sunrise today, 6:59 a.m. The sunset tonight, 7:03 p.m. Tidal data at the Golden Gate for today. Low tide, 4:56 a.m. at 0.48 feet. High tide, 11:35 a.m. at 5.42 feet. Low tide, 5:17 p.m. at 1.24 feet. High tide, 11:34 p.m. at 5.47 feet. Here are the buoy observations for 7 a.m. Pacific Daylight Time. An offshore buoy 6, wind southwest at 4 knots, pressure 1,022.6 millibars. An offshore buoy 59, winds north 60 knots, water temperature 66, pressure 1,020.9 millibars, sea 7 feet, every 11 seconds. At Point Arena buoy, winds north 8 knots, water temperature 58, pressure 1,016.7 millibars, seas 3 feet, every 11 seconds. At buoy 13 near Bodega Bay, winds northwest at 14 knots, pressure 1,014.9 millibars. At Point Reyes Wave Rider buoy, water temperature 61, seas 5 feet, every 11 seconds. At San Francisco buoy, winds northwest at 6 knots, pressure 1,015.3 millibars, swell 4 feet, every 11 seconds. At Half Moon Bay buoy, winds northwest 6 knots, water temperature 60, pressure 1,015.4 millibars, seas 3 feet, every 9 seconds. At Monterey buoy, winds north at 10 knots, water temperature 62, pressure 1,015.3 millibars. At Pointer, Wave Rider buoy, water temperature 61, seas 6 feet, every 11 seconds. At Cape San Martin buoy, winds northwest 19 knots, gusting to 23, water temperature 62, pressure 1,014.6 millibars. Seas 7 feet, every

11 seconds. Synopsis for the Central California coast and bays, including the Monterey Bay, Greater Farallones, and Cordell Bank National Marine Sanctuaries. A passing weak cold front will bring fresh to strong northerly breezes into the weekend. Near gale force gusts are possible across Monterey Bay south to Bigsur Sunday afternoon and evening. Tropical storm activity producing a long period southerly swell begins to increase for the beginning of next week. The marine forecast for San Pablo Bay, Suisun Bay, the West Delta, and the San Francisco Bay north of the Bay Bridge. For today, southwest wind 10 to 15 knots. For tonight, southwest wind 10 to 15 knots, easing to around 5 knots after midnight. For Saturday, southwest wind 5 to 10 knots. The marine forecast for Monterey Bay. Small craft advisory in effect from 9 a.m. Pacific Daylight Time this morning through this evening. For today, north wind 5 to 10 knots, becoming northwest 15 to 25 knots early this afternoon, rising to 20 to 25 knots with gusts up to 35 knots late. Seas 3 to 4 feet. Wave detail, northwest 3 feet at 10 seconds. For tonight, northwest wind 15 to 20 knots with gusts up to 35 knots, becoming north 10 to 15 knots after midnight. Seas 3 to 5 feet. Wave detail, northwest 5 feet at 8 seconds. For Saturday, north wind around 5 knots, backing to west in the afternoon. Seas 3 to 5 feet. Wave detail, northwest 4 feet at 10 seconds and south 2 feet at 12 seconds. The coastal waters forecast from Pigeon Point to Point Pinos out to 10 nautical miles. Small craft advisory in effect from 9 a.m. Pacific Daylight Time this morning through late tonight. For today, north wind around 10 knots, becoming northwest 20 to 25 knots with gusts up to 35 knots. Seas 4 to 5 feet. Wave detail, northwest 5 feet at 7 seconds and south 2 feet at 13 seconds. For tonight, northwest wind 20 to 25 knots with gusts up to 35 knots, easing to 15 to 20 knots after midnight. Seas 5 to 7 feet. Wave detail, northwest 6 feet at 8 seconds and south 2 feet at 12 seconds. For Saturday, northwest wind 10 to 15 knots. Seas 5 to 7 feet. Wave detail, northwest 6 feet at 10 seconds and south 2 feet at 12 seconds. The area forecast for the peninsula, North Bay, and East Bay. For today, partly cloudy in the morning then becoming mostly sunny. Highs in the upper 60s at the coast to the upper 70s inland. West winds 5 to 15 miles per hour. For tonight, mostly clear until midnight then becoming partly cloudy. Lows from the 40s to upper 50s. Southwest winds 5 to 10 miles per hour. And on Saturday, partly cloudy in the morning then becoming mostly sunny. Highs in the mid-60s at the coast to the upper 70s inland. Southwest winds 5 to 10 miles per hour. For Saturday night, partly cloudy. Lows from the 40s to upper 50s. Southwest winds 5 to 10 miles per hour. For Sunday, partly cloudy in the morning then becoming mostly sunny. Highs in the lower 60s at the coast to around 70 inland. Southwest winds 5 to 15 miles per hour. And on Sunday night, mostly clear. Lows from the upper 40s to mid 50s. For Monday, mostly sunny in the morning then becoming sunny. Highs from the mid 60s to lower 80s. For Monday night, clear. Lows in the 50s. And on Tuesday, mostly sunny. High 70s and 80s. For Tuesday night, clear. Lows from the 50s to lower 60s. Wednesday through Thursday, mostly clear. Highs from the lower 70s to mid 80s. Lows in the 50s. High temperatures today and lows tonight for the selected cities, San Francisco, 69 and 54, San Francisco Airport, 70 and 54, Redwood City, 77 and 54, Oakland, 73 and 56.

and 54, Concord, 82 and 54, Livermore, 79 and 53, San Rafael, 79 and 51, Santa Rosa, 83 and 49, Napa, 78 and 51, Fairfield, 82 and 54. These are the 8 a.m. Pacific Daylight Time observations for the San Francisco and Monterey Bay areas on Friday, September 25th. At San Francisco Airport, it was cloudy, temperature 62, dew point 60, relative humidity 93%, northwest wind at 5 miles an hour, pressure 29.99 inches and rising. At Oakland Airport, it was partly sunny, temperature 64, dew point 61, relative humidity 90%, west wind at 5 miles an hour, pressure 30.00 inches and rising. At San Jose Airport, fog was reported, temperature 62, dew point 59, relative humidity 90%, calm, pressure 30.00 inches and rising. At Santa Rosa, it was mostly sunny, temperature 53, calm, pressure 29.97 and rising. At Concord, it was sunny, temperature 64, south wind at 13. At Livermore, it was partly sunny, temperature 62, southwest wind at 6. At Monterey, it was sunny, temperature 55, east wind at 7, pressure 30.00 and rising. At Salinas, fog was reported, reducing the visibility to less than 1/4 of a mile, temperature 55, dew point 55, relative humidity 100%, calm. Here are some observations around California and western Nevada. It was sunny, with a temperature of 62 at Sacramento, 58 at South Lake Tahoe, and 55 at Blue Canyon. At Mammoth Lakes, it was mostly sunny, with a temperature of 61. It was partly sunny, with a temperature of 70 at San Diego, 69 at Reno, and 59 at Truckee. At Los Angeles, it was cloudy, with a temperature of 70. Local temperature reports around San Francisco Bay for 7 a.m. Downtown San Francisco was 61 degrees. Oakland Museum was 61 degrees. Redwood City was 64 degrees. San Rafael was 64 degrees. The area forecast for the South Bay, including the San Jose metro area and the Santa Clara Valley. For today, partly cloudy in the morning, then becoming mostly sunny. Highs in the lower 70s by the bay, mid-70s to lower 80s inland. Northwest winds 5 to 15 miles per hour. For tonight, mostly clear. Lows from the upper 40s to mid-50s. Northwest winds 5 to 10 miles per hour. And on Saturday? Partly cloudy in the morning, then becoming mostly sunny. Highs in the lower 70s by the bay to the upper 70s inland. Light winds, becoming west 5 to 10 miles per hour in the afternoon. For Saturday night, mostly clear until midnight, then becoming partly cloudy. Lows from the upper 40s to mid 50s. West winds 5 to 10 miles per hour. For Sunday, partly cloudy in the morning, then becoming mostly sunny. Highs in the mid 60s by the bay to near 70 inland. Southwest winds 5 to 10 miles per hour. And on Sunday night, mostly clear. Lows from the upper 40s to mid 50s. For Monday, mostly sunny in the morning, then becoming sunny. Highs from the 70s to lower 80s. For Monday night, clear. Lows in the 50s. And on Tuesday, mostly sunny in the morning, then becoming sunny. Highs from the upper 70s to lower 90s. Tuesday night through Wednesday night, clear. Lows from the mid 50s to lower 60s. Highs from the upper 70s to lower 90s. Thursday, mostly sunny. Highs from the 70s to upper 80s. High temperatures today and lows tonight for the selected cities: San Jose, 77 and 54, Mountain View, 72 and 54, Morgan Hill, 82 and 54. The area forecast for the Monterey Bay and Salinas Valley? For today? Partly cloudy in the morning, then becoming mostly sunny.

highs in the upper 60s at the coast to the lower 80s inland. West winds around 5 miles per hour, increasing to 10 to 15 miles per hour in the afternoon. For tonight, mostly clear. Lows in the lower 50s. Southwest winds 5 to 10 miles per hour. And on Saturday, partly cloudy. Highs in the mid-60s at the coast to the lower 80s inland. West winds 5 to 10 miles per hour. For Saturday night, partly cloudy until midnight, then becoming mostly cloudy. Lows in the lower 50s. West winds 5 to 10 miles per hour. For Sunday, mostly cloudy in the morning, then becoming mostly sunny. Highs in the lower 60s at the coast to the lower 70s inland. West winds up to 5 miles per hour, increasing to 5 to 15 miles per hour in the afternoon. And on Sunday night, mostly clear until midnight, then becoming partly cloudy. Lows from the upper 40s to mid 50s. Monday and Monday night, mostly clear. Highs from the 60s to mid 70s, lows in the mid 50s. Tuesday through Wednesday night, mostly clear. Highs from the lower 70s to mid 80s, lows in the upper 50s. Thursday, partly cloudy. Highs from the upper 60s to mid 80s. High temperatures today and lows tonight for the selected cities: Santa Cruz, 81 and 52, Monterey, 69 and 54, Salinas, 71 and 53, Hollister, 80 and 52, King City, 82 and 54. The weather overview for the Bay Area and Central Coast: cooler conditions arrive Friday into the weekend. Near seasonal temperatures early next week. The extended forecast for the Bay Area and Central Coast: Monday and Monday night, mostly clear. Patchy fog in the morning. High 60 to 85. Lows 50 to 60. Tuesday and Tuesday night, mostly clear. Highs 65 to 90. Lows 50 to 65. Wednesday and Wednesday night, mostly clear. Highs 65 to 90. Lows 50 to 65. Thursday and Thursday night, mostly clear. Highs 65 to 90. Lows 50 to 65. Friday and Friday night, mostly clear. Highs 65 to 90. Lows 50 to 65. Sunrise, sunset, and tidal information for the San Francisco Bay Area for Friday, September 25th. The sunrise today, 6:59 a.m. The sunset tonight, 7:03 p.m. Tidal data at the Golden Gate for today. Low tide, 4:56 a.m. at 0.48 feet. High tide, 11:35 a.m. at 5.42 feet. Low tide, 5:17 p.m. at 1.24 feet. High tide, 11:34 p.m. at 5.47 feet. Here are the buoy observations for 8 a.m. Pacific Daylight Time. An offshore buoy 6, winds southwest at 6 knots, pressure 1,022.9 millibars. An offshore buoy 59, winds north 60 knots, water temperature 66, pressure 1,021.3 millibars, sea 7 feet, every 10 seconds. At Point Arena buoy, winds north 8 knots, water temperature 58, pressure 1,017.2 millibars, seas 5 feet, every 11 seconds. At buoy 13 near Bodega Bay, winds northwest at 60 knots, pressure 1,015.1 millibars, swell 4 feet, every 10 seconds. At Point Reyes Wave Rider buoy, water temperature 61, seas 5 feet, every 10 seconds. At San Francisco buoy, winds northwest at 6 knots, pressure 1,015.7 millibars, swell 3 feet, every 11 seconds. At Half Moon Bay buoy, winds west 4 knots, water temperature 60, pressure 1,015.7 millibars, seas 3 feet, every 10 seconds. At Monterey Bay buoy, winds north 10 knots, water temperature 62, pressure 1,015.7 millibars, seas 5 feet, every 11 seconds. At Point Sur, Wave Rider buoy, water temperature 61, seas 6 feet, every 11 seconds. At Cape San Martin buoy, winds northwest 70 knots,

temperature 62, pressure 1014.8 millibars. See 7 feet, every 10 seconds. Synopsis for the Central California coast and bays including the Monterey Bay, Greater Farallones, and Cordell Bank National Marine Sanctuaries, a passingly cold front will bring fresh to strong northerly breezes into the weekend. Near gale force gusts are possible across Monterey Bay south to Big Sur Sunday afternoon and evening. Tropical storm activity producing a long period southerly swell begins to increase for the beginning of next week. The marine forecast for San Pablo Bay, Suisun Bay, the West Delta, and the San Francisco Bay north of the Bay Bridge. For today, southwest wind 10 to 15 knots. For tonight, southwest wind 10 to 15 knots, easing to around 5 knots after midnight. For Saturday, southwest wind 5 to 10 knots. The marine forecast for Monterey Bay. Small craft advisory in effect from 9 a.m. Pacific Daylight Time this morning through this evening. For today, north wind 5 to 10 knots, becoming northwest 15 to 25 knots early this afternoon, rising to 20 to 25 knots with gusts up to 35 knots late. Seas 3 to 4 feet. Wave detail, northwest 3 feet at 10 seconds. For tonight, northwest wind 15 to 20 knots with gusts up to 35 knots, becoming north 10 to 15 knots after midnight. Seas 3 to 5 feet. Wave detail, northwest 5 feet at 8 seconds. For Saturday, north wind around 5 knots, backing to west in the afternoon. Seas 3 to 5 feet. Wave detail, northwest 4 feet at 10 seconds and south 2 feet at 12 seconds. The coastal waters forecast from Pigeon Point to Point Pinos out to 10 nautical miles. Small craft advisory in effect from 9 a.m. Pacific Daylight Time this morning through late tonight. For today, north wind around 10 knots, becoming northwest 20 to 25 knots with gusts up to 35 knots. Seas 4 to 5 feet. Wave detail, northwest 5 feet at 7 seconds and south 2 feet at 13 seconds. For tonight, northwest wind 20 to 25 knots with gusts up to 35 knots, easing to 15 to 20 knots after midnight. Seas 5 to 7 feet. Wave detail, northwest 6 feet at 8 seconds and south 2 feet at 12 seconds. For Saturday, northwest wind 10 to 15 knots. Seas 5 to 7 feet. Wave detail, northwest 6 feet at 10 seconds and south 2 feet at 12 seconds. The area forecast for the peninsula, North Bay, and East Bay. For today, partly cloudy in the morning then becoming mostly sunny. Highs in the upper 60s at the coast to the upper 70s inland. West winds 5 to 15 miles per hour. For tonight, mostly clear until midnight then becoming partly cloudy. Lows from the 40s to upper 50s. Southwest winds 5 to 10 miles per hour. And on Saturday, partly cloudy in the morning then becoming mostly sunny. Highs in the mid 60s at the coast to the upper 70s inland. Southwest winds 5 to 10 miles per hour. For Saturday night, partly cloudy. Lows from the 40s to upper 50s. Southwest winds 5 to 10 miles per hour. For Sunday, partly cloudy in the morning then becoming mostly sunny. Highs in the lower 60s at the coast to around 70 inland. Southwest winds 5 to 15 miles per hour. And on Sunday night, mostly clear. Lows from the upper 40s to mid 50s. For Monday, mostly sunny in the morning then becoming sunny. Highs from the mid-60s to lower 80s. For Monday night, clear. Lows in the 50s. And on Tuesday, mostly sunny. High 70s and 80s. For Tuesday night, clear. Lows from the 50s to lower 60s. Wednesday through Thursday, mostly clear. Highs from the lower 70s to mid-80s. Lows in the 50s. High temperatures today and lows tonight for these selected cities, San Francisco, 69 and 54, San Francisco Airport.

70 and 54, Redwood City, 77 and 54, Oakland, 73 and 56, Fremont, 74 and 54, Concord, 82 and 54, Livermore, 79 and 53, San Rafael, 79 and 51, Santa Rosa, 83 and 49, Napa, 78 and 51, Fairfield, 82 and 54. These are the 8 a.m. Pacific Daylight Time observations for the San Francisco and Monterey Bay areas on Friday, September 25th. At San Francisco Airport, it was cloudy, temperature 62, dew point 60, relative humidity 93%, northwest wind at 5 miles an hour, pressure 29.99 inches and rising. At Oakland Airport, it was partly sunny, temperature 64, dew point 61, relative humidity 90%, west wind at 5 miles an hour, pressure 30.00 inches and rising. At San Jose Airport, fog was reported, temperature 62, dew point 59, relative humidity 90%, calm, pressure 30.00 inches and rising. At Santa Rosa, it was mostly sunny, temperature 53, calm, pressure 29.97 and rising. At Concord, it was sunny, temperature 64, south wind at 13. At Livermore, it was partly sunny, temperature 62, southwest wind at 6. At Monterey, it was sunny, temperature 55, east wind at 7, pressure 30.00 and rising. At Salinas, fog was reported, reducing the visibility to less than 1/4 of a mile, temperature 55, dew point 55, relative humidity 100%, calm. Here are some observations around California and western Nevada. It was sunny, with a temperature of 62 at Sacramento, 58 at South Lake Tahoe, and 55 at Blue Canyon. At Mammoth Lakes, it was mostly sunny, with a temperature of 61. It was partly sunny, with a temperature of 70 at San Diego, 69 at Reno, and 59 at Truckee. At Los Angeles, it was cloudy, with a temperature of 70. Local temperature reports around San Francisco Bay for 8 a.m. Downtown San Francisco was 61 degrees. Oakland Museum was 62 degrees. Redwood City was 62 degrees. San Rafael was 64 degrees. The area forecast for the South Bay, including the San Jose metro area and the Santa Clara Valley. For today, partly cloudy in the morning, then becoming mostly sunny. Highs in the lower 70s by the bay, mid-70s to lower 80s inland. Northwest winds 5 to 15 miles per hour. For tonight, mostly clear. Lows from the upper 40s to mid-50s. Northwest winds 5 to 10 miles per hour. And on Saturday? Partly cloudy in the morning, then becoming mostly sunny. Highs in the lower 70s by the bay to the upper 70s inland. Light winds, becoming west 5 to 10 miles per hour in the afternoon. For Saturday night, mostly clear until midnight, then becoming partly cloudy. Lows from the upper 40s to mid 50s. West winds 5 to 10 miles per hour. For Sunday, partly cloudy in the morning, then becoming mostly sunny. Highs in the mid 60s by the bay to near 70 inland. Southwest winds 5 to 10 miles per hour. And on Sunday night, mostly clear. Lows from the upper 40s to mid 50s. For Monday, mostly sunny in the morning, then becoming sunny. Highs from the 70s to lower 80s. For Monday night, clear. Lows in the 50s. And on Tuesday, mostly sunny in the morning, then becoming sunny. Highs from the upper 70s to lower 90s. Tuesday night through Wednesday night, clear. Lows from the mid 50s to lower 60s. Highs from the upper 70s to lower 90s. Thursday, mostly sunny. Highs from the 70s to upper 80s. High temperatures today and lows tonight for the selected cities: San Jose, 77 and 54, Mountain View, 72 and 54, Morgan Hill, 82 and 54. The area forecast for the Monterey

Salinas Valley. For today, partly cloudy in the morning, then becoming mostly sunny. Highs in the upper 60s at the coast to the lower 80s inland. West winds around 5 miles per hour, increasing to 10 to 15 miles per hour in the afternoon. For tonight, mostly clear. Lows in the lower 50s. Southwest winds 5 to 10 miles per hour. And on Saturday, partly cloudy. Highs in the mid-60s at the coast to the lower 80s inland. West winds 5 to 10 miles per hour. For Saturday night, partly cloudy until midnight, then becoming mostly cloudy. Lows in the lower 50s. West winds 5 to 10 miles per hour. For Sunday, mostly cloudy in the morning, then becoming mostly sunny. Highs in the lower 60s at the coast to the lower 70s inland. West winds up to 5 miles per hour, increasing to 5 to 15 miles per hour in the afternoon. And on Sunday night, mostly clear until midnight, then becoming partly cloudy. Lows from the upper 40s to mid 50s. Monday and Monday night, mostly clear. Highs from the 60s to mid 70s, lows in the mid 50s. Tuesday through Wednesday night, mostly clear. Highs from the lower 70s to mid 80s, lows in the upper 50s. Thursday, partly cloudy. Highs from the upper 60s to mid 80s. High temperatures today and lows tonight for the selected cities: Santa Cruz, 81 and 52, Monterrey, 69 and 54, Salinas, 71 and 53, Hollister, 80 and 52, King City, 82 and 54. 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This broadcast originates from the National Weather Service office located in Monterey, California, and serves the South Bay and Monterey Bay Area, including the city of San Jose, Monterey, Salinas, and Santa Cruz. The weather overview for the Bay Area and Central Coast: cooler conditions arrive Friday into the weekend. Near seasonal temperatures early next week. The extended forecast for the Bay Area and Central Coast: Monday and Monday night, mostly clear. Patchy fog in the morning. High 60 to 85. Lows 50 to 60. Tuesday and Tuesday night, mostly clear. Highs 65 to 90. Lows 50 to 65. Wednesday and Wednesday night, mostly clear. Highs 65 to 90. Lows 50 to 65. Thursday and Thursday night, mostly clear. Highs 65 to 90. Lows 50 to 65. Friday and Friday night, mostly clear. Highs 65 to 90. Lows 50 to 65. Sunrise, sunset, and tidal information for the San Francisco Bay Area for Friday, September 25th. The sunrise today, 6:59 a.m. The sunset tonight, 7:03 p.m. Tidal data at the Golden Gate for today. Low tide, 4:56 a.m. at 0.48 feet. High tide, 11:35 a.m. at 5.42 feet. Low tide, 5:17 p.m. at 1.24 feet. High tide, 11:34 p.m. at 5.47 feet. Here are the buoy observations for 8 a.m. Pacific Daylight Time. An offshore buoy 6, winds southwest at 6 knots, pressure 1,022.9 millibars. An offshore buoy 59, winds north 60 knots, water temperature 66, pressure 1,021.3 millibars, sea 7 feet, every 10 seconds. At Point Arena buoy, winds north 8 knots, water temperature 58, pressure 1,017.2 millibars, seas 5 feet, every 11 seconds. At buoy 13 near Bodega Bay, winds northwest at 60 knots, pressure 1,015.1 millibars, swell 4 feet, every 10 seconds. At Point Reyes Wave Rider buoy, water temperature 61, seas 5 feet, every 10 seconds. At San Francisco buoy, winds northwest at 6 knots, pressure 1,015.7 millibars, swell 3 feet, every 11 seconds.
south moon bay buoy winds west 4 knots. Water temperature 60. Pressure 1015.7 millibars. Seas 3 feet every 10 seconds. At Monterey Bay buoy winds north 10 knots. Water temperature 62. Pressure 1015.7 millibars. Seas 5 feet every 11 seconds. At Point Sur, Wave Rider buoy water temperature 61, seas 6 feet, every 11 seconds. At Cape San Martin buoy winds northwest 70 knots, water temperature 62, pressure 1014.8 millibars. Seas 7 feet, every 10 seconds. Synopsis for the Central California coast and bays including the Monterey Bay, Greater Farallones, and Cordell Bank National Marine Sanctuaries, a passing weak cold front will bring fresh to strong northerly breezes into the weekend. Near gale force gusts are possible across Monterey Bay south to Big Sur Sunday afternoon and evening. Tropical storm activity producing a long period southerly swell begins to increase for the beginning of next week. The marine forecast for San Pablo Bay, Suisun Bay, the West Delta, and the San Francisco Bay north of the Bay Bridge. For today, southwest wind 10 to 15 knots. For tonight, southwest wind 10 to 15 knots, easing to around 5 knots after midnight. For Saturday, southwest wind 5 to 10 knots. The marine forecast for Monterey Bay. Small craft advisory in effect from 9 a.m. Pacific Daylight Time this morning through this evening. For today, north wind 5 to 10 knots, becoming northwest 15 to 25 knots early this afternoon, rising to 20 to 25 knots with gusts up to 35 knots late. Seas 3 to 4 feet. Wave detail, northwest 3 feet at 10 seconds. For tonight, northwest wind 15 to 20 knots with gusts up to 35 knots, becoming north 10 to 15 knots after midnight. Seas 3 to 5 feet. Wave detail, northwest 5 feet at 8 seconds. For Saturday, north wind around 5 knots, backing to west in the afternoon. Seas 3 to 5 feet. Wave detail, northwest 4 feet at 10 seconds and south 2 feet at 12 seconds. The coastal waters forecast from Pigeon Point to Point Pinos out to 10 nautical miles. Small craft advisory in effect from 9 a.m. Pacific Daylight Time this morning through late tonight. For today, north wind around 10 knots, becoming northwest 20 to 25 knots with gusts up to 35 knots. Seas 4 to 5 feet. Wave detail, northwest 5 feet at 7 seconds and south 2 feet at 13 seconds. For tonight, northwest wind 20 to 25 knots with gusts up to 35 knots, easing to 15 to 20 knots after midnight. Seas 5 to 7 feet. Wave detail, northwest 6 feet at 8 seconds and south 2 feet at 12 seconds. For Saturday, northwest wind 10 to 15 knots. Seas 5 to 7 feet. Wave detail, northwest 6 feet at 10 seconds and south 2 feet at 12 seconds. Synopsis for the Central California coast and bays including the Monterey Bay, Greater Farallones, and Cordell Bank National Marine Sanctuaries, a passing dry cold front will bring fresh to strong northerly breezes into the weekend. Near gale force gusts are possible across Monterey Bay south to Big Sur through Sunday afternoon and evening. Tropical storm activity producing a long period southerly swell begins to increase for the beginning of next week. The marine forecast for San Pablo Bay, Suisun Bay, the West Delta, and the San Francisco Bay north of the Bay Bridge. For today, southwest wind 10 to 15 knots. For tonight, southwest wind 10 to 15 knots, easing to around 5 knots after midnight. For Saturday, southwest wind 5 to 10 knots. The marine forecast for Monterey Bay. Small craft advisory in effect through this evening. For today, north wind 5 to 10 knots, becoming northwest 15 to 20 knots early this afternoon, rising to 20 to 25 knots with occasional gusts up to 35 knots late. Seas 3 to 4 feet. Wave detail, afternoon, rising to 20 to 25 knots with occasional gusts up to 35 knots late. Seas 3 to 4.

scale, northwest 3 feet at 10 seconds. For tonight, northwest wind 15 to 20 knots with occasional gusts up to 35 knots, becoming north 10 to 15 knots after midnight. Seas 3 to 5 feet. Wave detail, northwest 5 feet at 8 seconds. For Saturday, north wind around 5 knots, backing to west in the afternoon. Seas 3 to 5 feet. Wave detail, northwest 4 feet at 10 seconds and south 2 feet at 12 seconds. The coastal waters forecast from Pigeon Point to Point Pinos out to 10 nautical miles. Small craft advisory in effect through late tonight. For today, north wind around 10 knots, becoming northwest 20 to 25 knots with occasional gusts up to 35 knots. Seas 4 to 5 feet. Wave detail, northwest 5 feet at 7 seconds and south 2 feet at 13 seconds. For tonight, northwest wind 20 to 25 knots with occasional gusts up to 35 knots, easing to 15 to 20 knots after midnight. Seas 5 to 7 feet. Wave detail, northwest 6 feet at 8 seconds and south 2 feet at 12 seconds. For Saturday, northwest wind 10 to 15 knots. Seas 5 to 7 feet. Wave detail, northwest 6 feet at 10 seconds and south 2 feet at 12 seconds. The area forecast for the peninsula, North Bay, and East Bay. For today, partly cloudy in the morning then becoming mostly sunny. Highs in the upper 60s at the coast to the upper 70s inland. West winds 5 to 15 miles per hour. For tonight, mostly clear until midnight then becoming partly cloudy. Lows from the 40s to upper 50s. Southwest winds 5 to 10 miles per hour. And on Saturday, partly cloudy in the morning then becoming mostly sunny. Highs in the mid 60s at the coast to the upper 70s inland. Southwest winds 5 to 10 miles per hour. For Saturday night, partly cloudy. Lows from the 40s to upper 50s. Southwest winds 5 to 10 miles per hour. For Sunday, partly cloudy in the morning then becoming mostly sunny. Highs in the lower 60s at the coast of around 70 inland. Southwest winds 5 to 15 miles per hour. And on Sunday night, mostly clear. Lows from the upper 40s to mid 50s. For Monday, mostly sunny in the morning then becoming sunny. Highs from the mid 60s to lower 80s. For Monday night, clear. Lows in the 50s. And on Tuesday, mostly sunny. High 70s and 80s. For Tuesday night, clear. Lows from the 50s to lower 60s. Wednesday through Thursday, mostly clear. Highs from the lower 70s to mid 80s. Lows in the 50s. High temperatures today and lows tonight for the selected cities, San Francisco, 69 and 54, San Francisco Airport, 70 and 54, Redwood City, 77 and 54, Oakland, 73 and 56, Fremont, 74 and 54, Concord, 82 and 54, Livermore, 79 and 53, San Rafael, 79 and 51, Santa Rosa, 83 and 49, Napa, 78 and 51, Fairfield, 82 and 54. These are the 8 a.m. Pacific Daylight Time observations for the San Francisco and Monterey Bay areas on Friday, September 25th. At San Francisco Airport, it was cloudy, temperature 62, dew point 60, relative humidity 93%, northwest wind at 5 miles an hour, pressure 29.99 inches and rising. At Oakland Airport, it was partly sunny, temperature 64, dew point 61, relative humidity 90%, west wind at 5 miles an hour, pressure 30.00 inches and rising. At San Jose Airport, fog was reported, temperature 62, dew point 59, relative humidity 90%, calm, pressure 30.00 inches and rising. At Santa Rosa, it was mostly sunny, temperature 53, calm, pressure 29.97 and rising.

sunny, temperature 64, south wind at 13. At Livermore, it was partly sunny, temperature 62, southwest wind at 6. At Monterey, it was sunny, temperature 55, east wind at 7, pressure 30.00 and rising. At Salinas, fog was reported, reducing the visibility to less than 1/4 of a mile, temperature 55, dew point 55, relative humidity 100%, calm. Here are some observations around California and western Nevada. It was sunny, with a temperature of 62 at Sacramento, 58 at South Lake Tahoe, and 55 at Blue Canyon. At Mammoth Lakes, it was mostly sunny, with a temperature of 61. It was partly sunny, with a temperature of 70 at San Diego, 69 at Reno, and 59 at Truckee. At Los Angeles, it was cloudy, with a temperature of 70. Local temperature reports around San Francisco Bay for 8 a.m. Downtown San Francisco was 61 degrees. Oakland Museum was 62 degrees. Redwood City was 62 degrees. San Rafael was 64 degrees. The area forecast for the South Bay, including the San Jose metro area and the Santa Clara Valley. For today, partly cloudy in the morning, then becoming mostly sunny. Highs in the lower 70s by the bay, mid-70s to lower 80s inland. Northwest winds 5 to 15 miles per hour. For tonight, mostly clear. Lows from the upper 40s to mid-50s. Northwest winds 5 to 10 miles per hour. And on Saturday? Partly cloudy in the morning, then becoming mostly sunny. Highs in the lower 70s by the bay to the upper 70s inland. Light winds, becoming west 5 to 10 miles per hour in the afternoon. For Saturday night, mostly clear until midnight, then becoming partly cloudy. Lows from the upper 40s to mid 50s. West winds 5 to 10 miles per hour. For Sunday, partly cloudy in the morning, then becoming mostly sunny. Highs in the mid 60s by the bay to near 70 inland. Southwest winds 5 to 10 miles per hour. And on Sunday night, mostly clear. Lows from the upper 40s to mid 50s. For Monday, mostly sunny in the morning, then becoming sunny. Highs from the 70s to lower 80s. For Monday night, clear. Lows in the 50s. And on Tuesday, mostly sunny in the morning, then becoming sunny. Highs from the upper 70s to lower 90s. Tuesday night through Wednesday night, clear. Lows from the mid 50s to lower 60s. Highs from the upper 70s to lower 90s. Thursday, mostly sunny. Highs from the 70s to upper 80s. High temperatures today and lows tonight for the selected cities: San Jose, 77 and 54, Mountain View, 72 and 54, Morgan Hill, 82 and 54. The area forecast for the Monterey Bay and Salinas Valley? For today? Partly cloudy in the morning, then becoming mostly sunny. Highs in the upper 60s at the coast to the lower 80s inland. West winds around 5 miles per hour, increasing to 10 to 15 miles per hour in the afternoon. For tonight, mostly clear. Lows in the lower 50s. Southwest winds 5 to 10 miles per hour. And on Saturday, partly cloudy. Highs in the mid 60s at the coast to the lower 80s inland. West winds 5 to 10 miles per hour. For Saturday night, partly cloudy until midnight, then becoming mostly cloudy. Lows in the lower 50s. West winds 5 to 10 miles per hour. For Sunday, mostly cloudy in the morning, then becoming mostly sunny. Highs in the lower 60s at the coast to the lower 70s inland. West winds up to 5 miles per hour, increasing to 5 to 15 miles per hour in the afternoon. And on Sunday night, mostly clear until midnight, then becoming partly cloudy. Lows from the upper 40s to mid 50s. Monday and Monday night, mostly clear. Highs from the 60s to mid 70s, lows in the mid 50s Tuesday through Wednesday night.

lows 50 to 60. Tuesday and Tuesday night, mostly clear. Highs 65 to 90. Lows 50 to 65. Wednesday and Wednesday night, mostly clear. Highs 65 to 90. Lows 50 to 65. Thursday and Thursday night, mostly clear. Highs 65 to 90. Lows 50 to 65. Friday and Friday night, mostly clear. Highs 65 to 90. Lows 50 to 65. Sunrise, sunset, and tidal information for the San Francisco Bay Area for Friday, September 25th. The sunrise today, 6:59 a.m. The sunset tonight, 7:03 p.m. Tidal data at the Golden Gate for today. Low tide, 4:56 a.m. at 0.48 feet. High tide, 11:35 a.m. at 5.42 feet. Low tide, 5:17 p.m. at 1.24 feet. High tide, 11:34 p.m. at 5.47 feet. Here are the buoy observations for 8 a.m. Pacific Daylight Time. An offshore buoy 6 winds southwest at 6 knots, pressure 1,022.9 millibars. An offshore buoy 59, winds north 60 knots, water temperature 66, pressure 1,021.3 millibars, sea 7 feet, every 10 seconds. At Point Arena buoy, winds north 8 knots, water temperature 58, pressure 1,017.2 millibars, seas 5 feet, every 11 seconds. At buoy 13 near Bodega Bay, winds northwest at 60 knots, pressure 1,015.1 millibars, swell 4 feet, every 10 seconds. At Point Reyes Wave Rider buoy, water temperature 61, seas 5 feet, every 10 seconds. At San Francisco buoy, winds northwest at 6 knots, pressure 1,015.7 millibars, swell 3 feet, every 11 seconds. At Half Moon Bay buoy, winds west 4 knots, water temperature 60, pressure 1,015.7 millibars, seas 3 feet, every 10 seconds. At Monterey Bay buoy, winds north 10 knots, water temperature 62, pressure 1,015.7 millibars, seas 5 feet, every 11 seconds. At Point Sur, Wave Rider buoy, water temperature 61, seas 6 feet, every 11 seconds. At Cape San Martin buoy, winds northwest 70 knots, water temperature 62, pressure 1,014.8 millibars. Sea 7 feet, every 10 seconds. Synopsis for the Central California coast and bays, including the Monterey Bay, Greater Farallones, and Cordell Bank National Marine Sanctuaries, a passing dry cold front will bring fresh to strong northerly breezes into the weekend. Near gale force gusts are possible across Monterey Bay south to Big Sur through Sunday afternoon and evening. Tropical storm activity producing a long period southerly swell begins to increase for the beginning of next week. The marine forecast for San Pablo Bay, Suisun Bay, the West Delta, and the San Francisco Bay north of the Bay Bridge. For today, southwest wind 10 to 15 knots. For tonight, southwest wind 10 to 15 knots, easing to around 5 knots after midnight. For Saturday, southwest wind 5 to 10 knots. The marine forecast for Monterey Bay. Small craft advisory in effect through this evening. For today, north wind 5 to 10 knots, becoming northwest 15 to 20 knots early this afternoon, rising to 20 to 25 knots with occasional gusts up to 35 knots late. Seas 3 to 4 feet. Wave detail, northwest 3 feet at 10 seconds. For tonight, northwest wind 15 to 20 knots with occasional gusts up to 35 knots, becoming north 10 to 15 knots after midnight. Seas 3 to 5 feet. Wave detail, northwest 5 feet at 8 seconds. For Saturday, north wind around 5 knots, backing to west in the afternoon. Seas 3 to 5 feet. Wave detail, northwest 4 feet at 10 seconds and south 2 feet at 12 seconds. The coastal waters forecast from Pigeon Point to Point Pinos out to 10 nautical miles. Small craft advisory in effect through

10 knots, becoming northwest 20 to 25 knots with occasional gusts up to 35 knots. Seas 4 to 5 feet. Wave detail, northwest 5 feet at 7 seconds and south 2 feet at 13 seconds. For tonight, northwest wind 20 to 25 knots with occasional gusts up to 35 knots, easing to 15 to 20 knots after midnight. Seas 5 to 7 feet. Wave detail, northwest 6 feet at 8 seconds and south 2 feet at 12 seconds. For Saturday, northwest wind 10 to 15 knots. Seas 5 to 7 feet. Wave detail, northwest 6 feet at 10 seconds and south 2 feet at 12 seconds. The area forecast for the peninsula, North Bay, and East Bay. For today, partly cloudy in the morning then becoming mostly sunny. Highs in the upper 60s at the coast to the upper 70s inland. West winds 5 to 15 miles per hour. For tonight, mostly clear until midnight then becoming partly cloudy. Lows from the 40s to upper 50s. Southwest winds 5 to 10 miles per hour. And on Saturday, partly cloudy in the morning then becoming mostly sunny. Highs in the mid 60s at the coast to the upper 70s inland. Southwest winds 5 to 10 miles per hour. For Saturday night, partly cloudy. Lows from the 40s to upper 50s. Southwest winds 5 to 10 miles per hour. For Sunday, partly cloudy in the morning then becoming mostly sunny. Highs in the lower 60s at the coast and around 70 inland. Southwest winds 5 to 15 miles per hour. And on Sunday night, mostly clear. Lows from the upper 40s to mid 50s. For Monday, mostly sunny in the morning then becoming sunny. Highs from the mid 60s to lower 80s. For Monday night, clear. Lows in the 50s. And on Tuesday, mostly sunny. High 70s and 80s. For Tuesday night, clear. Lows from the 50s to lower 60s. Wednesday through Thursday, mostly clear. Highs from the lower 70s to mid 80s. Lows in the 50s. High temperatures today and lows tonight for the selected cities, San Francisco, 69 and 54, San Francisco Airport, 70 and 54, Redwood City, 77 and 54, Oakland, 73 and 56, Fremont, 74 and 54, Concord, 82 and 54, Livermore, 79 and 53, San Rafael, 79 and 51, Santa Rosa, 83 and 49, Napa, 78 and 51, Fairfield, 82 and 54. These are the 8 a.m. Pacific Daylight Time observations for the San Francisco and Monterey Bay areas on Friday, September 25th. At San Francisco Airport, it was cloudy, temperature 62, dew point 60, relative humidity 93%, northwest wind at 5 miles an hour, pressure 29.99 inches and rising. At Oakland Airport, it was partly sunny, temperature 64, dew point 61, relative humidity 90%, west wind at 5 miles an hour, pressure 30.00 inches and rising. At San Jose Airport, fog was reported, temperature 62, dew point 59, relative humidity 90%, calm, pressure 30.00 inches and rising. At Santa Rosa, it was mostly sunny, temperature 53, calm, pressure 29.97 and rising. At Concord, it was sunny, temperature 64, south wind at 13. At Livermore, it was partly sunny, temperature 62, southwest wind at 6. At Monterey, it was sunny, temperature 55, east wind at 7, pressure 30.00 and rising. At Salinas, fog was reported, reducing the visibility to less than 1/4 of a mile, temperature 55, dew point 55, relative humidity 100%, calm. Here are some observations around California and western Nevada. It was sunny, with a temperature of 62 at Sacramento, 58 at South Lake Tahoe, and 55 at Blue Canyon. At Mammoth,

was mostly sunny, with a temperature of 61. It was partly sunny, with a temperature of 70 at San Diego, 69 at Reno, and 59 at Truckee. In Los Angeles, it was cloudy, with a temperature of 70. 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This broadcast originates from the National Weather Service office located in Monterey, California, and serves the South Bay and Monterey Bay Area, including the city of San Jose, Monterey, Salinas, and Santa Cruz. Local temperature reports around San Francisco Bay for 8 a.m. Downtown San Francisco was 61 degrees. Oakland Museum was 62 degrees. Redwood City was 62 degrees. San Rafael was 64 degrees. The area forecast for the South Bay, including the San Jose metro area and the Santa Clara Valley. For today, partly cloudy in the morning, then becoming mostly sunny. Highs in the lower 70s by the bay, mid-70s to lower 80s inland. Northwest winds 5 to 15 miles per hour. For tonight, mostly clear. Lows from the upper 40s to mid-50s. Northwest winds 5 to 10 miles per hour. And on Saturday, partly cloudy in the morning, then becoming mostly sunny. Highs in the lower 70s by the bay to the upper 70s inland. Light winds, becoming west 5 to 10 miles per hour in the afternoon. For Saturday night, mostly clear until midnight, then becoming partly cloudy. Lows from the upper 40s to mid 50s. West winds 5 to 10 miles per hour. For Sunday, partly cloudy in the morning, then becoming mostly sunny. Highs in the mid 60s by the bay to near 70 inland. Southwest winds 5 to 10 miles per hour. And on Sunday night, mostly clear. Lows from the upper 40s to mid 50s. For Monday, mostly sunny in the morning, then becoming sunny. Highs from the 70s to lower 80s. For Monday night, clear. Lows in the 50s. And on Tuesday, mostly sunny in the morning, then becoming sunny. Highs from the upper 70s to lower 90s. Tuesday night through Wednesday night, clear. Lows from the mid 50s to lower 60s. Highs from the upper 70s to lower 90s. Thursday, mostly sunny. Highs from the 70s to upper 80s. High temperatures today and lows tonight for these selected cities: San Jose, 77 and 54, Mountain View, 72 and 54, Morgan Hill, 82 and 54. The area forecast for the Monterey Bay and Salinas Valley? For today, partly cloudy in the morning, then becoming mostly sunny. Highs in the upper 60s at the coast to the lower 80s inland. West winds around 5 miles per hour, increasing to 10 to 15 miles per hour in the afternoon. For tonight, mostly clear. Lows in the lower 50s. Southwest winds 5 to 10 miles per hour. And on Saturday, partly cloudy. Highs in the mid-60s at the coast to the lower 80s inland. West winds 5 to 10 miles per hour. For Saturday night, partly cloudy until midnight, then becoming mostly cloudy. Lows in the lower 50s. West winds 5 to 10 miles per hour. For Sunday, mostly cloudy in the morning, then becoming mostly sunny. Highs in the lower 60s at the coast to the lower 70s inland. West winds up to 5 miles per hour, increasing to 5 to 15 miles per hour in the afternoon. And on Sunday night, mostly clear until midnight, then becoming partly cloudy. Lows from the upper 40s to mid 50s. Monday and Monday night, mostly clear. Highs from the 60s to mid 70s, lows in the mid 50s Tuesday through Wednesday night, mostly clear. Highs from the lower 70s to mid 80s, lows in the upper 50s Thursday, partly cloudy. Highs from the upper 60s to mid 80s, high temperatures today and lows tonight for these selected cities: Santa Cruz, 81 and 52, Monterey, 69.

54, Salinas, 71 and 53, Hollister, 80 and 52, King City, 82 and 54. The weather overview for the Bay Area and Central Coast, cooler conditions arrive Friday into the weekend. Near seasonal temperatures early next week. The extended forecast for the Bay Area and Central Coast, Monday and Monday night, mostly clear. Patchy fog in the morning. High 60 to 85. Lows 50 to 60. Tuesday and Tuesday night, clear. Highs 65 to 90. Lows 50 to 65. Wednesday and Wednesday night, mostly clear. Highs 65 to 90. Lows 50 to 65. Thursday and Thursday night, mostly clear. High 60 to 85. Lows 50 to 65. Friday and Friday night, mostly clear. Highs 65 to 90. Lows 50 to 65. Sunrise, sunset, and tidal information for the San Francisco Bay Area for Friday, September 25th. The sunrise today, 6:59 a.m. The sunset tonight, 7:03 p.m. Tidal data at the Golden Gate for today. Low tide, 4:56 a.m. at 0.48 feet. High tide, 11:35 a.m. at 5.42 feet. Low tide, 5:17 p.m. at 1.24 feet. High tide, 11:34 p.m. at 5.47 feet. Here are the buoy observations for 8 a.m. Pacific Daylight Time. An offshore buoy 6 winds southwest at 6 knots, pressure 1,022.9 millibars. An offshore buoy 59, winds north 60 knots, water temperature 66, pressure 1,021.3 millibars, sea 7 feet, every 10 seconds. At Point Arena buoy, winds north 8 knots, water temperature 58, pressure 1,017.2 millibars, seas 5 feet, every 11 seconds. At buoy 13 near Bodega Bay, winds northwest at 60 knots, pressure 1,015.1 millibars, swell 4 feet, every 10 seconds. At Point Reyes Wave Rider buoy, water temperature 61, seas 5 feet, every 10 seconds. At San Francisco buoy, winds northwest at 6 knots, pressure 1,015.7 millibars, swell 3 feet, every 11 seconds. At Half Moon Bay buoy, winds west 4 knots, water temperature 60, pressure 1,015.7 millibars, seas 3 feet, every 10 seconds. At Monterey Bay buoy, winds north 10 knots, water temperature 62, pressure 1,015.7 millibars, seas 5 feet, every 11 seconds. At Point Sur, Wave Rider buoy, water temperature 61, seas 6 feet, every 11 seconds. At Cape San Martin buoy, winds northwest 70 knots, water temperature 62, pressure 1,014.8 millibars. Sea 7 feet, every 10 seconds. Here are the buoy observations for 9 a.m. Pacific Daylight Time. An offshore buoy 6 winds southwest at 6 knots, pressure 1,023.0 millibars. An offshore buoy 59 winds north at 16 knots, water temperature 66, pressure 1,022.1 millibars. At buoy 14 near Point Arena, winds northwest at 12 knots, water temperature 58, pressure 1,017.5 millibars. At buoy 13 near Bodega Bay, winds northwest at 70 knots, gusting to 21, pressure 1,015.8 millibars. At Point Reyes Wave Rider buoy, water temperature 61, seas 6 feet, every 11 seconds. At San Francisco buoy, winds northwest at 12 knots, pressure 1,015.9 millibars, swell 3 feet, every 11 seconds. At Half Moon Bay buoy, winds northwest 8 knots, water temperature 60, pressure 1,016.0 millibars, seas 3 feet, every 10 seconds. At Monterey buoy, winds north at 8 knots, water temperature 62, pressure 1,016.0 millibars. At Point Sur, Wave Rider buoy, water temperature 61, seas 5 feet, every 11 seconds. At Cape San Martin buoy, winds north at 70 knots,
gusting to 21. Water temperature 62, pressure 1,015.0 millibars. Synopsis for the Central California coast and bays, including the Monterey Bay, Greater Farallones, and Cordell Bank National Marine Sanctuaries, a passing dry cold front will bring fresh to strong northerly breezes into the weekend. Near gale force gusts are possible across Monterey Bay south to Big Sur through Sunday afternoon and evening. Tropical storm activity producing a long-period southerly swell begins to increase for the beginning of next week. The marine forecast for San Pablo Bay, Suisun Bay, the West Delta, and the San Francisco Bay north of the Bay Bridge. For today, southwest wind 10 to 15 knots. For tonight, southwest wind 10 to 15 knots, easing to around 5 knots after midnight. For Saturday, southwest wind 5 to 10 knots. The marine forecast for Monterey Bay. Small craft advisory in effect through this evening. For today, north wind 5 to 10 knots, becoming northwest 15 to 20 knots early this afternoon, rising to 20 to 25 knots with occasional gusts up to 35 knots late. Seas 3 to 4 feet. Wave detail, northwest 3 feet at 10 seconds. For tonight, northwest wind 15 to 20 knots with occasional gusts up to 35 knots, becoming north 10 to 15 knots after midnight. Seas 3 to 5 feet. Wave detail, northwest 5 feet at 8 seconds. For Saturday, north wind around 5 knots, backing to west in the afternoon. Seas 3 to 5 feet. Wave detail, northwest 4 feet at 10 seconds and south 2 feet at 12 seconds. The coastal waters forecast from Pigeon Point to Point Pinos out to 10 nautical miles. Small craft advisory in effect through late tonight. For today, north wind around 10 knots, becoming northwest 20 to 25 knots with occasional gusts up to 35 knots. Seas 4 to 5 feet. Wave detail, northwest 5 feet at 7 seconds and south 2 feet at 13 seconds. For tonight, northwest wind 20 to 25 knots with occasional gusts up to 35 knots, easing to 15 to 20 knots after midnight. Seas 5 to 7 feet. Wave detail, northwest 6 feet at 8 seconds and south 2 feet at 12 seconds. For Saturday, northwest wind 10 to 15 knots. Seas 5 to 7 feet. Wave detail, northwest 6 feet at 10 seconds and south 2 feet at 12 seconds. The area forecast for the peninsula, North Bay, and East Bay. For today, partly cloudy in the morning then becoming mostly sunny. Highs in the upper 60s at the coast to the upper 70s inland. West winds 5 to 15 miles per hour. For tonight, mostly clear until midnight then becoming partly cloudy. Lows from the 40s to upper 50s. Southwest winds 5 to 10 miles per hour. And on Saturday, partly cloudy in the morning then becoming mostly sunny. Highs in the mid 60s at the coast to the upper 70s inland. Southwest winds 5 to 10 miles per hour. For Saturday night, partly cloudy. Lows from the 40s to upper 50s. Southwest winds 5 to 10 miles per hour. For Sunday, partly cloudy in the morning then becoming mostly sunny. Highs in the lower 60s at the coast to around 70 inland. Southwest winds 5 to 15 miles per hour. And on Sunday night, mostly clear. Lows from the upper 40s to mid 50s. For Monday, mostly sunny in the morning then becoming sunny. Highs from the mid 60s to lower 80s. For Monday night, clear. Lows in the 50s. And on Tuesday, mostly sunny. High 70s and 80s. For Tuesday night, clear. Lows from the 50s to lower 60s. Wednesday through Thursday, mostly clear. Highs from the lower 70s to mid 80s. Lows in the 50s. High temperatures today and lows tonight for the selected cities: San Francisco, 69 and 54, San Francisco Airport, 70 and 54, Redwood City,
77 and 50.

56, Fremont, 74 and 54, Concord, 82 and 54, Livermore, 79 and 53, San Rafael, 79 and 51, Santa Rosa, 83 and 49, Napa, 78 and 51, Fairfield, 82 and 54. These are the 9 a.m. Pacific Daylight Time observations for the San Francisco and Monterey Bay areas on Friday, September 25th. At San Francisco Airport, it was cloudy, temperature 63, dew point 59, relative humidity 87%, west wind at 9 miles an hour, pressure 30.00 inches and rising. At Oakland Airport, it was partly sunny, temperature 63, dew point 61, relative humidity 93%, west wind at 7 miles an hour, pressure 30.00 inches and steady. At San Jose Airport, it was cloudy, temperature 64, dew point 59, relative humidity 83%, calm, pressure 30.01 inches and rising. At Santa Rosa, it was sunny, temperature 60, south wind at 3, pressure 29.99 and rising. At Concord, it was sunny, temperature 68, south wind at 12. At Livermore, it was partly sunny, temperature 65, southwest wind at 6. At Monterey, it was sunny, temperature 62, calm, pressure 30.01 and rising. At Salinas, fog was reported, reducing the visibility to 0.5 mile, temperature 55, dew point 55, relative humidity 100%, southeast wind at 3. Here are some observations around California and western Nevada. At Los Angeles, haze was reported, with a temperature of 70. It was sunny, with a temperature of 67 at Sacramento, 58 at South Lake Tahoe, and 59 at Blue Canyon. At San Diego, it was mostly sunny, with a temperature of 73. It was partly sunny, with a temperature of 70 at Reno, 59 at Truckee, and 64 at Mammoth Lakes. These are the 9 a.m. Pacific Daylight Time observations for the San Francisco and Monterey Bay areas on Friday, September 25th. At San Francisco Airport, it was cloudy, temperature 63, dew point 59, relative humidity 87%, west wind at 9 miles an hour, pressure 30.00 inches and rising. At Oakland Airport, it was partly sunny, temperature 63, dew point 61, relative humidity 93%, west wind at 7 miles an hour, pressure 30.00 inches and steady. At San Jose Airport, it was cloudy, temperature 64, dew point 59, relative humidity 83%, calm, pressure 30.01 inches and rising. At Santa Rosa, it was sunny, temperature 60, south wind at 3, pressure 29.99 and rising. At Concord, it was sunny, temperature 68, south wind at 12. At Livermore, it was partly sunny, temperature 65, southwest wind at 6. At Monterey, it was sunny, temperature 62, calm, pressure 30.01 and rising. At Salinas, fog was reported, temperature 55, dew point 55, relative humidity 100%, southeast wind at 3. Here are some observations around California and western Nevada. At Los Angeles, haze was reported, with a temperature of 70. It was sunny, with a temperature of 67 at Sacramento, 58 at South Lake Tahoe, and 59 at Blue Canyon. At San Diego, it was mostly sunny, with a temperature of 73. It was partly sunny, with a temperature of 70 at Reno, 59 at Truckee, and 64 at Mammoth Lakes. Local temperature reports around San Francisco Bay for 9 a.m. Downtown San Francisco was 60 degrees. Oakland Museum was 63 degrees. Redwood City was 63 degrees. San Rafael was 64 degrees. The area forecast for the South Bay, including the San Jose metro area and the Santa Clara Valley. For today, partly cloudy in the morning, then becoming mostly sunny. Highs in the lower 70s by the bay, mid-70s to lower 80s inland. Northwest winds 5 to 15 miles per hour.

For tonight, mostly clear. Lows from the upper 40s to mid 50s. Northwest winds 5 to 10 miles per hour. And on Saturday, partly cloudy in the morning, then becoming mostly sunny. Highs in the lower 70s by the bay to the upper 70s inland. Light winds, becoming west 5 to 10 miles per hour in the afternoon. For Saturday night, mostly clear until midnight, then becoming partly cloudy. Lows from the upper 40s to mid 50s. West winds 5 to 10 miles per hour. For Sunday, partly cloudy in the morning, then becoming mostly sunny. Highs in the mid 60s by the bay to near 70 inland. Southwest winds 5 to 10 miles per hour. And on Sunday night, mostly clear. Lows from the upper 40s to mid 50s. For Monday, mostly sunny in the morning, then becoming sunny. Highs from the 70s to lower 80s. For Monday night, clear. Lows in the 50s. And on Tuesday, mostly sunny in the morning, then becoming sunny. Highs from the upper 70s to lower 90s. Tuesday night through Wednesday night, clear. Lows from the mid 50s to lower 60s. Highs from the upper 70s to lower 90s. Thursday, mostly sunny. Highs from the 70s to upper 80s. High temperatures today and lows tonight for the selected cities: San Jose, 77 and 54, Mountain View, 72 and 54, Morgan Hill, 82 and 54. The area forecast for the Monterey Bay and Salinas Valley for today: partly cloudy in the morning, then becoming mostly sunny. Highs in the upper 60s at the coast to the lower 80s inland. West winds around 5 miles per hour, increasing to 10 to 15 miles per hour in the afternoon. For tonight, mostly clear. Lows in the lower 50s. Southwest winds 5 to 10 miles per hour. And on Saturday, partly cloudy. Highs in the mid 60s at the coast to the lower 80s inland. West winds 5 to 10 miles per hour. For Saturday night, partly cloudy until midnight, then becoming mostly cloudy. Lows in the lower 50s. West winds 5 to 10 miles per hour. For Sunday, mostly cloudy in the morning, then becoming mostly sunny. Highs in the lower 60s at the coast to the lower 70s inland. West winds up to 5 miles per hour, increasing to 5 to 15 miles per hour in the afternoon. And on Sunday night, mostly clear until midnight, then becoming partly cloudy. Lows from the upper 40s to mid 50s. Monday and Monday night, mostly clear. Highs from the 60s to mid 70s, lows in the mid 50s. Tuesday through Wednesday night, mostly clear. Highs from the lower 70s to mid 80s, lows in the upper 50s. Thursday, partly cloudy. Highs from the upper 60s to mid 80s. High temperatures today and lows tonight for the selected cities: Santa Cruz, 81 and 52, Monterey, 69 and 54, Salinas, 71 and 53, Hollister, 80 and 52, King City, 82 and 54. The weather overview for the Bay Area and Central Coast: cooler conditions arrive Friday into the weekend. Near seasonal temperatures early next week. The extended forecast for the Bay Area and Central Coast: Monday and Monday night, mostly clear. Patchy fog in the morning. High 60 to 85. Lows 50 to 60. Tuesday and Tuesday night, clear. High 65 to 90. Lows 50 to 65. Wednesday and Wednesday night, mostly clear. Highs 65 to 90. Lows 50 to 65. Thursday and Thursday night, mostly clear. Highs 60 to 85. Lows 50 to 65. Friday and Friday night, mostly clear. Highs 65 to 90. Lows 50 to 65. Sunrise, sunset, and tidal information for the San Francisco Bay Area for Friday, September 25th. The sunrise today, 6:59 a.m. The sunset tonight, 7:03 p.m. Tidal data.

the Golden Gate for today. Low tide, 4:56 a.m. at 0.48 feet. High tide, 11:35 a.m. at 5.42 feet. Low tide, 5:17 p.m. at 1.24 feet. High tide, 11:34 p.m. at 5.47 feet. Here are the buoy observations for 9 a.m. Pacific Daylight Time. An offshore buoy 6 winds southwest at 8 knots, pressure 1,023.1 millibars. An offshore buoy 59, winds north 16 knots, water temperature 66, pressure 1,022.1 millibars, sea 7 feet, every 9 seconds. At Point Arena buoy, winds northwest 12 knots, water temperature 58, pressure 1,017.6 millibars, seas 3 feet, every 11 seconds. At buoy 13 near Bodega Bay, winds northwest at 17 knots, gusting to 21, pressure 1,015.9 millibars, swell 4 feet, every 11 seconds. At Point Reyes Wave Rider buoy, water temperature 61, seas 5 feet, every 11 seconds. At San Francisco Bay, winds northwest at 12 knots, pressure 1,015.9 millibars, swell 3 feet, every 11 seconds. At Half Moon Bay buoy, winds northwest 8 knots, water temperature 60, pressure 1,016.0 millibars, seas 3 feet, every 10 seconds. At Monterey Bay buoy, winds north 10 knots, water temperature 62, pressure 1,016.1 millibars, seas 5 feet, every 11 seconds. At Pointzer, Wave Rider buoy, water temperature 61, seas 5 feet, every 11 seconds. At Cape San Martin buoy, winds northwest 17 knots, gusting to 21, water temperature 62, pressure 1,015.1 millibars. Sea 7 feet, every 11 seconds. Synopsis for the Central California coast and bays, including the Monterey Bay, Greater Farallones, and Cordell Bank National Marine Sanctuaries, a passing dry cold front will bring fresh to strong northerly breezes into the weekend. Near gale force gusts are possible across Monterey Bay south to Big Sur through Sunday afternoon and evening. Tropical storm activity producing a long-period southerly swell begins to increase for the beginning of next week. The marine forecast for San Pablo Bay, Suisun Bay, the West Delta, and the San Francisco Bay north of the Bay Bridge. For today, southwest wind 10 to 15 knots. For tonight, southwest wind 10 to 15 knots, easing to around 5 knots after midnight. For Saturday, southwest wind 5 to 10 knots. The marine forecast for Monterey Bay. Small craft advisory in effect through this evening. For today, north wind 5 to 10 knots, becoming northwest 15 to 20 knots early this afternoon, rising to 20 to 25 knots with occasional gusts up to 35 knots late. Seas 3 to 4 feet. Wave detail, northwest 3 feet at 10 seconds. For tonight, northwest wind 15 to 20 knots with occasional gusts up to 35 knots, becoming north 10 to 15 knots after midnight. Seas 3 to 5 feet. Wave detail, northwest 5 feet at 8 seconds. For Saturday, north wind around 5 knots, backing to west in the afternoon. Seas 3 to 5 feet. Wave detail, northwest 4 feet at 10 seconds and south 2 feet at 12 seconds. The coastal waters forecast from Pigeon Point to Point Pinos out to 10 nautical miles. Small craft advisory in effect through late tonight. For today, north wind around 10 knots, becoming northwest 20 to 25 knots with occasional gusts up to 35 knots. Seas 4 to 5 feet. Wave detail, northwest 5 feet at 7 seconds and south 2 feet at 13 seconds. For tonight, northwest wind 20 to 25 knots with occasional gusts up to 35 knots, easing to 15 to 20 knots after midnight. Seas 5 to 7 feet. Wave detail, northwest 6 feet at 8 seconds and south 2 feet at 12 seconds. For Saturday, northwest wind 10 to 15 knots. Seas 5 to 7 feet. Wave detail, northwest 6 feet at 10 seconds.

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This broadcast originates from the National Weather Service office located in Monterey, California, and serves the South Bay and Monterey Bay Area, including the city of San Jose, Monterey, Salinas, and Santa Cruz. The area forecast for the Peninsula, North Bay, and East Bay. For today, partly cloudy in the morning, then becoming mostly sunny. Highs in the upper 60s at the coast to the upper 70s inland. West winds 5 to 15 miles per hour. For tonight, mostly clear until midnight, then becoming partly cloudy. Lows from the 40s to upper 50s. Southwest winds 5 to 10 miles per hour. And on Saturday, partly cloudy in the morning, then becoming mostly sunny. Highs in the mid-60s at the coast to the upper 70s inland. Southwest winds 5 to 10 miles per hour. For Saturday night, partly cloudy. Lows from the 40s to upper 50s. Southwest winds 5 to 10 miles per hour. For Sunday, partly cloudy in the morning, then becoming mostly sunny. Highs in the lower 60s at the coast to around 70 inland. Southwest winds 5 to 15 miles per hour. And on Sunday night, mostly clear. Lows from the upper 40s to mid 50s. For Monday, mostly sunny in the morning, then becoming sunny. Highs from the mid 60s to lower 80s. For Monday night, clear. Lows in the 50s. And on Tuesday, mostly sunny. High 70s and 80s. For Tuesday night, clear. Lows from the 50s to lower 60s. Wednesday through Thursday, mostly clear. Highs from the lower 70s to mid 80s. Lows in the 50s. High temperatures today and lows tonight for the selected cities: San Francisco, 69 and 54, San Francisco Airport, 70 and 54, Redwood City, 77 and 54, Oakland, 73 and 56, Fremont, 74 and 54, Concord, 82 and 54, Livermore, 79 and 53, San Rafael, 79 and 51, Santa Rosa, 83 and 49, Napa, 78 and 51, Fairfield, 82 and 54. These are the 9 a.m. Pacific Daylight Time observations for the San Francisco and Monterey Bay areas on Friday, September 25th. At San Francisco Airport, it was cloudy, temperature 63, dew point 59, relative humidity 87%, west wind at 9 miles an hour, pressure 30.00 inches and rising. At Oakland Airport, it was partly sunny, temperature 63, dew point 61, relative humidity 93%, west wind at 7 miles an hour, pressure 30.00 inches and steady. At San Jose Airport, it was cloudy, temperature 64, dew point 59, relative humidity 83%, calm, pressure 30.01 inches and rising. At Santa Rosa, it was sunny, temperature 60, south wind at 3, pressure 29.99 and rising. At Concord, it was sunny, temperature 68, south wind at 12. At Livermore, it was partly sunny, temperature 65, southwest wind at 6. At Monterey, it was sunny, temperature 62, calm, pressure 30.01 and rising. At Salinas, fog was reported, temperature 55, dew point 55, relative humidity 100%, southeast wind at 3. Here are some observations around California and western Nevada. At Los Angeles, haze was reported, with a temperature of 70. It was sunny, with a temperature of 67 at Sacramento, 58 at South Lake Tahoe, and 59 at Blue Canyon. At San Diego, it was mostly sunny, with a temperature of 73. It was partly sunny, with a temperature of 70 at Reno, 59 at Truckee, and 64 at Mammoth Lakes. Local temperature reports around San Francisco Bay for 9 a.m. Downtown San Francisco was 60 degrees.

Brooklyn Museum was 63 degrees. Redwood City was 63 degrees. San Rafael was 64 degrees. The area forecast for the South Bay, including the San Jose metro area and the Santa Clara Valley. For today, partly cloudy in the morning, then becoming mostly sunny. Highs in the lower 70s by the bay, mid-70s to lower 80s inland. Northwest winds 5 to 15 miles per hour. For tonight, mostly clear. Lows from the upper 40s to mid-50s. Northwest winds 5 to 10 miles per hour. And on Saturday, partly cloudy in the morning, then becoming mostly sunny. Highs in the lower 70s by the bay to the upper 70s inland. Light winds, becoming west 5 to 10 miles per hour in the afternoon. For Saturday night, mostly clear until midnight, then becoming partly cloudy. Lows from the upper 40s to mid 50s. West winds 5 to 10 miles per hour. For Sunday, partly cloudy in the morning, then becoming mostly sunny. Highs in the mid 60s by the bay to near 70 inland. Southwest winds 5 to 10 miles per hour. And on Sunday night, mostly clear. Lows from the upper 40s to mid 50s. For Monday, mostly sunny in the morning, then becoming sunny. Highs from the 70s to lower 80s. For Monday night, clear. Lows in the 50s. And on Tuesday, mostly sunny in the morning, then becoming sunny. Highs from the upper 70s to lower 90s. Tuesday night through Wednesday night, clear. Lows from the mid 50s to lower 60s. Highs from the upper 70s to lower 90s. Thursday, mostly sunny. Highs from the 70s to upper 80s. High temperatures today and lows tonight for the selected cities: San Jose, 77 and 54, Mountain View, 72 and 54, Morgan Hill, 82 and 54. The area forecast for the Monterey Bay and Salinas Valley. For today, partly cloudy in the morning, then becoming mostly sunny. Highs in the upper 60s at the coast to the lower 80s inland. West winds around 5 miles per hour, increasing to 10 to 15 miles per hour in the afternoon. For tonight, mostly clear. Lows in the lower 50s. Southwest winds 5 to 10 miles per hour. And on Saturday, partly cloudy. Highs in the mid-60s at the coast to the lower 80s inland. West winds 5 to 10 miles per hour. For Saturday night, partly cloudy until midnight, then becoming mostly cloudy. Lows in the lower 50s. West winds 5 to 10 miles per hour. For Sunday, mostly cloudy in the morning, then becoming mostly sunny. Highs in the lower 60s at the coast to the lower 70s inland. West winds up to 5 miles per hour, increasing to 5 to 15 miles per hour in the afternoon. And on Sunday night, mostly clear until midnight, then becoming partly cloudy. Lows from the upper 40s to mid 50s. Monday and Monday night, mostly clear. Highs from the 60s to mid 70s, lows in the mid 50s Tuesday through Wednesday night, mostly clear. Highs from the lower 70s to mid 80s, lows in the upper 50s Thursday, partly cloudy. Highs from the upper 60s to mid 80s, high temperatures today and lows tonight for the selected cities: Santa Cruz, 81 and 52, Monterey, 69 and 54, Salinas, 71 and 53, Hollister, 80 and 52, King City, 84, Salinas, 71 and 53, Hollister, 80 and 52, King City, 82 and 54. The weather overview for the Bay Area and Central Coast: cooler conditions arrive Friday into the weekend. Near seasonal temperatures early next week. The extended forecast for the Bay Area and Central Coast: Monday and Monday night, mostly clear. Patchy fog in the morning. High 60 to 85. Lows 50 to 60. Tuesday and Tuesday night, clear. Highs 65 to 90. Lows 50 to 65. Wednesday and Wednesday night, mostly clear.

High is 65 to 90. Low is 50 to 65. Thursday and Thursday night, mostly clear. High 60 to 85. Low is 50 to 65. Friday and Friday night, mostly clear. High is 65 to 90. Low is 50 to 65. Sunrise, sunset, and tidal information for the San Francisco Bay Area for Friday, September 25th. The sunrise today, 6:59 a.m. The sunset tonight, 7:03 p.m. Tidal data at the Golden Gate for today. Low tide, 4:56 a.m. at 0.48 feet. High tide, 11:35 a.m. at 5.42 feet. Low tide, 5:17 p.m. at 1.24 feet. High tide, 11:34 p.m. at 5.47 feet. Here are the buoy observations for 9 a.m. Pacific Daylight Time. An offshore buoy 6, wind southwest at 8 knots, pressure 1,023.1 millibars. An offshore buoy 59, winds north 60 knots, water temperature 66, pressure 1,022.1 millibars, sea 7 feet, every 9 seconds. At Point Arena buoy, winds northwest 12 knots, water temperature 58, pressure 1,017.6 millibars, seas 3 feet, every 11 seconds. At buoy 13 near Bodega Bay, winds northwest at 70 knots, gusting to 21, pressure 1,015.9 millibars, swell 4 feet, every 11 seconds. At Point Reyes Wave Rider buoy, water temperature 61, seas 5 feet, every 11 seconds. At San Francisco buoy, winds northwest at 12 knots, pressure 1,015.9 millibars, swell 3 feet, every 11 seconds. At Half Moon Bay buoy, winds northwest 8 knots, water temperature 60, pressure 1,016.0 millibars, seas 3 feet, every 10 seconds. At Monterey Bay buoy, winds north 10 knots, water temperature 62, pressure 1,016.1 millibars, seas 5 feet, every 11 seconds. At Point Sur, Wave Rider buoy, water temperature 61, seas 5 feet, every 11 seconds. At Cape San Martin buoy, winds northwest 70 knots, gusting to 21, water temperature 62, pressure 1,015.1 millibars. Sea 7 feet, every 11 seconds. Synopsis for the Central California coast and bays, including the Monterey Bay, Greater Farallones, and Cordell Bank National Marine Sanctuaries, a passing dry cold front will bring fresh to strong northerly breezes into the weekend. Near gale force gusts are possible across Monterey Bay south to Big Sur through Sunday afternoon and evening. Tropical storm activity producing a long-period southerly swell begins to increase for the beginning of next week. The marine forecast for San Pablo Bay, Suisun Bay, the West Delta, and the San Francisco Bay north of the Bay Bridge. For today, southwest wind 10 to 15 knots. For tonight, southwest wind 10 to 15 knots, easing to around 5 knots after midnight. For Saturday, southwest wind 5 to 10 knots. The marine forecast for Monterey Bay. Small craft advisory in effect through this evening. For today, north wind 5 to 10 knots, becoming northwest 15 to 20 knots early this afternoon, rising to 20 to 25 knots with occasional gusts up to 35 knots late. Seas 3 to 4 feet. Wave detail, northwest 3 feet at 10 seconds. For tonight, northwest wind 15 to 20 knots with occasional gusts up to 35 knots, becoming north 10 to 15 knots after midnight. Seas 3 to 5 feet. Wave detail, northwest 5 feet at 8 seconds. For Saturday, north wind around 5 knots, backing to west in the afternoon. Seas 3 to 5 feet. Wave detail, northwest 4 feet at 10 seconds and south 2 feet at 12 seconds. The coastal waters forecast from Pigeon Point to Point Pinos out to 10 nautical miles. Small craft advisory in effect through late tonight. For today, north wind around 10 knots, becoming northwest 20 to 25 knots with occasional gusts up to 35 knots.

seas 4 to 5 feet. Wave detail, northwest 5 feet at 7 seconds and south 2 feet at 13 seconds. For tonight, northwest wind 20 to 25 knots with occasional gusts up to 35 knots, easing to 15 to 20 knots after midnight. Seas 5 to 7 feet. Wave detail, northwest 6 feet at 8 seconds and south 2 feet at 12 seconds. For Saturday, northwest wind 10 to 15 knots. Seas 5 to 7 feet. Wave detail, northwest 6 feet at 10 seconds and south 2 feet at 12 seconds. The area forecast for the peninsula, North Bay, and East Bay. For today, partly cloudy in the morning then becoming mostly sunny. Highs in the upper 60s at the coast to the upper 70s inland. West winds 5 to 15 miles per hour. For tonight, mostly clear until midnight then becoming partly cloudy. Lows from the 40s to upper 50s. Southwest winds 5 to 10 miles per hour. And on Saturday, partly cloudy in the morning then becoming mostly sunny. Highs in the mid 60s at the coast to the upper 70s inland. Southwest winds 5 to 10 miles per hour. For Saturday night, partly cloudy. Lows from the 40s to upper 50s. Southwest winds 5 to 10 miles per hour. For Sunday, partly cloudy in the morning then becoming mostly sunny. Highs in the lower 60s at the coast to around 70 inland. Southwest winds 5 to 15 miles per hour. And on Sunday night, mostly clear. Lows from the upper 40s to mid 50s. For Monday, mostly sunny in the morning then becoming sunny. Highs from the mid-60s to lower 80s. For Monday night, clear. Lows in the 50s. And on Tuesday, mostly sunny. High 70s and 80s. For Tuesday night, clear. Lows from the 50s to lower 60s. Wednesday through Thursday, mostly clear. Highs from the lower 70s to mid-80s. Lows in the 50s. High temperatures today and lows tonight for the selected cities, San Francisco, 69 and 54, San Francisco Airport, 70 and 54, Redwood City, 77 and 54, Oakland, 73 and 56, Fremont, 74 and 54, Concord, 82 and 54, Livermore, 79 and 53, San Rafael, 79 and 51, Santa Rosa, 83 and 49, Napa, 78 and 51, Fairfield, 82 and 54. These are the 9 a.m. Pacific Daylight Time observations for the San Francisco and Monterey Bay areas on Friday, September 25th. At San Francisco Airport, it was cloudy, temperature 63, dew point 59, relative humidity 87%, west wind at 9 miles an hour, pressure 30.00 inches and rising. At Oakland Airport, it was partly sunny, temperature 63, dew point 61, relative humidity 93%, west wind at 7 miles an hour, pressure 30.00 inches and steady. At San Jose Airport, it was cloudy, temperature 64, dew point 59, relative humidity 83%, calm, pressure 30.01 inches and rising. At Santa Rosa, it was sunny, temperature 60, south wind at 3, pressure 29.99 and rising. At Concord, it was sunny, temperature 68, south wind at 12. At Livermore, it was partly sunny, temperature 65, southwest wind at 6. At Monterey, it was sunny, temperature 62, calm, pressure 30.01 and rising. At Salinas, fog was reported, temperature 55, dew point 55, relative humidity 100%, southeast wind at 3. Here are some observations around California and western Nevada. At Los Angeles, haze was reported, with a temperature of 70. It was sunny, with a temperature of 67 at Sacramento, 58 at South Lake Tahoe, and 59 at Blue Canyon. At San Diego, it was mostly sunny, with a temperature of 73. It was partly sunny, with a temperature of 70 at Reno, 59.

tonight, mostly clear. Lows from the upper 40s to mid 50s. Northwest winds 5 to 10 miles per hour. And on Saturday, partly cloudy in the morning, then becoming mostly sunny. Highs in the lower 70s by the bay to the upper 70s inland. Light winds, becoming west 5 to 10 miles per hour in the afternoon. For Saturday night, mostly clear until midnight, then becoming partly cloudy. Lows from the upper 40s to mid 50s. West winds 5 to 10 miles per hour. For Sunday, partly cloudy in the morning, then becoming mostly sunny. Highs in the mid 60s by the bay to near 70 inland. Southwest winds 5 to 10 miles per hour. And on Sunday night, mostly clear. Lows from the upper 40s to mid 50s. For Monday, mostly sunny in the morning, then becoming sunny. Highs from the 70s to lower 80s. For Monday night, clear. Lows in the 50s. And on Tuesday, mostly sunny in the morning, then becoming sunny. Highs from the upper 70s to lower 90s. Tuesday night through Wednesday night, clear. Lows from the mid-50s to lower 60s. Highs from the upper 70s to lower 90s. Thursday, mostly sunny. Highs from the 70s to upper 80s. High temperatures today and lows tonight for the selected cities: San Jose, 77 and 54, Mountain View, 72 and 54, Morgan Hill, 82 and 54. The area forecast for the Monterey Bay and Salinas Valley for today: partly cloudy in the morning, then becoming mostly sunny. Highs in the upper 60s at the coast to the lower 80s inland. West winds around 5 miles per hour, increasing to 10 to 15 miles per hour in the afternoon. For tonight, mostly clear. Lows in the lower 50s. Southwest winds 5 to 10 miles per hour. And on Saturday, partly cloudy. Highs in the mid-60s at the coast to the lower 80s inland. West winds 5 to 10 miles per hour. For Saturday night, partly cloudy until midnight, then becoming mostly cloudy. Lows in the lower 50s. West winds 5 to 10 miles per hour. For Sunday, mostly cloudy in the morning, then becoming mostly sunny. Highs in the lower 60s at the coast to the lower 70s inland. West winds up to 5 miles per hour, increasing to 5 to 15 miles per hour in the afternoon. And on Sunday night, mostly clear until midnight, then becoming partly cloudy. Lows from the upper 40s to mid 50s. Monday and Monday night, mostly clear. Highs from the 60s to mid 70s, lows in the mid 50s Tuesday through Wednesday night, mostly clear. Highs from the lower 70s to mid 80s, lows in the upper 50s Thursday, partly cloudy. Highs from the upper 60s to mid 80s, high temperatures today and lows tonight for the selected cities: Santa Cruz, 81 and 52, Monterey, 69 and 54, Salinas, 71 and 53, Hollister, 80 and 52, King City, 82 and 54. The weather overview for the Bay Area and Central Coast: cooler conditions arrive Friday into the weekend. Near seasonal temperatures early next week. The extended forecast for the Bay Area and Central Coast: Monday and Monday night, mostly clear. Patchy fog in the morning. High 60 to 85. Lows 50 to 60. Tuesday and Tuesday night, clear. High 65 to 90. Lows 50 to 65. Wednesday and Wednesday night, mostly clear. Highs 65 to 90. Lows 50 to 65. Thursday and Thursday night, mostly clear. Highs 60 to 85. Lows 50 to 65. Friday and Friday night, mostly clear. Highs 65 to 90. Lows 50 to 65. Sunrise, sunset, and tidal information for the San Francisco Bay Area for Friday, September 25th. The sunrise today, 6:59 a.m. The sunset tonight, 7:03 p.m.

tidal data at the Golden Gate for today. 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High tide, 11:35 a.m. at 5.42 feet. Low tide, 5:17 p.m. at 1.24 feet. High tide, 11:34 p.m. at 5.47 feet. Here are the buoy observations for 9 a.m. Pacific Daylight Time. An offshore buoy 6 winds southwest at 8 knots, pressure 1,023.1 millibars. An offshore buoy 59, winds north 60 knots, water temperature 66, pressure 1,022.1 millibars, sea 7 feet, every 9 seconds. At Point Arena buoy, winds northwest 12 knots, water temperature 58, pressure 1,017.6 millibars, seas 3 feet, every 11 seconds. At buoy 13 near Bodega Bay, winds northwest at 70 knots, gusting to 21, pressure 1,015.9 millibars, swell 4 feet, every 11 seconds. At Point Reyes Wave Rider buoy, water temperature 61, seas 5 feet, every 11 seconds. At San Francisco buoy, winds northwest at 12 knots, pressure 1,015.9 millibars, swell 3 feet, every 11 seconds. At Half Moon Bay buoy, winds northwest 8 knots, water temperature 60, pressure 1,016.0 millibars, seas 3 feet, every 10 seconds. At Monterey Bay buoy, winds north 10 knots, water temperature 62, pressure 1,016.1 millibars, seas 5 feet, every 11 seconds. At Point Sur, Wave Rider buoy, water temperature 61, seas 5 feet, every 11 seconds. At Cape San Martin buoy, winds northwest 70 knots, gusting to 21, water temperature 62, pressure 1,015.1 millibars. Sea 7 feet, every 11 seconds. Synopsis for the Central California coast and bays, including the Monterey Bay, Greater Farallones, and Cordell Bank National Marine Sanctuaries, a passing dry cold front will bring fresh to strong northerly breezes into the weekend. Near gale force gusts are possible across Monterey Bay south to Big Sur through Sunday afternoon and evening. Tropical storm activity producing a long-period southerly swell begins to increase for the beginning of next week. The marine forecast for San Pablo Bay, Suisun Bay, the West Delta, and the San Francisco Bay north of the Bay Bridge. For today, southwest wind 10 to 15 knots. For tonight, southwest wind 10 to 15 knots, easing to around 5 knots after midnight. For Saturday, southwest wind 5 to 10 knots. The marine forecast for Monterey Bay. Small craft advisory in effect through this evening. For today, north wind 5 to 10 knots, becoming northwest 15 to 20 knots early this afternoon, rising to 20 to 25 knots with occasional gusts up to 35 knots late. Seas 3 to 4 feet. Wave detail, northwest 3 feet at 10 seconds. For tonight, northwest wind 15 to 20 knots with occasional gusts up to 35 knots, becoming north 10 to 15 knots after midnight. Seas 3 to 5 feet. Wave detail, northwest 5 feet at 8 seconds. For Saturday, north wind around 5 knots, backing to west in the afternoon. Seas 3 to 5 feet. Wave detail, northwest 4 feet at 10 seconds and south 2 feet at 12 seconds. The coastal waters forecast from Pigeon Point to Point Pinos out to 10 nautical miles. Small craft advisory in effect through late tonight. For today, north wind around 10 knots, becoming northwest 20 to 25 knots with occasional gusts up to 35 knots. Seas 4 to 5 feet. Wave detail, northwest 5 feet at 7 seconds and south 2 feet at 13 seconds. For tonight, northwest wind 20 to 25 knots with occasional gusts up to 35 knots, easing to 15 to 20 knots after midnight. Seas 5 to 7 feet. Wave detail, northwest 6 feet at 8 seconds and south 2 feet at 12 seconds. For Saturday, northwest wind 10 to 15 knots. Seas 5 to 7 feet. Wave detail, northwest 6 feet.

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This broadcast originates from the National Weather Service office located in Monterey, California, and serves the South Bay and Monterey Bay Area, including the city of San Jose, Monterey, Salinas, and Santa Cruz. The area forecast for the Peninsula, North Bay, and East Bay. For today, partly cloudy in the morning, then becoming mostly sunny. Highs in the upper 60s at the coast to the upper 70s inland. West winds 5 to 15 miles per hour. For tonight, mostly clear until midnight, then becoming partly cloudy. Lows from the 40s to upper 50s. Southwest winds 5 to 10 miles per hour. And on Saturday, partly cloudy in the morning, then becoming mostly sunny. Highs in the mid-60s at the coast to the upper 70s inland. Southwest winds 5 to 10 miles per hour. For Saturday night, partly cloudy. Lows from the 40s to upper 50s. Southwest winds 5 to 10 miles per hour. For Sunday, partly cloudy in the morning, then becoming mostly sunny. Highs in the lower 60s at the coast and around 70 inland. Southwest winds 5 to 15 miles per hour. And on Sunday night, mostly clear. Lows from the upper 40s to mid 50s. For Monday, mostly sunny in the morning, then becoming sunny. Highs from the mid 60s to lower 80s. For Monday night, clear. Lows in the 50s. And on Tuesday, mostly sunny. High 70s and 80s. For Tuesday night, clear. Lows from the 50s to lower 60s. Wednesday through Thursday, mostly clear. Highs from the lower 70s to mid 80s. Lows in the 50s. High temperatures today and lows tonight for the selected cities: San Francisco, 69 and 54, San Francisco Airport, 70 and 54, Redwood City, 77 and 54, Oakland, 73 and 56, Fremont, 74 and 54, Concord, 82 and 54, Livermore, 79 and 53, San Rafael, 79 and 51, Santa Rosa, 83 and 49, Napa, 78 and 51, Fairfield, 82 and 54. These are the 9 a.m. Pacific Daylight Time observations for the San Francisco and Monterey Bay areas on Friday, September 25th. At San Francisco Airport, it was cloudy, temperature 63, dew point 59, relative humidity 87%, west wind at 9 miles an hour, pressure 30.00 inches and rising. At Oakland Airport, it was partly sunny, temperature 63, dew point 61, relative humidity 93%, west wind at 7 miles an hour, pressure 30.00 inches and steady. At San Jose Airport, it was cloudy, temperature 64, dew point 59, relative humidity 83%, calm, pressure 30.01 inches and rising. At Santa Rosa, it was sunny, temperature 60, south wind at 3, pressure 29.99 and rising. At Concord, it was sunny, temperature 68, south wind at 12. At Livermore, it was partly sunny, temperature 65, southwest wind at 6. At Monterey, it was sunny, temperature 62, calm, pressure 30.01 and rising. At Salinas, fog was reported, temperature 55, dew point 55, relative humidity 100%, southeast wind at 3. Here are some observations around California and western Nevada. At Los Angeles, haze was reported, with a temperature of 70. It was sunny, with a temperature of 67 at Sacramento, 58 at South Lake Tahoe, and 59 at Blue Canyon. At San Diego, it was mostly sunny, with a temperature of 73. It was partly sunny, with a temperature of 70 at Reno, 59 at Truckee, and 64 at Mammoth Lakes. Local temperature reports around San Francisco Bay for 9 a.m. Downtown San Francisco was 60 degrees.

Coliseum was 63 degrees. Redwood City was 63 degrees. San Rafael was 64 degrees. The area forecast for the South Bay, including the San Jose metro area and the Santa Clara Valley. For today, partly cloudy in the morning, then becoming mostly sunny. Highs in the lower 70s by the bay, mid-70s to lower 80s inland. Northwest winds 5 to 15 miles per hour. For tonight, mostly clear. Lows from the upper 40s to mid 50s. Northwest winds 5 to 10 miles per hour. And on Saturday, partly cloudy in the morning, then becoming mostly sunny. Highs in the lower 70s by the bay to the upper 70s inland. Light winds, becoming west 5 to 10 miles per hour in the afternoon. For Saturday night, mostly clear until midnight, then becoming partly cloudy. Lows from the upper 40s to mid 50s. West winds 5 to 10 miles per hour. For Sunday, partly cloudy in the morning, then becoming mostly sunny. Highs in the mid 60s by the bay to near 70 inland. Southwest winds 5 to 10 miles per hour. And on Sunday night, mostly clear. Lows from the upper 40s to mid 50s. For Monday, mostly sunny in the morning, then becoming sunny. Highs from the 70s to lower 80s. For Monday night, clear. Lows in the 50s. And on Tuesday, mostly sunny in the morning, then becoming sunny. Highs from the upper 70s to lower 90s. Tuesday night through Wednesday night, clear. Lows from the mid 50s to lower 60s. Highs from the upper 70s to lower 90s. Thursday, mostly sunny. Highs from the 70s to upper 80s. High temperatures today and lows tonight for the selected cities: San Jose, 77 and 54, Mountain View, 72 and 54, Morgan Hill, 82 and 54. The area forecast for the Monterey Bay and Salinas Valley. For today, partly cloudy in the morning, then becoming mostly sunny. Highs in the upper 60s at the coast to the lower 80s inland. West winds around 5 miles per hour, increasing to 10 to 15 miles per hour in the afternoon. For tonight, mostly clear. Lows in the lower 50s. Southwest winds 5 to 10 miles per hour. And on Saturday, partly cloudy. Highs in the mid-60s at the coast to the lower 80s inland. West winds 5 to 10 miles per hour. For Saturday night, partly cloudy until midnight, then becoming mostly cloudy. Lows in the lower 50s. West winds 5 to 10 miles per hour. For Sunday, mostly cloudy in the morning, then becoming mostly sunny. Highs in the lower 60s at the coast to the lower 70s inland. West winds up to 5 miles per hour, increasing to 5 to 15 miles per hour in the afternoon. And on Sunday night, mostly clear until midnight, then becoming partly cloudy. Lows from the upper 40s to mid 50s. Monday and Monday night, mostly clear. Highs from the 60s to mid 70s, lows in the mid 50s Tuesday through Wednesday night, mostly clear. Highs from the lower 70s to mid 80s, lows in the upper 50s Thursday, partly cloudy. Highs from the upper 60s to mid 80s, high temperatures today and lows tonight for the selected cities: Santa Cruz, 81 and 52, Monterey, 69 and 54, Salinas, 71 and 53, Hollister, 80 and 52, King City, 82 and 54. The weather overview for the Bay Area and Central Coast: cooler conditions arrive Friday into the weekend. Near seasonal temperatures early next week. The extended forecast for the Bay Area and Central Coast: Monday and Monday night, mostly clear. Patchy fog in the morning. High 60 to 85. Lows 50 to 60. Tuesday and Tuesday night, clear. High 65 to 90. Lows 50 to 65. Wednesday and Wednesday night, mostly clear. Highs 65 to 90. Lows 50 to 65.

60 to 85. Lows 50 to 65. Friday and Friday night, mostly clear. Highs 65 to 90. Lows 50 to 65. Sunrise, sunset, and tidal information for the San Francisco Bay Area for Friday, September 25th. The sunrise today, 6:59 a.m. The sunset tonight, 7:03 p.m. Tidal data at the Golden Gate for today. Low tide, 4:56 a.m. at 0.48 feet. High tide, 11:35 a.m. at 5.42 feet. Low tide, 5:17 p.m. at 1.24 feet. High tide, 11:34 p.m. at 5.47 feet. Here are the buoy observations for 10 a.m. Pacific Daylight Time. An offshore buoy 6 winds southwest at 8 knots, pressure 1,023.3 millibars. An offshore buoy 59 winds north at 14 knots, water temperature 66, pressure 1,022.6 millibars. At buoy 14 near Point Arena, winds northwest at 16 knots, water temperature 58, pressure 1,017.8 millibars. At buoy 13 near Bodega Bay, winds northwest at 19 knots, gusting to 23, pressure 1,016.0 millibars. At Point Reyes Wave Rider buoy, water temperature 61, seas 6 feet, every 11 seconds. At San Francisco buoy, winds northwest 10 knots, water temperature 59, pressure 1,016.4 millibars, seas 4 feet, every 10 seconds. At Half Moon Bay buoy, winds northwest 8 knots, water temperature 59, pressure 1,016.4 millibars, seas 3 feet, every 11 seconds. At Monterey buoy, winds northwest at 10 knots, water temperature 62, pressure 1,016.1 millibars. At Point Sur, Wave Rider buoy, water temperature 61, seas 5 feet, every 11 seconds. At Cape San Martin buoy, winds north at 16 knots, water temperature 62, pressure 1,015.4 millibars. Synopsis for the Central California coast and bays, including the Monterey Bay, Greater Farallones, and Cordell Bank National Marine Sanctuaries, a passing dry cold front will bring fresh to strong northerly breezes into the weekend. Near gale force gusts are possible across Monterey Bay south to Big Sur through Sunday afternoon and evening. Tropical storm activity producing a long period southerly swell begins to increase for the beginning of next week. The marine forecast for San Pablo Bay, Suisun Bay, the West Delta, and the San Francisco Bay north of the Bay Bridge. For today, southwest wind 10 to 15 knots. For tonight, southwest wind 10 to 15 knots, easing to around 5 knots after midnight. For Saturday, southwest wind 5 to 10 knots. The marine forecast for Monterey Bay. Small craft advisory in effect through this evening. For today, north wind 5 to 10 knots, becoming northwest 15 to 20 knots early this afternoon, rising to 20 to 25 knots with occasional gusts up to 35 knots late. Seas 3 to 4 feet. Wave detail, northwest 3 feet at 10 seconds. For tonight, northwest wind 15 to 20 knots with occasional gusts up to 35 knots, becoming north 10 to 15 knots after midnight. Seas 3 to 5 feet. Wave detail, northwest 5 feet at 8 seconds. For Saturday, north wind around 5 knots, backing to west in the afternoon. Seas 3 to 5 feet. Wave detail, northwest 4 feet at 10 seconds and south 2 feet at 12 seconds. The coastal waters forecast from Pigeon Point to Point Pinos out to 10 nautical miles. Small craft advisory in effect through late tonight. For today, north wind around 10 knots, becoming northwest 20 to 25 knots with occasional gusts up to 35 knots. Seas 4 to 5 feet. Wave detail, northwest 5 feet at 7 seconds and south 2 feet at 13 seconds. For tonight, northwest wind 20 to 25 knots with occasional gusts up to 35 knots, easing to 15 to 20 knots after midnight. Seas 5.

to 7 feet. Wave detail, northwest 6 feet at 8 seconds and south 2 feet at 12 seconds. For Saturday, northwest wind 10 to 15 knots. Seas 5 to 7 feet. Wave detail, northwest 6 feet at 10 seconds and south 2 feet at 12 seconds. The area forecast for the peninsula, North Bay, and East Bay. For today, partly cloudy in the morning then becoming mostly sunny. Highs in the upper 60s at the coast to the upper 70s inland. West winds 5 to 15 miles per hour. For tonight, mostly clear until midnight then becoming partly cloudy. Lows from the 40s to upper 50s. Southwest winds 5 to 10 miles per hour. And on Saturday, partly cloudy in the morning then becoming mostly sunny. Highs in the mid-60s at the coast to the upper 70s inland. Southwest winds 5 to 10 miles per hour. For Saturday night, partly cloudy. Lows from the 40s to upper 50s. Southwest winds 5 to 10 miles per hour. For Sunday, partly cloudy in the morning then becoming mostly sunny. Highs in the lower 60s at the coast to around 70 inland. Southwest winds 5 to 15 miles per hour. And on Sunday night, mostly clear. Lows from the upper 40s to mid 50s. For Monday, mostly sunny in the morning then becoming sunny. Highs from the mid 60s to lower 80s. For Monday night, clear. Lows in the 50s. And on Tuesday, mostly sunny. High 70s and 80s. For Tuesday night, clear. Lows from the 50s to lower 60s. Wednesday through Thursday, mostly clear. Highs from the lower 70s to mid 80s. Lows in the 50s. High temperatures today and lows tonight for the selected cities, San Francisco, 69 and 54, San Francisco Airport, 70 and 54, Redwood City, 77 and 54, Oakland, 73 and 56, Fremont, 74 and 54, Concord, 82 and 54, Livermore, 79 and 53, San Rafael, 79 and 51, Santa Rosa, 83 and 49, Napa, 78 and 51, Fairfield, 82 and 54. These are the 10 a.m. Pacific Daylight Time observations for the San Francisco and Monterey Bay areas on Friday, September 25th. At San Francisco Airport, it was mostly sunny, temperature 66, dew point 59, relative humidity 78%, west wind at 15 miles an hour, pressure 30.01 inches and steady. At Oakland Airport, it was partly sunny, temperature 65, dew point 60, relative humidity 84%, southwest wind at 6 miles an hour, pressure 30.01 inches and rising. At San Jose Airport, it was partly sunny, temperature 66, dew point 60, relative humidity 81%, calm, pressure 30.02 inches and rising. At Santa Rosa, it was mostly sunny, temperature 65, calm, pressure 30.00 and rising. At Concord, it was mostly sunny, temperature 69, south wind at 13. At Livermore, it was partly sunny, temperature 66, southwest wind at 7. At Monterey, it was sunny, temperature 64, west wind at 6, pressure 30.02 and rising. At Salinas, it was sunny, temperature 58, dew point 57, relative humidity 97%, calm. Here are some observations around California and western Nevada. At Los Angeles, haze was reported, with a temperature of 73. It was sunny, with a temperature of 72 at Sacramento, and 61 at Blue Canyon. It was mostly sunny, with a temperature of 76 at San Diego, 63 at South Lake Tahoe, and 66 at Mammoth Lakes. It was partly sunny, with a temperature of 71 at Reno, and 64 at Truckee. Local temperature reports around San Francisco Bay for 10 a.m. Downtown San Francisco was 60 degrees. Oakland Museum was 63 degrees. Redwood City was 66 degrees.

San Rafael was 68 degrees. The area forecast for the South Bay, including the San Jose metro area and the Santa Clara Valley. For today, partly cloudy in the morning, then becoming mostly sunny. Highs in the lower 70s by the bay, mid-70s to lower 80s inland. Northwest winds 5 to 15 miles per hour. For tonight, mostly clear. Lows from the upper 40s to mid-50s. Northwest winds 5 to 10 miles per hour. And on Saturday, partly cloudy in the morning, then becoming mostly sunny. Highs in the lower 70s by the bay to the upper 70s inland. Light winds, becoming west 5 to 10 miles per hour in the afternoon. For Saturday night, mostly clear until midnight, then becoming partly cloudy. Lows from the upper 40s to mid 50s. West winds 5 to 10 miles per hour. For Sunday, partly cloudy in the morning, then becoming mostly sunny. Highs in the mid-60s by the bay to near 70 inland. Southwest winds 5 to 10 miles per hour. And on Sunday night, mostly clear. Lows from the upper 40s to mid-50s. For Monday, mostly sunny in the morning, then becoming sunny. Highs from the 70s to lower 80s. For Monday night, clear. Lows in the 50s. And on Tuesday, mostly sunny in the morning, then becoming sunny. Highs from the upper 70s to lower 90s. Tuesday night through Wednesday night, clear. Lows from the mid-50s to lower 60s. Highs from the upper 70s to lower 90s. Thursday, mostly sunny. Highs from the 70s to upper 80s. High temperatures today and lows tonight for the selected cities: San Jose, 77 and 54, Mountain View, 72 and 54, Morgan Hill, 82 and 54. The area forecast for the Monterey Bay and Salinas Valley for today: partly cloudy in the morning, then becoming mostly sunny. Highs in the upper 60s at the coast to the lower 80s inland. West winds around 5 miles per hour, increasing to 10 to 15 miles per hour in the afternoon. For tonight, mostly clear. Lows in the lower 50s. Southwest winds 5 to 10 miles per hour. And on Saturday, partly cloudy. Highs in the mid-60s at the coast to the lower 80s inland. West winds 5 to 10 miles per hour. For Saturday night, partly cloudy until midnight, then becoming mostly cloudy. Lows in the lower 50s. West winds 5 to 10 miles per hour. For Sunday, mostly cloudy in the morning, then becoming mostly sunny. Highs in the lower 60s at the coast to the lower 70s inland. West winds up to 5 miles per hour, increasing to 5 to 15 miles per hour in the afternoon. And on Sunday night, mostly clear until midnight, then becoming partly cloudy. Lows from the upper 40s to mid-50s. Monday and Monday night, mostly clear. Highs from the 60s to mid-70s, lows in the mid-50s Tuesday through Wednesday night, mostly clear. Highs from the lower 70s to mid-80s, lows in the upper 50s Thursday, partly cloudy. Highs from the upper 60s to mid-80s, high temperatures today and lows tonight for the selected cities: Santa Cruz, 81 and 52, Monterey, 69 and 54, Salinas, 71 and 53, Hollister, 80 and 52, King City, 82 and 54. The weather overview for the Bay Area and Central Coast: cooler conditions arrive Friday into the weekend. Near seasonal temperatures early next week. The extended forecast for the Bay Area and Central Coast: Monday and Monday night, mostly clear. Patchy fog in the morning. High 60 to 85. Lows 50 to 60. Tuesday and Tuesday night, clear. High 65 to 90. Lows 50 to 65. Wednesday and Wednesday night, mostly clear. High 65 to 90. Lows 50 to 65. Thursday and Thursday night, mostly clear. High 60 to 85. Lows 50 to

55. Friday and Friday night, mostly clear. Highs 65 to 90. Lows 50 to 65. Sunrise, sunset, and tidal information for the San Francisco Bay Area for Friday, September 25th. The sunrise today, 6:59 a.m. The sunset tonight, 7:03 p.m. Tidal data at the Golden Gate for today. Low tide, 4:56 a.m. at 0.48 feet. High tide, 11:35 a.m. at 5.42 feet. Low tide, 5:17 p.m. at 1.24 feet. High tide, 11:34 p.m. at 5.47 feet. Here are the buoy observations for 10 a.m. Pacific Daylight Time. An offshore buoy 6 winds southwest at 8 knots, pressure 1,023.4 millibars. An offshore buoy 59, winds north 16 knots, water temperature 66, pressure 1,022.6 millibars, sea 7 feet, every 11 seconds. At Point Arena buoy, winds northwest 16 knots, water temperature 58, pressure 1,017.9 millibars, seas 5 feet, every 11 seconds. At buoy 13 near Bodega Bay, winds northwest at 19 knots, gusting to 25, pressure 1,016.1 millibars, swell 5 feet, every 10 seconds. At Point Reyes Wave Rider buoy, water temperature 61, seas 6 feet, every 10 seconds. At San Francisco buoy, winds northwest 10 knots, water temperature 59, pressure 1,016.4 millibars, seas 4 feet, every 10 seconds. At Half Moon Bay buoy, winds northwest 8 knots, water temperature 59, pressure 1,016.4 millibars, seas 3 feet, every 11 seconds. At Monterey Bay buoy, winds northwest 10 knots, water temperature 62, pressure 1,016.2 millibars, seas 5 feet, every 11 seconds. At Point Sur, Wave Rider buoy, water temperature 61, seas 5 feet, every 11 seconds. At Cape San Martin buoy, winds north 16 knots, water temperature 62, pressure 1,015.6 millibars. Seas 6 feet, every 12 seconds. Synopsis for the Central California coast and bays, including the Monterey Bay, Greater Farallones, and Cordell Bank National Marine Sanctuaries, a passing dry cold front will bring fresh to strong northerly breezes into the weekend. Near gale force gusts are possible across Monterey Bay south to Big Sur through Sunday afternoon and evening. Tropical storm activity producing a long-period southerly swell begins to increase for the beginning of next week. The marine forecast for San Pablo Bay, Suisun Bay, the West Delta, and the San Francisco Bay north of the Bay Bridge. For today, southwest wind 10 to 15 knots. For tonight, southwest wind 10 to 15 knots, easing to around 5 knots after midnight. For Saturday, southwest wind 5 to 10 knots. The marine forecast for Monterey Bay. Small craft advisory in effect through this evening. For today, north wind 5 to 10 knots, becoming northwest 15 to 20 knots early this afternoon, rising to 20 to 25 knots with occasional gusts up to 35 knots late. Seas 3 to 4 feet. Wave detail, northwest 3 feet at 10 seconds. For tonight, northwest wind 15 to 20 knots with occasional gusts up to 35 knots, becoming north 10 to 15 knots after midnight. Seas 3 to 5 feet. Wave detail, northwest 5 feet at 8 seconds. For Saturday, north wind around 5 knots, backing to west in the afternoon. Seas 3 to 5 feet. Wave detail, northwest 4 feet at 10 seconds and south 2 feet at 12 seconds. The coastal waters forecast from Pigeon Point to Point Pinos out to 10 nautical miles. Small craft advisory in effect through late tonight. For today, north wind around 10 knots, becoming northwest 20 to 25 knots with occasional gusts up to 35 knots. Seas 4 to 5 feet. Wave detail, northwest 5 feet at 7 seconds and south 2 feet at 13 seconds. For tonight, northwest wind 20 to 25 knots.

occasional gusts up to 35 knots, easing to 15 to 20 knots after midnight. Seas 5 to 7 feet. Wave detail, northwest 6 feet at 8 seconds and south 2 feet at 12 seconds. For Saturday, northwest wind 10 to 15 knots. Seas 5 to 7 feet. Wave detail, northwest 6 feet at 10 seconds and south 2 feet at 12 seconds. 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This broadcast originates from the National Weather Service office located in Monterey, California, and serves the South Bay and Monterey Bay Area, including the city of San Jose, Monterey, Salinas, and Santa Cruz. The area forecast for the peninsula, North Bay, and East Bay. For today, partly cloudy in the morning, then becoming mostly sunny. Highs in the upper 60s at the coast to the upper 70s inland. West winds 5 to 15 miles per hour. For tonight, mostly clear until midnight, then becoming partly cloudy. Lows from the 40s to upper 50s. Southwest winds 5 to 10 miles per hour. And on Saturday, partly cloudy in the morning, then becoming mostly sunny. Highs in the mid-60s at the coast to the upper 70s inland. Southwest winds 5 to 10 miles per hour. For Saturday night, partly cloudy. Lows from the 40s to upper 50s. Southwest winds 5 to 10 miles per hour. For Sunday, partly cloudy in the morning, then becoming mostly sunny. Highs in the lower 60s at the coast to around 70 inland. Southwest winds 5 to 15 miles per hour. And on Sunday night, mostly clear. Lows from the upper 40s to mid 50s. For Monday, mostly sunny in the morning, then becoming sunny. Highs from the mid 60s to lower 80s. For Monday night, clear. Lows in the 50s. And on Tuesday, mostly sunny. High 70s and 80s. For Tuesday night, clear. Lows from the 50s to lower 60s. Wednesday through Thursday, mostly clear. Highs from the lower 70s to mid 80s. Lows in the 50s. High temperatures today and lows tonight for the selected cities: San Francisco, 69 and 54, San Francisco Airport, 70 and 54, Redwood City, 77 and 54, Oakland, 73 and 56, Fremont, 74 and 54, Concord, 82 and 54, Livermore, 79 and 53, San Rafael, 79 and 51, Santa Rosa, 83 and 49, Napa, 78 and 51, Fairfield, 82 and 54. These are the 10 a.m. Pacific Daylight Time observations for the San Francisco and Monterey Bay areas on Friday, September 25th. At San Francisco Airport, it was mostly sunny, temperature 66, dew point 59, relative humidity 78%, west wind at 15 miles an hour, pressure 30.01 inches and steady. At Oakland Airport, it was partly sunny, temperature 65, dew point 60, relative humidity 84%, southwest wind at 6 miles an hour, pressure 30.01 inches and rising. At San Jose Airport, it was partly sunny, temperature 66, dew point 60, relative humidity 81%, calm, pressure 30.02 inches and rising. At Santa Rosa, it was mostly sunny, temperature 65, calm, pressure 30.00 and rising. At Concord, it was mostly sunny, temperature 69, south wind at 13. At Livermore, it was partly sunny, temperature 66, southwest wind at 7. At Monterey, it was sunny, temperature 64, west wind at 6, pressure 30.02 and rising. At Salinas, it was sunny, temperature 58, dew point 57, relative humidity 97%, calm. Here are some observations around California and western Nevada. At Los Angeles, haze was reported, with a temperature of 73.
it was sunny, with a temperature of 72 at Sacramento, and 61 at Blue Canyon. It was mostly sunny, with a temperature of 76 at San Diego, 63 at South Lake Tahoe, and 66 at Mammoth Lakes. It was partly sunny, with a temperature of 71 at Reno, and 64 at Truckee. Local temperature reports around San Francisco Bay for 10 a.m. Downtown San Francisco was 60 degrees. Oakland Museum was 63 degrees. Redwood City was 66 degrees. San Rafael was 68 degrees. The area forecast for the South Bay, including the San Jose metro area and the Santa Clara Valley. For today, partly cloudy in the morning, then becoming mostly sunny. Highs in the lower 70s by the bay, mid-70s to lower 80s inland. Northwest winds 5 to 15 miles per hour. For tonight, mostly clear. Lows from the upper 40s to mid-50s. Northwest winds 5 to 10 miles per hour. And on Saturday, partly cloudy in the morning, then becoming mostly sunny. Highs in the lower 70s by the bay to the upper 70s inland. Light winds, becoming west 5 to 10 miles per hour in the afternoon. For Saturday night, mostly clear until midnight, then becoming partly cloudy. Lows from the upper 40s to mid 50s. West winds 5 to 10 miles per hour. For Sunday, partly cloudy in the morning, then becoming mostly sunny. Highs in the mid 60s by the bay to near 70 inland. Southwest winds 5 to 10 miles per hour. And on Sunday night, mostly clear. Lows from the upper 40s to mid 50s. For Monday, mostly sunny in the morning, then becoming sunny. Highs from the 70s to lower 80s. For Monday night, clear. Lows in the 50s. And on Tuesday, mostly sunny in the morning, then becoming sunny. Highs from the upper 70s to lower 90s. Tuesday night through Wednesday night, clear. Lows from the mid 50s to lower 60s. Highs from the upper 70s to lower 90s. Thursday, mostly sunny. Highs from the 70s to upper 80s. High temperatures today and lows tonight for the selected cities: San Jose, 77 and 54, Mountain View, 72 and 54, Morgan Hill, 82 and 54. The area forecast for the Monterey Bay and Salinas Valley for today: partly cloudy in the morning, then becoming mostly sunny. Highs in the upper 60s at the coast to the lower 80s inland. West winds around 5 miles per hour, increasing to 10 to 15 miles per hour in the afternoon. For tonight, mostly clear. Lows in the lower 50s. Southwest winds 5 to 10 miles per hour. And on Saturday, partly cloudy. Highs in the mid 60s at the coast to the lower 80s inland. West winds 5 to 10 miles per hour. For Saturday night, partly cloudy until midnight, then becoming mostly cloudy. Lows in the lower to the lower 80s inland. West winds 5 to 10 miles per hour. For Saturday night, partly cloudy until midnight, then becoming mostly cloudy. Lows in the lower 50s. West winds 5 to 10 miles per hour. For Sunday, mostly cloudy in the morning, then becoming mostly sunny. Highs in the lower 60s at the coast to the lower 70s inland. West winds up to 5 miles per hour, increasing to 5 to 15 miles per hour in the afternoon. And on Sunday night, mostly clear until midnight, then becoming partly cloudy. Lows from the upper 40s to mid 50s. Monday and Monday night, mostly clear. Highs from the 60s to mid 70s, lows in the mid 50s. Tuesday through Wednesday night, mostly clear. Highs from the lower 70s to mid 80s, lows in the upper 50s. Thursday, partly cloudy. Highs from the upper 60s to mid 80s. High temperatures today and lows tonight for the selected cities: Santa Cruz, 81 and 52, Monterey, 69 and 54, Salinas, 71 and 53, Hollister, 80 and 52, King City, 82 and 54.
another overview for the

Central Coast, cooler conditions arrive Friday into the weekend. Near seasonal temperatures early next week. The extended forecast for the Bay Area and Central Coast, Monday and Monday night, mostly clear. Patchy fog in the morning. High 60 to 85. Lows 50 to 60. Tuesday and Tuesday night, clear. High 65 to 90. Lows 50 to 65. Wednesday and Wednesday night, mostly clear. High 65 to 90. Lows 50 to 65. Thursday and Thursday night, mostly clear. High 60 to 85. Lows 50 to 65. Friday and Friday night, mostly clear. High 65 to 90. Lows 50 to 65. The weather overview for the Bay Area and Central Coast, cooler conditions arrive Friday into the weekend. Near seasonal temperatures early next week. The extended forecast for the Bay Area and Central Coast, Sunday and Sunday night, partly cloudy. Patchy fog after midnight. Highs 55 to 75. Lows 45 to 55. Monday and Monday night, mostly clear. Patchy fog in the morning. High 60 to 85. Lows 50 to 60. Tuesday and Tuesday night, clear. High 65 to 90. Lows 50 to 65. Wednesday and Wednesday night, mostly clear. High 65 to 90. Lows 50 to 65. Thursday, sunny. High 60 to 85. Sunrise, sunset, and tidal information for the San Francisco Bay Area for Friday, September 25th. The sunrise today, 6:59 a.m. The sunset tonight, 7:03 p.m. Tidal data at the Golden Gate for today. Low tide, 4:56 a.m. at 0.48 feet. High tide, 11:35 a.m. at 5.42 feet. Low tide, 5:17 p.m. at 1.24 feet. High tide, 11:34 p.m. at 5.47 feet. Here are the buoy observations for 10 a.m. Pacific Daylight Time. An offshore buoy 6 winds southwest at 8 knots, pressure 1,023.4 millibars. An offshore buoy 59, winds north 16 knots, water temperature 66, pressure 1,022.6 millibars, sea 7 feet, every 11 seconds. At Point Arena buoy, winds northwest 16 knots, water temperature 58, pressure 1,017.9 millibars, seas 5 feet, every 11 seconds. At buoy 13 near Bodega Bay, winds northwest at 19 knots, gusting to 25, pressure 1,016.1 millibars, swell 5 feet, every 10 seconds. At Point Reyes Wave Rider buoy, water temperature 61, seas 6 feet, every 10 seconds. At San Francisco buoy, winds northwest 10 knots, water temperature 59, pressure 1,016.4 millibars, seas 4 feet, every 10 seconds. At Half Moon Bay buoy, winds northwest 8 knots, water temperature 59, pressure 1,016.4 millibars, seas 3 feet, every 11 seconds. At Monterey Bay buoy, winds northwest 10 knots, water temperature 62, pressure 1,016.2 millibars, seas 5 feet, every 11 seconds. At Point Sur, Wave Rider buoy, water temperature 61, seas 5 feet, every 11 seconds. At Cape San Martin buoy, winds north 16 knots, water temperature 62, pressure 1,015.6 millibars. Seas 6 feet, every 12 seconds. Synopsis for the Central California coast and bays, including the Monterey Bay, Greater Farallones, and Cordell Bank National Marine Sanctuaries, a passing dry cold front will bring fresh to strong northerly breezes into the weekend. Near gale force gusts are possible across Monterey Bay south to Big Sur through Sunday afternoon and evening. Tropical storm activity producing a long-period southerly swell begins to increase for the beginning of next week. The marine forecast for San Pablo Bay, Suisun Bay, the West Delta, and the San Francisco Bay north of the Bay Bridge,

today, southwest wind 10 to 15 knots. For tonight, southwest wind 10 to 15 knots, easing to around 5 knots after midnight. For Saturday, southwest wind 5 to 10 knots. The marine forecast for Monterey Bay. Small craft advisory in effect through this evening. For today, north wind 5 to 10 knots, becoming northwest 15 to 20 knots early this afternoon, rising to 20 to 25 knots with occasional gusts up to 35 knots late. Seas 3 to 4 feet. Wave detail, northwest 3 feet at 10 seconds. For tonight, northwest wind 15 to 20 knots with occasional gusts up to 35 knots, becoming north 10 to 15 knots after midnight. Seas 3 to 5 feet. Wave detail, northwest 5 feet at 8 seconds. For Saturday, north wind around 5 knots, backing to west in the afternoon. Seas 3 to 5 feet. Wave detail, northwest 4 feet at 10 seconds and south 2 feet at 12 seconds. The coastal waters forecast from Pigeon Point to Point Pinos out to 10 nautical miles. Small craft advisory in effect through late tonight. For today, north wind around 10 knots, becoming northwest 20 to 25 knots with occasional gusts up to 35 knots. Seas 4 to 5 feet. Wave detail, northwest 5 feet at 7 seconds and south 2 feet at 13 seconds. For tonight, northwest wind 20 to 25 knots with occasional gusts up to 35 knots, easing to 15 to 20 knots after midnight. Seas 5 to 7 feet. Wave detail, northwest 6 feet at 8 seconds and south 2 feet at 12 seconds. For Saturday, northwest wind 10 to 15 knots. Seas 5 to 7 feet. Wave detail, northwest 6 feet at 10 seconds and south 2 feet at 12 seconds. Synopsis for the Central California coast and bays including the Monterey Bay, Greater Farallones, and Cordell Bank National Marine Sanctuaries, a passing dry cold front will bring fresh to strong northerly breezes into the weekend. Near gale force gusts are possible across Monterey Bay south to Big Sur through Sunday afternoon and evening. Tropical storm activity producing a long period southerly swell begins to increase for the beginning of next week. The marine forecast for San Pablo Bay, Suisun Bay, the West Delta, and the San Francisco Bay north of the Bay Bridge. For today, southwest wind 10 to 15 knots. For tonight, southwest wind 10 to 15 knots, easing to around 5 knots after midnight. For Saturday, southwest wind 5 to 10 knots. The marine forecast for Monterey Bay. Small craft advisory in effect through this evening. For today, north wind 5 to 10 knots, becoming northwest 15 to 20 knots early this afternoon, rising to 20 to 25 knots with occasional gusts up to 35 knots late. Seas 3 to 4 feet. Wave detail, northwest 3 feet at 10 seconds. For tonight, northwest wind 15 to 20 knots with occasional gusts up to 35 knots, becoming north 10 to 15 knots after midnight. Seas 3 to 5 feet. Wave detail, northwest 5 feet at 8 seconds. For Saturday, north wind around 5 knots, backing to west in the afternoon. Seas 3 to 5 feet. Wave detail, northwest 4 feet at 10 seconds and south 2 feet at 12 seconds. The coastal waters forecast from Pigeon Point to Point Pinos out to 10 nautical miles. Small craft advisory in effect through late tonight. For today, north wind around 10 knots, becoming northwest 20 to 25 knots with occasional gusts up to 35 knots. Seas 4 to 5 feet. Wave detail, northwest 5 feet at 7 seconds and south 2 feet at 13 seconds. For tonight, northwest wind 20 to 25 knots with occasional gusts up to 35 knots, easing to 15 to 20 knots after midnight. Seas 5 to 7 feet. Wave detail, northwest 6 feet at 8 seconds and south 2 feet at 12 seconds. For Saturday, northwest wind 10 to 15 knots. Seas 5 to 7 feet. Wave detail, northwest

for Saturday night, partly cloudy. Lows from the 40s to upper 50s. Southwest winds 5 to 10 miles per hour. For Sunday, partly cloudy in the morning, then becoming mostly sunny. Highs in the lower 60s at the coast and around 70 inland. Southwest winds 5 to 15 miles per hour. And on Sunday night, mostly clear. Lows from the upper 40s to mid 50s. For Monday, mostly sunny in the morning, then becoming sunny. Highs from the mid 60s to lower 80s. For Monday night, clear. Lows in the 50s. And on Tuesday, mostly sunny. High 70s and 80s. For Tuesday night, clear. Lows from the 50s to lower 60s. Wednesday through Thursday, mostly clear. Highs from the lower 70s to mid 80s. Lows in the 50s. High temperatures today and lows tonight for the selected cities: San Francisco, 69 and 54, San Francisco Airport, 70 and 54, Redwood City, 77 and 54, Oakland, 73 and 56, Fremont, 74 and 54, Concord, 82 and 54, Livermore, 79 and 53, San Rafael, 79 and 51, Santa Rosa, 83 and 49, Napa, 78 and 51, Fairfield, 82 and 54. These are the 10 a.m. Pacific Daylight Time observations for the San Francisco and Monterey Bay areas on Friday, September 25th. At San Francisco Airport, it was mostly sunny, temperature 66, dew point 59, relative humidity 78%, west wind at 15 miles an hour, pressure 30.01 inches and steady. At Oakland Airport, it was partly sunny, temperature 65, dew point 60, relative humidity 84%, southwest wind at 6 miles an hour, pressure 30.01 inches and rising. At San Jose Airport, it was partly sunny, temperature 66, dew point 60, relative humidity 81%, calm, pressure 30.02 inches and rising. At Santa Rosa, it was mostly sunny, temperature 65, calm, pressure 30.00 and rising. At Concord, it was mostly sunny, temperature 69, south wind at 13. At Livermore, it was partly sunny, temperature 66, southwest wind at 7. At Monterey, it was sunny, temperature 64, west wind at 6, pressure 30.02 and rising. At Salinas, it was sunny, temperature 58, dew point 57, relative humidity 97%, calm. Here are some observations around California and western Nevada. At Los Angeles, haze was reported, with a temperature of 73. It was sunny, with a temperature of 72 at Sacramento, and 61 at Blue Canyon. It was mostly sunny, with a temperature of 76 at San Diego, 63 at South Lake Tahoe, and 66 at Mammoth Lakes. It was partly sunny, with a temperature of 71 at Reno, and 64 at Truckee. Local temperature reports around San Francisco Bay for 10 a.m. Downtown San Francisco was 60 degrees. Oakland Museum was 63 degrees. Redwood City was 66 degrees. San Rafael was 68 degrees. The area forecast for the South Bay, including the San Jose metro area and the Santa Clara Valley. For today, partly cloudy in the morning, then becoming mostly sunny. Highs in the lower 70s by the bay, mid-70s to lower 80s inland. Northwest winds 5 to 15 miles per hour. For tonight, mostly clear. Lows from the upper 40s to mid-50s. Northwest winds 5 to 10 miles per hour. And on Saturday, partly cloudy in the morning, then becoming mostly sunny. Highs in the lower 70s by the bay to the upper 70s inland. Light winds, becoming west 5 to 10 miles per hour in the afternoon. For Saturday night, mostly clear until midnight, then becoming partly cloudy. Lows from the upper 40s to mid 50s. West winds 5 to 10 miles per hour. For Sunday,

partly cloudy in the morning, then becoming mostly sunny. Highs in the mid-60s by the bay to near 70 inland. Southwest winds 5 to 10 miles per hour. And on Sunday night, mostly clear. Lows from the upper 40s to mid-50s. For Monday, mostly sunny in the morning, then becoming sunny. Highs from the 70s to lower 80s. For Monday night, clear. Lows in the 50s. And on Tuesday, mostly sunny in the morning, then becoming sunny. Highs from the upper 70s to lower 90s. Tuesday night through Wednesday night, clear. Lows from the mid-50s to lower 60s. Highs from the upper 70s to lower 90s. Thursday, mostly sunny. Highs from the 70s to upper 80s. High temperatures today and lows tonight for the selected cities: San Jose, 77 and 54, Mountain View, 72 and 54, Morgan Hill, 82 and 54. The area forecast for the Monterey Bay and Salinas Valley for today: partly cloudy in the morning, then becoming mostly sunny. Highs in the upper 60s at the coast to the lower 80s inland. West winds around 5 miles per hour, increasing to 10 to 15 miles per hour in the afternoon. For tonight, mostly clear. Lows in the lower 50s. Southwest winds 5 to 10 miles per hour. And on Saturday, partly cloudy. Highs in the mid-60s at the coast to the lower 80s inland. West winds 5 to 10 miles per hour. For Saturday night, partly cloudy until midnight, then becoming mostly cloudy. Lows in the lower 50s. West winds 5 to 10 miles per hour. For Sunday, mostly cloudy in the morning, then becoming mostly sunny. Highs in the lower 60s at the coast to the lower 70s inland. West winds up to 5 miles per hour, increasing to 5 to 15 miles per hour in the afternoon. And on Sunday night, mostly clear until midnight, then becoming partly cloudy. Lows from the upper 40s to mid-50s. Monday and Monday night, mostly clear. Highs from the 60s to mid-70s, lows in the mid-50s Tuesday through Wednesday night, mostly clear. Highs from the lower 70s to mid-80s, lows in the upper 50s Thursday, partly cloudy. Highs from the upper 60s to mid-80s, high temperatures today and lows tonight for the selected cities: Santa Cruz, 81 and 52, Monterey, 69 and 54, Salinas, 71 and 53, Hollister, 80 and 52, King City, 82 and 54. The weather overview for the Bay Area and Central Coast: cooler conditions arrive Friday into the weekend. Near seasonal temperatures early next week. The extended forecast for the Bay Area and Central Coast: Sunday and Sunday night, partly cloudy. Patchy fog after midnight. Highs 55 to 75. Lows 45 to 55. Monday and Monday night, mostly clear. Patchy fog in the morning. Highs 60 to 85. Lows 50 to 60. Tuesday and Tuesday night, clear. Highs 65 to 90. Lows 50 to 65. Wednesday and Wednesday night, mostly clear. Highs 65 to 90. Lows 50 to 65. Thursday, sunny. Highs 60 to 85. 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This broadcast originates from the National Weather Service office located in Monterey, California, and serves the South Bay and Monterey Bay Area, including the city of San Jose, Monterey, Salinas, and Santa Cruz. Sunrise, sunset, and tidal information for the San Francisco Bay Area for Friday, September 25th. The sunrise today, 6:59 a.m. The sunset tonight, 7:03 p.m. Tidal data at the Golden Gate for today. Low tide, 4:56 a.m. at 0.48 feet. High tide, 11:35 a.m. at 5.42 feet. Low tide,

17 p.m. at 1.24 feet. High tide, 11:34 p.m. at 5.47 feet. Here are the buoy observations for 10 a.m. Pacific Daylight Time. An offshore buoy 6 winds southwest at 8 knots, pressure 1,023.4 millibars. An offshore buoy 59, winds north 60 knots, water temperature 66, pressure 1,022.6 millibars, sea 7 feet, every 11 seconds. At Point Arena buoy, winds northwest 60 knots, water temperature 58, pressure 1,017.9 millibars, seas 5 feet, every 11 seconds. At buoy 13 near Bodega Bay, winds northwest at 19 knots, gusting to 25, pressure 1,016.1 millibars, swell 5 feet, every 10 seconds. At Point Reyes Wave Rider buoy, water temperature 61, seas 6 feet, every 10 seconds. At San Francisco buoy, winds northwest 10 knots, water temperature 59, pressure 1,016.4 millibars, seas 4 feet, every 10 seconds. At Half Moon Bay buoy, winds northwest 8 knots, water temperature 59, pressure 1,016.4 millibars, seas 3 feet, every 11 seconds. At Monterey Bay buoy, winds northwest 10 knots, water temperature 62, pressure 1,016.2 millibars, seas 5 feet, every 11 seconds. At Pointer, Wave Rider buoy, water temperature 61, seas 5 feet, every 11 seconds. At Cape San Martin buoy, winds north 60 knots, water temperature 62, pressure 1,015.6 millibars. Seas 6 feet, every 12 seconds. Synopsis for the Central California coast and bays, including the Monterey Bay, Greater Farallones, and Cordell Bank National Marine Sanctuaries, a passing dry cold front will bring fresh to strong northerly breezes into the weekend. Near gale force gusts are possible across Monterey Bay south to Big Sur through Sunday afternoon and evening. Tropical storm activity producing a long-period southerly swell begins to increase for the beginning of next week. The marine forecast for San Pablo Bay, Suisun Bay, the West Delta, and the San Francisco Bay north of the Bay Bridge. For today, southwest wind 10 to 15 knots. For tonight, southwest wind 10 to 15 knots, easing to around 5 knots after midnight. For Saturday, southwest wind 5 to 10 knots. The marine forecast for Monterey Bay. Small craft advisory in effect through this evening. For today, north wind 5 to 10 knots, becoming northwest 15 to 20 knots early this afternoon, rising to 20 to 25 knots with occasional gusts up to 35 knots late. Seas 3 to 4 feet. Wave detail, northwest 3 feet at 10 seconds. For tonight, northwest wind 15 to 20 knots with occasional gusts up to 35 knots, becoming north 10 to 15 knots after midnight. Seas 3 to 5 feet. Wave detail, northwest 5 feet at 8 seconds. For Saturday, north wind around 5 knots, backing to west in the afternoon. Seas 3 to 5 feet. Wave detail, northwest 4 feet at 10 seconds and south 2 feet at 12 seconds. The coastal waters forecast from Pigeon Point to Point Pinos out to 10 nautical miles. Small craft advisory in effect through late tonight. For today, north wind around 10 knots, becoming northwest 20 to 25 knots with occasional gusts up to 35 knots. Seas 4 to 5 feet. Wave detail, northwest 5 feet at 7 seconds and south 2 feet at 13 seconds. For tonight, northwest wind 20 to 25 knots with occasional gusts up to 35 knots, easing to 15 to 20 knots after midnight. Seas 5 to 7 feet. Wave detail, northwest 6 feet at 8 seconds and south 2 feet at 12 seconds. For Saturday, northwest wind 10 to 15 knots. Seas 5 to 7 feet. Wave detail, northwest 6 feet at 10 seconds and south 2 feet at 12 seconds. The area forecast for the peninsula, North Bay, and East Bay. For today, partly cloudy in the morning then becoming mostly sunny.

highs in the upper 60s at the coast to the upper 70s inland. West winds 5 to 15 miles per hour. For tonight, mostly clear until midnight, then becoming partly cloudy. Lows from the 40s to upper 50s. Southwest winds 5 to 10 miles per hour. And on Saturday, partly cloudy in the morning, then becoming mostly sunny. Highs in the mid-60s at the coast to the upper 70s inland. Southwest winds 5 to 10 miles per hour. For Saturday night, partly cloudy. Lows from the 40s to upper 50s. Southwest winds 5 to 10 miles per hour. For Sunday, partly cloudy in the morning, then becoming mostly sunny. Highs in the lower 60s at the coast to around 70 inland. Southwest winds 5 to 15 miles per hour. And on Sunday night, mostly clear. Lows from the upper 40s to mid 50s. For Monday, mostly sunny in the morning, then becoming sunny. Highs from the mid 60s to lower 80s. For Monday night, clear. Lows in the 50s. And on Tuesday, mostly sunny. High 70s and 80s. For Tuesday night, clear. Lows from the 50s to lower 60s. Wednesday through Thursday, mostly clear. Highs from the lower 70s to mid 80s. Lows in the 50s. High temperatures today and lows tonight for the selected cities: San Francisco, 69 and 54, San Francisco Airport, 70 and 54, Redwood City, 77 and 54, Oakland, 73 and 56, Fremont, 74 and 54, Concord, 82 and 54, Livermore, 79 and 53, San Rafael, 79 and 51, Santa Rosa, 83 and 49, Napa, 78 and 51, Fairfield, 82 and 54. These are the 11 a.m. Pacific Daylight Time observations for the San Francisco and Monterey Bay areas on Friday, September 25th. At San Francisco Airport, it was partly sunny, temperature 68, dew point 58, relative humidity 70%, west wind at 15 miles an hour, pressure 30.03 inches and rising. At Oakland Airport, it was partly sunny, temperature 67, dew point 59, relative humidity 75%, west wind at 7 miles an hour, pressure 30.03 inches and rising. At San Jose Airport, it was mostly sunny, temperature 69, dew point 60, relative humidity 73%, variable wind at 3 miles an hour, pressure 30.02 inches and steady. At Santa Rosa, it was mostly sunny, temperature 68, west wind at 3, pressure 30.00 and steady. At Concord, it was mostly sunny, temperature 73, south wind at 9. At Livermore, it was mostly sunny, temperature 69, southwest wind at 6. At Monterey, it was sunny, temperature 65, northwest wind at 7, pressure 30.03 and rising. At Salinas, it was sunny, temperature 69, dew point 57, relative humidity 65%, northwest wind at 5. Here are some observations around California and western Nevada. It was sunny, with a temperature of 75 at Sacramento, and 62 at Blue Canyon. It was mostly sunny, with a temperature of 76 at Los Angeles, 78 at San Diego, 65 at South Lake Tahoe, and 66 at Mammoth Lakes. At Reno, it was partly sunny, with a temperature of 70. Local temperature reports around San Francisco Bay for 10 a.m. Downtown San Francisco was 60 degrees. Oakland Museum was 63 degrees. Redwood City was 66 degrees. San Rafael was 68 degrees. The area forecast for the South Bay, including the San Jose metro area and the Santa Clara Valley. For today, partly cloudy in the morning, then becoming mostly sunny. Highs in the lower 70s by the bay, mid-70s to lower 80s inland. Northwest winds 5 to 15 miles per hour. For tonight, mostly clear. Lows from the upper 40s to mid-50s.
northwest winds 5 to 10 miles per hour. And on Saturday, partly cloudy in the morning, then becoming mostly sunny. Highs in the lower 70s by the bay to the upper 70s inland. Light winds, becoming west 5 to 10 miles per hour in the afternoon. For Saturday night, mostly clear until midnight, then becoming partly cloudy. Lows from the upper 40s to mid 50s. West winds 5 to 10 miles per hour. For Sunday, partly cloudy in the morning, then becoming mostly sunny. Highs in the mid-60s by the bay to near 70 inland. Southwest winds 5 to 10 miles per hour. And on Sunday night, mostly clear. Lows from the upper 40s to mid-50s. For Monday, mostly sunny in the morning, then becoming sunny. Highs from the 70s to lower 80s. For Monday night, clear. Lows in the 50s. And on Tuesday, mostly sunny in the morning, then becoming sunny. Highs from the upper 70s to lower 90s. Tuesday night through Wednesday night, clear. Lows from the mid 50s to lower 60s. Highs from the upper 70s to lower 90s. Thursday, mostly sunny. Highs from the 70s to upper 80s. High temperatures today and lows tonight for the selected cities: San Jose, 77 and 54, Mountain View, 72 and 54, Morgan Hill, 82 and 54. Local temperature reports around San Francisco Bay for 11 a.m. Downtown San Francisco was 62 degrees. Oakland Museum was 65 degrees. Redwood City was 69 degrees. San Rafael was 70 degrees. The area forecast for the South Bay, including the San Jose metro area and the Santa Clara Valley. For the rest of today, mostly sunny. Highs in the lower 70s by the bay, mid-70s to lower 80s inland. Northwest winds 5 to 15 miles per hour. For tonight, mostly clear. Lows from the upper 40s to mid-50s. Northwest winds 5 to 10 miles per hour. And on Saturday, partly cloudy in the morning, then becoming mostly sunny. Highs in the lower 70s by the bay to the upper 70s inland. Light winds, becoming west 5 to 10 miles per hour in the afternoon. For the Saturday night, mostly clear until midnight, then becoming partly cloudy. Lows from the upper 40s to mid 50s. West winds 5 to 10 miles per hour. For Sunday, partly cloudy in the morning, then becoming mostly sunny. Highs in the mid-60s by the bay to near 70 inland. Southwest winds 5 to 10 miles per hour. And on Sunday night, mostly clear. Lows from the upper 40s to mid-50s. For the Monday, mostly sunny in the morning, then becoming sunny. Highs from the 70s to lower 80s. For Monday night, clear. Lows in the 50s. And on Tuesday, mostly sunny in the morning, then becoming sunny. Highs from the upper 70s to lower 90s. Tuesday night through Wednesday night, clear. Lows from the mid 50s to lower 60s. Highs from the upper 70s to lower 90s. Thursday, mostly sunny. Highs from the 70s to upper 80s. High temperatures today and lows tonight for the selected cities: San Jose, 77 and 54, Mountain View, 72 and 54, Morgan Hill, 82 and 54. The area forecast for the Monterey Bay and Salinas Valley? For the rest of today, mostly sunny. Highs in the upper 60s at the coast to the lower 80s inland. West winds 5 to 15 miles per hour. For tonight, mostly clear. Lows in the lower 50s. Southwest winds 5 to 10 miles per hour. And on Saturday, partly cloudy. Highs in the mid-60s at the coast to the lower 80s inland. West winds 5 to 10 miles per hour. For the Saturday night, partly cloudy until midnight, then becoming mostly cloudy. Lows in the lower 50s. West winds
winds 5 to 10 miles per hour.

Sunday. Mostly cloudy in the morning, then becoming mostly sunny. Highs in the lower 60s at the coast to the lower 70s inland. West winds up to 5 miles per hour, increasing to 5 to 15 miles per hour in the afternoon. And on Sunday night, mostly clear until midnight, then becoming partly cloudy. Lows from the upper 40s to mid 50s. Monday and Monday night, mostly clear. Highs from the 60s to mid 70s, lows in the mid 50s Tuesday through Wednesday night, mostly clear. Highs from the lower 70s to mid 80s, lows in the upper 50s Thursday, partly cloudy. Highs from the upper 60s to mid 80s, high temperatures today and lows tonight for the selected cities, Santa Cruz, 81 and 52, Monterey, 69 and 54, Salinas, 71 and 53, Hollister, 80 and 52, King City, 82 and 54. The weather overview for the Bay Area and Central Coast, cooler conditions arrive Friday into the weekend. Near seasonal temperatures early next week. The extended forecast for the Bay Area and Central Coast, Sunday and Sunday night, partly cloudy. Patchy fog after midnight. Highs 55 to 75. Lows 45 to 55. Monday and Monday night, mostly clear. Patchy fog in the morning. Highs 60 to 85. Lows 50 to 60. Tuesday and Tuesday night, clear. Highs 65 to 90. Lows 50 to 65. Wednesday and Wednesday night, mostly clear. Highs 65 to 90. Lows 50 to 65. Thursday, sunny. High 60 to 85. Sunrise, sunset, and tidal information for the San Francisco Bay Area for Friday, September 25th. The sunrise today, 6:59 a.m. The sunset tonight, 7:03 p.m. Tidal data at the Golden Gate for today. Low tide, 4:56 a.m. at 0.48 feet. High tide, 11:35 a.m. at 5.42 feet. Low tide, 5:17 p.m. at 1.24 feet. High tide, 11:34 p.m. at 5.47 feet. Here are the buoy observations for 11 a.m. Pacific Daylight Time. An offshore buoy 6, wind southwest at 8 knots, pressure 1,023.4 millibars. An offshore buoy 59, winds north at 14 knots, water temperature 66, pressure 1,023.0 millibars. At buoy 14 near Point Arena, winds northwest at 14 knots, water temperature 58, pressure 1,018.4 millibars. At buoy 13 near Bodega Bay, winds northwest at 21 knots, gusting to 25, pressure 1,016.4 millibars, swell 6 feet, every 5 seconds. At Point Reyes, Wave Rider buoy, water temperature 61, sea 7 feet, every 11 seconds. At San Francisco buoy, winds northwest 14 knots, water temperature 59, pressure 1,016.7 millibars, seas 4 feet, every 10 seconds. At Half Moon Bay buoy, winds northwest 8 knots, water temperature 60, pressure 1,016.7 millibars, seas 3 feet, every 10 seconds. At Monterey Bay buoy, winds northwest 14 knots, water temperature 62, pressure 1,016.8 millibars, seas 4 feet, every 11 seconds. At Point Sur, Wave Rider buoy, water temperature 62, seas 5 feet, every 11 seconds. At Cape San Martin buoy, winds northwest 70 knots, gusting to 21, water temperature 62, pressure 1,015.9 millibars. Seas 6 feet, every 11 seconds. Synopsis for the Central California coast and bays, including the Monterey Bay, Greater Farallones, and Cordell Bank National Marine Sanctuaries, a passing dry cold front will bring fresh to strong northerly breezes into the weekend. Near gale force gusts are possible across Monterey Bay south to Big Sur through Sunday afternoon and evening. Tropical storm activity producing a long period southerly swell begins to increase for the beginning of next week. The marine forecast for San Pablo Bay, Suisun Bay, the West Bay,

Delta and the San Francisco Bay north of the Bay Bridge. For today, southwest wind 10 to 15 knots. For tonight, southwest wind 10 to 15 knots, easing to around 5 knots after midnight. For Saturday, southwest wind 5 to 10 knots. The marine forecast for Monterey Bay. Small craft advisory in effect through this evening. For today, north wind 5 to 10 knots, becoming northwest 15 to 20 knots early this afternoon, rising to 20 to 25 knots with occasional gusts up to 35 knots late. Seas 3 to 4 feet. Wave detail, northwest 3 feet at 10 seconds. For tonight, northwest wind 15 to 20 knots with occasional gusts up to 35 knots, becoming north 10 to 15 knots after midnight. Seas 3 to 5 feet. Wave detail, northwest 5 feet at 8 seconds. For Saturday, north wind around 5 knots, backing to west in the afternoon. Seas 3 to 5 feet. Wave detail, northwest 4 feet at 10 seconds and south 2 feet at 12 seconds. The coastal waters forecast from Pigeon Point to Point Pinos out to 10 nautical miles. Small craft advisory in effect through late tonight. For today, north wind around 10 knots, becoming northwest 20 to 25 knots with occasional gusts up to 35 knots. Seas 4 to 5 feet. Wave detail, northwest 5 feet at 7 seconds and south 2 feet at 13 seconds. For tonight, northwest wind 20 to 25 knots with occasional gusts up to 35 knots, easing to 15 to 20 knots after midnight. Seas 5 to 7 feet. Wave detail, northwest 6 feet at 8 seconds and south 2 feet at 12 seconds. For Saturday, northwest wind 10 to 15 knots. Seas 5 to 7 feet. Wave detail, northwest 6 feet at 10 seconds and south 2 feet at 12 seconds. The area forecast for the peninsula, North Bay, and East Bay. For the rest of today, partly cloudy early in the afternoon, then becoming mostly sunny. Highs in the upper 60s at the coast to the upper 70s inland. West winds 5 to 15 miles per hour. For tonight, mostly clear until midnight, then becoming partly cloudy. Lows from the 40s to upper 50s. Southwest winds 5 to 10 miles per hour. And on Saturday, partly cloudy in the morning, then becoming mostly sunny. Highs in the mid-60s at the coast to the upper 70s inland. Southwest winds 5 to 10 miles per hour. For the Saturday night, partly cloudy. Lows from the 40s to upper 50s. Southwest winds 5 to 10 miles per hour. For Sunday, partly cloudy in the morning, then becoming mostly sunny. Highs in the lower 60s at the coast to around 70 inland. Southwest winds 5 to 15 miles per hour. And on Sunday night, mostly clear. Lows from the upper 40s to mid 50s. For the Monday, mostly sunny in the morning, then becoming sunny. Highs from the mid-60s to lower 80s. For Monday night, clear. Lows in the 50s. And on Tuesday, mostly sunny. High 70s and 80s. For the Tuesday night, clear. Lows from the 50s to lower 60s. Wednesday through Thursday, mostly clear. Highs from the lower 70s to mid-80s. Lows in the 50s. High temperatures today and lows tonight for the selected cities: San Francisco, 69 and 54, San Francisco Airport, 70 and 54, Redwood City, 77 and 54, Oakland, 73 and 56, Fremont, 74 and 54, Concord, 82 and 54, Livermore, 79 and 53, San Rafael, 79 and 51, Santa Rosa, 83 and 49, Napa, 78 and 51, Fairfield, 82 and 54. These are the 11 a.m. Pacific Daylight Time observations for the San Francisco and Monterey Bay areas on Friday, September 25th. At San Francisco Airport, it was partly sunny, temperature 68, dew point 58, relative humidity

70%. West wind at 15 miles an hour. Pressure 30.03 inches and rising. At Oakland Airport, it was partly sunny. Temperature 67, dew point 59, relative humidity 75%. West wind at 7 miles an hour. Pressure 30.03 inches and rising. At San Jose Airport, it was mostly sunny. Temperature 69, dew point 60, relative humidity 73%, variable wind at 3 miles an hour, pressure 30.02 inches and steady. At Santa Rosa, it was mostly sunny, temperature 68, west wind at 3, pressure 30.00 and steady. At Concord, it was mostly sunny, temperature 73, south wind at 9. At Livermore, it was mostly sunny, temperature 69, southwest wind at 6. At Monterey, it was sunny, temperature 65, northwest wind at 7, pressure 30.03 and rising. At Salinas, it was sunny, temperature 69, dew point 57, relative humidity 65%, northwest wind at 5. Here are some observations around California and western Nevada. It was sunny, with a temperature of 75 at Sacramento, and 62 at Blue Canyon. It was mostly sunny, with a temperature of 76 at Los Angeles, 78 at San Diego, 65 at South Lake Tahoe, and 66 at Mammoth Lakes. At Reno, it was partly sunny, with a temperature of 70. Local temperature reports around San Francisco Bay for 11 a.m. Downtown San Francisco was 62 degrees. Oakland Museum was 65 degrees. Redwood City was 69 degrees. San Rafael was 70 degrees. The area forecast for the South Bay, including the San Jose metro area and the Santa Clara Valley. For the rest of today, mostly sunny. Highs in the lower 70s by the bay, mid 70s to lower 80s inland. Northwest winds 5 to 15 miles per hour. For tonight, mostly clear. Lows from the upper 40s to mid 50s. Northwest winds 5 to 10 miles per hour. And on Saturday, partly cloudy in the morning, then becoming mostly sunny. Highs in the lower 70s by the bay to the upper 70s inland. Light winds, becoming west 5 to 10 miles per hour in the afternoon. For the Saturday night, mostly clear until midnight, then becoming partly cloudy. Lows from the upper 40s to mid 50s. West winds 5 to 10 miles per hour. For Sunday, partly cloudy in the morning, then becoming mostly sunny. Highs in the mid 60s by the bay to near 70 inland. Southwest winds 5 to 10 miles per hour. And on Sunday night, mostly clear. Lows from the upper 40s to mid 50s. For the Monday, mostly sunny in the morning, then becoming sunny. Highs from the 70s to lower 80s. For Monday night, clear. Lows in the 50s. And on Tuesday, mostly sunny in the morning, then becoming sunny. Highs from the upper 70s to lower 90s. Tuesday night through Wednesday night, clear. Lows from the mid-50s to lower 60s. Highs from the upper 70s to lower 90s. Thursday, mostly sunny. Highs from the 70s to upper 80s. High temperatures today and lows tonight for these selected cities: San Jose, 77 and 54, Mountain View, 72 and 54, Morgan Hill, 82 and 54. 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This broadcast originates from the National Weather Service office located in Monterey, California, and serves the South Bay and Monterey Bay Area, including the city of San Jose, Monterey, Salinas, and Santa Cruz. The area forecast for the Monterey Bay and Salinas Valley? For the rest of today? Mostly sunny. Highs in the upper 60s at the coast to the lower 80s inland. West winds 5 to 15 miles per hour. For tonight, mostly clear. Lows in the lower 50s.

southwest winds 5 to 10 miles per hour. And on Saturday, partly cloudy. Highs in the mid-60s at the coast to the lower 80s inland. West winds 5 to 10 miles per hour. For the Saturday night, partly cloudy until midnight, then becoming mostly cloudy. Lows in the lower 50s. West winds 5 to 10 miles per hour. For Sunday, mostly cloudy in the morning, then becoming mostly sunny. Highs in the lower 60s at the coast to the lower 70s inland. West winds up to 5 miles per hour, increasing to 5 to 15 miles per hour in the afternoon. And on Sunday night, mostly clear until midnight, then becoming partly cloudy. Lows from the upper 40s to mid 50s. Monday and Monday night, mostly clear. Highs from the 60s to mid 70s, lows in the mid 50s. Tuesday through Wednesday night, mostly clear. Highs from the lower 70s to mid 80s, lows in the upper 50s. Thursday, partly cloudy. Highs from the upper 60s to mid 80s. High temperatures today and lows tonight for the selected cities: Santa Cruz, 81 and 52, Monterey, 69 and 54, Salinas, 71 and 53, Hollister, 80 and 52, King City, 82 and 54. The weather overview for the Bay Area and Central Coast: cooler conditions arrive Friday into the weekend. Near seasonal temperatures early next week. The extended forecast for the Bay Area and Central Coast: Sunday and Sunday night, partly cloudy. Patchy fog after midnight. Highs 55 to 75. Lows 45 to 55. Monday and Monday night, mostly clear. Patchy fog in the morning. High 60 to 85. Lows 50 to 60. Tuesday and Tuesday night, clear. Highs 65 to 90. Lows 50 to 65. Wednesday and Wednesday night, mostly clear. Highs 65 to 90. Lows 50 to 65. Thursday, sunny. High 60 to 85. Sunrise, sunset, and tidal information for the San Francisco Bay Area for Friday, September 25th. The sunrise today, 6:59 a.m. The sunset tonight, 7:03 p.m. Tidal data at the Golden Gate for today. Low tide, 4:56 a.m. at 0.48 feet. High tide, 11:35 a.m. at 5.42 feet. Low tide, 5:17 p.m. at 1.24 feet. High tide, 11:34 p.m. at 5.47 feet. Here are the buoy observations for 11 a.m. Pacific Daylight Time. At offshore buoy 6, winds southwest at 8 knots, pressure 1,023.4 millibars. At offshore buoy 59, winds north at 14 knots, water temperature 66, pressure 1,023.0 millibars. At buoy 14 near Point Arena, winds northwest at 14 knots, water temperature 58, pressure 1,018.4 millibars. At buoy 13 near Bodega Bay, winds northwest at 21 knots, gusting to 25, pressure 1,016.4 millibars, swell 6 feet, every 5 seconds. At Point Reyes Wave Rider buoy, water temperature 61, sea 7 feet, every 11 seconds. At San Francisco buoy, winds northwest 14 knots, water temperature 59, pressure 1,016.7 millibars, seas 4 feet, every 10 seconds. At Half Moon Bay buoy, winds northwest 8 knots, water temperature 60, pressure 1,016.7 millibars, seas 3 feet, every 10 seconds. At Monterey Bay buoy, winds northwest 14 knots, water temperature 62, pressure 1,016.8 millibars, seas 4 feet, every 11 seconds. At Point Sur, Wave Rider buoy, water temperature 62, seas 5 feet, every 11 seconds. At Cape San Martin buoy, winds northwest 17 knots, gusting to 21, water temperature 62, pressure 1,015.9 millibars. Seas 6 feet, every 11 seconds. Synopsis for the Central California coast and bays, including the Monterey Bay, Greater Farallones,

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A passing dry cold front will bring fresh to strong northerly breezes into the weekend. Near gale force gusts are possible across Monterey Bay south to Big Sur through Sunday afternoon and evening. Tropical storm activity producing a long-period southerly swell begins to increase for the beginning of next week. The marine forecast for San Pablo Bay, Suisun Bay, the West Delta, and the San Francisco Bay north of the Bay Bridge. For today, southwest wind 10 to 15 knots. For tonight, southwest wind 10 to 15 knots, easing to around 5 knots after midnight. For Saturday, southwest wind 5 to 10 knots. The marine forecast for Monterey Bay. Small craft advisory in effect through this evening. For today, north wind 5 to 10 knots, becoming northwest 15 to 20 knots early this afternoon, rising to 20 to 25 knots with occasional gusts up to 35 knots late. Seas 3 to 4 feet. Wave detail, northwest 3 feet at 10 seconds. For tonight, northwest wind 15 to 20 knots with occasional gusts up to 35 knots, becoming north 10 to 15 knots after midnight. Seas 3 to 5 feet. Wave detail, northwest 5 feet at 8 seconds. For Saturday, north wind around 5 knots, backing to west in the afternoon. Seas 3 to 5 feet. Wave detail, northwest 4 feet at 10 seconds and south 2 feet at 12 seconds. The coastal waters forecast from Pigeon Point to Point Pinos out to 10 nautical miles. Small craft advisory in effect through late tonight. For today, north wind around 10 knots, becoming northwest 20 to 25 knots with occasional gusts up to 35 knots. Seas 4 to 5 feet. Wave detail, northwest 5 feet at 7 seconds and south 2 feet at 13 seconds. For tonight, northwest wind 20 to 25 knots with occasional gusts up to 35 knots, easing to 15 to 20 knots after midnight. Seas 5 to 7 feet. Wave detail, northwest 6 feet at 8 seconds and south 2 feet at 12 seconds. For Saturday, northwest wind 10 to 15 knots. Seas 5 to 7 feet. Wave detail, northwest 6 feet at 10 seconds and south 2 feet at 12 seconds. The area forecast for the peninsula, North Bay, and East Bay. For the rest of today, partly cloudy early in the afternoon, then becoming mostly sunny. Highs in the upper 60s at the coast to the upper 70s inland. West winds 5 to 15 miles, becoming mostly sunny. Highs in the upper 60s at the coast to the upper 70s inland. West winds 5 to 15 miles per hour. For tonight, mostly clear until midnight, then becoming partly cloudy. Lows from the 40s to upper 50s. Southwest winds 5 to 10 miles per hour. And on Saturday, partly cloudy in the morning, then becoming mostly sunny. Highs in the mid 60s at the coast to the upper 70s inland. Southwest winds 5 to 10 miles per hour. For the Saturday night, partly cloudy. Lows from the 40s to upper 50s. Southwest winds 5 to 10 miles per hour. For Sunday, partly cloudy in the morning, then becoming mostly sunny. Highs in the lower 60s at the coast to around 70 inland. Southwest winds 5 to 15 miles per hour. And on Sunday night, mostly clear. Lows from the upper 40s to mid 50s. For the Monday, mostly sunny in the morning, then becoming sunny. Highs from the mid 60s to lower 80s. For Monday night, clear. Lows in the 50s. And on Tuesday, mostly sunny. High 70s and 80s. For the Tuesday night, clear. Lows from the 50s to lower 60s. Wednesday through Thursday, mostly clear. Highs from the lower 70s to mid 80s. Lows in the 50s. High temperatures today and lows tonight for the selected cities: San Francisco, 69 and 54, San Francisco Airport, 70 and 54, Redwood City, 77 and 54, Oakland, 73 and 56, Fremont,

54 and 54, Concord, 82 and 54, Livermore, 79 and 53, San Rafael, 79 and 51, Santa Rosa, 83 and 49, Napa, 78 and 51, Fairfield, 82 and 54. These are the 11 a.m. Pacific Daylight Time observations for the San Francisco and Monterey Bay areas on Friday, September 25th. At San Francisco Airport, it was partly sunny, temperature 68, dew point 58, relative humidity 70%, west wind at 15 miles an hour, pressure 30.03 inches and rising. At Oakland Airport, it was partly sunny, temperature 67, dew point 59, relative humidity 75%, west wind at 7 miles an hour, pressure 30.03 inches and rising. At San Jose Airport, it was mostly sunny, temperature 69, dew point 60, relative humidity 73%, variable wind at 3 miles an hour, pressure 30.02 inches and steady. At Santa Rosa, it was mostly sunny, temperature 68, west wind at 3, pressure 30.00 and steady. At Concord, it was mostly sunny, temperature 73, south wind at 9. At Livermore, it was mostly sunny, temperature 69, southwest wind at 6. At Monterey, it was sunny, temperature 65, northwest wind at 7, pressure 30.03 and rising. At Salinas, it was sunny, temperature 69, dew point 57, relative humidity 65%, northwest wind at 5. Here are some observations around California and western Nevada. It was sunny, with a temperature of 75 at Sacramento, and 62 at Blue Canyon. It was mostly sunny, with a temperature of 76 at Los Angeles, 78 at San Diego, 65 at South Lake Tahoe, and 66 at Mammoth Lakes. At Reno, it was partly sunny, with a temperature of 70. Local temperature reports around San Francisco Bay for 11 a.m. Downtown San Francisco was 62 degrees. Oakland Museum was 65 degrees. Redwood City was 69 degrees. San Rafael was 70 degrees. The area forecast for the South Bay, including the San Jose metro area and the Santa Clara Valley. For the rest of today, mostly sunny. Highs in the lower 70s by the bay, mid-70s to lower 80s inland. Northwest winds 5 to 15 miles per hour. For tonight, mostly clear. Lows from the upper 40s to mid 50s. Northwest winds 5 to 10 miles per hour. And on Saturday, partly cloudy in the morning, then becoming mostly sunny. Highs in the lower 70s by the bay to the upper 70s inland. Light winds, becoming west 5 to 10 miles per hour in the afternoon. For the Saturday night, mostly clear until midnight, then becoming partly cloudy. Lows from the upper 40s to mid 50s. West winds 5 to 10 miles per hour. For Sunday, partly cloudy in the morning, then becoming mostly sunny. Highs in the mid 60s by the bay to near 70 inland. Southwest winds 5 to 10 miles per hour. And on Sunday night, mostly clear. Lows from the upper 40s to mid 50s. For the Monday, mostly sunny in the morning, then becoming sunny. Highs from the 70s to lower 80s. For Monday night, clear. Lows in the 50s. And on Tuesday, mostly sunny in the morning, then becoming sunny. Highs from the upper 70s to lower 90s. Tuesday night through Wednesday night, clear. Lows from the mid-50s to lower 60s. Highs from the upper 70s to lower 90s. Thursday, mostly sunny. Highs from the 70s to upper 80s. High temperatures today and lows tonight for the selected cities: San Jose, 77 and 54, Mountain View, 72 and 54, Morgan Hill, 82 and 54. The area forecast for the Monterey Bay and Salinas Valley. For the rest of today, mostly sunny. Highs in the upper 60s at the coast to the lower 80s inland.

to 15 miles per hour. For tonight, mostly clear. Lows in the lower 50s. Southwest winds 5 to 10 miles per hour. And on Saturday, partly cloudy. Highs in the mid-60s at the coast to the lower 80s inland. West winds 5 to 10 miles per hour. For the Saturday night, partly cloudy until midnight, then becoming mostly cloudy. Lows in the lower 50s. West winds 5 to 10 miles per hour. For Sunday, mostly cloudy in the morning, then becoming mostly sunny. Highs in the lower 60s at the coast to the lower 70s inland. West winds up to 5 miles per hour, increasing to 5 to 15 miles per hour in the afternoon. And on Sunday night, mostly clear until midnight, then becoming partly cloudy. Lows from the upper 40s to mid 50s. Monday and Monday night, mostly clear. Highs from the 60s to mid 70s, lows in the mid 50s. Tuesday through Wednesday night, mostly clear. Highs from the lower 70s to mid 80s, lows in the upper 50s. Thursday, partly cloudy. Highs from the upper 60s to mid 80s. High temperatures today and lows tonight for the selected cities: Santa Cruz, 81 and 52, Monterey, 69 and 54, Salinas, 71 and 53, Hollister, 80 and 52, King City, 82 and 54. The weather overview for the Bay Area and Central Coast: cooler conditions arrive Friday into the weekend. Near seasonal temperatures early next week. The extended forecast for the Bay Area and Central Coast: Sunday and Sunday night, partly cloudy. Patchy fog after midnight. Highs 55 to 75. Lows 45 to 55. Monday and Monday night, mostly clear. Patchy fog in the morning. Highs 60 to 85. Lows 50 to 60. Tuesday and Tuesday night, clear. Highs 65 to 90. Lows 50 to 65. Wednesday and Wednesday night, mostly clear. Highs 65 to 90. Lows 50 to 65. Thursday, sunny. High 60 to 85. Sunrise, sunset, and tidal information for the San Francisco Bay Area for Friday, September 25th. The sunrise today, 6:59 a.m. The sunset tonight, 7:03 p.m. Tidal data at the Golden Gate for today. Low tide, 4:56 a.m. at 0.48 feet. High tide, 11:35 a.m. at 5.42 feet. Low tide, 5:17 p.m. at 1.24 feet. High tide, 11:34 p.m. at 5.47 feet. Here are the buoy observations for 11 a.m. Pacific Daylight Time. An offshore buoy 6, winds southwest at 8 knots, pressure 1,023.4 millibars. An offshore buoy 59, winds north at 14 knots, water temperature 66, pressure 1,023.0 millibars. At buoy 14 near Point Arena, winds northwest at 14 knots, water temperature 58, pressure 1,018.4 millibars. At buoy 13 near Bodega Bay, winds northwest at 21 knots, gusting to 25, pressure 1,016.4 millibars, swell 6 feet, every 5 seconds. At Point Reyes Wave Rider buoy, water temperature 61, sea 7 feet, every 11 seconds. At San Francisco buoy, winds northwest 14 knots, water temperature 59, pressure 1,016.7 millibars, seas 4 feet, every 10 seconds. At Half Moon Bay buoy, winds northwest 8 knots, water temperature 60, pressure 1,016.7 millibars, seas 3 feet, every 10 seconds. At Monterey Bay buoy, winds northwest 14 knots, water temperature 62, pressure 1,016.8 millibars, seas 4 feet, every 11 seconds. At Pointer, Wave Rider buoy, water temperature 62, seas 5 feet, every 11 seconds. At Cape San Martin buoy, winds northwest 17 knots, gusting to 21, water temperature 62, pressure 1,015.9 millibars. Seas 6 feet, every 11 seconds.

5 knots after midnight. For Saturday, southwest wind 5 to 10 knots. The marine forecast for Monterey Bay. Small craft advisory in effect through this evening. For today, north wind 5 to 10 knots, becoming northwest 15 to 20 knots early this afternoon, rising to 20 to 25 knots with occasional gusts up to 35 knots late. Seas 3 to 4 feet. Wave detail, northwest 3 feet at 10 seconds. For tonight, northwest wind 15 to 20 knots with occasional gusts up to 35 knots, becoming north 10 to 15 knots after midnight. Seas 3 to 5 feet. Wave detail, northwest 5 feet at 8 seconds. For Saturday, north wind around 5 knots, backing to west in the afternoon. Seas 3 to 5 feet. Wave detail, northwest 4 feet at 10 seconds and south 2 feet at 12 seconds. The coastal waters forecast from Pigeon Point to Point Pinos out to 10 nautical miles. Small craft advisory in effect through late tonight. For today, north wind around 10 knots, becoming northwest 20 to 25 knots with occasional gusts up to 35 knots. Seas 4 to 5 feet. Wave detail, northwest 5 feet at 7 seconds and south 2 feet at 13 seconds. For tonight, northwest wind 20 to 25 knots with occasional gusts up to 35 knots, easing to 15 to 20 knots after midnight. Seas 5 to 7 feet. Wave detail, northwest 6 feet at 8 seconds and south 2 feet at 12 seconds. For Saturday, northwest wind 10 to 15 knots. Seas 5 to 7 feet. Wave detail, northwest 6 feet at 10 seconds and south 2 feet at 12 seconds. The area forecast for the peninsula, North Bay, and East Bay. For the rest of today, partly cloudy early in the afternoon, then becoming mostly sunny. Highs in the upper 60s at the coast to the upper 70s inland. West winds 5 to 15 miles per hour. For tonight, mostly clear until midnight, then becoming partly cloudy. Lows from the 40s to upper 50s. Southwest winds 5 to 10 miles per hour. And on Saturday, partly cloudy in the morning, then becoming mostly sunny. Highs in the mid-60s at the coast to the upper 70s inland. Southwest winds 5 to 10 miles per hour. For the Saturday night, partly cloudy. Lows from the 40s to upper 50s. Southwest winds 5 to 10 miles per hour. For Sunday, partly cloudy in the morning, then becoming mostly sunny. Highs in the lower 60s at the coast to around 70 inland. Southwest winds 5 to 15 miles per hour. And on Sunday night, mostly clear. Lows from the upper 40s to mid 50s. For the Monday, mostly sunny in the morning, then becoming sunny. Highs from the mid 60s to lower 80s. For Monday night, clear. Lows in the 50s. And on Tuesday, mostly sunny. High 70s and 80s. For the Tuesday night, clear. Lows from the 50s to lower 60s. Wednesday through Thursday, mostly clear. Highs from the lower 70s to mid 80s. Lows in the 50s. High temperatures today and lows tonight for the selected cities: San Francisco, 69 and 54, San Francisco Airport, 70 and 54, Redwood City, 77 and 54, Oakland, 73 and 56, Fremont, 74 and 54, Concord, 82 and 54, Livermore, 79 and 53, San Rafael, 79 and 51, Santa Rosa, 83 and 49, Napa, 78 and 51, Fairfield, 82 and 54. These are the 11 a.m. Pacific Daylight Time observations for the San Francisco and Monterey Bay areas on Friday, September 25th. At San Francisco Airport, it was partly sunny, temperature 68, dew point 58, relative humidity 70%, west wind at 15 miles an hour, pressure 30.03 inches and rising. At Oakland Airport, it was partly sunny, temperature 67, dew point 59,

relative humidity 75%, west wind at 7 miles an hour, pressure 30.03 inches and rising. At San Jose Airport, it was mostly sunny, temperature 69, dew point 60, relative humidity 73%, variable wind at 3 miles an hour, pressure 30.02 inches and steady. At Santa Rosa, it was mostly sunny, temperature 68, west wind at 3, pressure 30.00 and steady. At Concord, it was mostly sunny, temperature 73, south wind at 9. At Livermore, it was mostly sunny, temperature 69, southwest wind at 6. At Monterey, it was sunny, temperature 65, northwest wind at 7, pressure 30.03 and rising. At Salinas, it was sunny, temperature 69, dew point 57, relative humidity 65%, northwest wind at 5. Here are some observations around California and western Nevada. It was sunny, with a temperature of 75 at Sacramento, and 62 at Blue Canyon. It was mostly sunny, with a temperature of 76 at Los Angeles, 78 at San Diego, 65 at South Lake Tahoe, and 66 at Mammoth Lakes. At Reno, it was partly sunny, with a temperature of 70. Local temperature reports around San Francisco Bay for 11 a.m. Downtown San Francisco was 62 degrees. Oakland Museum was 65 degrees. Redwood City was 69 degrees. San Rafael was 70 degrees. The area forecast for the South Bay, including the San Jose metro area and the Santa Clara Valley. For the rest of today, mostly sunny. Highs in the lower 70s by the bay, mid-70s to lower 80s inland. Northwest winds 5 to 15 miles per hour. For tonight, mostly clear. Lows from the upper 40s to mid 50s. Northwest winds 5 to 10 miles per hour. And on Saturday? Partly cloudy in the morning, then becoming mostly sunny. Highs in the lower 70s by the bay to the upper 70s inland. Light winds, becoming west 5 to 10 miles per hour in the afternoon. For the Saturday night, mostly clear until midnight, then becoming partly cloudy. Lows from the upper 40s to mid 50s. West winds 5 to 10 miles per hour. For Sunday, partly cloudy in the morning, then becoming mostly sunny. Highs in the mid 60s by the bay to near 70 inland. Southwest winds 5 to 10 miles per hour. And on Sunday night, mostly clear. Lows from the upper 40s to mid 50s. For the Monday, mostly sunny in the morning, then becoming sunny. Highs from the 70s to lower 80s. For Monday night, clear. Lows in the 50s. And on Tuesday, mostly sunny in the morning, then becoming sunny. Highs from the upper 70s to lower 90s. Tuesday night through Wednesday night, clear. Lows from the mid-50s to lower 60s. Highs from the upper 70s to lower 90s. Thursday, mostly sunny. Highs from the 70s to upper 80s. High temperatures today and lows tonight for the selected cities: San Jose, 77 and 54, Mountain View, 72 and 54, Morgan Hill, 82 and 54. 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This broadcast originates from the National Weather Service office located in Monterey, California, and serves the South Bay and Monterey Bay Area, including the city of San Jose, Monterey, Salinas, and Santa Cruz. The area forecast for the Monterey Bay and Salinas Valley? For the rest of today? Mostly sunny. Highs in the upper 60s at the coast to the lower 80s inland. West winds 5 to 15 miles per hour. For tonight, mostly clear. Lows in the lower 50s. Southwest winds 5 to 10 miles per hour. And on Saturday? Partly cloudy. Highs in the mid-60s at the coast to the lower 80s inland.

5 to 10 miles per hour. For the Saturday night, partly cloudy until midnight, then becoming mostly cloudy. Lows in the lower 50s. West winds 5 to 10 miles per hour. For Sunday, mostly cloudy in the morning, then becoming mostly sunny. Highs in the lower 60s at the coast to the lower 70s inland. West winds up to 5 miles per hour, increasing to 5 to 15 miles per hour in the afternoon. And on Sunday night, mostly clear until midnight, then becoming partly cloudy. Lows from the upper 40s to mid 50s. Monday and Monday night, mostly clear. Highs from the 60s to mid 70s, lows in the mid 50s. Tuesday through Wednesday night, mostly clear. Highs from the lower 70s to mid 80s, lows in the upper 50s. Thursday, partly cloudy. Highs from the upper 60s to mid 80s. High temperatures today and lows tonight for the selected cities: Santa Cruz, 81 and 52, Monterey, 69 and 54, Salinas, 71 and 53, Hollister, 80 and 52, King City, 82 and 54. The weather overview for the Bay Area and Central Coast: cooler conditions arrive Friday into the weekend. Near seasonal temperatures early next week. The extended forecast for the Bay Area and Central Coast: Sunday and Sunday night, partly cloudy. Patchy fog after midnight. Highs 55 to 75. Lows 45 to 55. Monday and Monday night, mostly clear. Patchy fog in the morning. Highs 60 to 85. Lows 50 to 60. Tuesday and Tuesday night, clear. Highs 65 to 90. Lows 50 to 65. Wednesday and Wednesday night, mostly clear. Highs 65 to 90. Lows 50 to 65. Thursday, sunny. High 60 to 85. Sunrise, sunset, and tidal information for the San Francisco Bay Area for Friday, September 25th. The sunrise today, 6:59 a.m. The sunset tonight, 7:03 p.m. Tidal data at the Golden Gate for today. Low tide, 4:56 a.m. at 0.48 feet. High tide, 11:35 a.m. at 5.42 feet. Low tide, 5:17 p.m. at 1.24 feet. High tide, 11:34 p.m. at 5.47 feet. Here are the buoy observations for 11 a.m. Pacific Daylight Time. An offshore buoy 6, winds southwest at 8 knots, pressure 1,023.4 millibars. An offshore buoy 59, winds north at 14 knots, water temperature 66, pressure 1,023.0 millibars. At buoy 14 near Point Arena, winds northwest at 14 knots, water temperature 58, pressure 1,018.4 millibars. At buoy 13 near Bodega Bay, winds northwest at 21 knots, gusting to 25, pressure 1,016.4 millibars, swell 6 feet, every 5 seconds. At Point Reyes Wave Rider buoy, water temperature 61, sea 7 feet, every 11 seconds. At San Francisco buoy, winds northwest 14 knots, water temperature 59, pressure 1,016.7 millibars, seas 4 feet, every 10 seconds. At Half Moon Bay buoy, winds northwest 8 knots, water temperature 60, pressure 1,016.7 millibars, seas 3 feet, every 10 seconds. At Monterey Bay buoy, winds northwest 14 knots, water temperature 62, pressure 1,016.8 millibars, seas 4 feet, every 11 seconds. At Point Sur, Wave Rider buoy, water temperature 62, seas 5 feet, every 11 seconds. At Cape San Martin buoy, winds northwest 17 knots, gusting to 21, water temperature 62, pressure 1,015.9 millibars. Seas 6 feet, every 11 seconds. Synopsis for the Central California coast and bays, including the Monterey Bay, Greater Farallones, and Cordell Bank National Marine Sanctuaries: a passing dry cold front will bring fresh to strong northerly breezes into the weekend. Near gale force gusts are possible across Monterey Bay south to Big Sur.

Sunday afternoon and evening. Tropical storm activity producing a long-period southerly swell begins to increase for the beginning of next week. The marine forecast for San Pablo Bay, Suisun Bay, the West Delta, and the San Francisco Bay north of the Bay Bridge. For today, southwest wind 10 to 15 knots. For tonight, southwest wind 10 to 15 knots, easing to around 5 knots after midnight. For Saturday, southwest wind 5 to 10 knots. The marine forecast for Monterey Bay. Small craft advisory in effect through this evening. For today, north wind 5 to 10 knots, becoming northwest 15 to 20 knots early this afternoon, rising to 20 to 25 knots with occasional gusts up to 35 knots late. Seas 3 to 4 feet. Wave detail, northwest 3 feet at 10 seconds. For tonight, northwest wind 15 to 20 knots with occasional gusts up to 35 knots, becoming north 10 to 15 knots after midnight. Seas 3 to 5 feet. Wave detail, northwest 5 feet at 8 seconds. For Saturday, north wind around 5 knots, backing to west in the afternoon. Seas 3 to 5 feet. Wave detail, northwest 4 feet at 10 seconds and south 2 feet at 12 seconds. The coastal waters forecast from Pigeon Point to Point Pinos out to 10 nautical miles. Small craft advisory in effect through late tonight. For today, north wind around 10 knots, becoming northwest 20 to 25 knots with occasional gusts up to 35 knots. Seas 4 to 5 feet. Wave detail, northwest 5 feet at 7 seconds and south 2 feet at 13 seconds. For tonight, northwest wind 20 to 25 knots with occasional gusts up to 35 knots, easing to 15 to 20 knots after midnight. Seas 5 to 7 feet. Wave detail, northwest 6 feet at 8 seconds and south 2 feet at 12 seconds. For Saturday, northwest wind 10 to 15 knots. Seas 5 to 7 feet. Wave detail, northwest 6 feet at 10 seconds and south 2 feet at 12 seconds. The area forecast for the peninsula, North Bay, and East Bay. For the rest of today, partly cloudy early in the afternoon, then becoming mostly sunny. Highs in the upper 60s at the coast to the upper 70s inland. West winds 5 to 15 miles per hour. For tonight, mostly clear until midnight, then becoming partly cloudy. Lows from the 40s to upper 50s. Southwest winds 5 to 10 miles per hour. And on Saturday, partly cloudy in the morning, then becoming mostly sunny. Highs in the mid-60s at the coast to the upper 70s inland. Southwest winds 5 to 10 miles per hour. For the Saturday night, partly cloudy. Lows from the 40s to upper 50s. Southwest winds 5 to 10 miles per hour. For Sunday, partly cloudy in the morning, then becoming mostly sunny. Highs in the lower 60s at the coast to around 70 inland. Southwest winds 5 to 15 miles per hour. And on Sunday night, mostly clear. Lows from the upper 40s to mid 50s. For the Monday, mostly sunny in the morning, then becoming sunny. Highs from the mid-60s to lower 80s. For Monday night, clear. Lows in the 50s. And on Tuesday, mostly sunny. High 70s and 80s. For the Tuesday night, clear. Lows from the 50s to lower 60s. Wednesday through Thursday, mostly clear. Highs from the lower 70s to mid-80s. Lows in the 50s. High temperatures today and lows tonight for the selected cities: San Francisco, 69 and 54, San Francisco Airport, 70 and 54, Redwood City, 77 and 54, Oakland, 73 and 56, Fremont, 74 and 54, Concord, 82 and 54, Livermore, 79 and 53, San Rafael, 79 and 51, Santa Rosa, 83 and 49, Napa, 78 and 51, Fairfield, 82 and 54.
These are the noon Pacific Daylight Time observations for the San Francisco and Monterey Bay areas on Friday, September 25th. At San Francisco Airport, it was mostly sunny, temperature 69, dew point 57, relative humidity 65%, west wind at 13 miles an hour, pressure 30.02 inches and falling. At Oakland Airport, it was partly sunny, temperature 67, dew point 59, relative humidity 75%, southwest wind at 5 miles an hour, pressure 30.03 inches and steady. At San Jose Airport, it was mostly sunny, temperature 73, dew point 59, relative humidity 61%, variable wind at 7 miles an hour, pressure 30.02 inches and steady. At Santa Rosa, it was mostly sunny, temperature 75, pressure 29.99 and falling. At Concord, it was mostly sunny, temperature 78, southwest wind at 7. At Livermore, it was sunny, temperature 72, northwest wind at 9. At Monterey, it was partly sunny, temperature 63, west wind at 12, pressure 30.04 and rising. At Salinas, it was sunny, temperature 73, dew point 56, relative humidity 54%, west wind at 13. Here are some observations around California and western Nevada. It was sunny, with a temperature of 79 at Sacramento, and 64 at Blue Canyon. It was mostly sunny, with a temperature of 77 at Los Angeles, 78 at San Diego, 66 at South Lake Tahoe, and 68 at Mammoth Lakes. It was partly sunny, with a temperature of 73 at Reno, and 70 at Truckee. Local temperature reports around San Francisco Bay for 12 p.m. Downtown San Francisco was 65 degrees. Oakland Museum was 67 degrees. Redwood City was 70 degrees. San Rafael was 73 degrees. The area forecast for the South Bay, including the San Jose metro area and the Santa Clara Valley. For the rest of today, mostly sunny. Highs in the lower 70s by the bay, mid-70s to lower 80s inland. Northwest winds 5 to 15 miles per hour. For tonight, mostly clear. Lows from the upper 40s to mid 50s. Northwest winds 5 to 10 miles per hour. And on Saturday, partly cloudy in the morning, then becoming mostly sunny. Highs in the lower 70s by the bay to the upper 70s inland. Light winds, becoming west 5 to 10 miles per hour in the afternoon. For the Saturday night, mostly clear until midnight, then becoming partly cloudy. Lows from the upper 40s to mid 50s. West winds 5 to 10 miles per hour. For Sunday, partly cloudy in the morning, then becoming mostly sunny. Highs in the mid 60s by the bay to near 70 inland. Southwest winds 5 to 10 miles per hour. And on Sunday night, mostly clear. Lows from the upper 40s to mid 50s. For the Monday, mostly sunny in the morning, then becoming sunny. Highs from the 70s to lower 80s. For Monday night, clear. Lows in the 50s. And on Tuesday, mostly sunny in the morning, then becoming sunny. Highs from the upper 70s to lower 90s. Tuesday night through Wednesday night, clear. Lows from the mid-50s to lower 60s. Highs from the upper 70s to lower 90s. Thursday, mostly sunny. Highs from the 70s to upper 80s. High temperatures today and lows tonight for the selected cities: San Jose, 77 and 54, Mountain View, 72 and 54, Morgan Hill, 82 and 54. The area forecast for the Monterey Bay and Salinas Valley. For the rest of today, mostly sunny. Highs in the upper 60s at the coast to the lower 80s inland. West winds 5 to 15 miles per hour. For tonight, mostly clear. Lows in the lower 50s. Southwest winds 5 to 10 miles per hour. And on Saturday, partly cloudy.
Highs in the mid-60s at the coast to the lower 80s inland. West winds 5 to

per hour. For the Saturday night, partly cloudy until midnight, then becoming mostly cloudy. Lows in the lower 50s. West winds 5 to 10 miles per hour. For Sunday, mostly cloudy in the morning, then becoming mostly sunny. Highs in the lower 60s at the coast to the lower 70s inland. West winds up to 5 miles per hour, increasing to 5 to 15 miles per hour in the afternoon. And on Sunday night, mostly clear until midnight, then becoming partly cloudy. Lows from the upper 40s to mid 50s. Monday and Monday night, mostly clear. Highs from the 60s to mid 70s, lows in the mid 50s. Tuesday through Wednesday night, mostly clear. Highs from the lower 70s to mid 80s, lows in the upper 50s. Thursday, partly cloudy. Highs from the upper 60s to mid 80s. High temperatures today and lows tonight for the selected cities: Santa Cruz, 81 and 52, Monterey, 69 and 54, Salinas, 71 and 53, Hollister, 80 and 52, King City, 82 and 54. The weather overview for the Bay Area and Central Coast: cooler conditions arrive Friday into the weekend. Near seasonal temperatures early next week. The extended forecast for the Bay Area and Central Coast: Sunday and Sunday night, partly cloudy. Patchy fog after midnight. Highs 55 to 75. Lows 45 to 55. Monday and Monday night, mostly clear. Patchy fog in the morning. Highs 60 to 85. Lows 50 to 60. Tuesday and Tuesday night, clear. Highs 65 to 90. Lows 50 to 65. Wednesday and Wednesday night, mostly clear. Highs 65 to 90. Lows 50 to 65. Thursday, sunny. Highs 60 to 85. Sunrise, sunset, and tidal information for the San Francisco Bay Area for Friday, September 25th. The sunrise today, 6:59 a.m. The sunset tonight, 7:03 p.m. Tidal data at the Golden Gate for today. Low tide, 4:56 a.m. at 0.48 feet. High tide, 11:35 a.m. at 5.42 feet. Low tide, 5:17 p.m. at 1.24 feet. High tide, 11:34 p.m. at 5.47 feet. Here are the buoy observations for noon Pacific Daylight Time. An offshore buoy 6 winds south at 10 knots, pressure 1,023.5 millibars. An offshore buoy 59 winds north at 14 knots, water temperature 66, pressure 1,023.5 millibars. At Point Arena buoy, winds northwest 16 knots, water temperature 58, pressure 1,018.5 millibars, seas 5 feet, every 11 seconds. At buoy 13 near Bodega Bay, winds northwest at 19 knots, gusting to 23, pressure 1,016.7 millibars, swell 6 feet, every 11 seconds. At Point Reyes Wave Rider buoy, water temperature 61, sea 7 feet, every 11 seconds. At San Francisco buoy, winds northwest 14 knots, water temperature 59, pressure 1,017.0 millibars, seas 4 feet, every 10 seconds. At Half Moon Bay buoy, winds northwest 14 knots, water temperature 60, pressure 1,017.1 millibars, seas 3 feet, every 11 seconds. At Monterey Bay buoy, winds northwest 16 knots, water temperature 62, pressure 1,016.7 millibars, seas 4 feet, every 11 seconds. At Point Sur, Wave Rider buoy, water temperature 62, seas 5 feet, every 10 seconds. At Cape San Martin buoy, winds northwest 19 knots, gusting to 23, water temperature 62, pressure 1,015.8 millibars. Sea 7 feet, every 12 seconds. Synopsis for the Central California coast and bays, including the Monterey Bay, Greater Farallones, and Cordell Bank National Marine Sanctuaries: a passing dry cold front will bring fresh to strong northerly breezes into the weekend. Near gale force gusts are possible across Monterey.

south to Big Sur through Sunday afternoon and evening. Tropical storm activity producing a long-period southerly swell begins to increase for the beginning of next week. The marine forecast for San Pablo Bay, Suisun Bay, the West Delta, and the San Francisco Bay north of the Bay Bridge. For today, southwest wind 10 to 15 knots. For tonight, southwest wind 10 to 15 knots, easing to around 5 knots after midnight. For Saturday, southwest wind 5 to 10 knots. The marine forecast for Monterey Bay. Small craft advisory in effect through this evening. For today, north wind 5 to 10 knots, becoming northwest 15 to 20 knots early this afternoon, rising to 20 to 25 knots with occasional gusts up to 35 knots late. Seas 3 to 4 feet. Wave detail, northwest 3 feet at 10 seconds. For tonight, northwest wind 15 to 20 knots with occasional gusts up to 35 knots, becoming north 10 to 15 knots after midnight. Seas 3 to 5 feet. Wave detail, northwest 5 feet at 8 seconds. For Saturday, north wind around 5 knots, backing to west in the afternoon. Seas 3 to 5 feet. Wave detail, northwest 4 feet at 10 seconds and south 2 feet at 12 seconds. The coastal waters forecast from Pigeon Point to Point Pinos out to 10 nautical miles. Small craft advisory in effect through late tonight. For today, north wind around 10 knots, becoming northwest 20 to 25 knots with occasional gusts up to 35 knots. Seas 4 to 5 feet. Wave detail, northwest 5 feet at 7 seconds and south 2 feet at 13 seconds. For tonight, northwest wind 20 to 25 knots with occasional gusts up to 35 knots, easing to 15 to 20 knots after midnight. Seas 5 to 7 feet. Wave detail, northwest 6 feet at 8 seconds and south 2 feet at 12 seconds. For Saturday, northwest wind 10 to 15 knots. Seas 5 to 7 feet. Wave detail, northwest 6 feet at 10 seconds and south 2 feet at 12 seconds. The area forecast for the peninsula, North Bay, and East Bay. For the rest of today, partly cloudy early in the afternoon, then becoming mostly sunny. Highs in the upper 60s at the coast to the upper 70s inland. West winds 5 to 15 miles per hour. For tonight, mostly clear until midnight, then becoming partly cloudy. Lows from the 40s to upper 50s. Southwest winds 5 to 10 miles per hour. And on Saturday, partly cloudy in the morning, then becoming mostly sunny. Highs in the mid-60s at the coast to the upper 70s inland. Southwest winds 5 to 10 miles per hour. For the Saturday night, partly cloudy. Lows from the 40s to upper 50s. Southwest winds 5 to 10 miles per hour. For Sunday, partly cloudy in the morning, then becoming mostly sunny. Highs in the lower 60s at the coast to around 70 inland. Southwest winds 5 to 15 miles per hour. And on Sunday night, mostly clear. Lows from the upper 40s to mid 50s. For the Monday, mostly sunny in the morning, then becoming sunny. Highs from the mid-60s to lower 80s. For Monday night, clear. Lows in the 50s. And on Tuesday, mostly sunny. High 70s and 80s. For the Tuesday night, clear. Lows from the 50s to lower 60s. Wednesday through Thursday, mostly clear. Highs from the lower 70s to mid 80s. Lows in the 50s. High temperatures today and lows tonight for the selected cities: San Francisco, 69 and 54, San Francisco Airport, 70 and 54, Redwood City, 77 and 54, Oakland, 73 and 56, Fremont, 74 and 54, Concord, 82 and 54, Livermore, 79 and 53, San Rafael, 79 and 51, Santa Rosa, 83 and 49, Napa, 78 and 51, Fairfield, 82 and 54. These are the noon Pacific.

satellite time observations for the San Francisco and Monterey Bay areas on Friday, September 25th. At San Francisco Airport, it was mostly sunny, temperature 69, dew point 57, relative humidity 65%, west wind at 13 miles an hour, pressure 30.02 inches and falling. At Oakland Airport, it was partly sunny, temperature 67, dew point 59, relative humidity 75%, southwest wind at 5 miles an hour, pressure 30.03 inches and steady. At San Jose Airport, it was mostly sunny, temperature 73, dew point 59, relative humidity 61%, variable wind at 7 miles an hour, pressure 30.02 inches and steady. At Santa Rosa, it was mostly sunny, temperature 75, pressure 29.99 and falling. At Concord, it was mostly sunny, temperature 78, southwest wind at 7. At Livermore, it was sunny, temperature 72, northwest wind at 9. At Monterey, fog was reported, temperature 63, west wind at 12, pressure 30.04 and rising. At Salinas, it was sunny, temperature 73, dew point 56, relative humidity 54%, west wind at 13. Here are some observations around California and western Nevada. It was sunny, with a temperature of 79 at Sacramento, and 64 at Blue Canyon. It was mostly sunny, with a temperature of 77 at Los Angeles, 78 at San Diego, 66 at South Lake Tahoe, and 68 at Mammoth Lakes. It was partly sunny, with a temperature of 73 at Reno, and 70 at Truckee. Local temperature reports around San Francisco Bay for 12 p.m. Downtown San Francisco was 65 degrees. Oakland Museum was 67 degrees. Redwood City was 70 degrees. San Rafael was 73 degrees. The area forecast for the South Bay, including the San Jose metro area and the Santa Clara Valley. For the rest of today, mostly sunny. Highs in the lower 70s by the bay, mid-70s to lower 80s inland. Northwest winds 5 to 15 miles per hour. For tonight, mostly clear. Lows from the upper 40s to mid 50s. Northwest winds 5 to 10 miles per hour. And on Saturday? Partly cloudy in the morning, then becoming mostly sunny. Highs in the lower 70s by the bay to the upper 70s inland. Light winds, becoming west 5 to 10 miles per hour in the afternoon. For the Saturday night, mostly clear until midnight, then becoming partly cloudy. Lows from the upper 40s to mid 50s. West winds 5 to 10 miles per hour. For Sunday, partly cloudy in the morning, then becoming mostly sunny. Highs in the mid 60s by the bay to near 70 inland. Southwest winds 5 to 10 miles per hour. And on Sunday night, mostly clear. Lows from the upper 40s to mid 50s. For the Monday, mostly sunny in the morning, then becoming sunny. Highs from the 70s to lower 80s. For Monday night, clear. Lows in the 50s. And on Tuesday, mostly sunny in the morning, then becoming sunny. Highs from the upper 70s to lower 90s. Tuesday night through Wednesday night, clear. Lows from the mid-50s to lower 60s. Highs from the upper 70s to lower 90s. Thursday, mostly sunny. Highs from the 70s to upper 80s. High temperatures today and lows tonight for the selected cities: San Jose, 77 and 54, Mountain View, 72 and 54, Morgan Hill, 82 and 54. 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This broadcast originates from the National Weather Service office located in Monterey, California, and serves the South Bay and Monterey Bay area, including the cities of San Jose, Monterey, Salinas, and Santa Cruz. The area forecast for the Monterey Bay and Salinas Valley? For the rest of today?

mostly sunny. Highs in the upper 60s at the coast to the lower 80s inland. West winds 5 to 15 miles per hour. For tonight, mostly clear. Lows in the lower 50s. Southwest winds 5 to 10 miles per hour. And on Saturday, partly cloudy. Highs in the mid-60s at the coast to the lower 80s inland. West winds 5 to 10 miles per hour. For the Saturday night, partly cloudy until midnight, then becoming mostly cloudy. Lows in the lower 50s. West winds 5 to 10 miles per hour. For Sunday, mostly cloudy in the morning, then becoming mostly sunny. Highs in the lower 60s at the coast to the lower 70s inland. West winds up to 5 miles per hour, increasing to 5 to 15 miles per hour in the afternoon. And on Sunday night, mostly clear until midnight, then becoming partly cloudy. Lows from the upper 40s to mid 50s. Monday and Monday night, mostly clear. Highs from the 60s to mid 70s, lows in the mid 50s. Tuesday through Wednesday night, mostly clear. Highs from the lower 70s to mid 80s, lows in the upper 50s. Thursday, partly cloudy. Highs from the upper 60s to mid 80s. High temperatures today and lows tonight for the selected cities: Santa Cruz, 81 and 52, Monterey, 69 and 54, Salinas, 71 and 53, Hollister, 80 and 52, King City, 82 and 54. The weather overview for the Bay Area and Central Coast: cooler conditions arrive Friday into the weekend. Near seasonal temperatures early next week. The extended forecast for the Bay Area and Central Coast: Sunday and Sunday night, partly cloudy. Patchy fog after midnight. Highs 55 to 75. Lows 45 to 55. Monday and Monday night, mostly clear. Patchy fog in the morning. Highs 60 to 85. Lows 50 to 60. Tuesday and Tuesday night, clear. Highs 65 to 90. Lows 50 to 65. Wednesday and Wednesday night, mostly clear. Highs 65 to 90. Lows 50 to 65. Thursday, sunny. Highs 60 to 85. Sunrise, sunset, and tidal information for the San Francisco Bay Area for Friday, September 25th. The sunrise today, 6:59 a.m. The sunset tonight, 7:03 p.m. Tidal data at the Golden Gate for today. Low tide, 4:56 a.m. at 0.48 feet. High tide, 11:35 a.m. at 5.42 feet. Low tide, 5:17 p.m. at 1.24 feet. High tide, 11:34 p.m. at 5.47 feet. Here are the buoy observations for noon Pacific Daylight Time. An offshore buoy 6 winds south at 10 knots, pressure 1,023.5 millibars. An offshore buoy 59 winds north at 14 knots, water temperature 66, pressure 1,023.5 millibars. At Point Arena buoy, winds northwest 16 knots, water temperature 58, pressure 1,018.5 millibars, seas 5 feet, every 11 seconds. At buoy 13 near Bodega Bay, winds northwest at 19 knots, gusting to 23, pressure 1,016.7 millibars, swell 6 feet, every 11 seconds. At Point Reyes Wave Rider buoy, water temperature 61, sea 7 feet, every 11 seconds. At San Francisco buoy, winds northwest 14 knots, water temperature 59, pressure 1,017.0 millibars, seas 4 feet, every 10 seconds. At Half Moon Bay buoy, winds northwest 14 knots, water temperature 60, pressure 1,017.1 millibars, seas 3 feet, every 11 seconds. At Monterey Bay buoy, winds northwest 16 knots, water temperature 62, pressure 1,016.7 millibars, seas 4 feet, every 11 seconds. At Point Sur, Wave Rider buoy, water temperature 62, seas 5 feet, every 10 seconds. At Cape San Martin buoy, winds northwest 19 knots,

to 23. Water temperature 62. 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Sea 7 feet, every 12 seconds. Synopsis for the Central California coast and bays, including the Monterey Bay, Greater Farallones, and Cordell Bank National Marine Sanctuaries, a passing dry cold front will bring fresh to strong northerly breezes into the weekend. Near gale force gusts are possible across Monterey Bay south to Big Sur through Sunday afternoon and evening. Tropical storm activity producing a long-period southerly swell begins to increase for the beginning of next week. The marine forecast for San Pablo Bay, Suisun Bay, the West Delta, and the San Francisco Bay north of the Bay Bridge. For today, southwest wind 10 to 15 knots. For tonight, southwest wind 10 to 15 knots, easing to around 5 knots after midnight. For Saturday, southwest wind 5 to 10 knots. The marine forecast for Monterey Bay. Small craft advisory in effect through this evening. For today, north wind 5 to 10 knots, becoming northwest 15 to 20 knots early this afternoon, rising to 20 to 25 knots with occasional gusts up to 35 knots late. Seas 3 to 4 feet. Wave detail, northwest 3 feet at 10 seconds. For tonight, northwest wind 15 to 20 knots with occasional gusts up to 35 knots, becoming north 10 to 15 knots after midnight. Seas 3 to 5 feet. Wave detail, northwest 5 feet at 8 seconds. For Saturday, north wind around 5 knots, backing to west in the afternoon. Seas 3 to 5 feet. Wave detail, northwest 4 feet at 10 seconds and south 2 feet at 12 seconds. The coastal waters forecast from Pigeon Point to Point Pinos out to 10 nautical miles. Small craft advisory in effect through late tonight. For today, north wind around 10 knots, becoming northwest 20 to 25 knots with occasional gusts up to 35 knots. Seas 4 to 5. North wind around 10 knots, becoming northwest 20 to 25 knots with occasional gusts up to 35 knots. Seas 4 to 5 feet. Wave detail, northwest 5 feet at 7 seconds and south 2 feet at 13 seconds. For tonight, northwest wind 20 to 25 knots with occasional gusts up to 35 knots, easing to 15 to 20 knots after midnight. Seas 5 to 7 feet. Wave detail, northwest 6 feet at 8 seconds and south 2 feet at 12 seconds. For Saturday, northwest wind 10 to 15 knots. Seas 5 to 7 feet. Wave detail, northwest 6 feet at 10 seconds and south 2 feet at 12 seconds. The area forecast for the peninsula, North Bay, and East Bay. For the rest of today, partly cloudy early in the afternoon, then becoming mostly sunny. Highs in the upper 60s at the coast to the upper 70s inland. West winds 5 to 15 miles per hour. For tonight, mostly clear until midnight, then becoming partly cloudy. Lows from the 40s to upper 50s. Southwest winds 5 to 10 miles per hour. And on Saturday, partly cloudy in the morning, then becoming mostly sunny. Highs in the mid-60s at the coast to the upper 70s inland. Southwest winds 5 to 10 miles per hour. For the Saturday night, partly cloudy. Lows from the 40s to upper 50s. Southwest winds 5 to 10 miles per hour. For Sunday, partly cloudy in the morning, then becoming mostly sunny. Highs in the lower 60s at the coast to around 70 inland. Southwest winds 5 to 15 miles per hour. And on Sunday night, mostly clear. Lows from the upper 40s to mid 50s. For the Monday, mostly sunny in the morning, then becoming sunny. Highs from the mid 60s to lower 80s. For Monday night, clear. Lows in the 50s. And on Tuesday, mostly sunny. High 70s and 80s. For the Tuesday night, clear. Lows from the 50s to lower 60s. Wednesday through Thursday, mostly clear. Highs from the lower 70s to mid 80s.

lows in the 50s. High temperatures today and lows tonight for the selected cities: San Francisco, 69 and 54, San Francisco Airport, 70 and 54, Redwood City, 77 and 54, Oakland, 73 and 56, Fremont, 74 and 54, Concord, 82 and 54, Livermore, 79 and 53, San Rafael, 79 and 51, Santa Rosa, 83 and 49, Napa, 78 and 51, Fairfield, 82 and 54. These are the noon Pacific Daylight Time observations for the San Francisco and Monterey Bay areas on Friday, September 25th. At San Francisco Airport, it was mostly sunny, temperature 69, dew point 57, relative humidity 65%, west wind at 13 miles an hour, pressure 30.02 inches and falling. At Oakland Airport, it was partly sunny, temperature 67, dew point 59, relative humidity 75%, southwest wind at 5 miles an hour, pressure 30.03 inches and steady. At San Jose Airport, it was mostly sunny, temperature 73, dew point 59, relative humidity 61%, variable wind at 7 miles an hour, pressure 30.02 inches and steady. At Santa Rosa, it was mostly sunny, temperature 75, pressure 29.99 and falling. At Concord, it was mostly sunny, temperature 78, southwest wind at 7. At Livermore, it was sunny, temperature 72, northwest wind at 9. At Monterey, fog was reported, temperature 63, west wind at 12, pressure 30.04 and rising. At Salinas, it was sunny, temperature 73, dew point 56, relative humidity 54%, west wind at 13. Here are some observations around California and western Nevada. It was sunny, with a temperature of 79 at Sacramento, and 64 at Blue Canyon. It was mostly sunny, with a temperature of 77 at Los Angeles, 78 at San Diego, 66 at South Lake Tahoe, and 68 at Mammoth Lakes. It was partly sunny, with a temperature of 73 at Reno, and 70 at Truckee. Local temperature reports around San Francisco Bay for 12 p.m. Downtown San Francisco was 65 degrees. Oakland Museum was 67 degrees. Redwood City was 70 degrees. San Rafael was 73 degrees. The area forecast for the South Bay, including the San Jose metro area and the Santa Clara Valley. For the rest of today, mostly sunny. Highs in the lower 70s by the bay, mid-70s to lower 80s inland. Northwest winds 5 to 15 miles per hour. For tonight, mostly clear. Lows from the upper 40s to mid 50s. Northwest winds 5 to 10 miles per hour. And on Saturday? Partly cloudy in the morning, then becoming mostly sunny. Highs in the lower 70s by the bay to the upper 70s inland. Light winds, becoming west 5 to 10 miles per hour in the afternoon. For the Saturday night, mostly clear until midnight, then becoming partly cloudy. Lows from the upper 40s to mid 50s. West winds 5 to 10 miles per hour. For Sunday, partly cloudy in the morning, then becoming mostly sunny. Highs in the mid 60s by the bay to near 70 inland. Southwest winds 5 to 10 miles per hour. And on Sunday night, mostly clear. Lows from the upper 40s to mid 50s. For the Monday, mostly sunny in the morning, then becoming sunny. Highs from the 70s to lower 80s. For Monday night, clear. Lows in the 50s. And on Tuesday, mostly sunny in the morning, then becoming sunny. Highs from the upper 70s to lower 90s. Tuesday night through Wednesday night, clear. Lows from the mid-50s to lower 60s. Highs from the upper 70s to lower 90s. Thursday, mostly sunny. Highs from the 70s to upper 80s. High temperatures today and lows tonight for the selected cities: San Jose, 77 and 54, Mountain View.

72 and 54. Morgan Hill, 82 and 54. The area forecast for the Monterey Bay and Salinas Valley. For the rest of today, mostly sunny. Highs in the upper 60s at the coast to the lower 80s inland. West winds 5 to 15 miles per hour. For tonight, mostly clear. Lows in the lower 50s. Southwest winds 5 to 10 miles per hour. And on Saturday, partly cloudy. Highs in the mid-60s at the coast to the lower 80s inland. West winds 5 to 10 miles per hour. For the Saturday night, partly cloudy until midnight, then becoming mostly cloudy. Lows in the lower 50s. West winds 5 to 10 miles per hour. For Sunday, mostly cloudy in the morning, then becoming mostly sunny. Highs in the lower 60s at the coast to the lower 70s inland. West winds up to 5 miles per hour, increasing to 5 to 15 miles per hour in the afternoon. And on Sunday night, mostly clear until midnight, then becoming partly cloudy. Lows from the upper 40s to mid 50s. Monday and Monday night, mostly clear. Highs from the 60s to mid 70s, lows in the mid 50s. Tuesday through Wednesday night, mostly clear. Highs from the lower 70s to mid 80s, lows in the upper 50s. Thursday, partly cloudy. Highs from the upper 60s to mid 80s. High temperatures today and lows tonight for the selected cities: Santa Cruz, 81 and 52, Monterey, 69 and 54, Salinas, 71 and 53, Hollister, 80 and 52, King City, 82 and 54. The weather overview for the Bay Area and Central Coast: cooler conditions arrive Friday into the weekend. Near seasonal temperatures early next week. The extended forecast for the Bay Area and Central Coast: Sunday and Sunday night, partly cloudy. Patchy fog after midnight. Highs 55 to 75. Lows 45 to 55. Monday and Monday night, mostly clear. Patchy fog in the morning. High 60 to 85. Lows 50 to 60. Tuesday and Tuesday night, clear. Highs 65 to 90. Lows 50 to 65. Wednesday and Wednesday night, mostly clear. Highs 65 to 90. Lows 50 to 65. Thursday, sunny. High 60 to 85. The weather overview for the Bay Area and Central Coast: cooler conditions through the weekend, warmer temperatures next week. The extended forecast for the Bay Area and Central Coast: Sunday and Sunday night, partly cloudy. Patchy fog after midnight. Highs 55 to 75. Lows 45 to 55. Monday and Monday night, mostly clear. Patchy fog in the morning. High 60 to 85. Lows 50 to 60. Tuesday and Tuesday night, clear. Highs 65 to 90. Lows 50 to 65. Wednesday and Wednesday night, mostly clear. Highs 70 to 90. Lows 50 to 65. Thursday, sunny. High 65 to 85. Sunrise, sunset, and tidal information for the San Francisco Bay Area for Friday, September 25th. The sunrise today, 6:59 a.m. The sunset tonight, 7:03 p.m. Tidal data at the Golden Gate for today. Low tide, 4:56 a.m. at 0.48 feet. High tide, 11:35 a.m. at 5.42 feet. Low tide, 5:17 p.m. at 1.24 feet. High tide, 11:34 p.m. at 5.47 feet. Here are the buoy observations for noon Pacific Daylight Time. An offshore buoy 6, wind south at 10 knots, pressure 1,023.5 millibars. An offshore buoy 59, winds north at 14 knots, water temperature 66, pressure 1,023.5 millibars. At Point Arena buoy, winds northwest 16 knots, water temperature 58, pressure 1,018.5 millibars, seas 5 feet, every 11 seconds.

1016.7 millibars, seize 4 feet, every 11 seconds. 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At Cape San Martin buoy winds northwest 19 knots, gusting to 23, water temperature 62, pressure 1015.8 millibars. Seize 7 feet, every 12 seconds. Synopsis for the Central California coast and bays, including the Monterey Bay, Greater Farallones, and Cordell Bank National Marine Sanctuaries, a passing dry cold front will bring fresh to strong northerly breezes into the weekend. Near gale force gusts are possible across Monterey Bay south to Big Sur through Sunday afternoon and evening. Tropical storm activity producing a long-period southerly swell begins to increase for the beginning of next week. The marine forecast for San Pablo Bay, Suisun Bay, the West Delta, and the San Francisco Bay north of the Bay Bridge. For today, southwest wind 10 to 15 knots. For tonight, southwest wind 10 to 15 knots, easing to around 5 knots after midnight. For Saturday, southwest wind 5 to 10 knots. The marine forecast for Monterey Bay. Small craft advisory in effect through this evening. For today, north wind 5 to 10 knots, becoming northwest 15 to 20 knots early this afternoon, rising to 20 to 25 knots with occasional gusts up to 35 knots late. Seas 3 to 4 feet. Wave detail, northwest 3 feet at 10 seconds. For tonight, northwest wind 15 to 20 knots with occasional gusts up to 35 knots, becoming north 10 to 15 knots after midnight. Seas 3 to 5 feet. Wave detail, northwest 5 feet at 8 seconds. For Saturday, north wind around 5 knots, backing to west in the afternoon. Seas 3 to 5 feet. Wave detail, northwest 4 feet at 10 seconds and south 2 feet at 12 seconds. The coastal waters forecast from Pigeon Point to Point Pinos out to 10 nautical miles. Small craft advisory in effect through late tonight. For today, north wind around 10 knots, becoming northwest 20 to 25 knots with occasional gusts up to 35 knots. Seas 4 to 5 feet. Wave detail, northwest 5 feet at 7 seconds and south 2 feet at 13 seconds. For tonight, northwest wind 20 to 25 knots with occasional gusts up to 35 knots, easing to 15 to 20 knots after midnight. Seas 5 to 7 feet. Wave detail, northwest 6 feet at 8 seconds and south 2 feet at 12 seconds. For Saturday, northwest wind 10 to 15 knots. Seas 5 to 7 feet. Wave detail, northwest 6 feet at 10 seconds and south 2 feet at 12 seconds. The area forecast for the peninsula, North Bay, and East Bay. For the rest of today, partly cloudy early in the afternoon, then becoming mostly sunny. Highs in the upper 60s at the coast to the upper 70s inland. West winds 5 to 15 miles per hour. For tonight, mostly clear until midnight, then becoming partly cloudy. Lows from the 40s to upper 50s. Southwest winds 5 to 10 miles per hour. And on Saturday, partly cloudy in the morning, then becoming mostly sunny. Highs in the mid-60s at the coast to the upper 70s inland. Southwest winds 5 to 10 miles per hour. For the Saturday night, partly cloudy. Lows from the 40s to upper 50s. Southwest winds 5 to 10 miles per hour. For Sunday, partly cloudy in the morning, then becoming mostly sunny. Highs in the lower 60s at the coast to around 70 inland. Southwest winds 5 to 15 miles per hour. And on Sunday night, mostly clear. Lows from the upper 40s to mid 50s. For the Monday, mostly sunny in the morning, then becoming sunny. Highs from the mid 60s to lower 80s. For Monday night, clear. Lows in the 50s. And on Tuesday, mostly sunny. High 70s and 80s. For the Tuesday night, clear. Lows from the 50s to lower 60s.

Wednesday through Thursday, mostly clear. Highs from the lower 70s to mid 80s. Lows in the 50s. High temperatures today and lows tonight for the selected cities: San Francisco, 69 and 54, San Francisco Airport, 70 and 54, Redwood City, 77 and 54, Oakland, 73 and 56, Fremont, 74 and 54, Concord, 82 and 54, Livermore, 79 and 53, San Rafael, 79 and 51, Santa Rosa, 83 and 49, Napa, 78 and 51, Fairfield, 82 and 54. These are the noon Pacific Daylight Time observations for the San Francisco and Monterey Bay areas on Friday, September 25th. At San Francisco Airport, it was mostly sunny, temperature 69, dew point 57, relative humidity 65%, west wind at 13 miles an hour, pressure 30.02 inches and falling. At Oakland Airport, it was partly sunny, temperature 67, dew point 59, relative humidity 75%, southwest wind at 5 miles an hour, pressure 30.03 inches and steady. At San Jose Airport, it was mostly sunny, temperature 73, dew point 59, relative humidity 61%, variable wind at 7 miles an hour, pressure 30.02 inches and steady. At Santa Rosa, it was mostly sunny, temperature 75, pressure 29.99 and falling. At Concord, it was mostly sunny, temperature 78, southwest wind at 7. At Livermore, it was sunny, temperature 72, northwest wind at 9. At Monterey, fog was reported, temperature 63, west wind at 12, pressure 30.04 and rising. At Salinas, it was sunny, temperature 73, dew point 56, relative humidity 54%, west wind at 13. Here are some observations around California and western Nevada. It was sunny, with a temperature of 79 at Sacramento, and 64 at Blue Canyon. It was mostly sunny, with a temperature of 77 at Los Angeles, 78 at San Diego, 66 at South Lake Tahoe, and 68 at Mammoth Lakes. It was partly sunny, with a temperature of 73 at Reno, and 70 at Truckee. 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This broadcast originates from the National Weather Service office located in Monterey, California, and serves the South Bay and Monterey Bay area, including the cities of San Jose, Monterey, Salinas, and Santa Cruz. Local temperature reports around San Francisco Bay for 12 p.m. Downtown San Francisco was 65 degrees. Oakland Museum was 67 degrees. Redwood City was 70 degrees. San Rafael was 73 degrees. The area forecast for the South Bay, including the San Jose metro area and the Santa Clara Valley. For the rest of today, mostly sunny. Highs in the lower 70s by the bay, mid-70s to lower 80s inland. Northwest winds 5 to 15 miles per hour. For tonight, mostly clear. Lows from the upper 40s to mid-50s. Northwest winds 5 to 10 miles per hour. And on Saturday, partly cloudy in the morning, then becoming mostly sunny. Highs in the lower 70s by the bay to the upper 70s inland. Light winds, becoming west 5 to 10 miles per hour in the afternoon. For the Saturday night, mostly clear until midnight, then becoming partly cloudy. Lows from the upper 40s to mid 50s. West winds 5 to 10 miles per hour. For Sunday, partly cloudy in the morning, then becoming mostly sunny. Highs in the mid 60s by the bay to near 70 inland. Southwest winds 5 to 10 miles per hour. And on Sunday night, mostly clear. Lows from the upper 40s to mid 50s. For the Monday, mostly sunny in the morning, then becoming sunny. Highs from the 70s to lower 80s. For Monday night, clear. Lows in

on Tuesday. Mostly sunny in the morning, then becoming sunny. Highs from the upper 70s to lower 90s. Tuesday night through Wednesday night, clear. Lows from the mid 50s to lower 60s. Highs from the upper 70s to lower 90s. Thursday, mostly sunny. Highs from the 70s to upper 80s. High temperatures today and lows tonight for the selected cities: San Jose, 77 and 54, Mountain View, 72 and 54, Morgan Hill, 82 and 54. The area forecast for the Monterey Bay and Salinas Valley. For the rest of today, mostly sunny. Highs in the upper 60s at the coast to the lower 80s inland. West winds 5 to 15 miles per hour. For tonight, mostly clear. Lows in the lower 50s. Southwest winds 5 to 10 miles per hour. And on Saturday, partly cloudy. Highs in the mid-60s at the coast to the lower 80s inland. West winds 5 to 10 miles per hour. For the Saturday night, partly cloudy until midnight, then becoming mostly cloudy. Lows in the lower 50s. West winds 5 to 10 miles per hour. For Sunday, mostly cloudy in the morning, then becoming mostly sunny. Highs in the lower 60s at the coast to the lower 70s inland. West winds up to 5 miles per hour, increasing to 5 to 15 miles per hour in the afternoon. And on Sunday night, mostly clear until midnight, then becoming partly cloudy. Lows from the upper 40s to mid 50s. Monday and Monday night, mostly clear. Highs from the 60s to mid 70s, lows in the mid 50s. Tuesday through Wednesday night, mostly clear. Highs from the lower 70s to mid 80s, lows in the upper 50s. Thursday, partly cloudy. Highs from the upper 60s to mid 80s. High temperatures today and lows tonight for the selected cities: Santa Cruz, 81 and 52, Monterey, 69 and 54, Salinas, 71 and 53, Hollister, 80 and 52, King City, 82 and 54. The weather overview for the Bay Area and Central Coast: cooler conditions through the weekend, warmer temperatures next week. The extended forecast for the Bay Area and Central Coast: Sunday and Sunday night, partly cloudy. Patchy fog after midnight. Highs 55 to 75. Lows 45 to 55. Monday and Monday night, mostly clear. Patchy fog in the morning. Highs 60 to 85. Lows 50 to 60. Tuesday and Tuesday night, clear. Highs 65 to 90. Lows 50 to 65. Wednesday and Wednesday night, mostly clear. Highs 70 to 90. Lows 50 to 65. Thursday, sunny. High 65 to 85. Sunrise, sunset, and tidal information for the San Francisco Bay Area for Friday, September 25th. The sunrise today, 6:59 a.m. The sunset tonight, 7:03 p.m. Tidal data at the Golden Gate for today. Low tide, 4:56 a.m. at 0.48 feet. High tide, 11:35 a.m. at 5.42 feet. Low tide, 5:17 p.m. at 1.24 feet. High tide, 11:34 p.m. at 5.47 feet. Sunrise, sunset, and tidal information for the San Francisco Bay Area for Friday, September 25th. The sunset tonight, 7:02 p.m. The sunrise tomorrow, 7:01 a.m. The sunset tomorrow, 7 p.m. Tidal data at the Golden Gate for the afternoon and evening hours today and the morning hours of tomorrow. Low tide, 5:17 p.m. at 1.24 feet. High tide, 11:34 p.m. at 5.47 feet. Low tide, 5:26 a.m. at 0.76 feet. Here are the buoy observations for noon Pacific Daylight Time. An offshore buoy 6, wind south at 10 knots, pressure 1,023.5 millibars. An offshore buoy 59, winds north at 14 knots, water

1023.5 millibars. Head point Arena Buoy. Winds northwest 16 knots. Water temperature 58. Pressure 1018.5 millibars. Seas 5 feet every 11 seconds. Head buoy 13 near Bodega Bay. Winds northwest at 19 knots. Gusting to 23. Pressure 1016.7 millibars. Swell 6 feet every 11 seconds. At Point Reyes Wave Rider Buoy water temperature 61, sea 7 feet, every 11 seconds. At San Francisco Buoy winds northwest 14 knots, water temperature 59, pressure 1017.0 millibars, seas 4 feet, every 10 seconds. At Half Moon Bay Buoy winds northwest 14 knots, water temperature 60, pressure 1017.1 millibars, seas 3 feet, every 11 seconds. At Monterey Bay Buoy winds northwest 16 knots, water temperature 62, pressure 1016.7 millibars, seas 4 feet, every 11 seconds. Head point Sir, Wave Rider Buoy water temperature 62, seas 5 feet, every 10 seconds. At Cape San Martin Buoy winds northwest 19 knots, gusting to 23, water temperature 62, pressure 1015.8 millibars. See 7 feet, every 12 seconds. Here are the buoy observations for 1 p.m. Pacific Daylight Time. At offshore buoy 6 winds south at 12 knots, pressure 1023.7 millibars. At offshore buoy 59 winds north at 14 knots, water temperature 66, pressure 1023.7 millibars. At buoy 14 near Point Arena winds northwest at 70 knots, gusting to 21, water temperature 58, pressure 1018.4 millibars, swell 5 feet, every 11 seconds. At buoy 13 near Bodega Bay winds northwest at 70 knots, gusting to 21, pressure 1016.5 millibars. At Point Reyes Wave Rider buoy water temperature 61, seas 6 feet, every 11 seconds. At San Francisco buoy winds northwest at 60 knots, water temperature 59, pressure 1016.6 millibars. At Half Moon Bay buoy winds northwest 16 knots, water temperature 60, pressure 1017.5 millibars, seas 3 feet, every 10 seconds. At Monterey buoy winds northwest at 70 knots, gusting to 23, pressure 1016.6 millibars. Head point Sir, Wave Rider buoy water temperature 62, seas 5 feet, every 11 seconds. At Cape San Martin buoy winds northwest at 19 knots, gusting to 25, water temperature 62, pressure 1015.7 millibars. Synopsis for the Central California coast and bays including the Monterey Bay, Greater Farallones, and Cordell Bank National Marine Sanctuaries, a passing dry cold front will bring fresh to strong northerly breezes into the weekend. Near gale force gusts are possible across Monterey Bay south to Big Sur through Sunday afternoon and evening. Tropical storm activity producing a long period southerly swell begins to increase for the beginning of next week. The marine forecast for San Pablo Bay, Suisun Bay, the West Delta, and the San Francisco Bay north of the Bay Bridge. For today, southwest wind 10 to 15 knots. For tonight, southwest wind 10 to 15 knots, easing to around 5 knots after midnight. For Saturday, southwest wind 5 to 10 knots. The marine forecast for Monterey Bay. Small craft advisory in effect through this evening. For today, north wind 5 to 10 knots, becoming northwest 15 to 20 knots early this afternoon, rising to 20 to 25 knots with occasional gusts up to 35 knots late. Seas 3 to 4 feet. Wave detail, northwest 3 feet at 10 seconds. For tonight, northwest wind 15 to 20 knots with occasional gusts up to 35 knots, becoming north 10 to 15 knots after midnight. Seas 3 to 5 feet. Wave detail, northwest 5 feet at 8 seconds. For Saturday, north wind around 5 knots, backing to west in the afternoon. Seas 3 to 5 feet. Wave detail.

northwest 4 feet at 10 seconds and south 2 feet at 12 seconds. The coastal waters forecast from Pigeon Point to Point Pinos out to 10 nautical miles. Small craft advisory in effect through late tonight. For today, north wind around 10 knots, becoming northwest 20 to 25 knots with occasional gusts up to 35 knots. Seas 4 to 5 feet. Wave detail, northwest 5 feet at 7 seconds and south 2 feet at 13 seconds. For tonight, northwest wind 20 to 25 knots with occasional gusts up to 35 knots, easing to 15 to 20 knots after midnight. Seas 5 to 7 feet. Wave detail, northwest 6 feet at 8 seconds and south 2 feet at 12 seconds. For Saturday, northwest wind 10 to 15 knots. Seas 5 to 7 feet. Wave detail, northwest 6 feet at 10 seconds and south 2 feet at 12 seconds. The area forecast for the peninsula, North Bay, and East Bay. For the rest of today, partly cloudy early in the afternoon, then becoming mostly sunny. Highs in the upper 60s at the coast to the upper 70s inland. West winds 5 to 15 miles per hour. For tonight, mostly clear until midnight, then becoming partly cloudy. Lows from the 40s to upper 50s. Southwest winds 5 to 10 miles per hour. And on Saturday, partly cloudy in the morning, then becoming mostly sunny. Highs in the mid-60s at the coast to the upper 70s inland. Southwest winds 5 to 10 miles per hour. For the Saturday night, partly cloudy. Lows from the 40s to upper 50s. Southwest winds 5 to 10 miles per hour. For Sunday, partly cloudy in the morning, then becoming mostly sunny. Highs in the lower 60s at the coast of around 70 inland. Southwest winds 5 to 15 miles per hour. And on Sunday night, mostly clear. Lows from the upper 40s to mid 50s. For the Monday, mostly sunny in the morning, then becoming sunny. Highs from the mid-60s to lower 80s. For Monday night, clear. Lows in the 50s. And on Tuesday, mostly sunny. High 70s and 80s. For the Tuesday night, clear. Lows from the 50s to lower 60s. Wednesday through Thursday, mostly clear. Highs from the lower 70s to mid 80s. Lows in the 50s. High temperatures today and lows tonight for the selected cities: San Francisco, 69 and 54, San Francisco Airport, 70 and 54, Redwood City, 77 and 54, Oakland, 73 and 56, Fremont, 74 and 54, Concord, 82 and 54, Livermore, 79 and 53, San Rafael, 79 and 51, Santa Rosa, 83 and 49, Napa, 78 and 51, Fairfield, 82 and 54. These are the 1 p.m. Pacific Daylight Time observations for the San Francisco and Monterey Bay areas on Friday, September 25th. At San Francisco Airport, it was mostly sunny, temperature 70, dew point 56, relative humidity 61%, west wind at 18 miles an hour, pressure 30.01 inches and falling. At Oakland Airport, it was partly sunny, temperature 69, dew point 59, relative humidity 70%, west wind at 7 miles an hour, pressure 30.02 inches and falling. At San Jose Airport, it was mostly sunny, temperature 76, dew point 59, relative humidity 55%, northwest wind at 9 miles an hour, pressure 30.00 inches and falling. At Santa Rosa, it was mostly sunny, temperature 79, north wind at 8, pressure 29.97 and falling. At Concord, it was mostly sunny, temperature 80, variable wind at 7. At Livermore, it was sunny, temperature 76, west wind at 13. At Monterey, it was sunny, temperature 65, west wind at 12, pressure 30.03 and falling. At Salinas, it was sunny, temperature 73, dew point 57, relative humidity 57%.

tuned at 13. Here are some observations around California and western Nevada. It was sunny, with a temperature of 82 at Sacramento, and 65 at Blue Canyon. It was mostly sunny, with a temperature of 77 at Los Angeles, 77 at San Diego, 67 at South Lake Tahoe, and 70 at Mammoth Lakes. It was partly sunny, with a temperature of 75 at Reno, and 70 at Truckee. These are the 1 p.m. Pacific Daylight Time observations for the San Francisco and Monterey Bay areas, on Friday, September 25th. At San Francisco Airport, it was mostly sunny, temperature 70, dew point 56, relative humidity 61%, west wind at 18 miles an hour, pressure 30.01 inches and falling. At Oakland Airport, it was partly sunny, temperature 69, dew point 59, relative humidity 70%, west wind at 7 miles an hour, pressure 30.02 inches and falling. At San Jose Airport, it was mostly sunny, temperature 76, dew point 59, relative humidity 55%, northwest wind at 9 miles an hour, pressure 30.00 inches and falling. At Santa Rosa, it was mostly sunny, temperature 79, north wind at 8, pressure 29.97 and falling. At Concord, it was mostly sunny, temperature 80, variable wind at 7. At Livermore, it was sunny, temperature 76, west wind at 13. At Monterey, it was sunny, temperature 65, west wind at 12, pressure 30.03 and falling. At Salinas, it was sunny, temperature 73, dew point 57, relative humidity 57%, west wind at 13. Here are some observations around California and western Nevada. It was sunny, with a temperature of 82 at Sacramento, and 65 at Blue Canyon. It was mostly sunny, with a temperature of 77 at Los Angeles, 77 at San Diego, 67 at South Lake Tahoe, and 70 at Mammoth Lakes. It was partly sunny, with a temperature of 75 at Reno, and 70 at Truckee. Local temperature reports around San Francisco Bay for 1 p.m. Downtown San Francisco was 67 degrees. Oakland Museum was 70 degrees. Redwood City was 72 degrees. San Rafael was 73 degrees. The area forecast for the South Bay, including the San Jose metro area and the Santa Clara Valley. For the rest of today, mostly sunny. Highs in the lower 70s by the bay, mid 70s to lower 80s inland. Northwest winds 5 to 15 miles per hour. For tonight, mostly clear. Lows from the upper 40s to mid 50s. Northwest winds 5 to 10 miles per hour. And on Saturday? Partly cloudy in the morning, then becoming mostly sunny. Highs in the lower 70s by the bay to the upper 70s inland. Light winds, becoming west 5 to 10 miles per hour in the afternoon. For the Saturday night, mostly clear until midnight, then becoming partly cloudy. Lows from the upper 40s to mid 50s. West winds 5 to 10 miles per hour. For Sunday, partly cloudy in the morning, then becoming mostly sunny. Highs in the mid 60s by the bay to near 70 inland. Southwest winds 5 to 10 miles per hour. And on Sunday night, mostly clear. Lows from the upper 40s to mid 50s. For the Monday, mostly sunny in the morning, then becoming sunny. Highs from the 70s to lower 80s. For Monday night, clear. Lows in the 50s. And on Tuesday, mostly sunny in the morning, then becoming sunny. Highs from the upper 70s to lower 90s. Tuesday night through Wednesday night, clear. Lows from the mid 50s to lower 60s. Highs from the upper 70s to lower 90s. Thursday, mostly sunny. Highs from the 70s to upper 80s. High temperatures today and lows tonight for these selected cities: San Jose, 77 and 54, Mountain View, 72 and 54, Morgan Hill, 82 and 54. The area

forecast for the Monterey Bay and Salinas Valley. For the rest of today, mostly sunny. Highs in the upper 60s at the coast to the lower 80s inland. West winds 5 to 15 miles per hour. For tonight, mostly clear. Lows in the lower 50s. Southwest winds 5 to 10 miles per hour. And on Saturday, partly cloudy. Highs in the mid-60s at the coast to the lower 80s inland. West winds 5 to 10 miles per hour. For the Saturday night, partly cloudy until midnight, then becoming mostly cloudy. Lows in the lower 50s. West winds 5 to 10 miles per hour. For Sunday, mostly cloudy in the morning, then becoming mostly sunny. Highs in the lower 60s at the coast to the lower 70s inland. West winds up to 5 miles per hour, increasing to 5 to 15 miles per hour in the afternoon. And on Sunday night, mostly clear until midnight, then becoming partly cloudy. Lows from the upper 40s to mid 50s. Monday and Monday night, mostly clear. Highs from the 60s to mid 70s, lows in the mid 50s. Tuesday through Wednesday night, mostly clear. Highs from the lower 70s to mid 80s, lows in the upper 50s. Thursday, partly cloudy. Highs from the upper 60s to mid 80s. High temperatures today and lows tonight for these selected cities: Santa Cruz, 81 and 52, Monterey, 69 and 54, Salinas, 71 and 53, Hollister, 80 and 52, King City, 82 and 54. The weather overview for the Bay Area and Central Coast: cooler conditions through the weekend, warmer temperatures next week. The extended forecast for the Bay Area and Central Coast: Sunday and Sunday night, partly cloudy. Patchy fog after midnight. Highs 55 to 75. Lows 45 to 55. Monday and Monday night, mostly clear. Patchy fog in the morning. Highs 60 to 85. Lows 50 to 60. Tuesday and Tuesday night, clear. Highs 65 to 90. Lows 50 to 65. Wednesday and Wednesday night, mostly clear. Highs 70 to 90. Lows 50 to 65. Thursday, sunny. High 65 to 85. Sunrise, sunset, and tidal information for the San Francisco Bay Area for Friday, September 25th. The sunset tonight, 7:02 p.m. The sunrise tomorrow, 7:01 a.m. The sunset tomorrow, 7 p.m. Tidal data at the Golden Gate for the afternoon and evening hours today and the morning hours of tomorrow. Low tide, 5:17 p.m. at 1.24 feet. High tide, 11:34 p.m. at 5.47 feet. Low tide, 5:26 a.m. at 0.76 feet. Here are the buoy observations for 1 p.m. Pacific Daylight Time. An offshore buoy 6, wind south at 12 knots, pressure 1,023.7 millibars. An offshore buoy 59, winds north at 14 knots, water temperature 66, pressure 1,023.7 millibars. At buoy 14 near Point Arena, winds northwest at 17 knots, water temperature 58, pressure 1,018.4 millibars. At buoy 13 near Bodega Bay, winds northwest at 17 knots, gusting to 21, pressure 1,016.5 millibars. At Point Reyes Wave Rider Buoy, water temperature 61, sea 7 feet, every 11 seconds. At San Francisco Buoy, winds northwest at 16 knots, water temperature 59, pressure 1,016.6 millibars. At Half Moon Bay Buoy, winds northwest 16 knots, water temperature 60, pressure 1,017.5 millibars, seas 3 feet, every 10 seconds. At Monterey Buoy, winds northwest at 17 knots, gusting to 23, pressure 1,016.6 millibars. At Point Sur, Wave Rider Buoy, water temperature 62, seas 5 feet, every 11 seconds. At Cape San Martin Buoy, winds northwest at 19 knots, gusting to 25, water temperature 62, pressure 1,015.7 millibars.

synopsis for the central California coast and bays, including the Monterey Bay, Greater Farallones, and Cordell Bank National Marine Sanctuaries, a passing dry cold front will bring fresh to strong northerly breezes into the weekend. Near gale force gusts are possible across Monterey Bay south to Big Sur through Sunday afternoon and evening. Tropical storm activity producing a long-period southerly swell begins to increase for the beginning of next week. The marine forecast for San Pablo Bay, Suisun Bay, the West Delta, and the San Francisco Bay north of the Bay Bridge. For today, southwest wind 10 to 15 knots. For tonight, southwest wind 10 to 15 knots, easing to around 5 knots after midnight. For Saturday, southwest wind 5 to 10 knots. The marine forecast for Monterey Bay. Small craft advisory in effect through this evening. For today, north wind 5 to 10 knots, becoming northwest 15 to 20 knots early this afternoon, rising to 20 to 25 knots with occasional gusts up to 35 knots late. Seas 3 to 4 feet. Wave detail, northwest 3 feet at 10 seconds. For tonight, northwest wind 15 to 20 knots with occasional gusts up to 35 knots, becoming north 10 to 15 knots after midnight. Seas 3 to 5 feet. Wave detail, northwest 5 feet at 8 seconds. For Saturday, north wind around 5 knots, backing to west in the afternoon. Seas 3 to 5 feet. Wave detail, northwest 4 feet at 10 seconds and south 2 feet at 12 seconds. The coastal waters forecast from Pigeon Point to Point Pinos out to 10 nautical miles. Small craft advisory in effect through late tonight. For today, north wind around 10 knots, becoming northwest 20 to 25 knots with occasional gusts up to 35 knots. Seas 4 to 5 feet. Wave detail, northwest 5 feet at 7 seconds and south 2 feet at 13 seconds. For tonight, northwest wind 20 to 25 knots with occasional gusts up to 35 knots, easing to 15 to 20 knots after midnight. Seas 5 to 7 feet. Wave detail, northwest 6 feet at 8 seconds and south 2 feet at 12 seconds. For Saturday, northwest wind 10 to 15 knots. Seas 5 to 7 feet. Wave detail, northwest 6 feet at 10 seconds and south 2 feet at 12 seconds. 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This broadcast originates from the National Weather Service office located in Monterey, California, and serves the South Bay and Monterey Bay area, including the cities of San Jose, Monterey, Salinas, and Santa Cruz. The area forecast for the Peninsula, North Bay, and East Bay. For the rest of today, partly cloudy early in the afternoon, then becoming mostly sunny. Highs in the upper 60s at the coast to the upper 70s inland. West winds 5 to 15 miles per hour. For tonight, mostly clear until midnight, then becoming partly cloudy. Lows from the 40s to upper 50s. Southwest winds 5 to 10 miles per hour. And on Saturday, partly cloudy in the morning, then becoming mostly sunny. Highs in the mid 60s at the coast to the upper 70s inland. Southwest winds 5 to 10 miles per hour. For the Saturday night, partly cloudy. Lows from the 40s to upper 50s. Southwest winds 5 to 10 miles per hour. For Sunday, partly cloudy in the morning, then becoming mostly sunny. Highs in the lower 60s at the coast to around 70 inland. Southwest winds 5 to 15 miles per hour. And on Sunday night, mostly clear. Lows from the upper 40s to mid 50s. For the Monday, mostly sunny in the morning, then becoming sunny. Highs from the mid 60s to lower 80s. For Monday night, clear. Lows in the 50s. And on Tuesday, mostly sunny. High 70s and 80s. For the Tuesday night, clear. Lows from the 50s to lower 60s.

through Thursday, mostly clear. Highs from the lower 70s to mid 80s. Lows in the 50s. High temperatures today and lows tonight for the selected cities: San Francisco, 69 and 54, San Francisco Airport, 70 and 54, Redwood City, 77 and 54, Oakland, 73 and 56, Fremont, 74 and 54, Concord, 82 and 54, Livermore, 79 and 53, San Rafael, 79 and 51, Santa Rosa, 83 and 49, Napa, 78 and 51, Fairfield, 82 and 54. These are the 1 p.m. Pacific Daylight Time observations for the San Francisco and Monterey Bay areas on Friday, September 25th. At San Francisco Airport, it was mostly sunny, temperature 70, dew point 56, relative humidity 61%, west wind at 18 miles an hour, pressure 30.01 inches and falling. At Oakland Airport, it was partly sunny, temperature 69, dew point 59, relative humidity 70%, west wind at 7 miles an hour, pressure 30.02 inches and falling. At San Jose Airport, it was mostly sunny, temperature 76, dew point 59, relative humidity 55%, northwest wind at 9 miles an hour, pressure 30.00 inches and falling. At Santa Rosa, it was mostly sunny, temperature 79, north wind at 8, pressure 29.97 and falling. At Concord, it was mostly sunny, temperature 80, variable wind at 7. At Livermore, it was sunny, temperature 76, west wind at 13. At Monterey, it was sunny, temperature 65, west wind at 12, pressure 30.03 and falling. At Salinas, it was sunny, temperature 73, dew point 57, relative humidity 57%, west wind at 13. Here are some observations around California and western Nevada. It was sunny, with a temperature of 82 at Sacramento, and 65 at Blue Canyon. It was mostly sunny, with a temperature of 77 at Los Angeles, 77 at San Diego, 67 at South Lake Tahoe, and 70 at Mammoth Lakes. It was partly sunny, with a temperature of 75 at Reno, and 70 at Truckee. Local temperature reports around San Francisco Bay for 1 p.m. Downtown San Francisco was 67 degrees. Oakland Museum was 70 degrees. Redwood City was 72 degrees. San Rafael was 73 degrees. The area forecast for the South Bay, including the San Jose metro area and the Santa Clara Valley. For the rest of today, mostly sunny. Highs in the lower 70s by the bay, mid-70s to lower 80s inland. Northwest winds 5 to 15 miles per hour. For tonight, mostly clear. Lows from the upper 40s to mid 50s. Northwest winds 5 to 10 miles per hour. And on Saturday, partly cloudy in the morning, then becoming mostly sunny. Highs in the lower 70s by the bay to the upper 70s inland. Light winds, becoming west 5 to 10 miles per hour in the afternoon. For the Saturday night, mostly clear until midnight, then becoming partly cloudy. Lows from the upper 40s to mid 50s. West winds 5 to 10 miles per hour. For Sunday, partly cloudy in the morning, then becoming mostly sunny. Highs in the mid 60s by the bay to near 70 inland. Southwest winds 5 to 10 miles per hour. And on Sunday night, mostly clear. Lows from the upper 40s to mid 50s. For the Monday, mostly sunny in the morning, then becoming sunny. Highs from the 70s to lower 80s. For Monday night, clear. Lows in the 50s. And on Tuesday, mostly sunny in the morning, then becoming sunny. Highs from the upper 70s to lower 90s. Tuesday night through Wednesday night, clear. Lows from the mid-50s to lower 60s. Highs from the upper 70s to lower 90s. Thursday, mostly sunny. Highs from the 70s to upper 80s. High temperature.

today and lose tonight for the selected cities: San Jose, 77 and 54, Mountain View, 72 and 54, Morgan Hill, 82 and 54. The area forecast for the Monterey Bay and Salinas Valley. For the rest of today, mostly sunny. Highs in the upper 60s at the coast to the lower 80s inland. West winds 5 to 15 miles per hour. For tonight, mostly clear. Lows in the lower 50s. Southwest winds 5 to 10 miles per hour. And on Saturday, partly cloudy. Highs in the mid 60s at the coast to the lower 80s inland. West winds 5 to 10 miles per hour. For the Saturday night, partly cloudy until midnight, then becoming mostly cloudy. Lows in the lower 50s. West winds 5 to 10 miles per hour. For Sunday, mostly cloudy in the morning, then becoming mostly sunny. Highs in the lower 60s at the coast to the lower 70s inland. West winds up to 5 miles per hour, increasing to 5 to 15 miles per hour in the afternoon. And on Sunday night, mostly clear until midnight, then becoming partly cloudy. Lows from the upper 40s to mid 50s. Monday and Monday night, mostly clear. Highs from the 60s to mid 70s, lows in the mid 50s. Tuesday through Wednesday night, mostly clear. Highs from the lower 70s to mid 80s, lows in the upper 50s. Thursday, partly cloudy. High 60s to mid 70s, lows in the mid 50s. Tuesday through Wednesday night, mostly clear. Highs from the lower 70s to mid 80s, lows in the upper 50s. Thursday, partly cloudy. Highs from the upper 60s to mid 80s. High temperatures today and lows tonight for the selected cities: Santa Cruz, 81 and 52, Monterey, 69 and 54, Salinas, 71 and 53, Hollister, 80 and 52, King City, 82 and 54. The weather overview for the Bay Area and Central Coast: cooler conditions through the weekend, warmer temperatures next week. The extended forecast for the Bay Area and Central Coast: Sunday and Sunday night, partly cloudy. Patchy fog after midnight. Highs 55 to 75. Lows 45 to 55. Monday and Monday night, mostly clear. Patchy fog in the morning. Highs 60 to 85. Lows 50 to 60. Tuesday and Tuesday night, clear. Highs 65 to 90. Lows 50 to 65. Wednesday and Wednesday night, mostly clear. Highs 70 to 90. Lows 50 to 65. Thursday, sunny. Highs 65 to 85. Sunrise, sunset, and tidal information for the San Francisco Bay Area for Friday, September 25th. The sunset tonight, 7:02 p.m. The sunrise tomorrow, 7:01 a.m. The sunset tomorrow, 7 p.m. Tidal data at the Golden Gate for the afternoon and evening hours today and the morning hours of tomorrow. Low tide, 5:17 p.m. at 1.24 feet. High tide, 11:34 p.m. at 5.47 feet. Low tide, 5:26 a.m. at 0.76 feet. Here are the buoy observations for 1 p.m. Pacific Daylight Time. An offshore buoy 6, winds south at 12 knots, pressure 1,023.7 millibars. An offshore buoy 59, winds north at 14 knots, water temperature 66, pressure 1,023.7 millibars. At buoy 14 near Point Arena, winds northwest at 17 knots, water temperature 58, pressure 1,018.4 millibars. At buoy 13 near Bodega Bay, winds northwest at 17 knots, gusting to 21, pressure 1,016.5 millibars. At Point Reyes Wave Rider buoy, water temperature 61, sea 7 feet, every 11 seconds. At San Francisco buoy, winds northwest at 16 knots, water temperature 59, pressure 1,016.6 millibars. At Half Moon Bay buoy, winds northwest 16 knots, water temperature 60, pressure 1,017.5 millibars, seas 3 feet, every 10 seconds. At Monterey.

70 knots, gusting to 23, pressure 1016.6 millibars. Head point, sir. Wave rider buoy water temperature 62, seas 5 feet, every 11 seconds. At Cape San Martin buoy winds northwest at 19 knots, gusting to 25, water temperature 62, pressure 1015.7 millibars. Synopsis for the Central California coast and bays including the Monterey Bay, Greater Farallones, and Cordell Bank National Marine Sanctuaries, a passing dry cold front will bring fresh to strong northerly breezes into the weekend. Near gale force gusts are possible across Monterey Bay south to Big Sur through Sunday afternoon and evening. Tropical storm activity producing a long period southerly swell begins to increase for the beginning of next week. The marine forecast for San Pablo Bay, Suisun Bay, the West Delta, and the San Francisco Bay north of the Bay Bridge. For today, southwest wind 10 to 15 knots. For tonight, southwest wind 10 to 15 knots, easing to around 5 knots after midnight. For Saturday, southwest wind 5 to 10 knots. The marine forecast for Monterey Bay. Small craft advisory in effect through this evening. For today, north wind 5 to 10 knots, becoming northwest 15 to 20 knots early this afternoon, rising to 20 to 25 knots with occasional gusts up to 35 knots late. Seas 3 to 4 feet. Wave detail, northwest 3 feet at 10 seconds. For tonight, northwest wind 15 to 20 knots with occasional gusts up to 35 knots, becoming north 10 to 15 knots after midnight. Seas 3 to 5 feet. Wave detail, northwest 5 feet at 8 seconds. For Saturday, north wind around 5 knots, backing to west in the afternoon. Seas 3 to 5 feet. Wave detail, northwest 4 feet at 10 seconds and south 2 feet at 12 seconds. The coastal waters forecast from Pigeon Point to Point Pinos out to 10 nautical miles. Small craft advisory in effect through late tonight. For today, north wind around 10 knots, becoming northwest 20 to 25 knots with occasional gusts up to 35 knots. Seas 4 to 5 feet. Wave detail, northwest 5 feet at 7 seconds and south 2 feet at 13 seconds. For tonight, northwest wind 20 to 25 knots with occasional gusts up to 35 knots, easing to 15 to 20 knots after midnight. Seas 5 to 7 feet. Wave detail, northwest 6 feet at 8 seconds and south 2 feet at 12 seconds. For Saturday, northwest wind 10 to 15 knots. Seas 5 to 7 feet. Wave detail, northwest 6 feet at 10 seconds and south 2 feet at 12 seconds. The area forecast for the peninsula, North Bay, and East Bay. For the rest of today, partly cloudy early in the afternoon then becoming mostly sunny. Highs in the upper 60s at the coast to the upper 70s inland. West winds 5 to 15 miles per hour. For tonight, mostly clear until midnight then becoming partly cloudy. Lows from the 40s to upper 50s. Southwest winds 5 to 10 miles per hour. And on Saturday, partly cloudy in the morning then becoming mostly sunny. Highs in the mid-60s at the coast to the upper 70s inland. Southwest winds 5 to 10 miles per hour. For the Saturday night, partly cloudy. Lows from the 40s to upper 50s. Southwest winds 5 to 10 miles per hour. For Sunday, partly cloudy in the morning then becoming mostly sunny. Highs in the lower 60s at the coast to around 70 inland. Southwest winds 5 to 15 miles per hour. And on Sunday night, mostly clear. Lows from the upper 40s to mid 50s. For the Monday, mostly sunny in the morning then becoming sunny. Highs from the mid-60s to lower 80s. For Monday night, clear. Lows in the 50s. And on Tuesday, mostly sunny. High 70s and 80s. For the Tuesday night, clear. Lows from the 50s to lower 60s. Wednesday through

clear. Highs from the lower 70s to mid 80s. Lows in the 50s. High temperatures today and lows tonight for the selected cities: San Francisco, 69 and 54, San Francisco Airport, 70 and 54, Redwood City, 77 and 54, Oakland, 73 and 56, Fremont, 74 and 54, Concord, 82 and 54, Livermore, 79 and 53, San Rafael, 79 and 51, Santa Rosa, 83 and 49, Napa, 78 and 51, Fairfield, 82 and 54. These are the 1 p.m. Pacific Daylight Time observations for the San Francisco and Monterey Bay areas on Friday, September 25th. At San Francisco Airport, it was mostly sunny, temperature 70, dew point 56, relative humidity 61%, west wind at 18 miles an hour, pressure 30.01 inches and falling. At Oakland Airport, it was partly sunny, temperature 69, dew point 59, relative humidity 70%, west wind at 7 miles an hour, pressure 30.02 inches and falling. At San Jose Airport, it was mostly sunny, temperature 76, dew point 59, relative humidity 55%, northwest wind at 9 miles an hour, pressure 30.00 inches and falling. At Santa Rosa, it was mostly sunny, temperature 79, north wind at 8, pressure 29.97 and falling. At Concord, it was mostly sunny, temperature 80, variable wind at 7. At Livermore, it was sunny, temperature 76, west wind at 13. At Monterey, it was sunny, temperature 65, west wind at 12, pressure 30.03 and falling. At Salinas, it was sunny, temperature 73, dew point 57, relative humidity 57%, west wind at 13. Here are some observations around California and western Nevada. It was sunny, with a temperature of 82 at Sacramento, and 65 at Blue Canyon. It was mostly sunny, with a temperature of 77 at Los Angeles, 77 at San Diego, 67 at South Lake Tahoe, and 70 at Mammoth Lakes. It was partly sunny, with a temperature of 75 at Reno, and 70 at Truckee. Local temperature reports around San Francisco Bay for 1 p.m. Downtown San Francisco was 67 degrees. Oakland Museum was 70 degrees. Redwood City was 72 degrees. San Rafael was 73 degrees. The area forecast for the South Bay, including the San Jose metro area and the Santa Clara Valley. For the rest of today, mostly sunny. Highs in the lower 70s by the bay, mid-70s to lower 80s inland. Northwest winds 5 to 15 miles per hour. For tonight, mostly clear. Lows from the upper 40s to mid 50s. Northwest winds 5 to 10 miles per hour. And on Saturday, partly cloudy in the morning, then becoming mostly sunny. Highs in the lower 70s by the bay to the upper 70s inland. Light winds, becoming west 5 to 10 miles per hour in the afternoon. For the Saturday night, mostly clear until midnight, then becoming partly cloudy. Lows from the upper 40s to mid 50s. West winds 5 to 10 miles per hour. For Sunday, partly cloudy in the morning, then becoming mostly sunny. Highs in the mid 60s by the bay to near 70 inland. Southwest winds 5 to 10 miles per hour. And on Sunday night, mostly clear. Lows from the upper 40s to mid 50s. For the Monday, mostly sunny in the morning, then becoming sunny. Highs from the 70s to lower 80s. For Monday night, clear. Lows in the 50s. And on Tuesday, mostly sunny in the morning, then becoming sunny. Highs from the upper 70s to lower 90s. Tuesday night through Wednesday night, clear. Lows from the mid 50s to lower 60s. Highs from the upper 70s to lower 90s. Thursday, mostly sunny. Highs from the 70s to upper 80s. High temperatures today.

for the Saturday night, partly cloudy until midnight, then becoming mostly cloudy. Lows in the lower 50s. West winds 5 to 10 miles per hour. For Sunday, mostly cloudy in the morning, then becoming mostly sunny. Highs in the lower 60s at the coast to the lower 70s inland. West winds up to 5 miles per hour, increasing to 5 to 15 miles per hour in the afternoon. And on Sunday night, mostly clear until midnight, then becoming partly cloudy. Lows from the upper 40s to mid 50s. Monday and Monday night, mostly clear. Highs from the 60s to mid 70s, lows in the mid 50s. Tuesday through Wednesday night, mostly clear. Highs from the lower 70s to mid 80s, lows in the upper 50s. Thursday, partly cloudy. Highs from the upper 60s to mid 80s. High temperatures today and lows tonight for the selected cities: Santa Cruz, 81 and 52, Monterrey, 69 and 54, Salinas, 71 and 53, Hollister, 80 and 52, King City, 82 and 54. The weather overview for the Bay Area and Central Coast: cooler conditions through the weekend, warmer temperatures next week. The extended forecast for the Bay Area and Central Coast: Sunday and Sunday night, partly cloudy. Patchy fog after midnight. Highs 55 to 75. Lows 45 to 55. Monday and Monday night, mostly clear. Patchy fog in the morning. Highs 60 to 85. Lows 50 to 60. Tuesday and Tuesday night, clear. Highs 65 to 90. Lows 50 to 65. Wednesday and Wednesday night, mostly clear. Highs 70 to 90. Lows 50 to 65. Thursday, sunny. High 65 to 85. Sunrise, sunset, and tidal information for the San Francisco Bay Area for Friday, September 25th. The sunset tonight, 7:02 p.m. The sunrise tomorrow, 7:01 a.m. The sunset tomorrow, 7 p.m. Tidal data at the Golden Gate for the afternoon and evening hours today and the morning hours of tomorrow. Low tide, 5:17 p.m. at 1.24 feet. High tide, 11:34 p.m. at 5.47 feet. Low tide, 5:26 a.m. at 0.76 feet. Here are the buoy observations for 1 p.m. Pacific Daylight Time. An offshore buoy 6, winds south at 12 knots, pressure 1,023.7 millibars. An offshore buoy 59, winds north at 14 knots, water temperature 66, pressure 1,023.7 millibars. At buoy 14 near Point Arena, winds northwest at 17 knots, water temperature 58, pressure 1,018.4 millibars. At buoy 13 near Bodega Bay, winds northwest at 17 knots, gusting to 21, pressure 1,016.5 millibars. At Point Reyes Wave Rider buoy, water temperature 61, sea 7 feet, every 11 seconds. At San Francisco buoy, winds northwest at 60 knots, water temperature 59, pressure 1,016.6 millibars. At Half Moon Bay buoy, winds northwest 16 knots, water temperature 60, pressure 1,017.5 millibars, seas 3 feet, every 10 seconds. At Monterey buoy, winds northwest at 70 knots, gusting to 23, pressure 1,016.6 millibars. At Pointer, Wave Rider buoy, water temperature 62, seas 5 feet, every 11 seconds. At Cape San Martin buoy, winds northwest at 19 knots, gusting to 25, water temperature 62, pressure 1,015.7 millibars. Synopsis for the Central California coast and bays, including the Monterey Bay, Greater Farallones, and Cordell Bank National Marine Sanctuaries: a passing dry cold front will bring fresh to strong northerly breezes into the weekend. Near gale force gusts are possible across Monterey Bay south to Big Sur through Sunday afternoon and evening. Tropical storm activity producing a long period southerly swell begins to increase for the beginning of next week. The marine forecast for San Pablo Bay, Suisun Bay, the West Delta, and the San

Maricopa north of the Bay Bridge. For today, southwest wind 10 to 15 knots. For tonight, southwest wind 10 to 15 knots, easing to around 5 knots after midnight. For Saturday, southwest wind 5 to 10 knots. The marine forecast for Monterey Bay. Small craft advisory in effect through this evening. For today, north wind 5 to 10 knots, becoming northwest 15 to 20 knots early this afternoon, rising to 20 to 25 knots with occasional gusts up to 35 knots late. Seas 3 to 4 feet. Wave detail, northwest 3 feet at 10 seconds. For tonight, northwest wind 15 to 20 knots with occasional gusts up to 35 knots, becoming north 10 to 15 knots after midnight. Seas 3 to 5 feet. Wave detail, northwest 5 feet at 8 seconds. For Saturday, north wind around 5 knots, backing to west in the afternoon. Seas 3 to 5 feet. Wave detail, northwest 4 feet at 10 seconds and south 2 feet at 12 seconds. The coastal waters forecast from Pigeon Point to Point Pinos out to 10 nautical miles. Small craft advisory in effect through late tonight. For today, north wind around 10 knots, becoming northwest 20 to 25 knots with occasional gusts up to 35 knots. Seas 4 to 5 feet. Wave detail, northwest 5 feet at 7 seconds and south 2 feet at 13 seconds. For tonight, northwest wind 20 to 25 knots with occasional gusts up to 35 knots, easing to 15 to 20 knots after midnight. Seas 5 to 7 feet. Wave detail, northwest 6 feet at 8 seconds and south 2 feet at 12 seconds. For Saturday, northwest wind 10 to 15 knots. Seas 5 to 7 feet. Wave detail, northwest 6 feet at 10 seconds and south 2 feet at 12 seconds. 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This broadcast originates from the National Weather Service office located in Monterey, California, and serves the South Bay and Monterey Bay area, including the city of San Jose, Monterey, Salinas, and Santa Cruz. The area forecast for the Peninsula, North Bay, and East Bay. For the rest of today, partly cloudy early in the afternoon, then becoming mostly sunny. Highs in the upper 60s at the coast to the upper 70s inland. West winds 5 to 15 miles per hour. For tonight, mostly clear until midnight, then becoming partly cloudy. Lows from the 40s to upper 50s. Southwest winds 5 to 10 miles per hour. And on Saturday, partly cloudy in the morning, then becoming mostly sunny. Highs in the mid-60s at the coast to the upper 70s inland. Southwest winds 5 to 10 miles per hour. For the Saturday night, partly cloudy. Lows from the 40s to upper 50s. Southwest winds 5 to 10 miles per hour. For Sunday, partly cloudy in the morning, then becoming mostly sunny. Highs in the lower 60s at the coast at around 70 inland. Southwest winds 5 to 15 miles per hour. And on Sunday night, mostly clear. Lows from the upper 40s to mid 50s. For the Monday, mostly sunny in the morning, then becoming sunny. Highs from the mid 60s to lower 80s. For Monday night, clear. Lows in the 50s. And on Tuesday, mostly sunny. High 70s and 80s. For the Tuesday night, clear. Lows from the 50s to lower 60s. Wednesday through Thursday, mostly clear. Highs from the lower 70s to mid 80s. Lows in the 50s. High temperatures today and lows tonight for these selected cities: San Francisco, 69 and 54, San Francisco Airport, 70 and 54, Redwood City, 77 and 54, Oakland, 73 and 56, Fremont, 74 and 54, Concord, 82 and 54, Livermore, 79 and 53, San Rafael, 79 and 51,

Santa Rosa, 83 and 49, Napa, 78 and 51, Fairfield, 82 and 54. These are the 1 p.m. Pacific Daylight Time observations for the San Francisco and Monterey Bay areas on Friday, September 25th. At San Francisco Airport, it was mostly sunny, temperature 70, dew point 56, relative humidity 61%, west wind at 18 miles an hour, pressure 30.01 inches and falling. At Oakland Airport, it was partly sunny, temperature 69, dew point 59, relative humidity 70%, west wind at 7 miles an hour, pressure 30.02 inches and falling. At San Jose Airport, it was mostly sunny, temperature 76, dew point 59, relative humidity 55%, northwest wind at 9 miles an hour, pressure 30.00 inches and falling. At Santa Rosa, it was mostly sunny, temperature 79, north wind at 8, pressure 29.97 and falling. At Concord, it was mostly sunny, temperature 80, variable wind at 7. At Livermore, it was sunny, temperature 76, west wind at 13. At Monterey, it was sunny, temperature 65, west wind at 12, pressure 30.03 and falling. At Salinas, it was sunny, temperature 73, dew point 57, relative humidity 57%, west wind at 13. Here are some observations around California and western Nevada. It was sunny, with a temperature of 82 at Sacramento, and 65 at Blue Canyon. It was mostly sunny, with a temperature of 77 at Los Angeles, 77 at San Diego, 67 at South Lake Tahoe, and 70 at Mammoth Lakes. It was partly sunny, with a temperature of 75 at Reno, and 70 at Truckee. Local temperature reports around San Francisco Bay for 1 p.m. Downtown San Francisco was 67 degrees. Oakland Museum was 70 degrees. Redwood City was 72 degrees. San Rafael was 73 degrees. The area forecast for the South Bay, including the San Jose metro area and the Santa Clara Valley. For the rest of today, mostly sunny. Highs in the lower 70s by the bay, mid-70s to lower 80s inland. Northwest winds 5 to 15 miles per hour. For tonight, mostly clear. Lows from the upper 40s to mid 50s. Northwest winds 5 to 10 miles per hour. And on Saturday, partly cloudy in the morning, then becoming mostly sunny. Highs in the lower 70s by the bay to the upper 70s inland. Light winds, becoming west 5 to 10 miles per hour in the afternoon. For the Saturday night, mostly clear until midnight, then becoming partly cloudy. Lows from the upper 40s to mid 50s. West winds 5 to 10 miles per hour. For Sunday, partly cloudy in the morning, then becoming mostly sunny. Highs in the mid 60s by the bay to near 70 inland. Southwest winds 5 to 10 miles per hour. And on Sunday night, mostly clear. Lows from the upper 40s to mid 50s. For the Monday, mostly sunny in the morning, then becoming sunny. Highs from the 70s to lower 80s. For Monday night, clear. Lows in the 50s. And on Tuesday, mostly sunny in the morning, then becoming sunny. Highs from the upper 70s to lower 90s. Tuesday night through Wednesday night, clear. Lows from the mid-50s to lower 60s. Highs from the upper 70s to lower 90s. Thursday, mostly sunny. Highs from the 70s to upper 80s. High temperatures today and lows tonight for the selected cities: San Jose, 77 and 54, Mountain View, 72 and 54, Morgan Hill, 82 and 54. The area forecast for the Monterey Bay and Salinas Valley. For the rest of today, mostly sunny. Highs in the upper 60s at the coast to the lower 80s inland. West winds 5 to 15 miles per hour. For tonight, mostly clear. Lows in the lower 50s. Southwest

5 to 10 miles per hour. And on Saturday, partly cloudy. Highs in the mid-60s at the coast to the lower 80s inland. West winds 5 to 10 miles per hour. For the Saturday night, partly cloudy until midnight, then becoming mostly cloudy. Lows in the lower 50s. West winds 5 to 10 miles per hour. For Sunday, mostly cloudy in the morning, then becoming mostly sunny. Highs in the lower 60s at the coast to the lower 70s inland. West winds up to 5 miles per hour, increasing to 5 to 15 miles per hour in the afternoon. And on Sunday night, mostly clear until midnight, then becoming partly cloudy. Lows from the upper 40s to mid 50s. Monday and Monday night, mostly clear. Highs from the 60s to mid 70s, lows in the mid 50s. Tuesday through Wednesday night, mostly clear. Highs from the lower 70s to mid 80s, lows in the upper 50s. Thursday, partly cloudy. Highs from the upper 60s to mid 80s. High temperatures today and lows tonight for the selected cities: Santa Cruz, 81 and 52, Monterey, 69 and 54, Salinas, 71 and 53, Hollister, 80 and 52, King City, 82 and 54. The weather overview for the Bay Area and Central Coast: cooler conditions through the weekend, warmer temperatures next week. The extended forecast for the Bay Area and Central Coast: Sunday and Sunday night, partly cloudy. Patchy fog after midnight. Highs 55 to 75. Lows 45 to 55. Monday and Monday night, mostly clear. Patchy fog in the morning. Highs 60 to 85. Lows 50 to 60. Tuesday and Tuesday night, clear. Highs 65 to 90. Lows 50 to 65. Wednesday and Wednesday night, mostly clear. Highs 70 to 90. Lows 50 to 65. Thursday, sunny. Highs 65 to 85. Sunrise, sunset, and tidal information for the San Francisco Bay Area for Friday, September 25th. The sunset tonight, 7:02 p.m. The sunrise tomorrow, 7:01 a.m. The sunset tomorrow, 7 p.m. Tidal data at the Golden Gate for the afternoon and evening hours today and the morning hours of tomorrow. Low tide, 5:17 p.m. at 1.24 feet. High tide, 11:34 p.m. at 5.47 feet. Low tide, 5:26 a.m. at 0.76 feet. Here are the buoy observations for 2 p.m. Pacific Daylight Time. An offshore buoy 6, winds south at 14 knots, pressure 1,023.5 millibars. An offshore buoy 59, winds north at 12 knots, water temperature 66, pressure 1,023.7 millibars. At buoy 14 near Point Arena, winds northwest at 17 knots, gusting to 21, water temperature 58, pressure 1,018.1 millibars. At buoy 13 near Bodega Bay, winds northwest at 19 knots, gusting to 23, pressure 1,016.3 millibars. At Point Reyes Wave Rider buoy, water temperature 61, sea 7 feet, every 11 seconds. At San Francisco buoy, winds northwest at 10 knots, pressure 1,016.5 millibars, swell 5 feet, every 6 seconds. At Half Moon Bay buoy, winds northwest 14 knots, water temperature 60, pressure 1,017.4 millibars, seas 4 feet, every 10 seconds. At Monterey buoy, winds northwest at 21 knots, gusting to 25, water temperature 62, pressure 1,016.0 millibars. At Point Sur, Wave Rider buoy, water temperature 62, seas 5 feet, every 11 seconds. At Cape San Martin buoy, winds northwest at 19 knots, gusting to 25, water temperature 63, pressure 1,015.0 millibars. Synopsis for the Central California coast and bays, including the Monterey Bay, Greater Farallones, and Cordell Bank National Marine Sanctuaries: a passing dry cold front will bring fresh to strong northerly breezes into the weekend. Near gale force gusts are

possible across Monterey Bay south to Big Sur through Sunday afternoon and evening. Tropical storm activity producing a long-period southerly swell begins to increase for the beginning of next week. The marine forecast for San Pablo Bay, Suisun Bay, the West Delta, and the San Francisco Bay north of the Bay Bridge. For today, southwest wind 10 to 15 knots. For tonight, southwest wind 10 to 15 knots, easing to around 5 knots after midnight. For Saturday, southwest wind 5 to 10 knots. The marine forecast for Monterey Bay. Small craft advisory in effect through this evening. For today, north wind 5 to 10 knots, becoming northwest 15 to 20 knots early this afternoon, rising to 20 to 25 knots with occasional gusts up to 35 knots late. Seas 3 to 4 feet. Wave detail, northwest 3 feet at 10 seconds. For tonight, northwest wind 15 to 20 knots with occasional gusts up to 35 knots, becoming north 10 to 15 knots after midnight. Seas 3 to 5 feet. Wave detail, northwest 5 feet at 8 seconds. For Saturday, north wind around 5 knots, backing to west in the afternoon. Seas 3 to 5 feet. Wave detail, northwest 4 feet at 10 seconds and south 2 feet at 12 seconds. The coastal waters forecast from Pigeon Point to Point Pinos out to 10 nautical miles. Small craft advisory in effect through late tonight. For today, north wind around 10 knots, becoming northwest 20 to 25 knots with occasional gusts up to 35 knots. Seas 4 to 5 feet. Wave detail, northwest 5 feet at 7 seconds and south 2 feet at 13 seconds. For tonight, northwest wind 20 to 25 knots with occasional gusts up to 35 knots, easing to 15 to 20 knots after midnight. Seas 5 to 7 feet. Wave detail, northwest 6 feet at 8 seconds and south 2 feet at 12 seconds. For Saturday, northwest wind 10 to 15 knots. Seas 5 to 7 feet. Wave detail, northwest 6 feet at 10 seconds and south 2 feet at 12 seconds. The area forecast for the peninsula, North Bay, and East Bay. For the rest of today, partly cloudy early in the afternoon, then becoming mostly sunny. Highs in the upper 60s at the coast to the upper 70s inland. West winds 5 to 15 miles per hour. For tonight, mostly clear until midnight, then becoming partly cloudy. Lows from the 40s to upper 50s. Southwest winds 5 to 10 miles per hour. And on Saturday, partly cloudy in the morning, then becoming mostly sunny. Highs in the mid-60s at the coast to the upper 70s inland. Southwest winds 5 to 10 miles per hour. For the Saturday night, partly cloudy. Lows from the 40s to upper 50s. Southwest winds 5 to 10 miles per hour. For Sunday, partly cloudy in the morning, then becoming mostly sunny. Highs in the lower 60s at the coast to around 70 inland. Southwest winds 5 to 15 miles per hour. And on Sunday night, mostly clear. Lows from the upper 40s to mid 50s. For the Monday, mostly sunny in the morning, then becoming sunny. Highs from the mid 60s to lower 80s. For Monday night, clear. Lows in the 50s. And on Tuesday, mostly sunny. High 70s and 80s. For the Tuesday night, clear. Lows from the 50s to lower 60s. Wednesday through Thursday, mostly clear. Highs from the lower 70s to mid 80s. Lows in the 50s. High temperatures today and lows tonight for the selected cities: San Francisco, 69 and 54, San Francisco Airport, 70 and 54, Redwood City, 77 and 54, Oakland, 73 and 56, Fremont, 74 and 54, Concord, 82 and 54, Livermore, 79 and 53, San Rafael, 79 and 51, Santa Rosa, 83 and 49, Napa, 78 and 51, Fairfield, 82 and 54,

saw the 2 p.m. Pacific Daylight Time observations for the San Francisco and Monterey Bay areas on Friday, September 25th. At San Francisco Airport, it was mostly sunny, temperature 70, dew point 55, relative humidity 59%, west wind at 16 miles an hour, pressure 30.00 inches and falling. At Oakland Airport, it was mostly sunny, temperature 71, dew point 57, relative humidity 61%, west wind at 14 miles an hour, pressure 30.00 inches and falling. At San Jose Airport, it was mostly sunny, temperature 77, dew point 58, relative humidity 51%, north wind at 9 miles an hour, pressure 29.98 inches and falling. At Santa Rosa, it was mostly sunny, temperature 80, variable wind at 3, pressure 29.96 and falling. At Concord, it was mostly sunny, temperature 82, northwest wind at 12. At Livermore, it was sunny, temperature 80, west wind at 12. At Monterey, it was sunny, temperature 67, west wind at 12, pressure 30.01 and falling. At Salinas, it was sunny, temperature 72, dew point 58, relative humidity 61%, west wind at 16, gusting to 24. Here are some observations around California and western Nevada. Skies ranged from mostly sunny to partly sunny. It was 83 at Sacramento, 77 at Los Angeles, 77 at San Diego, and 76 at Reno. Truckee reported 68, South Lake Tahoe reported 68, Blue Canyon reported 66, and Mammoth Lakes reported 70. Local temperature reports around San Francisco Bay for 2 p.m. Downtown San Francisco was 67 degrees. Oakland Museum was 71 degrees. Redwood City was 74 degrees. San Rafael was 74 degrees. The area forecast for the South Bay, including the San Jose metro area and the Santa Clara Valley. For the rest of today, mostly sunny. Highs in the lower 70s by the bay, mid-70s to lower 80s inland. Northwest winds 5 to 15 miles per hour. For tonight, mostly clear. Lows from the upper 40s to mid 50s. Northwest winds 5 to 10 miles per hour. And on Saturday, partly cloudy in the morning, then becoming mostly sunny. Highs in the lower 70s by the bay to the upper 70s inland. Light winds, becoming west 5 to 10 miles per hour in the afternoon. For the Saturday night, mostly clear until midnight, then becoming partly cloudy. Lows from the upper 40s to mid 50s. West winds 5 to 10 miles per hour. For Sunday, partly cloudy in the morning, then becoming mostly sunny. Highs in the mid 60s by the bay to near 70 inland. Southwest winds 5 to 10 miles per hour. And on Sunday night, mostly clear. Lows from the upper 40s to mid 50s. For the Monday, mostly sunny in the morning, then becoming sunny. Highs from the 70s to lower 80s. For Monday night, clear. Lows in the 50s. And on Tuesday, mostly sunny in the morning, then becoming sunny. Highs from the upper 70s to lower 90s. Tuesday night through Wednesday night, clear. Lows from the mid-50s to lower 60s. Highs from the upper 70s to lower 90s. Thursday, mostly sunny. Highs from the 70s to upper 80s. High temperatures today and lows tonight for the selected cities: San Jose, 77 and 54, Mountain View, 72 and 54, Morgan Hill, 82 and 54. The area forecast for the Monterey Bay and Salinas Valley. For the rest of today, mostly sunny. Highs in the upper 60s at the coast to the lower 80s inland. West winds 5 to 15 miles per hour. For tonight, mostly clear. Lows in the lower 50s. Southwest winds 5 to 10 miles per hour. And on Saturday, partly cloudy. Highs in the mid-60s at the coast to the lower 80s inland.

5 to 10 miles per hour. For the Saturday night, partly cloudy until midnight, then becoming mostly cloudy. Lows in the lower 50s. West winds 5 to 10 miles per hour. For Sunday, mostly cloudy in the morning, then becoming mostly sunny. Highs in the lower 60s at the coast to the lower 70s inland. West winds up to 5 miles per hour, increasing to 5 to 15 miles per hour in the afternoon. And on Sunday night, mostly clear until midnight, then becoming partly cloudy. Lows from the upper 40s to mid 50s. Monday and Monday night, mostly clear. Highs from the 60s to mid 70s, lows in the mid 50s. Tuesday through Wednesday night, mostly clear. Highs from the lower 70s to mid 80s, lows in the upper 50s. Thursday, partly cloudy. Highs from the upper 60s to mid 80s. High temperatures today and lows tonight for the selected cities: Santa Cruz, 81 and 52, Monterey, 69 and 54, Salinas, 71 and 53, Hollister, 80 and 52, King City, 82 and 54. The weather overview for the Bay Area and Central Coast: cooler conditions through the weekend, warmer temperatures next week. The extended forecast for the Bay Area and Central Coast: Sunday and Sunday night, partly cloudy. Patchy fog after midnight. Highs 55 to 75. Lows 45 to 55. Monday and Monday night, mostly clear. Patchy fog in the morning. Highs 60 to 85. Lows 50 to 60. Tuesday and Tuesday night, clear. Highs 65 to 90. Lows 50 to 65. Wednesday and Wednesday night, mostly clear. Highs 70 to 90. Lows 50 to 65. Thursday, sunny. Highs 65 to 85. Sunrise, sunset, and tidal information for the San Francisco Bay Area for Friday, September 25th. The sunset tonight, 7:02 p.m. The sunrise tomorrow, 7:01 a.m. The sunset tomorrow, 7 p.m. Tidal data at the Golden Gate for the afternoon and evening hours today and the morning hours of tomorrow. Low tide, 5:17 p.m. at 1.24 feet. High tide, 11:34 p.m. at 5.47 feet. Low tide, 5:26 a.m. at 0.76 feet. Here are the buoy observations for 2 p.m. Pacific Daylight Time. An offshore buoy 6, winds south at 14 knots, pressure 1,023.5 millibars. An offshore buoy 59, winds north 14 knots, water temperature 66, pressure 1,023.6 millibars, sea 7 feet, every 10 seconds. At Point Arena buoy, winds northwest 17 knots, gusting to 21, water temperature 58, pressure 1,018.0 millibars, seas 3 feet, every 11 seconds. At buoy 13 near Bodega Bay, winds northwest at 19 knots, gusting to 23, pressure 1,016.4 millibars, swell 5 feet, every 11 seconds. At Point Reyes Wave Rider buoy, water temperature 61, sea 7 feet, every 11 seconds. At San Francisco buoy, winds northwest at 10 knots, pressure 1,016.5 millibars, swell 5 feet, every 6 seconds. At Half Moon Bay buoy, winds northwest 14 knots, water temperature 60, pressure 1,017.4 millibars, seas 4 feet, every 10 seconds. At Monterey Bay buoy, winds northwest 21 knots, gusting to 25, water temperature 62, pressure 1,016.0 millibars, seas 6 feet, every 11 seconds. At Point Sur, Wave Rider buoy, water temperature 62, seas 5 feet, every 11 seconds. At Cape San Martin buoy, winds northwest 19 knots, gusting to 25, water temperature 63, pressure 1,015.0 millibars. Sea 7 feet, every 11 seconds. Synopsis for the Central California coast and bays, including the Monterey Bay, Greater Farallones, and Cordell Bank National Marine Sanctuaries: fresh to strong northerly breezes are forecast into

occurred in wake of an earlier dry frontal passage. Near gale force gusts are possible across Monterey Bay south to Big Sur through Sunday afternoon and evening. Tropical storm activity producing a long-period southerly swell begins to increase for the beginning of next week. The marine forecast for San Pablo Bay, Suisun Bay, the West Delta, and the San Francisco Bay north of the Bay Bridge. For tonight, west wind 10 to 15 knots, becoming southwest 5 to 10 knots late this evening and overnight. For Saturday, southwest wind 5 to 10 knots, rising to 10 to 15 knots in the afternoon. For Saturday night, southwest wind 5 to 10 knots. The marine forecast for Monterey Bay. Small craft advisory in effect until 9 p.m. Pacific Daylight Time this evening. For tonight, northwest wind 15 to 20 knots with occasional gusts up to 35 knots, easing to 5 to 10 knots this evening. Seas 3 to 5 feet. Wave detail, northwest 4 feet at 7 seconds. For Saturday, northwest wind 5 to 10 knots, becoming west 10 to 15 knots in the afternoon. Seas 3 to 5 feet. Wave detail, northwest 4 feet at 9 seconds and south 2 feet at 12 seconds. For Saturday night, west wind 10 to 15 knots, becoming northwest 5 to 10 knots after midnight. Seas 3 to 5 feet. Wave detail, northwest 4 feet at 9 seconds and south 2 feet at 13 seconds. The coastal waters forecast from Pigeon Point to Point Pinos out to 10 nautical miles. Small craft advisory in effect through late tonight. For tonight, northwest wind 20 to 25 knots with occasional gusts up to 35 knots, easing to 10 to 15 knots. Seas 5 to 7 feet. Wave detail, northwest 6 feet at 7 seconds and south 2 feet at 12 seconds. For Saturday, northwest wind 10 to 15 knots. Seas 5 to 7 feet. Wave detail, northwest 6 feet at 9 seconds and south 2 feet at 12 seconds. For Saturday night, northwest wind 10 to 15 knots. Seas 5 to 6 feet. Wave detail, northwest 6 feet at 8 seconds and south 2 feet at 14 seconds. 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This broadcast originates from the National Weather Service office located in Monterey, California, and serves the South Bay and Monterey Bay Area, including the cities of San Jose, Monterey, Salinas, and Santa Cruz. The area forecast for the Peninsula, North Bay, and East Bay. For the rest of today, partly cloudy early in the afternoon, then becoming mostly sunny. Highs in the upper 60s at the coast to the upper 70s inland. West winds 5 to 15 miles per hour. For tonight, mostly clear until midnight, then becoming partly cloudy. Lows from the 40s to upper 50s. Southwest winds 5 to 10 miles per hour. And on Saturday, partly cloudy in the morning, then becoming mostly sunny. Highs in the mid 60s at the coast to the upper 70s inland. Southwest winds 5 to 10 miles per hour. For the Saturday night, partly cloudy. Lows from the 40s to upper 50s. Southwest winds 5 to 10 miles per hour. For Sunday, partly cloudy in the morning, then becoming mostly sunny. Highs in the lower 60s at the coast and around 70 inland. Southwest winds 5 to 15 miles per hour. And on Sunday night, mostly clear. Lows from the upper 40s to mid 50s. For the Monday, mostly sunny in the morning, then becoming sunny. Highs from the mid 60s to lower 80s. For Monday night, clear. Lows in the 50s. And on Tuesday, mostly sunny. High 70s and 80s. For the Tuesday night, clear. Lows from the 50s to lower 60s. Wednesday through Thursday, mostly clear. Highs from the lower 70s to mid 80s. Lows in the 50s. High temperatures today and lows tonight for the selected cities, San Francisco.

9 and 54, San Francisco Airport, 70 and 54, Redwood City, 77 and 54, Oakland, 73 and 56, Fremont, 74 and 54, Concord, 82 and 54, Livermore, 79 and 53, San Rafael, 79 and 51, Santa Rosa, 83 and 49, Napa, 78 and 51, Fairfield, 82 and 54. These are the 2 p.m. Pacific Daylight Time observations for the San Francisco and Monterey Bay areas on Friday, September 25th. At San Francisco Airport, it was mostly sunny, temperature 70, dew point 55, relative humidity 59%, west wind at 16 miles an hour, pressure 30.00 inches and falling. At Oakland Airport, it was mostly sunny, temperature 71, dew point 57, relative humidity 61%, west wind at 14 miles an hour, pressure 30.00 inches and falling. At San Jose Airport, it was mostly sunny, temperature 77, dew point 58, relative humidity 51%, north wind at 9 miles an hour, pressure 29.98 inches and falling. At Santa Rosa, it was mostly sunny, temperature 80, variable wind at 3, pressure 29.96 and falling. At Concord, it was mostly sunny, temperature 82, northwest wind at 12. At Livermore, it was sunny, temperature 80, west wind at 12. At Monterey, it was sunny, temperature 67, west wind at 12, pressure 30.01 and falling. At Salinas, it was sunny, temperature 72, dew point 58, relative humidity 61%, west wind at 16, gusting to 24. Here are some observations around California and western Nevada. Skies ranged from mostly sunny to partly sunny. It was 83 at Sacramento, 77 at Los Angeles, 77 at San Diego, and 76 at Reno. Truckee reported 68, South Lake Tahoe reported 68, Blue Canyon reported 66, and Mammoth Lakes reported 70. Local temperature reports around San Francisco Bay for 2 p.m. Downtown San Francisco was 67 degrees. Oakland Museum was 71 degrees. Redwood City was 74 degrees. San Rafael was 74 degrees. The area forecast for the South Bay, including the San Jose metro area and the Santa Clara Valley. For the rest of today, mostly sunny. Highs in the lower 70s by the bay, mid-70s to lower 80s inland. Northwest winds 5 to 15 miles per hour. For tonight, mostly clear. Lows from the upper 40s to mid-50s. Northwest winds 5 to 10 miles per hour. And on Saturday, partly cloudy in the morning, then becoming mostly sunny. Highs in the lower 70s by the bay to the upper 70s inland. Light winds, becoming west 5 to 10 miles per hour in the afternoon. For the Saturday night, mostly clear until midnight, then becoming partly cloudy. Lows from the upper 40s to mid 50s. West winds 5 to 10 miles per hour. For Sunday, partly cloudy in the morning, then becoming mostly sunny. Highs in the mid-60s by the bay to near 70 inland. Southwest winds 5 to 10 miles per hour. And on Sunday night, mostly clear. Lows from the upper 40s to mid-50s. For the Monday, mostly sunny in the morning, then becoming sunny. Highs from the 70s to lower 80s. For Monday night, clear. Lows in the 50s. And on Tuesday, mostly sunny in the morning, then becoming sunny. Highs from the upper 70s to lower 90s. Tuesday night through Wednesday night, clear. Lows from the mid 50s to lower 60s. Highs from the upper 70s to lower 90s. Thursday, mostly sunny. Highs from the 70s to upper 80s. High temperatures today and lows tonight for the selected cities: San Jose, 77 and 54, Mountain View, 72 and 54, Morgan Hill, 82 and 54. The area forecast for the Monterey

Salinas Valley. For the rest of today, mostly sunny. Highs in the upper 60s at the coast to the lower 80s inland. West winds 5 to 15 miles per hour. For tonight, mostly clear. Lows in the lower 50s. Southwest winds 5 to 10 miles per hour. And on Saturday, partly cloudy. Highs in the mid-60s at the coast to the lower 80s inland. West winds 5 to 10 miles per hour. For the Saturday night, partly cloudy until midnight, then becoming mostly cloudy. Lows in the lower 50s. West winds 5 to 10 miles per hour. For Sunday, mostly cloudy in the morning, then becoming mostly sunny. Highs in the lower 60s at the coast to the lower 70s inland. West winds up to 5 miles per hour, increasing to 5 to 15 miles per hour in the afternoon. And on Sunday night, mostly clear until midnight, then becoming part. And on Sunday night, mostly clear until midnight, then becoming partly cloudy. Lows from the upper 40s to mid 50s. Monday and Monday night, mostly clear. Highs from the 60s to mid 70s, lows in the mid 50s. Tuesday through Wednesday night, mostly clear. Highs from the lower 70s to mid 80s, lows in the upper 50s. Thursday, partly cloudy. Highs from the upper 60s to mid 80s. High temperatures today and lows tonight for the selected cities: Santa Cruz, 81 and 52, Monterrey, 69 and 54, Salinas, 71 and 53, Hollister, 80 and 52, King City, 82 and 54. The weather overview for the Bay Area and Central Coast: cooler conditions through the weekend, warmer temperatures next week. The extended forecast for the Bay Area and Central Coast: Sunday and Sunday night, partly cloudy. Patchy fog after midnight. Highs 55 to 75. Lows 45 to 55. Monday and Monday night, mostly clear. Patchy fog in the morning. Highs 60 to 85. Lows 50 to 60. Tuesday and Tuesday night, clear. Highs 65 to 90. Lows 50 to 65. Wednesday and Wednesday night, mostly clear. Highs 70 to 90. Lows 50 to 65. Thursday, sunny. High 65 to 85. Sunrise, sunset, and tidal information for the San Francisco Bay Area for Friday, September 25th. The sunset tonight, 7:02 p.m. The sunrise tomorrow, 7:01 a.m. The sunset tomorrow, 7 p.m. Tidal data at the Golden Gate for the afternoon and evening hours today and the morning hours of tomorrow. Low tide, 5:17 p.m. at 1.24 feet. High tide, 11:34 p.m. at 5.47 feet. Low tide, 5:26 a.m. at 0.76 feet. Here are the buoy observations for 2 p.m. Pacific Daylight Time. An offshore buoy 6, wind south at 14 knots, pressure 1,023.5 millibars. An offshore buoy 59, winds north 14 knots, water temperature 66, pressure 1,023.6 millibars, sea 7 feet, every 10 seconds. At Point Arena buoy, winds northwest 17 knots, gusting to 21, water temperature 58, pressure 1,018.0 millibars, seas 3 feet, every 11 seconds. At buoy 13 near Bodega Bay, winds northwest at 19 knots, gusting to 23, pressure 1,016.4 millibars, swell 5 feet, every 11 seconds. At Point Reyes Wave Rider buoy, water temperature 61, sea 7 feet, every 11 seconds. At San Francisco buoy, winds northwest at 10 knots, pressure 1,016.5 millibars, swell 5 feet, every 6 seconds. At Half Moon Bay buoy, winds northwest 14 knots, water temperature 60, pressure 1,017.4 millibars, seas 4 feet, every 10 seconds. At Monterey Bay buoy, winds northwest 21 knots, gusting to 25, water temperature 62, pressure 1,016.0 millibars, seas 6 feet, every 11 seconds.

head point, sir. Wave rider buoy water temperature 62, seas 5 feet, every 11 seconds. At Cape San Martin buoy winds northwest 19 knots, gusting to 25, water temperature 63, pressure 1015.0 millibars. Seas 7 feet, every 11 seconds. Synopsis for the Central California coast and bays, including the Monterey Bay, Greater Farallones, and Cordell Bank National Marine Sanctuaries, fresh to strong northerly breezes are forecast into the weekend in wake of an earlier dry frontal passage. Near gale force gusts are possible across Monterey Bay south to Big Sur through Sunday afternoon and evening. Tropical storm activity producing a long-period southerly swell begins to increase for the beginning of next week. The marine forecast for San Pablo Bay, Suisun Bay, the West Delta, and the San Francisco Bay north of the Bay Bridge. For tonight, west wind 10 to 15 knots, becoming southwest 5 to 10 knots late this evening and overnight. For Saturday, southwest wind 5 to 10 knots, rising to 10 to 15 knots in the afternoon. For Saturday night, southwest wind 5 to 10 knots. The marine forecast for Monterey Bay. Small craft advisory in effect until 9 p.m. Pacific Daylight Time this evening. For tonight, northwest wind 15 to 20 knots with occasional gusts up to 35 knots, easing to 5 to 10 knots this evening. Seas 3 to 5 feet. Wave detail, northwest 4 feet at 7 seconds. For Saturday, northwest wind 5 to 10 knots, becoming west 10 to 15 knots in the afternoon. Seas 3 to 5 feet. Wave detail, northwest 4 feet at 9 seconds and south 2 feet at 12 seconds. For Saturday night, west wind 10 to 15 knots, becoming northwest 5 to 10 knots after midnight. Seas 3 to 5 feet. Wave detail, northwest 4 feet at 9 seconds and south 2 feet at 13 seconds. The coastal waters forecast from Pigeon Point to Point Pinos out to 10 nautical miles. Small craft advisory in effect through late tonight. For tonight, northwest wind 20 to 25 knots with occasional gusts up to 35 knots, easing to 10 to 15 knots. Seas 5 to 7 feet. Wave detail, northwest 6 feet at 7 seconds and south 2 feet at 12 seconds. For Saturday, northwest wind 10 to 15 knots. Seas 5 to 7 feet. Wave detail, northwest 6 feet at 9 seconds and south 2 feet at 12 seconds. For Saturday night, northwest wind 10 to 15 knots. Seas 5 to 6 feet. Wave detail, northwest 6 feet at 8 seconds and south 2 feet at 14 seconds. The area forecast for the peninsula, North Bay, and East Bay. For the rest of today, partly cloudy early in the afternoon, then becoming mostly sunny. Highs in the upper 60s at the coast to the upper 70s inland. West winds 5 to 15 miles per hour. For tonight, mostly clear until midnight, then becoming partly cloudy. Lows from the 40s to upper 50s. Southwest winds 5 to 10 miles per hour. And on Saturday, partly cloudy in the morning, then becoming mostly sunny. Highs in the mid-60s at the coast to the upper 70s inland. Southwest winds 5 to 10 miles per hour. For the Saturday night, partly cloudy. Lows from the 40s to upper 50s. Southwest winds 5 to 10 miles per hour. For Sunday, partly cloudy in the morning, then becoming mostly sunny. Highs in the lower 60s at the coast to around 70 inland. Southwest winds 5 to 15 miles per hour. And on Sunday night, mostly clear. Lows from the upper 40s to mid 50s. For the Monday, mostly sunny in the morning, then becoming sunny. Highs from the mid-60s to lower 80s. For Monday night, clear. Lows in the 50s. And on Tuesday, mostly sunny. High 70s and 80s. For the Tuesday night, clear. Lows from the 50s to lower 60s. Wednesday through Thursday, mostly clear. Highs from the lower 70s to mid 80s.

was in the 50s. High temperatures today and lows tonight for the selected cities: San Francisco, 69 and 54, San Francisco Airport, 70 and 54, Redwood City, 77 and 54, Oakland, 73 and 56, Fremont, 74 and 54, Concord, 82 and 54, Livermore, 79 and 53, San Rafael, 79 and 51, Santa Rosa, 83 and 49, Napa, 78 and 51, Fairfield, 82 and 54. These are the 2 p.m. Pacific Daylight Time observations for the San Francisco and Monterey Bay areas on Friday, September 25th. At San Francisco Airport, it was mostly sunny, temperature 70, dew point 55, relative humidity 59%, west wind at 16 miles an hour, pressure 30.00 inches and falling. At Oakland Airport, it was mostly sunny, temperature 71, dew point 57, relative humidity 61%, west wind at 14 miles an hour, pressure 30.00 inches and falling. At San Jose Airport, it was mostly sunny, temperature 77, dew point 58, relative humidity 51%, north wind at 9 miles an hour, pressure 29.98 inches and falling. At Santa Rosa, it was mostly sunny, temperature 80, variable wind at 3, pressure 29.96 and falling. At Concord, it was mostly sunny, temperature 82, northwest wind at 12. At Livermore, it was sunny, temperature 80, west wind at 12. At Monterey, it was sunny, temperature 67, west wind at 12, pressure 30.01 and falling. At Salinas, it was sunny, temperature 72, dew point 58, relative humidity 61%, west wind at 16, gusting to 24. Here are some observations around California and western Nevada. Skies ranged from mostly sunny to partly sunny. It was 83 at Sacramento, 77 at Los Angeles, 77 at San Diego, and 76 at Reno. Truckee reported 68, South Lake Tahoe reported 68, Blue Canyon reported 66, and Mammoth Lakes reported 70. Local temperature reports around San Francisco Bay for 2 p.m. Downtown San Francisco was 67 degrees. Oakland Museum was 71 degrees. Redwood City was 74 degrees. San Rafael was 74 degrees. The area forecast for the South Bay, including the San Jose metro area and the Santa Clara Valley. For the rest of today, mostly sunny. Highs in the lower 70s by the bay, mid-70s to lower 80s inland. Northwest winds 5 to 15 miles per hour. For tonight, mostly clear. Lows from the upper 40s to mid-50s. Northwest winds 5 to 10 miles per hour. And on Saturday, partly cloudy in the morning, then becoming mostly sunny. Highs in the lower 70s by the bay to the upper 70s inland. Light winds, becoming west 5 to 10 miles per hour in the afternoon. For the Saturday night, mostly clear until midnight, then becoming partly cloudy. Lows from the upper 40s to mid 50s. West winds 5 to 10 miles per hour. For Sunday, partly cloudy in the morning, then becoming mostly sunny. Highs in the mid 60s by the bay to near 70 inland. Southwest winds 5 to 10 miles per hour. And on Sunday night, mostly clear. Lows from the upper 40s to mid 50s. For the Monday, mostly sunny in the morning, then becoming sunny. Highs from the 70s to lower 80s. For Monday night, clear. Lows in the 50s. And on Tuesday, mostly sunny in the morning, then becoming sunny. Highs from the upper 70s to lower 90s. Tuesday night through Wednesday night, clear. Lows from the mid-50s to lower 60s. Highs from the upper 70s to lower 90s. Thursday, mostly sunny. Highs from the 70s to upper 80s. High temperatures today and lows tonight for the selected cities: San Jose, 77 and 54, Mountain View.

until midnight, then becoming mostly cloudy. Lows in the lower 50s. West winds 5 to 10 miles per hour. For Sunday, mostly cloudy in the morning, then becoming mostly sunny. Highs in the lower 60s at the coast to the lower 70s inland. West winds up to 5 miles per hour, increasing to 5 to 15 miles per hour in the afternoon. And on Sunday night, mostly clear until midnight, then becoming partly cloudy. Lows from the upper 40s to mid 50s. Monday and Monday night, mostly clear. Highs from the 60s to mid 70s, lows in the mid 50s. Tuesday through Wednesday night, mostly clear. Highs from the lower 70s to mid 80s, lows in the upper 50s. Thursday, partly cloudy. Highs from the upper 60s to mid 80s. High temperatures today and lows tonight for the selected cities: Santa Cruz, 81 and 52, Monterey, 69 and 54, Salinas, 71 and 53, Hollister, 80 and 52, King City, 82 and 54. The weather overview for the Bay Area and Central Coast: cooler conditions through the weekend, warmer temperatures next week. The extended forecast for the Bay Area and Central Coast: Sunday and Sunday night, partly cloudy. Patchy fog after midnight. Highs 55 to 75. Lows 45 to 55. Monday and Monday night, mostly clear. Patchy fog in the morning. Highs 60 to 85. Lows 50 to 60. Tuesday and Tuesday night, clear. Highs 65 to 90. Lows 50 to 65. Wednesday and Wednesday night, mostly clear. Highs 70 to 90. Lows 50 to 65. Thursday, sunny. Highs 65 to 85. Sunrise, sunset, and tidal information for the San Francisco Bay Area for Friday, September 25th. The sunset tonight, 7:02 p.m. The sunrise tomorrow, 7:01 a.m. The sunset tomorrow, 7 p.m. Tidal data at the Golden Gate for the afternoon and evening hours today and the morning hours of tomorrow. Low tide, 5:17 p.m. at 1.24 feet. High tide, 11:34 p.m. at 5.47 feet. Low tide, 5:26 a.m. at 0.76 feet. Here are the buoy observations for 2 p.m. Pacific Daylight Time. An offshore buoy 6, wind south at 14 knots, pressure 1,023.5 millibars. An offshore buoy 59, winds north 14 knots, water temperature 66, pressure 1,023.6 millibars, sea 7 feet, every 10 seconds. At Point Arena buoy, winds northwest 17 knots, gusting to 21, water temperature 58, pressure 1,018.0 millibars, seas 3 feet, every 11 seconds. At buoy 13 near Bodega Bay, winds northwest at 19 knots, gusting to 23, pressure 1,016.4 millibars, swell 5 feet, every 11 seconds. At Point Reyes Wave Rider buoy, water temperature 61, sea 7 feet, every 11 seconds. At San Francisco buoy, winds northwest at 10 knots, pressure 1,016.5 millibars, swell 5 feet, every 6 seconds. At Half Moon Bay buoy, winds northwest 14 knots, water temperature 60, pressure 1,017.4 millibars, seas 4 feet, every 10 seconds. At Monterey Bay buoy, winds northwest 21 knots, gusting to 25, water temperature 62, pressure 1,016.0 millibars, seas 6 feet, every 11 seconds. At Point Sur, Wave Rider buoy, water temperature 62, seas 5 feet, every 11 seconds. At Cape San Martin buoy, winds northwest 19 knots, gusting to 25, water temperature 63, pressure 1,015.0 millibars. Sea 7 feet, every 11 seconds. Synopsis for the Central California coast and bays, including the Monterey Bay, Greater Farallones, and Cordell Bank National Marine Sanctuaries: fresh to strong northerly breezes are forecast into the weekend in wake of an earlier dry frontal passage. Near gale force gusts are possible across

south to Big Sur through Sunday afternoon and evening. Tropical storm activity producing a long-period southerly swell begins to increase for the beginning of next week. The marine forecast for San Pablo Bay, Suisun Bay, the West Delta, and the San Francisco Bay north of the Bay Bridge. For tonight, west wind 10 to 15 knots, becoming southwest 5 to 10 knots late this evening and overnight. For Saturday, southwest wind 5 to 10 knots, rising to 10 to 15 knots in the afternoon. For Saturday night, southwest wind 5 to 10 knots. The marine forecast for Monterey Bay. Small craft advisory in effect until 9 p.m. Pacific Daylight Time this evening. For tonight, northwest wind 15 to 20 knots with occasional gusts up to 35 knots, easing to 5 to 10 knots this evening. Seas 3 to 5 feet. Wave detail, northwest 4 feet at 7 seconds. For Saturday, northwest wind 5 to 10 knots, becoming west 10 to 15 knots in the afternoon. Seas 3 to 5 feet. Wave detail, northwest 4 feet at 9 seconds and south 2 feet at 12 seconds. For Saturday night, west wind 10 to 15 knots, becoming northwest 5 to 10 knots after midnight. Seas 3 to 5 feet. Wave detail, northwest 4 feet at 9 seconds and south 2 feet at 13 seconds. The coastal waters forecast from Pigeon Point to Point Pinos out to 10 nautical miles. Small craft advisory in effect through late tonight. For tonight, northwest wind 20 to 25 knots with occasional gusts up to 35 knots, easing to 10 to 15 knots. Seas 5 to 7 feet. Wave detail, northwest 6 feet at 7 seconds and south 2 feet at 12 seconds. For Saturday, northwest wind 10 to 15 knots. Seas 5 to 7 feet. Wave detail, northwest 6 feet at 9 seconds and south 2 feet at 12 seconds. For Saturday night, northwest wind 10 to 15 knots. Seas 5 to 6 feet. Wave detail, northwest 6 feet at 8 seconds and south 2 feet at 14 seconds. 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This broadcast originates from the National Weather Service office located in Monterey, California, and serves the South Bay and Monterey Bay Area, including the cities of San Jose, Monterey, Salinas, and Santa Cruz. The area forecast for the Peninsula, North Bay, and East Bay. For the rest of today, partly cloudy early in the afternoon, then becoming mostly sunny. Highs in the upper 60s at the coast to the upper 70s inland. West winds 5 to 15 miles per hour. For tonight, mostly clear until midnight, then becoming partly cloudy. Lows from the 40s to upper 50s. Southwest winds 5 to 10 miles per hour. And on Saturday, partly cloudy in the morning, then becoming mostly sunny. Highs in the mid 60s at the coast to the upper 70s inland. Southwest winds 5 to 10 miles per hour. For the Saturday night, partly cloudy. Lows from the 40s to upper 50s. Southwest winds 5 to 10 miles per hour. For Sunday, partly cloudy in the morning, then becoming mostly sunny. Highs in the lower 60s at the coast to around 70 inland. Southwest winds 5 to 15 miles per hour. And on Sunday night, mostly clear. Lows from the upper 40s to mid 50s. For the Monday, mostly sunny in the morning, then becoming sunny. Highs from the mid 60s to lower 80s. For Monday night, clear. Lows in the 50s. And on Tuesday, mostly sunny. High 70s and 80s. For the Tuesday night, clear. Lows from the 50s to lower 60s. Wednesday through Thursday, mostly clear. Highs from the lower 70s to mid 80s. Lows in the 50s. High temperatures today and lows tonight for the selected cities: San Francisco, 69 and 54, San Francisco Airport, 70 and 54, Redwood City.

77 and 54, Oakland, 73 and 56, Fremont, 74 and 54, Concord, 82 and 54, Livermore, 79 and 53, San Rafael, 79 and 51, Santa Rosa, 83 and 49, Napa, 78 and 51, Fairfield, 82 and 54. These are the 2 p.m. Pacific Daylight Time observations for the San Francisco and Monterey Bay areas on Friday, September 25th. At San Francisco Airport, it was mostly sunny, temperature 70, dew point 55, relative humidity 59%, west wind at 16 miles an hour, pressure 30.00 inches and falling. At Oakland Airport, it was mostly sunny, temperature 71, dew point 57, relative humidity 61%, west wind at 14 miles an hour, pressure 30.00 inches and falling. At San Jose Airport, it was mostly sunny, temperature 77, dew point 58, relative humidity 51%, north wind at 9 miles an hour, pressure 29.98 inches and falling. At Santa Rosa, it was mostly sunny, temperature 80, variable wind at 3, pressure 29.96 and falling. At Concord, it was mostly sunny, temperature 82, northwest wind at 12. At Livermore, it was sunny, temperature 80, west wind at 12. At Monterey, it was sunny, temperature 67, west wind at 12, pressure 30.01 and falling. At Salinas, it was sunny, temperature 72, dew point 58, relative humidity 61%, west wind at 16, gusting to 24. Here are some observations around California and western Nevada. Sky has ranged from mostly sunny to partly sunny. It was 83 at Sacramento, 77 at Los Angeles, 77 at San Diego, and 76 at Reno. Truckee reported 68, South Lake Tahoe reported 68, Blue Canyon reported 66, and Mammoth Lakes reported 70. Local temperature reports around San Francisco Bay for 2 p.m. Downtown San Francisco was 67 degrees. Oakland Museum was 71 degrees. Redwood City was 74 degrees. San Rafael was 74 degrees. The area forecast for the South Bay, including the San Jose metro area and the Santa Clara Valley. For the rest of today, mostly sunny. Highs in the lower 70s by the bay, mid-70s to lower 80s inland. Northwest winds 5 to 15 miles per hour. For tonight, mostly clear. Lows from the upper 40s to mid-50s. Northwest winds 5 to 10 miles per hour. And on Saturday, partly cloudy in the morning then becoming mostly sunny. Highs in the lower 70s by the bay to the upper 70s inland. Light winds, becoming west 5 to 10 miles per hour in the afternoon. For the Saturday night, mostly clear until midnight then becoming partly cloudy. Lows from the upper 40s to mid 50s. West winds 5 to 10 miles per hour. For Sunday, partly cloudy in the morning then becoming mostly sunny. Highs in the mid-60s by the bay to near 70 inland. Southwest winds 5 to 10 miles per hour. And on Sunday night, mostly clear. Lows from the upper 40s to mid-50s. For the Monday, mostly sunny in the morning then becoming sunny. Highs from the 70s to lower 80s. For Monday night, clear. Lows in the 50s. And on Tuesday, mostly sunny in the morning then becoming sunny. Highs from the upper 70s to lower 90s. Tuesday night through Wednesday night, clear. Lows from the mid 50s to lower 60s. Highs from the upper 70s to lower 90s. Thursday, mostly sunny. Highs from the 70s to upper 80s. High temperatures today and lows tonight for the selected cities, San Jose, 77 and 54, Mountain View, 72 and 54, Morgan Hill, 82 and 54. The area forecast for the Monterey Bay and Salinas Valley? For the rest of today? Mostly sunny. Highs

upper 60s at the coast to the lower 80s inland. West winds 5 to 15 miles per hour. For tonight, mostly clear. Lows in the lower 50s. Southwest winds 5 to 10 miles per hour. And on Saturday, partly cloudy. Highs in the mid-60s at the coast to the lower 80s inland. West winds 5 to 10 miles per hour. For the Saturday night, partly cloudy until midnight, then becoming mostly cloudy. Lows in the lower 50s. West winds 5 to 10 miles per hour. For Sunday, mostly cloudy in the morning, then becoming mostly sunny. Highs in the lower 60s at the coast to the lower 70s inland. West winds up to 5 miles per hour, increasing to 5 to 15 miles per hour in the afternoon. And on Sunday night, mostly clear until midnight, then becoming partly cloudy. Lows from the upper 40s to mid 50s. Monday and Monday night, mostly clear. Highs from the 60s to mid 70s, lows in the mid 50s. Tuesday through Wednesday night, mostly clear. Highs from the lower 70s to mid 80s, lows in the upper 50s. Thursday, partly cloudy. Highs from the upper 60s to mid 80s. High temperatures today and lows tonight for the selected cities: Santa Cruz, 81 and 52, Monterrey, 69 and 54, Salinas, 71 and 53, Hollister, 80 and 52, King City, 82 and 54. The area forecast for the Monterrey Bay and Salinas Valley. For the rest of today, sunny. Highs in the upper 60s at the coast to the lower 80s inland. West winds 10 to 20 miles per hour. For tonight, mostly clear. Lows in the lower 50s. Southwest winds 5 to 10 miles per hour. And on Saturday, partly cloudy. Highs in the mid-60s at the coast to the lower 80s inland. West winds up to 5 miles per hour, increasing to 5 to 15 miles per hour in the afternoon. For the Saturday night, mostly cloudy. Lows in the lower 50s. West winds 5 to 10 miles per hour. For Sunday, mostly cloudy in the morning, then becoming mostly sunny. Highs in the lower 60s at the coast to the lower 70s inland. West winds up to 5 miles per hour, increasing to 5 to 15 miles per hour in the afternoon. And on Sunday night, mostly clear until midnight, then becoming partly cloudy. Lows near 50. For the Monday, partly cloudy in the morning, then becoming mostly sunny. Highs from the 60s to mid 70s. Monday night through Wednesday night, mostly clear. Lows in the mid 50s. Highs from the lower 70s to mid 80s. Thursday, partly cloudy in the morning, then becoming mostly sunny. Highs from the upper 60s to mid 80s. High temperatures today and lows tonight for the selected cities: Santa Cruz, 81 and 52, Monterrey, 69 and 54, Salinas, 71 and 53, Hollister, 80 and 51, King City, 82 and 53. The weather overview for the Bay Area and Central Coast: cooler conditions through the weekend, warmer temperatures next week. The extended forecast for the Bay Area and Central Coast: Sunday and Sunday night, partly cloudy. Patchy fog after midnight. Highs 55 to 75. Lows 45 to 55. Monday and Monday night, mostly clear. Patchy fog in the morning. Highs 60 to 85. Lows 50 to 60. Tuesday and Tuesday night, clear. Highs 65 to 90. Lows 50 to 65. Wednesday and Wednesday night, mostly clear. Highs 70 to 90. Lows 50 to 65. Thursday, sunny. Highs 65 to 85. Sunrise, sunset, and tidal information for the San Francisco Bay Area for Friday, September 25th. The sunset tonight, 7:02 p.m. The sunrise tomorrow, 7:01 a.m. The sunset tomorrow, 7 p.m. Tidal data at the Golden Gate for the afternoon and evening hours today and the morning hours of tomorrow. Low tide.

5, 17 p.m. at 1.24 feet. 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Here are the buoy observations for 3 p.m. Pacific Daylight Time. An offshore buoy 6 winds south at 16 knots, pressure 1,023.1 millibars. An offshore buoy 59 winds north at 12 knots, water temperature 67, pressure 1,023.6 millibars. At buoy 14 near Point Arena winds northwest at 19 knots, gusting to 23, water temperature 58, pressure 1,017.7 millibars. At buoy 13 near Bodega Bay winds northwest at 21 knots, gusting to 25, pressure 1,015.8 millibars. At Point Reyes Wave Rider buoy water temperature 61, sea 7 feet, every 11 seconds. At San Francisco buoy winds northwest at 14 knots, water temperature 60, pressure 1,016.1 millibars. At Half Moon Bay buoy winds northwest 12 knots, water temperature 60, pressure 1,017.3 millibars, seas 4 feet, every 10 seconds. At Monterey buoy winds northwest at 21 knots, gusting to 25, water temperature 62, pressure 1,015.5 millibars. At Point Sur, Wave Rider buoy water temperature 62, seas 5 feet, every 11 seconds. At Cape San Martin buoy winds northwest at 21 knots, gusting to 27, water temperature 63, pressure 1,014.5 millibars. Synopsis for the Central California coast and bays including the Monterey Bay, Greater Farallones, and Cordell Bank National Marine Sanctuaries, fresh to strong northerly breezes are forecast into the weekend in wake of an earlier dry frontal passage. Near gale force gusts are possible across Monterey Bay south to Big Sur through Sunday afternoon and evening. Tropical storm activity producing a long period southerly swell begins to increase for the beginning of next week. The marine forecast for San Pablo Bay, Suisun Bay, the West Delta, and the San Francisco Bay north of the Bay Bridge. For tonight, west wind 10 to 15 knots, becoming southwest 5 to 10 knots late this evening and overnight. For Saturday, southwest wind 5 to 10 knots, rising to 10 to 15 knots in the afternoon. For Saturday night, southwest wind 5 to 10 knots. The marine forecast for Monterey Bay. Small craft advisory in effect until 9 p.m. Pacific Daylight Time this evening. For tonight, northwest wind 15 to 20 knots with occasional gusts up to 35 knots, easing to 5 to 10 knots this evening. Seas 3 to 5 feet. Wave detail, northwest 4 feet at 7 seconds. For Saturday, northwest wind 5 to 10 knots, becoming west 10 to 15 knots in the afternoon. Seas 3 to 5 feet. Wave detail, northwest 4 feet at 9 seconds and south 2 feet at 12 seconds. For Saturday night, west wind 10 to 15 knots, becoming northwest 5 to 10 knots after midnight. Seas 3 to 5 feet. Wave detail, northwest 4 feet at 9 seconds and south 2 feet at 13 seconds. The coastal waters forecast from Pigeon Point to Point Pinos out to 10 nautical miles. Small craft advisory in effect through late tonight. For tonight, northwest wind 20 to 25 knots with occasional gusts up to 35 knots, easing to 10 to 15 knots. Seas 5 to 7 feet. Wave detail, northwest 6 feet at 7 seconds and south 2 feet at 12 seconds. For Saturday, northwest wind 10 to 15 knots. Seas 5 to 7 feet. Wave detail, northwest 6 feet at 9 seconds and south 2 feet at 12 seconds. For Saturday night, northwest wind 10 to 15 knots. Seas 5 to 6 feet. Wave detail, northwest 6 feet at 8 seconds and south 2 feet at 14 seconds. The area forecast for the peninsula, North Bay, and East Bay. For the rest of today, mostly sunny. Highs in the upper 60s at the coast to the upper 70s inland. West winds 10 to 20 miles per

tonight, mostly clear until midnight, then becoming partly cloudy. Lows from the 40s to upper 50s. Southwest winds 5 to 10 miles per hour. And on Saturday, partly cloudy in the morning, then becoming mostly sunny. Highs in the mid-60s at the coast to the upper 70s inland. Southwest winds 5 to 10 miles per hour. For the Saturday night, partly cloudy until midnight, then becoming mostly cloudy. Lows from the 40s to upper 50s. Southwest winds 5 to 10 miles per hour. For Sunday, mostly cloudy in the morning, then becoming mostly sunny. Highs in the lower 60s at the coast to around 70 inland. Southwest winds 5 to 15 miles per hour. And on Sunday night, mostly clear. Lows from the 40s to upper 50s. For the Monday, partly cloudy in the morning, then becoming sunny. Highs from the mid-60s to lower 80s. For Monday night, clear. Lows in the 50s. And on Tuesday, mostly sunny. High 70s and 80s. For the Tuesday night, clear. Lows from the mid-50s to lower 60s. Wednesday through Thursday, mostly clear. Highs from the lower 70s to mid-80s. Lows from the mid-50s to lower 60s. High temperatures today and lows tonight for the selected cities: San Francisco, 69 and 55, San Francisco Airport, 70 and 54, Redwood City, 77 and 54, Oakland, 73 and 56, Fremont, 74 and 55, Concord, 82 and 53, Livermore, 79 and 52, San Rafael, 79 and 52, Santa Rosa, 83 and 48, Napa, 78 and 51, Fairfield, 82 and 53. These are the 3 p.m. Pacific Daylight Time observations for the San Francisco and Monterey Bay areas on Friday, September 25th. At San Francisco Airport, it was partly sunny, temperature 70, dew point 55, relative humidity 59%, west wind at 20 miles an hour, pressure 30.00 inches and steady. At Oakland Airport, it was mostly sunny, temperature 70, dew point 57, relative humidity 63%, west wind at 13 miles an hour, pressure 29.98 inches and falling. At San Jose Airport, it was mostly sunny, temperature 77, dew point 56, relative humidity 48%, northwest wind at 16 miles an hour, pressure 29.97 inches and falling. At Santa Rosa, it was mostly sunny, temperature 82, southeast wind at 5, pressure 29.93 and falling. At Concord, it was mostly sunny, temperature 82, west wind at 13. At Livermore, it was sunny, temperature 80, west wind at 13. At Monterey, it was sunny, temperature 67, west wind at 13, pressure 30.00 and falling. At Salinas, it was sunny, temperature 72, dew point 57, relative humidity 59%, west wind at 16. Here are some observations around California and western Nevada. At Mammoth Lakes, it was sunny, with a temperature of 70. It was mostly sunny, with a temperature of 77 at San Diego, and 65 at Blue Canyon. It was partly sunny, with a temperature of 75 at Los Angeles, 76 at Reno, 70 at Truckee, and 67 at South Lake Tahoe. Local temperature reports around San Francisco Bay for 3 p.m. Downtown San Francisco was 66 degrees. Oakland Museum was 72 degrees. Redwood City was 78 degrees. San Rafael was 76 degrees. The area forecast for the South Bay, including the San Jose metro area and the Santa Clara Valley. For the rest of today, mostly sunny. Highs in the lower 70s by the bay, mid-70s to lower 80s inland. Northwest winds 10 to 15 miles per hour. For tonight, mostly clear. Lows from the upper 40s to mid-50s. Northwest winds 5 to 10 miles per hour.

On Saturday, mostly sunny. Highs around 70 by the bay to the upper 70s inland. South winds up to 5 miles per hour, becoming northwest in the afternoon. For the Saturday night, partly cloudy until midnight, then becoming mostly cloudy. Lows from the lower to mid 50s. Northwest winds 5 to 10 miles per hour, becoming southwest after midnight. For Sunday, mostly cloudy in the morning, then becoming mostly sunny. Highs in the mid 60s by the bay to the lower 70s inland. Southwest winds 5 to 10 miles per hour. And on Sunday night, mostly clear until midnight, then becoming partly cloudy. Lows from the upper 40s to mid 50s. For the Monday, partly cloudy in the morning, then becoming sunny. Patchy fog. Highs in the 70s. Monday night through Tuesday night, clear. Lows from the 50s to lower 60s. Highs from the 70s to upper 80s. Wednesday, mostly sunny in the morning, then becoming sunny. Highs from the upper 70s to lower 90s. Wednesday night, clear. Lows in the upper 50s. Thursday, mostly sunny. Highs from the mid 70s to upper 80s. High temperatures today and lows tonight for the selected cities: San Jose, 77 and 54, Mountain View, 72 and 54, Morgan Hill, 82 and 53. The area forecast for the Monterey Bay and Salinas Valley. For the rest of today, sunny. Highs in the upper 60s at the coast to the lower 80s inland. West winds 10 to 20 miles per hour. For tonight, mostly clear. Lows in the lower 50s. Southwest winds 5 to 10 miles per hour. And on Saturday, partly cloudy. Highs in the mid 60s at the coast to the lower 80s inland. West winds up to 5 miles per hour, increasing to 5 to 15 miles per hour in the afternoon. For the Saturday night, mostly cloudy. Lows in the lower 50s. West winds 5 to 10 miles per hour. For Sunday, mostly cloudy in the morning, then becoming mostly sunny. Highs in the lower 60s at the coast to the lower 70s inland. West winds up to 5 miles per hour, increasing to 5 to 15 miles per hour in the afternoon. And on Sunday night, mostly clear until midnight, then becoming partly cloudy. Lows near 50. For the Monday, partly cloudy in the morning, then becoming mostly sunny. Highs from the 60s to mid 70s. Monday night through Wednesday night, mostly clear. Lows in the mid 50s. Highs from the lower 70s to mid 80s. Thursday, partly cloudy in the morning, then becoming mostly sunny. Highs from the upper 60s to mid 80s. High temperatures today and lows tonight for the selected cities: Santa Cruz, 81 and 52, Monterey, 69 and 54, Salinas, 71 and 53, Hollister, 80 and 51, King City, 82 and 53. The weather overview for the Bay Area and Central Coast: cooler conditions through the weekend, warmer temperatures next week. The extended forecast for the Bay Area and Central Coast: Sunday and Sunday night, partly cloudy. Patchy fog after midnight. Highs 55 to 75. Lows 45 to 55. Monday and Monday night, mostly clear. Patchy fog in the morning. Highs 60 to 85. Lows 50 to 60. Tuesday and Tuesday night, clear. Highs 65 to 90. Lows 50 to 65. Wednesday and Wednesday night, mostly clear. Highs 70 to 90. Lows 50 to 65. Thursday, sunny. High 65 to 85. Sunrise, sunset, and tidal information for the San Francisco Bay Area for Friday, September 25th. The sunset tonight, 7:02 p.m. The sunrise tomorrow, 7:01 a.m. The sunset tomorrow, 7 p.m. Tidal data at the Golden Gate for the afternoon and evening hours today and the morning hours of tomorrow.

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Here are the buoy observations for 3 p.m. Pacific Daylight Time. An offshore buoy 6 winds south at 16 knots, pressure 1,023.1 millibars. An offshore buoy 59 winds north at 12 knots, water temperature 67, pressure 1,023.6 millibars. At buoy 14 near Point Arena winds northwest at 19 knots, gusting to 23, water temperature 58, pressure 1,017.7 millibars. At buoy 13 near Bodega Bay winds northwest at 21 knots, gusting to 25, pressure 1,015.8 millibars. At Point Reyes Wave Rider buoy water temperature 61, sea 7 feet, every 11 seconds. At San Francisco buoy winds northwest at 14 knots, water temperature 60, pressure 1,016.1 millibars. At Half Moon Bay buoy winds northwest 12 knots, water temperature 60, pressure 1,017.3 millibars, seas 4 feet, every 10 seconds. At Monterey buoy winds northwest at 21 knots, gusting to 25, water temperature 62, pressure 1,015.5 millibars. At Point Sur, Wave Rider buoy water temperature 62, seas 5 feet, every 11 seconds. At Cape San Martin buoy winds northwest at 21 knots, gusting to 27, water temperature 63, pressure 1,014.5 millibars. 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This broadcast originates from the National Weather Service office located in Monterey, California, and serves the South Bay and Monterey Bay Area, including the city of San Jose, Monterey, Salinas, and Santa Cruz. Synopsis for the Central California coast and bays, including the Monterey Bay, Greater Farallones, and Cordell Bank National Marine Sanctuaries, fresh to strong northerly breezes are forecast into the weekend in wake of an earlier dry frontal passage. Near gale force gusts are possible across Monterey Bay south to Big Sur through Sunday afternoon and evening. Tropical storm activity producing a long-period southerly swell begins to increase for the beginning of next week. The marine forecast for San Pablo Bay, Suisun Bay, the West Delta, and the San Francisco Bay north of the Bay Bridge. For tonight, west wind 10 to 15 knots, becoming southwest 5 to 10 knots late this evening and overnight. For Saturday, southwest wind 5 to 10 knots, rising to 10 to 15 knots in the afternoon. For Saturday night, southwest wind 5 to 10 knots. The marine forecast for Monterey Bay. Small craft advisory in effect until 9 p.m. Pacific Daylight Time this evening. For tonight, northwest wind 15 to 20 knots with occasional gusts up to 35 knots, easing to 5 to 10 knots this evening. Seas 3 to 5 feet. Wave detail, northwest 4 feet at 7 seconds. For Saturday, northwest wind 5 to 10 knots, becoming west 10 to 15 knots in the afternoon. Seas 3 to 5 feet. Wave detail, northwest 4 feet at 9 seconds and south 2 feet at 12 seconds. For Saturday night, west wind 10 to 15 knots, becoming northwest 5 to 10 knots after midnight. Seas 3 to 5 feet. Wave detail, northwest 4 feet at 9 seconds and south 2 feet at 13 seconds. The coastal waters forecast from Pigeon Point to Point Pinos out to 10 nautical miles. Small craft advisory in effect through late tonight. For tonight, northwest wind 20 to 25 knots with occasional gusts up to 35 knots, easing to 10 to 15 knots. Seas 5 to 7 feet. Wave detail, northwest 6 feet at 7 seconds and south 2 feet at 12 seconds. For Saturday, northwest wind 10 to 15 knots. Seas 5 to 7 feet. Wave detail, northwest 6 feet at 9 seconds and south 2 feet at 12 seconds. For Saturday night,

southwest wind 10 to 15 knots. Seas 5 to 6 feet. Wave detail, northwest 6 feet at 8 seconds and south 2 feet at 14 seconds. The area forecast for the peninsula, North Bay, and East Bay. For the rest of today, mostly sunny. Highs in the upper 60s at the coast to the upper 70s inland. West winds 10 to 20 miles per hour. For tonight, mostly clear until midnight, then becoming partly cloudy. Lows from the 40s to upper 50s. Southwest winds 5 to 10 miles per hour. And on Saturday, partly cloudy in the morning, then becoming mostly sunny. Highs in the mid 60s at the coast to the upper 70s inland. Southwest winds 5 to 10 miles per hour. For the Saturday night, partly cloudy until midnight, then becoming mostly cloudy. Lows from the 40s to upper 50s. Southwest winds 5 to 10 miles per hour. For Sunday, mostly cloudy in the morning, then becoming mostly sunny. Highs in the lower 60s at the coast to around 70 inland. Southwest winds 5 to 15 miles per hour. And on Sunday night, mostly clear. Lows from the 40s to upper 50s. For the Monday, partly cloudy in the morning, then becoming sunny. Highs from the mid 60s to lower 80s. For Monday night, clear. Lows in the 50s. And on Tuesday, mostly sunny. High 70s and 80s. For the Tuesday night, clear. Lows from the mid 50s to lower 60s. Wednesday through Thursday, mostly clear. Highs from the lower 70s to mid 80s. Lows from the mid 50s to lower 60s. High temperatures today and lows tonight for these selected cities: San Francisco, 69 and 55, San Francisco Airport, 70 and 54, Redwood City, 77 and 54, Oakland, 73 and 56, Fremont, 74 and 55, Concord, 82 and 53, Livermore, 79 and 52, San Rafael, 79 and 52, Santa Rosa, 83 and 48, Napa, 78 and 51, Fairfield, 82 and 53. These are the 3 p.m. Pacific Daylight Time observations for the San Francisco and Monterey Bay areas on Friday, September 25th. At San Francisco Airport, it was partly sunny, temperature 70, dew point 55, relative humidity 59%, west wind at 20 miles an hour, pressure 30.00 inches and steady. At Oakland Airport, it was mostly sunny, temperature 70, dew point 57, relative humidity 63%, west wind at 13 miles an hour, pressure 29.98 inches and falling. At San Jose Airport, it was mostly sunny, temperature 77, dew point 56, relative humidity 48%, northwest wind at 16 miles an hour, pressure 29.97 inches and falling. At Santa Rosa, it was mostly sunny, temperature 82, southeast wind at 5, pressure 29.93 and falling. At Concord, it was mostly sunny, temperature 82, west wind at 13. At Livermore, it was sunny, temperature 80, west wind at 13. At Monterey, it was sunny, temperature 67, west wind at 13, pressure 30.00 and falling. At Salinas, it was sunny, temperature 72, dew point 57, relative humidity 59%, west wind at 16. Here are some observations around California and western Nevada. At Mammoth Lakes, it was sunny, with a temperature of 70. It was mostly sunny, with a temperature of 77 at San Diego, and 65 at Blue Canyon. It was partly sunny, with a temperature of 75 at Los Angeles, 76 at Reno, 70 at Truckee, and 67 at South Lake Tahoe. Local temperature reports around San Francisco Bay for 3 p.m. Downtown San Francisco was 66 degrees. Oakland Museum was 72 degrees. Redwood City was 78 degrees. San Rafael was 76 degrees.
the area forecast for the South Bay, including the San Jose metro area and the Santa Clara Valley. For the rest of today, mostly sunny. Highs in the lower 70s by the bay, mid 70s to lower 80s inland. Northwest winds 10 to 15 miles per hour. For tonight, mostly clear. Lows from the upper 40s to mid 50s. Northwest winds 5 to 10 miles west winds 10 to 15 miles per hour. For tonight, mostly clear. Lows from the upper 40s to mid 50s. Northwest winds 5 to 10 miles per hour. And on Saturday, mostly sunny. Highs around 70 by the bay to the upper 70s inland. South winds up to 5 miles per hour, becoming northwest in the afternoon. For the Saturday night, partly cloudy until midnight, then becoming mostly cloudy. Lows from the lower to mid 50s. Northwest winds 5 to 10 miles per hour, becoming southwest after midnight. For Sunday, mostly cloudy in the morning, then becoming mostly sunny. Highs in the mid 60s by the bay to the lower 70s inland. Southwest winds 5 to 10 miles per hour. And on Sunday night, mostly clear until midnight, then becoming partly cloudy. Lows from the upper 40s to mid 50s. For the Monday, partly cloudy in the morning, then becoming sunny. Patchy fog. Highs in the 70s. Monday night through Tuesday night, clear. Lows from the 50s to lower 60s. Highs from the 70s to upper 80s. Wednesday, mostly sunny in the morning, then becoming sunny. Highs from the upper 70s to lower 90s. Wednesday night, clear. Lows in the upper 50s. Thursday, mostly sunny. Highs from the mid 70s to upper 80s. High temperatures today and lows tonight for the selected cities: San Jose, 77 and 54, Mountain View, 72 and 54, Morgan Hill, 82 and 53. The area forecast for the Monterey Bay and Salinas Valley? For the rest of today? Sunny. Highs in the upper 60s at the coast to the lower 80s inland. West winds 10 to 20 miles per hour. For tonight, mostly clear. Lows in the lower 50s. Southwest winds 5 to 10 miles per hour. And on Saturday, partly cloudy. Highs in the mid-60s at the coast to the lower 80s inland. West winds up to 5 miles per hour, increasing to 5 to 15 miles per hour in the afternoon. For the Saturday night, mostly cloudy. Lows in the lower 50s. West winds 5 to 10 miles per hour. For Sunday, mostly cloudy in the morning, then becoming mostly sunny. Highs in the lower 60s at the coast to the lower 70s inland. West winds up to 5 miles per hour, increasing to 5 to 15 miles per hour in the afternoon. And on Sunday night, mostly clear until midnight, then becoming partly cloudy. Lows near 50. For the Monday, partly cloudy in the morning, then becoming mostly sunny. Highs from the 60s to mid 70s. Monday night through Wednesday night, mostly clear. Lows in the mid 50s. Highs from the lower 70s to mid 80s. Thursday, partly cloudy in the morning, then becoming mostly sunny. Highs from the upper 60s to mid 80s. High temperatures today and lows tonight for the selected cities: Santa Cruz, 81 and 52, Monterey, 69 and 54, Salinas, 71 and 53, Hollister, 80 and 51, King City, 82 and 53. The weather overview for the Bay Area and Central Coast: cooler conditions through the weekend, warmer temperatures next week. The extended forecast for the Bay Area and Central Coast: Sunday and Sunday night, partly cloudy. Patchy fog after midnight. Highs 55 to 75. Lows 45 to 55. Monday and Monday night, mostly clear. Patchy fog in the morning. Highs 60 to 85. Lows 50 to 60. Tuesday and Tuesday night, clear.
Highs 65 to 90. Lows 50.

25. Wednesday and Wednesday night, mostly clear. Highs 70 to 90. Lows 50 to 65. Thursday, sunny. Highs 65 to 85. Sunrise, sunset, and tidal information for the San Francisco Bay Area for Friday, September 25th. The sunset tonight, 7:02 p.m. The sunrise tomorrow, 7:01 a.m. The sunset tomorrow, 7 p.m. Tidal data at the Golden Gate for the afternoon and evening hours today and the morning hours of tomorrow. Low tide, 5:17 p.m. at 1.24 feet. High tide, 11:34 p.m. at 5.47 feet. Low tide, 5:26 a.m. at 0.76 feet. Here are the buoy observations for 3 p.m. Pacific Daylight Time. An offshore buoy 6, wind south at 16 knots, pressure 1,023.1 millibars. An offshore buoy 59, winds north at 12 knots, water temperature 67, pressure 1,023.6 millibars. At buoy 14 near Point Arena, winds northwest at 19 knots, gusting to 23, water temperature 58, pressure 1,017.7 millibars. At buoy 13 near Bodega Bay, winds northwest at 21 knots, gusting to 25, pressure 1,015.8 millibars. At Point Reyes Wave Rider buoy, water temperature 61, sea 7 feet, every 11 seconds. At San Francisco buoy, winds northwest at 14 knots, water temperature 60, pressure 1,016.1 millibars. At Half Moon Bay buoy, winds northwest 12 knots, water temperature 60, pressure 1,017.3 millibars, seas 4 feet, every 10 seconds. At Monterey buoy, winds northwest at 21 knots, gusting to 25, water temperature 62, pressure 1,015.5 millibars. At Pointer, Wave Rider buoy, water temperature 62, seas 5 feet, every 11 seconds. At Cape San Martin buoy, winds northwest at 21 knots, gusting to 27, water temperature 63, pressure 1,014.5 millibars. Synopsis for the Central California coast and bays, including the Monterey Bay, Greater Farallones, and Cordell Bank National Marine Sanctuaries, fresh to strong northerly breezes are forecast into the weekend in wake of an earlier dry frontal passage. Near gale force gusts are possible across Monterey Bay south to Big Sur through Sunday afternoon and evening. Tropical storm activity producing a long period southerly swell begins to increase for the beginning of next week. The marine forecast for San Pablo Bay, Suisun Bay, the West Delta, and the San Francisco Bay north of the Bay Bridge. For tonight, west wind 10 to 15 knots, becoming southwest 5 to 10 knots late this evening and overnight. For Saturday, southwest wind 5 to 10 knots, rising to 10 to 15 knots in the afternoon. For Saturday night, southwest wind 5 to 10 knots. The marine forecast for Monterey Bay. Small craft advisory in effect until 9 p.m. Pacific Daylight Time this evening. For tonight, northwest wind 15 to 20 knots with occasional gusts up to 35 knots, easing to 5 to 10 knots this evening. Seas 3 to 5 feet. Wave detail, northwest 4 feet at 7 seconds. For Saturday, northwest wind 5 to 10 knots, becoming west 10 to 15 knots in the afternoon. Seas 3 to 5 feet. Wave detail, northwest 4 feet at 9 seconds and south 2 feet at 12 seconds. For Saturday night, west wind 10 to 15 knots, becoming northwest 5 to 10 knots after midnight. Seas 3 to 5 feet. Wave detail, northwest 4 feet at 9 seconds and south 2 feet at 13 seconds. The coastal waters forecast from Pigeon Point to Point Pinos out to 10 nautical miles. Small craft advisory in effect through late tonight. For tonight, northwest wind 20 to 25 knots with occasional gusts up to 35 knots, easing to 10 to 15 knots. Seas 5 to 7 feet. Wave detail, northwest 6 feet at 7 seconds and south 2 feet at 12 seconds. For Saturday, northwest

to 50 knots. Seas 5 to 7 feet. Wave detail, northwest 6 feet at 9 seconds and south 2 feet at 12 seconds. For Saturday night, northwest wind 10 to 50 knots. Seas 5 to 6 feet. Wave detail, northwest 6 feet at 8 seconds and south 2 feet at 14 seconds. The area forecast for the peninsula, North Bay, and East Bay. For the rest of today, mostly sunny. Highs in the upper 60s at the coast to the upper 70s inland. West winds 10 to 20 miles per hour. For tonight, mostly clear until midnight, then becoming partly cloudy. Lows from the 40s to upper 50s. Southwest winds 5 to 10 miles per hour. And on Saturday, partly cloudy in the morning, then becoming mostly sunny. Highs in the mid-60s at the coast to the upper 70s inland. Southwest winds 5 to 10 miles per hour. For the Saturday night, partly cloudy until midnight, then becoming mostly cloudy. Lows from the 40s to upper 50s. Southwest winds 5 to 10 miles per hour. For Sunday, mostly cloudy in the morning, then becoming mostly sunny. Highs in the lower 60s at the coast to around 70 inland. Southwest winds 5 to 15 miles per hour. And on Sunday night, mostly clear. Lows from the 40s to upper 50s. For the Monday, partly cloudy in the morning, then becoming sunny. Highs from the mid-60s to lower 80s. For Monday night, clear. Lows in the 50s. And on Tuesday, mostly sunny. High 70s and 80s. For the Tuesday night, clear. Lows from the mid-50s to lower 60s. Wednesday through Thursday, mostly clear. Highs from the lower 70s to mid-80s. Lows from the mid-50s to lower 60s. High temperatures today and lows tonight for the selected cities: San Francisco, 69 and 55, San Francisco Airport, 70 and 54, Redwood City, 77 and 54, Oakland, 73 and 56, Fremont, 74 and 55, Concord, 82 and 53, Livermore, 79 and 52, San Rafael, 79 and 52, Santa Rosa, 83 and 48, Napa, 78 and 51, Fairfield, 82 and 53. These are the 3 p.m. Pacific Daylight Time observations for the San Francisco and Monterey Bay areas on Friday, September 25th. At San Francisco Airport, it was partly sunny, temperature 70, dew point 55, relative humidity 59%, west wind at 20 miles an hour, pressure 30.00 inches and steady. At Oakland Airport, it was mostly sunny, temperature 70, dew point 57, relative humidity 63%, west wind at 13 miles an hour, pressure 29.98 inches and falling. At San Jose Airport, it was mostly sunny, temperature 77, dew point 56, relative humidity 48%, northwest wind at 16 miles an hour, pressure 29.97 inches and falling. At Santa Rosa, it was mostly sunny, temperature 82, southeast wind at 5, pressure 29.93 and falling. At Concord, it was mostly sunny, temperature 82, west wind at 13. At Livermore, it was sunny, temperature 80, west wind at 13. At Monterey, it was sunny, temperature 67, west wind at 13, pressure 30.00 and falling. At Salinas, it was sunny, temperature 72, dew point 57, relative humidity 59%, west wind at 16. Here are some observations around California and western Nevada. At Mammoth Lakes, it was sunny, with a temperature of 70. It was mostly sunny, with a temperature of 77 at San Diego, and 65 at Blue Canyon. It was partly sunny, with a temperature of 75 at Los Angeles, 76 at Reno, 70 at Truckee, and 67 at South Lake Tahoe. Local temperature reports around San Francisco Bay for 3 p.m. Downtown San Francisco was 66 degrees.

hour, becoming northwest in the afternoon. For the Saturday night, partly cloudy until midnight, then becoming mostly cloudy. Lows from the lower to mid-50s. Northwest winds 5 to 10 miles per hour, becoming southwest after midnight. For Sunday, mostly cloudy in the morning, then becoming mostly sunny. Highs in the mid-60s by the bay to the lower 70s inland. Southwest winds 5 to 10 miles per hour. And on Sunday night, mostly clear until midnight, then becoming partly cloudy. Lows from the upper 40s to mid-50s. For the Monday, partly cloudy in the morning, then becoming sunny. Patchy fog. Highs in the 70s. Monday night through Tuesday night, clear. Lows from the 50s to lower 60s. Highs from the 70s to upper 80s. Wednesday, mostly sunny in the morning, then becoming sunny. Highs from the upper 70s to lower 90s. Wednesday night, clear. Lows in the upper 50s. Thursday, mostly sunny. Highs from the mid-70s to upper 80s. High temperatures today and lows tonight for the selected cities: San Jose, 77 and 54, Mountain View, 72 and 54, Morgan Hill, 82 and 53. The area forecast for the Monterey Bay and Salinas Valley. For the rest of today, sunny. Highs in the upper 60s at the coast to the lower 80s inland. West winds 10 to 20 miles per hour. For tonight, mostly clear. Lows in the lower 50s. Southwest winds 5 to 10 miles per hour. And on Saturday, partly cloudy. Highs in the mid-60s at the coast to the lower 80s inland. West winds up to 5 miles per hour, increasing to 5 to 15 miles per hour in the afternoon. For the Saturday night, mostly cloudy. Lows in the lower 50s. West winds 5 to 10 miles per hour. For Sunday, mostly cloudy in the morning, then becoming mostly sunny. Highs in the lower 60s at the coast to the lower 70s inland. West winds up to 5 miles per hour, increasing to 5 to 15 miles per hour in the afternoon. And on Sunday night, mostly clear until midnight, then becoming partly cloudy. Lows near 50. For the Monday, partly cloudy in the morning, then becoming mostly sunny. Highs from the 60s to mid-70s. Monday night through Wednesday night, mostly clear. Lows in the mid-50s. Highs from the lower 70s to mid-80s. Thursday, partly cloudy in the morning, then becoming mostly sunny. Highs from the upper 60s to mid-80s. High temperatures today and lows tonight for the selected cities: Santa Cruz, 81 and 52, Monterey, 69 and 54, Salinas, 71 and 53, Hollister, 80 and 51, King City, 82 and 53. The weather overview for the Bay Area and Central Coast: cooler conditions through the weekend, warmer temperatures next week. The extended forecast for the Bay Area and Central Coast: Sunday and Sunday night, partly cloudy. Patchy fog after midnight. Highs 55 to 75. Lows 45 to 55. Monday and Monday night, mostly clear. Patchy fog in the morning. Highs 60 to 85. Lows 50 to 60. Tuesday and Tuesday night, clear. Highs 65 to 90. Lows 50 to 65. Wednesday and Wednesday night, mostly clear. Highs 70 to 90. Lows 50 to 65. Thursday, sunny. Highs 65 to 85. Sunrise, sunset, and tidal information for the San Francisco Bay Area for Friday, September 25th. The sunset tonight, 7:02 p.m. The sunrise tomorrow, 7:01 a.m. The sunset tomorrow, 7 p.m. Tidal data at the Golden Gate for the afternoon and evening hours today and the morning hours of tomorrow. Low tide, 5:17 p.m. at 1.24 feet. High tide, 11:34 p.m. at 5.47 feet.

tide, 5:26 a.m. at 0.76 feet. Here are the buoy observations for 3 p.m. Pacific Daylight Time. An offshore buoy 6 winds south at 16 knots, pressure 1,023.1 millibars. An offshore buoy 59 winds north at 12 knots, water temperature 67, pressure 1,023.6 millibars. At buoy 14 near Point Arena, winds northwest at 19 knots, gusting to 23, water temperature 58, pressure 1,017.7 millibars. At buoy 13 near Bodega Bay, winds northwest at 21 knots, gusting to 25, pressure 1,015.8 millibars. At Point Reyes Wave Rider buoy, water temperature 61, sea 7 feet, every 11 seconds. At San Francisco buoy, winds northwest at 14 knots, water temperature 60, pressure 1,016.1 millibars. At Half Moon Bay buoy, winds northwest 12 knots, water temperature 60, pressure 1,017.3 millibars, seas 4 feet, every 10 seconds. At Monterey buoy, winds northwest at 21 knots, gusting to 25, water temperature 62, pressure 1,015.5 millibars. At Point Sur, Wave Rider buoy, water temperature 62, seas 5 feet, every 11 seconds. At Cape San Martin buoy, winds northwest at 21 knots, gusting to 27, water temperature 63, pressure 1,014.5 millibars. 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This broadcast originates from the National Weather Service office located in Monterey, California, and serves the South Bay and Monterey Bay Area, including the cities of San Jose, Monterey, Salinas, and Santa Cruz. Synopsis for the Central California coast and bays, including the Monterey Bay, Greater Farallones, and Cordell Bank National Marine Sanctuaries, fresh to strong northerly breezes are forecast into the weekend in wake of an earlier dry frontal passage. Near gale force gusts are possible across Monterey Bay south to Big Sur through Sunday afternoon and evening. Tropical storm activity producing a long period southerly swell begins to increase for the beginning of next week. The marine forecast for San Pablo Bay, Suisun Bay, the West Delta, and the San Francisco Bay north of the Bay Bridge. For tonight, west wind 10 to 15 knots, becoming southwest 5 to 10 knots late this evening and overnight. For Saturday, southwest wind 5 to 10 knots, rising to 10 to 15 knots in the afternoon. For Saturday night, southwest wind 5 to 10 knots. The marine forecast for Monterey Bay. Small craft advisory in effect until 9 p.m. Pacific Daylight Time this evening. For tonight, northwest wind 15 to 20 knots with occasional gusts up to 35 knots, easing to 5 to 10 knots this evening. Seas 3 to 5 feet. Wave detail, northwest 4 feet at 7 seconds. For Saturday, northwest wind 5 to 10 knots, becoming west 10 to 15 knots in the afternoon. Seas 3 to 5 feet. Wave detail, northwest 4 feet at 9 seconds and south 2 feet at 12 seconds. For Saturday night, west wind 10 to 15 knots, becoming northwest 5 to 10 knots after midnight. Seas 3 to 5 feet. Wave detail, northwest 4 feet at 9 seconds and south 2 feet at 13 seconds. The coastal waters forecast from Pigeon Point to Point Pinos out to 10 nautical miles. Small craft advisory in effect through late tonight. For tonight, northwest wind 20 to 25 knots with occasional gusts up to 35 knots, easing to 10 to 15 knots. Seas 5 to 7 feet. Wave detail, northwest 6 feet at 7 seconds and south 2 feet at 12 seconds. For Saturday, northwest wind 10 to 15 knots. Seas 5 to 7 feet. Wave detail, northwest 6 feet at 9 seconds and south 2 feet at 12 seconds. For Saturday night, northwest wind 10 to 15 knots. Seas 5 to 6 feet. Wave detail, northwest 6 feet at 8 seconds and south 2 feet.

feet at 14 seconds. The area forecast for the peninsula, North Bay, and East Bay. For the rest of today, mostly sunny. Highs in the upper 60s at the coast to the upper 70s inland. West winds 10 to 20 miles per hour. For tonight, mostly clear until midnight, then becoming partly cloudy. Lows from the 40s to upper 50s. Southwest winds 5 to 10 miles per hour. And on Saturday, partly cloudy in the morning, then becoming mostly sunny. Highs in the mid-60s at the coast to the upper 70s inland. Southwest winds 5 to 10 miles per hour. For the Saturday night, partly cloudy until midnight, then becoming mostly cloudy. Lows from the 40s to upper 50s. Southwest winds 5 to 10 miles per hour. For Sunday, mostly cloudy in the morning, then becoming mostly sunny. Highs in the lower 60s at the coast of around 70 inland. Southwest winds 5 to 15 miles per hour. And on Sunday night, mostly clear. Lows from the 40s to upper 50s. For the Monday, partly cloudy in the morning, then becoming sunny. Highs from the mid-60s to lower 80s. For Monday night, clear. Lows in the 50s. And on Tuesday, mostly sunny. Highs 70s and 80s. For the Tuesday night, clear. Lows from the mid-50s to lower 60s. Wednesday through Thursday, mostly clear. Highs from the lower 70s to mid-80s. Lows from the mid-50s to lower 60s. High temperatures today and lows tonight for the selected cities: San Francisco, 69 and 55, San Francisco Airport, 70 and 54, Redwood City, 77 and 54, Oakland, 73 and 56, Fremont, 74 and 55, Concord, 82 and 53, Livermore, 79 and 52, San Rafael, 79 and 52, Santa Rosa, 83 and 48, Napa, 78 and 51, Fairfield, 82 and 53. These are the 3 p.m. Pacific Daylight Time observations for the San Francisco and Monterey Bay areas on Friday, September 25th. At San Francisco Airport, it was partly sunny, temperature 70, dew point 55, relative humidity 59%, west wind at 20 miles an hour, pressure 30.00 inches and steady. At Oakland Airport, it was mostly sunny, temperature 70, dew point 57, relative humidity 63%, west wind at 13 miles an hour, pressure 29.98 inches and falling. At San Jose Airport, it was mostly sunny, temperature 77, dew point 56, relative humidity 48%, northwest wind at 16 miles an hour, pressure 29.97 inches and falling. At Santa Rosa, it was mostly sunny, temperature 82, southeast wind at 5, pressure 29.93 and falling. At Concord, it was mostly sunny, temperature 82, west wind at 13. At Livermore, it was sunny, temperature 80, west wind at 13. At Monterey, it was sunny, temperature 67, west wind at 13, pressure 30.00 and falling. At Salinas, it was sunny, temperature 72, dew point 57, relative humidity 59%, west wind at 16. Here are some observations around California and western Nevada. At Mammoth Lakes, it was sunny, with a temperature of 70. It was mostly sunny, with a temperature of 77 at San Diego, and 65 at Blue Canyon. It was partly sunny, with a temperature of 75 at Los Angeles, 76 at Reno, 70 at Truckee, and 67 at South Lake Tahoe. These are the 4 p.m. Pacific Daylight Time observations for the San Francisco and Monterey Bay areas on Friday, September 25th. At San Francisco Airport, it was mostly sunny, temperature 69, dew point 54, relative humidity 58%, west wind at 20 miles an hour, gusting to 32, pressure 29.98 inches and falling. At Oakland Airport, it was mostly sunny, temperature 70, dew point 50.

7. Relative humidity 63%. West wind at 14 miles an hour. Pressure 29.97 inches and falling. At San Jose Airport, it was mostly sunny. Temperature 77. Dew point 56. Relative humidity 48%. North wind at 16 miles an hour. Pressure 29.96 inches and falling. At Santa Rosa, it was sunny, temperature 81, southwest wind at 13, pressure 29.91 and falling. At Concord, it was sunny, temperature 81, west wind at 13. At Livermore, it was sunny, temperature 80, west wind at 13. At Monterey, it was sunny, temperature 67, west wind at 9, pressure 29.99 and falling. At Salinas, it was sunny, temperature 71, dew point 56, relative humidity 58%, west wind at 15. Here are some observations around California and western Nevada. At Mammoth Lakes, it was sunny, with a temperature of 70. It was mostly sunny, with a temperature of 77 at San Diego, and 66 at Blue Canyon. It was partly sunny, with a temperature of 74 at Los Angeles, 75 at Reno, 66 at Truckee, and 66 at South Lake Tahoe. Local temperature reports around San Francisco Bay for 3 p.m. Downtown San Francisco was 66 degrees. Oakland Museum was 72 degrees. Redwood City was 78 degrees. San Rafael was 76 degrees. The area forecast for the South Bay, including the San Jose metro area and the Santa Clara Valley. For the rest of today, mostly sunny. Highs in the lower 70s by the bay, mid-70s to lower 80s inland. Northwest winds 10 to 15 miles per hour. For tonight, mostly clear. Lows from the upper 40s to mid-50s. Northwest winds 5 to 10 miles per hour. And on Saturday, mostly sunny. Highs around 70 by the bay to the upper 70s inland. South winds up to 5 miles per hour, becoming northwest in the afternoon. For the Saturday night, partly cloudy until midnight, then becoming mostly cloudy. Lows from the lower to mid-50s. Northwest winds 5 to 10 miles per hour, becoming southwest after midnight. For Sunday, mostly cloudy in the morning, then becoming mostly sunny. Highs in the mid-60s by the bay to the lower 70s inland. Southwest winds 5 to 10 miles per hour. And on Sunday night, mostly clear until midnight, then becoming partly cloudy. Lows from the upper 40s to mid-50s. For the Monday, partly cloudy in the morning, then becoming sunny. Patchy fog. Highs in the 70s. Monday night through Tuesday night, clear. Lows from the 50s to lower 60s. Highs from the 70s to upper 80s. Wednesday, mostly sunny in the morning, then becoming sunny. Highs from the upper 70s to lower 90s. Wednesday night, clear. Lows in the upper 50s. Thursday, mostly sunny. Highs from the mid-70s to upper 80s. High temperatures today and lows tonight for the selected cities: San Jose, 77 and 54, Mountain View, 72 and 54, Morgan Hill, 82 and 53. The area forecast for the Monterey Bay and Salinas Valley? For the rest of today? Sunny. Highs in the upper 60s at the coast to the lower 80s inland. West winds 10 to 20 miles per hour. For tonight, mostly clear. Lows in the lower 50s. Southwest winds 5 to 10 miles per hour. And on Saturday, partly cloudy. Highs in the mid-60s at the coast to the lower 80s inland. West winds up to 5 miles per hour, increasing to 5 to 15 miles per hour in the afternoon. For the Saturday night, mostly cloudy. Lows in the lower 50s. West winds 5 to 10 miles per hour. For Sunday, mostly cloudy in the morning, then becoming mostly sunny. Highs in the lower 60s at the coast to the lower 70s inland.

up to 5 miles per hour, increasing to 5 to 15 miles per hour in the afternoon. And on Sunday night, mostly clear until midnight, then becoming partly cloudy. Lows near 50. For the Monday, partly cloudy in the morning, then becoming mostly sunny. Highs from the 60s to mid 70s. Monday night through Wednesday night, mostly clear. Lows in the mid 50s. Highs from the lower 70s to mid 80s. Thursday, partly cloudy in the morning, then becoming mostly sunny. Highs from the upper 60s to mid 80s. High temperatures today and lows tonight for the selected cities: Santa Cruz, 81 and 52, Monterey, 69 and 54, Salinas, 71 and 53, Hollister, 80 and 51, King City, 82 and 53. The weather overview for the Bay Area and Central Coast: cooler conditions through the weekend, warmer temperatures next week. The extended forecast for the Bay Area and Central Coast: Sunday and Sunday night, partly cloudy. Patchy fog after midnight. Highs 55 to 75. Lows 45 to 55. Monday and Monday night, mostly clear. Patchy fog in the morning. Highs 60 to 85. Lows 50 to 60. Tuesday and Tuesday night, clear. Highs 65 to 90. Lows 50 to 65. Wednesday and Wednesday night, mostly clear. Highs 70 to 90. Lows 50 to 65. Thursday, sunny. Highs 65 to 85. Sunrise, sunset, and tidal information for the San Francisco Bay Area for Friday, September 25th. The sunset tonight, 7:02 p.m. The sunrise tomorrow, 7:01 a.m. The sunset tomorrow, 7 p.m. Tidal data at the Golden Gate for the afternoon and evening hours today and the morning hours of tomorrow. Low tide, 5:17 p.m. at 1.24 feet. High tide, 11:34 p.m. at 5.47 feet. Low tide, 5:26 a.m. at 0.76 feet. Here are the buoy observations for 4 p.m. Pacific Daylight Time. An offshore buoy 6, wind south at 16 knots, pressure 1,022.1 millibars. An offshore buoy 59, winds north at 12 knots, water temperature 67, pressure 1,023.5 millibars. At Point Arena buoy, winds northwest 19 knots, gusting to 25, water temperature 58, pressure 1,017.1 millibars, seas 5 feet, every 11 seconds. At buoy 13 near Bodega Bay, winds northwest at 21 knots, gusting to 27, pressure 1,015.5 millibars, swell 6 feet, every 5 seconds. At Point Reyes Wave Rider buoy, water temperature 61, sea 7 feet, every 11 seconds. At San Francisco buoy, winds northwest 17 knots, gusting to 21, water temperature 60, pressure 1,015.8 millibars, seas 5 feet, every 12 seconds. At Half Moon Bay buoy, winds northwest 12 knots, water temperature 60, pressure 1,016.9 millibars, seas 4 feet, every 10 seconds. At Monterey Bay buoy, winds northwest 21 knots, gusting to 25, water temperature 62, pressure 1,015.2 millibars, seas 6 feet, every 11 seconds. At Point Sur, Wave Rider buoy, water temperature 62, seas 6 feet, every 11 seconds. At Cape San Martin buoy, winds northwest 23 knots, gusting to 29, water temperature 63, pressure 1,013.8 millibars. Seas 8 feet, every 11 seconds. Synopsis for the Central California coast and bays, including the Monterey Bay, Greater Farallones, and Cordell Bank National Marine Sanctuaries: dressed to strong northerly breezes are forecast into the weekend in wake of an earlier dry frontal passage. Near gale force gusts are possible across Monterey Bay south to Big Sur through Sunday afternoon and evening. Tropical storm activity producing a long-period southerly swell begins to increase for the beginning of next week. The marine forecast for

San Pablo Bay, Suisun Bay, the West Delta, and the San Francisco Bay north of the Bay Bridge. For tonight, west wind 10 to 15 knots, becoming southwest 5 to 10 knots late this evening and overnight. For Saturday, southwest wind 5 to 10 knots, rising to 10 to 15 knots in the afternoon. For Saturday night, southwest wind 5 to 10 knots. The marine forecast for Monterey Bay. Small craft advisory in effect until 9 p.m. Pacific Daylight Time this evening. For tonight, northwest wind 15 to 20 knots with occasional gusts up to 35 knots, easing to 5 to 10 knots this evening. Seas 3 to 5 feet. Wave detail, northwest 4 feet at 7 seconds. For Saturday, northwest wind 5 to 10 knots, becoming west 10 to 15 knots in the afternoon. Seas 3 to 5 feet. Wave detail, northwest 4 feet at 9 seconds and south 2 feet at 12 seconds. For Saturday night, west wind 10 to 15 knots, becoming northwest 5 to 10 knots after midnight. Seas 3 to 5 feet. Wave detail, northwest 4 feet at 9 seconds and south 2 feet at 13 seconds. The coastal waters forecast from Pigeon Point to Point Pinos out to 10 nautical miles. Small craft advisory in effect through late tonight. For tonight, northwest wind 20 to 25 knots with occasional gusts up to 35 knots, easing to 10 to 15 knots. Seas 5 to 7 feet. Wave detail, northwest 6 feet at 7 seconds and south 2 feet at 12 seconds. For Saturday, northwest wind 10 to 15 knots. Seas 5 to 7 feet. Wave detail, northwest 6 feet at 9 seconds and south 2 feet at 12 seconds. For Saturday night, northwest wind 10 to 15 knots. Seas 5 to 6 feet. Wave detail, northwest 6 feet at 8 seconds and south 2 feet at 14 seconds. The area forecast for the peninsula, North Bay, and East Bay. For the rest of today, mostly sunny. Highs in the upper 60s at the coast to the upper 70s inland. West winds 10 to 20 miles per hour. For tonight, mostly clear until midnight, then becoming partly cloudy. Lows from the 40s to upper 50s. Southwest winds 5 to 10 miles per hour. And on Saturday, partly cloudy in the morning, then becoming mostly sunny. Highs in the mid 60s at the coast to the upper 70s inland. Southwest winds 5 to 10 miles per hour. For the Saturday night, partly cloudy until midnight, then becoming mostly cloudy. Lows from the 40s to upper 50s. Southwest winds 5 to 10 miles per hour. For Sunday, mostly cloudy in the morning, then becoming mostly sunny. Highs in the lower 60s at the coast at around 70 inland. Southwest winds 5 to 15 miles per hour. And on Sunday night, mostly clear. Lows from the 40s to upper 50s. For the Monday, partly cloudy in the morning, then becoming sunny. Highs from the mid-60s to lower 80s. For Monday night, clear. Lows in the 50s. And on Tuesday, mostly sunny. High 70s and 80s. For the Tuesday night, clear. Lows from the mid-50s to lower 60s. Wednesday through Thursday, mostly clear. Highs from the lower 70s to mid-80s. Lows from the mid-50s to lower 60s. High temperatures today and lows tonight for the selected cities: San Francisco, 69 and 55, San Francisco Airport, 70 and 54, Redwood City, 77 and 54, Oakland, 73 and 56, Fremont, 74 and 55, Concord, 82 and 53, Livermore, 79 and 52, San Rafael, 79 and 52, Santa Rosa, 83 and 48, Napa, 78 and 51, Fairfield, 82 and 53. These are the 4 p.m. Pacific Daylight Time observations for the San Francisco and Monterey Bay areas on Friday, September 25th. At San Francisco Airport, it was mostly sunny, temperature 69, dew point 50.

Fork, relative humidity 58%. West wind at 20 miles an hour, gusting to 32, pressure 29.98 inches and falling. At Oakland Airport, it was mostly sunny, temperature 70, dew point 57, relative humidity 63%, west wind at 14 miles an hour, pressure 29.97 inches and falling. At San Jose Airport, it was mostly sunny, temperature 77, dew point 56, relative humidity 48%, north wind at 16 miles an hour, pressure 29.96 inches and falling. At Santa Rosa, it was sunny, temperature 81, southwest wind at 13, pressure 29.91 and falling. At Concord, it was sunny, temperature 81, west wind at 13. At Livermore, it was sunny, temperature 80, west wind at 13. At Monterey, it was sunny, temperature 67, west wind at 9, pressure 29.99 and falling. At Salinas, it was sunny, temperature 71, dew point 56, relative humidity 58%, west wind at 15. Here are some observations around California and western Nevada. At Mammoth Lakes, it was sunny, with a temperature of 70. It was mostly sunny, with a temperature of 77 at San Diego, and 66 at Blue Canyon. It was partly sunny, with a temperature of 74 at Los Angeles, 75 at Reno, 66 at Truckee, and 66 at South Lake Tahoe. Local temperature reports around San Francisco Bay for 4 p.m. Downtown San Francisco was 66 degrees. Oakland Museum was 73 degrees. Redwood City was 79 degrees. San Rafael was 81 degrees. The area forecast for the South Bay, including the San Jose metro area and the Santa Clara Valley. For the rest of today, mostly sunny. Highs in the lower 70s by the bay, mid-70s to lower 80s inland. Northwest winds 10 to 15 miles per hour. For tonight, mostly clear. Lows from the upper 40s to mid-50s. Northwest winds 5 to 10 miles per hour. And on Saturday, mostly sunny. Highs around 70 by the bay to the upper 70s inland. South winds up to 5 miles per hour, becoming northwest in the afternoon. For the Saturday night, partly cloudy until midnight, then becoming mostly cloudy. Lows from the lower to mid-50s. Northwest winds 5 to 10 miles per hour, becoming southwest after midnight. For Sunday, mostly cloudy in the morning, then becoming mostly sunny. Highs in the mid-60s by the bay to the lower 70s inland. Southwest winds 5 to 10 miles per hour. And on Sunday night, mostly clear until midnight, then becoming partly cloudy. Lows from the upper 40s to mid-50s. For the Monday, partly cloudy in the morning, then becoming sunny. Patchy fog. Highs in the 70s. Monday night through Tuesday night, clear. Lows from the 50s to lower 60s. Highs from the 70s to upper 80s. Wednesday, mostly sunny in the morning, then becoming sunny. Highs from the upper 70s to lower 90s. Wednesday night, clear. Lows in the upper 50s. Thursday, mostly sunny. Highs from the mid 70s to upper 80s. High temperatures today and lows tonight for the selected cities: San Jose, 77 and 54, Mountain View, 72 and 54, Morgan Hill, 82 and 53. The area forecast for the Monterey Bay and Salinas Valley. For the rest of today, sunny. Highs in the upper 60s at the coast to the lower 80s inland. West winds 10 to 20 miles per hour. For tonight, mostly clear. Lows in the lower 50s. Southwest winds 5 to 10 miles per hour. And on Saturday, partly cloudy. Highs in the mid-60s at the coast to the lower 80s inland. West winds up to 5 miles per hour, increasing to 5 to 15 miles per hour in the afternoon. For the Saturday night, mostly cloudy.

lows in the lower 50s. West winds 5 to 10 miles per hour. For Sunday, mostly cloudy in the morning, then becoming mostly sunny. Highs in the lower 60s at the coast to the lower 70s inland. West winds up to 5 miles per hour, increasing to 5 to 15 miles per hour in the afternoon. And on Sunday night, mostly clear until midnight, then becoming partly cloudy. Lows near 50. For the Monday, partly cloudy in the morning, then becoming mostly sunny. Highs from the 60s to mid 70s. Monday night through Wednesday night, mostly clear. Lows in the mid 50s. Highs from the lower 70s to mid 80s. Thursday, partly cloudy in the morning, then becoming mostly sunny. Highs from the upper 60s to mid 80s. High temperatures today and lows tonight for the selected cities: Santa Cruz, 81 and 52, Monterey, 69 and 54, Salinas, 71 and 53, Hollister, 80 and 51, King City, 82 and 53. 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This broadcast originates from the National Weather Service office located in Monterey, California, and serves the South Bay and Monterey Bay Area, including the city of San Jose, Monterey, Salinas, and Santa Cruz. The weather overview for the Bay Area and Central Coast: cooler conditions through the weekend, warmer temperatures next week. The extended forecast for the Bay Area and Central Coast: Sunday and Sunday night, partly cloudy. Patchy fog after midnight. Highs 55 to 75. Lows 45 to 55. Monday and Monday night, mostly clear. Patchy fog in the morning. Highs 60 to 85. Lows 50 to 60. Tuesday and Tuesday night, clear. Highs 65 to 90. Lows 50 to 65. Wednesday and Wednesday night, mostly clear. Highs 70 to 90. Lows 50 to 65. Thursday, sunny. Highs 65 to 85. Sunrise, sunset, and tidal information for the San Francisco Bay Area for Friday, September 25th. The sunset tonight, 7:02 p.m. The sunrise tomorrow, 7:01 a.m. The sunset tomorrow, 7 p.m. Tidal data at the Golden Gate for the afternoon and evening hours today and the morning hours of tomorrow. Low tide, 5:17 p.m. at 1.24 feet. High tide, 11:34 p.m. at 5.47 feet. Low tide, 5:26 a.m. at 0.76 feet. Here are the buoy observations for 4 p.m. Pacific Daylight Time. An offshore buoy 6, wind south at 16 knots, pressure 1,022.1 millibars. An offshore buoy 59, winds north at 12 knots, water temperature 67, pressure 1,023.5 millibars. At Point Arena buoy, winds northwest 19 knots, gusting to 25, water temperature 58, pressure 1,017.1 millibars, seas 5 feet, every 11 seconds. At buoy 13 near Bodega Bay, winds northwest at 21 knots, gusting to 27, pressure 1,015.5 millibars, swell 6 feet, every 5 seconds. At Point Reyes Wave Rider buoy, water temperature 61, sea 7 feet, every 11 seconds. At San Francisco buoy, winds northwest 70 knots, gusting to 21, water temperature 60, pressure 1,015.8 millibars, seas 5 feet, every 12 seconds. At Half Moon Bay buoy, winds northwest 12 knots, water temperature 60, pressure 1,016.9 millibars, seas 4 feet, every 10 seconds. At Monterey Bay buoy, winds northwest 21 knots, gusting to 25, water temperature 62, pressure 1,015.2 millibars, seas 6 feet, every 11 seconds. At Point Sur, Wave Rider buoy, water temperature 62, seas 6 feet, every 11 seconds. At Cape San Martin buoy, winds northwest 23 knots,

10 to 29. Water temperature 63. Pressure 1013.8 millibars. Seas 8 feet every 11 seconds. Synopsis for the Central California coast and bays, including the Monterey Bay, Greater Farallones, and Cordell Bank National Marine Sanctuaries. Fresh to strong northerly breezes are forecast into the weekend in wake of an earlier dry frontal passage. Near gale force gusts are possible across Monterey Bay south to Big Sur through Sunday afternoon and evening. Tropical storm activity producing a long period southerly swell begins to increase for the beginning of next week. The marine forecast for San Pablo Bay, Suisun Bay, the West Delta, and the San Francisco Bay north of the Bay Bridge. For tonight, west wind 10 to 15 knots, becoming southwest 5 to 10 knots late this evening and overnight. For Saturday, southwest wind 5 to 10 knots, rising to 10 to 15 knots in the afternoon. For Saturday night, southwest wind 5 to 10 knots. The marine forecast for Monterey Bay. Small craft advisory in effect until 9 p.m. Pacific Daylight Time this evening. For tonight, northwest wind 15 to 20 knots with occasional gusts up to 35 knots, easing to 5 to 10 knots this evening. Seas 3 to 5 feet. Wave detail, northwest 4 feet at 7 seconds. For Saturday, northwest wind 5 to 10 knots, becoming west 10 to 15 knots in the afternoon. Seas 3 to 5 feet. Wave detail, northwest 4 feet at 9 seconds and south 2 feet at 12 seconds. For Saturday night, west wind 10 to 15 knots, becoming northwest 5 to 10 knots after midnight. Seas 3 to 5 feet. Wave detail, northwest 4 feet at 9 seconds and south 2 feet at 13 seconds. The coastal waters forecast from Pigeon Point to Point Pinos out to 10 nautical miles. Small craft advisory in effect through late tonight. For tonight, northwest wind 20 to 25 knots with occasional gusts up to 35 knots, easing to 10 to 15 knots. Seas 5 to 7 feet. Wave detail, northwest 6 feet at 7 seconds and south 2 feet at 12 seconds. For Saturday, northwest wind 10 to 15 knots. Seas 5 to 7 feet. Wave detail, northwest 6 feet at 9 seconds and south 2 feet at 12 seconds. For Saturday night, northwest wind 10 to 15 knots. Seas 5 to 6 feet. Wave detail, northwest 6 feet at 8 seconds and south 2 feet at 14 seconds. The area forecast for the peninsula, North Bay, and East Bay. For the rest of today, mostly sunny. Highs in the upper 60s at the coast to the upper 70s inland. West winds 10 to 20 miles per hour. For tonight, mostly clear until midnight, then becoming partly cloudy. Lows from the 40s to upper 50s. Southwest winds 5 to 10 miles per hour. And on Saturday, partly cloudy in the morning, then becoming mostly sunny. Highs in the mid 60s at the coast to the upper 70s inland. Southwest winds 5 to 10 miles per hour. For the Saturday night, partly cloudy until midnight, then becoming mostly cloudy. Lows from the 40s to upper 50s. Southwest winds 5 to 10 miles per hour. For Sunday, mostly cloudy in the morning, then becoming mostly sunny. Highs in the lower 60s at the coast to around 70 inland. Southwest winds 5 to 15 miles per hour. And on Sunday night, mostly clear. Lows from the 40s to upper 50s. For the Monday, partly cloudy in the morning, then becoming sunny. Highs from the mid-60s to lower 80s. For Monday night, clear. Lows in the 50s. And on Tuesday, mostly sunny. Highs 70s and 80s. For the Tuesday night, clear. Lows from the mid-50s to lower 60s. Wednesday through Thursday, mostly clear. Highs from the lower 70s to mid-80s. For the Tuesday night, clear. Lows from the mid-50s to lower 60s. Wednesday through Thursday, mostly clear.

Highs from the lower 70s to mid 80s. Lows from the mid 50s to lower 60s. High temperatures today and lows tonight for the selected cities: San Francisco, 69 and 55, San Francisco Airport, 70 and 54, Redwood City, 77 and 54, Oakland, 73 and 56, Fremont, 74 and 55, Concord, 82 and 53, Livermore, 79 and 52, San Rafael, 79 and 52, Santa Rosa, 83 and 48, Napa, 78 and 51, Fairfield, 82 and 53. These are the 4 p.m. Pacific Daylight Time observations for the San Francisco and Monterey Bay areas on Friday, September 25th. At San Francisco Airport, it was mostly sunny, temperature 69, dew point 54, relative humidity 58%, west wind at 20 miles an hour, gusting to 32, pressure 29.98 inches and falling. At Oakland Airport, it was mostly sunny, temperature 70, dew point 57, relative humidity 63%, west wind at 14 miles an hour, pressure 29.97 inches and falling. At San Jose Airport, it was mostly sunny, temperature 77, dew point 56, relative humidity 48%, north wind at 16 miles an hour, pressure 29.96 inches and falling. At Santa Rosa, it was sunny, temperature 81, southwest wind at 13, pressure 29.91 and falling. At Concord, it was sunny, temperature 81, west wind at 13. At Livermore, it was sunny, temperature 80, west wind at 13. At Monterey, it was sunny, temperature 67, west wind at 9, pressure 29.99 and falling. At Salinas, it was sunny, temperature 71, dew point 56, relative humidity 58%, west wind at 15. Here are some observations around California and western Nevada. At Mammoth Lakes, it was sunny, with a temperature of 70. It was mostly sunny, with a temperature of 77 at San Diego, and 66 at Blue Canyon. It was partly sunny, with a temperature of 74 at Los Angeles, 75 at Reno, 66 at Truckee, and 66 at South Lake Tahoe. Local temperature reports around San Francisco Bay for 4 p.m. Downtown San Francisco was 66 degrees. Oakland Museum was 73 degrees. Redwood City was 79 degrees. San Rafael was 81 degrees. The area forecast for the South Bay, including the San Jose metro area and the Santa Clara Valley. For the rest of today, mostly sunny. Highs in the lower 70s by the bay, mid-70s to lower 80s inland. Northwest winds 10 to 15 miles per hour. For tonight, mostly clear. Lows from the upper 40s to mid-50s. Northwest winds 5 to 10 miles per hour. And on Saturday, mostly sunny. Highs around 70 by the bay to the upper 70s inland. South winds up to 5 miles per hour, becoming northwest in the afternoon. For the Saturday night, partly cloudy until midnight, then becoming mostly cloudy. Lows from the lower to mid-50s. Northwest winds 5 to 10 miles per hour, becoming southwest after midnight. For Sunday, mostly cloudy in the morning, then becoming mostly sunny. Highs in the mid-60s by the bay to the lower 70s inland. Southwest winds 5 to 10 miles per hour. And on Sunday night, mostly clear until midnight, then becoming partly cloudy. Lows from the upper 40s to mid-50s. For the Monday, partly cloudy in the morning, then becoming sunny. Patchy fog. Highs in the 70s. Monday night through Tuesday night, clear. Lows from the 50s to lower 60s. Highs from the 70s to upper 80s. Wednesday, mostly sunny in the morning, then becoming sunny. Highs from the upper 70s to lower 90s. Wednesday night, clear. Lows in the upper 50s. Thursday, mostly sunny. Highs from the mid 70s to upper 80s.

high temperatures today and lows tonight for the selected cities: San Jose, 77 and 54, Mountain View, 72 and 54, Morgan Hill, 82 and 53. The area forecast for the Monterey Bay and Salinas Valley. For the rest of today, sunny. Highs in the upper 60s at the coast to the lower 80s inland. West winds 10 to 20 miles per hour. For tonight, mostly clear. Lows in the lower 50s. Southwest winds 5 to 10 miles per hour. And on Saturday, partly cloudy. Highs in the mid-60s at the coast to the lower 80s inland. West winds up to 5 miles per hour, increasing to 5 to 15 miles per hour in the afternoon. For the Saturday night, mostly cloudy. Lows in the lower 50s. West winds 5 to 10 miles per hour. For Sunday, mostly cloudy in the morning, then becoming mostly sunny. Highs in the lower 60s at the coast to the lower 70s inland. West winds up to 5 miles per hour, increasing to 5 to 15 miles per hour in the afternoon. And on Sunday night, mostly clear until midnight, then becoming partly cloudy. Lows near 50. For the Monday, partly cloudy in the morning, then becoming mostly sunny. Highs from the 60s to mid-70s. Monday night through Wednesday night, mostly clear. Lows in the mid-50s. Highs from the lower 70s to mid-80s. Thursday, partly cloudy in the morning, then becoming mostly sunny. Highs from the upper 60s to mid-80s. High temperatures today and lows tonight for the selected cities: Santa Cruz, 81 and 52, Monterey, 69 and 54, Salinas, 71 and 53, Hollister, 80 and 51, King City, 82 and 53. The weather overview for the Bay Area and Central Coast: cooler conditions through the weekend, warmer temperatures next week. The extended forecast for the Bay Area and Central Coast: Sunday and Sunday night, partly cloudy. Patchy fog after midnight. Highs 55 to 75. Lows 45 to 55. Monday and Monday night, mostly clear. Patchy fog in the morning. Highs 60 to 85. Lows 50 to 60. Tuesday and Tuesday night, clear. Highs 65 to 90. Lows 50 to 65. Wednesday and Wednesday night, mostly clear. Highs 70 to 90. Lows 50 to 65. Thursday, sunny. Highs 65 to 85. Sunrise, sunset, and tidal information for the San Francisco Bay Area for Friday, September 25th. The sunset tonight, 7:02 p.m. The sunrise tomorrow, 7:01 a.m. The sunset tomorrow, 7 p.m. Tidal data at the Golden Gate for the afternoon and evening hours today and the morning hours of tomorrow. Low tide, 5:17 p.m. at 1.24 feet. High tide, 11:34 p.m. at 5.47 feet. Low tide, 5:26 a.m. at 0.76 feet. Here are the buoy observations for 4 p.m. Pacific Daylight Time. An offshore buoy 6, winds south at 16 knots, pressure 1,022.1 millibars. An offshore buoy 59, winds north at 12 knots, water temperature 67, pressure 1,023.5 millibars. At Point Arena buoy, winds northwest 19 knots, gusting to 25, water temperature 58, pressure 1,017.1 millibars, seas 5 feet, every 11 seconds. At buoy 13 near Bodega Bay, winds northwest at 21 knots, gusting to 27, pressure 1,015.5 millibars, swell 6 feet, every 5 seconds. At Point Reyes Wave Rider buoy, water temperature 61, sea 7 feet, every 11 seconds. At San Francisco buoy, winds northwest 70 knots, gusting to 21, water temperature 60, pressure 1,015.8 millibars, seas 5 feet, every 12 seconds. At Half Moon Bay buoy, winds northwest 12 knots, water temperature 60, pressure 1,000.

7.9 millibars, seas 4 feet, every 10 seconds. At Monterey Bay buoy winds northwest 21 knots, gusting to 25, water temperature 62, pressure 1015.2 millibars, seas 6 feet, every 11 seconds. At Point Sur, wave rider buoy water temperature 62, seas 6 feet, every 11 seconds. At Cape San Martin buoy winds northwest 23 knots, gusting to 29, water temperature 63, pressure 1013.8 millibars. Seas 8 feet, every 11 seconds. Synopsis for the Central California coast and bays including the Monterey Bay, Greater Farallones, and Cordell Bank National Marine Sanctuaries, fresh to strong northerly breezes are forecast into the weekend in wake of an earlier dry frontal passage. Near gale force gusts are possible across Monterey Bay south to Big Sur through Sunday afternoon and evening. Tropical storm activity producing a long period southerly swell begins to increase for the beginning of next week. The marine forecast for San Pablo Bay, Suisun Bay, the West Delta, and the San Francisco Bay north of the Bay Bridge. For tonight, west wind 10 to 15 knots, becoming southwest 5 to 10 knots late this evening and overnight. For Saturday, southwest wind 5 to 10 knots, rising to 10 to 15 knots in the afternoon. For Saturday night, southwest wind 5 to 10 knots. The marine forecast for Monterey Bay. Small craft advisory in effect until 9 p.m. Pacific Daylight Time this evening. For tonight, northwest wind 15 to 20 knots with occasional gusts up to 35 knots, easing to 5 to 10 knots this evening. Seas 3 to 5 feet. Wave detail, northwest 4 feet at 7 seconds. For Saturday, northwest wind 5 to 10 knots, becoming west 10 to 15 knots in the afternoon. Seas 3 to 5 feet. Wave detail, northwest 4 feet at 9 seconds and south 2 feet at 12 seconds. For Saturday night, west wind 10 to 15 knots, becoming northwest 5 to 10 knots after midnight. Seas 3 to 5 feet. Wave detail, northwest 4 feet at 9 seconds and south 2 feet at 13 seconds. The coastal waters forecast from Pigeon Point to Point Pinos out to 10 nautical miles. Small craft advisory in effect through late tonight. For tonight, northwest wind 20 to 25 knots with occasional gusts up to 35 knots, easing to 10 to 15 knots. Seas 5 to 7 feet. Wave detail, northwest 6 feet at 7 seconds and south 2 feet at 12 seconds. For Saturday, northwest wind 10 to 15 knots. Seas 5 to 7 feet. Wave detail, northwest 6 feet at 9 seconds and south 2 feet at 12 seconds. For Saturday night, northwest wind 10 to 15 knots. Seas 5 to 6 feet. Wave detail, northwest 6 feet at 8 seconds and south 2 feet at 14 seconds. The area forecast for the peninsula, North Bay, and East Bay. For the rest of today, mostly sunny. Highs in the upper 60s at the coast to the upper 70s inland. West winds 10 to 20 miles per hour. For tonight, mostly clear until midnight, then becoming partly cloudy. Lows from the 40s to upper 50s. Southwest winds 5 to 10 miles per hour. And on Saturday, partly cloudy in the morning, then becoming mostly sunny. Highs in the mid 60s at the coast to the upper 70s inland. Southwest winds 5 to 10 miles per hour. For the Saturday night, partly cloudy until midnight, then becoming mostly cloudy. Lows from the 40s to upper 50s. Southwest winds 5 to 10 miles per hour. For Sunday, mostly cloudy in the morning, then becoming mostly sunny. Highs in the lower 60s at the coast and around 70 inland. Southwest winds 5 to 15 miles per hour. And on Sunday night, mostly clear. Lows from the 40s to upper 50s. For the Monday, partly cloudy in the morning, then becoming sunny. Highs from the mid-60s to lower 80s. For Monday night, clear. Lows in the 50s.

Santa Rosa, 83 and 48. Napa, 78 and 51. Fairfield, 82 and 53. These are the 4 p.m. Pacific Daylight Time observations for the San Francisco and Monterey Bay areas on Friday, September 25th. At San Francisco Airport, it was mostly sunny, temperature 69, dew point 54, relative humidity 58%, west wind at 20 miles an hour, gusting to 32, pressure 29.98 inches and falling. At Oakland Airport, it was mostly sunny, temperature 70, dew point 57, relative humidity 63%, west wind at 14 miles an hour, pressure 29.97 inches and falling. At San Jose Airport, it was mostly sunny, temperature 77, dew point 56, relative humidity 48%, north wind at 16 miles an hour, pressure 29.96 inches and falling. At Santa Rosa, it was sunny, temperature 81, southwest wind at 13, pressure 29.91 and falling. At Concord, it was sunny, temperature 81, west wind at 13. At Livermore, it was sunny, temperature 80, west wind at 13. At Monterey, it was sunny, temperature 67, west wind at 9, pressure 29.99 and falling. At Salinas, it was sunny, temperature 71, dew point 56, relative humidity 58%, west wind at 15. Here are some observations around California and western Nevada. At Mammoth Lakes, it was sunny, with a temperature of 70. It was mostly sunny, with a temperature of 77 at San Diego, and 66 at Blue Canyon. It was partly sunny, with a temperature of 74 at Los Angeles, 75 at Reno, 66 at Truckee, and 66 at South Lake Tahoe. Local temperature reports around San Francisco Bay for 4 p.m. Downtown San Francisco was 66 degrees. Oakland Museum was 73 degrees. Redwood City was 79 degrees. San Rafael was 81 degrees. The area forecast for the South Bay, including the San Jose metro area and the Santa Clara Valley. For the rest of today, mostly sunny. Highs in the lower 70s by the bay, mid 70s to lower 80s inland. Northwest winds 10 to 15 miles per hour. For tonight, mostly clear. Lows from the upper 40s to mid 50s. Northwest winds 5 to 10 miles per hour. And on Saturday, mostly sunny. Highs around 70 by the bay to the upper 70s inland. South winds up to 5 miles per hour, becoming northwest in the afternoon. For the Saturday night, partly cloudy until midnight, then becoming mostly cloudy. Lows from the lower to mid-50s. Northwest winds 5 to 10 miles per hour, becoming southwest after midnight. For Sunday, mostly cloudy in the morning, then becoming mostly sunny. Highs in the mid-60s by the bay to the lower 70s inland. Southwest winds 5 to 10 miles per hour. And on Sunday night, mostly clear until midnight, then becoming partly cloudy. Lows from the upper 40s to mid 50s. For the Monday, partly cloudy in the morning, then becoming sunny. Patchy fog. Highs in the 70s. Monday night through Tuesday night, clear. Lows from the 50s to lower 60s. Highs from the 70s to upper 80s. Wednesday, mostly sunny in the morning, then becoming sunny. Highs from the upper 70s to lower 90s. Wednesday night, clear. Lows in the upper 50s. Thursday, mostly sunny. Highs from the mid 70s to upper 80s. High temperatures today and lows tonight for the selected cities: San Jose, 77 and 54, Mountain View, 72 and 54, Morgan Hill, 82 and 53. The area forecast for the Monterey Bay and Salinas Valley. For the rest of today, sunny. Highs in the upper 60s at the coast to the lower 80s inland. West winds 10 to 20 miles per hour. For tonight, mostly clear.

lower 50s. Southwest winds 5 to 10 miles per hour. And on Saturday, partly cloudy. Highs in the mid-60s at the coast to the lower 80s inland. West winds up to 5 miles per hour, increasing to 5 to 15 miles per hour in the afternoon. For the Saturday night, mostly cloudy. Lows in the lower 50s. West winds 5 to 10 miles per hour. For Sunday, mostly cloudy in the morning, then becoming mostly sunny. Highs in the lower 60s at the coast to the lower 70s inland. West winds up to 5 miles per hour, increasing to 5 to 15 miles per hour in the afternoon. And on Sunday night, mostly clear until midnight, then becoming partly cloudy. Lows near 50. For the Monday, partly cloudy in the morning, then becoming mostly sunny. Highs from the 60s to mid-70s. Monday night through Wednesday night, mostly clear. Lows in the mid-50s. Highs from the lower 70s to mid-80s. Thursday, partly cloudy in the morning, then becoming mostly sunny. Highs from the upper 60s to mid-80s. High temperatures today and lows tonight for the selected cities: Santa Cruz, 81 and 52, Monterey, 69 and 54, Salinas, 71 and 53, Hollister, 80 and 51, King City, 82 and 53. 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This broadcast originates from the National Weather Service office located in Monterey, California, and serves the South Bay and Monterey Bay Area, including the city of San Jose, Monterey, Salinas, and Santa Cruz. The weather overview for the Bay Area and Central Coast: cooler conditions through the weekend, warmer temperatures next week. The extended forecast for the Bay Area and Central Coast: Sunday and Sunday night, partly cloudy. Patchy fog after midnight. Highs 55 to 75. Lows 45 to 55. Monday and Monday night, mostly clear. Patchy fog in the morning. Highs 60 to 85. Lows 50 to 60. Tuesday and Tuesday night, clear. Highs 65 to 90. Lows 50 to 65. Wednesday and Wednesday night, mostly clear. Highs 70 to 90. Lows 50 to 65. Thursday, sunny. Highs 65 to 85. Sunrise, sunset, and tidal information for the San Francisco Bay Area for Friday, September 25th. The sunset tonight, 7:02 p.m. The sunrise tomorrow, 7:01 a.m. The sunset tomorrow, 7 p.m. Tidal data at the Golden Gate for the afternoon and evening hours today and the morning hours of tomorrow. Low tide, 5:17 p.m. at 1.24 feet. High tide, 11:34 p.m. at 5.47 feet. Low tide, 5:26 a.m. at 0.76 feet. Here are the buoy observations for 4 p.m. Pacific Daylight Time. An offshore buoy 6, wind south at 16 knots, pressure 1,022.1 millibars. An offshore buoy 59, winds north at 12 knots, water temperature 67, pressure 1,023.5 millibars. At Point Arena buoy, winds northwest 19 knots, gusting to 25, water temperature 58, pressure 1,017.1 millibars, seas 5 feet, every 11 seconds. At buoy 13 near Bodega Bay, winds northwest at 21 knots, gusting to 27, pressure 1,015.5 millibars, swell 6 feet, every 5 seconds. At Point Reyes Wave Rider buoy, water temperature 61, sea 7 feet, every 11 seconds. At San Francisco buoy, winds northwest 17 knots, gusting to 21, water temperature 60, pressure 1,015.8 millibars, seas 5 feet, every 12 seconds. At Half Moon Bay buoy, winds northwest 12 knots, water temperature 60, pressure 1,016.9 millibars, seas 4 feet, every 10 seconds. At

Monterey Bay buoy, winds northwest 21 knots, gusting to 25, water temperature 62, pressure 1,015.2 millibars, seas 6 feet, every 11 seconds. Head point, sir. Wave rider buoy, water temperature 62, seas 6 feet, every 11 seconds. At Cape San Martin buoy, winds northwest 23 knots, gusting to 29, water temperature 63, pressure 1,013.8 millibars. Seas 8 feet, every 11 seconds. Synopsis for the Central California coast and bays, including the Monterey Bay, Greater Farallones, and Cordell Bank National Marine Sanctuaries, fresh to strong northerly breezes are forecast into the weekend in wake of an earlier dry frontal passage. Near gale force gusts are possible across Monterey Bay south to Big Sur through Sunday afternoon and evening. Tropical storm activity producing a long period southerly swell begins to increase for the beginning of next week. The marine forecast for San Pablo Bay, Suisun Bay, the West Delta, and the San Francisco Bay north of the Bay Bridge. For tonight, west wind 10 to 15 knots, becoming southwest 5 to 10 knots late this evening and overnight. For Saturday, southwest wind 5 to 10 knots, rising to 10 to 15 knots in the afternoon. For Saturday night, southwest wind 5 to 10 knots. The marine forecast for Monterey Bay. Small craft advisory in effect until 9 p.m. Pacific Daylight Time this evening. For tonight, northwest wind 15 to 20 knots with occasional gusts up to 35 knots, easing to 5 to 10 knots this evening. Seas 3 to 5 feet. Wave detail, northwest 4 feet at 7 seconds. For Saturday, northwest wind 5 to 10 knots, becoming west 10 to 15 knots in the afternoon. Seas 3 to 5 feet. Wave detail, northwest 4 feet at 9 seconds and south 2 feet at 12 seconds. For Saturday night, west wind 10 to 15 knots, becoming northwest 5 to 10 knots after midnight. Seas 3 to 5 feet. Wave detail, northwest 4 feet at 9 seconds and south 2 feet at 13 seconds. The coastal waters forecast from Pigeon Point to Point Pinos out to 10 nautical miles. Small craft advisory in effect through late tonight. For tonight, northwest wind 20 to 25 knots with occasional gusts up to 35 knots, easing to 10 to 15 knots. Seas 5 to 7 feet. Wave detail, northwest 6 feet at 7 seconds and south 2 feet at 12 seconds. For Saturday, northwest wind 10 to 15 knots. Seas 5 to 7 feet. Wave detail, northwest 6 feet at 9 seconds and south 2 feet at 12 seconds. For Saturday night, northwest wind 10 to 15 knots. Seas 5 to 6 feet. Wave detail, northwest 6 feet at 8 seconds and south 2 feet at 14 seconds. The area forecast for the peninsula, North Bay, and East Bay. For the rest of today, mostly sunny. Highs in the upper 60s at the coast to the upper 70s inland. West winds 10 to 20 miles per hour. For tonight, mostly clear until midnight, then becoming partly cloudy. Lows from the 40s to upper 50s. Southwest winds 5 to 10 miles per hour. And on Saturday, partly cloudy in the morning, then becoming mostly sunny. Highs in the mid-60s at the coast to the upper 70s inland. Southwest winds 5 to 10 miles per hour. For the Saturday night, partly cloudy until midnight, then becoming mostly cloudy. Lows from the 40s to upper 50s. Southwest winds 5 to 10 miles per hour. For Sunday, mostly cloudy in the morning, then becoming mostly sunny. Highs in the lower 60s at the coast to around 70 inland. Southwest winds 5 to 15 miles per hour. And on Sunday night, mostly clear. Lows from the 40s to upper 50s. For the Monday, partly cloudy in the morning, then becoming sunny. Highs from the mid-60s to lower 80s. For Monday night, clear. Lows in the 50s. And on Tuesday, mostly sunny. High 70s and 80s.